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Now for the official National Weather Service forecast for Galesburg and surrounding areas of central and northwest Illinois. Rest of tonight, mostly cloudy until midnight, then becoming partly cloudy. Lows in the lower 50s. Northeast winds around 5 miles an hour. Monday, sunny. Highs in the mid-70s. Northeast winds around 5 miles an hour. Monday night, mostly clear. Lows in the mid-50s. East winds around 5 miles an hour. Tuesday, mostly sunny. Highs in the upper 70s. South winds 5 to 10 miles an hour. Tuesday night, mostly cloudy. Not as cool with lows in the mid-60s. South winds 5 to 10 miles an hour. Wednesday, mostly cloudy with a chance of showers. Highs in the upper 70s. Chance of rain 50%. Wednesday night, mostly cloudy. Showers likely after midnight. Lows in the mid-60s. Chance of rain 70%. Thursday, showers. Highs in the lower 70s. Chance of rain 80%. Thursday night, mostly cloudy with a chance of showers. Cooler with lows in the mid-50s. Chance of rain 50%. Friday, mostly sunny. Highs in the mid-60s. Friday night and Saturday, mostly clear. Lows in the lower 50s. Highs in the mid-60s. Saturday night and Sunday, partly cloudy. Lows in the lower 50s. Highs in the mid-60s. Again, the forecast for Galesburg and surrounding areas of central and northwest Illinois for the rest of tonight, mostly cloudy until midnight, then becoming partly cloudy. Lows in the lower 50s. Northeast winds around 5 miles an hour. At 7 p.m. in Galesburg, skies were mostly cloudy. The temperature was 65 degrees, the dew point was 58, and the relative humidity was 75%. The wind was north at 7 miles an hour. The pressure was 30.08 inches and rising. Elsewhere around the area, it was mostly cloudy, and temperatures were in the lower to upper 60s. And once again at 7 p.m. in Galesburg, under mostly cloudy skies, the temperature was 65. Looking elsewhere around the Midwest at 7 p.m., Chicago was mostly cloudy, and 63. Indianapolis was partly cloudy, and 69. St. Louis was mostly cloudy, and 72. Kansas City was mostly cloudy, and 72. Des Moines was cloudy, and 65. Milwaukee was mostly cloudy, and 59. The time is currently 7:07 p.m. Central Daylight Time. 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Now for the official National Weather Service forecast for Galesburg and surrounding areas of central and northwest Illinois. Rest of tonight, mostly cloudy until midnight, then becoming partly cloudy. Lows in the lower 50s. Northeast winds around 5 miles an hour. Monday, sunny. Highs in the mid-70s. Northeast winds around 5 miles an hour. Monday night, mostly clear. Lows in the mid-50s. East winds around 5 miles an hour. Tuesday, mostly sunny. Highs in the upper 70s. South winds 5 to 10 miles an hour. Tuesday night, mostly cloudy. Not as cool with lows in the mid-60s. South winds 5 to 10 miles an hour. Wednesday, mostly cloudy with a chance of showers. Highs in the upper 70s. Chance of rain 50%. Wednesday night, mostly cloudy. Showers likely after midnight. Lows in the mid-60s. Chance of rain 70%. Thursday, showers. Highs in the lower 70s. Chance of rain 80%. Thursday night, mostly cloudy with a chance of showers. Cooler with lows in the mid-50s. Chance of rain 50%. Friday, mostly sunny. Highs in the mid-60s. Friday night and Saturday, mostly clear. Lows in the lower 50s. Highs in the mid-60s. Saturday night and Sunday, partly cloudy. Lows in the lower 50s. Highs in

mid-60s. Again, the forecast for Galesburg and surrounding areas of central and northwest Illinois for the rest of tonight, mostly cloudy until midnight, then becoming partly cloudy. Lows in the lower 50s. Northeast winds around 5 miles an hour. At 7 p.m. in Galesburg, skies were mostly cloudy. The temperature was 65 degrees, the dew point was 58, and the relative humidity was 75%. The wind was north at 7 miles an hour. The pressure was 30.08 inches and rising. Elsewhere around the area, it was mostly cloudy, and temperatures were in the lower to upper 60s. And once again at 7 p.m. in Galesburg, under mostly cloudy skies, the temperature was 65. Looking elsewhere around the Midwest at 7 p.m., Chicago was mostly cloudy, and 63. Indianapolis was partly cloudy, and 69. St. Louis was mostly cloudy, and 72. Kansas City was mostly cloudy, and 72. Des Moines was cloudy, and 65. Milwaukee was mostly cloudy, and 59. The time is currently 7:10 p.m. Central Daylight Time. 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Now for the official National Weather Service forecast for Galesburg and surrounding areas of central and northwest Illinois. Rest of tonight, mostly cloudy until midnight, then becoming partly cloudy. Lows in the lower 50s. Northeast winds around 5 miles an hour. Monday, sunny. Highs in the mid-70s. Northeast winds around 5 miles an hour. Monday night, mostly clear. Lows in the mid-50s. East winds around 5 miles an hour. Tuesday, mostly sunny. Highs in the upper 70s. South winds 5 to 10 miles an hour. Tuesday night, mostly cloudy. Not as cool with lows in the mid-60s. South winds 5 to 10 miles an hour. Wednesday, mostly cloudy with a chance of showers. Highs in the upper 70s. Chance of rain 50%. Wednesday night, mostly cloudy. Showers likely after midnight. Lows in the mid-60s. Chance of rain 70%. Thursday, showers. Highs in the lower 70s. Chance of rain 80%. Thursday night, mostly cloudy with a chance of showers. Cooler with lows in the mid-50s. Chance of rain 50%. Friday, mostly sunny. Highs in the mid-60s. Friday night and Saturday, mostly clear. Lows in the lower 50s. Highs in the mid-60s. Saturday night and Sunday, partly cloudy. Lows in the lower 50s. Highs in the mid-60s. Again, the forecast for Galesburg and surrounding areas of central and northwest Illinois for the rest of tonight, mostly cloudy until midnight, then becoming partly cloudy. Lows in the lower 50s. Northeast winds around 5 miles an hour. At 7 p.m. in Galesburg, skies were mostly cloudy. The temperature was 65 degrees, the dew point was 58, and the relative humidity was 75%. The wind was north at 7 miles an hour. The pressure was 30.08 inches and rising. Elsewhere around the area, it was mostly cloudy, and temperatures were in the lower to upper 60s. And once again at 7 p.m. in Galesburg, under mostly cloudy skies, the temperature was 65. Looking elsewhere around the Midwest at 7 p.m., Chicago was mostly cloudy, and 63. Indianapolis was partly cloudy, and 69. St. Louis was mostly cloudy, and 72. Kansas City was mostly cloudy, and 72. Des Moines was cloudy, and 65. Milwaukee was mostly cloudy, and 59. The time is currently 7:13 p.m. Central Daylight Time. 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Now for the official National Weather Service forecast for Galesburg and surrounding areas of central and northwest Illinois. Rest of tonight, mostly cloudy until midnight, then becoming partly cloudy. Lows in the lower 50s. Northeast winds around 5 miles an hour. Monday, sunny. Highs in the mid-70s. Northeast winds around 5 miles an hour. Monday night, mostly clear. Lows
lows in the mid-50s. East winds around 5 miles an hour. Tuesday, mostly sunny. Highs in the upper 70s. South winds 5 to 10 miles an hour. Tuesday night, mostly cloudy. Not as cool with lows in the mid-60s. South winds 5 to 10 miles an hour. Wednesday, mostly cloudy with a chance of showers. Highs in the upper 70s. Chance of rain 50%. Wednesday night, mostly cloudy. Showers likely after midnight. Lows in the mid-60s. Chance of rain 70%. Thursday, showers. Highs in the lower 70s. Chance of rain 80%. Thursday night, mostly cloudy with a chance of showers. Cooler with lows in the mid-50s. Chance of rain 50%. Friday, mostly sunny. Highs in the mid-60s. Friday night and Saturday, mostly clear. Lows in the lower 50s. Highs in the mid-60s. Saturday night and Sunday, partly cloudy. Lows in the lower 50s. Highs in the mid-60s. Again, the forecast for Galesburg and surrounding areas of central and northwest Illinois for the rest of tonight, mostly cloudy until midnight, then becoming partly cloudy. Lows in the lower 50s. Northeast winds around 5 miles an hour. 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Programming originates from NOAA's National Weather Service office in Lincoln. 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KZZ66 is part of the All Hazards Network of NOAA Weather Radio. The Peoria, Illinois climate summary for this evening, as of 4 p.m., September 27, 2026. Today's high temperature was 75 degrees. The normal high is 74. The record high is 90 degrees, which was set in 1891. Today's low temperature was 53 degrees. The normal low is 52. The record low is 32 degrees, which was set in 1942. No precipitation fell today, which leaves the monthly total at 2.45 inches. The total precipitation for the year still stands at 33.29 inches. Sunset tonight is at 6:47 p.m. Sunrise tomorrow is at 6:52 a.m. At 7 p.m. in Galesburg, skies were mostly cloudy. The temperature was 65 degrees, the dew point was 58, and the relative humidity was 75%. The wind was north at 7 miles an hour. The pressure was 30.08 inches and rising. Elsewhere around the area, it was mostly cloudy, and temperatures were in the lower to upper 60s. And once again at 7 p.m. in Galesburg, under mostly cloudy skies, the temperature was 65. Looking elsewhere around the Midwest at 7 p.m., Chicago was mostly cloudy, and 63. Indianapolis was partly cloudy, and 69. St. Louis was mostly cloudy, and 72. Kansas City was mostly cloudy, and 72. Des Moines was cloudy, and 65. Milwaukee was mostly cloudy, and 59. The time is currently 7:18 p.m. Central Daylight Time. 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Now for the official National Weather Service forecast for Galesburg and surrounding areas of central and northwest Illinois. Rest of tonight, mostly cloudy until midnight, then becoming partly cloudy. Lows in the lower 50s. Northeast winds around 5 miles an hour. Monday, sunny. Highs in the mid-70s. Northeast winds around 5 miles an hour. Monday night, mostly clear. Lows in the mid-50s. East winds around 5 miles an hour. Tuesday, mostly sunny. Highs in the upper 70s. South winds 5 to 10 miles an hour. Tuesday night, mostly cloudy. Not as cool with lows in the mid-60s. South winds 5 to 10 miles an hour. Wednesday, mostly cloudy with a chance of showers. Highs in the upper 70s. Chance of rain 50%. Wednesday night, mostly cloudy. Showers likely after midnight. Lows in the mid-60s. Chance of rain 70%. Thursday, showers.

hours. Highs in the lower 70s. Chance of rain 80%. Thursday night, mostly cloudy with a chance of showers. Cooler with lows in the mid-50s. Chance of rain 50%. Friday, mostly sunny. Highs in the mid-60s. Friday night and Saturday, mostly clear. Lows in the lower 50s. Highs in the mid-60s. Saturday night and Sunday, partly cloudy. Lows in the lower 50s. Highs in the mid-60s. Again, the forecast for Galesburg and surrounding areas of central and northwest Illinois for the rest of tonight, mostly cloudy until midnight, then becoming partly cloudy. Lows in the lower 50s. Northeast winds around 5 miles an hour. At 7 p.m. in Galesburg, skies were mostly cloudy. The temperature was 65 degrees, the dew point was 58, and the relative humidity was 75%. The wind was north at 7 miles an hour. The pressure was 30.08 inches and rising. Elsewhere around the area, it was mostly cloudy, and temperatures were in the lower to upper 60s. And once again at 7 p.m. in Galesburg, under mostly cloudy skies, the temperature was 65. Looking elsewhere around the Midwest at 7 p.m., Chicago was mostly cloudy, and 63. Indianapolis was partly cloudy, and 69. St. Louis was mostly cloudy, and 72. Kansas City was mostly cloudy, and 72. Des Moines was cloudy, and 65. Milwaukee was mostly cloudy, and 59. The time is currently 7:21 p.m. Central Daylight Time. 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Now for the official National Weather Service forecast for Galesburg and surrounding areas of central and northwest Illinois. Rest of tonight, mostly cloudy until midnight, then becoming partly cloudy. Lows in the lower 50s. Northeast winds around 5 miles an hour. Monday, sunny. Highs in the mid-70s. Northeast winds around 5 miles an hour. Monday night, mostly clear. Lows in the mid-50s. East winds around 5 miles an hour. Tuesday, mostly sunny. Highs in the upper 70s. South winds 5 to 10 miles an hour. Tuesday night, mostly cloudy. Not as cool with lows in the mid-60s. South winds 5 to 10 miles an hour. Wednesday, mostly cloudy with a chance of showers. Highs in the upper 70s. Chance of rain 50%. Wednesday night, mostly cloudy. Showers likely after midnight. Lows in the mid-60s. Chance of rain 70%. Thursday, showers. Highs in the lower 70s. Chance of rain 80%. Thursday night, mostly cloudy with a chance of showers. Cooler with lows in the mid-50s. Chance of rain 50%. Friday, mostly sunny. Highs in the mid-60s. Friday night and Saturday, mostly clear. Lows in the lower 50s. Highs in the mid-60s. Saturday night and Sunday, partly cloudy. Lows in the lower 50s. Highs in the mid-60s. Again, the forecast for Galesburg and surrounding areas of central and northwest Illinois for the rest of tonight, mostly cloudy until midnight, then becoming partly cloudy. Lows in the lower 50s. Northeast winds around 5 miles an hour. At 7 p.m. in Galesburg, skies were mostly cloudy. The temperature was 65 degrees, the dew point was 58, and the relative humidity was 75%. The wind was north at 7 miles an hour. The pressure was 30.08 inches and rising. Elsewhere around the area, it was mostly cloudy, and temperatures were in the lower to upper 60s. And once again at 7 p.m. in Galesburg, under mostly cloudy skies, the temperature was 65. Looking elsewhere around the Midwest at 7 p.m., Chicago was mostly cloudy, and 63. Indianapolis was partly cloudy, and 69. St. Louis was mostly cloudy, and 72. Kansas City was mostly cloudy, and 72. Des Moines was cloudy, and 65. Milwaukee was mostly cloudy, and 59. The time is currently 7:24 p.m. Central Daylight Time. 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

All hazards, station KZZ 66 in Galesburg. Now for the official National Weather Service forecast for Galesburg and surrounding areas of central and northwest Illinois. Rest of tonight, mostly cloudy until midnight, then becoming partly cloudy. Lows in the lower 50s. Northeast winds around 5 miles an hour. Monday, sunny. Highs in the mid 70s. Northeast winds around 5 miles an hour. Monday night, mostly clear. Lows in the mid-50s. East winds around 5 miles an hour. Tuesday, mostly sunny. Highs in the upper 70s. South winds 5 to 10 miles an hour. Tuesday night, mostly cloudy. Not as cool with lows in the mid-60s. South winds 5 to 10 miles an hour. Wednesday, mostly cloudy with a chance of showers. Highs in the upper 70s. Chance of rain 50%. Wednesday night, mostly cloudy. Showers likely after midnight. Lows in the mid-60s. Chance of rain 70%. Thursday, showers. Highs in the lower 70s. Chance of rain 80%. Thursday night, mostly cloudy with a chance of showers. Cooler with lows in the mid-50s. Chance of rain 50%. Friday, mostly sunny. Highs in the mid-60s. Friday night and Saturday, mostly clear. Lows in the lower 50s. Highs in the mid-60s. Saturday night and Sunday, partly cloudy. Lows in the lower 50s. Highs in the mid-60s. Again, the forecast for Galesburg and surrounding areas of central and northwest Illinois for the rest of tonight, mostly cloudy until midnight, then becoming partly cloudy. Lows in the lower 50s. Northeast winds around 5 miles an hour. At 7 p.m. in Galesburg, skies were mostly cloudy. The temperature was 65 degrees, the dew point was 58, and the relative humidity was 75%. The wind was north at 7 miles an hour. The pressure was 30.08 inches and rising. Elsewhere around the area, skies ranged from partly cloudy to mostly cloudy, and temperatures were in the lower to upper 60s. And once again at 7 p.m. in Galesburg, under mostly cloudy skies, the temperature was 65. Looking elsewhere around the Midwest at 7 p.m., Chicago was mostly cloudy, and 63. Indianapolis was partly cloudy, and 69. St. Louis was mostly cloudy, and 72. Kansas City was mostly cloudy, and 72. Des Moines was cloudy, and 65. Milwaukee was mostly cloudy, and 59. The time is currently 7:27 p.m. Central Daylight Time. 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Now for the official National Weather Service forecast for Galesburg and surrounding areas of central and northwest Illinois. Rest of tonight, mostly cloudy until midnight, then becoming partly cloudy. Lows in the lower 50s. Northeast winds around 5 miles an hour. Monday, sunny. Highs in the mid-70s. Northeast winds around 5 miles an hour. Monday night, mostly clear. Lows in the mid-50s. East winds around 5 miles an hour. Tuesday, mostly sunny. Highs in the upper 70s. South winds 5 to 10 miles an hour. Tuesday night, mostly cloudy. Not as cool with lows in the mid-60s. South winds 5 to 10 miles an hour. Wednesday, mostly cloudy with a chance of showers. Highs in the upper 70s. Chance of rain 50%. Wednesday night, mostly cloudy. Showers likely after midnight. Lows in the mid-60s. Chance of rain 70%. Thursday, showers. Highs in the lower 70s. Chance of rain 80%. Thursday night, mostly cloudy with a chance of showers. Cooler with lows in the mid-50s. Chance of rain 50%. Friday, mostly sunny. Highs in the mid-60s. Friday night and Saturday, mostly clear. Lows in the lower 50s. Highs in the mid-60s. Saturday night and Sunday, partly cloudy. Lows in the lower 50s. Highs in the mid-60s. Again, the forecast for Galesburg and surrounding areas of central and northwest Illinois.

Today's high temperature was 75 degrees. The normal high is 74. The record high is 90 degrees, which was set in 1891. Today's low temperature was 53 degrees. The normal low is 52. The record low is 32 degrees, which was set in 1942. No precipitation fell today, which leaves the monthly total at 2.45 inches. The total precipitation for the year still stands at 33.29 inches. Sunset tonight is at 6:47 p.m. Sunrise tomorrow is at 6:52 a.m. Looking elsewhere around the Midwest at 7 p.m., Chicago was mostly cloudy, and 63. Indianapolis was partly cloudy, and 69. St. Louis was mostly cloudy, and 72. Kansas City was mostly cloudy, and 72. Des Moines was cloudy, and 65. Milwaukee was mostly cloudy, and 59. The time is currently 7:31 p.m. Central Daylight Time. 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Now for the official National Weather Service forecast for Galesburg and surrounding areas of central and northwest Illinois. Rest of tonight, mostly cloudy until midnight, then becoming partly cloudy. Lows in the lower 50s. Northeast winds around 5 miles an hour. Monday, sunny. Highs in the mid-70s. Northeast winds around 5 miles an hour. Monday night, mostly clear. Lows in the mid-50s. East winds around 5 miles an hour. Tuesday, mostly sunny. Highs in the upper 70s. South winds 5 to 10 miles an hour. Tuesday night, mostly cloudy. Not as cool with lows in the mid-60s. South winds 5 to 10 miles an hour. Wednesday, mostly cloudy with a chance of showers. Highs in the upper 70s. Chance of rain 50%. Wednesday night, mostly cloudy. Showers likely after midnight. Lows in the mid-60s. Chance of rain 70%. Thursday, showers. Highs in the lower 70s. Chance of rain 80%. Thursday night, mostly cloudy with a chance of showers. Cooler with lows in the mid-50s. Chance of rain 50%. Friday, mostly sunny. Highs in the mid-60s. Friday night and Saturday, mostly clear. Lows in the lower 50s. Highs in the mid-60s. Saturday night and Sunday, partly cloudy. Lows in the lower 50s. Highs in the mid-60s. Again, the forecast for Sunday, partly cloudy. Lows in the lower 50s. Highs in the mid-60s. Again, the forecast for Galesburg and surrounding areas of central and northwest Illinois for the rest of tonight, mostly cloudy until midnight, then becoming partly cloudy. Lows in the lower 50s. Northeast winds around 5 miles an hour. At 7 p.m. in Galesburg, skies were mostly cloudy. The temperature was 65 degrees, the dew point was 58, and the relative humidity was 75%. The wind was north at 7 miles an hour. The pressure was 30.08 inches and rising. Elsewhere around the area, skies ranged from partly cloudy to mostly cloudy, and temperatures were in the lower to upper 60s. And once again at 7 p.m. in Galesburg, under mostly cloudy skies, the temperature was 65. Looking elsewhere around the Midwest at 7 p.m., Chicago was mostly cloudy, and 63. Indianapolis was partly cloudy, and 69. St. Louis was mostly cloudy, and 72. Kansas City was mostly cloudy, and 72. Des Moines was cloudy, and 65. Milwaukee was mostly cloudy, and 59. The time is currently 7:34 p.m. Central Daylight Time. 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Now for the official National Weather Service forecast for Galesburg and surrounding areas of central and northwest Illinois. Rest of tonight, mostly cloudy until midnight, then becoming partly cloudy. Lows in the lower 50s. Northeast winds around 5 miles an hour. Monday, sunny. Highs in the mid-70s. Northeast winds around 5 miles an hour. Monday night, mostly clear.

Lows in the mid-50s. East winds around 5 miles an hour. Tuesday, mostly sunny. Highs in the upper 70s. South winds 5 to 10 miles an hour. Tuesday night, mostly cloudy. Not as cool with lows in the mid-60s. South winds 5 to 10 miles an hour. Wednesday, mostly cloudy with a chance of showers. Highs in the upper 70s. Chance of rain 50%. Wednesday night, mostly cloudy. Showers likely after midnight. Lows in the mid-60s. Chance of rain 70%. Thursday, showers. Highs in the lower 70s. Chance of rain 80%. Thursday night, mostly cloudy with a chance of showers. Cooler with lows in the mid-50s. Chance of rain 50%. Friday, mostly sunny. Highs in the mid-60s. Friday night and Saturday, mostly clear. Lows in the lower 50s. Highs in the mid-60s. Saturday night and Sunday, partly cloudy. Lows in the lower 50s. Highs in the mid-60s. Again, the forecast for Galesburg and surrounding areas of central and northwest Illinois for the rest of tonight, mostly cloudy until midnight, then becoming partly cloudy. Lows in the lower 50s. Northeast winds around 5 miles an hour. At 7 p.m. in Galesburg, skies were mostly cloudy. The temperature was 65 degrees, the dew point was 58, and the relative humidity was 75%. The wind was north at 7 miles an hour. The pressure was 30.08 inches and rising. Elsewhere around the area, skies ranged from partly cloudy to mostly cloudy, and temperatures were in the lower to upper 60s. And once again at 7 p.m. in Galesburg, under mostly cloudy skies, the temperature was 65. Looking elsewhere around the Midwest at 7 p.m., Chicago was mostly cloudy, and 63. Indianapolis was partly cloudy, and 69. St. Louis was mostly cloudy, and 72. Kansas City was mostly cloudy, and 72. Des Moines was cloudy, and 65. Milwaukee was mostly cloudy, and 59. The time is currently 7:37 p.m. Central Daylight Time. 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Now for the official National Weather Service forecast for Galesburg and surrounding areas of central and northwest Illinois. Rest of tonight, mostly cloudy until midnight, then becoming partly cloudy. Lows in the lower 50s. Northeast winds around 5 miles an hour. Monday, sunny. Highs in the mid-70s. Northeast winds around 5 miles an hour. Monday night, mostly clear. Lows in the mid-50s. East winds around 5 miles an hour. Tuesday, mostly sunny. Highs in the upper 70s. South winds 5 to 10 miles an hour. Tuesday night, mostly cloudy. Not as cool with lows in the mid-60s. South winds 5 to 10 miles an hour. Wednesday, mostly cloudy with a chance of showers. Highs in the upper 70s. Chance of rain 50%. Wednesday night, mostly cloudy. Showers likely after midnight. Lows in the mid-60s. Chance of rain 70%. Thursday, showers. Highs in the lower 70s. Chance of rain 80%. Thursday night, mostly cloudy with a chance of showers. Cooler with lows in the mid-50s. Chance of rain 50%. Friday, mostly sunny. Highs in the mid-60s. Friday night and Saturday, mostly clear. Lows in the lower 50s. Highs in the mid-60s. Saturday night and Sunday, partly cloudy. Lows in the lower 50s. Highs in the mid-60s. Again, the forecast for Galesburg and surrounding areas of central and northwest Illinois for the rest of tonight, mostly cloudy until midnight, then becoming partly cloudy. Lows in the lower 50s. Northeast winds around 5 miles an hour. At 7 p.m. in Galesburg, skies were mostly cloudy. The temperature was 65 degrees, the dew point was 58, and the relative humidity was 75%. The wind was north at 7 miles an hour. The pressure was 30.08 inches and rising.
Elsewhere around the area, skies ranged from partly cloudy to mostly cloudy, and temperatures were in the lower to upper 60s. And once again at 7 p.m. in Galesburg, under mostly cloudy skies, the temperature was 65. Looking elsewhere around the Midwest at 7 p.m., Chicago was mostly cloudy, and 63. Indianapolis was partly cloudy, and 69. St. Louis was mostly cloudy, and 72. Kansas City was mostly cloudy, and 72. Des Moines was cloudy, and 65. Milwaukee was mostly cloudy, and 59. The time is currently 7:40 p.m. Central Daylight Time. 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Now for the official National Weather Service forecast for Galesburg and surrounding areas of central and northwest Illinois. Rest of tonight, mostly cloudy until midnight, then becoming partly cloudy. Lows in the lower 50s. Northeast winds around 5 miles an hour. Monday, sunny. Highs in the mid-70s. Northeast winds around 5 miles an hour. Monday night, mostly clear. Lows in the mid-50s. East winds around 5 miles an hour. Tuesday, mostly sunny. Highs in the upper 70s. South winds 5 to 10 miles an hour. Tuesday night, mostly cloudy. Not as cool with lows in the mid-60s. South winds 5 to 10 miles an hour. Wednesday, mostly cloudy with a chance of showers. Highs in the upper 70s. Chance of rain 50%. Wednesday night, mostly cloudy. Showers likely after midnight. Lows in the mid-60s. Chance of rain 70%. Thursday, showers. Highs in the lower 70s. Chance of rain 80%. Thursday night, mostly cloudy with a chance of showers. Cooler with lows in the mid-50s. Chance of rain 50%. Friday, mostly sunny. Highs in the mid-60s. Friday night and Saturday, mostly clear. Lows in the lower 50s. Highs in the mid-60s. Saturday night and Sunday, partly cloudy. Lows in the lower 50s. Highs in the mid-60s. Again, the forecast for Galesburg and surrounding areas of central and northwest Illinois for the rest of tonight, mostly cloudy until midnight, then becoming partly cloudy. Lows in the lower 50s. Northeast winds around 5 miles an hour. At 7 p.m. in Galesburg, skies were mostly cloudy. The temperature was 65 degrees, the dew point was 58, and the relative humidity was 75%. The wind was north at 7 miles an hour. The pressure was 30.08 inches and rising. Elsewhere around the area, skies ranged from partly cloudy to mostly cloudy, and temperatures were in the lower to upper 60s. And once again at 7 p.m. in Galesburg, under mostly cloudy skies, the temperature was 65. Looking elsewhere around the Midwest at 7 p.m., Chicago was mostly cloudy, and 63. Indianapolis was partly cloudy, and 69. St. Louis was mostly cloudy, and 72. Kansas City was mostly cloudy, and 72. Des Moines was cloudy, and 65. Milwaukee was mostly cloudy, and 59. The time is currently 7:43 p.m. Central Daylight Time. 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Now for the official National Weather Service forecast for Galesburg and surrounding areas of central and northwest Illinois. Rest of tonight, mostly cloudy until midnight, then becoming partly cloudy. Lows in the lower 50s. Northeast winds around 5 miles an hour. Monday, sunny. Highs in the mid-70s. Northeast winds around 5 miles an hour. Monday night, mostly clear. Lows in the mid-50s. East winds around 5 miles an hour. Tuesday, mostly sunny. Highs in the upper 70s. South winds 5 to 10 miles an hour. Tuesday night, mostly cloudy. Not as cool with lows in the mid-60s. South winds 5 to 10 miles an hour. Wednesday, mostly cloudy with a chance of showers. Highs in the upper 70s. Chance of rain 50%. Wednesday night, mostly cloudy.
showers likely after midnight. Lows in the mid-60s.

chance of rain 70%. Thursday, showers. Highs in the lower 70s. Chance of rain 80%. Thursday night, mostly cloudy with a chance of showers. Cooler with lows in the mid-50s. Chance of rain 50%. Friday, mostly sunny. Highs in the mid-60s. Friday night and Saturday, mostly clear. Lows in the lower 50s. Highs in the mid-60s. Saturday night and Sunday, partly cloudy. Lows in the lower 50s. Highs in the mid-60s. Again, the forecast for Galesburg and surrounding areas of central and northwest Illinois for the rest of tonight, mostly cloudy until midnight, then becoming partly cloudy. Lows in the lower 50s. Northeast winds around 5 miles an hour. The Peoria, Illinois climate summary for this evening, as of 4 p.m., September 27, 2026. Today's high temperature was 75 degrees. The normal high is 74. The record high is 90 degrees, which was set in 1891. Today's low temperature was 53 degrees. The normal low is 52. The record low is 32 degrees, which was set in 1942. No precipitation fell today, which leaves the monthly total at 2.45 inches. The total precipitation for the year still stands at 33.29 inches. Sunset tonight is at 6:47 p.m. Sunrise tomorrow is at 6:52 a.m. At 7 p.m. in Galesburg, skies were mostly cloudy. The temperature was 65 degrees, the dew point was 58, and the relative humidity was 75%. The wind was north at 7 miles an hour. The pressure was 30.08 inches and rising. Elsewhere around the area, skies ranged from partly cloudy to mostly cloudy, and temperatures were in the lower to upper 60s. And once again at 7 p.m. in Galesburg, under mostly cloudy skies, the temperature was 65. Looking elsewhere around the Midwest at 7 p.m., Chicago was mostly cloudy, and 63. Indianapolis was partly cloudy, and 69. St. Louis was mostly cloudy, and 72. Kansas City was mostly cloudy, and 72. Des Moines was cloudy, and 65. Milwaukee was mostly cloudy, and 59. The time is currently 7:47 p.m. Central Daylight Time. 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Now for the official National Weather Service forecast for Galesburg and surrounding areas of central and northwest Illinois. Rest of tonight, mostly cloudy until midnight, then becoming partly cloudy. Lows in the lower 50s. Northeast winds around 5 miles an hour. Monday, sunny. Highs in the mid-70s. Northeast winds around 5 miles an hour. Monday night, mostly clear. Lows in the mid-50s. East winds around 5 miles an hour. Tuesday, mostly sunny. Highs in the upper 70s. South winds 5 to 10 miles an hour. Tuesday night, mostly cloudy. Not as cool with lows in the mid-60s. South winds 5 to 10 miles an hour. Wednesday, mostly cloudy with a chance of showers. Highs in the upper 70s. Chance of rain 50%. Wednesday night, mostly cloudy. Showers likely after midnight. Lows in the mid-60s. Chance of rain 70%. Thursday, showers. Highs in the lower 70s. Chance of rain 80%. Thursday night, mostly cloudy with a chance of showers. Cooler with lows in the mid-50s. Chance of rain 50%. Friday, mostly sunny. Highs in the mid-60s. Friday night and Saturday, mostly clear. Lows in the lower 50s. Highs in the mid-60s. Saturday night and Sunday, partly cloudy. Lows in the lower 50s. Highs in the mid-60s. Again, the forecast for Galesburg and surrounding areas of central and northwest Illinois for the rest of tonight, mostly cloudy until midnight, then becoming partly cloudy. Lows in the lower 50s. Northeast winds around 5 miles an hour. At 7 p.m. in Galesburg, skies were mostly cloudy. The temperature was 65 degrees, the dew point was 58, and the relative humidity was 75%. The wind was north at
7 miles an hour. The pressure was 30.08 inches and rising. Elsewhere around the area, skies ranged from partly cloudy to mostly cloudy, and temperatures were in the lower to upper 60s. And once again at 7 p.m. in Galesburg, under mostly cloudy skies, the temperature was 65. Looking elsewhere around the Midwest at 7 p.m., Chicago was mostly cloudy, and 63. Indianapolis was partly cloudy, and 69. St. Louis was mostly cloudy, and 72. Kansas City was mostly cloudy, and 72. Des Moines was cloudy, and 65. Milwaukee was mostly cloudy, and 59. The time is currently 7:50 p.m. Central Daylight Time. 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Now for the official National Weather Service forecast for Galesburg and surrounding areas of central and northwest Illinois. Rest of tonight, mostly cloudy until midnight, then becoming partly cloudy. Lows in the lower 50s. Northeast winds around 5 miles an hour. Monday, sunny. Highs in the mid-70s. Northeast winds around 5 miles an hour. Monday night, mostly clear. Lows in the mid-50s. East winds around 5 miles an hour. Tuesday, mostly sunny. Highs in the upper 70s. South winds 5 to 10 miles an hour. Tuesday night, mostly cloudy. Not as cool with lows in the mid-60s. South winds 5 to 10 miles an hour. Wednesday, mostly cloudy with a chance of showers. Highs in the upper 70s. Chance of rain 50%. Wednesday night, mostly cloudy. Showers likely after midnight. Lows in the mid-60s. Chance of rain 70%. Thursday, showers. Highs in the lower 70s. Chance of rain 80%. Thursday night, mostly cloudy with a chance of showers. Cooler with lows in the mid-50s. Chance of rain 50%. Friday, mostly sunny. Highs in the mid-60s. Friday night and Saturday, mostly clear. Lows in the lower 50s. Highs in the mid-60s. Saturday night and Sunday, partly cloudy. Lows in the lower 50s. Highs in the mid-60s. Again, the forecast for Galesburg and surrounding areas of central and northwest Illinois for the rest of tonight, mostly cloudy until midnight, then becoming partly cloudy. Lows in the lower 50s. Northeast winds around 5 miles an hour. At 7 p.m. in Galesburg, skies were mostly cloudy. The temperature was 65 degrees, the dew point was 58, and the relative humidity was 75%. The wind was north at 7 miles an hour. The pressure was 30.08 inches and rising. Elsewhere around the area, skies ranged from partly cloudy to mostly cloudy, and temperatures were in the lower to upper 60s. And once again at 7 p.m. in Galesburg, under mostly cloudy skies, the temperature was 65. Looking elsewhere around the Midwest at 7 p.m., Chicago was mostly cloudy, and 63. Indianapolis was partly cloudy, and 69. St. Louis was mostly cloudy, and 72. Kansas City was mostly cloudy, and 72. Des Moines was cloudy, and 65. Milwaukee was mostly cloudy, and 59. The time is currently 7:54 p.m. Central Daylight Time. 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Now for the official National Weather Service forecast for Galesburg and surrounding areas of central and northwest Illinois. Rest of tonight, mostly cloudy until midnight, then becoming partly cloudy. Lows in the lower 50s. Northeast winds around 5 miles an hour. Monday, sunny. Highs in the mid-70s. Northeast winds around 5 miles an hour. Monday night, mostly clear. Lows in the mid-50s. East winds around 5 miles an hour. Tuesday, mostly sunny. Highs in the upper 70s. South winds 5 to 10 miles an hour. Tuesday night, mostly cloudy. Not as cool with lows in the mid-60s. South winds 5 to 10 miles an hour. Wednesday, mostly cloudy with a chance of showers. Highs in the upper 70s.

chance of rain 50%. Wednesday night, mostly cloudy. Showers likely after midnight. Lows in the mid-60s. Chance of rain 70%. Thursday, showers. Highs in the lower 70s. Chance of rain 80%. Thursday night, mostly cloudy with a chance of showers. Cooler with lows in the mid-50s. Chance of rain 50%. Friday, mostly sunny. Highs in the mid-60s. Friday night and Saturday, mostly clear. Lows in the lower 50s. Highs in the mid-60s. Saturday night and Sunday, partly cloudy. Lows in the lower 50s. Highs in the mid-60s. Again, the forecast for Galesburg and surrounding areas of central and northwest Illinois for the rest of tonight, mostly cloudy until midnight, then becoming partly cloudy. Lows in the lower 50s. Northeast winds around 5 miles an hour. At 7 p.m. in Galesburg, skies were mostly cloudy. The temperature was 65 degrees, the dew point was 58, and the relative humidity was 75%. The wind was north at 7 miles an hour. The pressure was 30.08 inches and rising. Elsewhere around the area, skies ranged from partly cloudy to mostly cloudy, and temperatures were in the lower to upper 60s. And once again at 7 p.m. in Galesburg, under mostly cloudy skies, the temperature was 65. Looking elsewhere around the Midwest at 7 p.m., Chicago was mostly cloudy, and 63. Indianapolis was partly cloudy, and 69. St. Louis was mostly cloudy, and 72. Kansas City was mostly cloudy, and 72. Des Moines was cloudy, and 65. Milwaukee was mostly cloudy, and 59. The time is currently 7:57 p.m. Central Daylight Time. 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Now for the official National Weather Service forecast for Galesburg and surrounding areas of central and northwest Illinois. Rest of tonight, mostly cloudy until midnight, then becoming partly cloudy. Lows in the lower 50s. Northeast winds around 5 miles an hour. Monday, sunny. Highs in the mid-70s. Northeast winds around 5 miles an hour. Monday night, mostly clear. Lows in the mid-50s. East winds around 5 miles an hour. Tuesday, mostly sunny. Highs in the upper 70s. South winds 5 to 10 miles an hour. Tuesday night, mostly cloudy. Not as cool with lows in the mid-60s. South winds 5 to 10 miles an hour. Wednesday, mostly cloudy with a chance of showers. Highs in the upper 70s. Chance of rain 50%. Wednesday night, mostly cloudy. Showers likely after midnight. Lows in the mid-60s. Chance of rain 70%. Thursday, showers. Highs in the lower 70s. Chance of rain 80%. Thursday night, mostly cloudy with a chance of showers. Cooler with lows in the mid-50s. Chance of rain 50%. Friday, mostly sunny. Highs in the mid-60s. Friday night and Saturday, mostly clear. Lows in the lower 50s. Highs in the mid-60s. Saturday night and Sunday, partly cloudy. Lows in the lower 50s. Highs in the mid-60s. Again, the forecast for Galesburg and surrounding areas of central and northwest Illinois for the rest of tonight, mostly cloudy until midnight, then becoming partly cloudy. Lows in the lower 50s. Northeast winds around 5 miles an hour. At 7 p.m. in Galesburg, skies were mostly cloudy. The temperature was 65 degrees, the dew point was 58, and the relative humidity was 75%. The wind was north at 7 miles an hour. The pressure was 30.08 inches and rising. Elsewhere around the area, skies ranged from partly cloudy to mostly cloudy, and temperatures were in the lower to upper 60s. And once again at 7 p.m. in Galesburg, under mostly cloudy skies, the temperature was 65. Looking elsewhere around the Midwest at 7 p.m., Chicago was mostly cloudy, and 63. Indianapolis was partly cloudy, and 69. St. Louis was mostly cloudy, and 72. Kansas City was mostly cloudy.

and 72. Des Moines was cloudy and 65. Milwaukee was mostly cloudy and 59. The time is currently 8 p.m. Central Daylight Time. 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Now for the official National Weather Service forecast for Galesburg and surrounding areas of central and northwest Illinois. Rest of tonight, mostly cloudy until midnight, then becoming partly cloudy. Lows in the lower 50s. Northeast winds around 5 miles an hour. Monday, sunny. Highs in the mid-70s. Northeast winds around 5 miles an hour. Monday night, mostly clear. Lows in the mid-50s. East winds around 5 miles an hour. Tuesday, mostly sunny. Highs in the upper 70s. South winds 5 to 10 miles an hour. Tuesday night, mostly cloudy. Not as cool with lows in the mid-60s. South winds 5 to 10 miles an hour. Wednesday, mostly cloudy with a chance of showers. Highs in the upper 70s. Chance of rain 50%. Wednesday night, mostly cloudy. Showers likely after midnight. Lows in the mid-60s. Chance of rain 70%. Thursday, showers. Highs in the lower 70s. Chance of rain 80%. Thursday night, mostly cloudy with a chance of showers. Cooler with lows in the mid-50s. Chance of rain 50%. Friday, mostly sunny. Highs in the mid-60s. Friday night and Saturday, mostly clear. Lows in the lower 50s. Highs in the mid-60s. Saturday night and Sunday, partly cloudy. Lows in the lower 50s. Highs in the mid-60s. Again, the forecast for Galesburg and surrounding areas of central and northwest Illinois for the rest of tonight, mostly cloudy until midnight, then becoming partly cloudy. Lows in the lower 50s. Northeast winds around 5 miles an hour. The time is currently 8:02 p.m. Central Daylight Time. 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Now for the official National Weather Service forecast for Galesburg and surrounding areas of central and northwest Illinois. Rest of tonight, mostly cloudy until midnight, then becoming partly cloudy. Lows in the lower 50s. Northeast winds around 5 miles an hour. Monday, sunny. Highs in the mid-70s. Northeast winds around 5 miles an hour. Monday night, mostly clear. Lows in the mid-50s. East winds around 5 miles an hour. Tuesday, mostly sunny. Highs in the upper 70s. South winds 5 to 10 miles an hour. Tuesday night, mostly cloudy. Not as cool with lows in the mid-60s. South winds 5 to 10 miles an hour. Wednesday, mostly cloudy with a chance of showers. Highs in the upper 70s. Chance of rain 50%. Wednesday night, mostly cloudy. Showers likely after midnight. Lows in the mid-60s. Chance of rain 70%. Thursday, showers. Highs in the lower 70s. Chance of rain 80%. Thursday night, mostly cloudy with a chance of showers. Cooler with lows in the mid-50s. Chance of rain 50%. Friday, mostly sunny. Highs in the mid-60s. Friday night and Saturday, mostly clear. Lows in the lower 50s. Highs in the mid-60s. Saturday night and Sunday, partly cloudy. Lows in the lower 50s. Highs in the mid-60s. Again, the forecast for Galesburg and surrounding areas of central and northwest Illinois for the rest of tonight, mostly cloudy until midnight, then becoming partly cloudy. Lows in the lower 50s. Northeast winds around 5 miles an hour. The time is currently 8:04 p.m. Central Daylight Time. 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Now for the official National Weather Service forecast for Galesburg and surrounding areas of central and northwest Illinois. Rest of tonight, mostly cloudy until midnight, then becoming partly cloudy. Lows in the lower 50s. Northeast winds around 5 miles an hour. Monday,
sunny. Highs in the mid-70s. Northeast winds around 5 miles an hour. Monday night, mostly clear. Lows in the mid-50s. East winds around 5 miles an hour. Tuesday, mostly sunny. Highs in the upper 70s. South winds 5 to 10 miles an hour. Tuesday night, mostly cloudy. Not as cool with lows in the mid-60s. South winds 5 to 10 miles an hour. Wednesday, mostly cloudy with a chance of showers. Highs in the upper 70s. Chance of rain 50%. Wednesday night, mostly cloudy. Showers likely after midnight. Lows in the mid-60s. Chance of rain 70%. Thursday, showers. Highs in the lower 70s. Chance of rain 80%. Thursday night, mostly cloudy with a chance of showers. Cooler with lows in the mid-50s. Chance of rain 50%. Friday, mostly sunny. Highs in the mid-60s. Friday night and Saturday, mostly clear. Lows in the lower 50s. Highs in the mid-60s. Saturday night and Sunday, partly cloudy. Lows in the lower 50s. Highs in the mid-60s. Again, the forecast for Galesburg and surrounding areas of central and northwest Illinois for the rest of tonight, mostly cloudy until midnight, then becoming partly cloudy. Lows in the lower 50s. Northeast winds around 5 miles an hour. At 8 p.m. in Galesburg, skies were mostly cloudy. The temperature was 60 degrees, the dew point was 57, and the relative humidity was 89%. The wind was north at 6 miles an hour. The pressure was 30.08 inches and steady. Elsewhere around the area, temperatures were in the lower to mid-60s. It was partly cloudy at Moline and Springfield. It was mostly cloudy at Peoria, Burlington, and Quincy. At Macomb, it was cloudy. And once again at 8 p.m. in Galesburg, under mostly cloudy skies, the temperature was 60. Looking elsewhere around the Midwest at 8 p.m., Chicago was mostly cloudy, and 62. Indianapolis was partly cloudy, and 65. St. Louis was mostly cloudy, and 70. Kansas City was mostly cloudy, and 69. Des Moines was cloudy, and 65. Milwaukee was mostly cloudy, and 57. The time is currently 8:07 p.m. Central Daylight Time. 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Now for the official National Weather Service forecast for Galesburg and surrounding areas of central and northwest Illinois. Rest of tonight, mostly cloudy until midnight, then becoming partly cloudy. Lows in the lower 50s. Northeast winds around 5 miles an hour. Monday, sunny. Highs in the mid-70s. Northeast winds around 5 miles an hour. Monday night, mostly clear. Lows in the mid-50s. East winds around 5 miles an hour. Tuesday, mostly sunny. Highs in the upper 70s. South winds 5 to 10 miles an hour. Tuesday night, mostly cloudy. Not as cool with lows in the mid-60s. South winds 5 to 10 miles an hour. Wednesday, mostly cloudy with a chance of showers. Highs in the upper 70s. Chance of rain 50%. Wednesday night, mostly cloudy. Showers likely after midnight. Lows in the mid-60s. Chance of rain 70%. Thursday, showers. Highs in the lower 70s. Chance of rain 80%. Thursday night, mostly cloudy with a chance of showers. Cooler with lows in the mid-50s. Chance of rain 50%. Friday, mostly sunny. Highs in the mid-60s. Friday night and Saturday, mostly clear. Lows in the lower 50s. Highs in the mid-60s. Saturday night and Sunday, partly cloudy. Lows in the lower 50s. Highs in the mid-60s. Again, the forecast for Galesburg and surrounding areas of central and northwest Illinois for the rest of tonight, mostly cloudy until midnight, then becoming partly cloudy. Lows in the lower 50s. Northeast winds around 5 miles an hour. At 8 p.m. in Galesburg, skies were mostly cloudy. The temperature was 60 degrees.

The dew point was 57, and the relative humidity was 89%. The wind was north at 6 miles an hour. The pressure was 30.08 inches and steady. Elsewhere around the area, temperatures were in the lower to mid-60s. It was partly cloudy at Moline and Springfield. It was mostly cloudy at Peoria, Burlington, and Quincy. At Macomb, it was cloudy. And once again at 8 p.m. in Galesburg, under mostly cloudy skies, the temperature was 60. Looking elsewhere around the Midwest at 8 p.m., Chicago was mostly cloudy and 62. Indianapolis was partly cloudy and 65. St. Louis was mostly cloudy and 70. Kansas City was mostly cloudy and 69. Des Moines was cloudy and 65. Milwaukee was mostly cloudy and 57. The time is currently 8:11 p.m. Central Daylight Time. 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Now for the official National Weather Service forecast for Galesburg and surrounding areas of central and northwest Illinois. Rest of tonight, mostly cloudy until midnight, then becoming partly cloudy. Lows in the lower 50s. Northeast winds around 5 miles an hour. Monday, sunny. Highs in the mid-70s. Northeast winds around 5 miles an hour. Monday night, mostly clear. Lows in the mid-50s. East winds around 5 miles an hour. Tuesday, mostly sunny. Highs in the upper 70s. South winds 5 to 10 miles an hour. Tuesday night, mostly cloudy. Not as cool with lows in the mid-60s. South winds 5 to 10 miles an hour. Wednesday, mostly cloudy with a chance of showers. Highs in the upper 70s. Chance of rain 50%. Wednesday night, mostly cloudy. Showers likely after midnight. Lows in the mid-60s. Chance of rain 70%. Thursday, showers. Highs in the lower 70s. Chance of rain 80%. Thursday night, mostly cloudy with a chance of showers. Cooler with lows in the mid-50s. Chance of rain 50%. Friday, mostly sunny. Highs in the mid-60s. Friday night and Saturday, mostly clear. Lows in the lower 50s. Highs in the mid-60s. Saturday night and Sunday, partly cloudy. Lows in the lower 50s. Highs in the mid-60s. Again, the forecast for Galesburg and surrounding areas of central and northwest Illinois for the rest of tonight, mostly cloudy until midnight, then becoming partly cloudy. Lows in the lower 50s. Northeast winds around 5 miles an hour. At 8 p.m. in Galesburg, skies were mostly cloudy. The temperature was 60 degrees, the dew point was 57, and the relative humidity was 89%. The wind was north at 6 miles an hour. The pressure was 30.08 inches and steady. Elsewhere around the area, temperatures were in the lower to mid-60s. It was partly cloudy at Moline and Springfield. It was mostly cloudy at Peoria, Burlington, and Quincy. At Macomb, it was cloudy. And once again at 8 p.m. in Galesburg, under mostly cloudy skies, the temperature was 60. Looking elsewhere around the Midwest at 8 p.m., Chicago was mostly cloudy and 62. Indianapolis was partly cloudy and 65. St. Louis was mostly cloudy and 70. Kansas City was mostly cloudy and 69. Des Moines was cloudy and 65. Milwaukee was mostly cloudy and 57. 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Programming originates from NOAA's National Weather Service office in Lincoln. 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Now for the official National Weather Service forecast for Galesburg and surrounding areas of central and northwest Illinois. Rest of tonight,
mostly cloudy until midnight, then becoming partly cloudy. Lows in the lower 50s. Northeast winds around 5 miles an hour. Monday, sunny. Highs in the mid-70s. Northeast winds around 5 miles an hour. Monday night, mostly clear. Lows in the mid-50s. East winds around 5 miles an hour. Tuesday, mostly sunny. Highs in the upper 70s. South winds 5 to 10 miles an hour. Tuesday night, mostly cloudy. Not as cool with lows in the mid-60s. South winds 5 to 10 miles an hour. Wednesday, mostly cloudy with a chance of showers. Highs in the upper 70s. Chance of rain 50%. Wednesday night, mostly cloudy. Showers likely after midnight. Lows in the mid-60s. Chance of rain 70%. Thursday, showers. Highs in the lower 70s. Chance of rain 80%. Thursday night, mostly cloudy with a chance of showers. Cooler with lows in the mid-50s. Chance of rain 50%. Friday, mostly sunny. Highs in the mid-60s. Friday night and Saturday, mostly clear. Lows in the lower 50s. Highs in the mid-60s. Saturday night and Sunday, partly cloudy. Lows in the lower 50s. Highs in the mid-60s. Again, the forecast for Galesburg and surrounding areas of central and northwest Illinois for the rest of tonight, mostly cloudy until midnight, then becoming partly cloudy. Lows in the lower 50s. Northeast winds around 5 miles an hour. At 8 p.m. in Galesburg, skies were mostly cloudy. The temperature was 60 degrees, the dew point was 57, and the relative humidity was 89%. The wind was north at 6 miles an hour. The pressure was 30.08 inches and steady. Elsewhere around the area, temperatures were in the lower to mid-60s. It was partly cloudy at Moline and Springfield. It was mostly cloudy at Peoria, Burlington, and Quincy. At Macomb, it was cloudy. And once again at 8 p.m. in Galesburg, under mostly cloudy skies, the temperature was 60. Looking elsewhere around the Midwest at 8 p.m., Chicago was mostly cloudy, and 62. Indianapolis was partly cloudy, and 65. St. Louis was mostly cloudy, and 70. Kansas City was mostly cloudy, and 69. Des Moines was cloudy, and 65. Milwaukee was mostly cloudy, and 57. The time is currently 8:18 p.m. Central Daylight Time. 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Now for the official National Weather Service forecast for Galesburg and surrounding areas of central and northwest Illinois. Rest of tonight, mostly cloudy until midnight, then becoming partly cloudy. Lows in the lower 50s. Northeast winds around 5 miles an hour. Monday, sunny. Highs in the mid-70s. Northeast winds around 5 miles an hour. Monday night, mostly clear. Lows in the mid-50s. East winds around 5 miles an hour. Tuesday, mostly sunny. Highs in the upper 70s. South winds 5 to 10 miles an hour. Tuesday night, mostly cloudy. Not as cool with lows in the mid-60s. South winds 5 to 10 miles an hour. Wednesday, mostly cloudy with a chance of showers. Highs in the upper 70s. Chance of rain 50%. Wednesday night, mostly cloudy. Showers likely after midnight. Lows in the mid-60s. Chance of rain 70%. Thursday, showers. Highs in the lower 70s. Chance of rain 80%. Thursday night, mostly cloudy with a chance of showers. Cooler with lows in the mid-50s. Chance of rain 50%. Friday, mostly sunny. Highs in the mid-60s. Friday night and Saturday, mostly clear. Lows in the lower 50s. Highs in the mid-60s. Saturday night and Sunday, partly cloudy. Lows in the lower 50s. Highs in the mid-60s. Again, the forecast for Galesburg and surrounding areas of central and northwest Illinois for the rest of tonight, mostly cloudy until midnight, then becoming partly cloudy. Lows in the lower 50s.
northeast wind.

speeds around 5 miles an hour. At 8 p.m. in Galesburg, skies were mostly cloudy. The temperature was 60 degrees, the dew point was 57, and the relative humidity was 89%. The wind was north at 6 miles an hour. The pressure was 30.08 inches and steady. Elsewhere around the area, temperatures were in the lower to mid-60s. It was partly cloudy at Moline and Springfield. It was mostly cloudy at Peoria, Burlington, and Quincy. At Macomb, it was cloudy. And once again at 8 p.m. in Galesburg, under mostly cloudy skies, the temperature was 60. Looking elsewhere around the Midwest at 8 p.m., Chicago was mostly cloudy and 62. Indianapolis was partly cloudy and 65. St. Louis was mostly cloudy and 70. Kansas City was mostly cloudy and 69. Des Moines was cloudy and 65. Milwaukee was mostly cloudy and 57. The time is currently 8:21 p.m. Central Daylight Time. 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Now for the official National Weather Service forecast for Galesburg and surrounding areas of central and northwest Illinois. Rest of tonight, mostly cloudy until midnight, then becoming partly cloudy. Lows in the lower 50s. Northeast winds around 5 miles an hour. Monday, sunny. Highs in the mid-70s. Northeast winds around 5 miles an hour. Monday night, mostly clear. Lows in the mid-50s. East winds around 5 miles an hour. Tuesday, mostly sunny. Highs in the upper 70s. South winds 5 to 10 miles an hour. Tuesday night, mostly cloudy. Not as cool with lows in the mid-60s. South winds 5 to 10 miles an hour. Wednesday, mostly cloudy with a chance of showers. Highs in the upper 70s. Chance of rain 50%. Wednesday night, mostly cloudy. Showers likely after midnight. Lows in the mid-60s. Chance of rain 70%. Thursday, showers. Highs in the lower 70s. Chance of rain 80%. Thursday night, mostly cloudy with a chance of showers. Cooler with lows in the mid-50s. Chance of rain 50%. Friday, mostly sunny. Highs in the mid-60s. Friday night and Saturday, mostly clear. Lows in the lower 50s. Highs in the mid-60s. Saturday night and Sunday, partly cloudy. Lows in the lower 50s. Highs in the mid-60s. Again, the forecast for Galesburg and surrounding areas of central and northwest Illinois for the rest of tonight, mostly cloudy until midnight, then becoming partly cloudy. Lows in the lower 50s. Northeast winds around 5 miles an hour. At 8 p.m. in Galesburg, skies were mostly cloudy. The temperature was 60 degrees, the dew point was 57, and the relative humidity was 89%. The wind was north at 6 miles an hour. The pressure was 30.08 inches and steady. Elsewhere around the area, temperatures were in the lower to mid-60s. It was partly cloudy at Moline and Springfield. It was mostly cloudy at Peoria, Burlington, and Quincy. At Macomb, it was cloudy. And once again at 8 p.m. in Galesburg, under mostly cloudy skies, the temperature was 60. Looking elsewhere around the Midwest at 8 p.m., Chicago was mostly cloudy and 62. Indianapolis was partly cloudy and 65. St. Louis was mostly cloudy and 70. Kansas City was mostly cloudy and 69. Des Moines was cloudy and 65. Milwaukee was mostly cloudy and 57. The time is currently 8:24 p.m. Central Daylight Time. 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Now for the official National Weather Service forecast for Galesburg and surrounding areas of central and northwest Illinois. Rest of tonight, mostly cloudy until midnight, then becoming partly cloudy. Lows in the lower 50s. Northeast winds around 5 miles an hour. Monday, sunny. Highs in the mid-70s. Northeast winds around 5 miles an hour. Monday night, mostly clear.

lows in the mid-50s. East winds around 5 miles an hour. Tuesday, mostly sunny. Highs in the upper 70s. South winds 5 to 10 miles an hour. Tuesday night, mostly cloudy. Not as cool with lows in the mid-60s. South winds 5 to 10 miles an hour. Wednesday, mostly cloudy with a chance of showers. Highs in the upper 70s. Chance of rain 50%. Wednesday night, mostly cloudy. Showers likely after midnight. Lows in the mid-60s. Chance of rain 70%. Thursday, showers. Highs in the lower 70s. Chance of rain 80%. Thursday night, mostly cloudy with a chance of showers. Cooler with lows in the mid-50s. Chance of rain 50%. Friday, mostly sunny. Highs in the mid-60s. Friday night and Saturday, mostly clear. Lows in the lower 50s. Highs in the mid-60s. Saturday night and Sunday, partly cloudy. Lows in the lower 50s. Highs in the mid-60s. Again, the forecast for Galesburg and surrounding areas of central and northwest Illinois for the rest of tonight, mostly cloudy until midnight, then becoming partly cloudy. Lows in the lower 50s. Northeast winds around 5 miles an hour. At 8 p.m. in Galesburg, skies were mostly cloudy. The temperature was 60 degrees, the dew point was 57, and the relative humidity was 89%. The wind was north at 6 miles an hour. The pressure was 30.08 inches and steady. Elsewhere around the area, temperatures were in the lower to mid-60s. At Moline, it was partly cloudy. It was mostly cloudy at Peoria, Burlington, Quincy, and Springfield. At Macomb, it was cloudy. And once again at 8 p.m. in Galesburg, under mostly cloudy skies, the temperature was 60. Looking elsewhere around the Midwest at 8 p.m., Chicago was mostly cloudy, and 62. Indianapolis was partly cloudy, and 65. St. Louis was mostly cloudy, and 70. Kansas City was mostly cloudy, and 69. Des Moines was cloudy, and 65. Milwaukee was mostly cloudy, and 57. The time is currently 8:27 p.m. Central Daylight Time. 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Now for the official National Weather Service forecast for Galesburg and surrounding areas of central and northwest Illinois. Rest of tonight, mostly cloudy until midnight, then becoming partly cloudy. Lows in the lower 50s. Northeast winds around 5 miles an hour. Monday, sunny. Highs in the mid-70s. Northeast winds around 5 miles an hour. Monday night, mostly clear. Lows in the mid-50s. East winds around 5 miles an hour. Tuesday, mostly sunny. Highs in the upper 70s. South winds 5 to 10 miles an hour. Tuesday night, mostly cloudy. Not as cool with lows in the mid-60s. South winds 5 to 10 miles an hour. Wednesday, mostly cloudy with a chance of showers. Highs in the upper 70s. Chance of rain 50%. Wednesday night, mostly cloudy. Showers likely after midnight. Lows in the mid-60s. Chance of rain 70%. Thursday, showers. Highs in the lower 70s. Chance of rain 80%. Thursday night, mostly cloudy with a chance of showers. Cooler with lows in the mid-50s. Chance of rain 50%. Friday, mostly sunny. Highs in the mid-60s. Friday night and Saturday, mostly clear. Lows in the lower 50s. Highs in the mid-60s. Saturday night and Sunday, partly cloudy. Lows in the lower 50s. Highs in the mid-60s. Again, the forecast for Galesburg and surrounding areas of central and northwest Illinois for the rest of tonight, mostly cloudy until midnight, then becoming partly cloudy. Lows in the lower 50s. Northeast winds around 5 miles an hour. At 8 p.m. in Galesburg, skies were mostly cloudy. The temperature was 60 degrees, the dew point was 57, and the relative humidity was 89%. The wind was north at 6 miles an hour. The pressure was 30.08

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Now for the official National Weather Service forecast for Galesburg and surrounding areas of central and northwest Illinois. Rest of tonight, mostly cloudy until midnight, then becoming partly cloudy. Lows in the lower 50s. Northeast winds around 5 miles an hour. Monday, sunny. Highs in the mid-70s. Northeast winds around 5 miles an hour. Monday night, mostly clear. Lows in the mid-50s. East winds around 5 miles an hour. Tuesday, mostly sunny. Highs in the upper 70s. South winds 5 to 10 miles an hour. Tuesday night, mostly cloudy. Not as cool with lows in the mid-60s. South winds 5 to 10 miles an hour. Wednesday, mostly cloudy with a chance of showers. Highs in the upper 70s. Chance of rain 50%. Wednesday night, mostly cloudy. Showers likely after midnight. Lows in the mid-60s. Chance of rain 70%. Thursday, showers. Highs in the lower 70s. Chance of rain 80%. Thursday night, mostly cloudy with a chance of showers. Cooler with lows in the mid-50s. Chance of rain 50%. Friday, mostly sunny. Highs in the mid-60s. Friday night and Saturday, mostly clear. Lows in the lower 50s. Highs in the mid-60s. Saturday night and Sunday, partly cloudy. Lows in the lower 50s. Highs in the mid-60s. Again, the forecast for Galesburg and surrounding areas of central and northwest Illinois for the rest of tonight, mostly cloudy until midnight, then becoming partly cloudy. Lows in the lower 50s. Northeast winds around 5 miles an hour. At 8 p.m. in Galesburg, skies were mostly cloudy. The temperature was 60 degrees, the dew point was 57, and the relative humidity was 89%. The wind was north at 6 p.m. in Galesburg, skies were mostly cloudy. The temperature was 60 degrees, the dew point was 57, and the relative humidity was 89%. The wind was north at 6 miles an hour. The pressure was 30.08 inches and steady. Elsewhere around the area, temperatures were in the lower to mid-60s. At Moline, it was partly cloudy. It was mostly cloudy at Peoria, Burlington, Quincy, and Springfield. At Macomb, it was cloudy. And once again at 8 p.m. in Galesburg, under mostly cloudy skies, the temperature was 60. Looking elsewhere around the Midwest at 8 p.m., Chicago was mostly cloudy, and 62. Indianapolis was partly cloudy, and 65. St. Louis was mostly cloudy, and 70. Kansas City was mostly cloudy, and 69. Des Moines was cloudy, and 65. Milwaukee was mostly cloudy, and 57. The time is currently 8:34 p.m. Central Daylight Time. 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Now for the official National Weather Service forecast for Galesburg and surrounding areas of central and northwest Illinois. Rest of tonight, mostly cloudy until midnight, then becoming partly cloudy. Lows in the lower 50s. Northeast winds around 5 miles an hour. Monday, sunny. Highs in the mid-70s. Northeast winds around 5 miles an hour. Monday night, mostly clear. Lows in the mid-50s. East winds around 5 miles an hour. Tuesday, mostly sunny. Highs in the upper 70s. South winds 5 to 10 miles an hour. Tuesday night, mostly cloudy. Not as cool with lows in the mid-60s. South winds 5 to 10 miles an hour. Wednesday, mostly cloudy with a chance of showers. Highs in the upper 70s. Chance of rain 50%. Wednesday night, mostly cloudy. Showers likely after midnight. Lows in the mid-60s. Chance of rain 70%. Thursday, showers. Highs in the lower 70s. Chance of rain 80%. Thursday night, mostly cloudy with a chance of showers. Cooler with lows in the mid-50s. Chance of rain 50%.

Friday, mostly sunny. Highs in the mid-60s. Friday night and Saturday, mostly clear. Lows in the lower 50s. Highs in the mid-60s. Saturday night and Sunday, partly cloudy. Lows in the lower 50s. Highs in the mid-60s. Again, the forecast for Galesburg and surrounding areas of central and northwest Illinois for the rest of tonight, mostly cloudy until midnight, then becoming partly cloudy. Lows in the lower 50s. Northeast winds around 5 miles an hour. At 8 p.m. in Galesburg, skies were mostly cloudy. The temperature was 60 degrees, the dew point was 57, and the relative humidity was 89%. The wind was north at 6 miles an hour. The pressure was 30.08 inches and steady. Elsewhere around the area, temperatures were in the lower to mid-60s. At Moline, it was partly cloudy. It was mostly cloudy at Peoria, Burlington, Quincy, and Springfield. At Macomb, it was cloudy. And once again at 8 p.m. in Galesburg, under mostly cloudy skies, the temperature was 60. Looking elsewhere around the Midwest at 8 p.m., Chicago was mostly cloudy, and 62. Indianapolis was partly cloudy, and 65. St. Louis was mostly cloudy, and 70. Kansas City was mostly cloudy, and 69. Des Moines was cloudy, and 65. Milwaukee was mostly cloudy, and 57. The time is currently 8:37 p.m. Central Daylight Time. 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Now for the official National Weather Service forecast for Galesburg and surrounding areas of central and northwest Illinois. Rest of tonight, mostly cloudy until midnight, then becoming partly cloudy. Lows in the lower 50s. Northeast winds around 5 miles an hour. Monday, sunny. Highs in the mid-70s. Northeast winds around 5 miles an hour. Monday night, mostly clear. Lows in the mid-50s. East winds around 5 miles an hour. Tuesday, mostly sunny. Highs in the upper 70s. South winds 5 to 10 miles an hour. Tuesday night, mostly cloudy. Not as cool with lows in the mid-60s. South winds 5 to 10 miles an hour. Wednesday, mostly cloudy with a chance of showers. Highs in the upper 70s. Chance of rain 50%. Wednesday night, mostly cloudy. Showers likely after midnight. Lows in the mid-60s. Chance of rain 70%. Thursday, showers. Highs in the lower 70s. Chance of rain 80%. Thursday night, mostly cloudy with a chance of showers. Cooler with lows in the mid-50s. Chance of rain 50%. Friday, mostly sunny. Highs in the mid-60s. Friday night and Saturday, mostly clear. Lows in the lower 50s. Highs in the mid-60s. Saturday night and Sunday, partly cloudy. Lows in the lower 50s. Highs in the mid-60s. Again, the forecast for Galesburg and surrounding areas of central and northwest Illinois for the rest of tonight, mostly cloudy until midnight, then becoming partly cloudy. Lows in the lower 50s. Northeast winds around 5 miles an hour. At 8 p.m. in Galesburg, skies were mostly cloudy. The temperature was 60 degrees, the dew point was 57, and the relative humidity was 89%. The wind was north at 6 miles an hour. The pressure was 30.08 inches and steady. Elsewhere around the area, temperatures were in the lower to mid-60s. At Moline, it was partly cloudy. It was mostly cloudy at Peoria, Burlington, Quincy, and Springfield. At Macomb, it was cloudy. And once again at 8 p.m. in Galesburg, under mostly cloudy skies, the temperature was 60. Looking elsewhere around the Midwest at 8 p.m., Chicago was mostly cloudy, and 62. Indianapolis was partly cloudy, and 65. St. Louis was mostly cloudy, and 70. Kansas City was mostly cloudy, and 69. Des Moines was cloudy, and 65. Milwaukee was mostly cloudy, and 57. The time is currently 8:40 p.m. Central Daylight Time.
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Now for the official National Weather Service forecast for Galesburg and surrounding areas of central and northwest Illinois. Rest of tonight, mostly cloudy until midnight, then becoming partly cloudy. Lows in the lower 50s. Northeast winds around 5 miles an hour. Monday, sunny. Highs in the mid-70s. Northeast winds around 5 miles an hour. Monday night, mostly clear. Lows in the mid-50s. East winds around 5 miles an hour. Tuesday, mostly sunny. Highs in the upper 70s. South winds 5 to 10 miles an hour. Tuesday night, mostly cloudy. Not as cool with lows in the mid-60s. South winds 5 to 10 miles an hour. Wednesday, mostly cloudy with a chance of showers. Highs in the upper 70s. Chance of rain 50%. Wednesday night, mostly cloudy. Showers likely after midnight. Lows in the mid-60s. Chance of rain 70%. Thursday, showers. Highs in the lower 70s. Chance of rain 80%. Thursday night, mostly cloudy with a chance of showers. Cooler with lows in the mid-50s. Chance of rain 50%. Friday, mostly sunny. Highs in the mid-60s. Friday night and Saturday, mostly clear. Lows in the lower 50s. Highs in the mid-60s. Saturday night and Sunday, partly cloudy. Lows in the lower 50s. Highs in the mid-60s. Again, the forecast for Galesburg and surrounding areas of central and northwest Illinois for the rest of tonight, mostly cloudy until midnight, then becoming partly cloudy. Lows in the lower 50s. Northeast winds around 5 miles an hour. At 8 p.m. in Galesburg, skies were mostly cloudy. The temperature was 60 degrees, the dew point was 57, and the relative humidity was 89%. The wind was north at 6 miles an hour. The pressure was 30.08 inches and steady. Elsewhere around the area, temperatures were in the lower to mid-60s. At Moline, it was partly cloudy. It was mostly cloudy at Peoria, Burlington, Quincy, and Springfield. At Macomb, it was cloudy. And once again at 8 p.m. in Galesburg, under mostly cloudy skies, the temperature was 60. Looking elsewhere around the Midwest at 8 p.m., Chicago was mostly cloudy, and 62. Indianapolis was partly cloudy, and 65. St. Louis was mostly cloudy, and 70. Kansas City was mostly cloudy, and 69. Des Moines was cloudy, and 65. Milwaukee was mostly cloudy, and 57. The time is currently 8:43 p.m. Central Daylight Time. 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Now for the official National Weather Service forecast for Galesburg and surrounding areas of central and northwest Illinois. Rest of tonight, mostly cloudy until midnight, then becoming partly cloudy. Lows in the lower 50s. Northeast winds around 5 miles an hour. Monday, sunny. Highs in the mid-70s. Northeast winds around 5 miles an hour. Monday night, mostly clear. Lows in the mid-50s. East winds around 5 miles an hour. Tuesday, mostly sunny. Highs in the upper 70s. South winds 5 to 10 miles an hour. Tuesday night, mostly cloudy. Not as cool with lows in the mid-60s. South winds 5 to 10 miles an hour. Wednesday, mostly cloudy with a chance of showers. Highs in the upper 70s. Chance of rain 50%. Wednesday night, mostly cloudy. Showers likely after midnight. Lows in the mid-60s. Chance of rain 70%. Thursday, showers. Highs in the lower 70s. Chance of rain 80%. Thursday night, mostly cloudy with a chance of showers. Cooler with lows in the mid-50s. Chance of rain 50%. Friday, mostly sunny. Highs in the mid-60s. Friday night and Saturday, mostly clear. Lows in the lower 50s. Highs in the mid-60s. Saturday night and Sunday, partly cloudy. Lows in the lower 50s.
Highs in the mid-60s.

increase. Again, the forecast for Galesburg and surrounding areas of central and northwest Illinois for the rest of tonight, mostly cloudy until midnight, then becoming partly cloudy. Lows in the lower 50s. Northeast winds around 5 miles an hour. At 8 p.m. in Galesburg, skies were mostly cloudy. The temperature was 60 degrees, the dew point was 57, and the relative humidity was 89%. The wind was north at 6 miles an hour. The pressure was 30.08 inches and steady. Elsewhere around the area, temperatures were in the lower to mid-60s. At Moline, it was partly cloudy. It was mostly cloudy at Peoria, Burlington, Quincy, and Springfield. At Macomb, it was cloudy. And once again at 8 p.m. in Galesburg, under mostly cloudy skies, the temperature was 60. Looking elsewhere around the Midwest at 8 p.m., Chicago was mostly cloudy, and 62. Indianapolis was partly cloudy, and 65. St. Louis was mostly cloudy, and 70. Kansas City was mostly cloudy, and 69. Des Moines was cloudy, and 65. Milwaukee was mostly cloudy, and 57. The time is currently 8:47 p.m. Central Daylight Time. 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Now for the official National Weather Service forecast for Galesburg and surrounding areas of central and northwest Illinois. Rest of tonight, mostly cloudy until midnight, then becoming partly cloudy. Lows in the lower 50s. Northeast winds around 5 miles an hour. Monday, sunny. Highs in the mid-70s. Northeast winds around 5 miles an hour. Monday night, mostly clear. Lows in the mid-50s. East winds around 5 miles an hour. Tuesday, mostly sunny. Highs in the upper 70s. South winds 5 to 10 miles an hour. Tuesday night, mostly cloudy. Not as cool with lows in the mid-60s. South winds 5 to 10 miles an hour. Wednesday, mostly cloudy with a chance of showers. Highs in the upper 70s. Chance of rain 50%. Wednesday night, mostly cloudy. Showers likely after midnight. Lows in the mid-60s. Chance of rain 70%. Thursday, showers. Highs in the lower 70s. Chance of rain 80%. Thursday night, mostly cloudy with a chance of showers. Cooler with lows in the mid-50s. Chance of rain 50%. Friday, mostly sunny. Highs in the mid-60s. Friday night and Saturday, mostly clear. Lows in the lower 50s. Highs in the mid-60s. Saturday night and Sunday, partly cloudy. Lows in the lower 50s. Highs in the mid-60s. Again, the forecast for Galesburg and surrounding areas of central and northwest Illinois for the rest of tonight, mostly cloudy until midnight, then becoming partly cloudy. Lows in the lower 50s. Northeast winds around 5 miles an hour. At 8 p.m. in Galesburg, skies were mostly cloudy. The temperature was 60 degrees, the dew point was 57, and the relative humidity was 89%. The wind was north at 6 miles an hour. The pressure was 30.08 inches and steady. Elsewhere around the area, temperatures were in the lower to mid-60s. At Moline, it was partly cloudy. It was mostly cloudy at Peoria, Burlington, Quincy, and Springfield. At Macomb, it was cloudy. And once again at 8 p.m. in Galesburg, under mostly cloudy skies, the temperature was 60. Looking elsewhere around the Midwest at 8 p.m., Chicago was mostly cloudy, and 62. Indianapolis was partly cloudy, and 65. St. Louis was mostly cloudy, and 70. Kansas City was mostly cloudy, and 69. Des Moines was cloudy, and 65. Milwaukee was mostly cloudy, and 57. The time is currently 8:50 p.m. Central Daylight Time. 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Now for the official National Weather Service forecast for Galesburg and surrounding areas of central and northwest Illinois. Rest of tonight, mostly cloudy until midnight, then becoming partly cloudy.

was in the lower 50s. Northeast winds around 5 miles an hour. Monday, sunny. Highs in the mid-70s. Northeast winds around 5 miles an hour. Monday night, mostly clear. Lows in the mid-50s. East winds around 5 miles an hour. Tuesday, mostly sunny. Highs in the upper 70s. South winds 5 to 10 miles an hour. Tuesday night, mostly cloudy. Not as cool with lows in the mid-60s. South winds 5 to 10 miles an hour. Wednesday, mostly cloudy with a chance of showers. Highs in the upper 70s. Chance of rain 50%. Wednesday night, mostly cloudy. Showers likely after midnight. Lows in the mid-60s. Chance of rain 70%. Thursday, showers. Highs in the lower 70s. Chance of rain 80%. Thursday night, mostly cloudy with a chance of showers. Cooler with lows in the mid-50s. Chance of rain 50%. Friday, mostly sunny. Highs in the mid-60s. Friday night and Saturday, mostly clear. Lows in the lower 50s. Highs in the mid-60s. Saturday night and Sunday, partly cloudy. Lows in the lower 50s. Highs in the mid-60s. Again, the forecast for Galesburg and surrounding areas of central and northwest Illinois for the rest of tonight, mostly cloudy until midnight, then becoming partly cloudy. Lows in the lower 50s. Northeast winds around 5 miles an hour. At 8 p.m. in Galesburg, skies were mostly cloudy. The temperature was 60 degrees, the dew point was 57, and the relative humidity was 89%. The wind was north at 6 miles an hour. The pressure was 30.08 inches and steady. Elsewhere around the area, temperatures were in the lower to mid-60s. At Moline, it was partly cloudy. It was mostly cloudy at Peoria, Burlington, Quincy, and Springfield. At Macomb, it was cloudy. And once again at 8 p.m. in Galesburg, under mostly cloudy skies, the temperature was 60. Looking elsewhere around the Midwest at 8 p.m., Chicago was mostly cloudy, and 62. Indianapolis was partly cloudy, and 65. St. Louis was mostly cloudy, and 70. Kansas City was mostly cloudy, and 69. Des Moines was cloudy, and 65. Milwaukee was mostly cloudy, and 57. The time is currently 8:53 p.m. Central Daylight Time. 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Now for the official National Weather Service forecast for Galesburg and surrounding areas of central and northwest Illinois. West of tonight, mostly cloudy until midnight, then becoming partly cloudy. Lows in the lower 50s. Northeast winds around 5 miles an hour. Monday, sunny. Highs in the mid-70s. Northeast winds around 5 miles an hour. Monday night, mostly clear. Lows in the mid-50s. East winds around 5 miles an hour. Tuesday, mostly sunny. Highs in the upper 70s. South winds 5 to 10 miles an hour. Tuesday night, mostly cloudy. Not as cool with lows in the mid-60s. South winds 5 to 10 miles an hour. Wednesday, mostly cloudy with a chance of showers. Highs in the upper 70s. Chance of rain 50%. Wednesday night, mostly cloudy. Showers likely after midnight. Lows in the mid-60s. Chance of rain 70%. Thursday, showers. Highs in the lower 70s. Chance of rain 80%. Thursday night, mostly cloudy with a chance of showers. Cooler with lows in the mid-50s. Chance of rain 50%. Friday, mostly sunny. Highs in the mid-60s. Friday night and Saturday, mostly clear. Lows in the lower 50s. Highs in the mid-60s. Saturday night and Sunday, partly cloudy. Lows in the lower 50s. Highs in the mid-60s. Again, the forecast for Galesburg and surrounding areas of central and northwest Illinois for the rest of tonight, mostly cloudy until midnight, then becoming partly cloudy. Lows in the lower 50s. Northeast winds around 5 miles an hour.

p.m. in Galesburg, skies were mostly cloudy. The temperature was 60 degrees, the dew point was 57, and the relative humidity was 89%. The wind was north at 6 miles an hour. The pressure was 30.08 inches and steady. Elsewhere around the area, temperatures were in the lower to mid-60s. At Moline, it was partly cloudy. It was mostly cloudy at Peoria, Burlington, Quincy, and Springfield. At Macomb, it was cloudy. And once again at 8 p.m. in Galesburg, under mostly cloudy skies, the temperature was 60. Looking elsewhere around the Midwest at 8 p.m., Chicago was mostly cloudy, and 62. Indianapolis was partly cloudy, and 65. St. Louis was mostly cloudy, and 70. Kansas City was mostly cloudy, and 69. Des Moines was cloudy, and 65. Milwaukee was mostly cloudy, and 57. The time is currently 8:56 p.m. Central Daylight Time. 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Now for the official National Weather Service forecast for Galesburg and surrounding areas of central and northwest Illinois. Rest of tonight, mostly cloudy until midnight, then becoming partly cloudy. Lows in the lower 50s. Northeast winds around 5 miles an hour. Monday, sunny. Highs in the mid-70s. Northeast winds around 5 miles an hour. Monday night, mostly clear. Lows in the mid-50s. East winds around 5 miles an hour. Tuesday, mostly sunny. Highs in the upper 70s. South winds 5 to 10 miles an hour. Tuesday night, mostly cloudy. Not as cool with lows in the mid-60s. South winds 5 to 10 miles an hour. Wednesday, mostly cloudy with a chance of showers. Highs in the upper 70s. Chance of rain 50%. Wednesday night, mostly cloudy. Showers likely after midnight. Lows in the mid-60s. Chance of rain 70%. Thursday, showers. Highs in the lower 70s. Chance of rain 80%. Thursday night, mostly cloudy with a chance of showers. Cooler with lows in the mid-50s. Chance of rain 50%. Friday, mostly sunny. Highs in the mid-60s. Friday night and Saturday, mostly clear. Lows in the lower 50s. Highs in the mid-60s. Saturday night and Sunday, partly cloudy. Lows in the lower 50s. Highs in the mid-60s. Again, the forecast for Galesburg and surrounding areas of central and northwest Illinois for the rest of tonight, mostly cloudy until midnight, then becoming partly cloudy. Lows in the lower 50s. Northeast winds around 5 miles an hour. At 8 p.m. in Galesburg, skies were mostly cloudy. The temperature was 60 degrees, the dew point was 57, and the relative humidity was 89%. The wind was north at 6 miles an hour. The pressure was 30.08 inches and steady. Elsewhere around the area, temperatures were in the lower to mid-60s. At Moline, it was partly cloudy. It was mostly cloudy at Peoria, Burlington, Quincy, and Springfield. At Macomb, it was cloudy. And once again at 8 p.m. in Galesburg, under mostly cloudy skies, the temperature was 60. Looking elsewhere around the Midwest at 8 p.m., Chicago was mostly cloudy, and 62. Indianapolis was partly cloudy, and 65. St. Louis was mostly cloudy, and 70. Kansas City was mostly cloudy, and 69. Des Moines was cloudy, and 65. Milwaukee was mostly cloudy, and 57. The time is currently 9 p.m. Central Daylight Time. 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Now for the official National Weather Service forecast for Galesburg and surrounding areas of central and northwest Illinois. Rest of tonight, mostly cloudy until midnight, then becoming partly cloudy. Lows in the lower 50s. Northeast winds around 5 miles an hour. Monday, sunny. Highs in the mid-70s. Northeast winds around 5 miles an hour. Monday night, mostly clear. Lows in the mid-50s. East winds around 5 miles an hour.

hour. Tuesday, mostly sunny. Highs in the upper 70s. South winds 5 to 10 miles an hour. Tuesday night, mostly cloudy. Not as cool with lows in the mid-60s. South winds 5 to 10 miles an hour. Wednesday, mostly cloudy with a chance of showers. Highs in the upper 70s. Chance of rain 50%. Wednesday night, mostly cloudy. Showers likely after midnight. Lows in the mid-60s. Chance of rain 70%. Thursday, showers. Highs in the lower 70s. Chance of rain 80%. Thursday night, mostly cloudy with a chance of showers. Cooler with lows in the mid-50s. Chance of rain 50%. Friday, mostly sunny. Highs in the mid-60s. Friday night and Saturday, mostly clear. Lows in the lower 50s. Highs in the mid-60s. Saturday night and Sunday, partly cloudy. Lows in the lower 50s. Highs in the mid-60s. Again, the forecast for Galesburg and surrounding areas of central and northwest Illinois for the rest of tonight, mostly cloudy until midnight, then becoming partly cloudy. Lows in the lower 50s. Northeast winds around 5 miles an hour. The time is currently 9:02 p.m. Central Daylight Time. 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Now for the official National Weather Service forecast for Galesburg and surrounding areas of central and northwest Illinois. Rest of tonight, mostly cloudy until midnight, then becoming partly cloudy. Lows in the lower 50s. Northeast winds around 5 miles an hour. Monday, sunny. Highs in the mid-70s. Northeast winds around 5 miles an hour. Monday night, mostly clear. Lows in the mid-50s. East winds around 5 miles an hour. Tuesday, mostly sunny. Highs in the upper 70s. South winds 5 to 10 miles an hour. Tuesday night, mostly cloudy. Not as cool with lows in the mid-60s. South winds 5 to 10 miles an hour. Wednesday, mostly cloudy with a chance of showers. Highs in the upper 70s. Chance of rain 50%. Wednesday night, mostly cloudy. Showers likely after midnight. Lows in the mid-60s. Chance of rain 70%. Thursday, showers. Highs in the lower 70s. Chance of rain 80%. Thursday night, mostly cloudy with a chance of showers. Cooler with lows in the mid-50s. Chance of rain 50%. Friday, mostly sunny. Highs in the mid-60s. Friday night and Saturday, mostly clear. Lows in the lower 50s. Highs in the mid-60s. Saturday night and Sunday, partly cloudy. Lows in the lower 50s. Highs in the mid-60s. Again, the forecast for Galesburg and surrounding areas of central and northwest Illinois for the rest of tonight, mostly cloudy until midnight, then becoming partly cloudy. Lows in the lower 50s. Northeast winds around 5 miles an hour. The time is currently 9:04 p.m. Central Daylight Time. 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Now for the official National Weather Service forecast for Galesburg and surrounding areas of central and northwest Illinois. Rest of tonight, mostly cloudy until midnight, then becoming partly cloudy. Lows in the lower 50s. Northeast winds around 5 miles an hour. Monday, sunny. Highs in the mid-70s. Northeast winds around 5 miles an hour. Monday night, mostly clear. Lows in the mid-50s. East winds around 5 miles an hour. Tuesday, mostly sunny. Highs in the upper 70s. South winds 5 to 10 miles an hour. Tuesday night, mostly cloudy. Not as cool with lows in the mid-60s. South winds 5 to 10 miles an hour. Wednesday, mostly cloudy with a chance of showers. Highs in the upper 70s. Chance of rain 50%. Wednesday night, mostly cloudy. Showers likely after midnight. Lows in the mid-60s. Chance of rain 70%. Thursday, showers.
Highs in the lower 70s. Chance of rain 80%. Thursday night, mostly cloudy with a chance of showers. Cooler with lows in the mid-50s. Chance of rain 50%. Friday, mostly sunny. Highs in the mid-60s. Friday night and Saturday, mostly clear. Lows in the lower 50s. Highs in the mid-60s. Saturday night and Sunday, partly cloudy. Lows in the lower 50s. Highs in the mid-60s. Again, the forecast for Galesburg and surrounding areas of central and northwest Illinois for the rest of tonight, mostly cloudy until midnight, then becoming partly cloudy. Lows in the lower 50s. Northeast winds around 5 miles an hour. At 9 p.m. in Galesburg, skies were mostly cloudy. The temperature was 60 degrees, the dew point was 57, and the relative humidity was 89%. The wind was calm. The pressure was 30.09 inches and steady. Elsewhere around the area, at Moline, it was partly cloudy, with a temperature of 59. It was mostly cloudy, with a temperature of 59 at Peoria, 63 at Burlington, 60 at Macomb, and 57 at Springfield. At Quincy, it was cloudy, with a temperature of 61. And once again at 9 p.m. in Galesburg, under mostly cloudy skies, the temperature was 60. Looking elsewhere around the Midwest at 9 p.m., Chicago was partly cloudy, and 59. Indianapolis was partly cloudy, and 63. St. Louis was mostly cloudy, and 68. Kansas City was cloudy, and 68. Des Moines was cloudy, and 65. Milwaukee was mostly cloudy, and 57. The time is currently 9:07 p.m. Central Daylight Time. 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Now for the official National Weather Service forecast for Galesburg and surrounding areas of central and northwest Illinois. Rest of tonight, mostly cloudy until midnight, then becoming partly cloudy. Lows in the lower 50s. Northeast winds around 5 miles an hour. Monday, sunny. Highs in the mid-70s. Northeast winds around 5 miles an hour. Monday night, mostly clear. Lows in the mid-50s. East winds around 5 miles an hour. Tuesday, mostly sunny. Highs in the upper 70s. South winds 5 to 10 miles an hour. Tuesday night, mostly cloudy. Not as cool with lows in the mid-60s. South winds 5 to 10 miles an hour. Wednesday, mostly cloudy with a chance of showers. Highs in the upper 70s. Chance of rain 50%. Wednesday night, mostly cloudy. Showers likely after midnight. Lows in the mid-60s. Chance of rain 70%. Thursday, showers. Highs in the lower 70s. Chance of rain 80%. Thursday night, mostly cloudy with a chance of showers. Cooler with lows in the mid-50s. Chance of rain 50%. Friday, mostly sunny. Highs in the mid-60s. Friday night and Saturday, mostly clear. Lows in the lower 50s. Highs in the mid-60s. Saturday night and Sunday, partly cloudy. Lows in the lower 50s. Highs in the mid-60s. Again, the forecast for Galesburg and surrounding areas of central and northwest Illinois for the rest of tonight, mostly cloudy until midnight, then becoming partly cloudy. Lows in the lower 50s. Northeast winds around 5 miles an hour. At 9 p.m. in Galesburg, skies were mostly cloudy. The temperature was 60 degrees, the dew point was 57, and the relative humidity was 89%. The wind was calm. The pressure was 30.09 inches and steady. Elsewhere around the area, at Moline, it was partly cloudy, with a temperature of 59. It was mostly cloudy, with a temperature of 59 at Peoria, 63 at Burlington, 60 at Macomb, and 57 at Springfield. At Quincy, it was cloudy, with a temperature of 61. And once again at 9 p.m. in Galesburg, under mostly cloudy skies, the temperature was 60. Looking elsewhere around the Midwest at 9 p.m., Chicago was partly cloudy, and 59. Indianapolis was partly cloudy, and 63.
St. Louis was mostly cloudy.

68. Kansas City was cloudy and 68. Des Moines was cloudy and 65. Milwaukee was mostly cloudy and 57. The time is currently 9:10 p.m. Central Daylight Time. 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Now for the official National Weather Service forecast for Galesburg and surrounding areas of central and northwest Illinois. Rest of tonight, mostly cloudy until midnight, then becoming partly cloudy. Lows in the lower 50s. Northeast winds around 5 miles an hour. Monday, sunny. Highs in the mid-70s. Northeast winds around 5 miles an hour. Monday night, mostly clear. Lows in the mid-50s. East winds around 5 miles an hour. Tuesday, mostly sunny. Highs in the upper 70s. South winds 5 to 10 miles an hour. Tuesday night, mostly cloudy. Not as cool with lows in the mid-60s. South winds 5 to 10 miles an hour. Wednesday, mostly cloudy with a chance of showers. Highs in the upper 70s. Chance of rain 50%. Wednesday night, mostly cloudy. Showers likely after midnight. Lows in the mid-60s. Chance of rain 70%. Thursday, showers. Highs in the lower 70s. Chance of rain 80%. Thursday night, mostly cloudy with a chance of showers. Cooler with lows in the mid-50s. Chance of rain 50%. Friday, mostly sunny. Highs in the mid-60s. Friday night and Saturday, mostly clear. Lows in the lower 50s. Highs in the mid-60s. Saturday night and Sunday, partly cloudy. Lows in the lower 50s. Highs in the mid-60s. Again, the forecast for Galesburg and surrounding areas of central and northwest Illinois for the rest of tonight, mostly cloudy until midnight, then becoming partly cloudy. Lows in the lower 50s. Northeast winds around 5 miles an hour. At 9 p.m. in Galesburg, skies were mostly cloudy. The temperature was 60 degrees, the dew point was 57, and the relative humidity was 89%. The wind was calm. The pressure was 30.09 inches and steady. Elsewhere around the area, at Moline, it was partly cloudy, with a temperature of 59. It was mostly cloudy, with a temperature of 59 at Peoria, 63 at Burlington, 60 at Macomb, and 57 at Springfield. At Quincy, it was cloudy, with a temperature of 61. And once again at 9 p.m. in Galesburg, under mostly cloudy skies, the temperature was 60. Looking elsewhere around the Midwest at 9 p.m., Chicago was partly cloudy, and 59. Indianapolis was partly cloudy, and 63. St. Louis was mostly cloudy, and 68. Kansas City was cloudy, and 68. Des Moines was cloudy, and 65. Milwaukee was mostly cloudy, and 57. 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Programming originates from NOAA's National Weather Service office in Lincoln. 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Now for the official National Weather Service forecast for Galesburg and surrounding areas of central and northwest Illinois. Rest of tonight, mostly cloudy until midnight, then becoming partly cloudy. Lows in the lower 50s. Northeast winds around 5 miles an hour. Monday, sunny. Highs in the mid-70s. Northeast winds around 5 miles an hour. Monday night, mostly clear. Lows in the mid-50s. East winds around 5 miles an hour. Tuesday, mostly sunny. Highs in the upper 70s. South winds 5 to 10 miles an hour. Tuesday night, mostly cloudy. Not as cool with lows in the mid-60s. South winds 5 to 10 miles an hour.
Wednesday, mostly cloudy with a chance of showers. Highs in the upper 70s. Chance of rain 50%. Wednesday night, mostly cloudy. Showers likely after midnight. Lows in the mid-60s. Chance of rain 70%. Thursday, showers. Highs in the lower 70s. Chance of rain 80%. Thursday night, mostly cloudy with a chance of showers. Cooler with lows in the mid-50s. Chance of rain 50%. Friday, mostly sunny. Highs in the mid-60s. Friday night and Saturday, mostly clear. Lows in the lower 50s. Highs in the mid-60s. Saturday night and Sunday, partly cloudy. Lows in the lower 50s. Highs in the mid-60s. Again, the forecast for Galesburg and surrounding areas of central and northwest Illinois for the rest of tonight, mostly cloudy until midnight, then becoming partly cloudy. Lows in the lower 50s. Northeast winds around 5 miles an hour. At 9 p.m. in Galesburg, skies were mostly cloudy. The temperature was 60 degrees, the dew point was 57, and the relative humidity was 89%. The wind was calm. The pressure was 30.09 inches and steady. Elsewhere around the area, at Moline, it was partly cloudy, with a temperature of 59. It was mostly cloudy, with a temperature of 59 at Peoria, 63 at Burlington, 60 at Macomb, and 57 at Springfield. At Quincy, it was cloudy, with a temperature of 61. And once again at 9 p.m. in Galesburg, under mostly cloudy skies, the temperature was 60. Looking elsewhere around the Midwest at 9 p.m., Chicago was partly cloudy, and 59. Indianapolis was partly cloudy, and 63. St. Louis was mostly cloudy, and 68. Kansas City was cloudy, and 68. Des Moines was cloudy, and 65. Milwaukee was mostly cloudy, and 57. The time is currently 9:17 p.m. Central Daylight Time. 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Now for the official National Weather Service forecast for Galesburg and surrounding areas of central and northwest Illinois. Rest of tonight, mostly cloudy until midnight, then becoming partly cloudy. Lows in the lower 50s. Northeast winds around 5 miles an hour. Monday, sunny. Highs in the mid-70s. Northeast winds around 5 miles an hour. Monday night, mostly clear. Lows in the mid-50s. East winds around 5 miles an hour. Tuesday, mostly sunny. Highs in the upper 70s. South winds 5 to 10 miles an hour. Tuesday night, mostly cloudy. Not as cool with lows in the mid-60s. South winds 5 to 10 miles an hour. Wednesday, mostly cloudy with a chance of showers. Highs in the upper 70s. Chance of rain 50%. Wednesday night, mostly cloudy. Showers likely after midnight. Lows in the mid-60s. Chance of rain 70%. Thursday, showers. Highs in the lower 70s. Chance of rain 80%. Thursday night, mostly cloudy with a chance of showers. Cooler with lows in the mid-50s. Chance of rain 50%. Friday, mostly sunny. Highs in the mid-60s. Friday night and Saturday, mostly clear. Lows in the lower 50s. Highs in the mid-60s. Saturday night and Sunday, partly cloudy. Lows in the lower 50s. Highs in the mid-60s. Again, the forecast for Galesburg and surrounding areas of central and northwest Illinois for the rest of tonight, mostly cloudy until midnight, then becoming partly cloudy. Lows in the lower 50s. Northeast winds around 5 miles an hour. At 9 p.m. in Galesburg, skies were mostly cloudy. The temperature was 60 degrees, the dew point was 57, and the relative humidity was 89%. The wind was calm. The pressure was 30.09 inches and steady. Elsewhere around the area, at Moline, it was partly cloudy, with a temperature of 59. It was mostly cloudy, with a temperature of 59 at Peoria, 63 at Burlington, 60 at Macomb, and 57 at Springfield.
At Quincy, it was cloudy, with a temperature of 61.

again at 9 p.m. in Galesburg, under mostly cloudy skies, the temperature was 60. Looking elsewhere around the Midwest at 9 p.m., Chicago was partly cloudy, and 59. Indianapolis was partly cloudy, and 63. St. Louis was mostly cloudy, and 68. Kansas City was cloudy, and 68. Des Moines was cloudy, and 65. Milwaukee was mostly cloudy, and 57. The time is currently 9:21 p.m. Central Daylight Time. 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Now for the official National Weather Service forecast for Galesburg and surrounding areas of central and northwest Illinois. Rest of tonight, mostly cloudy until midnight, then becoming partly cloudy. Lows in the lower 50s. Northeast winds around 5 miles an hour. Monday, sunny. Highs in the mid-70s. Northeast winds around 5 miles an hour. Monday night, mostly clear. Lows in the mid-50s. East winds around 5 miles an hour. Tuesday, mostly sunny. Highs in the upper 70s. South winds 5 to 10 miles an hour. Tuesday night, mostly cloudy. Not as cool with lows in the mid-60s. South winds 5 to 10 miles an hour. Wednesday, mostly cloudy with a chance of showers. Highs in the upper 70s. Chance of rain 50%. Wednesday night, mostly cloudy. Showers likely after midnight. Lows in the mid-60s. Chance of rain 70%. Thursday, showers. Highs in the lower 70s. Chance of rain 80%. Thursday night, mostly cloudy with a chance of showers. Cooler with lows in the mid-50s. Chance of rain 50%. Friday, mostly sunny. Highs in the mid-60s. Friday night and Saturday, mostly clear. Lows in the lower 50s. Highs in the mid-60s. Saturday night and Sunday, partly cloudy. Lows in the lower 50s. Highs in the mid-60s. Again, the forecast for Galesburg and surrounding areas of central and northwest Illinois for the rest of tonight, mostly cloudy until midnight, then becoming partly cloudy. Lows in the lower 50s. Northeast winds around 5 miles an hour. At 9 p.m. in Galesburg, skies were mostly cloudy. The temperature was 60 degrees, the dew point was 57, and the relative humidity was 89%. The wind was calm. The pressure was 30.09 inches and steady. Elsewhere around the area, at Moline, it was partly cloudy, with a temperature of 59. It was mostly cloudy, with a temperature of 59 at Peoria, 63 at Burlington, 60 at Macomb, and 57 at Springfield. At Quincy, it was cloudy, with a temperature of 61. And once again at 9 p.m. in Galesburg, under mostly cloudy skies, the temperature was 60. Looking elsewhere around the Midwest at 9 p.m., Chicago was partly cloudy, and 59. Indianapolis was partly cloudy, and 63. St. Louis was mostly cloudy, and 68. Kansas City was cloudy, and 68. Des Moines was cloudy, and 65. Milwaukee was mostly cloudy, and 57. The time is currently 9:24 p.m. Central Daylight Time. 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Now for the official National Weather Service forecast for Galesburg and surrounding areas of central and northwest Illinois. Rest of tonight, mostly cloudy until midnight, then becoming partly cloudy. Lows in the lower 50s. Northeast winds around 5 miles an hour. Monday, sunny. Highs in the mid-70s. Northeast winds around 5 miles an hour. Monday night, mostly clear. Lows in the mid-50s. East winds around 5 miles an hour. Tuesday, mostly sunny. Highs in the upper 70s. South winds 5 to 10 miles an hour. Tuesday night, mostly cloudy. Not as cool with lows in the mid-60s. South winds 5 to 10 miles an hour. Wednesday, mostly cloudy with a chance of showers. Highs in the upper 70s. Chance of rain 50%. Wednesday night, mostly cloudy. Shower.

likely after midnight. Lows in the mid-60s. Chance of rain 70%. Thursday, showers. Highs in the lower 70s. Chance of rain 80%. Thursday night, mostly cloudy with a chance of showers. Cooler with lows in the mid-50s. Chance of rain 50%. Friday, mostly sunny. Highs in the mid-60s. Friday night and Saturday, mostly clear. Lows in the lower 50s. Highs in the mid-60s. Saturday night and Sunday, partly cloudy. Lows in the lower 50s. Highs in the mid-60s. Again, the forecast for Galesburg and surrounding areas of central and northwest Illinois for the rest of tonight, mostly cloudy until midnight, then becoming partly cloudy. Lows in the lower 50s. Northeast winds around 5 miles an hour. At 9 p.m. in Galesburg, skies were partly cloudy. The temperature was 60 degrees, the dew point was 57, and the relative humidity was 89%. The wind was calm. The pressure was 30.09 inches and steady. Elsewhere around the area, it was partly cloudy, with a temperature of 59 at Peoria, 59 at Moline, and 57 at Springfield. It was mostly cloudy, with a temperature of 63 at Burlington, and 59 at Macomb. At Quincy, it was cloudy, with a temperature of 61. And once again at 9 p.m. in Galesburg, under partly cloudy skies, the temperature was 60. Looking elsewhere around the Midwest at 9 p.m., Chicago was partly cloudy, and 59. Indianapolis was partly cloudy, and 63. St. Louis was mostly cloudy, and 68. Kansas City was cloudy, and 68. Des Moines was cloudy, and 65. Milwaukee was mostly cloudy, and 57. The time is currently 9:27 p.m. Central Daylight Time. 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Now for the official National Weather Service forecast for Galesburg and surrounding areas of central and northwest Illinois. Rest of tonight, mostly cloudy until midnight, then becoming partly cloudy. Lows in the lower 50s. Northeast winds around 5 miles an hour. Monday, sunny. Highs in the mid-70s. Northeast winds around 5 miles an hour. Monday night, mostly clear. Lows in the mid-50s. East winds around 5 miles an hour. Tuesday, mostly sunny. Highs in the upper 70s. South winds 5 to 10 miles an hour. Tuesday night, mostly cloudy. Not as cool with lows in the mid-60s. South winds 5 to 10 miles an hour. Wednesday, mostly cloudy with a chance of showers. Highs in the upper 70s. Chance of rain 50%. Wednesday night, mostly cloudy. Showers likely after midnight. Lows in the mid-60s. Chance of rain 70%. Thursday, showers. Highs in the lower 70s. Chance of rain 80%. Thursday night, mostly cloudy with a chance of showers. Cooler with lows in the mid-50s. Chance of rain 50%. Friday, mostly sunny. Highs in the mid-60s. Friday night and Saturday, mostly clear. Lows in the lower 50s. Highs in the mid-60s. Saturday night and Sunday, partly cloudy. Lows in the lower 50s. Highs in the mid-60s. Again, the forecast for Galesburg and surrounding areas of central and northwest Illinois for the rest of tonight, mostly cloudy until midnight, then becoming partly cloudy. Lows in the lower 50s. Northeast winds around 5 miles an hour. At 9 p.m. in Galesburg, skies were partly cloudy. The temperature was 60 degrees, the dew point was 57, and the relative humidity was 89%. The wind was calm. The pressure was 30.09 inches and steady. Elsewhere around the area, it was partly cloudy, with a temperature of 59 at Peoria, 59 at Moline, and 57 at Springfield. It was mostly cloudy, with a temperature of 63 at Burlington, and 59 at Macomb. At Quincy, it was cloudy, with a temperature of 61. And once again at 9 p.m. in Galesburg, under partly cloudy skies, the temperature was 60. Looking elsewhere around the Midwest at 9

and 5 miles an hour. Monday, sunny. Highs in the mid-70s. Northeast winds around 5 miles an hour. Monday night, mostly clear. Lows in the mid-50s. East winds around 5 miles an hour. Tuesday, mostly sunny. Highs in the upper 70s. South winds 5 to 10 miles an hour. Tuesday night, mostly cloudy. Not as cool with lows in the mid-60s. South winds 5 to 10 miles an hour. Wednesday, mostly cloudy with a chance of showers. Highs in the upper 70s. Chance of rain 50%. Wednesday night, mostly cloudy. Showers likely after midnight. Lows in the mid-60s. Chance of rain 70%. Thursday, showers. Highs in the lower 70s. Chance of rain 80%. Thursday night, mostly cloudy with a chance of showers. Cooler with lows in the mid-50s. Chance of rain 50%. Friday, mostly sunny. Highs in the mid-60s. Friday night and Saturday, mostly clear. Lows in the lower 50s. Highs in the mid-60s. Saturday night and Sunday, partly cloudy. Lows in the lower 50s. Highs in the mid-60s. Again, the forecast for Galesburg and surrounding areas of central and northwest Illinois for the rest of tonight, mostly cloudy until midnight, then becoming partly cloudy. Lows in the lower 50s. Northeast winds around 5 miles an hour. Becoming partly cloudy. Lows in the lower 50s. Northeast winds around 5 miles an hour. At 9 p.m. in Galesburg, skies were partly cloudy. The temperature was 60 degrees, the dew point was 57, and the relative humidity was 89%. The wind was calm. The pressure was 30.09 inches and steady. Elsewhere around the area, it was partly cloudy, with a temperature of 59 at Peoria, 59 at Moline, and 57 at Springfield. It was mostly cloudy, with a temperature of 63 at Burlington, and 59 at Macomb. At Quincy, it was cloudy, with a temperature of 61. And once again at 9 p.m. in Galesburg, under partly cloudy skies, the temperature was 60. Looking elsewhere around the Midwest at 9 p.m., Chicago was partly cloudy, and 59. Indianapolis was partly cloudy, and 63. St. Louis was mostly cloudy, and 68. Kansas City was cloudy, and 68. Des Moines was cloudy, and 65. Milwaukee was mostly cloudy, and 57. The time is currently 9:34 p.m. Central Daylight Time. 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Now for the official National Weather Service forecast for Galesburg and surrounding areas of central and northwest Illinois. Rest of tonight, mostly cloudy until midnight, then becoming partly cloudy. Lows in the lower 50s. Northeast winds around 5 miles an hour. Monday, sunny. Highs in the mid-70s. Northeast winds around 5 miles an hour. Monday night, mostly clear. Lows in the mid-50s. East winds around 5 miles an hour. Tuesday, mostly sunny. Highs in the upper 70s. South winds 5 to 10 miles an hour. Tuesday night, mostly cloudy. Not as cool with lows in the mid-60s. South winds 5 to 10 miles an hour. Wednesday, mostly cloudy with a chance of showers. Highs in the upper 70s. Chance of rain 50%. Wednesday night, mostly cloudy. Showers likely after midnight. Lows in the mid-60s. Chance of rain 70%. Thursday, showers. Highs in the lower 70s. Chance of rain 80%. Thursday night, mostly cloudy with a chance of showers. Cooler with lows in the mid-50s. Chance of rain 50%. Friday, mostly sunny. Highs in the mid-60s. Friday night and Saturday, mostly clear. Lows in the lower 50s. Highs in the mid-60s. Saturday night and Sunday, partly cloudy. Lows in the lower 50s. Highs in the mid-60s. Again, the forecast for Galesburg and surrounding areas of central and northwest Illinois for the rest of tonight, mostly cloudy until midnight, then becoming partly

cloudy. Lows in the lower 50s. Northeast winds around 5 miles an hour. At 9 p.m. in Galesburg, skies were partly cloudy. The temperature was 60 degrees, the dew point was 57, and the relative humidity was 89%. The wind was calm. The pressure was 30.09 inches and steady. Elsewhere around the area, it was partly cloudy, with a temperature of 59 at Peoria, 59 at Moline, and 57 at Springfield. It was mostly cloudy, with a temperature of 63 at Burlington, and 59 at Macomb. At Quincy, it was cloudy, with a temperature of 61. And once again at 9 p.m. in Galesburg, under partly cloudy skies, the temperature was 60. Looking elsewhere around the Midwest at 9 p.m., Chicago was partly cloudy, and 59. Indianapolis was partly cloudy, and 63. St. Louis was mostly cloudy, and 68. Kansas City was cloudy, and 68. Des Moines was cloudy, and 65. Milwaukee was mostly cloudy, and 57. The time is currently 9:37 p.m. Central Daylight Time. 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Now for the official National Weather Service forecast for Galesburg and surrounding areas of central and northwest Illinois. Rest of tonight, mostly cloudy until midnight, then becoming partly cloudy. Lows in the lower 50s. Northeast winds around 5 miles an hour. Monday, sunny. Highs in the mid-70s. Northeast winds around 5 miles an hour. Monday night, mostly clear. Lows in the mid-50s. East winds around 5 miles an hour. Tuesday, mostly sunny. Highs in the upper 70s. South winds 5 to 10 miles an hour. Tuesday night, mostly cloudy. Not as cool with lows in the mid-60s. South winds 5 to 10 miles an hour. Wednesday, mostly cloudy with a chance of showers. Highs in the upper 70s. Chance of rain 50%. Wednesday night, mostly cloudy. Showers likely after midnight. Lows in the mid-60s. Chance of rain 70%. Thursday, showers. Highs in the lower 70s. Chance of rain 80%. Thursday night, mostly cloudy with a chance of showers. Cooler with lows in the mid-50s. Chance of rain 50%. Friday, mostly sunny. Highs in the mid-60s. Friday night and Saturday, mostly clear. Lows in the lower 50s. Highs in the mid-60s. Saturday night and Sunday, partly cloudy. Lows in the lower 50s. Highs in the mid-60s. Again, the forecast for Galesburg and surrounding areas of central and northwest Illinois for the rest of tonight, mostly cloudy until midnight, then becoming partly cloudy. Lows in the lower 50s. Northeast winds around 5 miles an hour. At 9 p.m. in Galesburg, skies were partly cloudy. The temperature was 60 degrees, the dew point was 57, and the relative humidity was 89%. The wind was calm. The pressure was 30.09 inches and steady. Elsewhere around the area, it was partly cloudy, with a temperature of 59 at Peoria, 59 at Moline, and 57 at Springfield. It was mostly cloudy, with a temperature of 63 at Burlington, and 59 at Macomb. At Quincy, it was cloudy, with a temperature of 61. And once again at 9 p.m. in Galesburg, under partly cloudy skies, the temperature was 60. Looking elsewhere around the Midwest at 9 p.m., Chicago was partly cloudy, and 59. Indianapolis was partly cloudy, and 63. St. Louis was mostly cloudy, and 68. Kansas City was cloudy, and 68. Des Moines was cloudy, and 65. Milwaukee was mostly cloudy, and 57. The time is currently 9:40 p.m. Central Daylight Time. 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Now for the official National Weather Service forecast for Galesburg and surrounding areas of central and northwest Illinois. Rest of tonight, mostly cloudy until midnight, then becoming partly cloudy. Lows in the lower 50s.
Northeast winds around 5 miles an hour. Monday, sunny. Highs in the mid-70s. Northeast winds around 5 miles an hour. Monday night, mostly clear. Lows in the mid-50s. East winds around 5 miles an hour. Tuesday, mostly sunny. Highs in the upper 70s. South winds 5 to 10 miles an hour. Tuesday night, mostly cloudy. Not as cool with lows in the mid-60s. South winds 5 to 10 miles an hour. Wednesday, mostly cloudy with a chance of showers. Highs in the upper 70s. Chance of rain 50%. Wednesday night, mostly cloudy. Showers likely after midnight. Lows in the mid-60s. Chance of rain 70%. Thursday, showers. Highs in the lower 70s. Chance of rain 80%. Thursday night, mostly cloudy with a chance of showers. Cooler with lows in the mid-50s. Chance of rain 50%. Friday, mostly sunny. Highs in the mid-60s. Friday night and Saturday, mostly clear. Lows in the lower 50s. Highs in the mid-60s. Saturday night and Sunday, partly cloudy. Lows in the lower 50s. Highs in the mid-60s. Again, the forecast for Galesburg and surrounding areas of central and northwest Illinois for the rest of tonight, mostly cloudy until midnight, then becoming partly cloudy. Lows in the lower 50s. Northeast winds around 5 miles an hour. At 9 p.m. in Galesburg, skies were partly cloudy. The temperature was 60 degrees, the dew point was 57, and the relative humidity was 89%. The wind was calm. The pressure was 30.09 inches and steady. Elsewhere around the area, it was partly cloudy, with a temperature of 59 at Peoria, 59 at Moline, and 57 at Springfield. It was mostly cloudy, with a temperature of 63 at Burlington, and 59 at Macomb. At Quincy, it was cloudy, with a temperature of 61. And once again at 9 p.m. in Galesburg, under partly cloudy skies, the temperature was 60. Looking elsewhere around the Midwest at 9 p.m., Chicago was partly cloudy, and 59. Indianapolis was partly cloudy, and 63. St. Louis was mostly cloudy, and 68. Kansas City was cloudy, and 68. Des Moines was cloudy, and 65. Milwaukee was mostly cloudy, and 57. The time is currently 9:44 p.m. Central Daylight Time. 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Now for the official National Weather Service forecast for Galesburg and surrounding areas of central and northwest Illinois. Rest of tonight, mostly cloudy until midnight, then becoming partly cloudy. Lows in the lower 50s. Northeast winds around 5 miles an hour. Monday, sunny. Highs in the mid-70s. Northeast winds around 5 miles an hour. Monday night, mostly clear. Lows in the mid-50s. East winds around 5 miles an hour. Tuesday, mostly sunny. Highs in the upper 70s. South winds 5 to 10 miles an hour. Tuesday night, mostly cloudy. Not as cool with lows in the mid-60s. South winds 5 to 10 miles an hour. Wednesday, mostly cloudy with a chance of showers. Highs in the upper 70s. Chance of rain 50%. Wednesday night, mostly cloudy. Showers likely after midnight. Lows in the mid-60s. Chance of rain 70%. Thursday, showers. Highs in the lower 70s. Chance of rain 80%. Thursday night, mostly cloudy with a chance of showers. Cooler with lows in the mid-50s. Chance of rain 50%. Friday, mostly sunny. Highs in the mid-60s. Friday night and Saturday, mostly clear. Lows in the lower 50s. Highs in the mid-60s. Saturday night and Sunday, partly cloudy. Lows in the lower 50s. Highs in the mid-60s. Again, the forecast for Galesburg and surrounding areas of central and northwest Illinois for the rest of tonight, mostly cloudy until midnight, then becoming partly cloudy. Lows in the lower 50s. Northeast winds around 5 miles an hour.
at 9 p.m. in Galesburg.

skies were partly cloudy. The temperature was 60 degrees, the dew point was 57, and the relative humidity was 89%. The wind was calm. The pressure was 30.09 inches and steady. Elsewhere around the area, it was partly cloudy, with a temperature of 59 at Peoria, 59 at Moline, and 57 at Springfield. It was mostly cloudy, with a temperature of 63 at Burlington, and 59 at Macomb. At Quincy, it was cloudy, with a temperature of 61. And once again at 9 p.m. in Galesburg, under partly cloudy skies, the temperature was 60. Looking elsewhere around the Midwest at 9 p.m., Chicago was partly cloudy, and 59. Indianapolis was partly cloudy, and 63. St. Louis was mostly cloudy, and 68. Kansas City was cloudy, and 68. Des Moines was cloudy, and 65. Milwaukee was mostly cloudy, and 57. The time is currently 9:47 p.m. Central Daylight Time. 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Now for the official National Weather Service forecast for Galesburg and surrounding areas of central and northwest Illinois. Rest of tonight, mostly cloudy until midnight, then becoming partly cloudy. Lows in the lower 50s. Northeast winds around 5 miles an hour. Monday, sunny. Highs in the mid-70s. Northeast winds around 5 miles an hour. Monday night, mostly clear. Lows in the mid-50s. East winds around 5 miles an hour. Tuesday, mostly sunny. Highs in the upper 70s. South winds 5 to 10 miles an hour. Tuesday night, mostly cloudy. Not as cool with lows in the mid-60s. South winds 5 to 10 miles an hour. Wednesday, mostly cloudy with a chance of showers. Highs in the upper 70s. Chance of rain 50%. Wednesday night, mostly cloudy. Showers likely after midnight. Lows in the mid-60s. Chance of rain 70%. Thursday, showers. Highs in the lower 70s. Chance of rain 80%. Thursday night, mostly cloudy with a chance of showers. Cooler with lows in the mid-50s. Chance of rain 50%. Friday, mostly sunny. Highs in the mid-60s. Friday night and Saturday, mostly clear. Lows in the lower 50s. Highs in the mid-60s. Saturday night and Sunday, partly cloudy. Lows in the lower 50s. Highs in the mid-60s. Again, the forecast for Galesburg and surrounding areas of central and northwest Illinois for the rest of tonight, mostly cloudy until midnight, then becoming partly cloudy. Lows in the lower 50s. Northeast winds around 5 miles an hour. At 9 p.m. in Galesburg, skies were partly cloudy. The temperature was 60 degrees, the dew point was 57, and the relative humidity was 89%. The wind was calm. The pressure was 30.09 inches and steady. Elsewhere around the area, it was partly cloudy, with a temperature of 59 at Peoria, 59 at Moline, and 57 at Springfield. It was mostly cloudy, with a temperature of 63 at Burlington, and 59 at Macomb. At Quincy, it was cloudy, with a temperature of 61. And once again at 9 p.m. in Galesburg, under partly cloudy skies, the temperature was 60. Looking elsewhere around the Midwest at 9 p.m., Chicago was partly cloudy, and 59. Indianapolis was partly cloudy, and 63. St. Louis was mostly cloudy, and 68. Kansas City was cloudy, and 68. Des Moines was cloudy, and 65. Milwaukee was mostly cloudy, and 57. The time is currently 9:50 p.m. Central Daylight Time. 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Now for the official National Weather Service forecast for Galesburg and surrounding areas of central and northwest Illinois. Rest of tonight, mostly cloudy until midnight, then becoming partly cloudy. Lows in the lower 50s. Northeast winds around 5 miles an hour. Monday, sunny. Highs in the mid-70s. Northeast winds around 5 miles an hour. Monday night, most

mostly clear. Lows in the mid-50s. East winds around 5 miles an hour. Tuesday, mostly sunny. Highs in the upper 70s. South winds 5 to 10 miles an hour. Tuesday night, mostly cloudy. Not as cool with lows in the mid-60s. South winds 5 to 10 miles an hour. Wednesday, mostly cloudy with a chance of showers. Highs in the upper 70s. Chance of rain 50%. Wednesday night, mostly cloudy. Showers likely after midnight. Lows in the mid-60s. Chance of rain 70%. Thursday, showers. Highs in the lower 70s. Chance of rain 80%. Thursday night, mostly cloudy with a chance of showers. Cooler with lows in the mid-50s. Chance of rain 50%. Friday, mostly sunny. Highs in the mid-60s. Friday night and Saturday, mostly clear. Lows in the lower 50s. Highs in the mid-60s. Saturday night and Sunday, partly cloudy. Lows in the lower 50s. Highs in the mid-60s. Again, the forecast for Galesburg and surrounding areas of central and northwest Illinois for the rest of tonight, mostly cloudy until midnight, then becoming partly cloudy. Lows in the lower 50s. Northeast winds around 5 miles an hour. At 9 p.m. in Galesburg, skies were partly cloudy. The temperature was 60 degrees, the dew point was 57, and the relative humidity was 89%. The wind was calm. The pressure was 30.09 inches and steady. Elsewhere around the area, it was partly cloudy, with a temperature of 59 at Peoria, 59 at Moline, and 57 at Springfield. It was mostly cloudy, with a temperature of 63 at Burlington, and 59 at Macomb. At Quincy, it was cloudy, with a temperature of 61. And once again at 9 p.m. in Galesburg, under partly cloudy skies, the temperature was 60. Looking elsewhere around the Midwest at 9 p.m., Chicago was partly cloudy, and 59. Indianapolis was partly cloudy, and 63. St. Louis was mostly cloudy, and 68. Kansas City was cloudy, and 68. Des Moines was cloudy, and 65. Milwaukee was mostly cloudy, and 57. The time is currently 9:54 p.m. Central Daylight Time. 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Now for the official National Weather Service forecast for Galesburg and surrounding areas of central and northwest Illinois. Rest of tonight, mostly cloudy until midnight, then becoming partly cloudy. Lows in the lower 50s. Northeast winds around 5 miles an hour. Monday, sunny. Highs in the mid-70s. Northeast winds around 5 miles an hour. Monday night, mostly clear. Lows in the mid-50s. East winds around 5 miles an hour. Tuesday, mostly sunny. Highs in the upper 70s. South winds 5 to 10 miles an hour. Tuesday night, mostly cloudy. Not as cool with lows in the mid-60s. South winds 5 to 10 miles an hour. Wednesday, mostly cloudy with a chance of showers. Highs in the upper 70s. Chance of rain 50%. Wednesday night, mostly cloudy. Showers likely after midnight. Lows in the mid-60s. Chance of rain 70%. Thursday, showers. Highs in the lower 70s. Chance of rain 80%. Thursday night, mostly cloudy with a chance of showers. Cooler with lows in the mid-50s. Chance of rain 50%. Friday, mostly sunny. Highs in the mid-60s. Friday night and Saturday, mostly clear. Lows in the lower 50s. Highs in the mid-60s. Saturday night and Sunday, partly cloudy. Lows in the lower 50s. Highs in the mid-60s. Again, the forecast for Galesburg and surrounding areas of central and northwest Illinois for the rest of tonight, mostly cloudy until midnight, then becoming partly cloudy. Lows in the lower 50s. Northeast winds around 5 miles an hour. At 9 p.m. in Galesburg, skies were partly cloudy. The temperature was 60 degrees, the dew point was 57, and the relative humidity was 89%.

The wind was calm. The pressure was 30.09 inches and steady. Elsewhere around the area, it was partly cloudy, with a temperature of 59 at Peoria, 59 at Moline, and 57 at Springfield. It was mostly cloudy, with a temperature of 63 at Burlington, and 59 at Macomb. At Quincy, it was cloudy, with a temperature of 61. And once again at 9 p.m. in Galesburg, under partly cloudy skies, the temperature was 60. Looking elsewhere around the Midwest at 9 p.m., Chicago was partly cloudy, and 59. Indianapolis was partly cloudy, and 63. St. Louis was mostly cloudy, and 68. Kansas City was cloudy, and 68. Des Moines was cloudy, and 65. Milwaukee was mostly cloudy, and 57. The time is currently 9:57 p.m. Central Daylight Time. 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Now for the official National Weather Service forecast for Galesburg and surrounding areas of central and northwest Illinois. Rest of tonight, mostly cloudy until midnight, then becoming partly cloudy. Lows in the lower 50s. Northeast winds around 5 miles an hour. Monday, sunny. Highs in the mid-70s. Northeast winds around 5 miles an hour. Monday night, mostly clear. Lows in the mid-50s. East winds around 5 miles an hour. Tuesday, mostly sunny. Highs in the upper 70s. South winds 5 to 10 miles an hour. Tuesday night, mostly cloudy. Not as cool with lows in the mid-60s. South winds 5 to 10 miles an hour. Wednesday, mostly cloudy with a chance of showers. Highs in the upper 70s. Chance of rain 50%. Wednesday night, mostly cloudy. Showers likely after midnight. Lows in the mid-60s. Chance of rain 70%. Thursday, showers. Highs in the lower 70s. Chance of rain 80%. Thursday night, mostly cloudy with a chance of showers. Cooler with lows in the mid-50s. Chance of rain 50%. Friday, mostly sunny. Highs in the mid-60s. Friday night and Saturday, mostly clear. Lows in the lower 50s. Highs in the mid-60s. Saturday night and Sunday, partly cloudy. Lows in the lower 50s. Highs in the mid-60s. Again, the forecast for Galesburg and surrounding areas of central and northwest Illinois for the rest of tonight, mostly cloudy until midnight, then becoming partly cloudy. Lows in the lower 50s. Northeast winds around 5 miles an hour. At 9 p.m. in Galesburg, skies were partly cloudy. The temperature was 60 degrees, the dew point was 57, and the relative humidity was 89%. The wind was calm. The pressure was 30.09 inches and steady. Elsewhere around the area, it was partly cloudy, with a temperature of 59 at Peoria, 59 at Moline, and 57 at Springfield. It was mostly cloudy, with a temperature of 63 at Burlington, and 59 at Macomb. At Quincy, it was cloudy, with a temperature of 61. And once again at 9 p.m. in Galesburg, under partly cloudy skies, the temperature was 60. The time is currently 10 p.m. Central Daylight Time. 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Now for the official National Weather Service forecast for Galesburg and surrounding areas of central and northwest Illinois. Rest of tonight, mostly cloudy until midnight, then becoming partly cloudy. Lows in the lower 50s. Northeast winds around 5 miles an hour. Monday, sunny. Highs in the mid-70s. Northeast winds around 5 miles an hour. Monday night, mostly clear. Lows in the mid-50s. East winds around 5 miles an hour. Tuesday, mostly sunny. Highs in the upper 70s. South winds 5 to 10 miles an hour. Tuesday night, mostly cloudy. Not as cool with lows in the mid-60s. South winds 5 to 10 miles an hour. Wednesday, mostly cloudy with a chance of showers. Highs in the upper 70s. Chance of rain 50%. Wednesday night, mostly cloudy.

or is likely after midnight. Lows in the mid-60s. Chance of rain 70%. Thursday, showers. Highs in the lower 70s. Chance of rain 80%. Thursday night, mostly cloudy with a chance of showers. Cooler with lows in the mid-50s. Chance of rain 50%. Friday, mostly sunny. Highs in the mid-60s. Friday night and Saturday, mostly clear. Lows in the lower 50s. Highs in the mid-60s. Saturday night and Sunday, partly cloudy. Lows in the lower 50s. Highs in the mid-60s. Again, the forecast for Galesburg and surrounding areas of central and northwest Illinois for the rest of tonight, mostly cloudy until midnight, then becoming partly cloudy. Lows in the lower 50s. Northeast winds around 5 miles an hour. The time is currently 10:02 p.m. Central Daylight Time. 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Now for the official National Weather Service forecast for Galesburg and surrounding areas of central and northwest Illinois. Rest of tonight, mostly cloudy until midnight, then becoming partly cloudy. Lows in the lower 50s. Northeast winds around 5 miles an hour. Monday, sunny. Highs in the mid-70s. Northeast winds around 5 miles an hour. Monday night, mostly clear. Lows in the mid-50s. East winds around 5 miles an hour. Tuesday, mostly sunny. Highs in the upper 70s. South winds 5 to 10 miles an hour. Tuesday night, mostly cloudy. Not as cool with lows in the mid-60s. South winds 5 to 10 miles an hour. Wednesday, mostly cloudy with a chance of showers. Highs in the upper 70s. Chance of rain 50%. Wednesday night, mostly cloudy. Showers likely after midnight. Lows in the mid-60s. Chance of rain 70%. Thursday, showers. Highs in the lower 70s. Chance of rain 80%. Thursday night, mostly cloudy with a chance of showers. Cooler with lows in the mid-50s. Chance of rain 50%. Friday, mostly sunny. Highs in the mid-60s. Friday night and Saturday, mostly clear. Lows in the lower 50s. Highs in the mid-60s. Saturday night and Sunday, partly cloudy. Lows in the lower 50s. Highs in the mid-60s. Again, the forecast for Galesburg and surrounding areas of central and northwest Illinois for the rest of tonight, mostly cloudy until midnight, then becoming partly cloudy. Lows in the lower 50s. Northeast winds around 5 miles an hour. The time is currently 10:04 p.m. Central Daylight Time. 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Now for the official National Weather Service forecast for Galesburg and surrounding areas of central and northwest Illinois. Rest of tonight, mostly cloudy until midnight, then becoming partly cloudy. Lows in the lower 50s. Northeast winds around 5 miles an hour. Monday, sunny. Highs in the mid-70s. Northeast winds around 5 miles an hour. Monday night, mostly clear. Lows in the mid-50s. East winds around 5 miles an hour. Tuesday, mostly sunny. Highs in the upper 70s. South winds 5 to 10 miles an hour. Tuesday night, mostly cloudy. Not as cool with lows in the mid-60s. South winds 5 to 10 miles an hour. Wednesday, mostly cloudy with a chance of showers. Highs in the upper 70s. Chance of rain 50%. Wednesday night, mostly cloudy. Showers likely after midnight. Lows in the mid-60s. Chance of rain 70%. Thursday, showers. Highs in the lower 70s. Chance of rain 80%. Thursday night, mostly cloudy with a chance of showers. Cooler with lows in the mid-50s. Chance of rain 50%. Friday, mostly sunny. Highs in the mid-60s. Friday night and Saturday, mostly clear. Lows in the lower 50s. Highs in the mid-60s. Saturday night and Sunday, partly cloudy. Lows in the lower 50s.
highs in the mid-60s. Again, the forecast for Galesburg and surrounding areas of central and northwest Illinois for the rest of tonight, mostly cloudy until midnight, then becoming partly cloudy. Lows in the lower 50s. Northeast winds around 5 miles an hour. The time is currently 10:06 p.m. Central Daylight Time. 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Now for the official National Weather Service forecast for Galesburg and surrounding areas of central and northwest Illinois. Rest of tonight, mostly cloudy until midnight, then becoming partly cloudy. Lows in the lower 50s. Northeast winds around 5 miles an hour. Monday, sunny. Highs in the mid-70s. Northeast winds around 5 miles an hour. Monday night, mostly clear. Lows in the mid-50s. East winds around 5 miles an hour. Tuesday, mostly sunny. Highs in the upper 70s. South winds 5 to 10 miles an hour. Tuesday night, mostly cloudy. Not as cool with lows in the mid-60s. South winds 5 to 10 miles an hour. Wednesday, mostly cloudy with a chance of showers. Highs in the upper 70s. Chance of rain 50%. Wednesday night, mostly cloudy. Showers likely after midnight. Lows in the mid-60s. Chance of rain 70%. Thursday, showers. Highs in the lower 70s. Chance of rain 80%. Thursday night, mostly cloudy with a chance of showers. Cooler with lows in the mid-50s. Chance of rain 50%. Friday, mostly sunny. Highs in the mid-60s. Friday night and Saturday, mostly clear. Lows in the lower 50s. Highs in the mid-60s. Saturday night and Sunday, partly cloudy. Lows in the lower 50s. Highs in the mid-60s. Again, the forecast for Galesburg and surrounding areas of central and northwest Illinois for the rest of tonight, mostly cloudy until midnight, then becoming partly cloudy. Lows in the lower 50s. Northeast winds around 5 miles an hour. At 10 p.m. in Galesburg, skies were partly cloudy. The temperature was 58 degrees, the dew point was 56, and the relative humidity was 94%. The wind was north at 5 miles an hour. The pressure was 30.10 inches and rising. Elsewhere around the area, temperatures were around 60 degrees. It was partly cloudy at Peoria, Moline, and Springfield. It was mostly cloudy at Burlington and Macomb. At Quincy, it was cloudy. And once again at 10 p.m. in Galesburg, under partly cloudy skies, the temperature was 58. Looking elsewhere around the Midwest at 10 p.m., Chicago was partly cloudy and 59. Indianapolis was partly cloudy and 61. St. Louis was mostly cloudy and 67. Kansas City was cloudy and 68. Des Moines was mostly cloudy and 63. Milwaukee was partly cloudy and 56. The time is currently 10:10 p.m. Central Daylight Time. 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Now for the official National Weather Service forecast for Galesburg and surrounding areas of central and northwest Illinois. Rest of tonight, mostly cloudy until midnight, then becoming partly cloudy. Lows in the lower 50s. Northeast winds around 5 miles an hour. Monday, sunny. Highs in the mid-70s. Northeast winds around 5 miles an hour. Monday night, mostly clear. Lows in the mid-50s. East winds around 5 miles an hour. Tuesday, mostly sunny. Highs in the upper 70s. South winds 5 to 10 miles an hour. Tuesday night, mostly cloudy. Not as cool with lows in the mid-60s. South winds 5 to 10 miles an hour. Wednesday, mostly cloudy with a chance of showers. Highs in the upper 70s. Chance of rain 50%. Wednesday night, mostly cloudy. Showers likely after midnight. Lows in the mid-60s. Chance of rain 70%. Thursday, showers. Highs in the lower 70s. Chance of rain 80%. Thursday night,

mostly cloudy with a chance of showers. Cooler with lows in the mid-50s. Chance of rain 50%. Friday, mostly sunny. Highs in the mid-60s. Friday night and Saturday, mostly clear. Lows in the lower 50s. Highs in the mid-60s. Saturday night and Sunday, partly cloudy. Lows in the lower 50s. Highs in the mid-60s. Again, the forecast for Galesburg and surrounding areas of central and northwest Illinois for the rest of tonight, mostly cloudy until midnight, then becoming partly cloudy. Lows in the lower 50s. Northeast winds around 5 miles an hour. At 10 p.m. in Galesburg, skies were partly cloudy. The temperature was 58 degrees, the dew point was 56, and the relative humidity was 94%. The wind was north at 5 miles an hour. The pressure was 30.10 inches and rising. Elsewhere around the area, temperatures were around 60 degrees. It was partly cloudy at Peoria, Moline, and Springfield. It was mostly cloudy at Burlington and Macomb. At Quincy, it was cloudy. And once again at 10 p.m. in Galesburg, under partly cloudy skies, the temperature was 58. Looking elsewhere around the Midwest at 10 p.m., Chicago was partly cloudy and 59. Indianapolis was partly cloudy and 61. St. Louis was mostly cloudy and 67. Kansas City was cloudy and 68. Des Moines was mostly cloudy and 63. Milwaukee was partly cloudy and 56. The time is currently 10:13 p.m. Central Daylight Time. 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Now for the official National Weather Service forecast for Galesburg and surrounding areas of central and northwest Illinois. Rest of tonight, mostly cloudy until midnight, then becoming partly cloudy. Lows in the lower 50s. Northeast winds around 5 miles an hour. Monday, sunny. Highs in the mid-70s. Northeast winds around 5 miles an hour. Monday night, mostly clear. Lows in the mid-50s. East winds around 5 miles an hour. Tuesday, mostly sunny. Highs in the upper 70s. South winds 5 to 10 miles an hour. Tuesday night, mostly cloudy. Not as cool with lows in the mid-60s. South winds 5 to 10 miles an hour. Wednesday, mostly cloudy with a chance of showers. Highs in the upper 70s. Chance of rain 50%. Wednesday night, mostly cloudy. Showers likely after midnight. Lows in the mid-60s. Chance of rain 70%. Thursday, showers. Highs in the lower 70s. Chance of rain 80%. Thursday night, mostly cloudy with a chance of showers. Cooler with lows in the mid-50s. Chance of rain 50%. Friday, mostly sunny. Highs in the mid-60s. Friday night and Saturday, mostly clear. Lows in the lower 50s. Highs in the mid-60s. Saturday night and Sunday, partly cloudy. Lows in the lower 50s. Highs in the mid-60s. Again, the forecast for Galesburg and surrounding areas of central and northwest Illinois for the rest of tonight, mostly cloudy until midnight, then becoming partly cloudy. Lows in the lower 50s. Northeast winds around 5 miles an hour. 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Programming originates from NOAA's National Weather Service office in Lincoln. KZZ66 serves the following counties: Henry, Knox, Mercer, and Warren. KZZ66 is part of the All Hazards network of NOAA Weather Radio. At 10 p.m. in Galesburg, skies were partly cloudy. The temperature was 58 degrees, the dew point was 56, and the relative humidity was 94%. The wind was north at 5 miles an hour. The pressure was 30.10 inches and rising. Elsewhere around the area, temperatures were around 60 degrees. It was partly cloudy at Peoria, Moline, and Springfield. It was mostly cloudy at Burlington and Macomb. At Quincy, it was cloudy.
and once again at 10 p.m. in Galesburg, under partly cloudy skies, the temperature was 58. Looking elsewhere around the Midwest at 10 p.m., Chicago was partly cloudy, and 59. Indianapolis was partly cloudy, and 61. St. Louis was mostly cloudy, and 67. Kansas City was cloudy, and 68. Des Moines was mostly cloudy, and 63. Milwaukee was partly cloudy, and 56. The time is currently 10:16 p.m. Central Daylight Time. 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Now for the official National Weather Service forecast for Galesburg and surrounding areas of central and northwest Illinois. West of tonight, mostly cloudy until midnight, then becoming partly cloudy. Lows in the lower 50s. Northeast winds around 5 miles an hour. Monday, sunny. Highs in the mid-70s. Northeast winds around 5 miles an hour. Monday night, mostly clear. Lows in the mid-50s. East winds around 5 miles an hour. Tuesday, mostly sunny. Highs in the upper 70s. South winds 5 to 10 miles an hour. Tuesday night, mostly cloudy. Not as cool with lows in the mid-60s. South winds 5 to 10 miles an hour. Wednesday, mostly cloudy with a chance of showers. Highs in the upper 70s. Chance of rain 50%. Wednesday night, mostly cloudy. Showers likely after midnight. Lows in the mid-60s. Chance of rain 70%. Thursday, showers. Highs in the lower 70s. Chance of rain 80%. Thursday night, mostly cloudy with a chance of showers. Cooler with lows in the mid-50s. Chance of rain 50%. Friday, mostly sunny. Highs in the mid-60s. Friday night and Saturday, mostly clear. Lows in the lower 50s. Highs in the mid-60s. Saturday night and Sunday, partly cloudy. Lows in the lower 50s. Highs in the mid-60s. Again, the forecast for Galesburg and surrounding areas of central and northwest Illinois for the rest of tonight, mostly cloudy until midnight, then becoming partly cloudy. Lows in the lower 50s. Northeast winds around 5 miles an hour. At 10 p.m. in Galesburg, skies were partly cloudy. The temperature was 58 degrees, the dew point was 56, and the relative humidity was 94%. The wind was north at 5 miles an hour. The pressure was 30.10 inches and rising. Elsewhere around the area, temperatures were around 60 degrees. It was partly cloudy at Peoria, Moline, and Springfield. It was mostly cloudy at Burlington and Macomb. At Quincy, it was cloudy. And once again at 10 p.m. in Galesburg, under partly cloudy skies, the temperature was 58. Looking elsewhere around the Midwest at 10 p.m., Chicago was partly cloudy, and 59. Indianapolis was partly cloudy, and 61. St. Louis was mostly cloudy, and 67. Kansas City was cloudy, and 68. Des Moines was mostly cloudy, and 63. Milwaukee was partly cloudy, and 56. The time is currently 10:20 p.m. Central Daylight Time. 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Now for the official National Weather Service forecast for Galesburg and surrounding areas of central and northwest Illinois. West of tonight, mostly cloudy until midnight, then becoming partly cloudy. Lows in the lower 50s. Northeast winds around 5 miles an hour. Monday, sunny. Highs in the mid-70s. Northeast winds around 5 miles an hour. Monday night, mostly clear. Lows in the mid-50s. East winds around 5 miles an hour. Tuesday, mostly sunny. Highs in the upper 70s. South winds 5 to 10 miles an hour. Tuesday night, mostly cloudy. Not as cool with lows in the mid-60s. South winds 5 to 10 miles an hour. Wednesday, mostly cloudy with a chance of showers. Highs in the upper 70s. Chance of rain 50%. Wednesday night, mostly cloudy. Showers likely after midnight.
lows in the mid-60s.

Chance of rain 70%. Thursday, showers. Highs in the lower 70s. Chance of rain 80%. Thursday night, mostly cloudy with a chance of showers. Cooler with lows in the mid-50s. Chance of rain 50%. Friday, mostly sunny. Highs in the mid-60s. Friday night and Saturday, mostly clear. Lows in the lower 50s. Highs in the mid-60s. Saturday night and Sunday, partly cloudy. Lows in the lower 50s. Highs in the mid-60s. Again, the forecast for Galesburg and surrounding areas of central and northwest Illinois for the rest of tonight, mostly cloudy until midnight, then becoming partly cloudy. Lows in the lower 50s. Northeast winds around 5 miles an hour. At 10 p.m. in Galesburg, skies were partly cloudy. The temperature was 58 degrees, the dew point was 56, and the relative humidity was 94%. The wind was north at 5 miles an hour. The pressure was 30.10 inches and rising. Elsewhere around the area, temperatures were around 60 degrees. It was partly cloudy at Peoria, Moline, and Springfield. It was mostly cloudy at Burlington and Macomb. At Quincy, it was cloudy. And once again at 10 p.m. in Galesburg, under partly cloudy skies, the temperature was 58. Looking elsewhere around the Midwest at 10 p.m., Chicago was partly cloudy and 59. Indianapolis was partly cloudy and 61. St. Louis was mostly cloudy and 67. Kansas City was cloudy and 68. Des Moines was mostly cloudy and 63. Milwaukee was partly cloudy and 56. The time is currently 10:23 p.m. Central Daylight Time. 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Now for the official National Weather Service forecast for Galesburg and surrounding areas of central and northwest Illinois. Rest of tonight, mostly cloudy until midnight, then becoming partly cloudy. Lows in the lower 50s. Northeast winds around 5 miles an hour. Monday, sunny. Highs in the mid-70s. Northeast winds around 5 miles an hour. Monday night, mostly clear. Lows in the mid-50s. East winds around 5 miles an hour. Tuesday, mostly sunny. Highs in the upper 70s. South winds 5 to 10 miles an hour. Tuesday night, mostly cloudy. Not as cool with lows in the mid-60s. South winds 5 to 10 miles an hour. Wednesday, mostly cloudy with a chance of showers. Highs in the upper 70s. Chance of rain 50%. Wednesday night, mostly cloudy. Showers likely after midnight. Lows in the mid-60s. Chance of rain 70%. Thursday, showers. Highs in the lower 70s. Chance of rain 80%. Thursday night, mostly cloudy with a chance of showers. Cooler with lows in the mid-50s. Chance of rain 50%. Friday, mostly sunny. Highs in the mid-60s. Friday night and Saturday, mostly clear. Lows in the lower 50s. Highs in the mid-60s. Saturday night and Sunday, partly cloudy. Lows in the lower 50s. Highs in the mid-60s. Again, the forecast for Galesburg and surrounding areas of central and northwest Illinois for the rest of tonight, mostly cloudy until midnight, then becoming partly cloudy. Lows in the lower 50s. Northeast winds around 5 miles an hour. At 10 p.m. in Galesburg, skies were partly cloudy. The temperature was 58 degrees, the dew point was 56, and the relative humidity was 94%. The wind was north at 5 miles an hour. The pressure was 30.10 inches and rising. Elsewhere around the area, temperatures were around 60 degrees. It was partly cloudy at Peoria, Moline, and Macomb. It was mostly cloudy at Burlington and Springfield. At Quincy, it was cloudy. And once again at 10 p.m. in Galesburg, under partly cloudy skies, the temperature was 58. Looking elsewhere around the Midwest at 10 p.m., Chicago was partly cloudy and 59. Indianapolis was partly cloudy and 61. St. Louis was mostly cloudy.

cloudy in 67. Kansas City was cloudy in 68. Des Moines was mostly cloudy in 63. Milwaukee was partly cloudy in 56. The time is currently 10:26 p.m. Central Daylight Time. 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Now for the official National Weather Service forecast for Galesburg and surrounding areas of central and northwest Illinois. Rest of tonight, mostly cloudy until midnight, then becoming partly cloudy. Lows in the lower 50s. Northeast winds around 5 miles an hour. Monday, sunny. Highs in the mid-70s. Northeast winds around 5 miles an hour. Monday night, mostly clear. Lows in the mid-50s. East winds around 5 miles an hour. Tuesday, mostly sunny. Highs in the upper 70s. South winds 5 to 10 miles an hour. Tuesday night, mostly cloudy. Not as cool with lows in the mid-60s. South winds 5 to 10 miles an hour. Wednesday, mostly cloudy with a chance of showers. Highs in the upper 70s. Chance of rain 50%. Wednesday night, mostly cloudy. Showers likely after midnight. Lows in the mid-60s. Chance of rain 70%. Thursday, showers. Highs in the lower 70s. Chance of rain 80%. Thursday night, mostly cloudy with a chance of showers. Cooler with lows in the mid-50s. Chance of rain 50%. Friday, mostly sunny. Highs in the mid-60s. Friday night and Saturday, mostly clear. Lows in the lower 50s. Highs in the mid-60s. Saturday night and Sunday, partly cloudy. Lows in the lower 50s. Highs in the mid-60s. Again, the forecast for Galesburg and surrounding areas of central and northwest Illinois for the rest of tonight, mostly cloudy until midnight, then becoming partly cloudy. Lows in the lower 50s. Northeast winds around 5 miles an hour. At 10 p.m. in Galesburg, skies were partly cloudy. The temperature was 58 degrees, the dew point was 56, and the relative humidity was 94%. The wind was north at 5 miles an hour. The pressure was 30.10 inches and rising. Elsewhere around the area, temperatures were around 60 degrees. It was partly cloudy at Peoria, Moline, and Macomb. It was mostly cloudy at Burlington and Springfield. At Quincy, it was cloudy. And once again at 10 p.m. in Galesburg, under partly cloudy skies, the temperature was 58. Looking elsewhere around the Midwest at 10 p.m., Chicago was partly cloudy and 59. Indianapolis was partly cloudy and 61. St. Louis was mostly cloudy and 67. Kansas City was cloudy and 68. Des Moines was mostly cloudy and 63. Milwaukee was partly cloudy and 56. The time is currently 10:29 p.m. Central Daylight Time. 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Now for the official National Weather Service forecast for Galesburg and surrounding areas of central and northwest Illinois. Rest of tonight, mostly cloudy until midnight, then becoming partly cloudy. Lows in the lower 50s. Northeast winds around 5 miles an hour. Monday, sunny. Highs in the mid-70s. Northeast winds around 5 miles an hour. Monday night, mostly clear. Lows in the mid-50s. East winds around 5 miles an hour. Tuesday, mostly sunny. Highs in the upper 70s. South winds 5 to 10 miles an hour. Tuesday night, mostly cloudy. Not as cool with lows in the mid-60s. South winds 5 to 10 miles an hour. Wednesday, mostly cloudy with a chance of showers. Highs in the upper 70s. Chance of rain 50%. Wednesday night, mostly cloudy. Showers likely after midnight. Lows in the mid-60s. Chance of rain 70%. Thursday, showers. Highs in the lower 70s. Chance of rain 80%. Thursday night, mostly cloudy with a chance of showers. Cooler with lows in the mid-50s. Chance of

The wind was north at 5 miles an hour. The pressure was 30.10 inches and rising. Elsewhere around the area, temperatures were around 60 degrees. It was partly cloudy at Peoria, Moline, and Macomb. It was mostly cloudy at Burlington and Springfield. At Quincy, it was cloudy. And once again at 10 p.m. in Galesburg, under partly cloudy skies, the temperature was 58. Looking elsewhere around the Midwest at 10 p.m., Chicago was partly cloudy and 59. Indianapolis was partly cloudy and 61. St. Louis was mostly cloudy and 67. Kansas City was cloudy and 68. Des Moines was mostly cloudy and 63. Milwaukee was partly cloudy and 56. The time is currently 10:33 p.m. Central Daylight Time. 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Now for the official National Weather Service forecast for Galesburg and surrounding areas of central and northwest Illinois. Rest of tonight, mostly cloudy until midnight, then becoming partly cloudy. Lows in the lower 50s. Northeast winds around 5 miles an hour. Monday, sunny. Highs in the mid-70s. Northeast winds around 5 miles an hour. Monday night, mostly clear. Lows in the mid-50s. East winds around 5 miles an hour. Tuesday, mostly sunny. Highs in the upper 70s. South winds 5 to 10 miles an hour. Tuesday night, mostly cloudy. Not as cool with lows in the mid-60s. South winds 5 to 10 miles an hour. Wednesday, mostly cloudy with a chance of showers. Highs in the upper 70s. Chance of rain 50%. Wednesday night, mostly cloudy. Showers likely after midnight. Lows in the mid-60s. Chance of rain 70%. Thursday, showers. Highs in the lower 70s. Chance of rain 80%. Thursday night, mostly cloudy with a chance of showers. Cooler with lows in the mid-50s. Chance of rain 50%. Friday, mostly sunny. Highs in the mid-60s. Friday night and Saturday, mostly clear. Lows in the lower 50s. Highs in the mid-60s. Saturday night and Sunday, partly cloudy. Lows in the lower 50s. Highs in the mid-60s. Again, the forecast for Galesburg and surrounding areas of central and northwest Illinois for the rest of tonight, mostly cloudy until midnight, then becoming partly cloudy. Lows in the lower 50s. Northeast winds around 5 miles an hour. At 10 p.m. in Galesburg, skies were partly cloudy. The temperature was 58 degrees, the dew point was 56, and the relative humidity was 94%. The wind was north at 5 miles an hour. The pressure was 30.10 inches and rising. Elsewhere around the area, temperatures were around 60 degrees. It was partly cloudy at Peoria, Moline, and Macomb. It was mostly cloudy at Burlington and Springfield. At Quincy, it was cloudy. And once again at 10 p.m. in Galesburg, under partly cloudy skies, the temperature was 58. Looking elsewhere around the Midwest at 10 p.m., Chicago was partly cloudy and 59. Indianapolis was partly cloudy and 61. St. Louis was mostly cloudy and 67. Kansas City was cloudy and 68. Des Moines was mostly cloudy and 63. Milwaukee was partly cloudy and 56. The time is currently 10:36 p.m. Central Daylight Time. 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Now for the official National Weather Service forecast for Galesburg and surrounding areas of central and northwest Illinois. Rest of tonight, mostly cloudy until midnight, then becoming partly cloudy. Lows in the lower 50s. Northeast winds around 5 miles an hour. Monday, sunny. Highs in the mid-70s. Northeast winds around 5 miles an hour. Monday night, mostly clear. Lows in the mid-50s. East winds around 5 miles an hour.

an hour. Tuesday, mostly sunny. Highs in the upper 70s. South winds 5 to 10 miles an hour. Tuesday night, mostly cloudy. Not as cool with lows in the mid-60s. South winds 5 to 10 miles an hour. Wednesday, mostly cloudy with a chance of showers. Highs in the upper 70s. Chance of rain 50%. Wednesday night, mostly cloudy. Showers likely after midnight. Lows in the mid-60s. Chance of rain 70%. Thursday, showers. Highs in the lower 70s. Chance of rain 80%. Thursday night, mostly cloudy with a chance of showers. Cooler with lows in the mid-50s. Chance of rain 50%. Friday, mostly sunny. Highs in the mid-60s. Friday night and Saturday, mostly clear. Lows in the lower 50s. Highs in the mid-60s. Saturday night and Sunday, partly cloudy. Lows in the lower 50s. Highs in the mid-60s. Again, the forecast for Galesburg and surrounding areas of central and northwest Illinois for the rest of tonight, mostly cloudy until midnight, then becoming partly cloudy. Lows in the lower 50s. Northeast winds around 5 miles an hour. At 10 p.m. in Galesburg, skies were partly cloudy. The temperature was 58 degrees, the dew point was 56, and the relative humidity was 94%. The wind was north at 5 miles an hour. The pressure was 30.10 inches and rising. Elsewhere around the area, temperatures were around 60 degrees. It was partly cloudy at Peoria, Moline, and Macomb. It was mostly cloudy at Burlington and Springfield. At Quincy, it was cloudy. And once again at 10 p.m. in Galesburg, under partly cloudy skies, the temperature was 58. Looking elsewhere around the Midwest at 10 p.m., Chicago was partly cloudy and 59. Indianapolis was partly cloudy and 61. St. Louis was mostly cloudy and 67. Kansas City was cloudy and 68. Des Moines was mostly cloudy and 63. Milwaukee was partly cloudy and 56. The time is currently 10:39 p.m. Central Daylight Time. 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Now for the official National Weather Service forecast for Galesburg and surrounding areas of central and northwest Illinois. Rest of tonight, mostly cloudy until midnight, then becoming partly cloudy. Lows in the lower 50s. Northeast winds around 5 miles an hour. Monday, sunny. Highs in the mid-70s. Northeast winds around 5 miles an hour. Monday night, mostly clear. Lows in the mid-50s. East winds around 5 miles an hour. Tuesday, mostly sunny. Highs in the upper 70s. South winds 5 to 10 miles an hour. Tuesday night, mostly cloudy. Not as cool with lows in the mid-60s. South winds 5 to 10 miles an hour. Wednesday, mostly cloudy with a chance of showers. Highs in the upper 70s. Chance of rain 50%. Wednesday night, mostly cloudy. Showers likely after midnight. Lows in the mid-60s. Chance of rain 70%. Thursday, showers. Highs in the lower 70s. Chance of rain 80%. Thursday night, mostly cloudy with a chance of showers. Cooler with lows in the mid-50s. Chance of rain 50%. Friday, mostly sunny. Highs in the mid-60s. Friday night and Saturday, mostly clear. Lows in the lower 50s. Highs in the mid-60s. Saturday night and Sunday, partly cloudy. Lows in the lower 50s. Highs in the mid-60s. Again, the forecast for Galesburg and surrounding areas of central and northwest Illinois for the rest of tonight, mostly cloudy until midnight, then becoming partly cloudy. Lows in the lower 50s. Northeast winds around 5 miles an hour. At 10 p.m. in Galesburg, skies were partly cloudy. The temperature was 58 degrees, the dew point was 56, and the relative humidity was 94%. The wind was north at 5 miles an hour. The pressure was 30.10 inches and rising. Elsewhere around the area,

temperatures were around 60 degrees. It was partly cloudy at Peoria, Moline, and Macomb. It was mostly cloudy at Burlington and Springfield. At Quincy, it was cloudy. And once again at 10 p.m. in Galesburg, under partly cloudy skies, the temperature was 58. Looking elsewhere around the Midwest at 10 p.m., Chicago was partly cloudy and 59. Indianapolis was partly cloudy and 61. St. Louis was mostly cloudy and 67. Kansas City was cloudy and 68. Des Moines was mostly cloudy and 63. Milwaukee was partly cloudy and 56. The time is currently 10:42 p.m. Central Daylight Time. 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Now for the official National Weather Service forecast for Galesburg and surrounding areas of central and northwest Illinois. Rest of tonight, mostly cloudy until midnight, then becoming partly cloudy. Lows in the lower 50s. Northeast winds around 5 miles an hour. Monday, sunny. Highs in the mid-70s. Northeast winds around 5 miles an hour. Monday night, mostly clear. Lows in the mid-50s. East winds around 5 miles an hour. Tuesday, mostly sunny. Highs in the upper 70s. South winds 5 to 10 miles an hour. Tuesday night, mostly cloudy. Not as cool with lows in the mid-60s. South winds 5 to 10 miles an hour. Wednesday, mostly cloudy with a chance of showers. Highs in the upper 70s. Chance of rain 50%. Wednesday night, mostly cloudy. Showers likely after midnight. Lows in the mid-60s. Chance of rain 70%. Thursday, showers. Highs in the lower 70s. Chance of rain 80%. Thursday night, mostly cloudy with a chance of showers. Cooler with lows in the mid-50s. Chance of rain 50%. Friday, mostly sunny. Highs in the mid-60s. Friday night and Saturday, mostly clear. Lows in the lower 50s. Highs in the mid-60s. Saturday night and Sunday, partly cloudy. Lows in the lower 50s. Highs in the mid-60s. Again, the forecast for Galesburg and surrounding areas of central and northwest Illinois for the rest of tonight, mostly cloudy until midnight, then becoming partly cloudy. Lows in the lower 50s. Northeast winds around 5 miles an hour. At 10 p.m. in Galesburg, skies were partly cloudy. The temperature was 58 degrees, the dew point was 56, and the relative humidity was 94%. The wind was north at 5 miles an hour. The pressure was 30.10 inches and rising. Elsewhere around the area, temperatures were around 60 degrees. It was partly cloudy at Peoria, Moline, and Macomb. It was mostly cloudy at Burlington and Springfield. At Quincy, it was cloudy. And once again at 10 p.m. in Galesburg, under partly cloudy skies, the temperature was 58. Looking elsewhere around the Midwest at 10 p.m., Chicago was partly cloudy and 59. Indianapolis was partly cloudy and 61. St. Louis was mostly cloudy and 67. Kansas City was cloudy and 68. Des Moines was mostly cloudy and 63. Milwaukee was partly cloudy and 56. The time is currently 10:46 p.m. Central Daylight Time. 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Now for the official National Weather Service forecast for Galesburg and surrounding areas of central and northwest Illinois. Rest of tonight, mostly cloudy until midnight, then becoming partly cloudy. Lows in the lower 50s. Northeast winds around 5 miles an hour. Monday, sunny. Highs in the mid-70s. Northeast winds around 5 miles an hour. Monday night, mostly clear. Lows in the mid-50s. East winds around 5 miles an hour. Tuesday, mostly sunny. Highs in the upper 70s. South winds 5 to 10 miles an hour. Tuesday night, mostly cloudy. Not as cool with lows in the mid-60s. South winds 5 to 10 miles an hour.

Wednesday, mostly cloudy with a chance of showers. Highs in the upper 70s. Chance of rain 50%. Wednesday night, mostly cloudy. Showers likely after midnight. Lows in the mid-60s. Chance of rain 70%. Thursday, showers. Highs in the lower 70s. Chance of rain 80%. Thursday night, mostly cloudy with a chance of showers. Cooler with lows in the mid-50s. Chance of rain 50%. Friday, mostly sunny. Highs in the mid-60s. Friday night and Saturday, mostly clear. Lows in the lower 50s. Highs in the mid-60s. Saturday night and Sunday, partly cloudy. Lows in the lower 50s. Highs in the mid-60s. Again, the forecast for Galesburg and surrounding areas of central and northwest Illinois for the rest of tonight, mostly cloudy until midnight, then becoming partly cloudy. Lows in the lower 50s. Northeast winds around 5 miles an hour. At 10 p.m. in Galesburg, skies were partly cloudy. The temperature was 58 degrees, the dew point was 56, and the relative humidity was 94%. The wind was north at 5 miles an hour. The pressure was 30.10 inches and rising. Elsewhere around the area, temperatures were around 60 degrees. It was partly cloudy at Peoria, Moline, and Macomb. It was mostly cloudy at Burlington and Springfield. At Quincy, it was cloudy. And once again at 10 p.m. in Galesburg, under partly cloudy skies, the temperature was 58. Looking elsewhere around the Midwest at 10 p.m., Chicago was partly cloudy and 59. Indianapolis was partly cloudy and 61. St. Louis was mostly cloudy and 67. Kansas City was cloudy and 68. Des Moines was mostly cloudy and 63. Milwaukee was partly cloudy and 56. The time is currently 10:49 p.m. Central Daylight Time. 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Now for the official National Weather Service forecast for Galesburg and surrounding areas of central and northwest Illinois. Rest of tonight, mostly cloudy until midnight, then becoming partly cloudy. Lows in the lower 50s. Northeast winds around 5 miles an hour. Monday, sunny. Highs in the mid-70s. Northeast winds around 5 miles an hour. Monday night, mostly clear. Lows in the mid-50s. East winds around 5 miles an hour. Tuesday, mostly sunny. Highs in the upper 70s. South winds 5 to 10 miles an hour. Tuesday night, mostly cloudy. Not as cool with lows in the mid-60s. South winds 5 to 10 miles an hour. Wednesday, mostly cloudy with a chance of showers. Highs in the upper 70s. Chance of rain 50%. Wednesday night, mostly cloudy. Showers likely after midnight. Lows in the mid-60s. Chance of rain 70%. Thursday, showers. Highs in the lower 70s. Chance of rain 80%. Thursday night, mostly cloudy with a chance of showers. Cooler with lows in the mid-50s. Chance of rain 50%. Friday, mostly sunny. Highs in the mid-60s. Friday night and Saturday, mostly clear. Lows in the lower 50s. Highs in the mid-60s. Saturday night and Sunday, partly cloudy. Lows in the lower 50s. Highs in the mid-60s. Again, the forecast for Galesburg and surrounding areas of central and northwest Illinois for the rest of tonight, mostly cloudy until midnight, then becoming partly cloudy. Lows in the lower 50s. Northeast winds around 5 miles an hour. At 10 p.m. in Galesburg, skies were partly cloudy. The temperature was 58 degrees, the dew point was 56, and the relative humidity was 94%. The wind was north at 5 miles an hour. The pressure was 30.10 inches and rising. Elsewhere around the area, temperatures were around 60 degrees. It was partly cloudy at Peoria, Moline, and Macomb. It was mostly cloudy at Burlington and Springfield. At Quincy, it was cloudy. And once again at 10 p.m. in Galesburg, under partly cloudy.

skies, the temperature was 58. Looking elsewhere around the Midwest at 10 p.m., Chicago was partly cloudy and 59. Indianapolis was partly cloudy and 61. St. Louis was mostly cloudy and 67. Kansas City was cloudy and 68. Des Moines was mostly cloudy and 63. Milwaukee was partly cloudy and 56. The time is currently 10:52 p.m. Central Daylight Time. 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Now for the official National Weather Service forecast for Galesburg and surrounding areas of central and northwest Illinois. Rest of tonight, mostly cloudy until midnight, then becoming partly cloudy. Lows in the lower 50s. Northeast winds around 5 miles an hour. Monday, sunny. Highs in the mid-70s. Northeast winds around 5 miles an hour. Monday night, mostly clear. Lows in the mid-50s. East winds around 5 miles an hour. Tuesday, mostly sunny. Highs in the upper 70s. South winds 5 to 10 miles an hour. Tuesday night, mostly cloudy. Not as cool with lows in the mid-60s. South winds 5 to 10 miles an hour. Wednesday, mostly cloudy with a chance of showers. Highs in the upper 70s. Chance of rain 50%. Wednesday night, mostly cloudy. Showers likely after midnight. Lows in the mid-60s. Chance of rain 70%. Thursday, showers. Highs in the lower 70s. Chance of rain 80%. Thursday night, mostly cloudy with a chance of showers. Cooler with lows in the mid-50s. Chance of rain 50%. Friday, mostly sunny. Highs in the mid-60s. Friday night and Saturday, mostly clear. Lows in the lower 50s. Highs in the mid-60s. Saturday night and Sunday, partly cloudy. Lows in the lower 50s. Highs in the mid-60s. Again, the forecast for Galesburg and surrounding areas of central and northwest Illinois for the rest of tonight, mostly cloudy until midnight, then becoming partly cloudy. Lows in the lower 50s. Northeast winds around 5 miles an hour. At 10 p.m. in Galesburg, skies were partly cloudy. The temperature was 58 degrees, the dew point was 56, and the relative humidity was 94%. The wind was north at 5 miles an hour. The pressure was 30.10 inches and rising. Elsewhere around the area, temperatures were around 60 degrees. It was partly cloudy at Peoria, Moline, and Macomb. It was mostly cloudy at Burlington and Springfield. At Quincy, it was cloudy. And once again at 10 p.m. in Galesburg, under partly cloudy skies, the temperature was 58. Looking elsewhere around the Midwest at 10 p.m., Chicago was partly cloudy and 59. Indianapolis was partly cloudy and 61. St. Louis was mostly cloudy and 67. Kansas City was cloudy and 68. Des Moines was mostly cloudy and 63. Milwaukee was partly cloudy and 56. The time is currently 10:55 p.m. Central Daylight Time. 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Now for the official National Weather Service forecast for Galesburg and surrounding areas of central and northwest Illinois. Rest of tonight, mostly cloudy until midnight, then becoming partly cloudy. Lows in the lower 50s. Northeast winds around 5 miles an hour. Monday, sunny. Highs in the mid-70s. Northeast winds around 5 miles an hour. Monday night, mostly clear. Lows in the mid-50s. East winds around 5 miles an hour. Tuesday, mostly sunny. Highs in the upper 70s. South winds 5 to 10 miles an hour. Tuesday night, mostly cloudy. Not as cool with lows in the mid-60s. South winds 5 to 10 miles an hour. Wednesday, mostly cloudy with a chance of showers. Highs in the upper 70s. Chance of rain 50%. Wednesday night, mostly cloudy. Showers likely after midnight. Lows in the mid-60s. Chance of rain

70%. Thursday, showers. Highs in the lower 70s. Chance of rain 80%. Thursday night, mostly cloudy with a chance of showers. Cooler with lows in the mid-50s. Chance of rain 50%. Friday, mostly sunny. Highs in the mid-60s. Friday night and Saturday, mostly clear. Lows in the lower 50s. Highs in the mid-60s. Saturday night and Sunday, partly cloudy. Lows in the lower 50s. Highs in the mid-60s. Again, the forecast for Galesburg and surrounding areas of central and northwest Illinois for the rest of tonight, mostly cloudy until midnight, then becoming partly cloudy. Lows in the lower 50s. Northeast winds around 5 miles an hour. At 10 p.m. in Galesburg, skies were partly cloudy. The temperature was 58 degrees, the dew point was 56, and the relative humidity was 94%. The wind was north at 5 miles an hour. The pressure was 30.10 inches and rising. Elsewhere around the area, temperatures were around 60 degrees. It was partly cloudy at Peoria, Moline, and Macomb. It was mostly cloudy at Burlington and Springfield. At Quincy, it was cloudy. And once again at 10 p.m. in Galesburg, under partly cloudy skies, the temperature was 58. Looking elsewhere around the Midwest at 10 p.m., Chicago was partly cloudy and 59. Indianapolis was partly cloudy and 61. St. Louis was mostly cloudy and 67. Kansas City was cloudy and 68. Des Moines was mostly cloudy and 63. Milwaukee was partly cloudy and 56. The time is currently 10:59 p.m. Central Daylight Time. 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Now for the official National Weather Service forecast for Galesburg and surrounding areas of central and northwest Illinois. Rest of tonight, mostly cloudy until midnight, then becoming partly cloudy. Lows in the lower 50s. Northeast winds around 5 miles an hour. Monday, sunny. Highs in the mid-70s. Northeast winds around 5 miles an hour. Monday night, mostly clear. Lows in the mid-50s. East winds around 5 miles an hour. Tuesday, mostly sunny. Highs in the upper 70s. South winds 5 to 10 miles an hour. Tuesday night, mostly cloudy. Not as cool with lows in the mid-60s. South winds 5 to 10 miles an hour. Wednesday, mostly cloudy with a chance of showers. Highs in the upper 70s. Chance of rain 50%. Wednesday night, mostly cloudy. Showers likely after midnight. Lows in the mid-60s. Chance of rain 70%. Thursday, showers. Highs in the lower 70s. Chance of rain 80%. Thursday night, mostly cloudy with a chance of showers. Cooler with lows in the mid-50s. Chance of rain 50%. Friday, mostly sunny. Highs in the mid-60s. Friday night and Saturday, mostly clear. Lows in the lower 50s. Highs in the mid-60s. Saturday night and Sunday, partly cloudy. Lows in the lower 50s. Highs in the mid-60s. Again, the forecast for Galesburg and surrounding areas of central and northwest Illinois for the rest of tonight, mostly cloudy until midnight, then becoming partly cloudy. Lows in the lower 50s. Northeast winds around 5 miles an hour. The time is currently 11:01 p.m. Central Daylight Time. 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Now for the official National Weather Service forecast for Galesburg and surrounding areas of central and northwest Illinois. Rest of tonight, mostly cloudy until midnight, then becoming partly cloudy. Lows in the lower 50s. Northeast winds around 5 miles an hour. Monday, sunny. Highs in the mid-70s. Northeast winds around 5 miles an hour. Monday night, mostly clear. Lows in the mid-50s. East winds around 5 miles an hour. Tuesday, mostly sunny. Highs in the upper 70s. South winds 5 to 10 miles an hour.

Tuesday night, mostly cloudy. Not as cool with lows in the mid-60s. South winds 5 to 10 miles an hour. Wednesday, mostly cloudy with a chance of showers. Highs in the upper 70s. Chance of rain 50%. Wednesday night, mostly cloudy. Showers likely after midnight. Lows in the mid-60s. Chance of rain 70%. Thursday, showers. Highs in the lower 70s. Chance of rain 80%. Thursday night, mostly cloudy with a chance of showers. Cooler with lows in the mid-50s. Chance of rain 50%. Friday, mostly sunny. Highs in the mid-60s. Friday night and Saturday, mostly clear. Lows in the lower 50s. Highs in the mid-60s. Saturday night and Sunday, partly cloudy. Lows in the lower 50s. Highs in the mid-60s. Again, the forecast for Galesburg and surrounding areas of central and northwest Illinois for the rest of tonight, mostly cloudy until midnight, then becoming partly cloudy. Lows in the lower 50s. Northeast winds around 5 miles an hour. The time is currently 11:03 p.m. Central Daylight Time. 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Now for the official National Weather Service forecast for Galesburg and surrounding areas of central and northwest Illinois. Rest of tonight, mostly cloudy until midnight, then becoming partly cloudy. Lows in the lower 50s. Northeast winds around 5 miles an hour. Monday, sunny. Highs in the mid-70s. Northeast winds around 5 miles an hour. Monday night, mostly clear. Lows in the mid-50s. East winds around 5 miles an hour. Tuesday, mostly sunny. Highs in the upper 70s. South winds 5 to 10 miles an hour. Tuesday night, mostly cloudy. Not as cool with lows in the mid-60s. South winds 5 to 10 miles an hour. Wednesday, mostly cloudy with a chance of showers. Highs in the upper 70s. Chance of rain 50%. Wednesday night, mostly cloudy. Showers likely after midnight. Lows in the mid-60s. Chance of rain 70%. Thursday, showers. Highs in the lower 70s. Chance of rain 80%. Thursday night, mostly cloudy with a chance of showers. Cooler with lows in the mid-50s. Chance of rain 50%. Friday, mostly sunny. Highs in the mid-60s. Friday night and Saturday, mostly clear. Lows in the lower 50s. Highs in the mid-60s. Saturday night and Sunday, partly cloudy. Lows in the lower 50s. Highs in the mid-60s. Again, the forecast for Galesburg and surrounding areas of central and northwest Illinois for the rest of tonight, mostly cloudy until midnight, then becoming partly cloudy. Lows in the lower 50s. Northeast winds around 5 miles an hour. The time is currently 11:05 p.m. Central Daylight Time. 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Now for the official National Weather Service forecast for Galesburg and surrounding areas of central and northwest Illinois. Rest of tonight, mostly cloudy until midnight, then becoming partly cloudy. Lows in the lower 50s. Northeast winds around 5 miles an hour. Monday, sunny. Highs in the mid-70s. Northeast winds around 5 miles an hour. Monday night, mostly clear. Lows in the mid-50s. East winds around 5 miles an hour. Tuesday, mostly sunny. Highs in the upper 70s. South winds 5 to 10 miles an hour. Tuesday night, mostly cloudy. Not as cool with lows in the mid-60s. South winds 5 to 10 miles an hour. Wednesday, mostly cloudy with a chance of showers. Highs in the upper 70s. Chance of rain 50%. Wednesday night, mostly cloudy. Showers likely after midnight. Lows in the mid-60s. Chance of rain 70%. Thursday, showers. Highs in the lower 70s. Chance of rain 80%. Thursday night, mostly cloudy with a chance of showers.
cooler with lows in the mid-50s. Chance of rain 50%. Friday, mostly sunny. Highs in the mid-60s. Friday night and Saturday, mostly clear. Lows in the lower 50s. Highs in the mid-60s. Saturday night and Sunday, partly cloudy. Lows in the lower 50s. Highs in the mid-60s. Again, the forecast for Galesburg and surrounding areas of central and northwest Illinois for the rest of tonight, mostly cloudy until midnight, then becoming partly cloudy. Lows in the lower 50s. Northeast winds around 5 miles an hour. At 11 p.m. in Galesburg, skies were partly cloudy. The temperature was 55 degrees, the dew point was 54, and the relative humidity was 96%. The wind was calm. The pressure was 30.10 inches and steady. Elsewhere around the area, it was partly cloudy, with a temperature of 58 at Peoria, 56 at Moline, and 57 at Macomb. It was mostly cloudy, with a temperature of 60 at Burlington, and 54 at Springfield. At Quincy, it was cloudy, with a temperature of 60. And once again at 11 p.m. in Galesburg, under partly cloudy skies, the temperature was 55. Looking elsewhere around the Midwest at 11 p.m., Chicago was partly cloudy, and 58. Indianapolis was clear, and 58. St. Louis was mostly cloudy, and 67. Kansas City was mostly cloudy, and 67. Des Moines was cloudy, and 63. Milwaukee was partly cloudy, and 54. The time is currently 11:08 p.m. Central Daylight Time. 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Now for the official National Weather Service forecast for Galesburg and surrounding areas of central and northwest Illinois. Rest of tonight, mostly cloudy until midnight, then becoming partly cloudy. Lows in the lower 50s. Northeast winds around 5 miles an hour. Monday, sunny. Highs in the mid-70s. Northeast winds around 5 miles an hour. Monday night, mostly clear. Lows in the mid-50s. East winds around 5 miles an hour. Tuesday, mostly sunny. Highs in the upper 70s. South winds 5 to 10 miles an hour. Tuesday night, mostly cloudy. Not as cool with lows in the mid-60s. South winds 5 to 10 miles an hour. Wednesday, mostly cloudy with a chance of showers. Highs in the upper 70s. Chance of rain 50%. Wednesday night, mostly cloudy. Showers likely after midnight. Lows in the mid-60s. Chance of rain 70%. Thursday, showers. Highs in the lower 70s. Chance of rain 80%. Thursday night, mostly cloudy with a chance of showers. Cooler with lows in the mid-50s. Chance of rain 50%. Friday, mostly sunny. Highs in the mid-60s. Friday night and Saturday, mostly clear. Lows in the lower 50s. Highs in the mid-60s. Saturday night and Sunday, partly cloudy. Lows in the lower 50s. Highs in the mid-60s. Again, the forecast for Galesburg and surrounding areas of central and northwest Illinois for the rest of tonight, mostly cloudy until midnight, then becoming partly cloudy. Lows in the lower 50s. Northeast winds around 5 miles an hour. At 11 p.m. in Galesburg, skies were partly cloudy. The temperature was 55 degrees, the dew point was 54, and the relative humidity was 96%. The wind was calm. The pressure was 30.10 inches and steady. Elsewhere around the area, it was partly cloudy, with a temperature of 58 at Peoria, 56 at Moline, and 57 at Macomb. It was mostly cloudy, with a temperature of 60 at Burlington, and 54 at Springfield. At Quincy, it was cloudy, with a temperature of 60. And once again at 11 p.m. in Galesburg, under partly cloudy skies, the temperature was 55. Looking elsewhere around the Midwest at 11 p.m., Chicago was partly cloudy, and 58. Indianapolis was clear, and 58. St. Louis was mostly cloudy, and 67. Kansas City was mostly cloudy, and 67.
Des Moines was cloudy and 63.

Milwaukee was partly cloudy in 54. The time is currently 11:12 p.m. Central Daylight Time. 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Now for the official National Weather Service forecast for Galesburg and surrounding areas of central and northwest Illinois. Rest of tonight, mostly cloudy until midnight, then becoming partly cloudy. Lows in the lower 50s. Northeast winds around 5 miles an hour. Monday, sunny. Highs in the mid-70s. Northeast winds around 5 miles an hour. Monday night, mostly clear. Lows in the mid-50s. East winds around 5 miles an hour. Tuesday, mostly sunny. Highs in the upper 70s. South winds 5 to 10 miles an hour. Tuesday night, mostly cloudy. Not as cool with lows in the mid-60s. South winds 5 to 10 miles an hour. Wednesday, mostly cloudy with a chance of showers. Highs in the upper 70s. Chance of rain 50%. Wednesday night, mostly cloudy. Showers likely after midnight. Lows in the mid-60s. Chance of rain 70%. Thursday, showers. Highs in the lower 70s. Chance of rain 80%. Thursday night, mostly cloudy with a chance of showers. Cooler with lows in the mid-50s. Chance of rain 50%. Friday, mostly sunny. Highs in the mid-60s. Friday night and Saturday, mostly clear. Lows in the lower 50s. Highs in the mid-60s. Saturday night and Sunday, partly cloudy. Lows in the lower 50s. Highs in the mid-60s. Again, the forecast for Galesburg and surrounding areas of central and northwest Illinois for the rest of tonight, mostly cloudy until midnight, then becoming partly cloudy. Lows in the lower 50s. Northeast winds around 5 miles an hour. 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Programming originates from NOAA's National Weather Service office in Lincoln. 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KZZ 66 is part of the All Hazards network of NOAA Weather Radio. At 11 p.m. in Galesburg, skies were partly cloudy. The temperature was 55 degrees, the dew point was 54, and the relative humidity was 96%. The wind was calm. The pressure was 30.10 inches and steady. Elsewhere around the area, it was partly cloudy, with a temperature of 58 at Peoria, 56 at Moline, and 57 at Macomb. It was mostly cloudy, with a temperature of 60 at Burlington, and 54 at Springfield. At Quincy, it was cloudy, with a temperature of 60. And once again at 11 p.m. in Galesburg, under partly cloudy skies, the temperature was 55. Looking elsewhere around the Midwest at 11 p.m., Chicago was partly cloudy, and 58. Indianapolis was clear, and 58. St. Louis was mostly cloudy, and 67. Kansas City was partly cloudy, and 66. Des Moines was cloudy, and 63. Milwaukee was partly cloudy, and 54. The time is currently 11:15 p.m. Central Daylight Time. 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Now for the official National Weather Service forecast for Galesburg and surrounding areas of central and northwest Illinois. Rest of tonight, mostly cloudy until midnight, then becoming partly cloudy. Lows in the lower 50s. Northeast winds around 5 miles an hour. Monday, sunny. Highs in the mid-70s. Northeast winds around 5 miles an hour. Monday night, mostly clear. Lows in the mid-50s. East winds around 5 miles an hour. Tuesday, mostly sunny. Highs in the upper 70s. South winds 5 to 10 miles an hour. Tuesday night, mostly cloudy. Not as cool with lows in the mid-60s. South winds 5 to 10 miles an hour. Wednesday, mostly cloudy with a chance of showers. Highs in the upper 70s. Chance of rain 50%. Wednesday night, mostly cloudy.

Cloudy. Showers likely after midnight. Lows in the mid-60s. Chance of rain 70%. Thursday, showers. Highs in the lower 70s. Chance of rain 80%. Thursday night, mostly cloudy with a chance of showers. Cooler with lows in the mid-50s. Chance of rain 50%. Friday, mostly sunny. Highs in the mid-60s. Friday night and Saturday, mostly clear. Lows in the lower 50s. Highs in the mid-60s. Saturday night and Sunday, partly cloudy. Lows in the lower 50s. Highs in the mid-60s. Again, the forecast for Galesburg and surrounding areas of central and northwest Illinois for the rest of tonight, mostly cloudy until midnight, then becoming partly cloudy. Lows in the lower 50s. Northeast winds around 5 miles an hour. At 11 p.m. in Galesburg, skies were partly cloudy. The temperature was 55 degrees, the dew point was 54, and the relative humidity was 96%. The wind was calm. The pressure was 30.10 inches and steady. Elsewhere around the area, it was partly cloudy, with a temperature of 58 at Peoria, 56 at Moline, and 57 at Macomb. It was mostly cloudy, with a temperature of 60 at Burlington, and 54 at Springfield. At Quincy, it was cloudy, with a temperature of 60. And once again at 11 p.m. in Galesburg, under partly cloudy skies, the temperature was 55. Looking elsewhere around the Midwest at 11 p.m., Chicago was partly cloudy, and 58. Indianapolis was clear, and 58. St. Louis was mostly cloudy, and 67. Kansas City was partly cloudy, and 66. Des Moines was cloudy, and 63. Milwaukee was partly cloudy, and 54. The time is currently 11:19 p.m. Central Daylight Time. 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Now for the official National Weather Service forecast for Galesburg and surrounding areas of central and northwest Illinois. Rest of tonight, mostly cloudy until midnight, then becoming partly cloudy. Lows in the lower 50s. Northeast winds around 5 miles an hour. Monday, sunny. Highs in the mid-70s. Northeast winds around 5 miles an hour. Monday night, mostly clear. Lows in the mid-50s. East winds around 5 miles an hour. Tuesday, mostly sunny. Highs in the upper 70s. South winds 5 to 10 miles an hour. Tuesday night, mostly cloudy. Not as cool with lows in the mid-60s. South winds 5 to 10 miles an hour. Wednesday, mostly cloudy with a chance of showers. Highs in the upper 70s. Chance of rain 50%. Wednesday night, mostly cloudy. Showers likely after midnight. Lows in the mid-60s. Chance of rain 70%. Thursday, showers. Highs in the lower 70s. Chance of rain 80%. Thursday night, mostly cloudy with a chance of showers. Cooler with lows in the mid-50s. Chance of rain 50%. Friday, mostly sunny. Highs in the mid-60s. Friday night and Saturday, mostly clear. Lows in the lower 50s. Highs in the mid-60s. Saturday night and Sunday, partly cloudy. Lows in the lower 50s. Highs in the mid-60s. Again, the forecast for Galesburg and surrounding areas of central and northwest Illinois for the rest of tonight, mostly cloudy until midnight, then becoming partly cloudy. Lows in the lower 50s. Northeast winds around 5 miles an hour. At 11 p.m. in Galesburg, skies were partly cloudy. The temperature was 55 degrees, the dew point was 54, and the relative humidity was 96%. The wind was calm. The pressure was 30.10 inches and steady. Elsewhere around the area, it was partly cloudy, with a temperature of 58 at Peoria, 56 at Moline, and 57 at Macomb. It was mostly cloudy, with a temperature of 60 at Burlington, and 54 at Springfield. At Quincy, it was cloudy, with a temperature of 60. And once again at 11 p.m. in Galesburg, under partly cloudy skies, the temperature was 55.
Looking elsewhere around the Midwest at 11 p.m., Chicago was partly cloudy and 58. Indianapolis was clear and 58. St. Louis was mostly cloudy and 67. Kansas City was partly cloudy and 66. Des Moines was cloudy and 63. Milwaukee was partly cloudy and 54. The time is currently 11:22 p.m. Central Daylight Time. 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Now for the official National Weather Service forecast for Galesburg and surrounding areas of central and northwest Illinois. Rest of tonight, mostly cloudy until midnight, then becoming partly cloudy. Lows in the lower 50s. Northeast winds around 5 miles an hour. Monday, sunny. Highs in the mid-70s. Northeast winds around 5 miles an hour. Monday night, mostly clear. Lows in the mid-50s. East winds around 5 miles an hour. Tuesday, mostly sunny. Highs in the upper 70s. South winds 5 to 10 miles an hour. Tuesday night, mostly cloudy. Not as cool with lows in the mid-60s. South winds 5 to 10 miles an hour. Wednesday, mostly cloudy with a chance of showers. Highs in the upper 70s. Chance of rain 50%. Wednesday night, mostly cloudy. Showers likely after midnight. Lows in the mid-60s. Chance of rain 70%. Thursday, showers. Highs in the lower 70s. Chance of rain 80%. Thursday night, mostly cloudy with a chance of showers. Cooler with lows in the mid-50s. Chance of rain 50%. Friday, mostly sunny. Highs in the mid-60s. Friday night and Saturday, mostly clear. Lows in the lower 50s. Highs in the mid-60s. Saturday night and Sunday, partly cloudy. Lows in the lower 50s. Highs in the mid-60s. Again, the forecast for Galesburg and surrounding areas of central and northwest Illinois for the rest of tonight, mostly cloudy until midnight, then becoming partly cloudy. Lows in the lower 50s. Northeast winds around 5 miles an hour. At 11 p.m. in Galesburg, skies were partly cloudy. The temperature was 55 degrees, the dew point was 54, and the relative humidity was 96%. The wind was calm. The pressure was 30.10 inches and steady. Elsewhere around the area, it was partly cloudy, with a temperature of 58 at Peoria, 56 at Moline, 57 at Macomb, and 54 at Springfield. At Burlington, it was mostly cloudy, with a temperature of 60. At Quincy, it was cloudy, with a temperature of 60. And once again at 11 p.m. in Galesburg, under partly cloudy skies, the temperature was 55. Looking elsewhere around the Midwest at 11 p.m., Chicago was partly cloudy and 58. Indianapolis was clear and 58. St. Louis was mostly cloudy and 67. Kansas City was partly cloudy and 66. Des Moines was cloudy and 63. Milwaukee was partly cloudy and 54. The time is currently 11:25 p.m. Central Daylight Time. 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Now for the official National Weather Service forecast for Galesburg and surrounding areas of central and northwest Illinois. Rest of tonight, mostly cloudy until midnight, then becoming partly cloudy. Lows in the lower 50s. Northeast winds around 5 miles an hour. Monday, sunny. Highs in the mid-70s. Northeast winds around 5 miles an hour. Monday night, mostly clear. Lows in the mid-50s. East winds around 5 miles an hour. Tuesday, mostly sunny. Highs in the upper 70s. South winds 5 to 10 miles an hour. Tuesday night, mostly cloudy. Not as cool with lows in the mid-60s. South winds 5 to 10 miles an hour. Wednesday, mostly cloudy with a chance of showers. Highs in the upper 70s. Chance of rain 50%. Wednesday night, mostly cloudy. Showers likely after midnight. Lows in the mid-60s. Chance of rain 70%.

Thursday, showers. Highs in the lower 70s. Chance of rain 80%. Thursday night, mostly cloudy with a chance of showers. Cooler with lows in the mid-50s. Chance of rain 50%. Friday, mostly sunny. Highs in the mid-60s. Friday night and Saturday, mostly clear. Lows in the lower 50s. Highs in the mid-60s. Saturday night and Sunday, partly cloudy. Lows in the lower 50s. Highs in the mid-60s. Again, the forecast for Galesburg and surrounding areas of central and northwest Illinois for the rest of tonight, mostly cloudy until midnight, then becoming partly cloudy. Lows in the lower 50s. Northeast winds around 5 miles an hour. At 11 p.m. in Galesburg, skies were partly cloudy. The temperature was 55 degrees, the dew point was 54, and the relative humidity was 96%. The wind was calm. The pressure was 30.10 inches and steady. Elsewhere around the area, it was partly cloudy, with a temperature of 58 at Peoria, 56 at Moline, 57 at Macomb, and 54 at Springfield. At Burlington, it was mostly cloudy, with a temperature of 60. At Quincy, it was cloudy, with a temperature of 60. And once again at 11 p.m. in Galesburg, under partly cloudy skies, the temperature was 55. Looking elsewhere around the Midwest at 11 p.m., Chicago was partly cloudy, and 58. Indianapolis was clear, and 58. St. Louis was mostly cloudy, and 67. Kansas City was partly cloudy, and 66. Des Moines was cloudy, and 63. Milwaukee was partly cloudy, and 54. The time is currently 11:29 p.m. Central Daylight Time. 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Now for the official National Weather Service forecast for Galesburg and surrounding areas of central and northwest Illinois. Rest of tonight, mostly cloudy until midnight, then becoming partly cloudy. Lows in the lower 50s. Northeast winds around 5 miles an hour. Monday, sunny. Highs in the mid-70s. Northeast winds around 5 miles an hour. Monday night, mostly clear. Lows in the mid-50s. East winds around 5 miles an hour. Tuesday, mostly sunny. Highs in the upper 70s. South winds 5 to 10 miles an hour. Tuesday night, mostly cloudy. Not as cool with lows in the mid-60s. South winds 5 to 10 miles an hour. Wednesday, mostly cloudy with a chance of showers. Highs in the upper 70s. Chance of rain 50%. Wednesday night, mostly cloudy. Showers likely after midnight. Lows in the mid-60s. Chance of rain 70%. Thursday, showers. Highs in the lower 70s. Chance of rain 80%. Thursday night, mostly cloudy with a chance of showers. Cooler with lows in the mid-50s. Chance of rain 50%. Friday, mostly sunny. Highs in the mid-60s. Friday night and Saturday, mostly clear. Lows in the lower 50s. Highs in the mid-60s. Saturday night and Sunday, partly cloudy. Lows in the lower 50s. Highs in the mid-60s. Again, the forecast for Galesburg and surrounding areas of central and northwest Illinois for the rest of tonight, mostly cloudy until midnight, then becoming partly cloudy. Lows in the lower 50s. Northeast winds around 5 miles an hour. At 11 p.m. in Galesburg, skies were partly cloudy. The temperature was 55 degrees, the dew point was 54, and the relative humidity was 96%. The wind was calm. The pressure was 30.10 inches and steady. Elsewhere around the area, it was partly cloudy, with a temperature of 58 at Peoria, 56 at Moline, 57 at Macomb, and 54 at Springfield. At Burlington, it was mostly cloudy, with a temperature of 60. At Quincy, it was cloudy, with a temperature of 60. And once again at 11 p.m. in Galesburg, under partly cloudy skies, the temperature was 55. Looking elsewhere around the Midwest at 11 p.m., Chicago was partly cloudy, and 58.

northeast winds around 5 miles an hour. Monday, sunny. Highs in the mid-70s. Northeast winds around 5 miles an hour. Monday night, mostly clear. Lows in the mid-50s. East winds around 5 miles an hour. Tuesday, mostly sunny. Highs in the upper 70s. South winds 5 to 10 miles in mid-50s. East winds around 5 miles an hour. Tuesday, mostly sunny. Highs in the upper 70s. South winds 5 to 10 miles an hour. Tuesday night, mostly cloudy. Not as cool with lows in the mid-60s. South winds 5 to 10 miles an hour. Wednesday, mostly cloudy with a chance of showers. Highs in the upper 70s. Chance of rain 50%. Wednesday night, mostly cloudy. Showers likely after midnight. Lows in the mid-60s. Chance of rain 70%. Thursday, showers. Highs in the lower 70s. Chance of rain 80%. Thursday night, mostly cloudy with a chance of showers. Cooler with lows in the mid-50s. Chance of rain 50%. Friday, mostly sunny. Highs in the mid-60s. Friday night and Saturday, mostly clear. Lows in the lower 50s. Highs in the mid-60s. Saturday night and Sunday, partly cloudy. Lows in the lower 50s. Highs in the mid-60s. Again, the forecast for Galesburg and surrounding areas of central and northwest Illinois for the rest of tonight, mostly cloudy until midnight, then becoming partly cloudy. Lows in the lower 50s. Northeast winds around 5 miles an hour. At 11 p.m. in Galesburg, skies were partly cloudy. The temperature was 55 degrees, the dew point was 54, and the relative humidity was 96%. The wind was calm. The pressure was 30.10 inches and steady. Elsewhere around the area, it was partly cloudy, with a temperature of 58 at Peoria, 56 at Moline, 57 at Macomb, and 54 at Springfield. At Burlington, it was mostly cloudy, with a temperature of 60. At Quincy, it was cloudy, with a temperature of 60. And once again at 11 p.m. in Galesburg, under partly cloudy skies, the temperature was 55. Looking elsewhere around the Midwest at 11 p.m., Chicago was partly cloudy, and 58. Indianapolis was clear, and 58. St. Louis was mostly cloudy, and 67. Kansas City was partly cloudy, and 66. Des Moines was cloudy, and 63. Milwaukee was partly cloudy, and 54. The time is currently 11:35 p.m. Central Daylight Time. 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Now for the official National Weather Service forecast for Galesburg and surrounding areas of central and northwest Illinois. Rest of tonight, mostly cloudy until midnight, then becoming partly cloudy. Lows in the lower 50s. Northeast winds around 5 miles an hour. Monday, sunny. Highs in the mid-70s. Northeast winds around 5 miles an hour. Monday night, mostly clear. Lows in the mid-50s. East winds around 5 miles an hour. Tuesday, mostly sunny. Highs in the upper 70s. South winds 5 to 10 miles an hour. Tuesday night, mostly cloudy. Not as cool with lows in the mid-60s. South winds 5 to 10 miles an hour. Wednesday, mostly cloudy with a chance of showers. Highs in the upper 70s. Chance of rain 50%. Wednesday night, mostly cloudy. Showers likely after midnight. Lows in the mid-60s. Chance of rain 70%. Thursday, showers. Highs in the lower 70s. Chance of rain 80%. Thursday night, mostly cloudy with a chance of showers. Cooler with lows in the mid-50s. Chance of rain 50%. Friday, mostly sunny. Highs in the mid-60s. Friday night and Saturday, mostly clear. Lows in the lower 50s. Highs in the mid-60s. Saturday night and Sunday, partly cloudy. Lows in the lower 50s. Highs in the mid-60s. Again, the forecast for Galesburg and surrounding areas of central and north.

West Illinois for the rest of tonight, mostly cloudy until midnight, then becoming partly cloudy. Lows in the lower 50s. Northeast winds around 5 miles an hour. At 11 p.m. in Galesburg, skies were partly cloudy. The temperature was 55 degrees, the dew point was 54, and the relative humidity was 96%. The wind was calm. The pressure was 30.10 inches and steady. Elsewhere around the area, it was partly cloudy, with a temperature of 58 at Peoria, 56 at Moline, 57 at Macomb, and 54 at Springfield. At Burlington, it was mostly cloudy, with a temperature of 60. At Quincy, it was cloudy, with a temperature of 60. And once again at 11 p.m. in Galesburg, under partly cloudy skies, the temperature was 55. Looking elsewhere around the Midwest at 11 p.m., Chicago was partly cloudy, and 58. Indianapolis was clear, and 58. St. Louis was mostly cloudy, and 67. Kansas City was partly cloudy, and 66. Des Moines was cloudy, and 63. Milwaukee was partly cloudy, and 54. The time is currently 11:39 p.m. Central Daylight Time. 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Now for the official National Weather Service forecast for Galesburg and surrounding areas of central and northwest Illinois. Rest of tonight, mostly cloudy until midnight, then becoming partly cloudy. Lows in the lower 50s. Northeast winds around 5 miles an hour. Monday, sunny. Highs in the mid-70s. Northeast winds around 5 miles an hour. Monday night, mostly clear. Lows in the mid-50s. East winds around 5 miles an hour. Tuesday, mostly sunny. Highs in the upper 70s. South winds 5 to 10 miles an hour. Tuesday night, mostly cloudy. Not as cool with lows in the mid-60s. South winds 5 to 10 miles an hour. Wednesday, mostly cloudy with a chance of showers. Highs in the upper 70s. Chance of rain 50%. Wednesday night, mostly cloudy. Showers likely after midnight. Lows in the mid-60s. Chance of rain 70%. Thursday, showers. Highs in the lower 70s. Chance of rain 80%. Thursday night, mostly cloudy with a chance of showers. Cooler with lows in the mid-50s. Chance of rain 50%. Friday, mostly sunny. Highs in the mid-60s. Friday night and Saturday, mostly clear. Lows in the lower 50s. Highs in the mid-60s. Saturday night and Sunday, partly cloudy. Lows in the lower 50s. Highs in the mid-60s. Again, the forecast for Galesburg and surrounding areas of central and northwest Illinois for the rest of tonight, mostly cloudy until midnight, then becoming partly cloudy. Lows in the lower 50s. Northeast winds around 5 miles an hour. At 11 p.m. in Galesburg, skies were partly cloudy. The temperature was 55 degrees, the dew point was 54, and the relative humidity was 96%. The wind was calm. The pressure was 30.10 inches and steady. Elsewhere around the area, it was partly cloudy, with a temperature of 58 at Peoria, 56 at Moline, 57 at Macomb, and 54 at Springfield. At Burlington, it was mostly cloudy, with a temperature of 60. At Quincy, it was cloudy, with a temperature of 60. And once again at 11 p.m. in Galesburg, under partly cloudy skies, the temperature was 55. Looking elsewhere around the Midwest at 11 p.m., Chicago was partly cloudy, and 58. Indianapolis was clear, and 58. St. Louis was mostly cloudy, and 67. Kansas City was partly cloudy, and 66. Des Moines was cloudy, and 63. Milwaukee was partly cloudy, and 54. The time is currently 11:42 p.m. Central Daylight Time. 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Now for the official National Weather Service forecast for Galesburg and surrounding areas of central and northwest Illinois. Rest of tonight, mostly cloudy until midnight, then becoming

partly cloudy. Lows in the lower 50s. Northeast winds around 5 miles an hour. Monday, sunny. Highs in the mid-70s. Northeast winds around 5 miles an hour. Monday night, mostly clear. Lows in the mid-50s. East winds around 5 miles an hour. Tuesday, mostly sunny. Highs in the upper 70s. South winds 5 to 10 miles an hour. Tuesday night, mostly cloudy. Not as cool with lows in the mid-60s. South winds 5 to 10 miles an hour. Wednesday, mostly cloudy with a chance of showers. Highs in the upper 70s. Chance of rain 50%. Wednesday night, mostly cloudy. Showers likely after midnight. Lows in the mid-60s. Chance of rain 70%. Thursday, showers. Highs in the lower 70s. Chance of rain 80%. Thursday night, mostly cloudy with a chance of showers. Cooler with lows in the mid-50s. Chance of rain 50%. Friday, mostly sunny. Highs in the mid-60s. Friday night and Saturday, mostly clear. Lows in the lower 50s. Highs in the mid-60s. Saturday night and Sunday, partly cloudy. Lows in the lower 50s. Highs in the mid-60s. Again, the forecast for Galesburg and surrounding areas of central and northwest Illinois for the rest of tonight, mostly cloudy until midnight, then becoming partly cloudy. Lows in the lower 50s. Northeast winds around 5 miles an hour. At 11 p.m. in Galesburg, skies were partly cloudy. The temperature was 55 degrees, the dew point was 54, and the relative humidity was 96%. The wind was calm. The pressure was 30.10 inches and steady. Elsewhere around the area, it was partly cloudy, with a temperature of 58 at Peoria, 56 at Moline, 57 at Macomb, and 54 at Springfield. At Burlington, it was mostly cloudy, with a temperature of 60. At Quincy, it was cloudy, with a temperature of 60. And once again at 11 p.m. in Galesburg, under partly cloudy skies, the temperature was 55. Looking elsewhere around the Midwest at 11 p.m., Chicago was partly cloudy, and 58. Indianapolis was clear, and 58. St. Louis was mostly cloudy, and 67. Kansas City was partly cloudy, and 66. Des Moines was cloudy, and 63. Milwaukee was partly cloudy, and 54. The time is currently 11:45 p.m. Central Daylight Time. 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Now for the official National Weather Service forecast for Galesburg and surrounding areas of central and northwest Illinois. Rest of tonight, mostly cloudy until midnight, then becoming partly cloudy. Lows in the lower 50s. Northeast winds around 5 miles an hour. Monday, sunny. Highs in the mid-70s. Northeast winds around 5 miles an hour. Monday night, mostly clear. Lows in the mid-50s. East winds around 5 miles an hour. Tuesday, mostly sunny. Highs in the upper 70s. South winds 5 to 10 miles an hour. Tuesday night, mostly cloudy. Not as cool with lows in the mid-60s. South winds 5 to 10 miles an hour. Wednesday, mostly cloudy with a chance of showers. Highs in the upper 70s. Chance of rain 50%. Wednesday night, mostly cloudy. Showers likely after midnight. Lows in the mid-60s. Chance of rain 70%. Thursday, showers. Highs in the lower 70s. Chance of rain 80%. Thursday night, mostly cloudy with a chance of showers. Cooler with lows in the mid-50s. Chance of rain 50%. Friday, mostly sunny. Highs in the mid-60s. Friday night and Saturday, mostly clear. Lows in the lower 50s. Highs in the mid-60s. Saturday night and Sunday, partly cloudy. Lows in the lower 50s. Highs in the mid-60s. Again, the forecast for Galesburg and surrounding areas of central and northwest Illinois for the rest of tonight, mostly cloudy until midnight, then becoming partly cloudy. Lows in the

Upper 50s. Northeast winds around 5 miles an hour. At 11 p.m. in Galesburg, skies were partly cloudy. The temperature was 55 degrees, the dew point was 54, and the relative humidity was 96%. The wind was calm. The pressure was 30.10 inches and steady. Elsewhere around the area, it was partly cloudy, with a temperature of 58 at Peoria, 56 at Moline, 57 at Macomb, and 54 at Springfield. At Burlington, it was mostly cloudy, with a temperature of 60. At Quincy, it was cloudy, with a temperature of 60. And once again at 11 p.m. in Galesburg, under partly cloudy skies, the temperature was 55. Looking elsewhere around the Midwest at 11 p.m., Chicago was partly cloudy, and 58. Indianapolis was clear, and 58. St. Louis was mostly cloudy, and 67. Kansas City was partly cloudy, and 66. Des Moines was cloudy, and 63. Milwaukee was partly cloudy, and 54. The time is currently 11:48 p.m. Central Daylight Time. 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Now for the official National Weather Service forecast for Galesburg and surrounding areas of central and northwest Illinois. Rest of tonight, mostly cloudy after midnight, then becoming partly cloudy. Lows in the lower 50s. Light and variable winds. Monday, sunny. Highs in the mid-70s. Light and variable winds. Monday night, mostly clear. Lows in the mid-50s. Light and variable winds. Tuesday, mostly sunny. Highs in the upper 70s. South winds 5 to 10 miles an hour. Tuesday night, mostly cloudy. Not as cool with lows in the mid-60s. South winds 5 to 10 miles an hour. Wednesday, mostly cloudy with a chance of showers. Highs in the upper 70s. Chance of rain 50%. Wednesday night, mostly cloudy. Showers likely after midnight. Lows in the mid-60s. Chance of rain 70%. Thursday, showers. Highs in the lower 70s. Chance of rain 80%. Thursday night, mostly cloudy with a chance of showers. Cooler with lows in the mid-50s. Chance of rain 50%. Friday, mostly sunny. Highs in the mid-60s. Friday night and Saturday, mostly clear. Lows in the lower 50s. Highs in the mid-60s. Saturday night and Sunday, partly cloudy. Lows in the lower 50s. Highs in the mid-60s. Again, the forecast for Galesburg and surrounding areas of central and northwest Illinois for the rest of tonight, mostly cloudy after midnight, then becoming partly cloudy. Lows in the lower 50s. Light and variable winds. At 11 p.m. in Galesburg, skies were partly cloudy. The temperature was 55 degrees, the dew point was 54, and the relative humidity was 96%. The wind was calm. The pressure was 30.10 inches and steady. Elsewhere around the area, it was partly cloudy, with a temperature of 58 at Peoria, 56 at Moline, 57 at Macomb, and 54 at Springfield. At Burlington, it was mostly cloudy, with a temperature of 60. At Quincy, it was cloudy, with a temperature of 60. And once again at 11 p.m. in Galesburg, under partly cloudy skies, the temperature was 55. Looking elsewhere around the Midwest at 11 p.m., Chicago was partly cloudy, and 58. Indianapolis was clear, and 58. St. Louis was mostly cloudy, and 67. Kansas City was partly cloudy, and 66. Des Moines was cloudy, and 63. Milwaukee was partly cloudy, and 54. The time is currently 11:52 p.m. Central Daylight Time. 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Now for the official National Weather Service forecast for Galesburg and surrounding areas of central and northwest Illinois. Rest of tonight, mostly cloudy after midnight, then becoming partly cloudy. Lows in the lower 50s. Light and variable winds. Monday, sunny. Highs in the mid-70s.

light and variable winds. Monday night, mostly clear. Lows in the mid-50s. Light and variable winds. Tuesday, mostly sunny. Highs in the upper 70s. South winds 5 to 10 miles an hour. Tuesday night, mostly cloudy. Not as cool with lows in the mid-60s. South winds 5 to 10 miles an hour. Wednesday, mostly cloudy with a chance of showers. Highs in the upper 70s. Chance of rain 50%. Wednesday night, mostly cloudy. Showers likely after midnight. Lows in the mid-60s. Chance of rain 70%. Thursday, showers. Highs in the lower 70s. Chance of rain 80%. Thursday night, mostly cloudy with a chance of showers. Cooler with lows in the mid-50s. Chance of rain 50%. Friday, mostly sunny. Highs in the mid-60s. Friday night and Saturday, mostly clear. Lows in the lower 50s. Highs in the mid-60s. Saturday night and Sunday, partly cloudy. Lows in the lower 50s. Highs in the mid-60s. Again, the forecast for Galesburg and surrounding areas of central and northwest Illinois for the rest of tonight, mostly cloudy after midnight, then becoming partly cloudy. Lows in the lower 50s. Light and variable winds. At 11 p.m. in Galesburg, skies were partly cloudy. The temperature was 55 degrees, the dew point was 54, and the relative humidity was 96%. The wind was calm. The pressure was 30.10 inches and steady. Elsewhere around the area, it was partly cloudy, with a temperature of 58 at Peoria, 56 at Moline, 57 at Macomb, and 54 at Springfield. At Burlington, it was mostly cloudy, with a temperature of 60. At Quincy, it was cloudy, with a temperature of 60. And once again at 11 p.m. in Galesburg, under partly cloudy skies, the temperature was 55. Looking elsewhere around the Midwest at 11 p.m., Chicago was partly cloudy, and 58. Indianapolis was clear, and 58. St. Louis was mostly cloudy, and 67. Kansas City was partly cloudy, and 66. Des Moines was cloudy, and 63. Milwaukee was partly cloudy, and 54. The time is currently 11:55 p.m. Central Daylight Time. 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Now for the official National Weather Service forecast for Galesburg and surrounding areas of central and northwest Illinois. Rest of tonight, mostly cloudy after midnight, then becoming partly cloudy. Lows in the lower 50s. Light and variable winds. Monday, sunny. Highs in the mid-70s. Light and variable winds. Monday night, mostly clear. Lows in the mid-50s. Light and variable winds. Tuesday, mostly sunny. Highs in the upper 70s. South winds 5 to 10 miles an hour. Tuesday night, mostly cloudy. Not as cool with lows in the mid-60s. South winds 5 to 10 miles an hour. Wednesday, mostly cloudy with a chance of showers. Highs in the upper 70s. Chance of rain 50%. Wednesday night, mostly cloudy. Showers likely after midnight. Lows in the mid-60s. Chance of rain 70%. Thursday, showers. Highs in the lower 70s. Chance of rain 80%. Thursday night, mostly cloudy with a chance of showers. Cooler with lows in the mid-50s. Chance of rain 50%. Friday, mostly sunny. Highs in the mid-60s. Friday night and Saturday, mostly clear. Lows in the lower 50s. Highs in the mid-60s. Saturday night and Sunday, partly cloudy. Lows in the lower 50s. Highs in the mid-60s. Again, the forecast for Galesburg and surrounding areas of central and northwest Illinois for the rest of tonight, mostly cloudy after midnight, then becoming partly cloudy. Lows in the lower 50s. Light and variable winds. At 11 p.m. in Galesburg, skies were partly cloudy. The temperature was 55 degrees, the dew point was 54, and the relative humidity was 96%.

8%. The wind was calm. The pressure was 30.10 inches and steady. Elsewhere around the area, it was partly cloudy, with a temperature of 58 at Peoria, 56 at Moline, 57 at Macomb, and 54 at Springfield. At Burlington, it was mostly cloudy, with a temperature of 60. At Quincy, it was cloudy, with a temperature of 60. And once again at 11 p.m. in Galesburg, under partly cloudy skies, the temperature was 55. Looking elsewhere around the Midwest at 11 p.m., Chicago was partly cloudy, and 58. Indianapolis was clear, and 58. St. Louis was mostly cloudy, and 67. Kansas City was partly cloudy, and 66. Des Moines was cloudy, and 63. Milwaukee was partly cloudy, and 54. The time is currently 11:58 p.m. Central Daylight Time. 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Now for the official National Weather Service forecast for Galesburg and surrounding areas of central and northwest Illinois. Rest of tonight, mostly cloudy after midnight, then becoming partly cloudy. Lows in the lower 50s. Light and variable winds. Monday, sunny. Highs in the mid-70s. Light and variable winds. Monday night, mostly clear. Lows in the mid-50s. Light and variable winds. Tuesday, mostly sunny. Highs in the upper 70s. South winds 5 to 10 miles an hour. Tuesday night, mostly cloudy. Not as cool with lows in the mid-60s. South winds 5 to 10 miles an hour. Wednesday, mostly cloudy with a chance of showers. Highs in the upper 70s. Chance of rain 50%.

lower 70s. Chance of rain 80%. Thursday night, mostly cloudy with a chance of showers. Cooler with lows in the mid-50s. Chance of rain 50%. Friday, mostly sunny. Highs in the mid-60s. Friday night and Saturday, mostly clear. Lows in the lower 50s. Highs in the mid-60s. Saturday night and Sunday, partly cloudy. Lows in the lower 50s.

and 57. Indianapolis was clear and 58. St. Louis was mostly cloudy and 65. Kansas City was partly cloudy and 65. Des Moines was cloudy and 64. Milwaukee was mostly cloudy and 53. The time is currently 12:08 a.m. Central Daylight Time. 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Now for the official National Weather Service forecast for Galesburg and surrounding areas of central and northwest Illinois. Rest of tonight, mostly cloudy after midnight, then becoming partly cloudy. Lows in the lower 50s. Light and variable winds. Monday, sunny. Highs in the mid-70s. Light and variable winds. Monday night, mostly clear. Lows in the mid-50s. Light and variable winds. Tuesday, mostly sunny. Highs in the upper 70s. South winds 5 to 10 miles an hour. Tuesday night, mostly cloudy. Not as cool with lows in the mid-60s. South winds 5 to 10 miles an hour. Wednesday, mostly cloudy with a chance of showers. Highs in the upper 70s. Chance of rain 50%. Wednesday night, mostly cloudy. Showers likely after midnight. Lows in the mid-60s. Chance of rain 70%. Thursday, showers. Highs in the lower 70s. Chance of rain 80%. Thursday night, mostly cloudy with a chance of showers. Cooler with lows in the mid-50s. Chance of rain 50%. Friday, mostly sunny. Highs in the mid-60s. Friday night and Saturday, mostly clear. Lows in the lower 50s. Highs in the mid-60s. Saturday night and Sunday, partly cloudy. Lows in the lower 50s. Highs in the mid-60s. Again, the forecast for Galesburg and surrounding areas of central and northwest Illinois for the rest of tonight, mostly cloudy after midnight, then becoming partly cloudy. Lows in the lower 50s. Light and variable winds. At midnight in Galesburg, skies were partly cloudy. The temperature was 55 degrees, the dew point was 55, and the relative humidity was 100%. The wind was calm. The pressure was 30.11 inches and rising. Elsewhere around the area, it was partly cloudy, with a temperature of 54 at Peoria, 56 at Moline, 57 at Macomb, and 52 at Springfield. At Burlington, it was mostly cloudy, with a temperature of 59. At Quincy, it was cloudy, with a temperature of 60. And once again at midnight in Galesburg, under partly cloudy skies, the temperature was 55. Looking elsewhere around the Midwest at midnight, Chicago was partly cloudy, and 57. Indianapolis was clear, and 58. St. Louis was mostly cloudy, and 65. Kansas City was partly cloudy, and 65. Des Moines was cloudy, and 64. Milwaukee was mostly cloudy, and 53. The time is currently 12:11 a.m. Central Daylight Time. 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Now for the official National Weather Service forecast for Galesburg and surrounding areas of central and northwest Illinois. Rest of tonight, mostly cloudy after midnight, then becoming partly cloudy. Lows in the lower 50s. Light and variable winds. Monday, sunny. Highs in the mid-70s. Light and variable winds. Monday night, mostly clear. Lows in the mid-50s. Light and variable winds. Tuesday, mostly sunny. Highs in the upper 70s. South winds 5 to 10 miles an hour. Tuesday night, mostly cloudy. Not as cool with lows in the mid-60s. South winds 5 to 10 miles an hour. Wednesday, mostly cloudy with a chance of showers. Highs in the upper 70s. Chance of rain 50%. Wednesday night, mostly cloudy. Showers likely after midnight. Lows in the mid-60s. Chance of rain 70%. Thursday, showers. Highs in the lower 70s. Chance of rain 80%. Thursday night, mostly cloudy with a chance of showers.

cooler with lows in the mid-50s. Chance of rain 50%. Friday, mostly sunny. Highs in the mid-60s. Friday night and Saturday, mostly clear. Lows in the lower 50s. Highs in the mid-60s. Saturday night and Sunday, partly cloudy. Lows in the lower 50s. Highs in the mid-60s. Again, the forecast for Galesburg and surrounding areas of central and northwest Illinois for the rest of tonight, mostly cloudy after midnight, then becoming partly cloudy. Lows in the lower 50s. Light and variable winds. At midnight in Galesburg, skies were partly cloudy. The temperature was 55 degrees, the dew point was 55, and the relative humidity was 100%. The wind was calm. The pressure was 30.11 inches and rising. Elsewhere around the area, it was partly cloudy, with a temperature of 54 at Peoria, 56 at Moline, 57 at Macomb, and 52 at Springfield. At Burlington, it was mostly cloudy, with a temperature of 59. At Quincy, it was cloudy, with a temperature of 60. And once again at midnight in Galesburg, under partly cloudy skies, the temperature was 55. 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Programming originates from NOAA's National Weather Service office in Lincoln. KZZ 66 serves the following counties: Henry, Knox, Mercer, and Warren. KZZ 66 is part of the All Hazards Network of NOAA Weather Radio. At midnight in Galesburg, skies were partly cloudy. The temperature was 55 degrees, the dew point was 55, and the relative humidity was 100%. The wind was calm. The pressure was 30.11 inches and rising. Elsewhere around the area, it was partly cloudy, with a temperature of 54 at Peoria, 56 at Moline, 57 at Macomb, and 52 at Springfield. At Burlington, it was mostly cloudy, with a temperature of 59. At Quincy, it was cloudy, with a temperature of 60. And once again at midnight in Galesburg, under partly cloudy skies, the temperature was 55. Looking elsewhere around the Midwest at midnight, Chicago was partly cloudy, and 57. Indianapolis was clear, and 58. St. Louis was mostly cloudy, and 65. Kansas City was partly cloudy, and 65. Des Moines was cloudy, and 64. Milwaukee was mostly cloudy, and 53. The time is currently 12:15 a.m. Central Daylight Time. 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Now for the official National Weather Service forecast for Galesburg and surrounding areas of central and northwest Illinois. Rest of tonight, mostly cloudy after midnight, then becoming partly cloudy. Lows in the lower 50s. Light and variable winds. Monday, sunny. Highs in the mid-70s. Light and variable winds. Monday night, mostly clear. Lows in the mid-50s. Light and variable winds. Tuesday, mostly sunny. Highs in the upper 70s. South winds 5 to 10 miles an hour. Tuesday night, mostly cloudy. Not as cool with lows in the mid-60s. South winds 5 to 10 miles an hour. Wednesday, mostly cloudy with a chance of showers. Highs in the upper 70s. Chance of rain 50%. Wednesday night, mostly cloudy. Showers likely after midnight. Lows in the mid-60s. Chance of rain 70%. Thursday, showers. Highs in the lower 70s. Chance of rain 80%. Thursday night, mostly cloudy with a chance of showers. Cooler with lows in the mid-50s. Chance of rain 50%. Friday, mostly sunny. Highs in the mid-60s. Friday night and Saturday, mostly clear. Lows in the lower 50s. Highs in the mid-60s. Saturday night and Sunday, partly cloudy. Lows in the lower 50s. Highs in the mid-60s. Again, the forecast for Galesburg and surrounding areas of central and northwest Illinois for the rest of tonight, mostly cloudy after midnight, then becoming partly cloudy. Lows

in the lower 50s. Light and variable winds. At midnight in Galesburg, skies were partly cloudy. The temperature was 55 degrees, the dew point was 55, and the relative humidity was 100%. The wind was calm. The pressure was 30.11 inches and rising. Elsewhere around the area, it was partly cloudy, with a temperature of 54 at Peoria, 56 at Moline, 57 at Macomb, and 52 at Springfield. At Burlington, it was mostly cloudy, with a temperature of 59. At Quincy, it was cloudy, with a temperature of 60. And once again at midnight in Galesburg, under partly cloudy skies, the temperature was 55. Looking elsewhere around the Midwest at midnight, Chicago was partly cloudy, and 57. Indianapolis was clear, and 58. St. Louis was mostly cloudy, and 65. Kansas City was partly cloudy, and 65. Des Moines was cloudy, and 64. Milwaukee was mostly cloudy, and 53. The time is currently 12:19 a.m. Central Daylight Time. 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Now for the official National Weather Service forecast for Galesburg and surrounding areas of central and northwest Illinois. Rest of tonight, mostly cloudy after midnight, then becoming partly cloudy. Lows in the lower 50s. Light and variable winds. Monday, sunny. Highs in the mid-70s. Light and variable winds. Monday night, mostly clear. Lows in the mid-50s. Light and variable winds. Tuesday, mostly sunny. Highs in the upper 70s. South winds 5 to 10 miles an hour. Tuesday night, mostly cloudy. Not as cool with lows in the mid-60s. South winds 5 to 10 miles an hour. Wednesday, mostly cloudy with a chance of showers. Highs in the upper 70s. Chance of rain 50%. Wednesday night, mostly cloudy. Showers likely after midnight. Lows in the mid-60s. Chance of rain 70%. Thursday, showers. Highs in the lower 70s. Chance of rain 80%. Thursday night, mostly cloudy with a chance of showers. Cooler with lows in the mid-50s. Chance of rain 50%. Friday, mostly sunny. Highs in the mid-60s. Friday night and Saturday, mostly clear. Lows in the lower 50s. Highs in the mid-60s. Saturday night and Sunday, partly cloudy. Lows in the lower 50s. Highs in the mid-60s. Again, the forecast for Galesburg and surrounding areas of central and northwest Illinois for the rest of tonight, mostly cloudy after midnight, then becoming partly cloudy. Lows in the lower 50s. Light and variable winds. At midnight in Galesburg, skies were partly cloudy. The temperature was 55 degrees, the dew point was 55, and the relative humidity was 100%. The wind was calm. The pressure was 30.11 inches and rising. Elsewhere around the area, it was partly cloudy, with a temperature of 54 at Peoria, 56 at Moline, 57 at Macomb, and 52 at Springfield. At Burlington, it was mostly cloudy, with a temperature of 59. At Quincy, it was cloudy, with a temperature of 60. And once again at midnight in Galesburg, under partly cloudy skies, the temperature was 55. Looking elsewhere around the Midwest at midnight, Chicago was partly cloudy, and 57. Indianapolis was clear, and 58. St. Louis was mostly cloudy, and 65. Kansas City was partly cloudy, and 65. Des Moines was cloudy, and 64. Milwaukee was mostly cloudy, and 53. The time is currently 12:22 a.m. Central Daylight Time. 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Now for the official National Weather Service forecast for Galesburg and surrounding areas of central and northwest Illinois. Rest of tonight, mostly cloudy after midnight, then becoming partly cloudy. Lows in the lower 50s. Light and variable winds. Monday, sunny. Highs in the mid-70s. Light and variable winds.

Saturday night, mostly clear. Lows in the mid-50s. Light and variable winds. Tuesday, mostly sunny. Highs in the upper 70s. South winds 5 to 10 miles an hour. Tuesday night, mostly cloudy. Not as cool with lows in the mid-60s. South winds 5 to 10 miles an hour. Wednesday, mostly cloudy with a chance of showers. Highs in the upper 70s. Chance of rain 50%. Wednesday night, mostly cloudy. Showers likely after midnight. Lows in the mid-60s. Chance of rain 70%. Thursday, showers. Highs in the lower 70s. Chance of rain 80%. Thursday night, mostly cloudy with a chance of showers. Cooler with lows in the mid-50s. Chance of rain 50%. Friday, mostly sunny. Highs in the mid-60s. Friday night and Saturday, mostly clear. Lows in the lower 50s. Highs in the mid-60s. Saturday night and Sunday, partly cloudy. Lows in the lower 50s. Highs in the mid-60s. Again, the forecast for Galesburg and surrounding areas of central and northwest Illinois for the rest of tonight, mostly cloudy after midnight, then becoming partly cloudy. Lows in the lower 50s. Light and variable winds. At midnight in Galesburg, skies were partly cloudy. The temperature was 55 degrees, the dew point was 55, and the relative humidity was 100%. The wind was calm. The pressure was 30.11 inches and rising. Elsewhere around the area, it was partly cloudy, with a temperature of 54 at Peoria, 56 at Moline, and 52 at Springfield. It was mostly cloudy, with a temperature of 59 at Burlington, and 57 at Macomb. At Quincy, it was cloudy, with a temperature of 60. And once again at midnight in Galesburg, under partly cloudy skies, the temperature was 55. Looking elsewhere around the Midwest at midnight, Chicago was partly cloudy, and 57. Indianapolis was clear, and 58. St. Louis was mostly cloudy, and 65. Kansas City was partly cloudy, and 65. Des Moines was cloudy, and 64. Milwaukee was mostly cloudy, and 53. The time is currently 12:25 a.m. Central Daylight Time. 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Now for the official National Weather Service forecast for Galesburg and surrounding areas of central and northwest Illinois. Rest of tonight, mostly cloudy after midnight, then becoming partly cloudy. Lows in the lower 50s. Light and variable winds. Monday, sunny. Highs in the mid-70s. Light and variable winds. Monday night, mostly clear. Lows in the mid-50s. Light and variable winds. Tuesday, mostly sunny. Highs in the upper 70s. South winds 5 to 10 miles an hour. Tuesday night, mostly cloudy. Not as cool with lows in the mid-60s. South winds 5 to 10 miles an hour. Wednesday, mostly cloudy with a chance of showers. Highs in the upper 70s. Chance of rain 50%. Wednesday night, mostly cloudy. Showers likely after midnight. Lows in the mid-60s. Chance of rain 70%. Thursday, showers. Highs in the lower 70s. Chance of rain 80%. Thursday night, mostly cloudy with a chance of showers. Cooler with lows in the mid-50s. Chance of rain 50%. Friday, mostly sunny. Highs in the mid-60s. Friday night and Saturday, mostly clear. Lows in the lower 50s. Highs in the mid-60s. Saturday night and Sunday, partly cloudy. Lows in the lower 50s. Highs in the mid-60s. Again, the forecast for Galesburg and surrounding areas of central and northwest Illinois for the rest of tonight, mostly cloudy after midnight, then becoming partly cloudy. Lows in the lower 50s. Light and variable winds. At midnight in Galesburg, skies were partly cloudy. The temperature was 55 degrees, the dew point was 55, and the relative humidity was 100%. The wind was calm. The pressure was 30.11 inches.

rising. Elsewhere around the area, it was partly cloudy, with a temperature of 54 at Peoria, 56 at Moline, and 52 at Springfield. It was mostly cloudy, with a temperature of 59 at Burlington, and 57 at Macomb. At Quincy, it was cloudy, with a temperature of 60. And once again at midnight in Galesburg, under partly cloudy skies, the temperature was 55. Looking elsewhere around the Midwest at midnight, Chicago was partly cloudy, and 57. Indianapolis was clear, and 58. St. Louis was mostly cloudy, and 65. Kansas City was partly cloudy, and 65. Des Moines was cloudy, and 64. Milwaukee was mostly cloudy, and 53. The time is currently 12:28 a.m. Central Daylight Time. 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Now for the official National Weather Service forecast for Galesburg and surrounding areas of central and northwest Illinois. Rest of tonight, mostly cloudy after midnight, then becoming partly cloudy. Lows in the lower 50s. Light and variable winds. Monday, sunny. Highs in the mid-70s. Light and variable winds. Monday night, mostly clear. Lows in the mid-50s. Light and variable winds. Tuesday, mostly sunny. Highs in the upper 70s. South winds 5 to 10 miles an hour. Tuesday night, mostly cloudy. Not as cool with lows in the mid-60s. South winds 5 to 10 miles an hour. Wednesday, mostly cloudy with a chance of showers. Highs in the upper 70s. Chance of rain 50%. Wednesday night, mostly cloudy. Showers likely after midnight. Lows in the mid-60s. Chance of rain 70%. Thursday, showers. Highs in the lower 70s. Chance of rain 80%. Thursday night, mostly cloudy with a chance of showers. Cooler with lows in the mid-50s. Chance of rain 50%. Friday, mostly sunny. Highs in the mid-60s. Friday night and Saturday, mostly clear. Lows in the lower 50s. Highs in the mid-60s. Saturday night and Sunday, partly cloudy. Lows in the lower 50s. Highs in the mid-60s. Again, the forecast for Galesburg and surrounding areas of central and northwest Illinois for the rest of tonight, mostly cloudy after midnight, then becoming partly cloudy. Lows in the lower 50s. Light and variable winds. Now for the official National Weather Service forecast for Galesburg and surrounding areas of central and northwest Illinois. Rest of tonight, partly cloudy. Lows around 50. Light and variable winds. Monday, sunny. Highs in the mid-70s. Northeast winds around 5 miles an hour. Monday night, clear. Lows around 50. East winds around 5 miles an hour. Tuesday, mostly sunny. Highs in the upper 70s. South winds 5 to 10 miles an hour. Tuesday night, partly cloudy until midnight, then becoming mostly cloudy. Not as cool with lows in the lower 60s. Southeast winds 5 to 10 miles an hour. Wednesday, mostly cloudy. Highs in the upper 70s. Wednesday night, mostly cloudy. Showers likely after midnight. Lows in the mid-60s. Chance of rain 60%. Thursday, showers. Highs in the lower 70s. Chance of rain 80%. Thursday night, mostly cloudy with a 50% chance of showers. Lows in the upper 50s. Friday through Sunday, partly cloudy. Highs in the upper 60s. Lows in the mid-50s. Again, the forecast for Galesburg and surrounding areas of central and northwest Illinois for the rest of tonight, partly cloudy. Lows around 50. Light and variable winds. At midnight in Galesburg, skies were partly cloudy. The temperature was 55 degrees, the dew point was 55, and the relative humidity was 100%. The wind was calm. The pressure was 30.11 inches and rising. Elsewhere around the area, it was partly cloudy, with a temperature of 54 at Peoria, 56 at Moline, and 52 at Springfield. It was mostly

Milwaukee was mostly cloudy in 53. The time is currently 12:33 a.m. Central Daylight Time. 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Now for the official National Weather Service forecast for Galesburg and surrounding areas of central and northwest Illinois. Rest of tonight, partly cloudy. Lows around 50. Light and variable winds. Monday, sunny. Highs in the mid-70s. Northeast winds around 5 miles an hour. Monday night, clear. Lows around 50. East winds around 5 miles an hour. Tuesday, mostly sunny. Highs in the upper 70s. South winds 5 to 10 miles an hour. Tuesday night, partly cloudy until midnight, then becoming mostly cloudy. Not as cool with lows in the lower 60s. Southeast winds 5 to 10 miles an hour. Wednesday, mostly cloudy. Highs in the upper 70s. Wednesday night, mostly cloudy. Showers likely after midnight. Lows in the mid-60s. Chance of rain 60%. Thursday, showers. Highs in the lower 70s. Chance of rain 80%. Thursday night, mostly cloudy with a 50% chance of showers. Lows in the upper 50s. Friday through Sunday, partly cloudy. Highs in the upper 60s. Lows in the mid-50s. Again, the forecast for Galesburg and surrounding areas of central and northwest Illinois for the rest of tonight, partly cloudy. Lows around 50. Light and variable winds. At midnight in Galesburg, skies were partly cloudy. The temperature was 55 degrees, the dew point was 55, and the relative humidity was 100%. The wind was calm. The pressure was 30.11 inches and rising. Elsewhere around the area, it was partly cloudy, with a temperature of 54 at Peoria, 56 at Moline, and 52 at Springfield. It was mostly cloudy, with a temperature of 59 at Burlington, and 57 at Macomb. At Quincy, it was cloudy, with a temperature of 60. And once again at midnight in Galesburg, under partly cloudy skies, the temperature was 55. Looking elsewhere around the Midwest at midnight, Chicago was partly cloudy, and 57. Indianapolis was clear, and 58. St. Louis was mostly cloudy, and 65. Kansas City was partly cloudy, and 65. Des Moines was cloudy, and 64. Milwaukee was mostly cloudy, and 53. The time is currently 12:36 a.m. Central Daylight Time. 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Now for the official National Weather Service forecast for Galesburg and surrounding areas of central and northwest Illinois. Rest of tonight, partly cloudy. Lows around 50. Light and variable winds. Monday, sunny. Highs in the mid-70s. Northeast winds around 5 miles an hour. Monday night, clear. Lows around 50. East winds around 5 miles an hour. Tuesday, mostly sunny. Highs in the upper 70s. South winds 5 to 10 miles an hour. Tuesday night, partly cloudy until midnight, then becoming mostly cloudy. Not as cool with lows in the lower 60s. Southeast winds 5 to 10 miles an hour. Wednesday, mostly cloudy. Highs in the upper 70s. Wednesday night, mostly cloudy. Showers likely after midnight. Lows in the mid-60s. Chance of rain 60%. Thursday, showers. Highs in the lower 70s. Chance of rain 80%. Thursday night, mostly cloudy with a 50% chance of showers. Lows in the upper 50s. Friday through Sunday, partly cloudy. Highs in the upper 60s. Lows in the mid-50s. Again, the forecast for Galesburg and surrounding areas of central and northwest Illinois for the rest of tonight, partly cloudy. Lows around 50. Light and variable winds. At midnight in Galesburg, skies were partly cloudy. The temperature was 55 degrees, the dew point was 55, and the relative humidity was 100%. The wind was calm. The pressure was 30.1.

Northeast winds around 5 miles an hour. Monday night, clear. Lows around 50. East winds around 5 miles an hour. Tuesday, mostly sunny. Highs in the upper 70s. South winds 5 to 10 miles an hour. Tuesday night, partly cloudy until midnight, then becoming mostly cloudy. Not as cool with lows in the lower 60s. Southeast winds 5 to 10 miles an hour. Wednesday, mostly cloudy. Highs in the upper 70s. Wednesday night, mostly cloudy. Showers likely after midnight. Lows in the mid-60s. Chance of rain 60%. Thursday, showers. Highs in the lower 70s. Chance of rain 80%. Thursday night, mostly cloudy with a 50% chance of showers. Lows in the upper 50s. Friday through Sunday, partly cloudy. Highs in the upper 60s. Lows in the mid-50s. Again, the forecast for Galesburg and surrounding areas of central and northwest Illinois for the rest of tonight, partly cloudy. Lows around 50. Light and variable winds. At midnight in Galesburg, skies were partly cloudy. The temperature was 55 degrees, the dew point was 55, and the relative humidity was 100%. The wind was calm. The pressure was 30.11 inches and rising. Elsewhere around the area, it was partly cloudy, with a temperature of 54 at Peoria, 56 at Moline, and 52 at Springfield. It was mostly cloudy, with a temperature of 59 at Burlington, and 57 at Macomb. At Quincy, it was cloudy, with a temperature of 60. And once again at midnight in Galesburg, under partly cloudy skies, the temperature was 55. Looking elsewhere around the Midwest at midnight, Chicago was partly cloudy, and 57. Indianapolis was clear, and 58. St. Louis was mostly cloudy, and 65. Kansas City was partly cloudy, and 65. Des Moines was cloudy, and 64. Milwaukee was mostly cloudy, and 53. The time is currently 12:50 a.m. Central Daylight Time. 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Now for the official National Weather Service forecast for Galesburg and surrounding areas of central and northwest Illinois. Rest of tonight, partly cloudy. Lows around 50. Light and variable winds. Monday, sunny. Highs in the mid-70s. Northeast winds around 5 miles an hour. Monday night, clear. Lows around 50. East winds around 5 miles an hour. Tuesday, mostly sunny. Highs in the upper 70s. South winds 5 to 10 miles an hour. Tuesday night, partly cloudy until midnight, then becoming mostly cloudy. Not as cool with lows in the lower 60s. Southeast winds 5 to 10 miles an hour. Wednesday, mostly cloudy. Highs in the upper 70s. Wednesday night, mostly cloudy. Showers likely after midnight. Lows in the mid-60s. Chance of rain 60%. Thursday, showers. Highs in the lower 70s. Chance of rain 80%. Thursday night, mostly cloudy with a 50% chance of showers. Lows in the upper 50s. Friday through Sunday, partly cloudy. Highs in the upper 60s. Lows in the mid-50s. Again, the forecast for Galesburg and surrounding areas of central and northwest Illinois for the rest of tonight, partly cloudy. Lows around 50. Light and variable winds. At midnight in Galesburg, skies were partly cloudy. The temperature was 55 degrees, the dew point was 55, and the relative humidity was 100%. The wind was calm. The pressure was 30.11 inches and rising. Elsewhere around the area, it was partly cloudy, with a temperature of 54 at Peoria, 56 at Moline, and 52 at Springfield. It was mostly cloudy, with a temperature of 59 at Burlington, and 57 at Macomb. At Quincy, it was cloudy, with a temperature of 60. And once again at midnight in Galesburg, under partly cloudy skies, the temperature was 55. Looking elsewhere around the Midwest at midnight, Chicago was partly cloudy, and 57. Indianapolis was cloudy.

Clear and 58. St. Louis was mostly cloudy and 65. Kansas City was partly cloudy and 65. Des Moines was cloudy and 64. Milwaukee was mostly cloudy and 53. The time is currently 12:53 a.m. Central Daylight Time. 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Now for the official National Weather Service forecast for Galesburg and surrounding areas of central and northwest Illinois. Rest of tonight, partly cloudy. Lows around 50. Light and variable winds. Monday, sunny. Highs in the mid-70s. Northeast winds around 5 miles an hour. Monday night, clear. Lows around 50. East winds around 5 miles an hour. Tuesday, mostly sunny. Highs in the upper 70s. South winds 5 to 10 miles an hour. Tuesday night, partly cloudy until midnight, then becoming mostly cloudy. Not as cool with lows in the lower 60s. Southeast winds 5 to 10 miles an hour. Wednesday, mostly cloudy. Highs in the upper 70s. Wednesday night, mostly cloudy. Showers likely after midnight. Lows in the mid-60s. Chance of rain 60%. Thursday, showers. Highs in the lower 70s. Chance of rain 80%. Thursday night, mostly cloudy with a 50% chance of showers. Lows in the upper 50s. Friday through Sunday, partly cloudy. Highs in the upper 60s. Lows in the mid-50s. Again, the forecast for Galesburg and surrounding areas of central and northwest Illinois for the rest of tonight, partly cloudy. Lows around 50. Light and variable winds. At midnight in Galesburg, skies were partly cloudy. The temperature was 55 degrees. The dew point was 55, and the relative humidity was 100%. The wind was calm. The pressure was 30.11 inches and rising. Elsewhere around the area, it was partly cloudy, with a temperature of 54 at Peoria, 56 at Moline, and 52 at Springfield. It was mostly cloudy, with a temperature of 59 at Burlington, and 57 at Macomb. At Quincy, it was cloudy, with a temperature of 60. And once again at midnight in Galesburg, under partly cloudy skies, the temperature was 55. Looking elsewhere around the Midwest at midnight, Chicago was partly cloudy and 57. Indianapolis was clear and 58. St. Louis was mostly cloudy and 65. Kansas City was partly cloudy and 65. Des Moines was cloudy and 64. Milwaukee was mostly cloudy and 53. The time is currently 12:56 a.m. Central Daylight Time. 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Now for the official National Weather Service forecast for Galesburg and surrounding areas of central and northwest Illinois. Rest of tonight, partly cloudy. Lows around 50. Light and variable winds. Monday, sunny. Highs in the mid-70s. Northeast winds around 5 miles an hour. Monday night, clear. Lows around 50. East winds around 5 miles an hour. Tuesday, mostly sunny. Highs in the upper 70s. South winds 5 to 10 miles an hour. Tuesday night, partly cloudy until midnight, then becoming mostly cloudy. Not as cool with lows in the lower 60s. Southeast winds 5 to 10 miles an hour. Wednesday, mostly cloudy. Highs in the upper 70s. Wednesday night, mostly cloudy. Showers likely after midnight. Lows in the mid-60s. Chance of rain 60%. Thursday, showers. Highs in the lower 70s. Chance of rain 80%. Thursday night, mostly cloudy with a 50% chance of showers. Lows in the upper 50s. Friday through Sunday, partly cloudy. Highs in the upper 60s. Lows in the mid-50s. Again, the forecast for Galesburg and surrounding areas of central and northwest Illinois for the rest of tonight, partly cloudy. Lows around 50. Light and variable winds. At midnight in Galesburg, skies were partly cloudy.

The temperature was 55 degrees, the dew point was 55, and the relative humidity was 100%. The wind was calm. The pressure was 30.11 inches and rising. Elsewhere around the area, it was partly cloudy, with a temperature of 54 at Peoria, 56 at Moline, and 52 at Springfield. It was mostly cloudy, with a temperature of 59 at Burlington, and 57 at Macomb. At Quincy, it was cloudy, with a temperature of 60. And once again at midnight in Galesburg, under partly cloudy skies, the temperature was 55. Looking elsewhere around the Midwest at midnight, Chicago was partly cloudy, and 57. Indianapolis was clear, and 58. St. Louis was mostly cloudy, and 65. Kansas City was partly cloudy, and 65. Des Moines was cloudy, and 64. Milwaukee was mostly cloudy, and 53. The time is currently 12:59 a.m. Central Daylight Time. 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Now for the official National Weather Service forecast for Galesburg and surrounding areas of central and northwest Illinois. Rest of tonight, partly cloudy. Lows around 50. Light and variable winds. Monday, sunny. Highs in the mid-70s. Northeast winds around 5 miles an hour. Monday night, clear. Lows around 50. East winds around 5 miles an hour. Tuesday, mostly sunny. Highs in the upper 70s. South winds 5 to 10 miles an hour. Tuesday night, partly cloudy until midnight, then becoming mostly cloudy. Not as cool with lows in the lower 60s. Southeast winds 5 to 10 miles an hour. Wednesday, mostly cloudy. Highs in the upper 70s. Wednesday night, mostly cloudy. Showers likely after midnight. Lows in the mid-60s. Chance of rain 60%. Thursday, showers. Highs in the lower 70s. Chance of rain 80%. Thursday night, mostly cloudy with a 50% chance of showers. Lows in the upper 50s. Friday through Sunday, partly cloudy. Highs in the upper 60s. Lows in the mid-50s. Again, the forecast for Galesburg and surrounding areas of central and northwest Illinois for the rest of tonight, partly cloudy. Lows around 50. Light and variable winds. The time is currently 1:01 a.m. Central Daylight Time. 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Now for the official National Weather Service forecast for Galesburg and surrounding areas of central and northwest Illinois. Rest of tonight, partly cloudy. Lows around 50. Light and variable winds. Monday, sunny. Highs in the mid-70s. Northeast winds around 5 miles an hour. Monday night, clear. Lows around 50. East winds around 5 miles an hour. Tuesday, mostly sunny. Highs in the upper 70s. South winds 5 to 10 miles an hour. Tuesday night, partly cloudy until midnight, then becoming mostly cloudy. Not as cool with lows in the lower 60s. Southeast winds 5 to 10 miles an hour. Wednesday, mostly cloudy. Highs in the upper 70s. Wednesday night, mostly cloudy. Showers likely after midnight. Lows in the mid-60s. Chance of rain 60%. Thursday, showers. Highs in the lower 70s. Chance of rain 80%. Thursday night, mostly cloudy with a 50% chance of showers. Lows in the upper 50s. Friday through Sunday, partly cloudy. Highs in the upper 60s. Lows in the mid-50s. Again, the forecast for Galesburg and surrounding areas of central and northwest Illinois for the rest of tonight, partly cloudy. Lows around 50. Light and variable winds. The time is currently 1:03 a.m. Central Daylight Time. 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Now for the official National Weather Service forecast for Galesburg and surrounding areas of central and northwest Illinois. Rest of tonight, partly cloudy.

is around 50. Light and variable winds. Monday, sunny. Highs in the mid-70s. Northeast winds around 5 miles an hour. Monday night, clear. Lows around 50. East winds around 5 miles an hour. Tuesday, mostly sunny. Highs in the upper 70s. South winds 5 to 10 miles an hour. Tuesday night, partly cloudy until midnight, then becoming mostly cloudy. Not as cool with lows in the lower 60s. Southeast winds 5 to 10 miles an hour. Wednesday, mostly cloudy. Highs in the upper 70s. Wednesday night, mostly cloudy. Showers likely after midnight. Lows in the mid-60s. Chance of rain 60%. Thursday, showers. Highs in the lower 70s. Chance of rain 80%. Thursday night, mostly cloudy with a 50% chance of showers. Lows in the upper 50s. Friday through Sunday, partly cloudy. Highs in the upper 60s. Lows in the mid-50s. Again, the forecast for Galesburg and surrounding areas of central and northwest Illinois for the rest of tonight, partly cloudy. Lows around 50. Light and variable winds. The time is currently 1:04 a.m. Central Daylight Time. 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Now for the official National Weather Service forecast for Galesburg and surrounding areas of central and northwest Illinois. Rest of tonight, partly cloudy. Lows around 50. Light and variable winds. Monday, sunny. Highs in the mid-70s. Northeast winds around 5 miles an hour. Monday night, clear. Lows around 50. East winds around 5 miles an hour. Tuesday, mostly sunny. Highs in the upper 70s. South winds 5 to 10 miles an hour. Tuesday night, partly cloudy until midnight, then becoming mostly cloudy. Not as cool with lows in the lower 60s. Southeast winds 5 to 10 miles an hour. Wednesday, mostly cloudy. Highs in the upper 70s. Wednesday night, mostly cloudy. Showers likely after midnight. Lows in the mid-60s. Chance of rain 60%. Thursday, showers. Highs in the lower 70s. Chance of rain 80%. Thursday night, mostly cloudy with a 50% chance of showers. Lows in the upper 50s. Friday through Sunday, partly cloudy. Highs in the upper 60s. Lows in the mid-50s. Again, the forecast for Galesburg and surrounding areas of central and northwest Illinois for the rest of tonight, partly cloudy. Lows around 50. Light and variable winds. At 1 a.m. in Galesburg, skies were partly cloudy. The temperature was 53 degrees, the dew point was 52, and the relative humidity was 99%. The wind was calm. The pressure was 30.12 inches and rising. Elsewhere around the area, skies ranged from partly cloudy to mostly cloudy. It was 53 at Peoria, 55 at Moline, and 58 at Burlington. Quincy reported 60, Macomb reported 55, and Springfield reported 50. And once again at 1 a.m. in Galesburg, under partly cloudy skies, the temperature was 53. Looking elsewhere around the Midwest at 1 a.m., Chicago was partly cloudy, and 56. Indianapolis was clear, and 55. St. Louis was mostly cloudy, and 65. Kansas City was clear, and 64. Des Moines was cloudy, and 63. Milwaukee was partly cloudy, and 53. The time is currently 1:07 a.m. Central Daylight Time. 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Now for the official National Weather Service forecast for Galesburg and surrounding areas of central and northwest Illinois. Rest of tonight, partly cloudy. Lows around 50. Light and variable winds. Monday, sunny. Highs in the mid-70s. Northeast winds around 5 miles an hour. Monday night, clear. Lows around 50. East winds around 5 miles an hour. Tuesday, mostly sunny. Highs in the upper 70s.

south winds 5 to 10 miles an hour. Tuesday night, partly cloudy until midnight, then becoming mostly cloudy. Not as cool with lows in the lower 60s. Southeast winds 5 to 10 miles an hour. Wednesday, mostly cloudy. Highs in the upper 70s. Wednesday night, mostly cloudy. Showers likely after midnight. Lows in the mid-60s. Chance of rain 60%. Thursday, showers. Highs in the lower 70s. Chance of rain 80%. Thursday night, mostly cloudy with a 50% chance of showers. Lows in the upper 50s. Friday through Sunday, partly cloudy. Highs in the upper 60s. Lows in the mid-50s. Again, the forecast for Galesburg and surrounding areas of central and northwest Illinois for the rest of tonight, partly cloudy. Lows around 50. Light and variable winds. At 1 a.m. in Galesburg, skies were partly cloudy. The temperature was 53 degrees, the dew point was 52, and the relative humidity was 99%. The wind was calm. The pressure was 30.12 inches and rising. Elsewhere around the area, skies ranged from partly cloudy to mostly cloudy. It was 53 at Peoria, 55 at Moline, and 58 at Burlington. Quincy reported 60, Macomb reported 55, and Springfield reported 50. And once again at 1 a.m. in Galesburg, under partly cloudy skies, the temperature was 53. Looking elsewhere around the Midwest at 1 a.m., Chicago was partly cloudy, and 56. Indianapolis was clear, and 55. St. Louis was mostly cloudy, and 65. Kansas City was clear, and 64. Des Moines was cloudy, and 63. Milwaukee was partly cloudy, and 53. The time is currently 1:10 a.m. Central Daylight Time. 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Now for the official National Weather Service forecast for Galesburg and surrounding areas of central and northwest Illinois. Rest of tonight, partly cloudy. Lows around 50. Light and variable winds. Monday, sunny. Highs in the mid-70s. Northeast winds around 5 miles an hour. Monday night, clear. Lows around 50. East winds around 5 miles an hour. Tuesday, mostly sunny. Highs in the upper 70s. South winds 5 to 10 miles an hour. Tuesday night, partly cloudy until midnight, then becoming mostly cloudy. Not as cool with lows in the lower 60s. Southeast winds 5 to 10 miles an hour. Wednesday, mostly cloudy. Highs in the upper 70s. Wednesday night, mostly cloudy. Showers likely after midnight. Lows in the mid-60s. Chance of rain 60%. Thursday, showers. Highs in the lower 70s. Chance of rain 80%. Thursday night, mostly cloudy with a 50% chance of showers. Lows in the upper 50s. Friday through Sunday, partly cloudy. Highs in the upper 60s. Lows in the mid-50s. Again, the forecast for Galesburg and surrounding areas of central and northwest Illinois for the rest of tonight, partly cloudy. Lows around 50. Light and variable winds. At 1 a.m. in Galesburg, skies were partly cloudy. The temperature was 53 degrees, the dew point was 52, and the relative humidity was 99%. The wind was calm. The pressure was 30.12 inches and rising. Elsewhere around the area, skies ranged from partly cloudy to mostly cloudy. It was 53 at Peoria, 55 at Moline, and 58 at Burlington. Quincy reported 60, Macomb reported 55, and Springfield reported 50. And once again at 1 a.m. in Galesburg, under partly cloudy skies, the temperature was 53. Looking elsewhere around the Midwest at 1 a.m., Chicago was partly cloudy, and 56. Indianapolis was clear, and 55. St. Louis was mostly cloudy, and 65. Kansas City was clear, and 64. Des Moines was cloudy, and 63. Milwaukee was partly cloudy, and 53. The time is currently 1:13 a.m.

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You are listening to NOAA Weather Radio All Hazards, station KZZ 66 in Galesburg. Now for the official National Weather Service forecast for Galesburg and surrounding areas of central and northwest Illinois. Rest of tonight, partly cloudy. Lows around 50. Light and variable winds. Monday, sunny. Highs in the mid-70s. Northeast winds around 5 miles an hour. Monday night, clear. Lows around 50. East winds around 5 miles an hour. Tuesday, mostly sunny. Highs in the upper 70s. South winds 5 to 10 miles an hour. Tuesday night, partly cloudy until midnight, then becoming mostly cloudy. Not as cool with lows in the lower 60s. Southeast winds 5 to 10 miles an hour. Wednesday, mostly cloudy. Highs in the upper 70s. Wednesday night, mostly cloudy. Showers likely after midnight. Lows in the mid-60s. Chance of rain 60%. Thursday, showers. Highs in the lower 70s. Chance of rain 80%. Thursday night, mostly cloudy with a 50% chance of showers. Lows in the upper 50s. Friday through Sunday, partly cloudy. Highs in the upper 60s. Lows in the mid-50s. Again, the forecast for Galesburg and surrounding areas of central and northwest Illinois for the rest of tonight, partly cloudy. Lows around 50. Light and variable winds. 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Programming originates from NOAA's National Weather Service office in Lincoln. KZZ 66 serves the following counties: Henry, Knox, Mercer, and Warren. KZZ 66 is part of the All Hazards network of NOAA Weather Radio. At 1 a.m. in Galesburg, skies were partly cloudy. The temperature was 53 degrees, the dew point was 52, and the relative humidity was 99%. The wind was calm. The pressure was 30.12 inches and rising. Elsewhere around the area, skies ranged from partly cloudy to mostly cloudy. It was 53 at Peoria, 55 at Moline, and 58 at Burlington. Quincy reported 60, Macomb reported 55, and Springfield reported 50. And once again at 1 a.m. in Galesburg, under partly cloudy skies, the temperature was 53. Looking elsewhere around the Midwest at 1 a.m., Chicago was partly cloudy and 56. Indianapolis was clear and 55. St. Louis was mostly cloudy and 65. Kansas City was clear and 64. Des Moines was cloudy and 63. Milwaukee was partly cloudy and 53. The time is currently 1:16 a.m. Central Daylight Time. 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Now for the official National Weather Service forecast for Galesburg and surrounding areas of central and northwest Illinois. Rest of tonight, partly cloudy. Lows around 50. Light and variable winds. Monday, sunny. Highs in the mid-70s. Northeast winds around 5 miles an hour. Monday night, clear. Lows around 50. East winds around 5 miles an hour. Tuesday, mostly sunny. Highs in the upper 70s. South winds 5 to 10 miles an hour. Tuesday night, partly cloudy until midnight, then becoming mostly cloudy. Not as cool with lows in the lower 60s. Southeast winds 5 to 10 miles an hour. Wednesday, mostly cloudy. Highs in the upper 70s. Wednesday night, mostly cloudy. Showers likely after midnight. Lows in the mid-60s. Chance of rain 60%. Thursday, showers. Highs in the lower 70s. Chance of rain 80%. Thursday night, mostly cloudy with a 50% chance of showers. Lows in the upper 50s. Friday through Sunday, partly cloudy. Highs in the upper 60s. Lows in the mid-50s. Again, the forecast for Galesburg and surrounding areas of central and northwest Illinois for the rest of tonight, partly cloudy. Lows around 50.
light, and variable winds. At 1 a.m. in Galesburg, skies were partly cloudy. The temperature was 53 degrees, the dew point was 52, and the relative humidity was 99%. The wind was calm. The pressure was 30.12 inches and rising. Elsewhere around the area, skies ranged from partly cloudy to mostly cloudy. It was 53 at Peoria, 55 at Moline, and 58 at Burlington. Quincy reported 60, Macomb reported 55, and Springfield reported 50. And once again at 1 a.m. in Galesburg, under partly cloudy skies, the temperature was 53. Looking elsewhere around the Midwest at 1 a.m., Chicago was partly cloudy and 56. Indianapolis was clear and 55. St. Louis was mostly cloudy and 65. Kansas City was clear and 64. Des Moines was cloudy and 63. Milwaukee was partly cloudy and 53. The time is currently 1:19 a.m. Central Daylight Time. 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Now for the official National Weather Service forecast for Galesburg and surrounding areas of central and northwest Illinois. Rest of tonight, partly cloudy. Lows around 50. Light and variable winds. Monday, sunny. Highs in the mid-70s. Northeast winds around 5 miles an hour. Monday night, clear. Lows around 50. East winds around 5 miles an hour. Tuesday, mostly sunny. Highs in the upper 70s. South winds 5 to 10 miles an hour. Tuesday night, partly cloudy until midnight, then becoming mostly cloudy. Not as cool with lows in the lower 60s. Southeast winds 5 to 10 miles an hour. Wednesday, mostly cloudy. Highs in the upper 70s. Wednesday night, mostly cloudy. Showers likely after midnight. Lows in the mid-60s. Chance of rain 60%. Thursday, showers. Highs in the lower 70s. Chance of rain 80%. Thursday night, mostly cloudy with a 50% chance of showers. Lows in the upper 50s. Friday through Sunday, partly cloudy. Highs in the upper 60s. Lows in the mid-50s. Again, the forecast for Galesburg and surrounding areas of central and northwest Illinois for the rest of tonight, partly cloudy. Lows around 50. Light and variable winds. At 1 a.m. in Galesburg, skies were partly cloudy. The temperature was 53 degrees, the dew point was 52, and the relative humidity was 99%. The wind was calm. The pressure was 30.12 inches and rising. Elsewhere around the area, skies ranged from partly cloudy to mostly cloudy. It was 53 at Peoria, 55 at Moline, and 58 at Burlington. Quincy reported 60, Macomb reported 55, and Springfield reported 50. And once again at 1 a.m. in Galesburg, under partly cloudy skies, the temperature was 53. Looking elsewhere around the Midwest at 1 a.m., Chicago was partly cloudy and 56. Indianapolis was clear and 55. St. Louis was mostly cloudy and 65. Kansas City was clear and 64. Des Moines was cloudy and 63. Milwaukee was partly cloudy and 53. The time is currently 1:22 a.m. Central Daylight Time. 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Now for the official National Weather Service forecast for Galesburg and surrounding areas of central and northwest Illinois. Rest of tonight, partly cloudy. Lows around 50. Light and variable winds. Monday, sunny. Highs in the mid-70s. Northeast winds around 5 miles an hour. Monday night, clear. Lows around 50. East winds around 5 miles an hour. Tuesday, mostly sunny. Highs in the upper 70s. South winds 5 to 10 miles an hour. Tuesday night, partly cloudy until midnight, then becoming mostly cloudy. Not as cool with lows in the lower 60s. Southeast winds 5 to 10 miles an hour. Wednesday, mostly cloudy.

in the upper 70s. Wednesday night, mostly cloudy. Showers likely after midnight. Lows in the mid-60s. Chance of rain 60%. Thursday, showers. Highs in the lower 70s. Chance of rain 80%. Thursday night, mostly cloudy with a 50% chance of showers. Lows in the upper 50s. Friday through Sunday, partly cloudy. Highs in the upper 60s. Lows in the mid-50s. Again, the forecast for Galesburg and surrounding areas of central and northwest Illinois for the rest of tonight, partly cloudy. Lows around 50. Light and variable winds. At 1 a.m. in Galesburg, skies were partly cloudy. The temperature was 53 degrees, the dew point was 52, and the relative humidity was 99%. The wind was calm. The pressure was 30.12 inches and rising. Elsewhere around the area, skies ranged from partly cloudy to mostly cloudy. It was 53 at Peoria, 55 at Moline, and 58 at Burlington. Quincy reported 60, Macomb reported 55, and Springfield reported 50. And once again at 1 a.m. in Galesburg, under partly cloudy skies, the temperature was 53. At 1 a.m. in Galesburg, skies were partly cloudy. The temperature was 53 degrees, the dew point was 52, and the relative humidity was 99%. The wind was calm. The pressure was 30.12 inches and rising. Elsewhere around the area, at Peoria, it was clear, with a temperature of 53. It was partly cloudy, with a temperature of 55 at Moline, 58 at Burlington, 55 at Macomb, and 50 at Springfield. At Quincy, it was mostly cloudy, with a temperature of 60. And once again at 1 a.m. in Galesburg, under partly cloudy skies, the temperature was 53. Looking elsewhere around the Midwest at 1 a.m., Chicago was partly cloudy, and 56. Indianapolis was clear, and 55. St. Louis was mostly cloudy, and 65. Kansas City was mostly cloudy, and 64. Des Moines was cloudy, and 63. Milwaukee was partly cloudy, and 53. The time is currently 1:26 a.m. Central Daylight Time. 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Now for the official National Weather Service forecast for Galesburg and surrounding areas of central and northwest Illinois. Rest of tonight, partly cloudy. Lows around 50. Light and variable winds. Monday, sunny. Highs in the mid-70s. Northeast winds around 5 miles an hour. Monday night, clear. Lows around 50. East winds around 5 miles an hour. Tuesday, mostly sunny. Highs in the upper 70s. South winds 5 to 10 miles an hour. Tuesday night, partly cloudy until midnight, then becoming mostly cloudy. Not as cool with lows in the lower 60s. Southeast winds 5 to 10 miles an hour. Wednesday, mostly cloudy. Highs in the upper 70s. Wednesday night, mostly cloudy. Showers likely after midnight. Lows in the mid-60s. Chance of rain 60%. Thursday, showers. Highs in the lower 70s. Chance of rain 80%. Thursday night, mostly cloudy with a 50% chance of showers. Lows in the upper 50s. Friday through Sunday, partly cloudy. Highs in the upper 60s. Lows in the mid-50s. Again, the forecast for Galesburg and surrounding areas of central and northwest Illinois for the rest of tonight, partly cloudy. Lows around 50. Light and variable winds. At 1 a.m. in Galesburg, skies were partly cloudy. The temperature was 53 degrees, the dew point was 52, and the relative humidity was 99%. The wind was calm. The pressure was 30.12 inches and rising. Elsewhere around the area, at Peoria, it was clear, with a temperature of 53. It was partly cloudy, with a temperature of 55 at Moline, 58 at Burlington, 55 at Macomb, and 50 at Springfield. At Quincy, it was mostly cloudy, with a temperature of 60. And once again at 1 a.m. in Galesburg, under partly cloudy skies, the temperature was 53.

Looking elsewhere around the Midwest at 1 a.m., Chicago was partly cloudy and 56. Indianapolis was clear and 55. St. Louis was mostly cloudy and 65. Kansas City was mostly cloudy and 64. Des Moines was cloudy and 63. Milwaukee was partly cloudy and 53. The time is currently 1:28 a.m. Central Daylight Time. 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Now for the official National Weather Service forecast for Galesburg and surrounding areas of central and northwest Illinois. Rest of tonight, partly cloudy. Lows around 50. Light and variable winds. Monday, sunny. Highs in the mid-70s. Northeast winds around 5 miles an hour. Monday night, clear. Lows around 50. East winds around 5 miles an hour. Tuesday, mostly sunny. Highs in the upper 70s. South winds 5 to 10 miles an hour. Tuesday night, partly cloudy until midnight, then becoming mostly cloudy. Not as cool with lows in the lower 60s. Southeast winds 5 to 10 miles an hour. Wednesday, mostly cloudy. Highs in the upper 70s. Wednesday night, mostly cloudy. Showers likely after midnight. Lows in the mid-60s. Chance of rain 60%. Thursday, showers. Highs in the lower 70s. Chance of rain 80%. Thursday night, mostly cloudy with a 50% chance of showers. Lows in the upper 50s. Friday through Sunday, partly cloudy. Highs in the upper 60s. Lows in the mid-50s. Again, the forecast for Galesburg and surrounding areas of central and northwest Illinois for the rest of tonight, partly cloudy. Lows around 50. Light and variable winds. Now for the official National Weather Service forecast for Galesburg and surrounding areas of central and northwest Illinois. Rest of tonight, partly cloudy. Lows around 50. Light and variable winds. Monday, sunny. Highs in the mid-70s. Northeast winds around 5 miles an hour. Monday night, clear. Lows around 50. East winds around 5 miles an hour. Tuesday, mostly sunny. Highs in the upper 70s. South winds 5 to 10 miles an hour. Tuesday night, partly cloudy until midnight, then becoming mostly cloudy. Not as cool with lows in the lower 60s. Southeast winds 5 to 10 miles an hour. Wednesday, mostly cloudy. Highs in the upper 70s. Wednesday night, mostly cloudy. Showers likely after midnight. Lows in the mid-60s. Chance of rain 60%. Thursday, showers. Highs in the lower 70s. Chance of rain 80%. Thursday night, mostly cloudy with a 50% chance of showers. Lows in the upper 50s. Friday, partly sunny. Highs in the upper 60s. Friday night through Sunday, partly cloudy. Lows in the mid-50s. Highs in the upper 60s. Again, the forecast for Galesburg and surrounding areas of central and northwest Illinois for the rest of tonight, partly cloudy. Lows around 50. Light and variable winds. At 1 a.m. in Galesburg, skies were partly cloudy. The temperature was 53 degrees, the dew point was 52, and the relative humidity was 99%. The wind was calm. The pressure was 30.12 inches and rising. Elsewhere around the area, at Peoria, it was clear, with a temperature of 53. It was partly cloudy, with a temperature of 55 at Moline, 58 at Burlington, 55 at Macomb, and 50 at Springfield. At Quincy, it was mostly cloudy, with a temperature of 60. And once again at 1 a.m. in Galesburg, under partly cloudy skies, the temperature was 53. Looking elsewhere around the Midwest at 1 a.m., Chicago was partly cloudy and 56. Indianapolis was clear and 55. St. Louis was mostly cloudy and 65. Kansas City was mostly cloudy and Indianapolis was clear and 55. St. Louis was mostly cloudy and 65. Kansas City was mostly cloudy and 64.

mostly sunny. Highs in the upper 70s. South winds 5 to 10 miles an hour. Tuesday night, partly cloudy until midnight, then becoming mostly cloudy. Not as cool with lows in the lower 60s. Southeast winds 5 to 10 miles an hour. Wednesday, mostly cloudy. Highs in the upper 70s. Wednesday night, mostly cloudy. Showers likely after midnight. Lows in the mid-60s. Chance of rain 60%. Thursday, showers. Highs in the lower 70s. Chance of rain 80%. Thursday night, mostly cloudy with a 50% chance of showers. Lows in the upper 50s. Friday, partly sunny. Highs in the upper 60s. Friday night through Sunday, partly cloudy. Lows in the mid-50s. Highs in the upper 60s. Again, the forecast for Galesburg and surrounding areas of central and northwest Illinois for the rest of tonight, partly cloudy. Lows around 50. Light and variable winds. At 1 a.m. in Galesburg, skies were partly cloudy. The temperature was 53 degrees, the dew point was 52, and the relative humidity was 99%. The wind was calm. The pressure was 30.12 inches and rising. Elsewhere around the area, at Peoria, it was clear, with a temperature of 53. It was partly cloudy, with a temperature of 55 at Moline, 58 at Burlington, 55 at Macomb, and 50 at Springfield. At Quincy, it was mostly cloudy, with a temperature of 60. And once again at 1 a.m. in Galesburg, under partly cloudy skies, the temperature was 53. Looking elsewhere around the Midwest at 1 a.m., Chicago was partly cloudy, and 56. Indianapolis was clear, and 55. St. Louis was mostly cloudy, and 65. Kansas City was mostly cloudy, and 64. Des Moines was cloudy, and 63. Milwaukee was partly cloudy, and 53. The time is currently 1:36 a.m. Central Daylight Time. 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Now for the official National Weather Service forecast for Galesburg and surrounding areas of central and northwest Illinois. Rest of tonight, partly cloudy. Lows around 50. Light and variable winds. Monday, sunny. Highs in the mid-70s. Northeast winds around 5 miles an hour. Monday night, clear. Lows around 50. East winds around 5 miles an hour. Tuesday, mostly sunny. Highs in the upper 70s. South winds 5 to 10 miles an hour. Tuesday night, partly cloudy until midnight, then becoming mostly cloudy. Not as cool with lows in the lower 60s. Southeast winds 5 to 10 miles an hour. Wednesday, mostly cloudy. Highs in the upper 70s. Wednesday night, mostly cloudy. Showers likely after midnight. Lows in the mid-60s. Chance of rain 60%. Thursday, showers. Highs in the lower 70s. Chance of rain 80%. Thursday night, mostly cloudy with a 50% chance of showers. Lows in the upper 50s. Friday, partly sunny. Highs in the upper 60s. Friday night through Sunday, partly cloudy. Lows in the mid-50s. Highs in the upper 60s. Again, the forecast for Galesburg and surrounding areas of central and northwest Illinois for the rest of tonight, partly cloudy. Lows around 50. Light and variable winds. At 1 a.m. in Galesburg, skies were partly cloudy. The temperature was 53 degrees, the dew point was 52, and the relative humidity was 99%. The wind was calm. The pressure was 30.12 inches and rising. Elsewhere around the area, at Peoria, it was clear, with a temperature of 53. It was partly cloudy, with a temperature of 55 at Moline, 58 at Burlington, 55 at Macomb, and 50 at Springfield. At Quincy, it was mostly cloudy, with a temperature of 60. And once again at 1 a.m. in Galesburg, under partly cloudy skies, the temperature was 53. Looking elsewhere around the Midwest at 1 a.m., Chicago was partly cloudy, and 56. Indianapolis was clear, and 55.

St. Louis was mostly cloudy and 65. Kansas City was mostly cloudy and 64. Des Moines was cloudy and 63. Milwaukee was partly cloudy and 53. The time is currently 1:39 a.m. Central Daylight Time. 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Now for the official National Weather Service forecast for Galesburg and surrounding areas of central and northwest Illinois. Rest of tonight, partly cloudy. Lows around 50. Light and variable winds. Monday, sunny. Highs in the mid-70s. Northeast winds around 5 miles an hour. Monday night, clear. Lows around 50. East winds around 5 miles an hour. Tuesday, mostly sunny. Highs in the upper 70s. South winds 5 to 10 miles an hour. Tuesday night, partly cloudy until midnight, then becoming mostly cloudy. Not as cool with lows in the lower 60s. Southeast winds 5 to 10 miles an hour. Wednesday, mostly cloudy. Highs in the upper 70s. Wednesday night, mostly cloudy. Showers likely after midnight. Lows in the mid-60s. Chance of rain 60%. Thursday, showers. Highs in the lower 70s. Chance of rain 80%. Thursday night, mostly cloudy with a 50% chance of showers. Lows in the upper 50s. Friday, partly sunny. Highs in the upper 60s. Friday night through Sunday, partly cloudy. Lows in the mid-50s. Highs in the upper 60s. Again, the forecast for Galesburg and surrounding areas of central and northwest Illinois for the rest of tonight, partly cloudy. Lows around 50. Light and variable winds. At 1 a.m. in Galesburg, skies were partly cloudy. The temperature was 53 degrees, the dew point was 52, and the relative humidity was 99%. The wind was calm. The pressure was 30.12 inches and rising. Elsewhere around the area, at Peoria, it was clear, with a temperature of 53. It was partly cloudy, with a temperature of 55 at Moline, 58 at Burlington, 55 at Macomb, and 50 at Springfield. At Quincy, it was mostly cloudy, with a temperature of 60. And once again at 1 a.m. in Galesburg, under partly cloudy skies, the temperature was 53. Looking elsewhere around the Midwest at 1 a.m., Chicago was partly cloudy and 56. Indianapolis was clear and 55. St. Louis was mostly cloudy and 65. Kansas City was mostly cloudy and 64. Des Moines was cloudy and 63. Milwaukee was partly cloudy and 53. The time is currently 1:42 a.m. Central Daylight Time. 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Now for the official National Weather Service forecast for Galesburg and surrounding areas of central and northwest Illinois. Rest of tonight, partly cloudy. Lows around 50. Light and variable winds. Monday, sunny. Highs in the mid-70s. Northeast winds around 5 miles an hour. Monday night, clear. Lows around 50. East winds around 5 miles an hour. Tuesday, mostly sunny. Highs in the upper 70s. South winds 5 to 10 miles an hour. Tuesday night, partly cloudy until midnight, then becoming mostly cloudy. Not as cool with lows in the lower 60s. Southeast winds 5 to 10 miles an hour. Wednesday, mostly cloudy. Highs in the upper 70s. Wednesday night, mostly cloudy. Showers likely after midnight. Lows in the mid-60s. Chance of rain 60%. Thursday, showers. Highs in the lower 70s. Chance of rain 80%. Thursday night, mostly cloudy with a 50% chance of showers. Lows in the upper 50s. Friday, partly sunny. Highs in the upper 60s. Friday night through Sunday, partly cloudy. Lows in the mid-50s. Highs in the upper 60s. Again, the forecast for Galesburg and surrounding areas of central and northwest Illinois for the rest of tonight, partly cloudy.

around 50. Light and variable winds. At 1 a.m. in Galesburg, skies were partly cloudy. The temperature was 53 degrees, the dew point was 52, and the relative humidity was 99%. The wind was calm. The pressure was 30.12 inches and rising. Elsewhere around the area, at Peoria, it was clear, with a temperature of 53. It was partly cloudy, with a temperature of 55 at Moline, 58 at Burlington, 55 at Macomb, and 50 at Springfield. At Quincy, it was mostly cloudy, with a temperature of 60. And once again at 1 a.m. in Galesburg, under partly cloudy skies, the temperature was 53. Looking elsewhere around the Midwest at 1 a.m., Chicago was partly cloudy, and 56. Indianapolis was clear, and 55. St. Louis was mostly cloudy, and 65. Kansas City was mostly cloudy, and 64. Des Moines was cloudy, and 63. Milwaukee was partly cloudy, and 53. The time is currently 1:45 a.m. Central Daylight Time. 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Now for the official National Weather Service forecast for Galesburg and surrounding areas of central and northwest Illinois. Rest of tonight, partly cloudy. Lows around 50. Light and variable winds. Monday, sunny. Highs in the mid-70s. Northeast winds around 5 miles an hour. Monday night, clear. Lows around 50. East winds around 5 miles an hour. Tuesday, mostly sunny. Highs in the upper 70s. South winds 5 to 10 miles an hour. Tuesday night, partly cloudy until midnight, then becoming mostly cloudy. Not as cool with lows in the lower 60s. Southeast winds 5 to 10 miles an hour. Wednesday, mostly cloudy. Highs in the upper 70s. Wednesday night, mostly cloudy. Showers likely after midnight. Lows in the mid-60s. Chance of rain 60%. Thursday, showers. Highs in the lower 70s. Chance of rain 80%. Thursday night, mostly cloudy with a 50% chance of showers. Lows in the upper 50s. Friday, partly sunny. Highs in the upper 60s. Friday night through Sunday, partly cloudy. Lows in the mid-50s. Highs in the upper 60s. Again, the forecast for Galesburg and surrounding areas of central and northwest Illinois for the rest of tonight, partly cloudy. Lows around 50. Light and variable winds. At 1 a.m. in Galesburg, skies were partly cloudy. The temperature was 53 degrees, the dew point was 52, and the relative humidity was 99%. The wind was calm. The pressure was 30.12 inches and rising. Elsewhere around the area, at Peoria, it was clear, with a temperature of 53. It was partly cloudy, with a temperature of 55 at Moline, 58 at Burlington, 55 at Macomb, and 50 at Springfield. At Quincy, it was mostly cloudy, with a temperature of 60. And once again at 1 a.m. in Galesburg, under partly cloudy skies, the temperature was 53. Looking elsewhere around the Midwest at 1 a.m., Chicago was partly cloudy, and 56. Indianapolis was clear, and 55. St. Louis was mostly cloudy, and 65. Kansas City was mostly cloudy, and 64. Des Moines was cloudy, and 63. Milwaukee was partly cloudy, and 53. The time is currently 1:48 a.m. Central Daylight Time. 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Now for the official National Weather Service forecast for Galesburg and surrounding areas of central and northwest Illinois. Rest of tonight, partly cloudy. Lows around 50. Light and variable winds. Monday, sunny. Highs in the mid-70s. Northeast winds around 5 miles an hour. Monday night, clear. Lows around 50. East winds around 5 miles an hour. Tuesday, mostly sunny. Highs in the upper 70s. South winds 5 to 10 miles an hour. Tuesday night,
partly cloudy until midnight, then becoming mostly cloudy.

Not as cool with lows in the lower 60s. Southeast winds 5 to 10 miles an hour. Wednesday, mostly cloudy. Highs in the upper 70s. Wednesday night, mostly cloudy. Showers likely after midnight. Lows in the mid-60s. Chance of rain 60%. Thursday, showers. Highs in the lower 70s. Chance of rain 80%. Thursday night, mostly cloudy with a 50% chance of showers. Lows in the upper 50s. Friday, partly sunny. Highs in the upper 60s. Friday night through Sunday, partly cloudy. Lows in the mid-50s. Highs in the upper 60s. Again, the forecast for Galesburg and surrounding areas of central and northwest Illinois for the rest of tonight, partly cloudy. Lows around 50. Light and variable winds. At 1 a.m. in Galesburg, skies were partly cloudy. The temperature was 53 degrees, the dew point was 52, and the relative humidity was 99%. The wind was calm. The pressure was 30.12 inches and rising. Elsewhere around the area, at Peoria, it was clear, with a temperature of 53. It was partly cloudy, with a temperature of 55 at Moline, 58 at Burlington, 55 at Macomb, and 50 at Springfield. At Quincy, it was mostly cloudy, with a temperature of 60. And once again at 1 a.m. in Galesburg, under partly cloudy skies, the temperature was 53. Looking elsewhere around the Midwest at 1 a.m., Chicago was partly cloudy, and 56. Indianapolis was clear, and 55. St. Louis was mostly cloudy, and 65. Kansas City was mostly cloudy, and 64. Des Moines was cloudy, and 63. Milwaukee was partly cloudy, and 53. The time is currently 1:51 a.m. Central Daylight Time. 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Now for the official National Weather Service forecast for Galesburg and surrounding areas of central and northwest Illinois. Rest of tonight, partly cloudy. Lows around 50. Light and variable winds. Monday, sunny. Highs in the mid-70s. Northeast winds around 5 miles an hour. Monday night, clear. Lows around 50. East winds around 5 miles an hour. Tuesday, mostly sunny. Highs in the upper 70s. South winds 5 to 10 miles an hour. Tuesday night, partly cloudy until midnight, then becoming mostly cloudy. Not as cool with lows in the lower 60s. Southeast winds 5 to 10 miles an hour. Wednesday, mostly cloudy. Highs in the upper 70s. Wednesday night, mostly cloudy. Showers likely after midnight. Lows in the mid-60s. Chance of rain 60%. Thursday, showers. Highs in the lower 70s. Chance of rain 80%. Thursday night, mostly cloudy with a 50% chance of showers. Lows in the upper 50s. Friday, partly sunny. Highs in the upper 60s. Friday night through Sunday, partly cloudy. Lows in the mid-50s. Highs in the upper 60s. Again, the forecast for Galesburg and surrounding areas of central and northwest Illinois for the rest of tonight, partly cloudy. Lows around 50. Light and variable winds. At 1 a.m. in Galesburg, skies were partly cloudy. The temperature was 53 degrees, the dew point was 52, and the relative humidity was 99%. The wind was calm. The pressure was 30.12 inches and rising. Elsewhere around the area, at Peoria, it was clear, with a temperature of 53. It was partly cloudy, with a temperature of 55 at Moline, 58 at Burlington, 55 at Macomb, and 50 at Springfield. At Quincy, it was mostly cloudy, with a temperature of 60. And once again at 1 a.m. in Galesburg, under partly cloudy skies, the temperature was 53. Looking elsewhere around the Midwest at 1 a.m., Chicago was partly cloudy, and 56. Indianapolis was clear, and 55. St. Louis was mostly cloudy, and 65. Kansas City was mostly cloudy, and 64. Des Moines was cloudy, and 63. Milwaukee was

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The time is currently 1:54 a.m. Central Daylight Time. 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Now for the official National Weather Service forecast for Galesburg and surrounding areas of central and northwest Illinois. Rest of tonight, partly cloudy. Lows around 50. Light and variable winds. Monday, sunny. Highs in the mid-70s. Northeast winds around 5 miles an hour. Monday night, clear. Lows around 50. East winds around 5 miles an hour. Tuesday, mostly sunny. Highs in the upper 70s. South winds 5 to 10 miles an hour. Tuesday night, partly cloudy until midnight, then becoming mostly cloudy. Not as cool with lows in the lower 60s. Southeast winds 5 to 10 miles an hour. Wednesday, mostly cloudy. Highs in the upper 70s. Wednesday night, mostly cloudy. Showers likely after midnight. Lows in the mid-60s. Chance of rain 60%. Thursday, showers. Highs in the lower 70s. Chance of rain 80%. Thursday night, mostly cloudy with a 50% chance of showers. Lows in the upper 50s. Friday, partly sunny. Highs in the upper 60s. Friday night through Sunday, partly cloudy. Lows in the mid-50s. Highs in the upper 60s. Again, the forecast for Galesburg and surrounding areas of central and northwest Illinois for the rest of tonight, partly cloudy. Lows around 50. Light and variable winds. At 1 a.m. in Galesburg, skies were partly cloudy. The temperature was 53 degrees, the dew point was 52, and the relative humidity was 99%. The wind was calm. The pressure was 30.12 inches and rising. Elsewhere around the area, at Peoria, it was clear, with a temperature of 53. It was partly cloudy, with a temperature of 55 at Moline, 58 at Burlington, 55 at Macomb, and 50 at Springfield. At Quincy, it was mostly cloudy, with a temperature of 60. And once again at 1 a.m. in Galesburg, under partly cloudy skies, the temperature was 53. Looking elsewhere around the Midwest at 1 a.m., Chicago was partly cloudy, and 56. Indianapolis was clear, and 55. St. Louis was mostly cloudy, and 65. Kansas City was mostly cloudy, and 64. Des Moines was cloudy, and 63. Milwaukee was partly cloudy, and 53. The time is currently 1:57 a.m. Central Daylight Time. 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Now for the official National Weather Service forecast for Galesburg and surrounding areas of central and northwest Illinois. Rest of tonight, partly cloudy. Lows around 50. Light and variable winds. Monday, sunny. Highs in the mid-70s. Northeast winds around 5 miles an hour. Monday night, clear. Lows around 50. East winds around 5 miles an hour. Tuesday, mostly sunny. Highs in the upper 70s. South winds 5 to 10 miles an hour. Tuesday night, partly cloudy until midnight, then becoming mostly cloudy. Not as cool with lows in the lower 60s. Southeast winds 5 to 10 miles an hour. Wednesday, mostly cloudy. Highs in the upper 70s. Wednesday night, mostly cloudy. Showers likely after midnight. Lows in the mid-60s. Chance of rain 60%. Thursday, showers. Highs in the lower 70s. Chance of rain 80%. Thursday night, mostly cloudy with a 50% chance of showers. Lows in the upper 50s. Friday, partly sunny. Highs in the upper 60s. Friday night through Sunday, partly cloudy. Lows in the mid-50s. Highs in the upper 60s. Again, the forecast for Galesburg and surrounding areas of central and northwest Illinois for the rest of tonight, partly cloudy. Lows around 50. Light and variable winds. At 1 a.m. in Galesburg, skies were partly cloudy. The temperature was 53 degrees, the dew point

was 52 and the relative humidity was 99%. The wind was calm. The pressure was 30.12 inches and rising. Elsewhere around the area, at Peoria, it was clear, with a temperature of 53. It was partly cloudy, with a temperature of 55 at Moline, 58 at Burlington, 55 at Macomb, and 50 at Springfield. At Quincy, it was mostly cloudy, with a temperature of 60. And once again at 1 a.m. in Galesburg, under partly cloudy skies, the temperature was 53. Looking elsewhere around the Midwest at 1 a.m., Chicago was partly cloudy and 56. Indianapolis was clear and 55. St. Louis was mostly cloudy and 65. Kansas City was mostly cloudy and 64. Des Moines was cloudy and 63. Milwaukee was partly cloudy and 53. The time is currently 2 a.m. Central Daylight Time. 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Now for the official National Weather Service forecast for Galesburg and surrounding areas of central and northwest Illinois. Rest of tonight, partly cloudy. Lows around 50. Light and variable winds. Monday, sunny. Highs in the mid-70s. Northeast winds around 5 miles an hour. Monday night, clear. Lows around 50. East winds around 5 miles an hour. Tuesday, mostly sunny. Highs in the upper 70s. South winds 5 to 10 miles an hour. Tuesday night, partly cloudy until midnight, then becoming mostly cloudy. Not as cool with lows in the lower 60s. Southeast winds 5 to 10 miles an hour. Wednesday, mostly cloudy. Highs in the upper 70s. Wednesday night, mostly cloudy. Showers likely after midnight. Lows in the mid-60s. Chance of rain 60%. Thursday, showers. Highs in the lower 70s. Chance of rain 80%. Thursday night, mostly cloudy with a 50% chance of showers. Lows in the upper 50s. Friday, partly sunny. Highs in the upper 60s. Friday night through Sunday, partly cloudy. Lows in the mid-50s. Highs in the upper 60s. Again, the forecast for Galesburg and surrounding areas of central and northwest Illinois for the rest of tonight, partly cloudy. Lows around 50. Light and variable winds. The time is currently 2:01 a.m. Central Daylight Time. 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Now for the official National Weather Service forecast for Galesburg and surrounding areas of central and northwest Illinois. Rest of tonight, partly cloudy. Lows around 50. Light and variable winds. Monday, sunny. Highs in the mid-70s. Northeast winds around 5 miles an hour. Monday night, clear. Lows around 50. East winds around 5 miles an hour. Tuesday, mostly sunny. Highs in the upper 70s. South winds 5 to 10 miles an hour. Tuesday night, partly cloudy until midnight, then becoming mostly cloudy. Not as cool with lows in the lower 60s. Southeast winds 5 to 10 miles an hour. Wednesday, mostly cloudy. Highs in the upper 70s. Wednesday night, mostly cloudy. Showers likely after midnight. Lows in the mid-60s. Chance of rain 60%. Thursday, showers. Highs in the lower 70s. Chance of rain 80%. Thursday night, mostly cloudy with a 50% chance of showers. Lows in the upper 50s. Friday, partly sunny. Highs in the upper 60s. Friday night through Sunday, partly cloudy. Lows in the mid-50s. Highs in the upper 60s. Again, the forecast for Galesburg and surrounding areas of central and northwest Illinois for the rest of tonight, partly cloudy. Lows around 50. Light and variable winds. The time is currently 2:03 a.m. Central Daylight Time. 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Now for the official National Weather Service forecast for Galesburg and surrounding areas of central and northwest

West Illinois. Rest of tonight, partly cloudy. Lows around 50. Light and variable winds. Monday, sunny. Highs in the mid-70s. Northeast winds around 5 miles an hour. Monday night, clear. Lows around 50. East winds around 5 miles an hour. Tuesday, mostly sunny. Highs in the upper 70s. South winds 5 to 10 miles an hour. Tuesday night, partly cloudy until midnight, then becoming mostly cloudy. Not as cool with lows in the lower 60s. Southeast winds 5 to 10 miles an hour. Wednesday, mostly cloudy. Highs in the upper 70s. Wednesday night, mostly cloudy. Showers likely after midnight. Lows in the mid-60s. Chance of rain 60%. Thursday, showers. Highs in the lower 70s. Chance of rain 80%. Thursday night, mostly cloudy with a 50% chance of showers. Lows in the upper 50s. Friday, partly sunny. Highs in the upper 60s. Friday night through Sunday, partly cloudy. Lows in the mid-50s. Highs in the upper 60s. Again, the forecast for Galesburg and surrounding areas of central and northwest Illinois for the rest of tonight, partly cloudy. Lows around 50. Light and variable winds. The time is currently 2:05 a.m. Central Daylight Time. 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Now for the official National Weather Service forecast for Galesburg and surrounding areas of central and northwest Illinois. Rest of tonight, partly cloudy. Lows around 50. Light and variable winds. Monday, sunny. Highs in the mid-70s. Northeast winds around 5 miles an hour. Monday night, clear. Lows around 50. East winds around 5 miles an hour. Tuesday, mostly sunny. Highs in the upper 70s. South winds 5 to 10 miles an hour. Tuesday night, partly cloudy until midnight, then becoming mostly cloudy. Not as cool with lows in the lower 60s. Southeast winds 5 to 10 miles an hour. Wednesday, mostly cloudy. Highs in the upper 70s. Wednesday night, mostly cloudy. Showers likely after midnight. Lows in the mid-60s. Chance of rain 60%. Thursday, showers. Highs in the lower 70s. Chance of rain 80%. Thursday night, mostly cloudy with a 50% chance of showers. Lows in the upper 50s. Friday, partly sunny. Highs in the upper 60s. Friday night through Sunday, partly cloudy. Lows in the mid-50s. Highs in the upper 60s. Again, the forecast for Galesburg and surrounding areas of central and northwest Illinois for the rest of tonight, partly cloudy. Lows around 50. Light and variable winds. At 2 a.m. in Galesburg, skies were partly cloudy. The temperature was 52 degrees, the dew point was 52, and the relative humidity was 100%. The wind was northeast at 3 miles an hour. The pressure was 30.11 inches and falling. Elsewhere around the area, at Peoria, it was clear, with a temperature of 53. It was partly cloudy, with a temperature of 55 at Moline, 55 at Burlington, 52 at Macomb, and 51 at Springfield. At Quincy, it was cloudy, with a temperature of 60. And once again at 2 a.m. in Galesburg, under partly cloudy skies, the temperature was 52. Looking elsewhere around the Midwest at 2 a.m., Chicago was partly cloudy, and 54. Indianapolis was clear, and 54. St. Louis was mostly cloudy, and 63. Kansas City was cloudy, and 64. Des Moines was cloudy, and 62. Milwaukee was partly cloudy, and 53. The time is currently 2:08 a.m. Central Daylight Time. 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Now for the official National Weather Service forecast for Galesburg and surrounding areas of central and northwest Illinois. Rest of tonight, partly cloudy. Lows around 50. Light and variable winds. Monday, sunny.

highs in the mid-70s. Northeast winds around 5 miles an hour. Monday night, clear. Lows around 50. East winds around 5 miles an hour. Tuesday, mostly sunny. Highs in the upper 70s. South winds 5 to 10 miles an hour. Tuesday night, partly cloudy until midnight, then becoming mostly cloudy. Not as cool with lows in the lower 60s. Southeast winds 5 to 10 miles an hour. Wednesday, mostly cloudy. Highs in the upper 70s. Wednesday night, mostly cloudy. Showers likely after midnight. Lows in the mid-60s. Chance of rain 60%. Thursday, showers. Highs in the lower 70s. Chance of rain 80%. Thursday night, mostly cloudy with a 50% chance of showers. Lows in the upper 50s. Friday, partly sunny. Highs in the upper 60s. Friday night through Sunday, partly cloudy. Lows in the mid-50s. Highs in the upper 60s. Again, the forecast for Galesburg and surrounding areas of central and northwest Illinois for the rest of tonight, partly cloudy. Lows around 50. Light and variable winds. At 2 a.m. in Galesburg, skies were partly cloudy. The temperature was 52 degrees, the dew point was 52, and the relative humidity was 100%. The wind was northeast at 3 miles an hour. The pressure was 30.11 inches and falling. Elsewhere around the area, at Peoria, it was clear, with a temperature of 53. It was partly cloudy, with a temperature of 55 at Moline, 55 at Burlington, 52 at Macomb, and 51 at Springfield. At Quincy, it was cloudy, with a temperature of 60. And once again at 2 a.m. in Galesburg, under partly cloudy skies, the temperature was 52. Looking elsewhere around the Midwest at 2 a.m., Chicago was partly cloudy, and 54. Indianapolis was clear, and 54. St. Louis was mostly cloudy, and 63. Kansas City was cloudy, and 64. Des Moines was cloudy, and 62. Milwaukee was partly cloudy, and 53. The time is currently 2:11 a.m. Central Daylight Time. 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Now for the official National Weather Service forecast for Galesburg and surrounding areas of central and northwest Illinois. Rest of tonight, partly cloudy. Lows around 50. Light and variable winds. Monday, sunny. Highs in the mid-70s. Northeast winds around 5 miles an hour. Monday night, clear. Lows around 50. East winds around 5 miles an hour. Tuesday, mostly sunny. Highs in the upper 70s. South winds 5 to 10 miles an hour. Tuesday night, partly cloudy until midnight, then becoming mostly cloudy. Not as cool with lows in the lower 60s. Southeast winds 5 to 10 miles an hour. Wednesday, mostly cloudy. Highs in the upper 70s. Wednesday night, mostly cloudy. Showers likely after midnight. Lows in the mid-60s. Chance of rain 60%. Thursday, showers. Highs in the lower 70s. Chance of rain 80%. Thursday night, mostly cloudy with a 50% chance of showers. Lows in the upper 50s. Friday, partly sunny. Highs in the upper 60s. Friday night through Sunday, partly cloudy. Lows in the mid-50s. Highs in the upper 60s. Again, the forecast for Galesburg and surrounding areas of central and northwest Illinois for the rest of tonight, partly cloudy. Lows around 50. Light and variable winds. At 2 a.m. in Galesburg, skies were partly cloudy. The temperature was 52 degrees, the dew point was 52, and the relative humidity was 100%. The wind was northeast at 3 miles an hour. The pressure was 30.11 inches and falling. Elsewhere around the area, at Peoria, it was clear, with a temperature of 53. It was partly cloudy, with a temperature of 55 at Moline, 55 at Burlington, 52 at Macomb, and 51 at Springfield. At Quincy, it was cloudy, with a temperature of 60. And once again at 2 a.m. in Galesburg, under

partly cloudy skies. The temperature was 52. 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Programming originates from NOAA's National Weather Service office in Lincoln. KZZ 66 serves the following counties: Henry, Knox, Mercer, and Warren. KZZ 66 is part of the All Hazards Network of NOAA Weather Radio. At 2 a.m. in Galesburg, skies were partly cloudy. The temperature was 52 degrees, the dew point was 52, and the relative humidity was 100%. The wind was northeast at 3 miles an hour. The pressure was 30.11 inches and falling. Elsewhere around the area, at Peoria, it was clear, with a temperature of 53. It was partly cloudy, with a temperature of 55 at Moline, 55 at Burlington, 52 at Macomb, and 51 at Springfield. At Quincy, it was cloudy, with a temperature of 60. And once again at 2 a.m. in Galesburg, under partly cloudy skies, the temperature was 52. Looking elsewhere around the Midwest at 2 a.m., Chicago was partly cloudy, and 54. Indianapolis was clear, and 54. St. Louis was mostly cloudy, and 63. Kansas City was cloudy, and 64. Des Moines was cloudy, and 62. Milwaukee was partly cloudy, and 53. The time is currently 2:15 a.m. Central Daylight Time. 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Now for the official National Weather Service forecast for Galesburg and surrounding areas of central and northwest Illinois. Rest of tonight, partly cloudy. Lows around 50. Light and variable winds. Monday, sunny. Highs in the mid-70s. Northeast winds around 5 miles an hour. Monday night, clear. Lows around 50. East winds around 5 miles an hour. Tuesday, mostly sunny. Highs in the upper 70s. South winds 5 to 10 miles an hour. Tuesday night, partly cloudy until midnight, then becoming mostly cloudy. Not as cool with lows in the lower 60s. Southeast winds 5 to 10 miles an hour. Wednesday, mostly cloudy. Highs in the upper 70s. Wednesday night, mostly cloudy. Showers likely after midnight. Lows in the mid-60s. Chance of rain 60%. Thursday, showers. Highs in the lower 70s. Chance of rain 80%. Thursday night, mostly cloudy with a 50% chance of showers. Lows in the upper 50s. Friday, partly sunny. Highs in the upper 60s. Friday night through Sunday, partly cloudy. Lows in the mid-50s. Highs in the upper 60s. Again, the forecast for Galesburg and surrounding areas of central and northwest Illinois for the rest of tonight, partly cloudy. Lows around 50. Light and variable winds. At 2 a.m. in Galesburg, skies were partly cloudy. The temperature was 52 degrees, the dew point was 52, and the relative humidity was 100%. The wind was northeast at 3 miles an hour. The pressure was 30.11 inches and falling. Elsewhere around the area, at Peoria, it was clear, with a temperature of 53. It was partly cloudy, with a temperature of 55 at Moline, 55 at Burlington, 52 at Macomb, and 51 at Springfield. At Quincy, it was cloudy, with a temperature of 60. And once again at 2 a.m. in Galesburg, under partly cloudy skies, the temperature was 52. Looking elsewhere around the Midwest at 2 a.m., Chicago was partly cloudy, and 54. Indianapolis was clear, and 54. St. Louis was mostly cloudy, and 63. Kansas City was cloudy, and 64. Des Moines was cloudy, and 62. Milwaukee was partly cloudy, and 53. The time is currently 2:18 a.m. Central Daylight Time. 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Now for the official National Weather Service forecast for Galesburg and surrounding areas of central and northwest Illinois. Rest of tonight, partly cloudy. Lows around 50.

light and variable winds. Monday, sunny. Highs in the mid-70s. Northeast winds around 5 miles an hour. Monday night, clear. Lows around 50. East winds around 5 miles an hour. Tuesday, mostly sunny. Highs in the upper 70s. South winds 5 to 10 miles an hour. Tuesday night, partly cloudy until midnight, then becoming mostly cloudy. Not as cool with lows in the lower 60s. Southeast winds 5 to 10 miles an hour. Wednesday, mostly cloudy. Highs in the upper 70s. Wednesday night, mostly cloudy. Showers likely after midnight. Lows in the mid-60s. Chance of rain 60%. Thursday, showers. Highs in the lower 70s. Chance of rain 80%. Thursday night, mostly cloudy with a 50% chance of showers. Lows in the upper 50s. Friday, partly sunny. Highs in the upper 60s. Friday night through Sunday, partly cloudy. Lows in the mid-50s. Highs in the upper 60s. Again, the forecast for Galesburg and surrounding areas of central and northwest Illinois for the rest of tonight, partly cloudy. Lows around 50. Light and variable winds. At 2 a.m. in Galesburg, skies were partly cloudy. The temperature was 52 degrees, the dew point was 52, and the relative humidity was 100%. The wind was northeast at 3 miles an hour. The pressure was 30.11 inches and falling. Elsewhere around the area, at Peoria, it was clear, with a temperature of 53. It was partly cloudy, with a temperature of 55 at Moline, 55 at Burlington, 52 at Macomb, and 51 at Springfield. At Quincy, it was cloudy, with a temperature of 60. And once again at 2 a.m. in Galesburg, under partly cloudy skies, the temperature was 52. Looking elsewhere around the Midwest at 2 a.m., Chicago was partly cloudy, and 54. Indianapolis was clear, and 54. St. Louis was mostly cloudy, and 63. Kansas City was cloudy, and 64. Des Moines was cloudy, and 62. Milwaukee was partly cloudy, and 53. The time is currently 2:21 a.m. Central Daylight Time. 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Now for the official National Weather Service forecast for Galesburg and surrounding areas of central and northwest Illinois. Rest of tonight, partly cloudy. Lows around 50. Light and variable winds. Monday, sunny. Highs in the mid-70s. Northeast winds around 5 miles an hour. Monday night, clear. Lows around 50. East winds around 5 miles an hour. Tuesday, mostly sunny. Highs in the upper 70s. South winds 5 to 10 miles an hour. Tuesday night, partly cloudy until midnight, then becoming mostly cloudy. Not as cool with lows in the lower 60s. Southeast winds 5 to 10 miles an hour. Wednesday, mostly cloudy. Highs in the upper 70s. Wednesday night, mostly cloudy. Showers likely after midnight. Lows in the mid-60s. Chance of rain 60%. Thursday, showers. Highs in the lower 70s. Chance of rain 80%. Thursday night, mostly cloudy with a 50% chance of showers. Lows in the upper 50s. Friday, partly sunny. Highs in the upper 60s. Friday night through Sunday, partly cloudy. Lows in the mid-50s. Highs in the upper 60s. Again, the forecast for Galesburg and surrounding areas of central and northwest Illinois for the rest of tonight, partly cloudy. Lows around 50. Light and variable winds. At 2 a.m. in Galesburg, skies were partly cloudy. The temperature was 52 degrees, the dew point was 52, and the relative humidity was 100%. The wind was northeast at 3 miles an hour. The pressure was 30.11 inches and falling. Elsewhere around the area, at Peoria, it was clear, with a temperature of 53. It was partly cloudy, with a temperature of 55 at Moline, 55 at Burlington, 52 at Macomb, and 51 at Springfield.
At Quincy, it was cloudy, with a temperature of 60. And once again at 2 a.m. in Galesburg, under partly cloudy skies, the temperature was 52. Looking elsewhere around the Midwest at 2 a.m., Chicago was partly cloudy, and 54. Indianapolis was clear, and 54. St. Louis was mostly cloudy, and 63. Kansas City was cloudy, and 64. Des Moines was cloudy, and 62. Milwaukee was partly cloudy, and 53. The time is currently 2:24 a.m. Central Daylight Time. 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Now for the official National Weather Service forecast for Galesburg and surrounding areas of central and northwest Illinois. Rest of tonight, partly cloudy. Lows around 50. Light and variable winds. Monday, sunny. Highs in the mid-70s. Northeast winds around 5 miles an hour. Monday night, clear. Lows around 50. East winds around 5 miles an hour. Tuesday, mostly sunny. Highs in the upper 70s. South winds 5 to 10 miles an hour. Tuesday night, partly cloudy until midnight, then becoming mostly cloudy. Not as cool with lows in the lower 60s. Southeast winds 5 to 10 miles an hour. Wednesday, mostly cloudy. Highs in the upper 70s. Wednesday night, mostly cloudy. Showers likely after midnight. Lows in the mid-60s. Chance of rain 60%. Thursday, showers. Highs in the lower 70s. Chance of rain 80%. Thursday night, mostly cloudy with a 50% chance of showers. Lows in the upper 50s. Friday, partly sunny. Highs in the upper 60s. Friday night through Sunday, partly cloudy. Lows in the mid-50s. Highs in the upper 60s. Again, the forecast for Galesburg and surrounding areas of central and northwest Illinois for the rest of tonight, partly cloudy. Lows around 50. Light and variable winds. At 2 a.m. in Galesburg, skies were partly cloudy. The temperature was 52 degrees, the dew point was 52, and the relative humidity was 100%. The wind was northeast at 3 miles an hour. The pressure was 30.11 inches and falling. Elsewhere around the area, it was partly cloudy, with a temperature of 53 at Peoria, 55 at Moline, 55 at Burlington, 52 at Macomb, and 51 at Springfield. At Quincy, it was cloudy, with a temperature of 60. And once again at 2 a.m. in Galesburg, under partly cloudy skies, the temperature was 52. Looking elsewhere around the Midwest at 2 a.m., Chicago was partly cloudy, and 54. Indianapolis was clear, and 54. St. Louis was mostly cloudy, and 63. Kansas City was cloudy, and 64. Des Moines was cloudy, and 62. Milwaukee was partly cloudy, and 53. The time is currently 2:27 a.m. Central Daylight Time. 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Now for the official National Weather Service forecast for Galesburg and surrounding areas of central and northwest Illinois. Rest of tonight, partly cloudy. Lows around 50. Light and variable winds. Monday, sunny. Highs in the mid-70s. Northeast winds around 5 miles an hour. Monday night, clear. Lows around 50. East winds around 5 miles an hour. Tuesday, mostly sunny. Highs in the upper 70s. South winds 5 to 10 miles an hour. Tuesday night, partly cloudy until midnight, then becoming mostly cloudy. Not as cool with lows in the lower 60s. Southeast winds 5 to 10 miles an hour. Wednesday, mostly cloudy. Highs in the upper 70s. Wednesday night, mostly cloudy. Showers likely after midnight. Lows in the mid-60s. Chance of rain 60%. Thursday, showers. Highs in the lower 70s. Chance of rain 80%. Thursday night, mostly cloudy with a 50% chance of showers. Lows in the upper 50s. Friday, partly sunny.
highs in the upper 60s. Friday night,

Sunday, partly cloudy. Lows in the mid-50s. Highs in the upper 60s. Again, the forecast for Galesburg and surrounding areas of central and northwest Illinois for the rest of tonight, partly cloudy. Lows around 50. Light and variable winds. At 2 a.m. in Galesburg, skies were partly cloudy. The temperature was 52 degrees, the dew point was 52, and the relative humidity was 100%. The wind was northeast at 3 miles an hour. The pressure was 30.11 inches and falling. Elsewhere around the area, it was partly cloudy, with a temperature of 53 at Peoria, 55 at Moline, 55 at Burlington, 52 at Macomb, and 51 at Springfield. At Quincy, it was cloudy, with a temperature of 60. And once again at 2 a.m. in Galesburg, under partly cloudy skies, the temperature was 52. Looking elsewhere around the Midwest at 2 a.m., Chicago was partly cloudy, and 54. Indianapolis was clear, and 54. St. Louis was mostly cloudy, and 63. Kansas City was cloudy, and 64. Des Moines was cloudy, and 62. Milwaukee was partly cloudy, and 53. The time is currently 2:30 a.m. Central Daylight Time. 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Now for the official National Weather Service forecast for Galesburg and surrounding areas of central and northwest Illinois. Rest of tonight, partly cloudy. Lows around 50. Light and variable winds. Monday, sunny. Highs in the mid-70s. Northeast winds around 5 miles an hour. Monday night, clear. Lows around 50. East winds around 5 miles an hour. Tuesday, mostly sunny. Highs in the upper 70s. South winds 5 to 10 miles an hour. Tuesday night, partly cloudy until midnight, then becoming mostly cloudy. Not as cool with lows in the lower 60s. Southeast winds 5 to 10 miles an hour. Wednesday, mostly cloudy. Highs in the upper 70s. Wednesday night, mostly cloudy. Showers likely after midnight. Lows in the mid-60s. Chance of rain 60%. Thursday, showers. Highs in the lower 70s. Chance of rain 80%. Thursday night, mostly cloudy with a 50% chance of showers. Lows in the upper 50s. Friday, partly sunny. Highs in the upper 60s. Friday night through Sunday, partly cloudy. Lows in the mid-50s. Highs in the upper 60s. Again, the forecast for Galesburg and surrounding areas of central and northwest Illinois for the rest of tonight, partly cloudy. Lows around 50. Light and variable winds. At 2 a.m. in Galesburg, skies were partly cloudy. The temperature was 52 degrees, the dew point was 52, and the relative humidity was 100%. The wind was northeast at 3 miles an hour. The pressure was 30.11 inches and falling. Elsewhere around the area, it was partly cloudy, with a temperature of 53 at Peoria, 55 at Moline, 55 at Burlington, 52 at Macomb, and 51 at Springfield. At Quincy, it was cloudy, with a temperature of 60. And once again at 2 a.m. in Galesburg, under partly cloudy skies, the temperature was 52. Looking elsewhere around the Midwest at 2 a.m., Chicago was partly cloudy, and 54. Indianapolis was clear, and 54. St. Louis was mostly cloudy, and 63. Kansas City was cloudy, and 64. Des Moines was cloudy, clear, and 54. St. Louis was mostly cloudy, and 63. Kansas City was cloudy, and 64. Des Moines was cloudy, and 62. Milwaukee was partly cloudy, and 53. The time is currently 2:33 a.m. Central Daylight Time. 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Now for the official National Weather Service forecast for Galesburg and surrounding areas of central and northwest Illinois. Rest of tonight, partly cloudy. Lows around 50. Light and variable winds. Monday, sunny. Highs in the mid-70s. Northeast winds around 5.

chance of rain 80%. Thursday night, mostly cloudy with a 50% chance of showers. Lows in the upper 50s. Friday, partly sunny. Highs in the upper 60s. Friday night through Sunday, partly cloudy. Lows in the mid-50s. Highs in the upper 60s. Again, the forecast for Galesburg and surrounding areas of central and northwest Illinois for the rest of tonight, partly cloudy. Lows around 50. Light and variable winds. At 2 a.m. in Galesburg, skies were partly cloudy. The temperature was 52 degrees, the dew point was 52, and the relative humidity was 100%. The wind was northeast at 3 miles an hour. The pressure was 30.11 inches and falling. Elsewhere around the area, it was partly cloudy, with a temperature of 53 at Peoria, 55 at Moline, 55 at Burlington, 52 at Macomb, and 51 at Springfield. At Quincy, it was cloudy, with a temperature of 60. And once again at 2 a.m. in Galesburg, under partly cloudy skies, the temperature was 52. Looking elsewhere around the Midwest at 2 a.m., Chicago was partly cloudy, and 54. Indianapolis was clear, and 54. St. Louis was mostly cloudy, and 63. Kansas City was cloudy, and 64. Des Moines was cloudy, and 62. Milwaukee was partly cloudy, and 53. The time is currently 2:36 a.m. Central Daylight Time. 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Now for the official National Weather Service forecast for Galesburg and surrounding areas of central and northwest Illinois. Rest of tonight, partly cloudy. Lows around 50. Light and variable winds. Monday, sunny. Highs in the mid-70s. Northeast winds around 5 miles an hour. Monday night, clear. Lows around 50. East winds around 5 miles an hour. Tuesday, mostly sunny. Highs in the upper 70s. South winds 5 to 10 miles an hour. Tuesday night, partly cloudy until midnight, then becoming mostly cloudy. Not as cool with lows in the lower 60s. Southeast winds 5 to 10 miles an hour. Wednesday, mostly cloudy. Highs in the upper 70s. Wednesday night, mostly cloudy. Showers likely after midnight. Lows in the mid-60s. Chance of rain 60%. Thursday, showers. Highs in the lower 70s. Chance of rain 80%. Thursday night, mostly cloudy with a 50% chance of showers. Lows in the upper 50s. Friday, partly sunny. Highs in the upper 60s. Friday night through Sunday, partly cloudy. Lows in the mid-50s. Highs in the upper 60s. Again, the forecast for Galesburg and surrounding areas of central and northwest Illinois for the rest of tonight, partly cloudy. Lows around 50. Light and variable winds. At 2 a.m. in Galesburg, skies were partly cloudy. The temperature was 52 degrees, the dew point was 52, and the relative humidity was 100%. The wind was northeast at 3 miles an hour. The pressure was 30.11 inches and falling. Elsewhere around the area, it was partly cloudy, with a temperature of 53 at Peoria, 55 at Moline, 55 at Burlington, 52 at Macomb, and 51 at Springfield. At Quincy, it was cloudy, with a temperature of 60. And once again at 2 a.m. in Galesburg, under partly cloudy skies, the temperature was 52. Looking elsewhere around the Midwest at 2 a.m., Chicago was partly cloudy, and 54. Indianapolis was clear, and 54. St. Louis was mostly cloudy, and 63. Kansas City was cloudy, and 64. Des Moines was cloudy, and 62. Milwaukee was partly cloudy, and 53. The time is currently 2:39 a.m. Central Daylight Time. 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Now for the official National Weather Service forecast for Galesburg and surrounding areas of central and northwest Illinois. Rest of tonight, partly cloudy. Lows around 50. Light and variable winds. Monday, sunny.

Pittsburgh and surrounding areas of central and northwest Illinois for the rest of tonight, partly cloudy. Lows around 50. Light and variable winds. At 2 a.m. in Galesburg, skies were partly cloudy. The temperature was 52 degrees, the dew point was 52, and the relative humidity was 100%. The wind was northeast at 3 miles an hour. The pressure was 30.11 inches and falling. Elsewhere around the area, it was partly cloudy, with a temperature of 53 at Peoria, 55 at Moline, 55 at Burlington, 52 at Macomb, and 51 at Springfield. At Quincy, it was cloudy, with a temperature of 60. And once again at 2 a.m. in Galesburg, under partly cloudy skies, the temperature was 52. Looking elsewhere around the Midwest at 2 a.m., Chicago was partly cloudy, and 54. Indianapolis was clear, and 54. St. Louis was mostly cloudy, and 63. Kansas City was cloudy, and 64. Des Moines was cloudy, and 62. Milwaukee was partly cloudy, and 53. The time is currently 2:50 a.m. Central Daylight Time. 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Now for the official National Weather Service forecast for Galesburg and surrounding areas of central and northwest Illinois. Rest of tonight, partly cloudy. Lows around 50. Light and variable winds. Monday, sunny. Highs in the mid-70s. Northeast winds around 5 miles an hour. Monday night, clear. Lows around 50. East winds around 5 miles an hour. Tuesday, mostly sunny. Highs in the upper 70s. South winds 5 to 10 miles an hour. Tuesday night, partly cloudy until midnight, then becoming mostly cloudy. Not as cool with lows in the lower 60s. Southeast winds 5 to 10 miles an hour. Wednesday, mostly cloudy. Highs in the upper 70s. Wednesday night, mostly cloudy. Showers likely after midnight. Lows in the mid-60s. Chance of rain 60%. Thursday, showers. Highs in the lower 70s. Chance of rain 80%. Thursday night, mostly cloudy with a 50% chance of showers. Lows in the upper 50s. Friday, partly sunny. Highs in the upper 60s. Friday night through Sunday, partly cloudy. Lows in the mid-50s. Highs in the upper 60s. Again, the forecast for Galesburg and surrounding areas of central and northwest Illinois for the rest of tonight, partly cloudy. Lows around 50. Light and variable winds. At 2 a.m. in Galesburg, skies were partly cloudy. The temperature was 52 degrees, the dew point was 52, and the relative humidity was 100%. The wind was northeast at 3 miles an hour. The pressure was 30.11 inches and falling. Elsewhere around the area, it was partly cloudy, with a temperature of 53 at Peoria, 55 at Moline, 55 at Burlington, 52 at Macomb, and 51 at Springfield. At Quincy, it was cloudy, with a temperature of 60. And once again at 2 a.m. in Galesburg, under partly cloudy skies, the temperature was 52. Looking elsewhere around the Midwest at 2 a.m., Chicago was partly cloudy, and 54. Indianapolis was clear, and 54. St. Louis was mostly cloudy, and 63. Kansas City was cloudy, and 64. Des Moines was cloudy, and 62. Milwaukee was partly cloudy, and 53. The time is currently 2:53 a.m. Central Daylight Time. 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Now for the official National Weather Service forecast for Galesburg and surrounding areas of central and northwest Illinois. Rest of tonight, partly cloudy. Lows around 50. Light and variable winds. Monday, sunny. Highs in the mid-70s. Northeast winds around 5 miles an hour. Monday night, clear. Lows around 50. East winds around 5 miles an hour. Tuesday, mostly sunny. Highs in the upper 70s. South winds 5 to 10 miles an hour.
Tuesday night, partly cloudy until midnight, then becoming mostly cloudy. Not as cool with lows in the lower 60s. Southeast winds 5 to 10 miles an hour. Wednesday, mostly cloudy. Highs in the upper 70s. Wednesday night, mostly cloudy. Showers likely after midnight. Lows in the mid-60s. Chance of rain 60%. Thursday, showers. Highs in the lower 70s. Chance of rain 80%. Thursday night, mostly cloudy with a 50% chance of showers. Lows in the upper 50s. Friday, partly sunny. Highs in the upper 60s. Friday night through Sunday, partly cloudy. Lows in the mid-50s. Highs in the upper 60s. Again, the forecast for Galesburg and surrounding areas of central and northwest Illinois for the rest of tonight, partly cloudy. Lows around 50. Light and variable winds. At 2 a.m. in Galesburg, skies were partly cloudy. The temperature was 52 degrees, the dew point was 52, and the relative humidity was 100%. The wind was northeast at 3 miles an hour. The pressure was 30.11 inches and falling. Elsewhere around the area, it was partly cloudy, with a temperature of 53 at Peoria, 55 at Moline, 55 at Burlington, 52 at Macomb, and 51 at Springfield. At Quincy, it was cloudy, with a temperature of 60. And once again at 2 a.m. in Galesburg, under partly cloudy skies, the temperature was 52. Looking elsewhere around the Midwest at 2 a.m., Chicago was partly cloudy, and 54. Indianapolis was clear, and 54. St. Louis was mostly cloudy, and 63. Kansas City was cloudy, and 64. Des Moines was cloudy, and 62. Milwaukee was partly cloudy, and 53. The time is currently 2:56 a.m. Central Daylight Time. 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Now for the official National Weather Service forecast for Galesburg and surrounding areas of central and northwest Illinois. Rest of tonight, partly cloudy. Lows around 50. Light and variable winds. Monday, sunny. Highs in the mid-70s. Northeast winds around 5 miles an hour. Monday night, clear. Lows around 50. East winds around 5 miles an hour. Tuesday, mostly sunny. Highs in the upper 70s. South winds 5 to 10 miles an hour. Tuesday night, partly cloudy until midnight, then becoming mostly cloudy. Not as cool with lows in the lower 60s. Southeast winds 5 to 10 miles an hour. Wednesday, mostly cloudy. Highs in the upper 70s. Wednesday night, mostly cloudy. Showers likely after midnight. Lows in the mid-60s. Chance of rain 60%. Thursday, showers. Highs in the lower 70s. Chance of rain 80%. Thursday night, mostly cloudy with a 50% chance of showers. Lows in the upper 50s. Friday, partly sunny. Highs in the upper 60s. Friday night through Sunday, partly cloudy. Lows in the mid-50s. Highs in the upper 60s. Again, the forecast for Galesburg and surrounding areas of central and northwest Illinois for the rest of tonight, partly cloudy. Lows around 50. Light and variable winds. At 2 a.m. in Galesburg, skies were partly cloudy. The temperature was 52 degrees, the dew point was 52, and the relative humidity was 100%. The wind was northeast at 3 miles an hour. The pressure was 30.11 inches and falling. Elsewhere around the area, it was partly cloudy, with a temperature of 53 at Peoria, 55 at Moline, 55 at Burlington, 52 at Macomb, and 51 at Springfield. At Quincy, it was cloudy, with a temperature of 60. And once again at 2 a.m. in Galesburg, under partly cloudy skies, the temperature was 52. Looking elsewhere around the Midwest at 2 a.m., Chicago was partly cloudy, and 54. Indianapolis was clear, and 54. St. Louis was mostly cloudy, and 63. Kansas City was cloudy, and 64. Des Moines was cloudy, and 62.
Milwaukee was partly cloudy, and 53.

highs in the lower 70s. Chance of rain 80%. Thursday night, mostly cloudy with a 50% chance of showers. Lows in the upper 50s. Friday, partly sunny. Highs in the upper 60s. Friday night through Sunday, partly cloudy. Lows in the mid-50s. Highs in the upper 60s. Again, the forecast for Galesburg and surrounding areas of central and northwest Illinois for the rest of tonight, partly cloudy. Lows around 50. Light and variable winds. The time is currently 3:05 a.m. Central Daylight Time. 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Now for the official National Weather Service forecast for Galesburg and surrounding areas of central and northwest Illinois. Rest of tonight, partly cloudy. Lows around 50. Light and variable winds. Monday, sunny. Highs in the mid-70s. Northeast winds around 5 miles an hour. Monday night, clear. Lows around 50. East winds around 5 miles an hour. Tuesday, mostly sunny. Highs in the upper 70s. South winds 5 to 10 miles an hour. Tuesday night, partly cloudy until midnight, then becoming mostly cloudy. Not as cool with lows in the lower 60s. Southeast winds 5 to 10 miles an hour. Wednesday, mostly cloudy. Highs in the upper 70s. Wednesday night, mostly cloudy. Showers likely after midnight. Lows in the mid-60s. Chance of rain 60%. Thursday, showers. Highs in the lower 70s. Chance of rain 80%. Thursday night, mostly cloudy with a 50% chance of showers. Lows in the upper 50s. Friday, partly sunny. Highs in the upper 60s. Friday night through Sunday, partly cloudy. Lows in the mid-50s. Highs in the upper 60s. Again, the forecast for Galesburg and surrounding areas of central and northwest Illinois for the rest of tonight, partly cloudy. Lows around 50. Light and variable winds. At 3 a.m. in Galesburg, skies were partly cloudy. The temperature was 51 degrees, the dew point was 51, and the relative humidity was 97%. The wind was calm. The pressure was 30.12 inches and steady. Elsewhere around the area, skies ranged from partly cloudy to mostly cloudy. It was 53 at Peoria, 53 at Moline, and 54 at Burlington. Quincy reported 60, Macomb reported 51, and Springfield reported 49. And once again at 3 a.m. in Galesburg, under partly cloudy skies, the temperature was 51. Looking elsewhere around the Midwest at 3 a.m., Chicago was partly cloudy, and 54. Indianapolis was clear, and 53. The report from St. Louis was not available. Kansas City was cloudy, and 63. Des Moines was cloudy, and 62. Milwaukee was partly cloudy, and 52. The time is currently 3:08 a.m. Central Daylight Time. 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Now for the official National Weather Service forecast for Galesburg and surrounding areas of central and northwest Illinois. Rest of tonight, partly cloudy. Lows around 50. Light and variable winds. Monday, sunny. Highs in the mid-70s. Northeast winds around 5 miles an hour. Monday night, clear. Lows around 50. East winds around 5 miles an hour. Tuesday, mostly sunny. Highs in the upper 70s. South winds 5 to 10 miles an hour. Tuesday night, partly cloudy until midnight, then becoming mostly cloudy. Not as cool with lows in the lower 60s. Southeast winds 5 to 10 miles an hour. Wednesday, mostly cloudy. Highs in the upper 70s. Wednesday night, mostly cloudy. Showers likely after midnight. Lows in the mid-60s. Chance of rain 60%. Thursday, showers. Highs in the lower 70s. Chance of rain 80%. Thursday night, mostly cloudy with a 50% chance of showers. Lows in the upper 50s. Friday, partly

Sunny. Highs in the upper 60s. Friday night through Sunday, partly cloudy. Lows in the mid-50s. Highs in the upper 60s. Again, the forecast for Galesburg and surrounding areas of central and northwest Illinois for the rest of tonight, partly cloudy. Lows around 50. Light and variable winds. At 3 a.m. in Galesburg, skies were partly cloudy. The temperature was 51 degrees, the dew point was 51, and the relative humidity was 97%. The wind was calm. The pressure was 30.12 inches and steady. Elsewhere around the area, skies ranged from partly cloudy to mostly cloudy. It was 53 at Peoria, 53 at Moline, and 54 at Burlington. Quincy reported 60, Macomb reported 51, and Springfield reported 49. And once again at 3 a.m. in Galesburg, under partly cloudy skies, the temperature was 51. Looking elsewhere around the Midwest at 3 a.m., Chicago was partly cloudy, and 54. Indianapolis was clear, and 53. The report from St. Louis was not available. Kansas City was cloudy, and 63. Des Moines was cloudy, and 62. Milwaukee was partly cloudy, and 52. The time is currently 3:11 a.m. Central Daylight Time. 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Now for the official National Weather Service forecast for Galesburg and surrounding areas of central and northwest Illinois. Rest of tonight, partly cloudy. Lows around 50. Light and variable winds. Monday, sunny. Highs in the mid-70s. Northeast winds around 5 miles an hour. Monday night, clear. Lows around 50. East winds around 5 miles an hour. Tuesday, mostly sunny. Highs in the upper 70s. South winds 5 to 10 miles an hour. Tuesday night, partly cloudy until midnight, then becoming mostly cloudy. Not as cool with lows in the lower 60s. Southeast winds 5 to 10 miles an hour. Wednesday, mostly cloudy. Highs in the upper 70s. Wednesday night, mostly cloudy. Showers likely after midnight. Lows in the mid-60s. Chance of rain 60%. Thursday, showers. Highs in the lower 70s. Chance of rain 80%. Thursday night, mostly cloudy with a 50% chance of showers. Lows in the upper 50s. Friday, partly sunny. Highs in the upper 60s. Friday night through Sunday, partly cloudy. Lows in the mid-50s. Highs in the upper 60s. Again, the forecast for Galesburg and surrounding areas of central and northwest Illinois for the rest of tonight, partly cloudy. Lows around 50. Light and variable winds. At 3 a.m. in Galesburg, skies were partly cloudy. The temperature was 51 degrees. The dew point was 51, and the relative humidity was 97%. The wind was calm. The pressure was 30.12 inches and steady. Elsewhere around the area, skies ranged from partly cloudy to mostly cloudy. It was 53 at Peoria, 53 at Moline, and 54 at Burlington. Quincy reported 60, Macomb reported 51, and Springfield reported 49. And once again at 3 a.m. in Galesburg, under partly cloudy skies, the temperature was 51. Looking elsewhere around the Midwest at 3 a.m., Chicago was partly cloudy, and 54. Indianapolis was clear, and 53. The report from St. Louis was not available. Kansas City was cloudy, and 63. Des Moines was cloudy, and 62. Milwaukee was partly cloudy, and 52. 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Programming originates from NOAA's National Weather Service office in Lincoln. 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

Now for the official National Weather Service forecast for Galesburg and surrounding areas of central and northwest Illinois. Rest of tonight, partly cloudy. Lows around 50. Light and variable winds. Monday, sunny. Highs in the mid-70s. Northeast winds around 5 miles an hour. Monday night, clear. Lows around 50. East winds around 5 miles an hour. Tuesday, mostly sunny. Highs in the upper 70s. South winds 5 to 10 miles an hour. Tuesday night, partly cloudy until midnight, then becoming mostly cloudy. Not as cool with lows in the lower 60s. Southeast winds 5 to 10 miles an hour. Wednesday, mostly cloudy. Highs in the upper 70s. Wednesday night, mostly cloudy. Showers likely after midnight. Lows in the mid-60s. Chance of rain 60%. Thursday, showers. Highs in the lower 70s. Chance of rain 80%. Thursday night, mostly cloudy with a 50% chance of showers. Lows in the upper 50s. Friday, partly sunny. Highs in the upper 60s. Friday night through Sunday, partly cloudy. Lows in the mid-50s. Highs in the upper 60s. Again, the forecast for Galesburg and surrounding areas of central and northwest Illinois for the rest of tonight, partly cloudy. Lows around 50. Light and variable winds. At 3 a.m. in Galesburg, skies were partly cloudy. The temperature was 51 degrees, the dew point was 51, and the relative humidity was 97%. The wind was calm. The pressure was 30.12 inches and steady. Elsewhere around the area, skies ranged from partly cloudy to mostly cloudy. It was 53 at Peoria, 53 at Moline, and 54 at Burlington. Quincy reported 60, Macomb reported 51, and Springfield reported 49. And once again at 3 a.m. in Galesburg, under partly cloudy skies, the temperature was 51. Looking elsewhere around the Midwest at 3 a.m., Chicago was partly cloudy, and 54. Indianapolis was clear, and 53. The report from St. Louis was not available. Kansas City was cloudy, and 63. Des Moines was cloudy, and 62. Milwaukee was partly cloudy, and 52. The time is currently 3:17 a.m. Central Daylight Time. 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Now for the official National Weather Service forecast for Galesburg and surrounding areas of central and northwest Illinois. Rest of tonight, partly cloudy. Lows around 50. Light and variable winds. Monday, sunny. Highs in the mid-70s. Northeast winds around 5 miles an hour. Monday night, clear. Lows around 50. East winds around 5 miles an hour. Tuesday, mostly sunny. Highs in the upper 70s. South winds 5 to 10 miles an hour. Tuesday night, partly cloudy until midnight, then becoming mostly cloudy. Not as cool with lows in the lower 60s. Southeast winds 5 to 10 miles an hour. Wednesday, mostly cloudy. Highs in the upper 70s. Wednesday night, mostly cloudy. Showers likely after midnight. Lows in the mid-60s. Chance of rain 60%. Thursday, showers. Highs in the lower 70s. Chance of rain 80%. Thursday night, mostly cloudy with a 50% chance of showers. Lows in the upper 50s. Friday, partly sunny. Highs in the upper 60s. Friday night through Sunday, partly cloudy. Lows in the mid-50s. Highs in the upper 60s. Again, the forecast for Galesburg and surrounding areas of central and northwest Illinois for the rest of tonight, partly cloudy. Lows around 50. Light and variable winds. At 3 a.m. in Galesburg, skies were partly cloudy. The temperature was 51 degrees, the dew point was 51, and the relative humidity was 97%. The wind was calm. The pressure was 30.12 inches and steady. Elsewhere around the area, skies ranged from partly cloudy to mostly cloudy. It was 53 at Peoria,
53 at Moline and 54 at Burlington. Quincy reported 60, Macomb reported 51, and Springfield reported 49. And once again at 3 a.m. in Galesburg, under partly cloudy skies, the temperature was 51. Looking elsewhere around the Midwest at 3 a.m., Chicago was partly cloudy and 54. Indianapolis was clear and 53. The report from St. Louis was not available. Kansas City was cloudy and 63. Des Moines was cloudy and 62. Milwaukee was partly cloudy and 52. The time is currently 3:20 a.m. Central Daylight Time. 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Now for the official National Weather Service forecast for Galesburg and surrounding areas of central and northwest Illinois. Rest of tonight, partly cloudy. Lows around 50. Light and variable winds. Monday, sunny. Highs in the mid-70s. Northeast winds around 5 miles an hour. Monday night, clear. Lows around 50. East winds around 5 miles an hour. Tuesday, mostly sunny. Highs in the upper 70s. South winds 5 to 10 miles an hour. Tuesday night, partly cloudy until midnight, then becoming mostly cloudy. Not as cool with lows in the lower 60s. Southeast winds 5 to 10 miles an hour. Wednesday, mostly cloudy. Highs in the upper 70s. Wednesday night, mostly cloudy. Showers likely after midnight. Lows in the mid-60s. Chance of rain 60%. Thursday, showers. Highs in the lower 70s. Chance of rain 80%. Thursday night, mostly cloudy with a 50% chance of showers. Lows in the upper 50s. Friday, partly sunny. Highs in the upper 60s. Friday night through Sunday, partly cloudy. Lows in the mid-50s. Highs in the upper 60s. Again, the forecast for Galesburg and surrounding areas of central and northwest Illinois for the rest of tonight, partly cloudy. Lows around 50. Light and variable winds. At 3 a.m. in Galesburg, skies were partly cloudy. The temperature was 51 degrees. The dew point was 51, and the relative humidity was 97%. The wind was calm. The pressure was 30.12 inches and steady. Elsewhere around the area, skies ranged from partly cloudy to mostly cloudy. It was 53 at Peoria, 53 at Moline, and 54 at Burlington. Quincy reported 60, Macomb reported 51, and Springfield reported 49. And once again at 3 a.m. in Galesburg, under partly cloudy skies, the temperature was 51. Looking elsewhere around the Midwest at 3 a.m., Chicago was partly cloudy and 54. Indianapolis was clear and 53. The report from St. Louis was not available. Kansas City was cloudy and 63. Des Moines was cloudy and 62. Milwaukee was partly cloudy and 52. The time is currently 3:23 a.m. Central Daylight Time. 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Now for the official National Weather Service forecast for Galesburg and surrounding areas of central and northwest Illinois. Rest of tonight, partly cloudy. Lows around 50. Light and variable winds. Monday, sunny. Highs in the mid-70s. Northeast winds around 5 miles an hour. Monday night, clear. Lows around 50. East winds around 5 miles an hour. Tuesday, mostly sunny. Highs in the upper 70s. South winds 5 to 10 miles an hour. Tuesday night, partly cloudy until midnight, then becoming mostly cloudy. Not as cool with lows in the lower 60s. Southeast winds 5 to 10 miles an hour. Wednesday, mostly cloudy. Highs in the upper 70s. Wednesday night, mostly cloudy. Showers likely after midnight. Lows in the mid-60s. Chance of rain 60%. Thursday, showers. Highs in the lower 70s. Chance of rain 80%. Thursday night, mostly cloudy with a 50% chance of showers.
lows in the upper 50s. Friday, partly sunny, highs in the upper 60s. Friday night through Sunday, partly cloudy, lows in the mid-50s, highs in the upper 60s. Again, the forecast for Galesburg and surrounding areas of central and northwest Illinois for the rest of tonight, partly cloudy, lows around 50, light and variable winds. At 3 a.m. in Galesburg, skies were partly cloudy. The temperature was 51 degrees, the dew point was 51, and the relative humidity was 97%. The wind was calm. The pressure was 30.12 inches and steady. Elsewhere around the area, at Moline, fog was reported, with a temperature of 52. It was partly cloudy, with a temperature of 53 at Peoria, 54 at Burlington, 51 at Macomb, and 49 at Springfield. At Quincy, it was cloudy, with a temperature of 60. And once again at 3 a.m. in Galesburg, under partly cloudy skies, the temperature was 51. Looking elsewhere around the Midwest at 3 a.m., Chicago was partly cloudy, and 54. Indianapolis was clear, and 53. St. Louis was cloudy, and 64. Kansas City was cloudy, and 63. Des Moines was cloudy, and 62. Milwaukee was partly cloudy, and 52. The time is currently 3:26 a.m. Central Daylight Time. 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Now for the official National Weather Service forecast for Galesburg and surrounding areas of central and northwest Illinois. Rest of tonight, partly cloudy. Lows around 50. Light and variable winds. Monday, sunny. Highs in the mid-70s. Northeast winds around 5 miles an hour. Monday night, clear. Lows around 50. East winds around 5 miles an hour. Tuesday, mostly sunny. Highs in the upper 70s. South winds 5 to 10 miles an hour. Tuesday night, partly cloudy until midnight, then becoming mostly cloudy. Not as cool with lows in the lower 60s. Southeast winds 5 to 10 miles an hour. Wednesday, mostly cloudy. Highs in the upper 70s. Wednesday night, mostly cloudy. Showers likely after midnight. Lows in the mid-60s. Chance of rain 60%. Thursday, showers. Highs in the lower 70s. Chance of rain 80%. Thursday night, mostly cloudy with a 50% chance of showers. Lows in the upper 50s. Friday, partly sunny. Highs in the upper 60s. Friday night through Sunday, partly cloudy. Lows in the mid-50s. Highs in the upper 60s. Again, the forecast for Galesburg and surrounding areas of central and northwest Illinois for the rest of tonight, partly cloudy. Lows around 50. Light and variable winds. At 3 a.m. in Galesburg, skies were partly cloudy. The temperature was 51 degrees, the dew point was 51, and the relative humidity was 97%. The wind was calm. The pressure was 30.12 inches and steady. Elsewhere around the area, at Moline, fog was reported, with a temperature of 52. It was partly cloudy, with a temperature of 53 at Peoria, 54 at Burlington, 51 at Macomb, and 49 at Springfield. At Quincy, it was cloudy, with a temperature of 60. And once again at 3 a.m. in Galesburg, under partly cloudy skies, the temperature was 51. Looking elsewhere around the Midwest at 3 a.m., Chicago was partly cloudy, and 54. Indianapolis was clear, and 53. St. Louis was cloudy, and 64. Kansas City was cloudy, and 63. Des Moines was cloudy, and 62. Milwaukee was partly cloudy, and 52. The time is currently 3:29 a.m. Central Daylight Time. 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Now for the official National Weather Service forecast for Galesburg and surrounding areas of central and northwest Illinois. Rest of tonight, partly cloudy. Lows around 50. Light and variable winds. Monday, sunny. Highs in the mid-70s. Northeast.

Winds around 5 miles an hour. Monday night, clear. Lows around 50. East winds around 5 miles an hour. Tuesday, mostly sunny. Highs in the upper 70s. South winds 5 to 10 miles an hour. Tuesday night, partly cloudy until midnight, then becoming mostly cloudy. Not as cool with lows in the lower 60s. Southeast winds 5 to 10 miles an hour. Wednesday, mostly cloudy. Highs in the upper 70s. Wednesday night, mostly cloudy. Showers likely after midnight. Lows in the mid-60s. Chance of rain 60%. Thursday, showers. Highs in the lower 70s. Chance of rain 80%. Thursday night, mostly cloudy with a 50% chance of showers. Lows in the upper 50s. Friday, partly sunny. Highs in the upper 60s. Friday night through Sunday, partly cloudy. Lows in the mid-50s. Highs in the upper 60s. Again, the forecast for Galesburg and surrounding areas of central and northwest Illinois for the rest of tonight, partly cloudy. Lows around 50. Light and variable winds. At 3 a.m. in Galesburg, skies were partly cloudy. The temperature was 51 degrees, the dew point was 51, and the relative humidity was 97%. The wind was calm. The pressure was 30.12 inches and steady. Elsewhere around the area, at Moline, fog was reported, with a temperature of 52. It was partly cloudy, with a temperature of 53 at Peoria, 54 at Burlington, 51 at Macomb, and 49 at Springfield. At Quincy, it was cloudy, with a temperature of 60. And once again at 3 a.m. in Galesburg, under partly cloudy skies, the temperature was 51. Looking elsewhere around the Midwest at 3 a.m., Chicago was partly cloudy, and 54. Indianapolis was clear, and 53. St. Louis was cloudy, and 64. Kansas City was cloudy, and 63. Des Moines was cloudy, and 62. Milwaukee was partly cloudy, and 52. The time is currently 3:32 a.m. Central Daylight Time. 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Now for the official National Weather Service forecast for Galesburg and surrounding areas of central and northwest Illinois. Rest of tonight, partly cloudy. Lows around 50. Light and variable winds. Monday, sunny. Highs in the mid-70s. Northeast winds around 5 miles an hour. Monday night, clear. Lows around 50. East winds around 5 miles an hour. Tuesday, mostly sunny. Highs in the upper 70s. South winds 5 to 10 miles an hour. Tuesday night, partly cloudy until midnight, then becoming mostly cloudy. Not as cool with lows in the lower 60s. Southeast winds 5 to 10 miles an hour. Wednesday, mostly cloudy. Highs in the upper 70s. Wednesday night, mostly cloudy. Showers likely after midnight. Wednesday, mostly cloudy. Highs in the upper 70s. Wednesday night, mostly cloudy. Showers likely after midnight. Lows in the mid-60s. Chance of rain 60%. Thursday, showers. Highs in the lower 70s. Chance of rain 80%. Thursday night, mostly cloudy with a 50% chance of showers. Lows in the upper 50s. Friday, partly sunny. Highs in the upper 60s. Friday night through Sunday, partly cloudy. Lows in the mid-50s. Highs in the upper 60s. Again, the forecast for Galesburg and surrounding areas of central and northwest Illinois for the rest of tonight, partly cloudy. Lows around 50. Light and variable winds. At 3 a.m. in Galesburg, skies were partly cloudy. The temperature was 51 degrees, the dew point was 51, and the relative humidity was 97%. The wind was calm. The pressure was 30.12 inches and steady. Elsewhere around the area, at Moline, fog was reported, with a temperature of 52. It was partly cloudy, with a temperature of 53 at Peoria, 54 at Burlington, 51 at Macomb, and 49 at Springfield.

Now for the official National Weather Service forecast for Galesburg and surrounding areas of central and northwest Illinois. Rest of tonight, partly cloudy. Lows around 50. Light and variable winds. Monday, sunny. Highs in the mid-70s. Northeast winds around 5 miles an hour. Monday night, clear. Lows around 50. East winds around 5 miles an hour. Tuesday, mostly sunny. Highs in the upper 70s. South winds 5 to 10 miles an hour. Tuesday night, partly cloudy until midnight, then becoming mostly cloudy. Not as cool with lows in the lower 60s. Southeast winds 5 to 10 miles an hour. Wednesday, mostly cloudy. Highs in the upper 70s. Wednesday night, mostly cloudy. Showers likely after midnight. Lows in the mid-60s. Chance of rain 60%. Thursday, showers. Highs in the lower 70s. Chance of rain 80%. Thursday night, mostly cloudy with a 50% chance of showers. Lows in the upper 50s. Friday, partly sunny. Highs in the upper 60s. Friday night through Sunday, partly cloudy. Lows in the mid-50s. Highs in the upper 60s. Again, the forecast for Galesburg and surrounding areas of central and northwest Illinois for the rest of tonight, partly cloudy. Lows around 50. Light and variable winds. At 3 a.m. in Galesburg, skies were partly cloudy. The temperature was 51 degrees, the dew point was 51, and the relative humidity was 97%. The wind was calm. The pressure was 30.12 inches and steady. Elsewhere around the area, at Moline, fog was reported, with a temperature of 52. It was partly cloudy, with a temperature of 53 at Peoria, 54 at Burlington, 51 at Macomb, and 49 at Springfield. At Quincy, it was cloudy, with a temperature of 60. And once again at 3 a.m. in Galesburg, under partly cloudy skies, the temperature was 51. Looking elsewhere around the Midwest at 3 a.m., Chicago was partly cloudy, and 54. Indianapolis was clear, and 53. St. Louis was cloudy, and 64. Kansas City was cloudy, and 63. Des Moines was cloudy, and 62. Milwaukee was partly cloudy, and 52. The time is currently 3:38 a.m. Central Daylight Time. 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Now for the official National Weather Service forecast for Galesburg and surrounding areas of central and northwest Illinois. Rest of tonight, partly cloudy. Lows around 50. Light and variable winds. Monday, sunny. Highs in the mid-70s. Northeast winds around 5 miles an hour. Monday night, clear. Lows around 50. East winds around 5 miles an hour. Tuesday, mostly sunny. Highs in the upper 70s. South winds 5 to 10 miles an hour. Tuesday night, partly cloudy until midnight, then becoming mostly cloudy. Not as cool with lows in the lower 60s. Southeast winds 5 to 10 miles an hour. Wednesday, mostly cloudy. Highs in the upper 70s. Wednesday night, mostly cloudy. Showers likely after midnight. Lows in the mid-60s. Chance of rain 60%. Thursday, showers. Highs in the lower 70s. Chance of rain 80%. Thursday night, mostly cloudy with a 50% chance of showers. Lows in the upper 50s. Friday, partly sunny. Highs in the upper 60s. Friday night through Sunday, partly cloudy. Lows in the mid-50s. Highs in the upper 60s. Again, the forecast for Galesburg and surrounding areas of central and northwest Illinois for the rest of tonight, partly cloudy. Lows around 50. Light and variable winds. At 3 a.m. in Galesburg, skies were partly cloudy. The temperature was 51 degrees. The dew point was 51, and the relative humidity was 97%. The wind was calm. The pressure was 30.12 inches and steady. Elsewhere around the area, at Moline, fog was reported, with a temperature of 52. It was

Partly cloudy, with a temperature of 53 at Peoria, 54 at Burlington, 51 at Macomb, and 49 at Springfield. At Quincy, it was cloudy, with a temperature of 60. And once again at 3 a.m. in Galesburg, under partly cloudy skies, the temperature was 51. Looking elsewhere around the Midwest at 3 a.m., Chicago was partly cloudy, and 54. Indianapolis was clear, and 53. St. Louis was cloudy, and 64. Kansas City was cloudy, and 63. Des Moines was cloudy, and 62. Milwaukee was partly cloudy, and 52. The time is currently 3:41 a.m. Central Daylight Time. 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Now for the official National Weather Service forecast for Galesburg and surrounding areas of central and northwest Illinois. Rest of tonight, partly cloudy. Lows around 50. Light and variable winds. Monday, sunny. Highs in the mid-70s. Northeast winds around 5 miles an hour. Monday night, clear. Lows around 50. East winds around 5 miles an hour. Tuesday, mostly sunny. Highs in the upper 70s. South winds 5 to 10 miles an hour. Tuesday night, partly cloudy until midnight, then becoming mostly cloudy. Not as cool with lows in the lower 60s. Southeast winds 5 to 10 miles an hour. Wednesday, mostly cloudy. Highs in the upper 70s. Wednesday night, mostly cloudy. Showers likely after midnight. Lows in the mid-60s. Chance of rain 60%. Thursday, showers. Highs in the lower 70s. Chance of rain 80%. Thursday night, mostly cloudy with a 50% chance of showers. Lows in the upper 50s. Friday, partly sunny. Highs in the upper 60s. Friday night through Sunday, partly cloudy. Lows in the mid-50s. Highs in the upper 60s. Again, the forecast for Galesburg and surrounding areas of central and northwest Illinois for the rest of tonight, partly cloudy. Lows around 50. Light and variable winds. At 3 a.m. in Galesburg, skies were partly cloudy. The temperature was 51 degrees, the dew point was 51, and the relative humidity was 97%. The wind was calm. The pressure was 30.12 inches and steady. Elsewhere around the area, at Moline, fog was reported, with a temperature of 52. It was partly cloudy, with a temperature of 53 at Peoria, 54 at Burlington, 51 at Macomb, and 49 at Springfield. At Quincy, it was cloudy, with a temperature of 60. And once again at 3 a.m. in Galesburg, under partly cloudy skies, the temperature was 51. Looking elsewhere around the Midwest at 3 a.m., Chicago was partly cloudy, and 54. Indianapolis clear, and 53. St. Louis was cloudy, and 64. Kansas City was cloudy, and 63. Des Moines was cloudy, and 62. Milwaukee was partly cloudy, and 52. The time is currently 3:44 a.m. Central Daylight Time. 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Now for the official National Weather Service forecast for Galesburg and surrounding areas of central and northwest Illinois. Rest of tonight, partly cloudy. Lows around 50. Light and variable winds. Monday, sunny. Highs in the mid-70s. Northeast winds around 5 miles an hour. Monday night, clear. Lows around 50. East winds around 5 miles an hour. Tuesday, mostly sunny. Highs in the upper 70s. South winds 5 to 10 miles an hour. Tuesday night, partly cloudy until midnight, then becoming mostly cloudy. Not as cool with lows in the lower 60s. Southeast winds 5 to 10 miles an hour. Wednesday, mostly cloudy. Highs in the upper 70s. Wednesday night, mostly cloudy. Showers likely after midnight. Lows in the mid-60s. Chance of rain 60%. Thursday, showers. Highs in the lower 70s. Chance of rain 80%.

Thursday night, mostly cloudy with a 50% chance of showers. Lows in the upper 50s. Friday, partly sunny. Highs in the upper 60s. Friday night through Sunday, partly cloudy. Lows in the mid-50s. Highs in the upper 60s. Again, the forecast for Galesburg and surrounding areas of central and northwest Illinois for the rest of tonight, partly cloudy. Lows around 50. Light and variable winds. At 3 a.m. in Galesburg, skies were partly cloudy. The temperature was 51 degrees, the dew point was 51, and the relative humidity was 97%. The wind was calm. The pressure was 30.12 inches and steady. Elsewhere around the area, at Moline, fog was reported with a temperature of 52. It was partly cloudy, with a temperature of 53 at Peoria, 54 at Burlington, 51 at Macomb, and 49 at Springfield. At Quincy, it was cloudy, with a temperature of 60. And once again at 3 a.m. in Galesburg, under partly cloudy skies, the temperature was 51. Looking elsewhere around the Midwest at 3 a.m., Chicago was partly cloudy, and 54. Indianapolis was clear, and 53. St. Louis was cloudy, and 64. Kansas City was cloudy, and 63. Des Moines was cloudy, and 62. Milwaukee was partly cloudy, and 52. The time is currently 3:46 a.m. Central Daylight Time. 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Now for the official National Weather Service forecast for Galesburg and surrounding areas of central and northwest Illinois. Rest of tonight, partly cloudy. Lows around 50. Light and variable winds. Monday, sunny. Highs in the mid-70s. Northeast winds around 5 miles an hour. Monday night, clear. Lows around 50. East winds around 5 miles an hour. Tuesday, mostly sunny. Highs in the upper 70s. South winds 5 to 10 miles an hour. Tuesday night, partly cloudy until midnight, then becoming mostly cloudy. Not as cool with lows in the lower 60s. Southeast winds 5 to 10 miles an hour. Wednesday, mostly cloudy. Highs in the upper 70s. Wednesday night, mostly cloudy. Showers likely after midnight. Lows in the mid-60s. Chance of rain 60%. Thursday, showers. Highs in the lower 70s. Chance of rain 80%. Thursday night, mostly cloudy with a 50% chance of showers. Lows in the upper 50s. Friday, partly sunny. Highs in the upper 60s. Friday night through Sunday, partly cloudy. Lows in the mid-50s. Highs in the upper 60s. Again, the forecast for Galesburg and surrounding areas of central and northwest Illinois for the rest of tonight, partly cloudy. Lows around 50. Light and variable winds. At 3 a.m. in Galesburg, skies were partly cloudy. The temperature was 51 degrees, the dew point was 51, and the relative humidity was 97%. The wind was calm. The pressure was 30.12 inches and steady. Elsewhere around the area, at Moline, fog was reported with a temperature of 52. It was partly cloudy, with a temperature of 53 at Peoria, 54 at Burlington, 51 at Macomb, and 49 at Springfield. At Quincy, it was cloudy, with a temperature of 60. And once again at 3 a.m. in Galesburg, under partly cloudy skies, the temperature was 51. Looking elsewhere around the Midwest at 3 a.m., Chicago was partly cloudy, and 54. Indianapolis was clear, and 53. St. Louis was cloudy, and 64. Kansas City was cloudy, and 63. Des Moines was cloudy, and 62. Milwaukee was partly cloudy, and 52. The time is currently 3:49 a.m. Central Daylight Time. 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Now for the official National Weather Service forecast for Galesburg and surrounding areas of central and northwest Illinois. Rest of tonight, partly cloudy. Lows around 50. Light and variable wind.

Monday, sunny. Highs in the mid-70s. Northeast winds around 5 miles an hour. Monday night, clear. Lows around 50. East winds around 5 miles an hour. Tuesday, mostly sunny. Highs in the upper 70s. South winds 5 to 10 miles an hour. Tuesday night, partly cloudy until midnight, then becoming mostly cloudy. Not as cool with lows in the lower 60s. Southeast winds 5 to 10 miles an hour. Wednesday, mostly cloudy. Highs in the upper 70s. Wednesday night, mostly cloudy. Showers likely after midnight. Lows in the mid-60s. Chance of rain 60%. Thursday, showers. Highs in the lower 70s. Chance of rain 80%. Thursday night, mostly cloudy with a 50% chance of showers. Lows in the upper 50s. Friday, partly sunny. Highs in the upper 60s. Friday night through Sunday, partly cloudy. Lows in the mid-50s. Highs in the upper 60s. Again, the forecast for Galesburg and surrounding areas of central and northwest Illinois for the rest of tonight, partly cloudy. Lows around 50. Light and variable winds. At 3 a.m. in Galesburg, skies were partly cloudy. The temperature was 51 degrees, the dew point was 51, and the relative humidity was 97%. The wind was calm. The pressure was 30.12 inches and steady. Elsewhere around the area, at Moline, fog was reported, with a temperature of 52. It was partly cloudy, with a temperature of 53 at Peoria, 54 at Burlington, 51 at Macomb, and 49 at Springfield. At Quincy, it was cloudy, with a temperature of 60. And once again at 3 a.m. in Galesburg, under partly cloudy skies, the temperature was 51. Looking elsewhere around the Midwest at 3 a.m., Chicago was partly cloudy, and 54. Indianapolis was clear, and 53. St. Louis was cloudy, and 64. Kansas City was cloudy, and 63. Des Moines was cloudy, and 62. Milwaukee was partly cloudy, and 52. The time is currently 3:52 a.m. Central Daylight Time. 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Now for the official National Weather Service forecast for Galesburg and surrounding areas of central and northwest Illinois. Rest of tonight, partly cloudy. Lows around 50. Light and variable winds. Monday, sunny. Highs in the mid-70s. Northeast winds around 5 miles an hour. Monday night, clear. Lows around 50. East winds around 5 miles an hour. Tuesday, mostly sunny. Highs in the upper 70s. South winds 5 to 10 miles an hour. Tuesday night, partly cloudy until midnight, then becoming mostly cloudy. Not as cool with lows in the lower 60s. Southeast winds 5 to 10 miles an hour. Wednesday, mostly cloudy. Highs in the upper 70s. Wednesday night, mostly cloudy. Showers likely after midnight. Lows in the mid-60s. Chance of rain 60%. Thursday, showers. Highs in the lower 70s. Chance of rain 80%. Thursday night, mostly cloudy with a 50% chance of showers. Lows in the upper 50s. Friday, partly sunny. Highs in the upper 60s. Friday night through Sunday, partly cloudy. Lows in the mid-50s. Highs in the upper 60s. Again, the forecast for Galesburg and surrounding areas of central and northwest Illinois for the rest of tonight, partly cloudy. Lows around 50. Light and variable winds. At 3 a.m. in Galesburg, skies were partly cloudy. The temperature was 51 degrees, the dew point was 51, and the relative humidity was 97%. The wind was calm. The pressure was 30.12 inches and steady. Elsewhere around the area, at Moline, fog was reported, with a temperature of 52. It was partly cloudy, with a temperature of 53 at Peoria, 54 at Burlington, 51 at Macomb, and 49 at Springfield. At Quincy, it was cloudy, with a temperature of 60. And once again at 3

AM in Galesburg, under partly cloudy skies, the temperature was 51. Looking elsewhere around the Midwest at 3 a.m., Chicago was partly cloudy, and 54. Indianapolis was clear, and 53. St. Louis was cloudy, and 64. Kansas City was cloudy, and 63. Des Moines was cloudy, and 62. Milwaukee was partly cloudy, and 52. The time is currently 3:55 a.m. Central Daylight Time. 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Now for the official National Weather Service forecast for Galesburg and surrounding areas of central and northwest Illinois. Rest of tonight, partly cloudy. Lows around 50. Light and variable winds. Monday, sunny. Highs in the mid-70s. Northeast winds around 5 miles an hour. Monday night, clear. Lows around 50. East winds around 5 miles an hour. Tuesday, mostly sunny. Highs in the upper 70s. South winds 5 to 10 miles an hour. Tuesday night, partly cloudy until midnight, then becoming mostly cloudy. Not as cool with lows in the lower 60s. Southeast winds 5 to 10 miles an hour. Wednesday, mostly cloudy. Highs in the upper 70s. Wednesday night, mostly cloudy. Showers likely after midnight. Lows in the mid-60s. Chance of rain 60%. Thursday, showers. Highs in the lower 70s. Chance of rain 80%. Thursday night, mostly cloudy with a 50% chance of showers. Lows in the upper 50s. Friday, partly sunny. Highs in the upper 60s. Friday night through Sunday, partly cloudy. Lows in the mid-50s. Highs in the upper 60s. Again, the forecast for Galesburg and surrounding areas of central and northwest Illinois for the rest of tonight, partly cloudy. Lows around 50. Light and variable winds. At 3 a.m. in Galesburg, skies were partly cloudy. The temperature was 51 degrees. The dew point was 51, and the relative humidity was 97%. The wind was calm. The pressure was 30.12 inches and steady. Elsewhere around the area, at Moline, fog was reported, with a temperature of 52. It was partly cloudy, with a temperature of 53 at Peoria, 54 at Burlington, 51 at Macomb, and 49 at Springfield. At Quincy, it was cloudy, with a temperature of 60. And once again at 3 a.m. in Galesburg, under partly cloudy skies, the temperature was 51. Looking elsewhere around the Midwest at 3 a.m., Chicago was partly cloudy, and 54. Indianapolis was clear, and 53. St. Louis was cloudy, and 64. Kansas City was cloudy, and 63. Des Moines was cloudy, and 62. Milwaukee was partly cloudy, and 52. The time is currently 3:58 a.m. Central Daylight Time. 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Now for the official National Weather Service forecast for Galesburg and surrounding areas of central and northwest Illinois. Rest of tonight, partly cloudy. Lows around 50. Light and variable winds. Monday, sunny. Highs in the mid-70s. Northeast winds around 5 miles an hour. Monday night, clear. Lows around 50. East winds around 5 miles an hour. Tuesday, mostly sunny. Highs in the upper 70s. South winds 5 to 10 miles an hour. Tuesday night, partly cloudy until midnight, then becoming mostly cloudy. Not as cool with lows in the lower 60s. Southeast winds 5 to 10 miles an hour. Wednesday, mostly cloudy. Highs in the upper 70s. Wednesday night, mostly cloudy. Showers likely after midnight. Lows in the mid-60s. Chance of rain 60%. Thursday, showers. Highs in the lower 70s. Chance of rain 80%. Thursday night, mostly cloudy with a 50% chance of showers. Lows in the upper 50s. Friday, partly sunny. Highs in the upper 60s. Friday night through Sunday, partly

gusts an hour. Wednesday, mostly cloudy. Highs in the upper 70s. Wednesday night, mostly cloudy. Showers likely after midnight. Lows in the mid-60s. Chance of rain 60%. Thursday, showers. Highs in the lower 70s. Chance of rain 80%. Thursday night, mostly cloudy with a 50% chance of showers. Lows in the upper 50s. Friday, partly sunny. Highs in the upper 60s. Friday night through Sunday, partly cloudy. Lows in the mid-50s. Highs in the upper 60s. Again, the forecast for Galesburg and surrounding areas of central and northwest Illinois for the rest of tonight, partly cloudy. Lows around 50. Light and variable winds. The time is currently 4:06 a.m. Central Daylight Time. 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Now for the official National Weather Service forecast for Galesburg and surrounding areas of central and northwest Illinois. Rest of tonight, partly cloudy. Lows around 50. Light and variable winds. Monday, sunny. Highs in the mid-70s. Northeast winds around 5 miles an hour. Monday night, clear. Lows around 50. East winds around 5 miles an hour. Tuesday, mostly sunny. Highs in the upper 70s. South winds 5 to 10 miles an hour. Tuesday night, partly cloudy until midnight, then becoming mostly cloudy. Not as cool with lows in the lower 60s. Southeast winds 5 to 10 miles an hour. Wednesday, mostly cloudy. Highs in the upper 70s. Wednesday night, mostly cloudy. Showers likely after midnight. Lows in the mid-60s. Chance of rain 60%. Thursday, showers. Highs in the lower 70s. Chance of rain 80%. Thursday night, mostly cloudy with a 50% chance of showers. Lows in the upper 50s. Friday, partly sunny. Highs in the upper 60s. Friday night through Sunday, partly cloudy. Lows in the mid-50s. Highs in the upper 60s. Again, the forecast for Galesburg and surrounding areas of central and northwest Illinois for the rest of tonight, partly cloudy. Lows around 50. Light and variable winds. At 4 a.m. in Galesburg, skies were partly cloudy. The temperature was 49 degrees, the dew point was 49, and the relative humidity was 100%. The wind was calm. The pressure was 30.12 inches and steady. Elsewhere around the area, fog was reported, with a temperature of 52 at Moline and 49 at Macomb. It was partly cloudy, with a temperature of 52 at Peoria, 53 at Burlington, and 47 at Springfield. At Quincy, it was cloudy, with a temperature of 60. And once again at 4 a.m. in Galesburg, under partly cloudy skies, the temperature was 49. Looking elsewhere around the Midwest at 4 a.m., Chicago was partly cloudy, and 53. Indianapolis was clear, and 52. St. Louis was cloudy, and 62. Kansas City was cloudy, and 63. Des Moines was cloudy, and 62. Milwaukee was partly cloudy, and 51. The time is currently 4:09 a.m. Central Daylight Time. 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Now for the official National Weather Service forecast for Galesburg and surrounding areas of central and northwest Illinois. Rest of tonight, partly cloudy. Lows around 50. Light and variable winds. Monday, sunny. Highs in the mid-70s. Northeast winds around 5 miles an hour. Monday night, clear. Lows around 50. East winds around 5 miles an hour. Tuesday, mostly sunny. Highs in the upper 70s. South winds 5 to 10 miles an hour. Tuesday night, partly cloudy until midnight, then becoming mostly cloudy. Not as cool with lows in the lower 60s. Southeast winds 5 to 10 miles an hour. Wednesday, mostly cloudy. Highs in the upper 70s. Wednesday night, mostly cloudy. Showers likely after midnight.

Night. Lows in the mid-60s. Chance of rain 60%. Thursday, showers. Highs in the lower 70s. Chance of rain 80%. Thursday night, mostly cloudy with a 50% chance of showers. Lows in the upper 50s. Friday, partly sunny. Highs in the upper 60s. Friday night through Sunday, partly cloudy. Lows in the mid-50s. Highs in the upper 60s. Again, the forecast for Galesburg and surrounding areas of central and northwest Illinois for the rest of tonight, partly cloudy. Lows around 50. Light and variable winds. At 4 a.m. in Galesburg, skies were partly cloudy. The temperature was 49 degrees, the dew point was 49, and the relative humidity was 100%. The wind was calm. The pressure was 30.12 inches and steady. Elsewhere around the area, fog was reported, with a temperature of 52 at Moline and 49 at Macomb. It was partly cloudy, with a temperature of 52 at Peoria, 53 at Burlington, and 47 at Springfield. At Quincy, it was cloudy, with a temperature of 60. And once again at 4 a.m. in Galesburg, under partly cloudy skies, the temperature was 49. Looking elsewhere around the Midwest at 4 a.m., Chicago was partly cloudy, and 53. Indianapolis was clear, and 52. St. Louis was cloudy, and 62. Kansas City was cloudy, and 63. Des Moines was cloudy, and 62. Milwaukee was partly cloudy, and 51. The time is currently 4:12 a.m. Central Daylight Time. 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Now for the official National Weather Service forecast for Galesburg and surrounding areas of central and northwest Illinois. Rest of tonight, partly cloudy. Lows around 50. Light and variable winds. Monday, sunny. Highs in the mid-70s. Northeast winds around 5 miles an hour. Monday night, clear. Lows around 50. East winds around 5 miles an hour. Tuesday, mostly sunny. Highs in the upper 70s. South winds 5 to 10 miles an hour. Tuesday night, partly cloudy until midnight, then becoming mostly cloudy. Not as cool with lows in the lower 60s. Southeast winds 5 to 10 miles an hour. Wednesday, mostly cloudy. Highs in the upper 70s. Wednesday night, mostly cloudy. Showers likely after midnight. Lows in the mid-60s. Chance of rain 60%. Thursday, showers. Highs in the lower 70s. Chance of rain 80%. Thursday night, mostly cloudy with a 50% chance of showers. Lows in the upper 50s. Friday, partly sunny. Highs in the upper 60s. Friday night through Sunday, partly cloudy. Lows in the mid-50s. Highs in the upper 60s. Again, the forecast for Galesburg and surrounding areas of central and northwest Illinois for the rest of tonight, partly cloudy. Lows around 50. Light and variable winds. 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Programming originates from NOAA's National Weather Service office in Lincoln. KZZ66 serves the following counties: Henry, Knox, Mercer, and Warren. KZZ66 is part of the All Hazards Network of NOAA Weather Radio. At 4 a.m. in Galesburg, skies were partly cloudy. The temperature was 49 degrees, the dew point was 49, and the relative humidity was 100%. The wind was calm. The pressure was 30.12 inches and steady. Elsewhere around the area, fog was reported, with a temperature of 51 at Moline and 49 at Macomb. It was partly cloudy, with a temperature of 52 at Peoria, 53 at Burlington, and 47 at Springfield. At Quincy, it was cloudy, with a temperature of 60. And once again at 4 a.m. in Galesburg, under partly cloudy skies, the temperature was 49. Looking elsewhere around the Midwest at 4 a.m., Chicago was partly cloudy, and 53. Indianapolis was clear, and 52.

St. Louis was cloudy and 62. Kansas City was cloudy and 63. Des Moines was cloudy and 62. Milwaukee was partly cloudy and 51. The time is currently 4:15 a.m. Central Daylight Time. 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Now for the official National Weather Service forecast for Galesburg and surrounding areas of central and northwest Illinois. Rest of tonight, partly cloudy. Lows around 50. Light and variable winds. Monday, sunny. Highs in the mid-70s. Northeast winds around 5 miles an hour. Monday night, clear. Lows around 50. East winds around 5 miles an hour. Tuesday, mostly sunny. Highs in the upper 70s. South winds 5 to 10 miles an hour. Tuesday night, partly cloudy until midnight, then becoming mostly cloudy. Not as cool with lows in the lower 60s. Southeast winds 5 to 10 miles an hour. Wednesday, mostly cloudy. Highs in the upper 70s. Wednesday night, mostly cloudy. Showers likely after midnight. Lows in the mid-60s. Chance of rain 60%. Thursday, showers. Highs in the lower 70s. Chance of rain 80%. Thursday night, mostly cloudy with a 50% chance of showers. Lows in the upper 50s. Friday, partly sunny. Highs in the upper 60s. Friday night through Sunday, partly cloudy. Lows in the mid-50s. Highs in the upper 60s. Again, the forecast for Galesburg and surrounding areas of central and northwest Illinois for the rest of tonight, partly cloudy. Lows around 50. Light and variable winds. At 4 a.m. in Galesburg, skies were partly cloudy. The temperature was 49 degrees, the dew point was 49, and the relative humidity was 100%. The wind was calm. The pressure was 30.12 inches and steady. Elsewhere around the area, fog was reported, with a temperature of 51 at Moline and 49 at Macomb. It was partly cloudy, with a temperature of 52 at Peoria, 53 at Burlington, and 47 at Springfield. At Quincy, it was cloudy, with a temperature of 60. And once again at 4 a.m. in Galesburg, under partly cloudy skies, the temperature was 49. Looking elsewhere around the Midwest at 4 a.m., Chicago was partly cloudy, and 53. Indianapolis was clear, and 52. St. Louis was cloudy, and 62. Kansas City was cloudy, and 63. Des Moines was cloudy, and 62. Milwaukee was partly cloudy, and 51. The time is currently 4:18 a.m. Central Daylight Time. 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Now for the official National Weather Service forecast for Galesburg and surrounding areas of central and northwest Illinois. Today, sunny. Highs in the mid-70s. Northeast winds around 5 miles an hour. Tonight, clear. Lows around 50. East winds around 5 miles an hour. Tuesday, mostly sunny. Highs in the upper 70s. South winds 5 to 10 miles an hour. Tuesday night, partly cloudy until midnight, then becoming mostly cloudy. Not as cool with lows in the lower 60s. Southeast winds 5 to 10 miles an hour. Wednesday, mostly cloudy. Highs in the upper 70s. South winds 10 to 15 miles an hour. Wednesday night, mostly cloudy. Showers likely after midnight. Lows in the mid-60s. Chance of rain 60%. Thursday, showers. Highs in the lower 70s. Chance of rain 80%. Thursday night, mostly cloudy with a 50% chance of showers. Lows in the upper 50s. Friday, partly sunny. Highs in the upper 60s. Friday night through Sunday, partly cloudy. Lows in the mid-50s. Highs in the upper 60s. Again, the forecast for Galesburg and surrounding areas of central and northwest Illinois for today, sunny. Highs in the mid-70s. Northeast winds around 5 miles an hour.

At 4 a.m. in Galesburg, skies were partly cloudy. The temperature was 49 degrees, the dew point was 49, and the relative humidity was 100%. The wind was calm. The pressure was 30.12 inches and steady. Elsewhere around the area, fog was reported, with a temperature of 51 at Moline and 49 at Macomb. It was partly cloudy, with a temperature of 52 at Peoria, 53 at Burlington, and 47 at Springfield. At Quincy, it was cloudy, with a temperature of 60. And once again at 4 a.m. in Galesburg, under partly cloudy skies, the temperature was 49. Looking elsewhere around the Midwest at 4 a.m., Chicago was partly cloudy, and 53. Indianapolis was clear, and 52. St. Louis was cloudy, and 62. Kansas City was cloudy, and 63. Des Moines was cloudy, and 62. Milwaukee was partly cloudy, and 51. The time is currently 4:21 a.m. Central Daylight Time. 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Now for the official National Weather Service forecast for Galesburg and surrounding areas of central and northwest Illinois. Today, sunny. Highs in the mid-70s. Northeast winds around 5 miles an hour. Tonight, clear. Lows around 50. East winds around 5 miles an hour. Tuesday, mostly sunny. Highs in the upper 70s. South winds 5 to 10 miles an hour. Tuesday night, partly cloudy until midnight, then becoming mostly cloudy. Not as cool with lows in the lower 60s. Southeast winds 5 to 10 miles an hour. Wednesday, mostly cloudy. Highs in the upper 70s. South winds 10 to 15 miles an hour. Wednesday night, mostly cloudy. Showers likely after midnight. Lows in the mid-60s. Chance of rain 60%. Thursday, showers. Highs in the lower 70s. Chance of rain 80%. Thursday night, mostly cloudy with a 50% chance of showers. Lows in the upper 50s. Friday, partly sunny. Highs in the upper 60s. Friday night through Sunday, partly cloudy. Lows in the mid-50s. Highs in the upper 60s. Again, the forecast for Galesburg and surrounding areas of central and northwest Illinois for today, sunny. Highs in the mid-70s. Northeast winds around 5 miles an hour. At 4 a.m. in Galesburg, skies were partly cloudy. The temperature was 49 degrees, the dew point was 49, and the relative humidity was 100%. The wind was calm. The pressure was 30.12 inches and steady. Elsewhere around the area, fog was reported, with a temperature of 51 at Moline and 49 at Macomb. It was partly cloudy, with a temperature of 52 at Peoria, 53 at Burlington, and 47 at Springfield. At Quincy, it was cloudy, with a temperature of 60. And once again at 4 a.m. in Galesburg, under partly cloudy skies, the temperature was 49. Looking elsewhere around the Midwest at 4 a.m., Chicago was partly cloudy, and 53. Indianapolis was clear, and 52. St. Louis was cloudy, and 62. Kansas City was cloudy, and 63. Des Moines was cloudy, and 62. Milwaukee was partly cloudy, and 51. The time is currently 4:24 a.m. Central Daylight Time. 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Now for the official National Weather Service forecast for Galesburg and surrounding areas of central and northwest Illinois. Today, sunny. Highs in the mid-70s. Northeast winds around 5 miles an hour. Tonight, clear. Lows around 50. East winds around 5 miles an hour. Tuesday, mostly sunny. Highs in the upper 70s. South winds 5 to 10 miles an hour. Tuesday night, partly cloudy until midnight, then becoming mostly cloudy. Not as cool with lows in the lower 60s. Southeast winds 5 to 10 miles an hour. Wednesday, mostly cloudy. Highs in the upper 70s. South winds 10 to 15 miles an hour.
Wednesday night, mostly cloudy. Showers likely after midnight. Lows in the mid-60s. Chance of rain 60%. Thursday, showers. Highs in the lower 70s. Chance of rain 80%. Thursday night, mostly cloudy with a 50% chance of showers. Lows in the upper 50s. Friday, partly sunny. Highs in the upper 60s. Friday night through Sunday, partly cloudy. Lows in the mid-50s. Highs in the upper 60s. Again, the forecast for Galesburg and surrounding areas of central and northwest Illinois for today, sunny. Highs in the mid-70s. Northeast winds around 5 miles an hour. At 4 a.m. in Galesburg, skies were partly cloudy. The temperature was 49 degrees, the dew point was 49, and the relative humidity was 100%. The wind was calm. The pressure was 30.12 inches and steady. Elsewhere around the area, fog was reported, with a temperature of 53 at Moline and 50 at Macomb. At Springfield, it was clear, with a temperature of 47. It was partly cloudy, with a temperature of 52 at Peoria and 53 at Burlington. At Quincy, it was cloudy, with a temperature of 60. And once again at 4 a.m. in Galesburg, under partly cloudy skies, the temperature was 49. Looking elsewhere around the Midwest at 4 a.m., Chicago was partly cloudy, and 53. Indianapolis was clear, and 52. St. Louis was cloudy, and 62. Kansas City was cloudy, and 63. Des Moines was cloudy, and 62. Milwaukee was partly cloudy, and 51. The time is currently 4:27 a.m. Central Daylight Time. 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Now for the official National Weather Service forecast for Galesburg and surrounding areas of central and northwest Illinois. Today, sunny. Highs in the mid-70s. Northeast winds around 5 miles an hour. Tonight, clear. Lows around 50. East winds around 5 miles an hour. Tuesday, mostly sunny. Highs in the upper 70s. South winds 5 to 10 miles an hour. Tuesday night, partly cloudy until midnight, then becoming mostly cloudy. Not as cool with lows in the lower 60s. Southeast winds 5 to 10 miles an hour. Wednesday, mostly cloudy. Highs in the upper 70s. South winds 10 to 15 miles an hour. Wednesday night, mostly cloudy. Showers likely after midnight. Lows in the mid-60s. Chance of rain 60%. Thursday, showers. Highs in the lower 70s. Chance of rain 80%. Thursday night, mostly cloudy with a 50% chance of showers. Lows in the upper 50s. Friday, partly sunny. Highs in the upper 60s. Friday night through Sunday, partly cloudy. Lows in the mid-50s. Highs in the upper 60s. Again, the forecast for Galesburg and surrounding areas of central and northwest Illinois for today, sunny. Highs in the mid-70s. Northeast winds around 5 miles an hour. At 4 a.m. in Galesburg, skies were partly cloudy. The temperature was 49 degrees, the dew point was 49, and the relative humidity was 100%. The wind was calm. The pressure was 30.12 inches and steady. Elsewhere around the area, fog was reported, with a temperature of 53 at Moline and 50 at Macomb. At Springfield, it was clear, with a temperature of 47. It was partly cloudy, with a temperature of 52 at Peoria and 53 at Burlington. At Quincy, it was cloudy, with a temperature of 60. And once again at 4 a.m. in Galesburg, under partly cloudy skies, the temperature was 49. Looking elsewhere around the Midwest at 4 a.m., Chicago was partly cloudy, and 53. Indianapolis was clear, and 52. St. Louis was cloudy, and 62. Kansas City was cloudy, and 63. Des Moines was cloudy, and 62. Milwaukee was partly cloudy, and 51. The time is currently 4:30 a.m. Central Daylight Time. 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

66 in Galesburg. Now for the official National Weather Service forecast for Galesburg and surrounding areas of central and northwest Illinois. Today, sunny. Highs in the mid-70s. Northeast winds around 5 miles an hour. Tonight, clear. Lows around 50. East winds around 5 miles an hour. Tuesday, mostly sunny. Highs in the upper 70s. South winds 5 to 10 miles an hour. Tuesday night, partly cloudy until midnight, then becoming mostly cloudy. Not as cool with lows in the lower 60s. Southeast winds 5 to 10 miles an hour. Wednesday, mostly cloudy. Highs in the upper 70s. South winds 10 to 15 miles an hour. Wednesday night, mostly cloudy. Showers likely after midnight. Lows in the mid-60s. Chance of rain 60%. Thursday, showers. Highs in the lower 70s. Chance of rain 80%. Thursday night, mostly cloudy with a 50% chance of showers. Lows in the upper 50s. Friday, partly sunny. Highs in the upper 60s. Friday night through Sunday, partly cloudy. Lows in the mid-50s. Highs in the upper 60s. Again, the forecast for Galesburg and surrounding areas of central and northwest Illinois for today, sunny. Highs in the mid-70s. Northeast winds around 5 miles an hour. At 4 a.m. in Galesburg, skies were partly cloudy. The temperature was 49 degrees, the dew point was 49, and the relative humidity was 100%. The wind was calm. The pressure was 30.12 inches and steady. Elsewhere around the area, fog was reported, with a temperature of 53 at Moline and 50 at Macomb. At Springfield, it was clear, with a temperature of 47. It was partly cloudy, with a temperature of 52 at Peoria and 53 at Burlington. At Quincy, it was cloudy, with a temperature of 60. And once again at 4 a.m. in Galesburg, under partly cloudy skies, the temperature was 49. Looking elsewhere around the Midwest at 4 a.m., Chicago was partly cloudy and 53. Indianapolis was clear and 52. St. Louis was cloudy and 62. Kansas City was cloudy and 63. Des Moines was cloudy and 62. Milwaukee was partly cloudy and 51. The time is currently 4:33 a.m. Central Daylight Time. 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Now for the official National Weather Service forecast for Galesburg and surrounding areas of central and northwest Illinois. Today, sunny. Highs in the mid-70s. Northeast winds around 5 miles an hour. Tonight, clear. Lows around 50. East winds around 5 miles an hour. Tuesday, mostly sunny. Highs in the upper 70s. South winds 5 to 10 miles an hour. Tuesday night, partly cloudy until midnight, then becoming mostly cloudy. Not as cool with lows in the lower 60s. Southeast winds 5 to 10 miles an hour. Wednesday, mostly cloudy. Highs in the upper 70s. South winds 10 to 15 miles an hour. Wednesday night, mostly cloudy. Showers likely after midnight. Lows in the mid-60s. Chance of rain 60%. Thursday, showers. Highs in the lower 70s. Chance of rain 80%. Thursday night, mostly cloudy with a 50% chance of showers. Lows in the upper 50s. Friday, partly sunny. Highs in the upper 60s. Friday night through Sunday, partly cloudy. Lows in the mid-50s. Highs in the upper 60s. Again, the forecast for Galesburg and surrounding areas of central and northwest Illinois for today, sunny. Highs in the mid-70s. Northeast winds around 5 miles an hour. At 4 a.m. in Galesburg, skies were partly cloudy. The temperature was 49 degrees, the dew point was 49, and the relative humidity was 100%. The wind was calm. The pressure was 30.12 inches and steady.

was cloudy and 62. Milwaukee was partly cloudy and 51. The time is currently 4:36 a.m. Central Daylight Time. 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Now for the official National Weather Service forecast for Galesburg and surrounding areas of central and northwest Illinois. Today, sunny. Highs in the mid-70s. Northeast winds around 5 miles an hour. Tonight, clear. Lows around 50. East winds around 5 miles an hour. Tuesday, mostly sunny. Highs in the upper 70s. South winds 5 to 10 miles an hour. Tuesday night, partly cloudy until midnight, then becoming mostly cloudy. Not as cool with lows in the lower 60s. Southeast winds 5 to 10 miles an hour. Wednesday, mostly cloudy. Highs in the upper 70s. South winds 10 to 15 miles an hour. Wednesday night, mostly cloudy. Showers likely after midnight. Lows in the mid-60s. Chance of rain 60%. Thursday, showers. Highs in the lower 70s. Chance of rain 80%. Thursday night, mostly cloudy with a 50% chance of showers. Lows in the upper 50s. Friday, partly sunny. Highs in the upper 60s. Friday night through Sunday, partly cloudy. Lows in the mid-50s. Highs in the upper 60s. Again, the forecast for Galesburg and surrounding areas of central and northwest Illinois for today, sunny. Highs in the mid-70s. Northeast winds around 5 miles an hour. At 4 a.m. in Galesburg, skies were partly cloudy. The temperature was 49 degrees, the dew point was 49, and the relative humidity was 100%. The wind was calm. The pressure was 30.12 inches and steady. Elsewhere around the area, fog was reported, with a temperature of 53 at Moline and 50 at Macomb. At Springfield, it was clear, with a temperature of 47. It was partly cloudy, with a temperature of 52 at Peoria and 53 at Burlington. At Quincy, it was cloudy, with a temperature of 60. And once again at 4 a.m. in Galesburg, under partly cloudy skies, the temperature was 49. Looking elsewhere around the Midwest at 4 a.m., Chicago was partly cloudy and 53. Indianapolis was clear and 52. St. Louis was cloudy and 62. Kansas City was cloudy and 63. Des Moines was cloudy and 62. Milwaukee was partly cloudy and 51. The time is currently 4:38 a.m. Central Daylight Time. 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Now for the official National Weather Service forecast for Galesburg and surrounding areas of central and northwest Illinois. Today, sunny. Highs in the mid-70s. Northeast winds around 5 miles an hour. Tonight, clear. Lows around 50. East winds around 5 miles an hour. Tuesday, mostly sunny. Highs in the upper 70s. South winds 5 to 10 miles an hour. Tuesday night, partly cloudy until midnight, then becoming mostly cloudy. Not as cool with lows in the lower 60s. Southeast winds 5 to 10 miles an hour. Wednesday, mostly cloudy. Highs in the upper 70s. South winds 10 to 15 miles an hour. Wednesday night, mostly cloudy. Showers likely after midnight. Lows in the mid-60s. Chance of rain 60%. Thursday, showers. Highs in the lower 70s. Chance of rain 80%. Thursday night, mostly cloudy with a 50% chance of showers. Lows in the upper 50s. Friday, partly sunny. Highs in the upper 60s. Friday night through Sunday, partly cloudy. Lows in the mid-50s. Highs in the upper 60s. Again, the forecast for Galesburg and surrounding areas of central and northwest Illinois for today, sunny. Highs in the mid-70s. Northeast winds around 5 miles an hour. At 4 a.m. in Galesburg, skies were partly cloudy. The temperature was 49 degrees, the dew point was 49, and the relative humidity

100%. The wind was calm. The pressure was 30.12 inches and steady. Elsewhere around the area, fog was reported with a temperature of 53 at Moline and 50 at Macomb. At Springfield, it was clear with a temperature of 47. It was partly cloudy with a temperature of 52 at Peoria and 53 at Burlington. At Quincy, it was cloudy with a temperature of 60. And once again at 4 a.m. in Galesburg, under partly cloudy skies, the temperature was 49. Looking elsewhere around the Midwest at 4 a.m., Chicago was partly cloudy and 53. Indianapolis was clear and 52. St. Louis was cloudy and 62. Kansas City was cloudy and 63. Des Moines was cloudy and 62. Milwaukee was partly cloudy and 51. The time is currently 4:41 a.m. Central Daylight Time. 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Now for the official National Weather Service forecast for Galesburg and surrounding areas of central and northwest Illinois. Today, sunny. Highs in the mid-70s. Northeast winds around 5 miles an hour. Tonight, clear. Lows around 50. East winds around 5 miles an hour. Tuesday, mostly sunny. Highs in the upper 70s. South winds 5 to 10 miles an hour. Tuesday night, partly cloudy until midnight, then becoming mostly cloudy. Not as cool with lows in the lower 60s. Southeast winds 5 to 10 miles an hour. Wednesday, mostly cloudy. Highs in the upper 70s. South winds 10 to 15 miles an hour. Wednesday night, mostly cloudy. Showers likely after midnight. Lows in the mid-60s. Chance of rain 60%. Thursday, showers. Highs in the lower 70s. Chance of rain 80%. Thursday night, mostly cloudy with a 50% chance of showers. Lows in the upper 50s. Friday, partly sunny. Highs in the upper 60s. Friday night through Sunday, partly cloudy. Lows in the mid-50s. Highs in the upper 60s. Again, the forecast for Galesburg and surrounding areas of central and northwest Illinois for today, sunny. Highs in the mid-70s. Northeast winds around 5 miles an hour. At 4 a.m. in Galesburg, skies were partly cloudy. The temperature was 49 degrees, the dew point was 49, and the relative humidity was 100%. The wind was calm. The pressure was 30.12 inches and steady. Elsewhere around the area, fog was reported with a temperature of 53 at Moline and 50 at Macomb. At Springfield, it was clear with a temperature of 47. It was partly cloudy with a temperature of 52 at Peoria and 53 at Burlington. At Quincy, it was cloudy with a temperature of 60. And once again at 4 a.m. in Galesburg, under partly cloudy skies, the temperature was 49. Looking elsewhere around the Midwest at 4 a.m., Chicago was partly cloudy and 53. Indianapolis was clear and 52. St. Louis was cloudy and 62. Kansas City was cloudy and 63. Des Moines was cloudy and 62. Milwaukee was partly cloudy and 51. The time is currently 4:44 a.m. Central Daylight Time. 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Now for the official National Weather Service forecast for Galesburg and surrounding areas of central and northwest Illinois. Today, sunny. Highs in the mid-70s. Northeast winds around 5 miles an hour. Tonight, clear. Lows around 50. East winds around 5 miles an hour. Tuesday, mostly sunny. Highs in the upper 70s. South winds 5 to 10 miles an hour. Tuesday night, partly cloudy until midnight, then becoming mostly cloudy. Not as cool with lows in the lower 60s. Southeast winds 5 to 10 miles an hour. Wednesday, mostly cloudy. Highs in the upper 70s. South winds 10 to 15 miles an hour. Wednesday night, mostly cloudy. Showers likely after midnight.

lows in the mid-60s. Chance of rain 60%. Thursday, showers. Highs in the lower 70s. Chance of rain 80%. Thursday night, mostly cloudy with a 50% chance of showers. Lows in the upper 50s. Friday, partly sunny. Highs in the upper 60s. Friday night through Sunday, partly cloudy. Lows in the mid-50s. Highs in the upper 60s. Again, the forecast for Galesburg and surrounding areas of central and northwest Illinois for today, sunny. Highs in the mid-70s. Northeast winds around 5 miles an hour. At 4 a.m. in Galesburg, skies were partly cloudy. The temperature was 49 degrees, the dew point was 49, and the relative humidity was 100%. The wind was calm. The pressure was 30.12 inches and steady. Elsewhere around the area, fog was reported, with a temperature of 53 at Moline and 50 at Macomb. At Springfield, it was clear, with a temperature of 47. It was partly cloudy, with a temperature of 52 at Peoria and 53 at Burlington. At Quincy, it was cloudy, with a temperature of 60. And once again at 4 a.m. in Galesburg, under partly cloudy skies, the temperature was 49. Looking elsewhere around the Midwest at 4 a.m., Chicago was partly cloudy and 53. Indianapolis was clear and 52. St. Louis was cloudy and 62. Kansas City was cloudy and 63. Des Moines was cloudy and 62. Milwaukee was partly cloudy and 51. The time is currently 4:47 a.m. Central Daylight Time. 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Now for the official National Weather Service forecast for Galesburg and surrounding areas of central and northwest Illinois. Today, sunny. Highs in the mid-70s. Northeast winds around 5 miles an hour. Tonight, clear. Lows around 50. East winds around 5 miles an hour. Tuesday, mostly sunny. Highs in the upper 70s. South winds 5 to 10 miles an hour. Tuesday night, partly cloudy until midnight, then becoming mostly cloudy. Not as cool with lows in the lower 60s. Southeast winds 5 to 10 miles an hour. Wednesday, mostly cloudy. Highs in the upper 70s. South winds 10 to 15 miles an hour. Wednesday night, mostly cloudy. Showers likely after midnight. Lows in the mid-60s. Chance of rain 60%. Thursday, showers. Highs in the lower 70s. Chance of rain 80%. Thursday night, mostly cloudy with a 50% chance of showers. Lows in the upper 50s. Friday, partly sunny. Highs in the upper 60s. Friday night through Sunday, partly cloudy. Lows in the mid-50s. Highs in the upper 60s. Again, the forecast for Galesburg and surrounding areas of central and northwest Illinois for today, sunny. Highs in the mid-70s. Northeast winds around 5 miles an hour. At 4 a.m. in Galesburg, skies were partly cloudy. The temperature was 49 degrees, the dew point was 49, and the relative humidity was 100%. The wind was calm. The pressure was 30.12 inches and steady. Elsewhere around the area, fog was reported, with a temperature of 53 at Moline and 50 at Macomb. At Springfield, it was clear, with a temperature of 47. It was partly cloudy, with a temperature of 52 at Peoria and 53 at Burlington. At Quincy, it was cloudy, with a temperature of 60. And once again at 4 a.m. in Galesburg, under partly cloudy skies, the temperature was 49. Looking elsewhere around the Midwest at 4 a.m., Chicago was partly cloudy and 53. Indianapolis was clear and 52. St. Louis was cloudy and 62. Kansas City was cloudy and 63. Des Moines was cloudy and 62. Milwaukee was partly cloudy and 51. The time is currently 4:50 a.m. Central Daylight Time. 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

The Weather Service forecast for Galesburg and surrounding areas of central and northwest Illinois. Today, sunny. Highs in the mid-70s. Northeast winds around 5 miles an hour. Tonight, clear. Lows around 50. East winds around 5 miles an hour. Tuesday, mostly sunny. Highs in the upper 70s. South winds 5 to 10 miles an hour. Tuesday night, partly cloudy until midnight, then becoming mostly cloudy. Not as cool with lows in the lower 60s. Southeast winds 5 to 10 miles an hour. Wednesday, mostly cloudy. Highs in the upper 70s. South winds 10 to 15 miles an hour. Wednesday night, mostly cloudy. Showers likely after midnight. Lows in the mid-60s. Chance of rain 60%. Thursday, showers. Highs in the lower 70s. Chance of rain 80%. Thursday night, mostly cloudy with a 50% chance of showers. Lows in the upper 50s. Friday, partly sunny. Highs in the upper 60s. Friday night through Sunday, partly cloudy. Lows in the mid-50s. Highs in the upper 60s. Again, the forecast for Galesburg and surrounding areas of central and northwest Illinois for today, sunny. Highs in the mid-70s. Northeast winds around 5 miles an hour. At 4 a.m. in Galesburg, skies were partly cloudy. The temperature was 49 degrees, the dew point was 49, and the relative humidity was 100%. The wind was calm. The pressure was 30.12 inches and steady. Elsewhere around the area, fog was reported, with a temperature of 53 at Moline and 50 at Macomb. At Springfield, it was clear, with a temperature of 47. It was partly cloudy, with a temperature of 52 at Peoria and 53 at Burlington. At Quincy, it was cloudy, with a temperature of 60. And once again at 4 a.m. in Galesburg, under partly cloudy skies, the temperature was 49. Looking elsewhere around the Midwest at 4 a.m., Chicago was partly cloudy, and 53. Indianapolis was clear, and 52. St. Louis was cloudy, and 62. Kansas City was cloudy, and 63. Des Moines was cloudy, and 62. Milwaukee was partly cloudy, and 51. The time is currently 4:53 a.m. Central Daylight Time. 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Now for the official National Weather Service forecast for Galesburg and surrounding areas of central and northwest Illinois. Today, sunny. Highs in the mid-70s. Northeast winds around 5 miles an hour. Tonight, clear. Lows around 50. East winds around 5 miles an hour. Tuesday, mostly sunny. Highs in the upper 70s. South winds 5 to 10 miles an hour. Tuesday night, partly cloudy until midnight, then becoming mostly cloudy. Not as cool with lows in the lower 60s. Southeast winds 5 to 10 miles an hour. Wednesday, mostly cloudy. Highs in the upper 70s. South winds 10 to 15 miles an hour. Wednesday night, mostly cloudy. Showers likely after midnight. Lows in the mid-60s. Chance of rain 60%. Thursday, showers. Highs in the lower 70s. Chance of rain 80%. Thursday night, mostly cloudy with a 50% chance of showers. Lows in the upper 50s. Friday, partly sunny. Highs in the upper 60s. Friday night through Sunday, partly cloudy. Lows in the mid-50s. Highs in the upper 60s. Again, the forecast for Galesburg and surrounding areas of central and northwest Illinois for today, sunny. Highs in the mid-70s. Northeast winds around 5 miles an hour. At 4 a.m. in Galesburg, skies were partly cloudy. The temperature was 49 degrees, the dew point was 49, and the relative humidity was 100%. The wind was calm. The pressure was 30.12 inches and steady. Elsewhere around the area, fog was reported, with a temperature of 53 at Moline and 50 at Macomb. At Springfield, it was clear, with a temperature of 47. It was partly cloudy.

with a temperature of 52 at Peoria and 53 at Burlington. At Quincy, it was cloudy with a temperature of 60. And once again at 4 a.m. in Galesburg, under partly cloudy skies, the temperature was 49. Looking elsewhere around the Midwest at 4 a.m., Chicago was partly cloudy and 53. Indianapolis was clear and 52. St. Louis was cloudy and 62. Kansas City was cloudy and 63. Des Moines was cloudy and 62. Milwaukee was partly cloudy and 51. The time is currently 4:56 a.m. Central Daylight Time. 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Now for the official National Weather Service forecast for Galesburg and surrounding areas of central and northwest Illinois. Today, sunny. Highs in the mid-70s. Northeast winds around 5 miles an hour. Tonight, clear. Lows around 50. East winds around 5 miles an hour. Tuesday, mostly sunny. Highs in the upper 70s. South winds 5 to 10 miles an hour. Tuesday night, partly cloudy until midnight, then becoming mostly cloudy. Not as cool with lows in the lower 60s. Southeast winds 5 to 10 miles an hour. Wednesday, mostly cloudy. Highs in the upper 70s. South winds 10 to 15 miles an hour. Wednesday night, mostly cloudy. Showers likely after midnight. Lows in the mid-60s. Chance of rain 60%. Thursday, showers. Highs in the lower 70s. Chance of rain 80%. Thursday night, mostly cloudy with a 50% chance of showers. Lows in the upper 50s. Friday, partly sunny. Highs in the upper 60s. Friday night through Sunday, partly cloudy. Lows in the mid-50s. Highs in the upper 60s. Again, the forecast for Galesburg and surrounding areas of central and northwest Illinois for today, sunny. Highs in the mid-70s. Northeast winds around 5 miles an hour. At 4 a.m. in Galesburg, skies were partly cloudy. The temperature was 49 degrees, the dew point was 49, and the relative humidity was 100%. The wind was calm. The pressure was 30.12 inches and steady. Elsewhere around the area, fog was reported with a temperature of 53 at Moline and 50 at Macomb. At Springfield, it was clear with a temperature of 47. It was partly cloudy with a temperature of 52 at Peoria and 53 at Burlington. At Quincy, it was cloudy with a temperature of 60. And once again at 4 a.m. in Galesburg, under partly cloudy skies, the temperature was 49. Looking elsewhere around the Midwest at 4 a.m., Chicago was partly cloudy and 53. Indianapolis was clear and 52. St. Louis was cloudy and 62. Kansas City was cloudy and 63. Des Moines was cloudy and 62. Milwaukee was partly cloudy and 51. The time is currently 4:59 a.m. Central Daylight Time. 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Now for the official National Weather Service forecast for Galesburg and surrounding areas of central and northwest Illinois. Today, sunny. Highs in the mid-70s. Northeast winds around 5 miles an hour. Tonight, clear. Lows around 50. East winds around 5 miles an hour. Tuesday, mostly sunny. Highs in the upper 70s. South winds 5 to 10 miles an hour. Tuesday night, partly cloudy until midnight, then becoming mostly cloudy. Not as cool with lows in the lower 60s. Southeast winds 5 to 10 miles an hour. Wednesday, mostly cloudy. Highs in the upper 70s. South winds 10 to 15 miles an hour. Wednesday night, mostly cloudy. Showers likely after midnight. Lows in the mid-60s. Chance of rain 60%. Thursday, showers. Highs in the lower 70s. Chance of rain 80%. Thursday night, mostly cloudy with a 50% chance of showers. Lows in the upper 50s. Friday, partly sunny.

highs in the upper 60s. Friday night through Sunday, partly cloudy. Lows in the mid-50s. Highs in the upper 60s. Again, the forecast for Galesburg and surrounding areas of central and northwest Illinois for today, sunny. Highs in the mid-70s. Northeast winds around 5 miles an hour. The Peoria, Illinois climate summary for yesterday, September 27, 2026. Yesterday's high temperature of 75 degrees occurred at 2:04 p.m. The normal high is 74. Yesterday's low temperature of 53 degrees occurred at 11:59 p.m. The normal low is 52. No precipitation fell yesterday, which leaves the monthly total at 2.45 inches. This is 0.75 inches below the normal amount of 3.20 inches for September. The total precipitation for the year still stands at 33.29 inches, which is 4.10 inches above normal. There was one heating degree day yesterday, which is 3 below normal. This brings the monthly total to 14, which is 35 below normal. The yearly total since July 1st is 14, which is 39 below normal. There were no cooling degree days yesterday, which is 2 below normal. This leaves the monthly total at 225, which is 95 above normal. The yearly total since January 1st is 1,240, which is 113 above normal. Yesterday the maximum wind observed was 9 miles an hour from the east. The highest wind gust observed was 13 miles per hour from the east, which occurred at 12:13 a.m. The average wind speed was less than 5 miles per hour yesterday. The normal high temperature for today is 74 degrees, and the normal low is 51. The record high for today is 92, which occurred in 1939, and the record low is 26, which occurred in 1942. Sunrise today is at 6:52 a.m. and sunset is at 6:46 p.m. The time is currently 5:03 a.m. Central Daylight Time. 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Now for the official National Weather Service forecast for Galesburg and surrounding areas of central and northwest Illinois. Today, sunny. Highs in the mid-70s. Northeast winds around 5 miles an hour. Tonight, clear. Lows around 50. East winds around 5 miles an hour. Tuesday, mostly sunny. Highs in the upper 70s. South winds 5 to 10 miles an hour. Tuesday night, partly cloudy until midnight, then becoming mostly cloudy. Not as cool with lows in the lower 60s. Southeast winds 5 to 10 miles an hour. Wednesday, mostly cloudy. Highs in the upper 70s. South winds 10 to 15 miles an hour. Wednesday night, mostly cloudy. Showers likely after midnight. Lows in the mid-60s. Chance of rain 60%. Thursday, showers. Highs in the lower 70s. Chance of rain 80%. Thursday night, mostly cloudy with a 50% chance of showers. Lows in the upper 50s. Friday, partly sunny. Highs in the upper 60s. Friday night through Sunday, partly cloudy. Lows in the mid-50s. Highs in the upper 60s. Again, the forecast for Galesburg and surrounding areas of central and northwest Illinois for today, sunny. Highs in the mid-70s. Northeast winds around 5 miles an hour. The time is currently 5:04 a.m. Central Daylight Time. 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Now for the official National Weather Service forecast for Galesburg and surrounding areas of central and northwest Illinois. Today, sunny. Highs in the mid-70s. Northeast winds around 5 miles an hour. Tonight, clear. Lows around 50. East winds around 5 miles an hour. Tuesday, mostly sunny. Highs in the upper 70s. South winds 5 to 10 miles an hour. Tuesday night, partly cloudy until midnight, then becoming mostly cloudy. Not as cool with lows in the lower 60s. Southeast winds 5 to 10 miles an hour. Wednesday, mostly cloudy. Highs in the upper 70s. South winds 10 to 15 miles an hour. Wednesday night, mostly cloudy.

Cloudy. Showers likely after midnight. Lows in the mid-60s. Chance of rain 60%. Thursday, showers. Highs in the lower 70s. Chance of rain 80%. Thursday night, mostly cloudy with a 50% chance of showers. Lows in the upper 50s. Friday, partly sunny. Highs in the upper 60s. Friday night through Sunday, partly cloudy. Lows in the mid-50s. Highs in the upper 60s. Again, the forecast for Galesburg and surrounding areas of central and northwest Illinois for today, sunny. Highs in the mid-70s. Northeast winds around 5 miles an hour. At 5 a.m. in Galesburg, skies were partly cloudy. The temperature was 49 degrees, the dew point was 49, and the relative humidity was 100%. The wind was calm. The pressure was 30.12 inches and steady. Elsewhere around the area, at Springfield, it was clear, with a temperature of 46. It was partly cloudy, with a temperature of 51 at Peoria, 52 at Moline, 53 at Burlington, and 50 at Macomb. At Quincy, it was cloudy, with a temperature of 59. And once again at 5 a.m. in Galesburg, under partly cloudy skies, the temperature was 49. Looking elsewhere around the Midwest at 5 a.m., Chicago was partly cloudy, and 53. Indianapolis was clear, and 51. St. Louis was cloudy, and 63. Kansas City was cloudy, and 62. Des Moines was cloudy, and 62. Milwaukee was partly cloudy, and 51. The time is currently 5:07 a.m. Central Daylight Time. 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Now for the official National Weather Service forecast for Galesburg and surrounding areas of central and northwest Illinois. Today, sunny. Highs in the mid-70s. Northeast winds around 5 miles an hour. Tonight, clear. Lows around 50. East winds around 5 miles an hour. Tuesday, mostly sunny. Highs in the upper 70s. South winds 5 to 10 miles an hour. Tuesday night, partly cloudy until midnight, then becoming mostly cloudy. Not as cool with lows in the lower 60s. Southeast winds 5 to 10 miles an hour. Wednesday, mostly cloudy. Highs in the upper 70s. South winds 10 to 15 miles an hour. Wednesday night, mostly cloudy. Showers likely after midnight. Lows in the mid-60s. Chance of rain 60%. Thursday, showers. Highs in the lower 70s. Chance of rain 80%. Thursday night, mostly cloudy with a 50% chance of showers. Lows in the upper 50s. Friday, partly sunny. Highs in the upper 60s. Friday night through Sunday, partly cloudy. Lows in the mid-50s. Highs in the upper 60s. Again, the forecast for Galesburg and surrounding areas of central and northwest Illinois for today, sunny. Highs in the mid-70s. Northeast winds around 5 miles an hour. At 5 a.m. in Galesburg, skies were partly cloudy. The temperature was 49 degrees, the dew point was 49, and the relative humidity was 100%. The wind was calm. The pressure was 30.12 inches and steady. Elsewhere around the area, at Springfield, it was clear, with a temperature of 46. It was partly cloudy, with a temperature of 51 at Peoria, 52 at Moline, 53 at Burlington, and 50 at Macomb. At Quincy, it was cloudy, with a temperature of 59. And once again at 5 a.m. in Galesburg, under partly cloudy skies, the temperature was 49. Looking elsewhere around the Midwest at 5 a.m., Chicago was partly cloudy, and 53. Indianapolis was clear, and 51. St. Louis was cloudy, and 63. Kansas City was cloudy, and 62. Des Moines was cloudy, and 62. Milwaukee was partly cloudy, and 51. The time is currently 5:10 a.m. Central Daylight Time. 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Now for the official National Weather Service forecast for Galesburg.

and surrounding areas of central and northwest Illinois. Today, sunny. Highs in the mid-70s. Northeast winds around 5 miles an hour. Tonight, clear. Lows around 50. East winds around 5 miles an hour. Tuesday, mostly sunny. Highs in the upper 70s. South winds 5 to 10 miles an hour. Tuesday night, partly cloudy until midnight, then becoming mostly cloudy. Not as cool with lows in the lower 60s. Southeast winds 5 to 10 miles an hour. Wednesday, mostly cloudy. Highs in the upper 70s. South winds 10 to 15 miles an hour. Wednesday night, mostly cloudy. Showers likely after midnight. Lows in the mid-60s. Chance of rain 60%. Thursday, showers. Highs in the lower 70s. Chance of rain 80%. Thursday night, mostly cloudy with a 50% chance of showers. Lows in the upper 50s. Friday, partly sunny. Highs in the upper 60s. Friday night through Sunday, partly cloudy. Lows in the mid-50s. Highs in the upper 60s. Again, the forecast for Galesburg and surrounding areas of central and northwest Illinois for today, sunny. Highs in the mid-70s. Northeast winds around 5 miles an hour. At 5 a.m. in Galesburg, skies were partly cloudy. The temperature was 49 degrees, the dew point was 49, and the relative humidity was 100%. The wind was calm. The pressure was 30.12 inches and steady. Elsewhere around the area, at Springfield, it was clear, with a temperature of 46. It was partly cloudy, with a temperature of 51 at Peoria, 52 at Moline, 53 at Burlington, and 50 at Macomb. At Quincy, it was cloudy, with a temperature of 59. And once again at 5 a.m. in Galesburg, under partly cloudy skies, the temperature was 49. Looking elsewhere around the Midwest at 5 a.m., Chicago was partly cloudy, and 53. Indianapolis was clear, and 51. St. Louis was cloudy, and 63. Kansas City was cloudy, and 62. Des Moines was cloudy, and 62. Milwaukee was partly cloudy, and 51. The time is currently 5:13 a.m. Central Daylight Time. 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Now for the official National Weather Service forecast for Galesburg and surrounding areas of central and northwest Illinois. Today, sunny. Highs in the mid-70s. Northeast winds around 5 miles an hour. Tonight, clear. Lows around 50. East winds around 5 miles an hour. Tuesday, mostly sunny. Highs in the upper 70s. South winds 5 to 10 miles an hour. Tuesday night, partly cloudy until midnight, then becoming mostly cloudy. Not as cool with lows in the lower 60s. Southeast winds 5 to 10 miles an hour. Wednesday, mostly cloudy. Highs in the upper 70s. South winds 10 to 15 miles an hour. Wednesday night, mostly cloudy. Showers likely after midnight. Lows in the mid-60s. Chance of rain 60%. Thursday, showers. Highs in the lower 70s. Chance of rain 80%. Thursday night, mostly cloudy with a 50% chance of showers. Lows in the upper 50s. Friday, partly sunny. Highs in the upper 60s. Friday night through Sunday, partly cloudy. Lows in the mid-50s. Highs in the upper 60s. Again, the forecast for Galesburg and surrounding areas of central and northwest Illinois for today, sunny. Highs in the mid-70s. Northeast winds around 5 miles an hour. 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The Peoria, Illinois Climate Summary for yesterday, September 27, 2026.

Yesterday's high temperature of 75 degrees occurred at 2:04 p.m. The normal high is 74. Yesterday's low temperature of 53 degrees occurred at 11:59 p.m. The normal low is 52. No precipitation fell yesterday, which leaves the monthly total at 2.45 inches. This is 0.75 inches below the normal amount of 3.20 inches for September. The total precipitation for the year still stands at 33.29 inches, which is 4.10 inches above normal. There was one heating degree day yesterday, which is 3 below normal. This brings the monthly total to 14, which is 35 below normal. The yearly total since July 1st is 14, which is 39 below normal. There were no cooling degree days yesterday, which is 2 below normal. This leaves the monthly total at 225, which is 95 above normal. The yearly total since January 1st is 1,240, which is 113 above normal. Yesterday the maximum wind observed was 9 miles an hour from the east. The highest wind gust observed was 13 miles per hour from the east, which occurred at 12:13 a.m. The average wind speed was less than 5 miles per hour yesterday. The normal high temperature for today is 74 degrees, and the normal low is 51. The record high for today is 92, which occurred in 1939, and the record low is 26, which occurred in 1942. Sunrise today is at 6:52 a.m. and sunset is at 6:46 p.m. At 5 a.m. in Galesburg, skies were partly cloudy. The temperature was 49 degrees, the dew point was 49, and the relative humidity was 100%. The wind was calm. The pressure was 30.12 inches and steady. Elsewhere around the area, at Moline, fog was reported, with a temperature of 51. At Springfield, it was clear, with a temperature of 46. It was partly cloudy, with a temperature of 51 at Peoria, 53 at Burlington, and 50 at Macomb. At Quincy, it was cloudy, with a temperature of 59. And once again at 5 a.m. in Galesburg, under partly cloudy skies, the temperature was 49. Looking elsewhere around the Midwest at 5 a.m., Chicago was partly cloudy, and 53. Indianapolis was clear, and 51. St. Louis was cloudy, and 63. Kansas City was cloudy, and 62. Des Moines was cloudy, and 62. Milwaukee was partly cloudy, and 51. The time is currently 5:18 a.m. Central Daylight Time. 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Now for the official National Weather Service forecast for Galesburg and surrounding areas of central and northwest Illinois. Today, sunny. Highs in the mid-70s. Northeast winds around 5 miles an hour. Tonight, clear. Lows around 50. East winds around 5 miles an hour. Tuesday, mostly sunny. Highs in the upper 70s. South winds 5 to 10 miles an hour. Tuesday night, partly cloudy until midnight, then becoming mostly cloudy. Not as cool with lows in the lower 60s. Southeast winds 5 to 10 miles an hour. Wednesday, mostly cloudy. Highs in the upper 70s. South winds 10 to 15 miles an hour. Wednesday night, mostly cloudy. Showers likely after midnight. Lows in the mid-60s. Chance of rain 60%. Thursday, showers. Highs in the lower 70s. Chance of rain 80%. Thursday night, mostly cloudy with a 50% chance of showers. Lows in the upper 50s. Friday, partly sunny. Highs in the upper 60s. Friday night through Sunday, partly cloudy. Lows in the mid-50s. Highs in the upper 60s. Again, the forecast for Galesburg and surrounding areas of central and northwest Illinois for today, sunny. Highs in the mid-70s. Northeast winds around 5 miles an hour. At 5 a.m. in Galesburg, skies were partly cloudy. The temperature was 49 degrees. The dew point was 49, and the relative humidity was 100%. The wind was calm. The pressure was 30.12 inches and steady. Elsewhere around the area, at Moline, fog was reported, with a temperature of 51. At Spring

Bloomfield, it was clear, with a temperature of 46. It was partly cloudy, with a temperature of 51 at Peoria, 53 at Burlington, and 50 at Macomb. At Quincy, it was cloudy, with a temperature of 59. And once again at 5 a.m. in Galesburg, under partly cloudy skies, the temperature was 49. Looking elsewhere around the Midwest at 5 a.m., Chicago was partly cloudy, and 53. Indianapolis was clear, and 51. St. Louis was cloudy, and 63. Kansas City was cloudy, and 62. Des Moines was cloudy, and 62. Milwaukee was partly cloudy, and 51. The time is currently 5:21 a.m. Central Daylight Time. 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Now for the official National Weather Service forecast for Galesburg and surrounding areas of central and northwest Illinois. Today, sunny. Highs in the mid-70s. Northeast winds around 5 miles an hour. Tonight, clear. Lows around 50. East winds around 5 miles an hour. Tuesday, mostly sunny. Highs in the upper 70s. South winds 5 to 10 miles an hour. Tuesday night, partly cloudy until midnight, then becoming mostly cloudy. Not as cool with lows in the lower 60s. Southeast winds 5 to 10 miles an hour. Wednesday, mostly cloudy. Highs in the upper 70s. South winds 10 to 15 miles an hour. Wednesday night, mostly cloudy. Showers likely after midnight. Lows in the mid-60s. Chance of rain 60%. Thursday, showers. Highs in the lower 70s. Chance of rain 80%. Thursday night, mostly cloudy with a 50% chance of showers. Lows in the upper 50s. Friday, partly sunny. Highs in the upper 60s. Friday night through Sunday, partly cloudy. Lows in the mid-50s. Highs in the upper 60s. Again, the forecast for Galesburg and surrounding areas of central and northwest Illinois for today, sunny. Highs in the mid-70s. Northeast winds surround 5 miles an hour. At 5 a.m. in Galesburg, skies were partly cloudy. The temperature was 49 degrees, the dew point was 49, and the relative humidity was 100%. The wind was calm. The pressure was 30.12 inches and steady. Elsewhere around the area, at Moline, fog was reported, with a temperature of 51. At Springfield, it was clear, with a temperature of 46. It was partly cloudy, with a temperature of 51 at Peoria, 53 at Burlington, and 50 at Macomb. At Quincy, it was cloudy, with a temperature of 59. And once again at 5 a.m. in Galesburg, under partly cloudy skies, the temperature was 49. Looking elsewhere around the Midwest at 5 a.m., Chicago was partly cloudy, and 53. Indianapolis was clear, and 51. St. Louis was cloudy, and 63. Kansas City was cloudy, and 62. Des Moines was cloudy, and 62. Milwaukee was partly cloudy, and 51. The time is currently 5:24 a.m. Central Daylight Time. 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Now for the official National Weather Service forecast for Galesburg and surrounding areas of central and northwest Illinois. Today, sunny. Highs in the mid-70s. Northeast winds around 5 miles an hour. Tonight, clear. Lows around 50. East winds around 5 miles an hour. Tuesday, mostly sunny. Highs in the upper 70s. South winds 5 to 10 miles an hour. Tuesday night, partly cloudy until midnight, then becoming mostly cloudy. Not as cool with lows in the lower 60s. Southeast winds 5 to 10 miles an hour. Wednesday, mostly cloudy. Highs in the upper 70s. South winds 10 to 15 miles an hour. Wednesday night, mostly cloudy. Showers likely after midnight. Lows in the mid-60s. Chance of rain 60%. Thursday, showers. Highs in the lower 70s. Chance of rain 80%. Thursday night,
mostly cloudy with a 50% chance of showers. Lows in the upper 50s. Friday, partly sunny. Highs in the upper 60s. Friday night through Sunday, partly cloudy. Lows in the mid-50s. Highs in the upper 60s. Again, the forecast for Galesburg and surrounding areas of central and northwest Illinois for today, sunny. Highs in the mid-70s. Northeast winds around 5 miles an hour. At 5 a.m. in Galesburg, skies were partly cloudy. The temperature was 49 degrees, the dew point was 49, and the relative humidity was 100%. The wind was calm. The pressure was 30.12 inches and steady. Elsewhere around the area, fog was reported, with a temperature of 50 at Moline and 48 at Macomb. It was partly cloudy, with a temperature of 51 at Peoria, 53 at Burlington, and 46 at Springfield. At Quincy, it was cloudy, with a temperature of 59. And once again at 5 a.m. in Galesburg, under partly cloudy skies, the temperature was 49. Looking elsewhere around the Midwest at 5 a.m., Chicago was partly cloudy, and 53. Indianapolis was clear, and 51. St. Louis was mostly cloudy, and 63. Kansas City was cloudy, and 62. Des Moines was cloudy, and 62. Milwaukee was partly cloudy, and 51. The time is currently 5:27 a.m. Central Daylight Time. 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Now for the official National Weather Service forecast for Galesburg and surrounding areas of central and northwest Illinois. Today, sunny. Highs in the mid-70s. Northeast winds around 5 miles an hour. Tonight, clear. Lows around 50. East winds around 5 miles an hour. Tuesday, mostly sunny. Highs in the upper 70s. South winds 5 to 10 miles an hour. Tuesday night, partly cloudy until midnight, then becoming mostly cloudy. Not as cool with lows in the lower 60s. Southeast winds 5 to 10 miles an hour. Wednesday, mostly cloudy. Highs in the upper 70s. South winds 10 to 15 miles an hour. Wednesday night, mostly cloudy. Showers likely after midnight. Lows in the mid-60s. Chance of rain 60%. Thursday, showers. Highs in the lower 70s. Chance of rain 80%. Thursday night, mostly cloudy with a 50% chance of showers. Lows in the upper 50s. Friday, partly sunny. Highs in the upper 60s. Friday night through Sunday, partly cloudy. Lows in the mid-50s. Highs in the upper 60s. Again, the forecast for Galesburg and surrounding areas of central and northwest Illinois for today, sunny. Highs in the mid-70s. Northeast winds around 5 miles an hour. At 5 a.m. in Galesburg, skies were partly cloudy. The temperature was 49 degrees, the dew point was 49, and the relative humidity was 100%. The wind was calm. The pressure was 30.12 inches and steady. Elsewhere around the area, fog was reported, with a temperature of 50 at Moline and 48 at Macomb. It was partly cloudy, with a temperature of 51 at Peoria, 53 at Burlington, and 46 at Springfield. At Quincy, it was cloudy, with a temperature of 59. And once again at 5 a.m. in Galesburg, under partly cloudy skies, the temperature was 49. The Peoria, Illinois climate summary for yesterday, September 27, 2026. Yesterday's high temperature of 75 degrees occurred at 2:04 p.m. The normal high is 74. Yesterday's low temperature of 53 degrees occurred at 11:59 p.m. The normal low is 52. No precipitation fell yesterday, which leaves the monthly total at 2.45 inches. This is 0.75 inches below the normal amount of 3.20 inches for September. The total precipitation for the year still stands at 33.29 inches, which is 4.10 inches above normal. There was one heating degree day yesterday, which is 3 below normal. This brings the monthly total to 14, which is 35 below normal.
The yearly total since July 1st is 14, which is 39 below normal.

There were no cooling degree days yesterday, which is 2 below normal. This leaves the monthly total at 225, which is 95 above normal. The yearly total since January 1st is 1,240, which is 113 above normal. Yesterday the maximum wind observed was 9 miles an hour from the east. The highest wind gust observed was 13 miles per hour from the east, which occurred at 12:13 a.m. The average wind speed was less than 5 miles per hour yesterday. The normal high temperature for today is 74 degrees, and the normal low is 51. The record high for today is 92, which occurred in 1939, and the record low is 26, which occurred in 1942. Sunrise today is at 6:52 a.m. and sunset is at 6:46 p.m. Looking elsewhere around the Midwest at 5 a.m., Chicago was partly cloudy, and 53. Indianapolis was clear, and 51. St. Louis was mostly cloudy, and 63. Kansas City was cloudy, and 62. Des Moines was cloudy, and 62. Milwaukee was partly cloudy, and 51. The time is currently 5:32 a.m. Central Daylight Time. 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Now for the official National Weather Service forecast for Galesburg and surrounding areas of central and northwest Illinois. Today, sunny. Highs in the mid-70s. Northeast winds around 5 miles an hour. Tonight, clear. Lows around 50. East winds around 5 miles an hour. Tuesday, mostly sunny. Highs in the upper 70s. South winds 5 to 10 miles an hour. Tuesday night, partly cloudy until midnight, then becoming mostly cloudy. Not as cool with lows in the lower 60s. Southeast winds 5 to 10 miles an hour. Wednesday, mostly cloudy. Highs in the upper 70s. South winds 10 to 15 miles an hour. Wednesday night, mostly cloudy. Showers likely after midnight. Lows in the mid-60s. Chance of rain 60%. Up winds 10 to 15 miles an hour. Wednesday night, mostly cloudy. Showers likely after midnight. Lows in the mid-60s. Chance of rain 60%. Thursday, showers. Highs in the lower 70s. Chance of rain 80%. Thursday night, mostly cloudy with a 50% chance of showers. Lows in the upper 50s. Friday, partly sunny. Highs in the upper 60s. Friday night through Sunday, partly cloudy. Lows in the mid-50s. Highs in the upper 60s. Again, the forecast for Galesburg and surrounding areas of central and northwest Illinois for today, sunny. Highs in the mid-70s. Northeast winds around 5 miles an hour. At 5 a.m. in Galesburg, skies were partly cloudy. The temperature was 49 degrees, the dew point was 49, and the relative humidity was 100%. The wind was calm. The pressure was 30.12 inches and steady. Elsewhere around the area, fog was reported, with a temperature of 50 at Moline and 48 at Macomb. It was partly cloudy, with a temperature of 51 at Peoria, 53 at Burlington, and 46 at Springfield. At Quincy, it was cloudy, with a temperature of 59. And once again at 5 a.m. in Galesburg, under partly cloudy skies, the temperature was 49. Looking elsewhere around the Midwest at 5 a.m., Chicago was partly cloudy, and 53. Indianapolis was clear, and 51. St. Louis was mostly cloudy, and 63. Kansas City was cloudy, and 62. Des Moines was cloudy, and 62. Milwaukee was partly cloudy, and 51. The time is currently 5:35 a.m. Central Daylight Time. 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Now for the official National Weather Service forecast for Galesburg and surrounding areas of central and northwest Illinois. Today, sunny. Highs in the mid-70s. Northeast winds around 5 miles an hour. Tonight, clear. Lows around 50. East winds around 5 miles an hour. Tuesday, mostly sunny. Highs in the upper 70s.

Friday night through Sunday, partly cloudy. Lows in the mid-50s. Highs in the upper 60s. Again, the forecast for Galesburg and surrounding areas of central and northwest Illinois for today, sunny. Highs in the mid-70s. Northeast winds around 5 miles an hour. At 5 a.m. in Galesburg, skies were partly cloudy. The temperature was 49 degrees, the dew point was 49, and the relative humidity was 100%. The wind was calm. The pressure was 30.12 inches and steady. Elsewhere around the area, fog was reported, with a temperature of 50 at Moline and 48 at Macomb. It was partly cloudy, with a temperature of 51 at Peoria, 53 at Burlington, and 46 at Springfield. At Quincy, it was cloudy, with a temperature of 59. And once again at 5 a.m. in Galesburg, under partly cloudy skies, the temperature was 49. Looking elsewhere around the Midwest at 5 a.m., Chicago was partly cloudy, and 53. Indianapolis was clear, and 51. St. Louis was mostly cloudy, and 63. Kansas City was cloudy, and 62. Des Moines was cloudy, and 62. Milwaukee was partly cloudy, and 51. The time is currently 5:38 a.m. Central Daylight Time. 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Now for the official National Weather Service forecast for Galesburg and surrounding areas of central and northwest Illinois. Today, sunny. Highs in the mid-70s. Northeast winds around 5 miles an hour. Tonight, clear. Lows around 50. East winds around 5 miles an hour. Tuesday, mostly sunny. Highs in the upper 70s. South winds 5 to 10 miles an hour. Tuesday night, partly cloudy until midnight, then becoming mostly cloudy. Not as cool with lows in the lower 60s. Southeast winds 5 to 10 miles an hour. Wednesday, mostly cloudy. Highs in the upper 70s. South winds 10 to 15 miles an hour. Wednesday night, mostly cloudy. Showers likely after midnight. Lows in the mid-60s. Chance of rain 60%. Thursday, showers. Highs in the lower 70s. Chance of rain 80%. Thursday night, mostly cloudy with a 50% chance of showers. Lows in the upper 50s. Friday, partly sunny. Highs in the upper 60s. Friday night through Sunday, partly cloudy. Lows in the mid-50s. Highs in the upper 60s. Again, the forecast for Galesburg and surrounding areas of central and northwest Illinois for today, sunny. Highs in the mid-70s. Northeast winds around 5 miles an hour. At 5 a.m. in Galesburg, skies were partly cloudy. The temperature was 49 degrees, the dew point was 49, and the relative humidity was 100%. The wind was calm. The pressure was 30.12 inches and steady. Elsewhere around the area, fog was reported, with a temperature of 50 at Moline and 48 at Macomb. It was partly cloudy, with a temperature of 51 at Peoria, 53 at Burlington, and 46 at Springfield. At Quincy, it was cloudy, with a temperature of 59. And once again at 5 a.m. in Galesburg, under partly cloudy skies, the temperature was 49. Looking elsewhere around the Midwest at 5 a.m., Chicago was partly cloudy, and 53. Indianapolis was clear, and 51. St. Louis was mostly cloudy, and 63. Kansas City was cloudy, and 62. Des Moines was cloudy, and 62. Milwaukee was partly cloudy, and 51. The time is currently 5:40 a.m. Central Daylight Time. 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Now for the official National Weather Service forecast for Galesburg and surrounding areas of central and northwest Illinois. Today, sunny. Highs in the mid-70s. Northeast winds around 5 miles an hour. Tonight, clear. Lows around 50. East winds around 5 miles an hour. Tuesday, mostly sunny. Highs in the upper 70s. South winds 5 to 10 miles an hour.

Tuesday night, partly cloudy until midnight, then becoming mostly cloudy. Not as cool with lows in the lower 60s. Southeast winds 5 to 10 miles an hour. Wednesday, mostly cloudy. Highs in the upper 70s. South winds 10 to 15 miles an hour. Wednesday night, mostly cloudy. Showers likely after midnight. Lows in the mid-60s. Chance of rain 60%. Thursday, showers. Highs in the lower 70s. Chance of rain 80%. Thursday night, mostly cloudy with a 50% chance of showers. Lows in the upper 50s. Friday, partly sunny. Highs in the upper 60s. Friday night through Sunday, partly cloudy. Lows in the mid-50s. Highs in the upper 60s. Again, the forecast for Galesburg and surrounding areas of central and northwest Illinois for today, sunny. Highs in the mid-70s. Northeast winds around 5 miles an hour. At 5 a.m. in Galesburg, skies were partly cloudy. The temperature was 49 degrees, the dew point was 49, and the relative humidity was 100%. The wind was calm. The pressure was 30.12 inches and steady. Elsewhere around the area, fog was reported, with a temperature of 50 at Moline and 48 at Macomb. It was partly cloudy, with a temperature of 51 at Peoria, 53 at Burlington, and 46 at Springfield. At Quincy, it was cloudy, with a temperature of 59. And once again at 5 a.m. in Galesburg, under partly cloudy skies, the temperature was 49. Looking elsewhere around the Midwest at 5 a.m., Chicago was partly cloudy, and 53. Indianapolis was clear, and 51. St. Louis was mostly cloudy, and 63. Kansas City was cloudy, and 62. Des Moines was cloudy, and 62. Milwaukee was partly cloudy, and 51. The time is currently 5:43 a.m. Central Daylight Time. 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Now for the official National Weather Service forecast for Galesburg and surrounding areas of central and northwest Illinois. Today, sunny. Highs in the mid-70s. Northeast winds around 5 miles an hour. Tonight, clear. Lows around 50. East winds around 5 miles an hour. Tuesday, mostly sunny. Highs in the upper 70s. South winds 5 to 10 miles an hour. Tuesday night, partly cloudy until midnight, then becoming mostly cloudy. Not as cool with lows in the lower 60s. Southeast winds 5 to 10 miles an hour. Wednesday, mostly cloudy. Highs in the upper 70s. South winds 10 to 15 miles an hour. Wednesday night, mostly cloudy. Showers likely after midnight. Lows in the mid-60s. Chance of rain 60%. Thursday, showers. Highs in the lower 70s. Chance of rain 80%. Thursday night, mostly cloudy with a 50% chance of showers. Lows in the upper 50s. Friday, partly sunny. Highs in the upper 60s. Friday night through Sunday, partly cloudy. Lows in the mid-50s. Highs in the upper 60s. Again, the forecast for Galesburg and surrounding areas of central and northwest Illinois for today, sunny. Highs in the mid-70s. Northeast winds around 5 miles an hour. The Peoria, Illinois climate summary for yesterday, September 27, 2026. Yesterday's high temperature of 75 degrees occurred at 2:04 p.m. The normal high is 74. Yesterday's low temperature of 53 degrees occurred at 11:59 p.m. The normal low is 52. No precipitation fell yesterday, which leaves the monthly total at 2.45 inches. This is 0.75 inches below the normal amount of 3.20 inches for September. The total precipitation for the year still stands at 33.29 inches, which is 4.10 inches above normal. There was one heating degree day yesterday, which is 3 below normal. This brings the monthly total to 14, which is 35 below normal. The yearly total since July 1st is 14, which is 39 below normal. There were no cooling degree days yesterday, which is 2 below normal.

normal. This leaves the monthly total at 225, which is 95 above normal. The yearly total since January 1st is 1,240, which is 113 above normal. Yesterday the maximum wind observed was 9 miles an hour from the east. The highest wind gust observed was 13 miles per hour from the east, which occurred at 12:13 a.m. The average wind speed was less than 5 miles per hour yesterday. The normal high temperature for today is 74 degrees, and the normal low is 51. The record high for today is 92, which occurred in 1939, and the record low is 26, which occurred in 1942. Sunrise today is at 6:52 a.m. and sunset is at 6:46 p.m. At 5 a.m. in Galesburg, skies were partly cloudy. The temperature was 49 degrees, the dew point was 49, and the relative humidity was 100%. The wind was calm. The pressure was 30.12 inches and steady. Elsewhere around the area, fog was reported, with a temperature of 50 at Moline and 48 at Macomb. It was partly cloudy, with a temperature of 51 at Peoria, 53 at Burlington, and 46 at Springfield. At Quincy, it was cloudy, with a temperature of 59. And once again at 5 a.m. in Galesburg, under partly cloudy skies, the temperature was 49. Looking elsewhere around the Midwest at 5 a.m., Chicago was partly cloudy, and 53. Indianapolis was clear, and 51. St. Louis was mostly cloudy, and 63. Kansas City was cloudy, and 62. Des Moines was cloudy, and 62. Milwaukee was partly cloudy, and 51. The time is currently 5:48 a.m. Central Daylight Time. 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Now for the official National Weather Service forecast for Galesburg and surrounding areas of central and northwest Illinois. Today, sunny. Highs in the mid-70s. Northeast winds around 5 miles an hour. Tonight, clear. Lows around 50. East winds around 5 miles an hour. Tuesday, mostly sunny. Highs in the upper 70s. South winds 5 to 10 miles an hour. Tuesday night, partly cloudy until midnight, then becoming mostly cloudy. Not as cool with lows in the lower 60s. Southeast winds 5 to 10 miles an hour. Wednesday, mostly cloudy. Highs in the upper 70s. South winds 10 to 15 miles an hour. Wednesday night, mostly cloudy. Showers likely after midnight. Lows in the mid-60s. Chance of rain 60%. Thursday, showers. Highs in the lower 70s. Chance of rain 80%. Thursday night, mostly cloudy with a 50% chance of showers. Lows in the upper 50s. Friday, partly sunny. Highs in the upper 60s. Friday night through Sunday, partly cloudy. Lows in the mid-50s. Highs in the upper 60s. Again, the forecast for Galesburg and surrounding areas of central and northwest Illinois for today, sunny. Highs in the mid-70s. Northeast winds around 5 miles an hour. At 5 a.m. in Galesburg, skies were partly cloudy. The temperature was 49 degrees, the dew point was 49, and the relative humidity was 100%. The wind was calm. The pressure was 30.12 inches and steady. Elsewhere around the area, fog was reported, with a temperature of 50 at Moline and 48 at Macomb. It was partly cloudy, with a temperature of 51 at Peoria, 53 at Burlington, and 46 at Springfield. At Quincy, it was cloudy, with a temperature of 59. And once again at 5 a.m. in Galesburg, under partly cloudy skies, the temperature was 49. Looking elsewhere around the Midwest at 5 a.m., Chicago was partly cloudy, and 53. Indianapolis was clear, and 51. St. Louis was mostly cloudy, and 63. Kansas City was cloudy, and 62. Des Moines was cloudy, and 62. Milwaukee was partly cloudy, and 51. The time is currently 5:51 a.m. Central Daylight Time. 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

for the official National Weather Service forecast for Galesburg and surrounding areas of central and northwest Illinois. Today, sunny. Highs in the mid-70s. Northeast winds around 5 miles an hour. Tonight, clear. Lows around 50. East winds around 5 miles an hour. Tuesday, mostly sunny. Highs in the upper 70s. South winds 5 to 10 miles an hour. Tuesday night, partly cloudy until midnight, then becoming mostly cloudy. Not as cool with lows in the lower 60s. Southeast winds 5 to 10 miles an hour. Wednesday, mostly cloudy. Highs in the upper 70s. South winds 10 to 15 miles an hour. Wednesday night, mostly cloudy. Showers likely after midnight. Lows in the mid-60s. Chance of rain 60%. Thursday, showers. Highs in the lower 70s. Chance of rain 80%. Thursday night, mostly cloudy with a 50% chance of showers. Lows in the upper 50s. Friday, partly sunny. Highs in the upper 60s. Friday night through Sunday, partly cloudy. Lows in the mid-50s. Highs in the upper 60s. Again, the forecast for Galesburg and surrounding areas of central and northwest Illinois for today, sunny. Highs in the mid-70s. Northeast winds around 5 miles an hour. At 5 a.m. in Galesburg, skies were partly cloudy. The temperature was 49 degrees, the dew point was 49, and the relative humidity was 100%. The wind was calm. The pressure was 30.12 inches and steady. Elsewhere around the area, fog was reported, with a temperature of 50 at Moline and 48 at Macomb. It was partly cloudy, with a temperature of 51 at Peoria, 53 at Burlington, and 46 at Springfield. At Quincy, it was cloudy, with a temperature of 59. And once again at 5 a.m. in Galesburg, under partly cloudy skies, the temperature was 49. Looking elsewhere around the Midwest at 5 a.m., Chicago was partly cloudy, and 53. Indianapolis was clear, and 51. St. Louis was mostly cloudy, and 63. Kansas City was cloudy, and 62. Des Moines was cloudy, and 62. Milwaukee was partly cloudy, and 51. The time is currently 5:54 a.m. Central Daylight Time. 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Now for the official National Weather Service forecast for Galesburg and surrounding areas of central and northwest Illinois. Today, sunny. Highs in the mid-70s. Northeast winds around 5 miles an hour. Tonight, clear. Lows around 50. East winds around 5 miles an hour. Tuesday, mostly sunny. Highs in the upper 70s. South winds 5 to 10 miles an hour. Tuesday night, partly cloudy until midnight, then becoming mostly cloudy. Not as cool with lows in the lower 60s. Southeast winds 5 to 10 miles an hour. Wednesday, mostly cloudy. Highs in the upper 70s. South winds 10 to 15 miles an hour. Wednesday night, mostly cloudy. Showers likely after midnight. Lows in the mid-60s. Chance of rain 60%. Thursday, showers. Highs in the lower 70s. Chance of rain 80%. Thursday night, mostly cloudy with a 50% chance of showers. Lows in the upper 50s. Friday, partly sunny. Highs in the upper 60s. Friday night through Sunday, partly cloudy. Lows in the mid-50s. Highs in the upper 60s. Again, the forecast for Galesburg and surrounding areas of central and northwest Illinois for today, sunny. Highs in the mid-70s. Northeast winds around 5 miles an hour. At 5 a.m. in Galesburg, skies were partly cloudy. The temperature was 49 degrees, the dew point was 49, and the relative humidity was 100%. The wind was calm. The pressure was 30.12 inches and steady. Elsewhere around the area, fog was reported, with a temperature of 50 at Moline and 48 at Macomb. It was partly cloudy, with a temperature of 51 at Peoria, 53 at Burlington, and 46 at Springfield.

At Quincy, it was cloudy, with a temperature of 59. And once again at 5 a.m. in Galesburg, under partly cloudy skies, the temperature was 49. Looking elsewhere around the Midwest at 5 a.m., Chicago was partly cloudy, and 53. Indianapolis was clear, and 51. St. Louis was mostly cloudy, and 63. Kansas City was cloudy, and 62. Des Moines was cloudy, and 62. Milwaukee was partly cloudy, and 51. The time is currently 5:57 a.m. Central Daylight Time. 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Now for the official National Weather Service forecast for Galesburg and surrounding areas of central and northwest Illinois. Today, sunny. Highs in the mid-70s. Northeast winds around 5 miles an hour. Tonight, clear. Lows around 50. East winds around 5 miles an hour. Tuesday, mostly sunny. Highs in the upper 70s. South winds 5 to 10 miles an hour. Tuesday night, partly cloudy until midnight, then becoming mostly cloudy. Not as cool, lows in the lower 60s. Southeast winds 5 to 10 miles an hour. Wednesday, mostly cloudy. Highs in the upper 70s. South winds 10 to 15 miles an hour. Wednesday night, mostly cloudy. Showers likely after midnight. Lows in the mid-60s. Chance of rain 60%. Thursday, showers. Highs in the lower 70s. Chance of rain 80%. Thursday night, mostly cloudy with a 50% chance of showers. Lows in the upper 50s. Friday, partly sunny. Highs in the upper 60s. Friday night through Sunday, partly cloudy. Lows in the mid-50s. Highs in the upper 60s. Again, the forecast for Galesburg and surrounding areas of central and northwest Illinois for today, sunny. Highs in the mid-70s. Northeast winds around 5 miles an hour. At 5 a.m. in Galesburg, skies were partly cloudy. The temperature was 49 degrees, the dew point was 49, and the relative humidity was 100%. The wind was calm. The pressure was 30.12 inches and steady. Elsewhere around the area, fog was reported, with a temperature of 50 at Moline and 48 at Macomb. It was partly cloudy, with a temperature of 51 at Peoria, 53 at Burlington, and 46 at Springfield. At Quincy, it was cloudy, with a temperature of 59. And once again at 5 a.m. in Galesburg, under partly cloudy skies, the temperature was 49. Looking elsewhere around the Midwest at 5 a.m., Chicago was partly cloudy, and 53. Indianapolis was clear, and 51. St. Louis was mostly cloudy, and 63. Kansas City was cloudy, and 62. Des Moines was cloudy, and 62. Milwaukee was partly cloudy, and 51. The Peoria, Illinois climate summary for yesterday, September 27, 2026. Yesterday's high temperature of 75 degrees occurred at 2:04 p.m. The normal high is 74. Yesterday's low temperature of 53 degrees occurred at 11:59 p.m. The normal low is 52. No precipitation fell yesterday, which leaves the monthly total at 2.45 inches. This is 0.75 inches below the normal amount of 3.20 inches for September. The total precipitation for the year still stands at 33.29 inches, which is 4.10 inches above normal. There was one heating degree day yesterday, which is 3 below normal. This brings the monthly total to 14, which is 35 below normal. The yearly total since July 1st is 14, which is 39 below normal. There were no cooling degree days yesterday, which is 2 below normal. This leaves the monthly total at 225, which is 95 above normal. The yearly total since January 1st is 1,240, which is 113 above normal. Yesterday the maximum wind observed was 9 miles an hour from the east. The highest wind gust observed was 13 miles per hour from the east, which occurred at 12:13 a.m. The average wind speed was less than 5 miles per hour yesterday. The normal high temperature for today is 74 degrees, and the normal low is

chance of rain 60%. Thursday, showers. Highs in the lower 70s. Chance of rain 80%. Thursday night, mostly cloudy with a 50% chance of showers. Lows in the upper 50s. Friday, partly sunny. Highs in the upper 60s. Friday night through Sunday, partly cloudy. Lows in the mid 50s. Highs in the upper 60s. Again, the forecast for Galesburg and surrounding areas of central and northwest Illinois for today, sunny. Highs in the mid 70s. Northeast winds around 5 miles an hour. At 6 a.m. in Galesburg, skies were partly cloudy. The temperature was 48 degrees, the dew point was 48, and the relative humidity was 100%. The wind was calm. The pressure was 30.13 inches and steady. Elsewhere around the area, at Moline, fog was reported with a temperature of 51. It was partly cloudy, with a temperature of 50 at Peoria, 55 at Burlington, 48 at Macomb, and 46 at Springfield. At Quincy, it was mostly cloudy, with a temperature of 58. And once again at 6 a.m. in Galesburg, under partly cloudy skies, the temperature was 48. Looking elsewhere around the Midwest at 6 a.m., Chicago was partly cloudy, and 53. Indianapolis was clear, and 51. St. Louis was mostly cloudy, and 63. Kansas City was cloudy, and 62. Des Moines was cloudy, and 61. Milwaukee was partly cloudy, and 51. The time is currently 6:08 a.m. Central Daylight Time. 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Now for the official National Weather Service forecast for Galesburg and surrounding areas of central and northwest Illinois. Today, sunny. Highs in the mid-70s. Northeast winds around 5 miles an hour. Tonight, clear. Lows around 50. East winds around 5 miles an hour. Tuesday, mostly sunny. Highs in the upper 70s. South winds 5 to 10 miles an hour. Tuesday night, partly cloudy until midnight, then becoming mostly cloudy. Not as cool with lows in the lower 60s. Southeast winds 5 to 10 miles an hour. Wednesday, mostly cloudy. Highs in the upper 70s. South winds 10 to 15 miles an hour. Wednesday night, mostly cloudy. Showers likely after midnight. Lows in the mid-60s. Chance of rain 60%. Thursday, showers. Highs in the lower 70s. Chance of rain 80%. Thursday night, mostly cloudy with a 50% chance of showers. Lows in the upper 50s. Friday, partly sunny. Highs in the upper 60s. Friday night through Sunday, partly cloudy. Lows in the mid-50s. Highs in the upper 60s. Again, the forecast for Galesburg and surrounding areas of central and northwest Illinois for today, sunny. Highs in the mid-70s. Northeast winds around 5 miles an hour. At 6 a.m. in Galesburg, skies were partly cloudy. The temperature was 48 degrees, the dew point was 48, and the relative humidity was 100%. The wind was calm. The pressure was 30.13 inches and steady. Elsewhere around the area, at Moline, fog was reported, with a temperature of 51. It was partly cloudy, with a temperature of 50 at Peoria, 55 at Burlington, 48 at Macomb, and 46 at Springfield. At Quincy, it was mostly cloudy, with a temperature of 58. And once again at 6 a.m. in Galesburg, under partly cloudy skies, the temperature was 48. Looking elsewhere around the Midwest at 6 a.m., Chicago was partly cloudy, and 53. Indianapolis was clear, and 51. St. Louis was mostly cloudy, and 63. Kansas City was cloudy, and 62. Des Moines was cloudy, and 61. Milwaukee was partly cloudy, and 51. The time is currently 6:11 a.m. Central Daylight Time. 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Now for the official National Weather Service forecast for Galesburg and surrounding areas of central and northwest Illinois. Today,

Highs in the mid-70s. Northeast winds around 5 miles an hour. Tonight, clear. Lows around 50. East winds around 5 miles an hour. Tuesday, mostly sunny. Highs in the upper 70s. South winds 5 to 10 miles an hour. Tuesday night, partly cloudy until midnight, then becoming mostly cloudy. Not as cool with lows in the lower 60s. Southeast winds 5 to 10 miles an hour. Wednesday, mostly cloudy. Highs in the upper 70s. South winds 10 to 15 miles an hour. Wednesday night, mostly cloudy. Showers likely after midnight. Lows in the mid-60s. Chance of rain 60%. Thursday, showers. Highs in the lower 70s. Chance of rain 80%. Thursday night, mostly cloudy with a 50% chance of showers. Lows in the upper 50s. Friday, partly sunny. Highs in the upper 60s. Friday night through Sunday, partly cloudy. Lows in the mid-50s. Highs in the upper 60s. Again, the forecast for Galesburg and surrounding areas of central and northwest Illinois for today, sunny. Highs in the mid-70s. Northeast winds around 5 miles an hour. At 6 a.m. in Galesburg, skies were partly cloudy. The temperature was 48 degrees, the dew point was 48, and the relative humidity was 100%. The wind was calm. The pressure was 30.13 inches and steady. Elsewhere around the area, at Moline, fog was reported, with a temperature of 51. It was partly cloudy, with a temperature of 50 at Peoria, 55 at Burlington, 48 at Macomb, and 46 at Springfield. At Quincy, it was mostly cloudy, with a temperature of 58. And once again at 6 a.m. in Galesburg, under partly cloudy skies, the temperature was 48. Looking elsewhere around the Midwest at 6 a.m., Chicago was partly cloudy, and 53. Indianapolis was clear, and 51. St. Louis was mostly cloudy, and 63. Kansas City was cloudy, and 62. Des Moines was cloudy, and 61. Milwaukee was partly cloudy, and 51. 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Programming originates from NOAA's National Weather Service office in Lincoln. 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Now for the official National Weather Service forecast for Galesburg and surrounding areas of central and northwest Illinois. Today, sunny. Highs in the mid-70s. Northeast winds around 5 miles an hour. Tonight, clear. Lows around 50. East winds around 5 miles an hour. Tuesday, mostly sunny. Highs in the upper 70s. South winds 5 to 10 miles an hour. Tuesday night, partly cloudy until midnight, then becoming mostly cloudy. Not as cool with lows in the lower 60s. Southeast winds 5 to 10 miles an hour. Wednesday, mostly cloudy. Highs in the upper 70s. South winds 10 to 15 miles an hour. Wednesday night, mostly cloudy. Showers likely after midnight. Lows in the mid-60s. Chance of rain 60%. Thursday, showers. Highs in the lower 70s. Chance of rain 80%. Thursday night, mostly cloudy with a 50% chance of showers. Lows in the upper 50s. Friday, partly sunny. Highs in the upper 60s. Friday night through Sunday, partly cloudy. Lows in the mid-50s. Highs in the upper 60s. Again, the forecast for Galesburg and surrounding areas of central and northwest Illinois for today, sunny. Highs in the mid-70s. Northeast winds around 5 miles an hour. The Peoria, Illinois climate summary for yesterday, September 27, 2026. Yesterday's high temperature of 75 degrees occurred at 2:04 p.m.

high of 74. Yesterday's low temperature of 53 degrees occurred at 11:59 p.m. The normal low is 52. No precipitation fell yesterday, which leaves the monthly total at 2.45 inches. This is 0.75 inches below the normal amount of 3.20 inches for September. The total precipitation for the year still stands at 33.29 inches, which is 4.10 inches above normal. There was one heating degree day yesterday, which is 3 below normal. This brings the monthly total to 14, which is 35 below normal. The yearly total since July 1st is 14, which is 39 below normal. There were no cooling degree days yesterday, which is 2 below normal. This leaves the monthly total at 225, which is 95 above normal. The yearly total since January 1st is 1,240, which is 113 above normal. Yesterday the maximum wind observed was 9 miles an hour from the east. The highest wind gust observed was 13 miles per hour from the east, which occurred at 12:13 a.m. The average wind speed was less than 5 miles per hour yesterday. The normal high temperature for today is 74 degrees, and the normal low is 51. The record high for today is 92, which occurred in 1939, and the record low is 26, which occurred in 1942. Sunrise today is at 6:52 a.m. and sunset is at 6:46 p.m. At 6 a.m. in Galesburg, skies were partly cloudy. The temperature was 48 degrees, the dew point was 48, and the relative humidity was 100%. The wind was calm. The pressure was 30.13 inches and steady. Elsewhere around the area, skies ranged from partly cloudy to mostly cloudy. It was 50 at Peoria, 50 at Moline, and 55 at Burlington. Quincy reported 58, Macomb reported 48, and Springfield reported 46. And once again at 6 a.m. in Galesburg, under partly cloudy skies, the temperature was 48. Looking elsewhere around the Midwest at 6 a.m., Chicago was partly cloudy, and 53. Indianapolis was clear, and 51. St. Louis was mostly cloudy, and 63. Kansas City was cloudy, and 62. Des Moines was cloudy, and 61. Milwaukee was partly cloudy, and 51. The time is currently 6:19 a.m. Central Daylight Time. 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Now for the official National Weather Service forecast for Galesburg and surrounding areas of central and northwest Illinois. Today, sunny. Highs in the mid-70s. Northeast winds around 5 miles an hour. Tonight, clear. Lows around 50. East winds around 5 miles an hour. Tuesday, mostly sunny. Highs in the upper 70s. South winds 5 to 10 miles an hour. Tuesday night, partly cloudy until midnight, then becoming mostly cloudy. Not as cool with lows in the lower 60s. Southeast winds 5 to 10 miles an hour. Wednesday, mostly cloudy. Highs in the upper 70s. South winds 10 to 15 miles an hour. Wednesday night, mostly cloudy. Showers likely after midnight. Lows in the mid-60s. Chance of rain 60%. Thursday, showers. Highs in the lower 70s. Chance of rain 80%. Thursday night, mostly cloudy with a 50% chance of showers. Lows in the upper 50s. Friday, partly sunny. Highs in the upper 60s. Friday night through Sunday, partly cloudy. Lows in the mid-50s. Highs in the upper 60s. Again, the forecast for Galesburg and surrounding areas of central and northwest Illinois for today, sunny. Highs in the mid-70s. Northeast winds around 5 miles an hour. At 6 a.m. in Galesburg, skies were partly cloudy. The temperature was 48 degrees, the dew point was 48, and the relative humidity was 100%. The wind was calm. The pressure was 30.13 inches and steady. Elsewhere around the area, skies ranged from partly cloudy to mostly cloudy. It was 50 at Peoria, 50 at Moline, and 55 at Burlington. Quincy reported 58, Macomb reported 48, and Springfield reported 46.

and once again at 6 a.m. in Galesburg, under partly cloudy skies, the temperature was 48. Looking elsewhere around the Midwest at 6 a.m., Chicago was partly cloudy, and 53. Indianapolis was clear, and 51. St. Louis was mostly cloudy, and 63. Kansas City was cloudy, and 62. Des Moines was cloudy, and 61. Milwaukee was partly cloudy, and 51. The time is currently 6:22 a.m. Central Daylight Time. 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Now for the official National Weather Service forecast for Galesburg and surrounding areas of central and northwest Illinois. Today, sunny. Highs in the mid-70s. Northeast winds around 5 miles an hour. Tonight, clear. Lows around 50. East winds around 5 miles an hour. Tuesday, mostly sunny. Highs in the upper 70s. South winds 5 to 10 miles an hour. Tuesday night, partly cloudy until midnight, then becoming mostly cloudy. Not as cool with lows in the lower 60s. Southeast winds 5 to 10 miles an hour. Wednesday, mostly cloudy. Highs in the upper 70s. South winds 10 to 15 miles an hour. Wednesday night, mostly cloudy. Showers likely after midnight. Lows in the mid-60s. Chance of rain 60%. Thursday, showers. Highs in the lower 70s. Chance of rain 80%. Thursday night, mostly cloudy with a 50% chance of showers. Lows in the upper 50s. Friday, partly sunny. Highs in the upper 60s. Friday night through Sunday, partly cloudy. Lows in the mid-50s. Highs in the upper 60s. Again, the forecast for Galesburg and surrounding areas of central and northwest Illinois for today, sunny. Highs in the mid-70s. Northeast winds around 5 miles an hour. At 6 a.m. in Galesburg, skies were partly cloudy. The temperature was 48 degrees, the dew point was 48, and the relative humidity was 100%. The wind was calm. The pressure was 30.13 inches and steady. Elsewhere around the area, skies ranged from partly cloudy to mostly cloudy. It was 50 at Peoria, 50 at Moline, and 55 at Burlington. Quincy reported 58, Macomb reported 48, and Springfield reported 46. And once again at 6 a.m. in Galesburg, under partly cloudy skies, the temperature was 48. At 6 a.m. in Galesburg, skies were fair. The temperature was 48 degrees, the dew point was 48, and the relative humidity was 100%. The wind was calm. The pressure was 30.13 inches and steady. Elsewhere around the area, at Quincy, it was mostly cloudy, with a temperature of 58. It was fair, with a temperature of 50 at Peoria, 50 at Moline, 55 at Burlington, 48 at Macomb, and 46 at Springfield. And once again at 6 a.m. in Galesburg, under fair skies, the temperature was 48. Looking elsewhere around the Midwest at 6 a.m., Chicago was fair, and 53. Indianapolis was fair, and 51. St. Louis was mostly cloudy, and 63. Kansas City was cloudy, and 62. Des Moines was cloudy, and 61. Milwaukee was fair, and 51. The time is currently 6:25 a.m. Central Daylight Time. 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Now for the official National Weather Service forecast for Galesburg and surrounding areas of central and northwest Illinois. Today, sunny. Highs in the mid-70s. Northeast winds around 5 miles an hour. Tonight, clear. Lows around 50. East winds around 5 miles an hour. Tuesday, mostly sunny. Highs in the upper 70s. South winds 5 to 10 miles an hour. Tuesday night, partly cloudy until midnight, then becoming mostly cloudy. Not as cool with lows in the lower 60s. Southeast winds 5 to 10 miles an hour. Wednesday, mostly cloudy. Highs in the upper 70s. South winds 10 to 15 miles an hour. Wednesday night.
tonight, mostly cloudy. Showers likely after midnight. Lows in the mid-60s. Chance of rain 60%. Thursday, showers. Highs in the lower 70s. Chance of rain 80%. Thursday night, mostly cloudy with a 50% chance of showers. Lows in the upper 50s. Friday, partly sunny. Highs in the upper 60s. Friday night through Sunday, partly cloudy. Lows in the mid-50s. Highs in the upper 60s. Again, the forecast for Galesburg and surrounding areas of central and northwest Illinois for today, sunny. Highs in the mid-70s. Northeast winds around 5 miles an hour. At 6 a.m. in Galesburg, skies were fair. The temperature was 48 degrees, the dew point was 48, and the relative humidity was 100%. The wind was calm. The pressure was 30.13 inches and steady. Elsewhere around the area, at Quincy, it was mostly cloudy, with a temperature of 58. It was fair, with a temperature of 50 at Peoria, 50 at Moline, 55 at Burlington, 48 at Macomb, and 46 at Springfield. And once again at 6 a.m. in Galesburg, under fair skies, the temperature was 48. Looking elsewhere around the Midwest at 6 a.m., Chicago was fair, and 53. Indianapolis was fair, and 51. St. Louis was mostly cloudy, and 63. Kansas City was cloudy, and 62. Des Moines was cloudy, and 61. Milwaukee was fair, and 51. The time is currently 6:28 a.m. Central Daylight Time. 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Now for the official National Weather Service forecast for Galesburg and surrounding areas of central and northwest Illinois. Today, sunny. Highs in the mid-70s. Northeast winds around 5 miles an hour. Tonight, clear. Lows around 50. East winds around 5 miles an hour. Tuesday, mostly sunny. Highs in the upper 70s. South winds 5 to 10 miles an hour. Tuesday night, partly cloudy until midnight, then becoming mostly cloudy. Not as cool with lows in the lower 60s. Southeast winds 5 to 10 miles an hour. Wednesday, mostly cloudy. Highs in the upper 70s. South winds 10 to 15 miles an hour. Wednesday night, mostly cloudy. Showers likely after midnight. Lows in the mid-60s. Chance of rain 60%. Thursday, showers. Highs in the lower 70s. Chance of rain 80%. Thursday night, mostly cloudy with a 50% chance of showers. Lows in the upper 50s. Friday, partly sunny. Highs in the upper 60s. Friday night through Sunday, partly cloudy. Lows in the mid-50s. Highs in the upper 60s. Again, the forecast for Galesburg and surrounding areas of central and northwest Illinois for today, sunny. Highs in the mid-70s. Northeast winds around 5 miles an hour. The Peoria, Illinois climate summary for yesterday, September 27, 2026. Yesterday's high temperature of 75 degrees occurred at 2:04 p.m. The normal high is 74. Yesterday's low temperature of 53 degrees occurred at 11:59 p.m. The normal low is 52. No precipitation fell yesterday, which leaves the monthly total at 2.45 inches. This is 0.75 inches below the normal amount of 3.20 inches for September. The total precipitation for the year still stands at 33.29 inches, which is 4.10 inches above normal. There was one heating degree day yesterday, which is 3 below normal. This brings the monthly total to 14, which is 35 below normal. The yearly total since July 1st is 14, which is 39 below normal. There were no cooling degree days yesterday, which is 2 below normal. This leaves the monthly total at 225, which is 95 above normal. The yearly total since January 1st is 1,240, which is 113 above normal. Yesterday the maximum wind observed was 9 miles an hour from the east. The highest wind gust observed was 13 miles per hour from the east, which occurred at 12:13 a.m. The average wind speed was

less than 5 miles per hour yesterday. The normal high temperature for today is 74 degrees, and the normal low is 51. The record high for today is 92, which occurred in 1939, and the record low is 26, which occurred in 1942. Sunrise today is at 6:52 a.m. and sunset is at 6:46 p.m. At 6 a.m. in Galesburg, skies were fair. The temperature was 48 degrees, the dew point was 48, and the relative humidity was 100%. The wind was calm. The pressure was 30.13 inches and steady. Elsewhere around the area, at Quincy, it was mostly cloudy, with a temperature of 58. It was fair, with a temperature of 50 at Peoria, 50 at Moline, 55 at Burlington, 48 at Macomb, and 46 at Springfield. And once again at 6 a.m. in Galesburg, under fair skies, the temperature was 48. Looking elsewhere around the Midwest at 6 a.m., Chicago was fair, and 53. Indianapolis was fair, and 51. St. Louis was mostly cloudy, and 63. Kansas City was cloudy, and 62. Des Moines was cloudy, and 61. Milwaukee was fair, and 51. And now a discussion of hazardous weather conditions for the following county, Knox, Illinois. This hazardous weather outlook is for Central Illinois, East Central Illinois, Southeast Illinois, and West Central Illinois. For today and tonight, no hazardous weather is expected at this time. For Tuesday through Sunday, periods of showers and thunderstorms are in West Central Illinois. For today and tonight, no hazardous weather is expected at this time. For Tuesday through Sunday, periods of showers and thunderstorms are expected Wednesday night through Friday. Areas of locally heavy rain are possible. Spotter information statement. Spotter activation is not anticipated through tonight. The time is currently 6:33 a.m. Central Daylight Time. 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Now for the official National Weather Service forecast for Galesburg and surrounding areas of central and northwest Illinois. Today, sunny. Highs in the mid-70s. Northeast winds around 5 miles an hour. Tonight, clear. Lows around 50. East winds around 5 miles an hour. Tuesday, mostly sunny. Highs in the upper 70s. South winds 5 to 10 miles an hour. Tuesday night, partly cloudy until midnight, then becoming mostly cloudy. Not as cool with lows in the lower 60s. Southeast winds 5 to 10 miles an hour. Wednesday, mostly cloudy. Highs in the upper 70s. South winds 10 to 15 miles an hour. Wednesday night, mostly cloudy. Showers likely after midnight. Lows in the mid-60s. Chance of rain 60%. Thursday, showers. Highs in the lower 70s. Chance of rain 80%. Thursday night, mostly cloudy with a 50% chance of showers. Lows in the upper 50s. Friday, partly sunny. Highs in the upper 60s. Friday night through Sunday, partly cloudy. Lows in the mid-50s. Highs in the upper 60s. Again, the forecast for Galesburg and surrounding areas of central and northwest Illinois for today, sunny. Highs in the mid-70s. Northeast winds around 5 miles an hour. At 6 a.m. in Galesburg, skies were fair. The temperature was 48 degrees, the dew point was 48, and the relative humidity was 100%. The wind was calm. The pressure was 30.13 inches and steady. Elsewhere around the area, at Quincy, it was mostly cloudy, with a temperature of 58. It was fair, with a temperature of 50 at Peoria, 50 at Moline, 55 at Burlington, 48 at Macomb, and 46 at Springfield. And once again at 6 a.m. in Galesburg, under fair skies, the temperature was 48. Looking elsewhere around the Midwest at 6 a.m., Chicago was fair, and 53. Indianapolis was fair, and 51. St. Louis was mostly cloudy, and 63. Kansas City was cloudy, and 62. Des Moines was cloudy, and 61. Milwaukee was fair, and 51. And now a discussion of hazardous weather conditions for the following county, Knox.

Central and Northwest Illinois. Today, sunny. Highs in the mid-70s. Northeast winds around 5 miles an hour. Tonight, clear. Lows around 50. East winds around 5 miles an hour. Tuesday, mostly sunny. Highs in the upper 70s. South winds 5 to 10 miles an hour. Tuesday night, partly cloudy until midnight, then becoming mostly cloudy. Not as cool with lows in the lower 60s. Southeast winds 5 to 10 miles an hour. Wednesday, mostly cloudy. Highs in the upper 70s. South winds 10 to 15 miles an hour. Wednesday night, mostly cloudy. Showers likely after midnight. Lows in the mid-60s. Chance of rain 60%. Thursday, showers. Highs in the lower 70s. Chance of rain 80%. Thursday night, mostly cloudy with a 50% chance of showers. Lows in the upper 50s. Friday, partly sunny. Highs in the upper 60s. Friday night through Sunday, partly cloudy. Lows in the mid-50s. Highs in the upper 60s. Again, the forecast for Galesburg and surrounding areas of central and northwest Illinois for today, sunny. Highs in the mid-70s. Northeast winds around 5 miles an hour. At 6 a.m. in Galesburg, skies were fair. The temperature was 48 degrees, the dew point was 48, and the relative humidity was 100%. The wind was calm. The pressure was 30.13 inches and steady. Elsewhere around the area, at Quincy, it was mostly cloudy, with a temperature of 58. It was fair, with a temperature of 50 at Peoria, 50 at Moline, 55 at Burlington, 48 at Macomb, and 46 at Springfield. And once again at 6 a.m. in Galesburg, under fair skies, the temperature was 48. Looking elsewhere around the Midwest at 6 a.m., Chicago was fair, and 53. Indianapolis was fair, and 51. St. Louis was mostly cloudy, and 63. Kansas City was cloudy, and 62. Des Moines was cloudy, and 61. Milwaukee was fair, and 51. And now a discussion of hazardous weather conditions for the following county, Knox, Illinois. This hazardous weather outlook is for central Illinois, east central Illinois, southeast Illinois, and west central Illinois. For today and tonight, no hazardous weather is expected at this time. For Tuesday through Sunday, periods of showers and thunderstorms are expected Wednesday night through Friday. Areas of locally heavy rain are possible. Spotter information statement. Spotter activation is not anticipated through tonight. The time is currently 6:40 a.m. Central Daylight Time. 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Now for the official National Weather Service forecast for Galesburg and surrounding areas of central and northwest Illinois. Today, sunny. Highs in the mid-70s. Northeast winds around 5 miles an hour. Tonight, clear. Lows around 50. East winds around 5 miles an hour. Tuesday, mostly sunny. Highs in the upper 70s. South winds 5 to 10 miles an hour. Tuesday night, partly cloudy until midnight, then becoming mostly cloudy. Not as cool with lows in the lower 60s. Southeast winds 5 to 10 miles an hour. Wednesday, mostly cloudy. Highs in the upper 70s. South winds 10 to 15 miles an hour. Wednesday night, mostly cloudy. Showers likely after midnight. Lows in the mid-60s. Chance of rain 60%. Thursday, showers. Highs in the lower 70s. Chance of rain 80%. Thursday night, mostly cloudy with a 50% chance of showers. Lows in the upper 50s. Friday, partly sunny. Highs in the upper 60s. Friday night through Sunday, partly cloudy. Lows in the mid-50s. Highs in the upper 60s. Again, the forecast for Galesburg and surrounding areas of central and northwest Illinois for today, sunny. Highs in the mid-70s. Northeast winds around 5 miles an hour. At 6 a.m. in Galesburg, skies were fair. The temperature was 48 degrees.

point was 48, and the relative humidity was 100%. The wind was calm. The pressure was 30.13 inches and steady. Elsewhere around the area, at Quincy, it was mostly cloudy, with a temperature of 58. It was fair, with a temperature of 50 at Peoria, 50 at Moline, 55 at Burlington, 48 at Macomb, and 46 at Springfield. And once again at 6 a.m. in Galesburg, under fair skies, the temperature was 48. Looking elsewhere around the Midwest at 6 a.m., Chicago was fair, and 53. Indianapolis was fair, and 51. St. Louis was mostly cloudy, and 63. Kansas City was cloudy, and 62. Des Moines was cloudy, and 61. Milwaukee was fair, and 51. And now a discussion of hazardous weather conditions for the following county, Knox, Illinois. This hazardous weather outlook is for Central Illinois, East Central Illinois, Southeast Illinois, and West Central Illinois. For today and tonight, no hazardous weather is expected at this time. For Tuesday through Sunday, periods of showers and thunderstorms are expected Wednesday night through Friday. Areas of locally heavy rain are possible. Spotter information statement. Spotter activation is not anticipated through tonight. The time is currently 6:43 a.m. Central Daylight Time. 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Now for the official National Weather Service forecast for Galesburg and surrounding areas of central and northwest Illinois. Today, sunny. Highs in the mid-70s. Northeast winds around 5 miles an hour. Tonight, clear. Lows around 50. East winds around 5 miles an hour. Tuesday, mostly sunny. Highs in the upper 70s. South winds 5 to 10 miles an hour. Tuesday night, partly cloudy until midnight, then becoming mostly cloudy. Not as cool with lows in the lower 60s. Southeast winds 5 to 10 miles an hour. Wednesday, mostly cloudy. Highs in the upper 70s. South winds 10 to 15 miles an hour. Wednesday night, mostly cloudy. Showers likely after midnight. Lows in the mid-60s. Chance of rain 60%. Thursday, showers. Highs in the lower 70s. Chance of rain 80%. Thursday night, mostly cloudy with a 50% chance of showers. Lows in the upper 50s. Friday, partly sunny. Highs in the upper 60s. Friday night through Sunday, partly cloudy. Lows in the mid-50s. Highs in the upper 60s. Again, the forecast for Galesburg and surrounding areas of central and northwest Illinois for today, sunny. Highs in the mid-70s. Northeast winds around 5 miles an hour. The Peoria, Illinois climate summary for yesterday, September 27, 2026. Yesterday's high temperature of 75 degrees occurred at 2:04 p.m. The normal high is 74. Yesterday's low temperature of 53 degrees occurred at 11:59 p.m. The normal low is 52. No precipitation fell yesterday, which leaves the monthly total at 2.45 inches. This is 0.75 inches below the normal amount of 3.20 inches for September. The total precipitation for the year still stands at 33.29 inches, which is 4.10 inches above normal. There was one heating degree day yesterday, which is 3 below normal. This brings the monthly total to 14, which is 35 below normal. The yearly total since July 1st is 14, which is 39 below normal. There were no cooling degree days yesterday, which is 2 below normal. This leaves the monthly total at 225, which is 95 above normal. The yearly total since January 1st is 1,240, which is 113 above normal. Yesterday the maximum wind observed was 9 miles an hour from the east. The highest wind gust observed was 13 miles per hour from the east, which occurred at 12:13 a.m. The average wind speed was less than 5 miles per hour yesterday. The normal high temperature for today is 74 degrees, and the normal low is 51. The record high for today is 92, which occurred in 1939, and the record low is 26, which occurred in 1942. Sunrise today is at 6:52 a.m. and sunset

6:46 p.m. At 6 a.m. in Galesburg, skies were fair. The temperature was 48 degrees, the dew point was 48, and the relative humidity was 100%. The wind was calm. The pressure was 30.13 inches and steady. Elsewhere around the area, at Quincy, it was mostly cloudy, with a temperature of 58. It was fair, with a temperature of 50 at Peoria, 50 at Moline, 55 at Burlington, 48 at Macomb, and 46 at Springfield. And once again at 6 a.m. in Galesburg, under fair skies, the temperature was 48. Looking elsewhere around the Midwest at 6 a.m., Chicago was fair, and 53. Indianapolis was fair, and 51. St. Louis was mostly cloudy, and 63. Kansas City was cloudy, and 62. Des Moines was cloudy, and 61. Milwaukee was fair, and 51. And now a discussion of hazardous weather conditions for the following county, Knox, Illinois. This hazardous weather outlook is for Central Illinois, East Central Illinois, Southeast Illinois, and West Central Illinois. For today and tonight, no hazardous weather is expected at this time. For Tuesday through Sunday, periods of showers and thunderstorms are expected Wednesday night through Friday. Areas of locally heavy rain are possible. Spotter information statement. Spotter activation is not anticipated through tonight. The time is currently 6:48 a.m. Central Daylight Time. 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Now for the official National Weather Service forecast for Galesburg and surrounding areas of central and northwest Illinois. Today, sunny. Highs in the mid-70s. Northeast winds around 5 miles an hour. Tonight, clear. Lows around 50. East winds around 5 miles an hour. Tuesday, mostly sunny. Highs in the upper 70s. South winds 5 to 10 miles an hour. Tuesday night, partly cloudy until midnight, then becoming mostly cloudy. Not as cool with lows in the lower 60s. Southeast winds 5 to 10 miles an hour. Wednesday, mostly cloudy. Highs in the upper 70s. South winds 10 to 15 miles an hour. Wednesday night, mostly cloudy. Showers likely after midnight. Lows in the mid-60s. Chance of rain 60%. Thursday, showers. Highs in the lower 70s. Chance of rain 80%. Thursday night, mostly cloudy with a 50% chance of showers. Lows in the upper 50s. Friday, partly sunny. Highs in the upper 60s. Friday night through Sunday, partly cloudy. Lows in the mid-50s. Highs in the upper 60s. Again, the forecast for Galesburg and surrounding areas of central and northwest Illinois for today, sunny. Highs in the mid-70s. Northeast winds around 5 miles an hour. At 6 a.m. in Galesburg, skies were fair. The temperature was 48 degrees, the dew point was 48, and the relative humidity was 100%. The wind was calm. The pressure was 30.13 inches and steady. Elsewhere around the area, at Quincy, it was mostly cloudy, with a temperature of 58. It was fair, with a temperature of 50 at Peoria, 50 at Moline, 55 at Burlington, 48 at Macomb, and 46 at Springfield. And once again at 6 a.m. in Galesburg, under fair skies, the temperature was 48. Looking elsewhere around the Midwest at 6 a.m., Chicago was fair, and 53. Indianapolis was fair, and 51. St. Louis was mostly cloudy, and 63. Kansas City was cloudy, and 62. Des Moines was cloudy, and 61. Milwaukee was fair, and 51. And now a discussion of hazardous weather conditions for the following county, Knox, Illinois. This hazardous weather outlook is for Central Illinois, East Central Illinois, Southeast Illinois, and West Central Illinois. For today and tonight, no hazardous weather is expected at this time. For Tuesday through Sunday, periods of showers and thunderstorms are expected Wednesday night through Friday. Areas of locally heavy rain are possible. Spotter information statement. Spotter activation is not anticipated through tonight. The time is currently 6.

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Now for the official National Weather Service forecast for Galesburg and surrounding areas of central and northwest Illinois. Today, sunny. Highs in the mid-70s. Northeast winds around 5 miles an hour. Tonight, clear. Lows around 50. East winds around 5 miles an hour. Tuesday, mostly sunny. Highs in the upper 70s. South winds 5 to 10 miles an hour. Tuesday night, partly cloudy until midnight, then becoming mostly cloudy. Not as cool with lows in the lower 60s. Southeast winds 5 to 10 miles an hour. Wednesday, mostly cloudy. Highs in the upper 70s. South winds 10 to 15 miles an hour. Wednesday night, mostly cloudy. Showers likely after midnight. Lows in the mid-60s. Chance of rain 60%. Thursday, showers. Highs in the lower 70s. Chance of rain 80%. Thursday night, mostly cloudy with a 50% chance of showers. Lows in the upper 50s. Friday, partly sunny. Highs in the upper 60s. Friday night through Sunday, partly cloudy. Lows in the mid-50s. Highs in the upper 60s. Again, the forecast for Galesburg and surrounding areas of central and northwest Illinois for today, sunny. Highs in the mid-70s. Northeast winds around 5 miles an hour. At 6 a.m. in Galesburg, skies were fair. The temperature was 48 degrees, the dew point was 48, and the relative humidity was 100%. The wind was calm. The pressure was 30.13 inches and steady. Elsewhere around the area, at Quincy, it was mostly cloudy, with a temperature of 58. It was fair, with a temperature of 50 at Peoria, 50 at Moline, 55 at Burlington, 48 at Macomb, and 46 at Springfield. And once again at 6 a.m. in Galesburg, under fair skies, the temperature was 48. Looking elsewhere around the Midwest at 6 a.m., Chicago was fair, and 53. Indianapolis was fair, and 51. St. Louis was mostly cloudy, and 63. Kansas City was cloudy, and 62. Des Moines was cloudy, and 61. Milwaukee was fair, and 51. And now a discussion of hazardous weather conditions for the following county, Knox, Illinois. This hazardous weather outlook is for Central Illinois, East Central Illinois, Southeast Illinois, and West Central Illinois. For today and tonight, no hazardous weather is expected at this time. For Tuesday through Sunday, periods of showers and thunderstorms are expected Wednesday night through Friday. Areas of locally heavy rain are possible. Spotter information statement. Spotter activation is not anticipated through tonight. The time is currently 6:55 a.m. Central Daylight Time. 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Now for the official National Weather Service forecast for Galesburg and surrounding areas of central and northwest Illinois. Today, sunny. Highs in the mid-70s. Northeast winds around 5 miles an hour. Tonight, clear. Lows around 50. East winds around 5 miles an hour. Tuesday, mostly sunny. Highs in the upper 70s. South winds 5 to 10 miles an hour. Tuesday night, partly cloudy until midnight, then becoming mostly cloudy. Not as cool with lows in the lower 60s. Southeast winds 5 to 10 miles an hour. Wednesday, mostly cloudy. Highs in the upper 70s. South winds 10 to 15 miles an hour. Wednesday night, mostly cloudy. Showers likely after midnight. Lows in the mid-60s. Chance of rain 60%. Thursday, showers. Highs in the lower 70s. Chance of rain 80%. Thursday night, mostly cloudy with a 50% chance of showers. Lows in the upper 50s. Friday, partly sunny. Highs in the upper 60s. Friday night through Sunday, partly cloudy. Lows in the mid-50s. Highs in the upper 60s. Again, the forecast for Galesburg and surrounding areas of central and northwest.

Illinois for today, sunny. Highs in the mid-70s. Northeast winds around 5 miles an hour. At 6 a.m. in Galesburg, skies were fair. The temperature was 48 degrees, the dew point was 48, and the relative humidity was 100%. The wind was calm. Pressure was 30.13 inches and steady. Elsewhere around the area, at Quincy, it was mostly cloudy, with a temperature of 58. It was fair, with a temperature of 50 at Peoria, 50 at Moline, 55 at Burlington, 48 at Macomb, and 46 at Springfield. And once again at 6 a.m. in Galesburg, under fair skies, the temperature was 48. Looking elsewhere around the Midwest at 6 a.m., Chicago was fair, and 53. Indianapolis was fair, and 51. St. Louis was mostly cloudy, and 63. Kansas City was cloudy, and 62. Des Moines was cloudy, and 61. Milwaukee was fair, and 51. And now a discussion of hazardous weather conditions for the following county, Knox, Illinois. This hazardous weather outlook is for Central Illinois, East Central Illinois, Southeast Illinois, and West Central Illinois. For today and tonight, no hazardous weather is expected at this time. For Tuesday through Sunday, periods of showers and thunderstorms are expected Wednesday night through Friday. Areas of locally heavy rain are possible. Spotter information statement, spotter activation is not anticipated through tonight. The time is currently 6:58 a.m. Central Daylight Time. 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Now for the official National Weather Service forecast for Galesburg and surrounding areas of central and northwest Illinois. Today, sunny. Highs in the mid-70s. Northeast winds around 5 miles an hour. Tonight, clear. Lows around 50. East winds around 5 miles an hour. Tuesday, mostly sunny. Highs in the upper 70s. South winds 5 to 10 miles an hour. Tuesday night, partly cloudy until midnight, then becoming mostly cloudy. Not as cool with lows in the lower 60s. Southeast winds 5 to 10 miles an hour. Wednesday, mostly cloudy. Highs in the upper 70s. South winds 10 to 15 miles an hour. Wednesday night, mostly cloudy. Showers likely after midnight. Lows in the mid-60s. Chance of rain 60%. Thursday, showers. Highs in the lower 70s. Chance of rain 80%. Thursday night, mostly cloudy with a 50% chance of showers. Lows in the upper 50s. Friday, partly sunny. Highs in the upper 60s. Friday night through Sunday, partly cloudy. Lows in the mid-50s. Highs in the upper 60s. Again, the forecast for Galesburg and surrounding areas of central and northwest Illinois for today, sunny. Highs in the mid-70s. Northeast winds around 5 miles an hour. The Peoria, Illinois climate summary for yesterday, September 27, 2026. Yesterday's high temperature of 75 degrees occurred at 2:04 p.m. The normal high is 74. Yesterday's low temperature of 53 degrees occurred at 11:59 p.m. The normal low is 52. No precipitation fell yesterday, which leaves the monthly total at 2.45 inches. This is 0.75 inches below the normal amount of 3.20 inches for September. The total precipitation for the year still stands at 33.29 inches, which is 4.10 inches above normal. There was one heating degree day yesterday, which is 3 below normal. This brings the monthly total to 14, which is 35 below normal. The yearly total since July 1st is 14, which is 39 below normal. There were no cooling degree days yesterday, which is 2 below normal. This leaves the monthly total at 225, which is 95 above normal. The yearly total since January 1st is 1,240, which is 113 above normal. Yesterday the maximum wind observed was 9 miles an hour from the east. The highest wind gust observed was 13 miles per hour from the east, which occurred at 12:13 a.m. The average wind speed was less than 5 miles per hour yesterday. The normal high temperature for today is 74 degrees.

And the normal low is 51. The record high for today is 92, which occurred in 1939. And the record low is 26, which occurred in 1942. Sunrise today is at 6:52 a.m. and sunset is at 6:46 p.m. And now a discussion of hazardous weather conditions for the following county, Knox, Illinois. This hazardous weather outlook is for Central Illinois, East Central Illinois, Southeast Illinois, and West Central Illinois. For today and tonight, no hazardous weather is expected at this time. For Tuesday through Sunday, periods of showers and thunderstorms are expected Wednesday night through Friday. Areas of locally heavy rain are possible. Spotter information statement. Spotter activation is not anticipated through tonight. The time is currently 7:03 a.m. Central Daylight Time. 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Now for the official National Weather Service forecast for Galesburg and surrounding areas of central and northwest Illinois. Today, sunny. Highs in the mid-70s. Northeast winds around 5 miles an hour. Tonight, clear. Lows around 50. East winds around 5 miles an hour. Tuesday, mostly sunny. Highs in the upper 70s. South winds 5 to 10 miles an hour. Tuesday night, partly cloudy until midnight, then becoming mostly cloudy. Not as cool as lows in the lower 60s. Southeast winds 5 to 10 miles an hour. Wednesday, mostly cloudy. Highs in the upper 70s. South winds 10 to 15 miles an hour. Wednesday night, mostly cloudy. Showers likely after midnight. Lows in the mid-60s. Chance of rain 60%. Thursday, showers. Highs in the lower 70s. Chance of rain 80%. Thursday night, mostly cloudy with a 50% chance of showers. Lows in the upper 50s. Friday, partly sunny. Highs in the upper 60s. Friday night through Sunday, partly cloudy. Lows in the mid-50s. Highs in the upper 60s. Again, the forecast for Galesburg and surrounding areas of central and northwest Illinois for today, sunny. Highs in the mid-70s. Northeast winds around 5 miles an hour. And now a discussion of hazardous weather conditions for the following county, Knox, Illinois. This hazardous weather outlook is for Central Illinois, East Central Illinois, Southeast Illinois, and West Central Illinois. For today and tonight, no hazardous weather is expected at this time. For Tuesday through Sunday, periods of showers and thunderstorms are expected Wednesday night through Friday. Areas of locally heavy rain are possible. Spotter information statement. Spotter activation is not anticipated through tonight. The time is currently 7:05 a.m. Central Daylight Time. 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Now for the official National Weather Service forecast for Galesburg and surrounding areas of central and northwest Illinois. Today, sunny. Highs in the mid-70s. Northeast winds around 5 miles an hour. Tonight, clear. Lows around 50. East winds around 5 miles an hour. Tuesday, mostly sunny. Highs in the upper 70s. South winds 5 to 10 miles an hour. Tuesday night, partly cloudy until midnight, then becoming mostly cloudy. Not as cool with lows in the lower 60s. Southeast winds 5 to 10 miles an hour. Wednesday, mostly cloudy. Highs in the upper 70s. South winds 10 to 15 miles an hour. Wednesday night, mostly cloudy. Showers likely after midnight. Lows in the mid-60s. Chance of rain 60%. Thursday, showers. Highs in the lower 70s. Chance of rain 80%. Thursday night, mostly cloudy with a 50% chance of showers. Lows in the upper 50s. Friday, partly sunny. Highs in the upper 60s. Friday night through Sunday, partly cloudy. Lows in the mid-50s. Highs in the upper 60s. Again, the forecast for Galesburg and surrounding areas of central and northwest Illinois for today, sunny. Highs in the mid-70s. Northeast winds around 5 miles an hour.

At 7 a.m. in Galesburg, skies were partly cloudy. The temperature was 46 degrees, the dew point was 46, and the relative humidity was 100%. The wind was calm. The pressure was 30.14 inches and rising. Elsewhere around the area, at Moline, fog was reported with a temperature of 49. At Burlington, it was clear with a temperature of 52. It was partly cloudy with a temperature of 50 at Peoria, 47 at Macomb, and 46 at Springfield. At Quincy, it was cloudy with a temperature of 58. And once again at 7 a.m. in Galesburg, under partly cloudy skies, the temperature was 46. Looking elsewhere around the Midwest at 7 a.m., Chicago was mostly cloudy and 52. Indianapolis was clear and 50. St. Louis was mostly cloudy and 62. Kansas City was cloudy and 62. Des Moines was mostly cloudy and 61. Milwaukee was mostly cloudy and 52. And now a discussion of hazardous weather conditions for the following county, Knox, Illinois. This hazardous weather outlook is for Central Illinois, East Central Illinois, Southeast Illinois, and West Central Illinois. For today and tonight, no hazardous weather is expected at this time. For Tuesday through Sunday, periods of showers and thunderstorms are expected Wednesday night through Friday. Areas of locally heavy rain are possible. Spotter information statement. Spotter activation is not anticipated through tonight. The time is currently 7:08 a.m. Central Daylight Time. 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Now for the official National Weather Service forecast for Galesburg and surrounding areas of central and northwest Illinois. Today, sunny. Highs in the mid-70s. Northeast winds around 5 miles an hour. Tonight, clear. Lows around 50. East winds around 5 miles an hour. Tuesday, mostly sunny. Highs in the upper 70s. South winds 5 to 10 miles an hour. Tuesday night, partly cloudy until midnight, then becoming mostly cloudy. Not as cool with lows in the lower 60s. Southeast winds 5 to 10 miles an hour. Wednesday, mostly cloudy. Highs in the upper 70s. South winds 10 to 15 miles an hour. Wednesday night, mostly cloudy. Showers likely after midnight. Lows in the mid-60s. Chance of rain 60%. Thursday, showers. Highs in the lower 70s. Chance of rain 80%. Thursday night, mostly cloudy with a 50% chance of showers. Lows in the upper 50s. Friday, partly sunny. Highs in the upper 60s. Friday night through Sunday, partly cloudy. Lows in the mid-50s. Highs in the upper 60s. Again, the forecast for Galesburg and surrounding areas of central and northwest Illinois for today, sunny. Highs in the mid-70s. Northeast winds around 5 miles an hour. At 7 a.m. in Galesburg, skies were partly cloudy. The temperature was 46 degrees, the dew point was 46, and the relative humidity was 100%. The wind was calm. The pressure was 30.14 inches and rising. Elsewhere around the area, at Moline, fog was reported with a temperature of 49. At Burlington, it was clear with a temperature of 52. It was partly cloudy with a temperature of 50 at Peoria, 47 at Macomb, and 46 at Springfield. At Quincy, it was cloudy with a temperature of 58. And once again at 7 a.m. in Galesburg, under partly cloudy skies, the temperature was 46. Looking elsewhere around the Midwest at 7 a.m., Chicago was mostly cloudy and 52. Indianapolis was clear and 50. St. Louis was mostly cloudy and 62. Kansas City was cloudy and 62. Des Moines was mostly cloudy and 61. Milwaukee was mostly cloudy and 52. And now a discussion of hazardous weather conditions for the following county, Knox, Illinois. This hazardous weather outlook is for Central Illinois, East Central Illinois, Southeast Illinois, and West Central Illinois. For today and tonight, no hazardous weather is expected at this time. For Tuesday through Sunday,

Periods of showers and thunderstorms are expected Wednesday night through Friday. Areas of locally heavy rain are possible. Spotter information statement. Spotter activation is not anticipated through tonight. The time is currently 7:12 a.m. Central Daylight Time. 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Now for the official National Weather Service forecast for Galesburg and surrounding areas of central and northwest Illinois. Today, sunny. Highs in the mid-70s. Northeast winds around 5 miles an hour. Tonight, clear. Lows around 50. East winds around 5 miles an hour. Tuesday, mostly sunny. Highs in the upper 70s. South winds 5 to 10 miles an hour. Tuesday night, partly cloudy until midnight, then becoming mostly cloudy. Not as cool with lows in the lower 60s. Southeast winds 5 to 10 miles an hour. Wednesday, mostly cloudy. Highs in the upper 70s. South winds 10 to 15 miles an hour. Wednesday night, mostly cloudy. Showers likely after midnight. Lows in the mid-60s. Chance of rain 60%. Thursday, showers. Highs in the lower 70s. Chance of rain 80%. Thursday night, mostly cloudy with a 50% chance of showers. Lows in the upper 50s. Friday, partly sunny. Highs in the upper 60s. Friday night through Sunday, partly cloudy. Lows in the mid-50s. Highs in the upper 60s. Again, the forecast for Galesburg and surrounding areas of central and northwest Illinois for today, sunny. Highs in the mid-70s. Northeast winds around 5 miles an hour. 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KZZ 66 is part of the All Hazards network of NOAA Weather Radio. At 7 a.m. in Galesburg, skies were partly cloudy. The temperature was 46 degrees, the dew point was 46, and the relative humidity was 100%. The wind was calm. The pressure was 30.14 inches and rising. Elsewhere around the area, fog was reported, with a temperature of 49 at Moline and 51 at Burlington. It was partly cloudy, with a temperature of 50 at Peoria, 47 at Macomb, and 46 at Springfield. At Quincy, it was cloudy, with a temperature of 58. And once again at 7 a.m. in Galesburg, under partly cloudy skies, the temperature was 46. The Peoria, Illinois climate summary for yesterday, September 27, 2026. Yesterday's high temperature of 75 degrees occurred at 2:04 p.m. The normal high is 74. Yesterday's low temperature of 53 degrees occurred at 11:59 p.m. The normal low is 52. No precipitation fell yesterday, which leaves the monthly total at 2.45 inches. This is 0.75 inches below the normal amount of 3.20 inches for September. The total precipitation for the year still stands at 33.29 inches, which is 4.10 inches above normal. There was one heating degree day yesterday, which is 3 below normal. This brings the monthly total to 14, which is 35 below normal. The yearly total since July 1st is 14, which is 39 below normal. There were no cooling degree days yesterday, which is 2 below normal. This leaves the monthly total at 225, which is 95 above normal. The yearly total since January 1st is 1,240, which is 113 above normal. Yesterday the maximum wind observed was 9 miles an hour from the east. The highest wind gust observed was 13 miles per hour from the east, which occurred at 12:13 a.m. The average wind speed was less than 5 miles per hour yesterday. The normal high temperature for today is 74 degrees, and the normal low is 51. The record high for today is 92, which occurred in 1939, and the record low is 26, which occurred in 1942. Sunrise today is at 6:52 a.m. and sunset is at 6:46 p.m.

around the Midwest at 7 a.m. Chicago was mostly cloudy and 52. Indianapolis was clear and 50. St. Louis was mostly cloudy and 62. Kansas City was cloudy and 62. Des Moines was mostly cloudy and 61. Milwaukee was mostly cloudy and 52. And now a discussion of hazardous weather conditions for the following county, Knox, Illinois. This hazardous weather outlook is for Central Illinois, East Central Illinois, Southeast Illinois, and West Central Illinois. For today and tonight, no hazardous weather is expected at this time. For Tuesday through Sunday, periods of showers and thunderstorms are expected Wednesday night through Friday. Areas of locally heavy rain are possible. Otter information statement. Otter activation is not anticipated through tonight. The time is currently 7:18 a.m. Central Daylight Time. 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Now for the official National Weather Service forecast for Galesburg and surrounding areas of central and northwest Illinois. Today, sunny. Highs in the mid-70s. Northeast winds around 5 miles an hour. Tonight, clear. Lows around 50. East winds around 5 miles an hour. Tuesday, mostly sunny. Highs in the upper 70s. South winds 5 to 10 miles an hour. Tuesday night, partly cloudy until midnight, then becoming mostly cloudy. Not as cool with lows in the lower 60s. Southeast winds 5 to 10 miles an hour. Wednesday, mostly cloudy. Highs in the upper 70s. South winds 10 to 15 miles an hour. Wednesday night, mostly cloudy. Showers likely after midnight. Lows in the mid-60s. Chance of rain 60%. Thursday, showers. Highs in the lower 70s. Chance of rain 80%. Thursday night, mostly cloudy with a 50% chance of showers. Lows in the upper 50s. Friday, partly sunny. Highs in the upper 60s. Friday night through Sunday, partly cloudy. Lows in the mid-50s. Highs in the upper 60s. Again, the forecast for Galesburg and surrounding areas of central and northwest Illinois for today, sunny. Highs in the mid-70s. Northeast winds around 5 miles an hour. At 7 a.m. in Galesburg, skies were partly cloudy. The temperature was 46 degrees, the dew point was 46, and the relative humidity was 100%. The wind was calm. The pressure was 30.14 inches and rising. Elsewhere around the area, fog was reported, with a temperature of 49 at Moline and 51 at Burlington. It was partly cloudy, with a temperature of 50 at Gloria, 47 at McCone, and 46 at Springfield. At Quincy, it was cloudy, with a temperature of 58. And once again at 7 a.m. in Galesburg, under partly cloudy skies, the temperature was 46. Looking elsewhere around the Midwest at 7 a.m., Chicago was mostly cloudy and 52. Indianapolis was clear and 50. St. Louis was mostly cloudy and 62. Kansas City was cloudy and 62. Des Moines was mostly cloudy and 61. Milwaukee was mostly cloudy and 52. And now a discussion of hazardous weather conditions for the following county, Knox, Illinois. This hazardous weather outlook is for Central Illinois, East Central Illinois, Southeast Illinois, and West Central Illinois. For today and tonight, no hazardous weather is expected at this time. For Tuesday through Sunday, periods of showers and thunderstorms are expected Wednesday night through Friday. Areas of locally heavy rain are possible. Otter information statement. Otter activation is not anticipated through tonight. The time is currently 7:21 a.m. Central Daylight Time. 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Now for the official National Weather Service forecast for Galesburg and surrounding areas of central and northwest Illinois. Today, sunny. Highs in the mid-70s. Northeast winds around 5 miles an hour. Tonight, clear. Lows around 50. East winds around 5 miles an hour. Tuesday, mostly sunny.
highs in the upper 70s. South winds 5 to 10 miles an hour. Tuesday night, partly cloudy until midnight, then becoming mostly cloudy. Not as cool with lows in the lower 60s. Southeast winds 5 to 10 miles an hour. Wednesday, mostly cloudy. Highs in the upper 70s. South winds 10 to 15 miles an hour. Wednesday night, mostly cloudy. Showers likely after midnight. Lows in the mid-60s. Chance of rain 60%. Thursday, showers. Highs in the lower 70s. Chance of rain 80%. Thursday night, mostly cloudy with a 50% chance of showers. Lows in the upper 50s. Friday, partly sunny. Highs in the upper 60s. Friday night through Sunday, partly cloudy. Lows in the mid-50s. Highs in the upper 60s. Again, the forecast for Galesburg and surrounding areas of central and northwest Illinois for today, sunny. Highs in the mid-70s. Northeast winds around 5 miles an hour. At 7 a.m. in Galesburg, skies were partly cloudy. The temperature was 46 degrees, the dew point was 46, and the relative humidity was 100%. The wind was calm. The pressure was 30.14 inches and rising. Elsewhere around the area, fog was reported, with a temperature of 49 at Moline and 51 at Burlington. It was partly cloudy, with a temperature of 50 at Peoria, 47 at Macomb, and 46 at Springfield. At Quincy, it was cloudy, with a temperature of 58. And once again at 7 a.m. in Galesburg, under partly cloudy skies, the temperature was 46. Looking elsewhere around the Midwest at 7 a.m., Chicago was mostly cloudy, and 52. Indianapolis was clear, and 50. St. Louis was mostly cloudy, and 62. Kansas City was cloudy, and 62. Des Moines was mostly cloudy, and 61. Milwaukee was mostly cloudy, and 52. And now a discussion of hazardous weather conditions for the following county, Knox, Illinois. This hazardous weather outlook is for central Illinois, east central Illinois, southeast Illinois, and west central Illinois. For today and tonight, no hazardous weather is expected at this time. For Tuesday through Sunday, periods of showers and thunderstorms are expected Wednesday night through Friday. Areas of locally heavy rain are possible. Spotter information statement. Spotter activation is not anticipated through tonight. The time is currently 7:25 a.m. Central Daylight Time. 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Now for the official National Weather Service forecast for Galesburg and surrounding areas of central and northwest Illinois. Today, sunny. Highs in the mid-70s. Northeast winds around 5 miles an hour. Tonight, clear. Lows around 50. East winds around 5 miles an hour. Tuesday, mostly sunny. Highs in the upper 70s. South winds 5 to 10 miles an hour. Tuesday night, partly cloudy until midnight, then becoming mostly cloudy. Not as cool as lows in the lower 60s. Southeast winds 5 to 10 miles an hour. Wednesday, mostly cloudy. Highs in the upper 70s. South winds 10 to 15 miles an hour. Wednesday night, mostly cloudy. Showers likely after midnight. Lows in the mid-60s. Chance of rain 60%. Thursday, showers. Highs in the lower 70s. Chance of rain 80%. Thursday night, mostly cloudy with a 50% chance of showers. Lows in the upper 50s. Friday, partly sunny. Highs in the upper 60s. Friday night through Sunday, partly cloudy. Lows in the mid-50s. Highs in the upper 60s. Again, the forecast for Galesburg and surrounding areas of central and northwest Illinois for today, sunny. Highs in the mid-70s. Northeast winds around 5 miles an hour. At 7 a.m. in Galesburg, skies were partly cloudy. The temperature was 46 degrees, the dew point was 46, and the relative humidity was 100%. The wind was calm. The pressure was 30.14 inches and rising. Elsewhere around the area, fog was

reported with a temperature of 49 at Moline, 51 at Burlington, and 45 at Macomb. It was partly cloudy, with a temperature of 50 at Peoria, and 46 at Springfield. At Quincy, it was cloudy, with a temperature of 58. And once again at 7 a.m. in Galesburg, under partly cloudy skies, the temperature was 46. Looking elsewhere around the Midwest at 7 a.m., Chicago was mostly cloudy, and 52. Indianapolis was clear, and 50. St. Louis was mostly cloudy, and 62. Kansas City was cloudy, and 62. Des Moines was mostly cloudy, and 61. Milwaukee was mostly cloudy, and 52. And now a discussion of hazardous weather conditions for the following county, Knox, Illinois. This hazardous weather outlook is for Central Illinois, East Central Illinois, Southeast Illinois, and West Central Illinois. For today and tonight, no hazardous weather is expected at this time. For Tuesday through Sunday, periods of showers and thunderstorms are expected Wednesday night through Friday. Areas of locally heavy rain are possible. Spotter information statement. Spotter activation is not anticipated through tonight. The time is currently 7:28 a.m. Central Daylight Time. 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Now for the official National Weather Service forecast for Galesburg and surrounding areas of central and northwest Illinois. Today, sunny. Highs in the mid-70s. Northeast winds around 5 miles an hour. Tonight, clear. Lows around 50. East winds around 5 miles an hour. Tuesday, mostly sunny. Highs in the upper 70s. South winds 5 to 10 miles an hour. Tuesday night, partly cloudy until midnight, then becoming mostly cloudy. Not as cool with lows in the lower 60s. Southeast winds 5 to 10 miles an hour. Wednesday, mostly cloudy. Highs in the upper 70s. South winds 10 to 15 miles an hour. Wednesday night, mostly cloudy. Showers likely after midnight. Lows in the mid-60s. Chance of rain 60%. Thursday, showers. Highs in the lower 70s. Chance of rain 80%. Thursday night, mostly cloudy with a 50% chance of showers. Lows in the upper 50s. Friday, partly sunny. Highs in the upper 60s. Friday night through Sunday, partly cloudy. Lows in the mid-50s. Highs in the upper 60s. Again, the forecast for Galesburg and surrounding areas of central and northwest Illinois for today, sunny. Highs in the mid-70s. Northeast winds around 5 miles an hour. The Peoria, Illinois climate summary for yesterday, September 27, 2026. Yesterday's high temperature of 75 degrees occurred at 2:04 p.m. The normal high is 74. Yesterday's low temperature of 53 degrees occurred at 11:59 p.m. The normal low is 52. No precipitation fell yesterday, which leaves the monthly total at 2.45 inches. This is 0.75 inches below the normal amount of 3.20 inches for September. The total precipitation for the year still stands at 33.29 inches, which is 4.10 inches above normal. There was one heating degree day yesterday, which is 3 below normal. This brings the monthly total to 14, which is 35 below normal. The yearly total since July 1st is 14, which is 39 below normal. There were no cooling degree days yesterday, which is 2 below normal. This leaves the monthly total at 225, which is 95 above normal. The yearly total since January 1st is 1,240, which is 113 above normal. Yesterday the maximum wind observed was 9 miles an hour from the east. The highest wind gust observed was 13 miles per hour from the east, which occurred at 12:13 a.m. The average wind speed was less than 5 miles per hour yesterday. The normal high temperature for today is 74 degrees, and the normal low is 51. The record high for today is 92, which occurred in 1939, and the record low is 26, which occurred in 1942. Sunrise today is at 6:52 a.m. and sunset is at 6:46 p.m. At 7 a.m. in Galesburg, skies were partly cloudy,

temperature was 46 degrees, the dew point was 46, and the relative humidity was 100%. The wind was calm. The pressure was 30.14 inches and rising. Elsewhere around the area, fog was reported, with a temperature of 49 at Moline, 51 at Burlington, and 45 at Macomb. It was partly cloudy, with a temperature of 50 at Peoria, and 46 at Springfield. At Quincy, it was cloudy, with a temperature of 58. And once again at 7 a.m. in Galesburg, under partly cloudy skies, the temperature was 46. Looking elsewhere around the Midwest at 7 a.m., Chicago was mostly cloudy, and 52. Indianapolis was clear, and 50. St. Louis was mostly cloudy, and 62. Kansas City was cloudy, and 62. Des Moines was mostly cloudy, and 61. Milwaukee was mostly cloudy, and 52. And now a discussion of hazardous weather conditions for the following county, Knox, Illinois. This hazardous weather outlook is for Central Illinois, East Central Illinois. This hazardous weather outlook is for Central Illinois, East Central Illinois, Southeast Illinois, and West Central Illinois. For today and tonight, no hazardous weather is expected at this time. For Tuesday through Sunday, periods of showers and thunderstorms are expected Wednesday night through Friday. Areas of locally heavy rain are possible. Spotter information statement. Spotter activation is not anticipated through tonight. The time is currently 7:33 a.m. Central Daylight Time. 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Now for the official National Weather Service forecast for Galesburg and surrounding areas of central and northwest Illinois. Today, sunny. Highs in the mid-70s. Northeast winds around 5 miles an hour. Tonight, clear. Lows around 50. East winds around 5 miles an hour. Tuesday, mostly sunny. Highs in the upper 70s. South winds 5 to 10 miles an hour. Tuesday night, partly cloudy until midnight, then becoming mostly cloudy. Not as cool with lows in the lower 60s. Southeast winds 5 to 10 miles an hour. Wednesday, mostly cloudy. Highs in the upper 70s. South winds 10 to 15 miles an hour. Wednesday night, mostly cloudy. Showers likely after midnight. Lows in the mid-60s. Chance of rain 60%. Thursday, showers. Highs in the lower 70s. Chance of rain 80%. Thursday night, mostly cloudy with a 50% chance of showers. Lows in the upper 50s. Friday, partly sunny. Highs in the upper 60s. Friday night through Sunday, partly cloudy. Lows in the mid-50s. Highs in the upper 60s. Again, the forecast for Galesburg and surrounding areas of central and northwest Illinois for today, sunny. Highs in the mid-70s. Northeast winds around 5 miles an hour. At 7 a.m. in Galesburg, skies were partly cloudy. The temperature was 46 degrees, the dew point was 46, and the relative humidity was 100%. The wind was calm. The pressure was 30.14 inches and rising. Elsewhere around the area, fog was reported, with a temperature of 49 at Moline, 51 at Burlington, and 45 at Macomb. It was partly cloudy, with a temperature of 50 at Peoria, and 46 at Springfield. At Quincy, it was cloudy, with a temperature of 58. And once again at 7 a.m. in Galesburg, under partly cloudy skies, the temperature was 46. Looking elsewhere around the Midwest at 7 a.m., Chicago was mostly cloudy, and 52. Indianapolis was clear, and 50. St. Louis was mostly cloudy, and 62. Kansas City was cloudy, and 62. Des Moines was mostly cloudy, and 61. Milwaukee was mostly cloudy, and 52. And now a discussion of hazardous weather conditions for the following county, Knox, Illinois. This hazardous weather outlook is for Central Illinois, East Central Illinois, Southeast Illinois, and West Central Illinois. For today and tonight, no hazardous weather is expected at this time. For Tuesday through Sunday, periods of showers and thunderstorms are expected Wednesday night through Friday. Areas of locally heavy

upper 70s. South winds 5 to 10 miles an hour. Tuesday night, partly cloudy until midnight, then becoming mostly cloudy. Not as cool with lows in the lower 60s. Southeast winds 5 to 10 miles an hour. Wednesday, mostly cloudy. Highs in the upper 70s. South winds 10 to 15 miles an hour. Wednesday night, mostly cloudy. Showers likely after midnight. Lows in the mid-60s. Chance of rain 60%. Thursday, showers. Highs in the lower 70s. Chance of rain 80%. Thursday night, mostly cloudy with a 50% chance of showers. Lows in the upper 50s. Friday, partly sunny. Highs in the upper 60s. Friday night through Sunday, partly cloudy. Lows in the mid-50s. Highs in the upper 60s. Again, the forecast for Galesburg and surrounding areas of central and northwest Illinois for today, sunny. Highs in the mid-70s. Northeast winds around 5 miles an hour. At 7 a.m. in Galesburg, skies were partly cloudy. The temperature was 46 degrees, the dew point was 46, and the relative humidity was 100%. The wind was calm. The pressure was 30.14 inches and rising. Elsewhere around the area, fog was reported, with a temperature of 49 at Moline, 51 at Burlington, and 45 at Macomb. It was partly cloudy, with a temperature of 50 at Peoria, and 46 at Springfield. At Quincy, it was cloudy, with a temperature of 58. And once again at 7 a.m. in Galesburg, under partly cloudy skies, the temperature was 46. Looking elsewhere around the Midwest at 7 a.m., Chicago was mostly cloudy, and 52. Indianapolis was clear, and 50. St. Louis was mostly cloudy, and 62. Kansas City was cloudy, and 62. Des Moines was mostly cloudy, and 61. Milwaukee was mostly cloudy, and 52. And now a discussion of hazardous weather conditions for the following county, Knox, Illinois. This hazardous weather outlook is for central Illinois, east central Illinois, southeast Illinois, and west central Illinois. For today and tonight, no hazardous weather is expected at this time. For Tuesday through Sunday, periods of showers and thunderstorms are expected Wednesday night through Friday. Areas of locally heavy rain are possible. Fodder information statement. Fodder activation is not anticipated through tonight. The time is currently 7:40 a.m. Central Daylight Time. 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Now for the official National Weather Service forecast for Galesburg and surrounding areas of central and northwest Illinois. Today, sunny. Highs in the mid-70s. Northeast winds around 5 miles an hour. Tonight, clear. Lows around 50. East winds around 5 miles an hour. Tuesday, mostly sunny. Highs in the upper 70s. South winds 5 to 2 miles an hour. Tuesday night, partly cloudy until midnight, then becoming mostly cloudy. Not as cool with lows in the lower 60s.

that was

central and northwest Illinois for today, sunny. Highs in the mid-70s. Northeast winds around 5 miles an hour. The Peoria, Illinois climate summary for yesterday, September 27, 2026. Yesterday's high temperature of 75 degrees occurred at 2:04 p.m. The normal high is 74. Yesterday's low temperature of 53 degrees occurred at 11:59 p.m. The normal low is 52. No precipitation fell yesterday, which leaves the monthly total at 2.45 inches. This is 0.75 inches below the normal amount of 3.20 inches for September. The total precipitation for the year still stands at 33.29 inches, which is 4.10 inches above normal. There was one heating degree day yesterday, which is 3 below normal. This brings the monthly total to 14, which is 35 below normal. The yearly total since July 1st is 14, which is 39 below normal. There were no cooling degree days yesterday, which is 2 below normal. This leaves the monthly total at 225, which is 95 above normal. The yearly total since January 1st is 1,240, which is 113 above normal. Yesterday the maximum wind observed was 9 miles an hour from the east. The highest wind gust observed was 13 miles per hour from the east, which occurred at 12:13 a.m. The average wind speed was less than 5 miles per hour yesterday. The normal high temperature for today is 74 degrees, and the normal low is 51. The record high for today is 92, which occurred in 1939, and the record low is 26, which occurred in 1942. Sunrise today is at 6:52 a.m. and sunset is at 6:46 p.m. At 7 a.m. in Galesburg, skies were partly cloudy,

the temperature was 46 degrees, the dew point was 46, and the relative humidity was 100%. The wind was calm. The pressure was 30.14 inches and rising. Elsewhere around the area, fog was reported with a temperature of 49 at Moline, 51 at Burlington, and 45 at Macomb. It was partly cloudy with a temperature of 50 at Peoria and 46 at Springfield. At Quincy, it was cloudy with a temperature of 58. And once again at 7 a.m. in Galesburg, under partly cloudy skies, the temperature was 46. Looking elsewhere around the Midwest at 7 a.m., Chicago was mostly cloudy and 52. Indianapolis was clear and 50. St. Louis was mostly cloudy and 62. Kansas City was cloudy and 62. Des Moines was mostly cloudy and 61. Milwaukee was mostly cloudy and 52. And now a discussion of hazardous weather conditions for the following county, Knox, Illinois. This hazardous weather outlook is for Central Illinois, East Central Illinois, Southeast Illinois, and West Central Illinois. For today and tonight, no hazardous weather is expected at this time. For Tuesday through Sunday, periods of showers and thunderstorms are expected Wednesday night through Friday. Areas of locally heavy rain are possible. Spotter information statement. Spotter activation is not anticipated through tonight. The time is currently 7:49 a.m. Central Daylight Time. 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Now for the official National Weather Service forecast for Galesburg and surrounding areas of central and northwest Illinois. Today, sunny. Highs in the mid-70s. Northeast winds around 5 miles an hour. Tonight, clear. Lows around 50. East winds around 5 miles an hour. Tuesday, mostly sunny. Highs in the upper 70s. South winds 5 to 10 miles an hour. Tuesday night, partly cloudy until midnight, then becoming mostly cloudy. Not as cool with lows in the lower 60s. Southeast winds 5 to 10 miles an hour. Wednesday, mostly cloudy. Highs in the upper 70s. South winds 10 to 15 miles an hour. Wednesday night, mostly cloudy. Showers likely after midnight. Lows in the mid-60s. Chance of rain 60%. Thursday, showers. Highs in the lower 70s. Chance of rain 80%. Thursday night, mostly cloudy with a 50% chance of showers. Lows in the upper 50s. Friday, partly sunny. Highs in the upper 60s. Friday night through Sunday, partly cloudy. Lows in the mid-50s. Highs in the upper 60s. Again, the forecast for Galesburg and surrounding areas of central and northwest Illinois for today, sunny. Highs in the mid-70s. Northeast winds around 5 miles an hour. At 7 a.m. in Galesburg, skies were partly cloudy. The temperature was 46 degrees, the dew point was 46, and the relative humidity was 100%. The wind was calm. The pressure was 30.14 inches and rising. Elsewhere around the area, fog was reported with a temperature of 49 at Moline, 51 at Burlington, and 45 at Macomb. It was partly cloudy with a temperature of 50 at Peoria and 46 at Springfield. At Quincy, it was cloudy with a temperature of 58. And once again at 7 a.m. in Galesburg, under partly cloudy skies, the temperature was 46. Looking elsewhere around the Midwest at 7 a.m., Chicago was mostly cloudy and 52. Indianapolis was clear and 50. St. Louis was mostly cloudy and 62. Kansas City was cloudy and 62. Des Moines was mostly cloudy and 61. Milwaukee was mostly cloudy and 52. And now a discussion of hazardous weather conditions for the following county, Knox, Illinois. This hazardous weather outlook is for Central Illinois, East Central Illinois, Southeast Illinois, and West Central Illinois. For today and tonight, no hazardous weather is expected at this time. For Tuesday through Sunday, periods of showers and thunderstorms are expected Wednesday night through Friday. Areas of locally heavy rain are possible. Spotter information statement. Spotter activation.

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Now for the official National Weather Service forecast for Galesburg and surrounding areas of central and northwest Illinois. Today, sunny. Highs in the mid-70s. Northeast winds around 5 miles an hour. Tonight, clear. Lows around 50. East winds around 5 miles an hour. Tuesday, mostly sunny. Highs in the upper 70s. South winds 5 to 10 miles an hour. Tuesday night, partly cloudy until midnight, then becoming mostly cloudy. Not as cool with lows in the lower 60s. Southeast wind 5 to 10 miles an hour. Wednesday, mostly cloudy. Highs in the upper 70s. South winds 10 to 15 miles an hour. Wednesday night, mostly cloudy. Showers likely after midnight. Lows in the mid-60s. Chance of rain 60%. Thursday, showers. Highs in the lower 70s. Chance of rain 80%. Thursday night, mostly cloudy with a 50% chance of showers. Lows in the upper 50s. Friday, partly sunny. Highs in the upper 60s. Friday night through Sunday, partly cloudy. Lows in the mid-50s. Highs in the upper 60s. Again, the forecast for Galesburg and surrounding areas of central and northwest Illinois for today, sunny. Highs in the mid-70s. Northeast winds around 5 miles an hour. At 7 a.m. in Galesburg, skies were partly cloudy. The temperature was 46 degrees, the dew point was 46, and the relative humidity was 100%. The wind was calm. The pressure was 30.14 inches and rising. Elsewhere around the area, fog was reported, with a temperature of 49 at Moline, 51 at Burlington, and 45 at Macomb. It was partly cloudy, with a temperature of 50 at Peoria, and 46 at Springfield. At Quincy, it was cloudy, with a temperature of 58. And once again at 7 a.m. in Galesburg, under partly cloudy skies, the temperature was 46. Looking elsewhere around the Midwest at 7 a.m., Chicago was mostly cloudy, and 52. Indianapolis was clear, and 50. St. Louis was mostly cloudy, and 62. Kansas City was cloudy, and 62. Des Moines was mostly cloudy, and 61. Milwaukee was mostly cloudy, and 52. And now a discussion of hazardous weather conditions for the following county, Knox, Illinois. This hazardous weather outlook is for Central Illinois, East Central Illinois, Southeast Illinois, and West Central Illinois. For today and tonight, no hazardous weather is expected at this time. For Tuesday through Sunday, periods of showers and thunderstorms are expected Wednesday night through Friday. Areas of locally heavy rain are possible. Spotter information statement. Spotter activation is not anticipated through tonight. The time is currently 7:56 a.m. Central Daylight Time. 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Now for the official National Weather Service forecast for Galesburg and surrounding areas of central and northwest Illinois. Today, sunny. Highs in the mid-70s. Northeast winds around 5 miles an hour. Tonight, clear. Lows around 50. East winds around 5 miles an hour. Tuesday, mostly sunny. Highs in the upper 70s. South winds 5 to 10 miles an hour. Tuesday night, partly cloudy until midnight, then becoming mostly cloudy. Not as cool with lows in the lower 60s. Southeast wind 5 to 10 miles an hour. Wednesday, mostly cloudy. Highs in the upper 70s. South winds 10 to 15 miles an hour. Wednesday night, mostly cloudy. Showers likely after midnight. Lows in the mid-60s. Chance of rain 60%. Thursday, showers. Highs in the lower 70s.

was mostly cloudy and 61. Milwaukee was mostly cloudy and 52. And now a discussion of hazardous weather conditions for the following county, Knox, Illinois. This hazardous weather outlook is for central Illinois, east central Illinois, southeast Illinois, and west central Illinois. For today and tonight, no hazardous weather is expected at this time. For Tuesday through Sunday, periods of showers and thunderstorms are expected Wednesday night through Friday. Areas of locally heavy rain are possible. Spotter information statement. Spotter activation is not anticipated through tonight. The time is currently 7:59 a.m. Central Daylight Time. 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Now for the official National Weather Service forecast for Galesburg and surrounding areas of central and northwest Illinois. Today, sunny. Highs in the mid-70s. Northeast winds around 5 miles an hour. Tonight, clear. Lows around 50. East winds around 5 miles an hour. Tuesday, mostly sunny. Highs in the upper 70s. South winds 5 to 10 miles an hour. Tuesday night, partly cloudy until midnight, then becoming mostly cloudy. Not as cool as lows in the lower 60s. Southeast wind 5 to 10 miles an hour. Wednesday, mostly cloudy. Highs in the upper 70s. South winds 10 to 15 miles an hour. Wednesday night, mostly cloudy. Showers likely after midnight. Lows in the mid-60s. Chance of rain 60%. Thursday, showers. Highs in the lower 70s. Chance of rain 80%. Thursday night, mostly cloudy with a 50% chance of showers. Lows in the upper 50s. Friday, partly sunny. Highs in the upper 60s. Friday night through Sunday, partly cloudy. Lows in the mid-50s. Highs in the upper 60s. Again, the forecast for Galesburg and surrounding areas of central and northwest Illinois for today, sunny. Highs in the mid-70s. Northeast winds around 5 miles an hour. The Peoria, Illinois climate summary for yesterday, September 27, 2026. Yesterday's high temperature of 75 degrees occurred at 2:04 p.m. The normal high is 74. Yesterday's low temperature of 53 degrees occurred at 11:59 p.m. The normal low is 52. No precipitation fell yesterday, which leaves the monthly total at 2.45 inches. This is 0.75 inches below the normal amount of 3.20 inches for September. The total precipitation for the year still stands at 33.29 inches, which is 4.10 inches above normal. There was one heating degree day yesterday, which is 3 below normal. This brings the monthly total to 14, which is 35 below normal. The yearly total since July 1st is 14, which is 39 below normal. There were no cooling degree days yesterday, which is 2 below normal. This leaves the monthly total at 225, which is 95 above normal. The yearly total since January 1st is 1,240, which is 113 above normal. Yesterday the maximum wind at

9 miles an hour from the east. The highest wind gust observed was 13 miles per hour from the east, which occurred at 12:13 a.m. The average wind speed was less than 5 miles per hour yesterday. The normal high temperature for today is 74 degrees, and the normal low is 51. The record high for today is 92, which occurred in 1939, and the record low is 26, which occurred in 1942. Sunrise today is at 6:52 a.m. and sunset is at 6:46 p.m. And now a discussion of hazardous weather conditions for the following county, Knox, Illinois. This hazardous weather outlook is for Central Illinois, East Central Illinois, Southeast Illinois, and West Central Illinois. For today and tonight, no hazardous weather is expected at this time. For Tuesday through Sunday, periods of showers and thunderstorms are expected Wednesday night through Friday. Areas of locally heavy rain are possible. Spotter information statement. Spotter activation is not anticipated through tonight. The time is currently 8:03 a.m. Central Daylight Time. 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Now for the official National Weather Service forecast for Galesburg and surrounding areas of central and northwest Illinois. Today, sunny. Highs in the mid-70s. Northeast winds around 5 miles an hour. Tonight, clear. Lows around 50. East winds around 5 miles an hour. Tuesday, mostly sunny. Highs in the upper 70s. South winds 5 to 10 miles an hour. Tuesday night, partly cloudy until midnight, then becoming mostly cloudy. Not as cool with lows in the lower 60s. Southeast winds 5 to 10 miles an hour. Wednesday, mostly cloudy. Highs in the upper 70s. South winds 10 to 15 miles an hour. Wednesday night, mostly cloudy. Showers likely after midnight. Lows in the mid-60s. Chance of rain 60%. Thursday, showers. Highs in the lower 70s. Chance of rain 80%. Thursday night, mostly cloudy with a 50% chance of showers. Lows in the upper 50s. Friday, partly sunny. Highs in the upper 60s. Friday night through Sunday, partly cloudy. Lows in the mid-50s. Highs in the upper 60s. Again, the forecast for Galesburg and surrounding areas of central and northwest Illinois for today, sunny. Highs in the mid-70s. Northeast winds around 5 miles an hour. And now a discussion of hazardous weather conditions for the following county, Knox, Illinois. This hazardous weather outlook is for Central Illinois, East Central Illinois, Southeast Illinois, and West Central Illinois. For today and tonight, no hazardous weather is expected at this time. For Tuesday through Sunday, periods of showers and thunderstorms are expected Wednesday night through Friday. Areas of locally heavy rain are possible. Spotter information statement. Spotter activation is not anticipated through tonight. The time is currently 8:06 a.m. Central Daylight Time. 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Now for the official National Weather Service forecast for Galesburg and surrounding areas of central and northwest Illinois. Today, sunny. Highs in the mid-70s. Northeast winds around 5 miles an hour. Tonight, clear. Lows around 50. East winds around 5 miles an hour. Tuesday, mostly sunny. Highs in the upper 70s. South winds 5 to 10 miles an hour. Tuesday night, partly cloudy until midnight, then becoming mostly cloudy. Not as cool with lows in the lower 60s. Southeast winds 5 to 10 miles an hour. Wednesday, mostly cloudy. Highs in the upper 70s. South winds 10 to 15 miles an hour. Wednesday night, mostly cloudy. Showers likely after midnight. Lows in the mid-60s. Chance of rain 60%. Thursday, showers. Highs in the lower 70s. Chance of rain 80%. Thursday night, mostly cloudy with a 50% chance of showers. Lows in the upper 50s. Friday, partly sunny. Highs in the upper 60s. Friday night through Sunday, partly cloudy.

lows in the mid-50s, highs in the upper 60s. Again, the forecast for Galesburg and surrounding areas of central and northwest Illinois for today, sunny. Highs in the mid-70s. Northeast winds around 5 miles an hour. At 8 a.m. in Galesburg, skies were sunny. The temperature was 50 degrees, the dew point was 50, and the relative humidity was 100%. The wind was calm. The pressure was 30.15 inches and steady. Elsewhere around the area, it was sunny, with a temperature of 51 at Peoria, 55 at Burlington, and 51 at Macomb. It was mostly sunny, with a temperature of 52 at Moline, and 51 at Springfield. At Quincy, it was cloudy, with a temperature of 59. And once again at 8 a.m. in Galesburg, under sunny skies, the temperature was 50. Looking elsewhere around the Midwest at 8 a.m., Chicago was mostly sunny, and 56. Indianapolis was mostly sunny, and 55. St. Louis was partly sunny, and 64. Kansas City was mostly cloudy, and 62. Des Moines was cloudy, and 60. Milwaukee was partly sunny, and 56. And now a discussion of hazardous weather conditions for the following county, Knox, Illinois. This hazardous weather outlook is for central Illinois, east central Illinois, southeast Illinois, and west central Illinois. For today and tonight, no hazardous weather is expected at this time. For Tuesday through Sunday, periods of showers and thunderstorms are expected Wednesday night through Friday. Areas of locally heavy rain are possible. Spotter information statement. Spotter activation is not anticipated through tonight. The time is currently 8:09 a.m. Central Daylight Time. 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Now for the official National Weather Service forecast for Galesburg and surrounding areas of central and northwest Illinois. Today, sunny. Highs in the mid-70s. Northeast winds around 5 miles an hour. Tonight, clear. Lows around 50. East winds around 5 miles an hour. Tuesday, mostly sunny. Highs in the upper 70s. South winds 5 to 10 miles an hour. Tuesday night, partly cloudy until midnight, then becoming mostly cloudy. Not as cool with lows in the lower 60s. Southeast winds 5 to 10 miles an hour. Wednesday, mostly cloudy. Highs in the upper 70s. South winds 10 to 15 miles an hour. Wednesday night, mostly cloudy. Showers likely after midnight. Lows in the mid-60s. Chance of rain 60%. Thursday, showers. Highs in the lower 70s. Chance of rain 80%. Thursday night, mostly cloudy with a 50% chance of showers. Lows in the upper 50s. Friday, partly sunny. Highs in the upper 60s. Friday night through Sunday, partly cloudy. Lows in the mid-50s. Highs in the upper 60s. Again, the forecast for Galesburg and surrounding areas of central and northwest Illinois for today, sunny. Highs in the mid-70s. Northeast winds around 5 miles an hour. At 8 a.m. in Galesburg, skies were sunny. The temperature was 50 degrees, the dew point was 50, and the relative humidity was 100%. The wind was calm. The pressure was 30.15 inches and steady. Elsewhere around the area, it was sunny, with a temperature of 51 at Peoria, 55 at Burlington, and 51 at Macomb. It was mostly sunny, with a temperature of 52 at Moline, and 51 at Springfield. At Quincy, it was cloudy, with a temperature of 59. And once again at 8 a.m. in Galesburg, under sunny skies, the temperature was 50. Looking elsewhere around the Midwest at 8 a.m., Chicago was mostly sunny, and 56. Indianapolis was mostly sunny, and 55. St. Louis was partly sunny, and 64. Kansas City was mostly cloudy, and 62. Des Moines was cloudy, and 60. Milwaukee was partly sunny, and 56. And now a discussion of hazardous weather conditions for the following county, Knox, Illinois. This hazardous weather outlook is for central Illinois, east central Illinois, southeast Illinois, and west central Illinois. For today and

tonight, no hazardous weather is expected at this time. For Tuesday through Sunday, periods of showers and thunderstorms are expected Wednesday night through Friday. Areas of locally heavy rain are possible. Spotter information statement. Spotter activation is not anticipated through tonight. The time is currently 8:13 a.m. Central Daylight Time. 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Now for the official National Weather Service forecast for Galesburg and surrounding areas of central and northwest Illinois. Today, sunny. Highs in the mid-70s. Northeast winds around 5 miles an hour. Tonight, clear. Lows around 50. East winds around 5 miles an hour. Tuesday, mostly sunny. Highs in the upper 70s. South winds 5 to 10 miles an hour. Tuesday night, partly cloudy until midnight, then becoming mostly cloudy. Not as cool with lows in the lower 60s. Southeast winds 5 to 10 miles an hour. Wednesday, mostly cloudy. Highs in the upper 70s. South winds 10 to 15 miles an hour. Wednesday night, mostly cloudy. Showers likely after midnight. Lows in the mid-60s. Chance of rain 60%. Thursday, showers. Highs in the lower 70s. Chance of rain 80%. Thursday night, mostly cloudy with a 50% chance of showers. Lows in the upper 50s. Friday, partly sunny. Highs in the upper 60s. Friday night through Sunday, partly cloudy. Lows in the mid-50s. Highs in the upper 60s. Again, the forecast for Galesburg and surrounding areas of central and northwest Illinois for today, sunny. Highs in the mid-70s. Northeast winds around 5 miles an hour. 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Programming originates from NOAA's National Weather Service office in Lincoln. KZZ 66 serves the following counties: Henry, Knox, Mercer, and Warren. KZZ 66 is part of the All Hazards Network of NOAA Weather Radio. The Peoria, Illinois climate summary for yesterday, September 27, 2026. Yesterday's high temperature of 75 degrees occurred at 2:04 p.m. The normal high is 74. Yesterday's low temperature of 53 degrees occurred at 11:59 p.m. The normal low is 52. No precipitation fell yesterday, which leaves the monthly total at 2.45 inches. This is 0.75 inches below the normal amount of 3.20 inches for September. The total precipitation for the year still stands at 33.29 inches, which is 4.10 inches above normal. There was one heating degree day yesterday, which is 3 below normal. This brings the monthly total to 14, which is 35 below normal. The yearly total since July 1st is 14, which is 39 below normal. There were no cooling degree days yesterday, which is 2 below normal. This leaves the monthly total at 225, which is 95 above normal. The yearly total since January 1st is 1,240, which is 113 above normal. Yesterday the maximum wind observed was 9 miles an hour from the east. The highest wind gust observed was 13 miles per hour from the east, which occurred at 12:13 a.m. The average wind speed was less than 5 miles per hour yesterday. The normal high temperature for today is 74 degrees, and the normal low is 51. The record high for today is 92, which occurred in 1939, and the record low is 26, which occurred in 1942. Sunrise today is at 6:52 a.m. and sunset is at 6:46 p.m. At 8 a.m. in Galesburg, skies were sunny. The temperature was 50 degrees, the dew point was 50, and the relative humidity was 100%. The wind was calm. The pressure was 30.15 inches and steady. Elsewhere around the area, it was sunny, with a temperature of 51 at Peoria, 55 at Burlington, and 51 at Macomb. It was mostly sunny, with a temperature of 52 at Moline, and 51 at Springfield. At Quincy, it was cloudy, with a temperature of 59. And once again at 8 a.m. in Galesburg, under sunny skies, the

temperature was 50. Looking elsewhere around the Midwest at 8 a.m., Chicago was mostly sunny and 56. Indianapolis was mostly sunny and 55. St. Louis was partly sunny and 64. Kansas City was mostly cloudy and 62. Des Moines was cloudy and 60. Milwaukee was partly sunny and 56. And now a discussion of hazardous weather conditions for the following county, Knox, Illinois. This hazardous weather outlook is for Central Illinois, East Central Illinois, Southeast Illinois, and West Central Illinois. For today and tonight, no hazardous weather is expected at this time. For Tuesday through Sunday, periods of showers and thunderstorms are expected Wednesday night through Friday. Areas of locally heavy rain are possible. Spotter information statement. Spotter activation is not anticipated through tonight. The time is currently 8:18 a.m. Central Daylight Time. 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Now for the official National Weather Service forecast for Galesburg and surrounding areas of central and northwest Illinois. Today, sunny. Highs in the mid-70s. Northeast winds around 5 miles an hour. Tonight, clear. Lows around 50. East winds around 5 miles an hour. Tuesday, mostly sunny. Highs in the upper 70s. South winds 5 to 10 miles an hour. Tuesday night, partly cloudy until midnight, then becoming mostly cloudy. Not as cool with lows in the lower 60s. Southeast winds 5 to 10 miles an hour. Wednesday, mostly cloudy. Highs in the upper 70s. South winds 10 to 15 miles an hour. Wednesday night, mostly cloudy. Showers likely after midnight. Lows in the mid-60s. Chance of rain 60%. Thursday, showers. Highs in the lower 70s. Chance of rain 80%. Thursday night, mostly cloudy with a 50% chance of showers. Lows in the upper 50s. Friday, partly sunny. Highs in the upper 60s. Friday night through Sunday, partly cloudy. Lows in the mid-50s. Highs in the upper 60s. Again, the forecast for Galesburg and surrounding areas of central and northwest Illinois for today, sunny. Highs in the mid-70s. Northeast winds around 5 miles an hour. At 8 a.m. in Galesburg, skies were sunny. The temperature was 50 degrees, the dew point was 50, and the relative humidity was 100%. The wind was calm. The pressure was 30.15 inches and steady. Elsewhere around the area, it was sunny, with a temperature of 51 at Peoria, 55 at Burlington, and 51 at Macomb. It was mostly sunny, with a temperature of 52 at Moline, and 51 at Springfield. At Quincy, it was cloudy, with a temperature of 59. And once again at 8 a.m. in Galesburg, under sunny skies, the temperature was 50. Looking elsewhere around the Midwest at 8 a.m., Chicago was mostly sunny, and 56. Indianapolis was mostly sunny, and 55. St. Louis was partly sunny, and 64. Kansas City was mostly cloudy, and 62. Des Moines was cloudy, and 60. Milwaukee was partly sunny, and 56. And now a discussion of hazardous weather conditions for the following county, Knox, Illinois. This hazardous weather outlook is for Central Illinois, East Central Illinois, Southeast Illinois, and West Central Illinois. For today and tonight, no hazardous weather is expected at this time. For Tuesday through Sunday, periods of showers and thunderstorms are expected Wednesday night through Friday. Areas of locally heavy rain are possible. Spotter information statement. Spotter activation is not anticipated through tonight. The time is currently 8:22 a.m. Central Daylight Time. 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Now for the official National Weather Service forecast for Galesburg and surrounding areas of central and northwest Illinois. Today, sunny. Highs in the mid-70s. Northeast winds around 5 miles an hour. Tonight, clear. Lows around 50. East winds around 5 miles an hour. Tuesday, mostly sunny. High.
the upper 70s. South winds 5 to 10 miles an hour. Tuesday night, partly cloudy until midnight, then becoming mostly cloudy. Not as cool with lows in the lower 60s. Southeast winds 5 to 10 miles an hour. Wednesday, mostly cloudy. Highs in the upper 70s. South winds 10 to 15 miles an hour. Wednesday night, mostly cloudy. Showers likely after midnight. Lows in the mid-60s. Chance of rain 60%. Thursday, showers. Highs in the lower 70s. Chance of rain 80%. Thursday night, mostly cloudy with a 50% chance of showers. Lows in the upper 50s. Friday, partly sunny. Highs in the upper 60s. Friday night through Sunday, partly cloudy. Lows in the mid-50s. Highs in the upper 60s. Again, the forecast for Galesburg and surrounding areas of central and northwest Illinois for today, sunny. Highs in the mid-70s. Northeast winds around 5 miles an hour. At 8 a.m. in Galesburg, skies were sunny. The temperature was 50 degrees, the dew point was 50, and the relative humidity was 100%. The wind was calm. The pressure was 30.15 inches and steady. Elsewhere around the area, it was sunny, with a temperature of 51 at Peoria, 55 at Burlington, and 51 at Tacoma. It was mostly sunny, with a temperature of 52 at Moline, and 51 at Springfield. At Quincy, it was cloudy, with a temperature of 59. And once again at 8 a.m. in Galesburg, under sunny skies, the temperature was 50. Looking elsewhere around the Midwest at 8 a.m., Chicago was mostly sunny, and 56. Indianapolis was mostly sunny, and 55. St. Louis was partly sunny, and 64. Kansas City was mostly cloudy, and 62. Des Moines was cloudy, and 60. Milwaukee was partly sunny, and 56. And now a discussion of hazardous weather conditions for the following county, Knox, Illinois. This hazardous weather outlook is for central Illinois, east central Illinois, southeast Illinois, and west central Illinois. For today and tonight, no hazardous weather is expected at this time. For Tuesday through Sunday, periods of showers and thunderstorms are expected Wednesday night through Friday. Areas of locally heavy rain are possible. Spotter information statement. Spotter activation is not anticipated through tonight. The time is currently 8:25 a.m. Central Daylight Time. 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Now for the official National Weather Service forecast for Galesburg and surrounding areas of central and northwest Illinois. Today, sunny. Highs in the mid-70s. Northeast winds around 5 miles an hour. Tonight, clear. Lows around 50. East winds around 5 miles an hour. Tuesday, mostly sunny. Highs in the upper 70s. South winds 5 to 10 miles an hour. Tuesday night, partly cloudy until midnight, then becoming mostly cloudy. Not as cool with lows in the lower 60s. Southeast winds 5 to 10 miles an hour. Wednesday, mostly cloudy. Highs in the upper 70s. South winds 10 to 15 miles an hour. Wednesday night, mostly cloudy. Showers likely after midnight. Lows in the mid-60s. Chance of rain 60%. Thursday, showers. Highs in the lower 70s. Chance of rain 80%. Thursday night, mostly cloudy with a 50% chance of showers. Lows in the upper 50s. Friday, partly sunny. Highs in the upper 60s. Friday night through Sunday, partly cloudy. Lows in the mid-50s. Highs in the upper 60s. Again, the forecast for Galesburg and surrounding areas of central and northwest Illinois for today, sunny. Highs in the mid-70s. Northeast winds around 5 miles an hour. At 8 a.m. in Galesburg, skies were sunny. The temperature was 50 degrees, the dew point was 50, and the relative humidity was 100%. The wind was calm. The pressure was 30.15 inches and steady. Elsewhere around the area, it was sunny, with a temperature of 51 at Peoria, 52 at Moline.

25 at Burlington and 51 at McCombs. At Springfield, it was mostly sunny, with a temperature of 51. At Quincy, it was cloudy, with a temperature of 59. And once again at 8 a.m. in Galesburg, under sunny skies, the temperature was 50. Looking elsewhere around the Midwest at 8 a.m., Chicago was mostly sunny, and 56. Indianapolis was mostly sunny, and 55. St. Louis was partly sunny, and 64. Kansas City was mostly cloudy, and 62. Des Moines was cloudy, and 60. Milwaukee was partly sunny, and 56. And now a discussion of hazardous weather conditions for the following county, Knox, Illinois. This hazardous weather outlook is for Central Illinois, East Central Illinois, Southeast Illinois, and West Central Illinois. For today and tonight, no hazardous weather is expected at this time. For Tuesday through Sunday, periods of showers and thunderstorms are expected Wednesday night through Friday. Areas of locally heavy rain are possible. Spotter information statement. Spotter activation is not anticipated through tonight. The time is currently 8:29 a.m. Central Daylight Time. 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Now for the official National Weather Service forecast for Galesburg and surrounding areas of central and northwest Illinois. Today, sunny. Highs in the mid-70s. Northeast winds around 5 miles an hour. Tonight, clear. Lows around 50. East winds around 5 miles an hour. Tuesday, mostly sunny. Highs in the upper 70s. South winds 5 to 10 miles an hour. Tuesday night, partly cloudy until midnight, then becoming mostly cloudy. Not as cool with lows in the lower 60s. Southeast winds 5 to 10 miles an hour. Wednesday, mostly cloudy. Highs in the upper 70s. South winds 10 to 15 miles an hour. Wednesday night, mostly cloudy. Showers likely after midnight. Lows in the mid-60s. Chance of rain 60%. Thursday, showers. Highs in the lower 70s. Chance of rain 80%. Thursday night, mostly cloudy with a 50% chance of showers. Lows in the upper 50s. Friday, partly sunny. Highs in the upper 60s. Friday night through Sunday, partly cloudy. Lows in the mid-50s. Highs in the upper 60s. Again, the forecast for Galesburg and surrounding areas of central and northwest Illinois for today, sunny. Highs in the mid-70s. Northeast winds around 5 miles an hour. The Peoria, Illinois climate summary for yesterday, September 27, 2026. Yesterday's high temperature of 75 degrees occurred at 2:04 p.m. The normal high is 74. Yesterday's low temperature of 53 degrees occurred at 11:59 p.m. The normal low is 52. No precipitation fell yesterday, which leaves the monthly total at 2.45 inches. This is 0.75 inches below the normal amount of 3.20 inches for September. The total precipitation for the year still stands at 33.29 inches, which is 4.10 inches above normal. There was one heating degree day yesterday, which is 3 below normal. This brings the monthly total to 14, which is 35 below normal. The yearly total since July 1st is 14, which is 39 below normal. There were no cooling degree days yesterday, which is 2 below normal. This leaves the monthly total at 225, which is 95 above normal. The yearly total since January 1st is 1,240, which is 113 above normal. Yesterday the maximum wind observed was 9 miles an hour from the east. The highest wind gust observed was 13 miles per hour from the east, which occurred at 12:13 a.m. The average wind speed was less than 5 miles per hour yesterday. The normal high temperature for today is 74 degrees, and the normal low is 51. The record high for today is 92, which occurred in 1939, and the record low is 26, which occurred in 1942. Sunrise today is at 6:52 a.m. and sunset is at 6:46 p.m. At 8 a.m. in Galesburg, skies were sunny. The temperature was 50 degrees, the dew point was 50, and the relative humidity was 100%.

The wind was calm. The pressure was 30.15 inches and steady. Elsewhere around the area, it was sunny, with a temperature of 51 at Peoria, 52 at Moline, 55 at Burlington, and 51 at Macomb. At Springfield, it was mostly sunny, with a temperature of 51. At Quincy, it was cloudy, with a temperature of 59. And once again at 8 a.m. in Galesburg, under sunny skies, the temperature was 50. Looking at Quincy, it was cloudy, with a temperature of 59. And once again at 8 a.m. in Galesburg, under sunny skies, the temperature was 50. Looking elsewhere around the Midwest at 8 a.m., Chicago was mostly sunny, and 56. Indianapolis was mostly sunny, and 55. St. Louis was partly sunny, and 64. Kansas City was mostly cloudy, and 62. Des Moines was cloudy, and 60. Milwaukee was partly sunny, and 56. And now a discussion of hazardous weather conditions for the following county, Knox, Illinois. This hazardous weather outlook is for Central Illinois, East Central Illinois, Southeast Illinois, and West Central Illinois. For today and tonight, no hazardous weather is expected at this time. For Tuesday through Sunday, periods of showers and thunderstorms are expected Wednesday night through Friday. Areas of locally heavy rain are possible. Spotter information statement. Spotter activation is not anticipated through tonight. The time is currently 8:34 a.m. Central Daylight Time. 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Now for the official National Weather Service forecast for Galesburg and surrounding areas of central and northwest Illinois. Today, sunny. Highs in the mid-70s. Northeast winds around 5 miles an hour. Tonight, clear. Lows around 50. East winds around 5 miles an hour. Tuesday, mostly sunny. Highs in the upper 70s. South winds 5 to 10 miles an hour. Tuesday night, partly cloudy until midnight, then becoming mostly cloudy. Not as cool with lows in the lower 60s. Southeast winds 5 to 10 miles an hour. Wednesday, mostly cloudy. Highs in the upper 70s. South winds 10 to 15 miles an hour. Wednesday night, mostly cloudy. Showers likely after midnight. Lows in the mid-60s. Chance of rain 60%. Thursday, showers. Highs in the lower 70s. Chance of rain 80%. Thursday night, mostly cloudy with a 50% chance of showers. Lows in the upper 50s. Friday, partly sunny. Highs in the upper 60s. Friday night through Sunday, partly cloudy. Lows in the mid-50s. Highs in the upper 60s. Again, the forecast for Galesburg and surrounding areas of central and northwest Illinois for today, sunny. Highs in the mid-70s. Northeast winds around 5 miles an hour. At 8 a.m. in Galesburg, skies were sunny. The temperature was 50 degrees, the dew point was 50, and the relative humidity was 100%. The wind was calm. The pressure was 30.15 inches and steady. Elsewhere around the area, it was sunny, with a temperature of 51 at Peoria, 52 at Moline, 55 at Burlington, and 51 at Macomb. At Springfield, it was mostly sunny, with a temperature of 51. At Quincy, it was cloudy, with a temperature of 59. And once again at 8 a.m. in Galesburg, under sunny skies, the temperature was 50. Looking elsewhere around the Midwest at 8 a.m., Chicago was mostly sunny, and 56. Indianapolis was mostly sunny, and 55. St. Louis was partly sunny, and 64. Kansas City was mostly cloudy, and 62. Des Moines was cloudy, and 60. Milwaukee was partly sunny, and 56. And now a discussion of hazardous weather conditions for the following county, Knox, Illinois. This hazardous weather outlook is for Central Illinois, East Central Illinois, Southeast Illinois, and West Central Illinois. For today and tonight, no hazardous weather is expected at this time. For Tuesday through Sunday, periods of showers and thunderstorms are expected Wednesday night through Friday. Areas of locally heavy rain are possible. Spotter information statement.

Not as cool with lows in the lower 60s. Southeast winds 5 to 10 miles an hour. Wednesday, mostly cloudy. Highs in the upper 70s. South winds 10 to 15 miles an hour. Wednesday night, mostly cloudy. Showers likely after midnight. Lows in the mid-60s. Chance of rain 60%. Thursday, showers. Highs in the lower 70s. Chance of rain 80%. Thursday night, mostly cloudy with a 50% chance of showers. Lows in the upper 50s. Friday, partly sunny. Highs in the upper 60s. Friday night through Sunday, partly cloudy. Lows in the mid-50s. Highs in the upper 60s. Again, the forecast for Galesburg and surrounding areas of central and northwest Illinois for today, sunny. Highs in the mid-70s. Northeast winds around 5 miles an hour. At 8 a.m. in Galesburg, skies were sunny. The temperature was 50 degrees, the dew point was 50, and the relative humidity was 100%. The wind was calm. The pressure was 30.15 inches and steady. Elsewhere around the area, it was sunny, with a temperature of 51 at Peoria, 52 at Moline, 55 at Burlington, and 51 at Macomb. At Springfield, it was mostly sunny, with a temperature of 51. At Quincy, it was cloudy, with a temperature of 59. And once again at 8 a.m. in Galesburg, under sunny skies, the temperature was 50. Looking elsewhere around the Midwest at 8 a.m., Chicago was mostly sunny, and 56. Indianapolis was mostly sunny, and 55. St. Louis was partly sunny, and 64. Kansas City was mostly cloudy, and 62. Des Moines was cloudy, and 60. Milwaukee was partly sunny, and 56. And now a discussion of hazardous weather conditions for the following county, Knox, Illinois. This hazardous weather outlook is for central Illinois, east central Illinois, southeast Illinois, and west central Illinois. For today and tonight, no hazardous weather is expected at this time. For Tuesday through Sunday, periods of showers and thunderstorms are expected Wednesday night through Friday. Areas of locally heavy rain are possible. Spotter information statement, spotter activation is not anticipated through tonight. The time is currently 8:41 a.m. Central Daylight Time. 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Now for the official National Weather Service forecast for Galesburg and surrounding areas of central and northwest Illinois. Today, sunny. Highs in the mid-70s. Northeast winds around 5 miles an hour. Tonight, clear. Lows around 50. East winds around 5 miles an hour. Tuesday, mostly sunny. Highs in the upper 70s. South winds 5 to 10 miles an hour. Tuesday night, partly cloudy until midnight, then becoming mostly cloudy. Not as cool with lows in the lower 60s. Southeast winds 5 to 10 miles an hour. Wednesday, mostly cloudy. Highs in the upper 70s. South winds 10 to 15 miles an hour. Wednesday night, mostly cloudy. Showers likely after midnight. Lows in the mid-60s. Chance of rain 60%. Thursday, showers. Highs in the lower 70s. Chance of rain 80%. Thursday night, mostly cloudy with a 50% chance of showers. Lows in the upper 50s. Friday, partly sunny. Highs in the upper 60s. Friday night through Sunday, partly cloudy. Lows in the mid-50s. Highs in the upper 60s. Again, the forecast for Galesburg and surrounding areas of central and northwest Illinois for today, sunny. Highs in the mid-70s. Northeast winds around 5 miles an hour. At 8 a.m. in Galesburg, skies were sunny. The temperature was 50 degrees, the dew point was 50, and the relative humidity was 100%. The wind was calm. The pressure was 30.15 inches and steady. Elsewhere around the area, it was sunny, with a temperature of 51 at Peoria, 52 at Moline, 55 at Burlington, and 51 at Macomb. At Springfield, it was mostly sunny, with a temperature of 51. At Quincy, it was cloudy.

with a temperature of 59. And once again at 8 a.m. in Galesburg, under sunny skies, the temperature was 50. Looking elsewhere around the Midwest at 8 a.m., Chicago was mostly sunny and 56. Indianapolis was mostly sunny and 55. St. Louis was partly sunny and 64. Kansas City was mostly cloudy and 62. Des Moines was cloudy and 60. Milwaukee was partly sunny and 56. And now a discussion of hazardous weather conditions for the following county, Knox, Illinois. This hazardous weather outlook is for Central Illinois, East Central Illinois, Southeast Illinois, and West Central Illinois. For today and tonight, no hazardous weather is expected at this time. For Tuesday through Sunday, periods of showers and thunderstorms are expected Wednesday night through Friday. Areas of locally heavy rain are possible. Spotter information statement. Spotter activation is not anticipated through tonight. The time is currently 8:44 a.m. Central Daylight Time. 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Now for the official National Weather Service forecast for Galesburg and surrounding areas of central and northwest Illinois. Today, sunny. Highs in the mid-70s. Northeast winds around 5 miles an hour. Tonight, clear. Lows around 50. East winds around 5 miles an hour. Tuesday, mostly sunny. Highs in the upper 70s. South winds 5 to 10 miles an hour. Tuesday night, partly cloudy until midnight, then becoming mostly cloudy. Not as cool with lows in the lower 60s. Southeast winds 5 to 10 miles an hour. Wednesday, mostly cloudy. Highs in the upper 70s. South winds 10 to 15 miles an hour. Wednesday night, mostly cloudy. Showers likely after midnight. Lows in the mid-60s. Chance of rain 60%. Thursday, showers. Highs in the lower 70s. Chance of rain 80%. Thursday night, mostly cloudy with a 50% chance of showers. Lows in the upper 50s. Friday, partly sunny. Highs in the upper 60s. Friday night through Sunday, partly cloudy. Lows in the mid-50s. Highs in the upper 60s. Again, the forecast for Galesburg and surrounding areas of central and northwest Illinois for today, sunny. Highs in the mid-70s. Northeast winds around 5 miles an hour. The Peoria, Illinois climate summary for yesterday, September 27, 2026. Yesterday's high temperature of 75 degrees occurred at 2:04 p.m. The normal high is 74. Yesterday's low temperature of 53 degrees occurred at 11:59 p.m. The normal low is 52. No precipitation fell yesterday, which leaves the monthly total at 2.45 inches. This is 0.75 inches below the normal amount of 3.20 inches for September. The total precipitation for the year still stands at 33.29 inches, which is 4.10 inches above normal. There was one heating degree day yesterday, which is 3 below normal. This brings the monthly total to 14, which is 35 below normal. The yearly total since July 1st is 14, which is 39 below normal. There were no cooling degree days yesterday, which is 2 below normal. This leaves the monthly total at 225, which is 95 above normal. The yearly total since January 1st is 1,240, which is 113 above normal. Yesterday the maximum wind observed was 9 miles an hour from the east. The highest wind gust observed was 13 miles per hour from the east, which occurred at 12:13 a.m. The average wind speed was less than 5 miles per hour yesterday. The normal high temperature for today is 74 degrees, and the normal low is 51. The record high for today is 92, which occurred in 1939, and the record low is 26, which occurred in 1942. Sunrise today is at 6:52 a.m. and sunset is at 6:46 p.m. At 8 a.m. in Galesburg, skies were sunny. The temperature was 50 degrees, the dew point was 50, and the relative humidity was 100%. The wind was calm. The pressure was 30.15 inches and steady. Elsewhere around the area, it was sunny, with a temperature of 50.

51 at Peoria, 52 at Moline, 55 at Burlington, and 51 at Macomb. At Springfield, it was mostly sunny, with a temperature of 51. At Quincy, it was cloudy, with a temperature of 59. And once again at 8 a.m. in Galesburg, under sunny skies, the temperature was 50. Looking elsewhere around the Midwest at 8 a.m., Chicago was mostly sunny, and 56. Indianapolis was mostly sunny, and 55. St. Louis was partly sunny, and 64. Kansas City was mostly cloudy, and 62. Des Moines was cloudy, and 60. Milwaukee was partly sunny, and 56. And now a discussion of hazardous weather conditions for the following county, Knox, Illinois. This hazardous weather outlook is for Central Illinois, East Central Illinois, Southeast Illinois, and West Central Illinois. For today and tonight, no hazardous weather is expected at this time. For Tuesday through Sunday, periods of showers and thunderstorms are expected Wednesday night through Friday. Areas of locally heavy rain are possible. Spotter information statement. Spotter activation is not anticipated through tonight. The time is currently 8:49 a.m. Central Daylight Time. 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Now for the official National Weather Service forecast for Galesburg and surrounding areas of central and northwest Illinois. Today, sunny. Highs in the mid-70s. Northeast winds around 5 miles an hour. Tonight, clear. Lows around 50. East winds around 5 miles an hour. Tuesday, mostly sunny. Highs in the upper 70s. South winds 5 to 10 miles an hour. Tuesday night, partly cloudy until midnight, then becoming mostly cloudy. Not as cool with lows in the lower 60s. Southeast winds 5 to 10 miles an hour. Wednesday, mostly cloudy. Highs in the upper 70s. South winds 10 to 15 miles an hour. Wednesday night, mostly cloudy. Showers likely after midnight. Lows in the mid-60s. Chance of rain 60%. Thursday, showers. Highs in the lower 70s. Chance of rain 80%. Thursday night, mostly cloudy with a 50% chance of showers. Lows in the upper 50s. Friday, partly sunny. Highs in the upper 60s. Friday night through Sunday, partly cloudy. Lows in the mid-50s. Highs in the upper 60s. Again, the forecast for Galesburg and surrounding areas of central and northwest Illinois for today, sunny. Highs in the mid-70s. Northeast winds around 5 miles an hour. At 8 a.m. in Galesburg, skies were sunny. The temperature was 50 degrees, the dew point was 50, and the relative humidity was 100%. The wind was calm. The pressure was 30.15 inches and steady. Elsewhere around the area, it was sunny, with a temperature of 51 at Peoria, 52 at Moline, 55 at Burlington, and 51 at Macomb. At Springfield, it was mostly sunny, with a temperature of 51. At Quincy, it was cloudy, with a temperature of 59. And once again at 8 a.m. in Galesburg, under sunny skies, the temperature was 50. Looking elsewhere around the Midwest at 8 a.m., Chicago was mostly sunny, and 56. Indianapolis was mostly sunny, and 55. St. Louis was partly sunny, and 64. Kansas City was mostly cloudy, and 62. Des Moines was cloudy, and 60. Milwaukee was partly sunny, and 56. And now a discussion of hazardous weather conditions for the following county, Knox, Illinois. This hazardous weather outlook is for Central Illinois, East Central Illinois, Southeast Illinois, and West Central Illinois. For today and tonight, no hazardous weather is expected at this time. For Tuesday through Sunday, periods of showers and thunderstorms are expected Wednesday night through Friday. Areas of locally heavy rain are possible. Spotter information statement. Spotter activation is not anticipated through tonight. The time is currently 8:53 a.m. Central Daylight Time. 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Now for the official National Weather Service forecast for Galesburg and surrounding

areas of central and northwest Illinois. Today, sunny. Highs in the mid-70s. Northeast winds around 5 miles an hour. Tonight, clear. Lows around 50. East winds around 5 miles an hour. Tuesday, mostly sunny. Highs in the upper 70s. South winds 5 to 10 miles an hour. Tuesday night, partly cloudy until midnight, then becoming mostly cloudy. Not as cool with lows in the lower 60s. Southeast winds 5 to 10 miles an hour. Wednesday, mostly cloudy. Highs in the upper 70s. South winds 10 to 15 miles an hour. Wednesday night, mostly cloudy. Showers likely after midnight. Lows in the mid-60s. Chance of rain 60%. Thursday, showers. Highs in the lower 70s. Chance of rain 80%. Thursday night, mostly cloudy with a 50% chance of showers. Lows in the upper 50s. Friday, partly sunny. Highs in the upper 60s. Friday night through Sunday, partly cloudy. Lows in the mid-50s. Highs in the upper 60s. Again, the forecast for Galesburg and surrounding areas of central and northwest Illinois for today, sunny. Highs in the mid-70s. Northeast winds around 5 miles an hour. At 8 a.m. in Galesburg, skies were sunny. The temperature was 50 degrees, the dew point was 50, and the relative humidity was 100%. The wind was calm. The pressure was 30.15 inches and steady. Elsewhere around the area, it was sunny, with a temperature of 51 at Peoria, 52 at Moline, 55 at Burlington, and 51 at Macomb. At Springfield, it was mostly sunny, with a temperature of 51. At Quincy, it was cloudy, with a temperature of 59. And once again at 8 a.m. in Galesburg, under sunny skies, the temperature was 50. Looking elsewhere around the Midwest at 8 a.m., Chicago was mostly sunny, and 56. Indianapolis was mostly sunny, and 55. St. Louis was partly sunny, and 64. Kansas City was mostly cloudy, and 62. Des Moines was cloudy, and 60. Milwaukee was partly sunny, and 56. And now a discussion of hazardous weather conditions for the following county, Knox, Illinois. This hazardous weather outlook is for Central Illinois, East Central Illinois, Southeast Illinois, and West Central Illinois. For today and tonight, no hazardous weather is expected at this time. For Tuesday through Sunday, periods of showers and thunderstorms are expected Wednesday night through Friday. Areas of locally heavy rain are possible. Spotter information statement, spotter activation is not anticipated through tonight. The time is currently 8:56 a.m. Central Daylight Time. 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Now for the official National Weather Service forecast for Galesburg and surrounding areas of central and northwest Illinois. Today, sunny. Highs in the mid-70s. Northeast winds around 5 miles an hour. Tonight, clear. Lows around 50. East winds around 5 miles an hour. Tuesday, mostly sunny. Highs in the upper 70s. South winds 5 to 10 miles an hour. Tuesday night, partly cloudy until midnight, then becoming mostly cloudy. Not as cool with lows in the lower 60s. Southeast winds 5 to 10 miles an hour. Wednesday, mostly cloudy. Highs in the upper 70s. South winds 10 to 15 miles an hour. Wednesday night, mostly cloudy. Showers likely after midnight. Lows in the mid-60s. Chance of rain 60%. Thursday, showers. Highs in the lower 70s. Chance of rain 80%. Thursday night, mostly cloudy with a 50% chance of showers. Lows in the upper 50s. Friday, partly sunny. Highs in the upper 60s. Friday night through Sunday, partly cloudy. Lows in the mid-50s. Highs in the upper 60s. Again, the forecast for Galesburg and surrounding areas of central and northwest Illinois for today, sunny. Highs in the mid-70s. Northeast winds around 5 miles an hour. At 8 a.m. in Galesburg, skies were sunny.
The temperature was 50 degrees, the dew point was 50, and the relative humidity was 100%. The wind was calm. The pressure was 30.15 inches and steady. Elsewhere around the area, it was sunny, with a temperature of 51 at Peoria, 52 at Moline, 55 at Burlington, and 51 at Macomb. At Springfield, it was mostly sunny, with a temperature of 51. At Quincy, it was cloudy, with a temperature of 59. And once again at 8 a.m. in Galesburg, under sunny skies, the temperature was 50. Looking elsewhere around the Midwest at 8 a.m., Chicago was mostly sunny, and 56. Indianapolis was mostly sunny, and 55. St. Louis was partly sunny, and 64. Kansas City was mostly cloudy, and 62. Des Moines was cloudy, and 60. Milwaukee was partly sunny, and 56. And now a discussion of hazardous weather conditions for the following county, Knox, Illinois. This hazardous weather outlook is for Central Illinois, East Central Illinois, Southeast Illinois, and West Central Illinois. For today and tonight, no hazardous weather is expected at this time. For Tuesday through Sunday, periods of showers and thunderstorms are expected Wednesday night through Friday. Areas of locally heavy rain are possible. Spotter information statement. Spotter activation is not anticipated through tonight. The time is currently 9 a.m. Central Daylight Time. 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Now for the official National Weather Service forecast for Galesburg and surrounding areas of central and northwest Illinois. Today, sunny. Highs in the mid-70s. Northeast winds around 5 miles an hour. Tonight, clear. Lows around 50. East winds around 5 miles an hour. Tuesday, mostly sunny. Highs in the upper 70s. South winds 5 to 10 miles an hour. Tuesday night, partly cloudy until midnight, then becoming mostly cloudy. Not as cool with lows in the lower 60s. Southeast winds 5 to 10 miles an hour. Wednesday, mostly cloudy. Highs in the upper 70s. South winds 10 to 15 miles an hour. Wednesday night, mostly cloudy. Showers likely after midnight. Lows in the mid-60s. Chance of rain 60%. Thursday, showers. Highs in the lower 70s. Chance of rain 80%. Thursday night, mostly cloudy with a 50% chance of showers. Lows in the upper 50s. Friday, partly sunny. Highs in the upper 60s. Friday night through Sunday, partly cloudy. Lows in the mid-50s. Highs in the upper 60s. Again, the forecast for Galesburg and surrounding areas of central and northwest Illinois for today, sunny. Highs in the mid-70s. Northeast winds around 5 miles an hour. And now a discussion of hazardous weather conditions for the following county, Knox, Illinois. This hazardous weather outlook is for Central Illinois, East Central Illinois, Southeast Illinois, and West Central Illinois. For today and tonight, no hazardous weather is expected at this time. For Tuesday through Sunday, periods of showers and thunderstorms are expected Wednesday night through Friday. Areas of locally heavy rain are possible. Spotter information statement. Spotter activation is not anticipated through tonight. The time is currently 9:02 a.m. Central Daylight Time. 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Now for the official National Weather Service forecast for Galesburg and surrounding areas of central and northwest Illinois. Today, sunny. Highs in the mid-70s. Northeast winds around 5 miles an hour. Tonight, clear. Lows around 50. East winds around 5 miles an hour. Tuesday, mostly sunny. Highs in the upper 70s. South winds 5 to 10 miles an hour. Tuesday night, partly cloudy until midnight, then becoming mostly cloudy. Not as cool with lows in the lower 60s. Southeast winds 5 to 10 miles an hour. Wednesday, mostly cloudy. Highs in the upper 70s. South winds 10 to 15 miles an hour. Wednesday night, mostly cloudy. Showers likely after midnight.

in the upper 50s. Friday, partly sunny. Highs in the upper 60s. Friday night through Sunday, partly cloudy. Lows in the mid-50s. Highs in the upper 60s. Again, the forecast for Galesburg and surrounding areas of central and northwest Illinois for today, sunny. Highs in the mid-70s. Northeast winds around 5 miles an hour. At 9 a.m. in Galesburg, skies were sunny. The temperature was 60 degrees, the dew point was 55, and the relative humidity was 82%. The wind was calm. The pressure was 30.15 inches and steady. Elsewhere around the area, skies ranged from sunny to mostly sunny. It was 57 at Peoria, 58 at Moline, and 60 at Burlington. Quincy reported 62, Macomb reported 59, and Springfield reported 56. And once again at 9 a.m. in Galesburg, under sunny skies, the temperature was 60. Looking elsewhere around the Midwest at 9 a.m., Chicago was partly sunny, and 60. Indianapolis was mostly sunny, and 61. St. Louis was partly sunny, and 66. Kansas City was partly sunny, and 65. Des Moines was cloudy, and 61. Milwaukee was partly sunny, and 58. And now a discussion of hazardous weather conditions for the following county, Knox, Illinois. This hazardous weather outlook is for central Illinois, east central Illinois, southeast Illinois, and west central Illinois. For today and tonight, no hazardous weather is expected at this time. For Tuesday through Sunday, periods of showers and thunderstorms are expected Wednesday night through Friday. Areas of locally heavy rain are possible. Spotter information statement, spotter activation is not anticipated through tonight. The time is currently 9:10 a.m. Central Daylight Time. 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Now for the official National Weather Service forecast for Galesburg and surrounding areas of central and northwest Illinois. Today, sunny. Highs in the mid-70s. Northeast winds around 5 miles an hour. Tonight, clear. Lows around 50. East winds around 5 miles an hour. Tuesday, mostly sunny. Highs in the upper 70s. South winds 5 to 10 miles an hour. Tuesday night, partly cloudy until midnight, then becoming mostly cloudy. Not as cool with lows in the lower 60s. Southeast winds 5 to 10 miles an hour. Wednesday, mostly cloudy. Highs in the upper 70s. South winds 10 to 15 miles an hour. Wednesday night, mostly cloudy. Showers likely after midnight. Lows in the mid-60s. Chance of rain 60%. Thursday, showers. Highs in the lower 70s. Chance of rain 80%. Thursday night, mostly cloudy with a 50% chance of showers. Lows in the upper 50s. Friday, partly sunny. Highs in the upper 60s. Friday night through Sunday, partly cloudy. Lows in the mid-50s. Highs in the upper 60s. Again, the forecast for Galesburg and surrounding areas of central and northwest Illinois for today, sunny. Highs in the mid-70s. Northeast winds around 5 miles an hour. At 9 a.m. in Galesburg, skies were sunny. The temperature was 60 degrees, the dew point was 55, and the relative humidity was 82%. The wind was calm. The pressure was 30.15 inches and steady. Elsewhere around the area, skies ranged from sunny to mostly sunny. It was 57 at Peoria, 58 at Moline, and 60 at Burlington. Quincy reported 62, Macomb reported 59, and Springfield reported 56. And once again at 9 a.m. in Galesburg, under sunny skies, the temperature was 60. Looking elsewhere around the Midwest at 9 a.m., Chicago was partly sunny, and 60. Indianapolis was mostly sunny, and 61. St. Louis was partly sunny, and 66. Kansas City was partly sunny, and 65. Des Moines was cloudy, and 61. Milwaukee was partly sunny, and 58. And now a discussion of hazardous weather conditions for the following county, Knox, Illinois. This hazardous weather outlook

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For today and tonight, no hazardous weather is expected at this time. For Tuesday through Sunday, periods of showers and thunderstorms are expected Wednesday night through Friday. Areas of locally heavy rain are possible. Spotter information statement. Spotter activation is not anticipated through tonight. The time is currently 9:13 a.m. Central Daylight Time. 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KZZ 66 is part of the All Hazards Network of NOAA Weather Radio. Now for the official National Weather Service forecast for Galesburg and surrounding areas of central and northwest Illinois. Today, sunny. Highs in the mid-70s. Northeast winds around 5 miles an hour. Tonight, clear. Lows around 50. East winds around 5 miles an hour. Tuesday, mostly sunny. Highs in the upper 70s. South winds 5 to 10 miles an hour. Tuesday night, partly cloudy until midnight, then becoming mostly cloudy. Not as cool with lows in the lower 60s. Southeast winds 5 to 10 miles an hour. Wednesday, mostly cloudy. Highs in the upper 70s. South winds 10 to 15 miles an hour. Wednesday night, mostly cloudy. Showers likely after midnight. Lows in the mid-60s. Chance of rain 60%. Thursday, showers. Highs in the lower 70s. Chance of rain 80%. Thursday night, mostly cloudy with a 50% chance of showers. Lows in the upper 50s. Friday, partly sunny. Highs in the upper 60s. Friday night through Sunday, partly cloudy. Lows in the mid-50s. Highs in the upper 60s. Again, the forecast for Galesburg and surrounding areas of central and northwest Illinois for today, sunny. Highs in the mid-70s. Northeast winds around 5 miles an hour. At 9 a.m. in Galesburg, skies were sunny. The temperature was 60 degrees, the dew point was 55, and the relative humidity was 82%. The wind was calm. The pressure was 30.15 inches and steady. Elsewhere around the area, skies ranged from sunny to mostly sunny. It was 57 at Peoria, 58 at Moline, and 60 at Burlington. Quincy reported 62, Macomb reported 59, and Springfield reported 56. And once again at 9 a.m. in Galesburg, under sunny skies, the temperature was 60. Looking elsewhere around the Midwest at 9 a.m., Chicago was partly sunny, and 60. Indianapolis was mostly sunny, and 61. St. Louis was partly sunny, and 66. Kansas City was partly sunny, and 65. Des Moines was cloudy, and 61. Milwaukee was partly sunny, and 58. And now a discussion of hazardous weather conditions for the following county, Knox, Illinois. This hazardous weather outlook is for Central Illinois, East Central Illinois, Southeast Illinois, and West Central Illinois. For today and tonight, no hazardous weather is expected at this time. For Tuesday through Sunday, periods of showers and thunderstorms are expected Wednesday night through Friday. Areas of locally heavy rain are possible. Spotter information statement. Spotter activation is not anticipated through tonight. The time is currently 9:17 a.m. Central Daylight Time. 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Now for the official National Weather Service forecast for Galesburg and surrounding areas of central and northwest Illinois. Today, sunny. Highs in the mid-70s. Northeast winds around 5 miles an hour. Tonight, clear. Lows around 50. East winds around 5 miles an hour. Tuesday, mostly sunny. Highs in the upper 70s. South winds 5 to 10 miles an hour. Tuesday night, partly cloudy until

midnight, then becoming mostly cloudy. Not as cool with lows in the lower 60s. Southeast winds 5 to 10 miles an hour. Wednesday, mostly cloudy. Highs in the upper 70s. South winds 10 to 15 miles an hour. Wednesday night, mostly cloudy. Showers likely after midnight. Lows in the mid-60s. Chance of rain 60%. Thursday, showers. Highs in the lower 70s. Chance of rain 80%. Thursday night, mostly cloudy with a 50% chance of showers. Lows in the upper 50s. Friday, partly sunny. Highs in the upper 60s. Friday night through Sunday, partly cloudy. Lows in the mid-50s. Highs in the upper 60s. Again, the forecast for Galesburg and surrounding areas of central and northwest Illinois for today, sunny. Highs in the mid-70s. Northeast winds around 5 miles an hour. At 9 a.m. in Galesburg, skies were sunny. The temperature was 60 degrees, the dew point was 55, and the relative humidity was 82%. The wind was calm. The pressure was 30.15 inches and steady. Elsewhere around the area, skies ranged from sunny to mostly sunny. It was 57 at Peoria, 58 at Moline, and 60 at Burlington. Quincy reported 62, Macomb reported 59, and Springfield reported 56. And once again at 9 a.m. in Galesburg, under sunny skies, the temperature was 60. Looking elsewhere around the Midwest at 9 a.m., Chicago was partly sunny, and 60. Indianapolis was mostly sunny, and 61. St. Louis was partly sunny, and 66. Kansas City was partly sunny, and 65. Des Moines was cloudy, and 61. Milwaukee was partly sunny, and 58. And now a discussion of hazardous weather conditions for the following county, Knox, Illinois. This hazardous weather outlook is for central Illinois, east central Illinois, southeast Illinois, and west central Illinois. For today and tonight, no hazardous weather is expected at this time. For Tuesday through Sunday, periods of showers and thunderstorms are expected Wednesday night through Friday. Areas of locally heavy rain are possible. Spotter information statement, spotter activation is not anticipated through tonight. The time is currently 9:21 a.m. Central Daylight Time. 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Now for the official National Weather Service forecast for Galesburg and surrounding areas of central and northwest Illinois. Today, sunny. Highs in the mid-70s. Northeast winds around 5 miles an hour. Tonight, clear. Lows around 50. East winds around 5 miles an hour. Tuesday, mostly sunny. Highs in the upper 70s. South winds 5 to 10 miles an hour. Tuesday night, partly cloudy until midnight, then becoming mostly cloudy. Not as cool with lows in the lower 60s. Southeast winds 5 to 10 miles an hour. Wednesday, mostly cloudy. Highs in the upper 70s. South winds 10 to 15 miles an hour. Wednesday night, mostly cloudy. Showers likely after midnight. Lows in the mid-60s. Chance of rain 60%. Thursday, showers. Highs in the lower 70s. Chance of rain 80%. Thursday night, mostly cloudy with a 50% chance of showers. Lows in the upper 50s. Friday, partly sunny. Highs in the upper 60s. Friday night through Sunday, partly cloudy. Lows in the mid-50s. Highs in the upper 60s. Again, the forecast for Galesburg and surrounding areas of central and northwest Illinois for today, sunny. Highs in the mid-70s. Northeast winds around 5 miles an hour. At 9 a.m. in Galesburg, skies were sunny. The temperature was 60 degrees, the dew point was 55, and the relative humidity was 82%. The wind was calm. The pressure was 30.15 inches and steady. Elsewhere around the area, skies ranged from sunny to mostly sunny. It was 57 at Peoria, 58 at Moline, and 60 at Burlington. Quincy reported 62, Macomb reported 59, and Springfield reported 50.

66. And once again at 9 a.m. in Galesburg, under sunny skies, the temperature was 60. Looking elsewhere around the Midwest at 9 a.m., Chicago was partly sunny and 60. Indianapolis was mostly sunny and 61. St. Louis was partly sunny and 66. Kansas City was partly sunny and 65. Des Moines was cloudy and 61. Milwaukee was partly sunny and 58. And now a discussion of hazardous weather conditions for the following county, Knox, Illinois. This hazardous weather outlook is for Central Illinois, East Central Illinois, Southeast Illinois, and West Central Illinois. For today and tonight, no hazardous weather is expected at this time. For Tuesday through Sunday, periods of showers and thunderstorms are expected Wednesday night through Friday. Areas of locally heavy rain are possible. Spotter information statement, spotter activation is not anticipated through tonight. The time is currently 9:24 a.m. Central Daylight Time. 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Now for the official National Weather Service forecast for Galesburg and surrounding areas of central and northwest Illinois. Today, sunny. Highs in the mid-70s. Northeast winds around 5 miles an hour. Tonight, clear. Lows around 50. East winds around 5 miles an hour. Tuesday, mostly sunny. Highs in the upper 70s. South winds 5 to 10 miles an hour. Tuesday night, partly cloudy until midnight, then becoming mostly cloudy. Not as cool with lows in the lower 60s. Southeast winds 5 to 10 miles an hour. Wednesday, mostly cloudy. Highs in the upper 70s. South winds 10 to 15 miles an hour. Wednesday night, mostly cloudy. Showers likely after midnight. Lows in the mid-60s. Chance of rain 60%. Thursday, showers. Highs in the lower 70s. Chance of rain 80%. Thursday night, mostly cloudy with a 50% chance of showers. Lows in the upper 50s. Friday, partly sunny. Highs in the upper 60s. Friday night through Sunday, partly cloudy. Lows in the mid-50s. Highs in the upper 60s. Again, the forecast for Galesburg and surrounding areas of central and northwest Illinois for today, sunny. Highs in the mid-70s. Northeast winds around 5 miles an hour. At 9 a.m. in Galesburg, skies were sunny. The temperature was 60 degrees, the dew point was 55, and the relative humidity was 82%. The wind was calm. The pressure was 30.15 inches and steady. Elsewhere around the area, skies ranged from sunny to mostly sunny. It was 57 at Peoria, 58 at Moline, and 60 at Burlington. Quincy reported 62, Macomb reported 61, and Springfield reported 56. And once again at 9 a.m. in Galesburg, under sunny skies, the temperature was 60. Looking elsewhere around the Midwest at 9 a.m., Chicago was partly sunny and 60. Indianapolis was mostly sunny and 61. St. Louis was partly sunny and 66. Kansas City was partly sunny and 65. Des Moines was cloudy and 61. Milwaukee was partly sunny and 58. And now a discussion of hazardous weather conditions for the following county, Knox, Illinois. This hazardous weather outlook is for Central Illinois, East Central Illinois, Southeast Illinois, and West Central Illinois. For today and tonight, no hazardous weather is expected at this time. For Tuesday through Sunday, periods of showers and thunderstorms are expected Wednesday night through Friday. Areas of locally heavy rain are possible. Spotter information statement, spotter activation is not anticipated through tonight. The time is currently 9:27 a.m. Central Daylight Time. 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Now for the official National Weather Service forecast for Galesburg and surrounding areas of central and northwest Illinois. Today, sunny. Highs in the mid-70s. Northeast winds around 5 miles an hour. Tonight, clear. Lows around 50.
east winds around 5 miles an hour. Tuesday, mostly sunny. Highs in the upper 70s. South winds 5 to 10 miles an hour. Tuesday night, partly cloudy until midnight, then becoming mostly cloudy. Not as cool with lows in the lower 60s. Southeast winds 5 to 10 miles an hour. Wednesday, mostly cloudy. Highs in the upper 70s. South winds 10 to 15 miles an hour. Wednesday night, mostly cloudy. Showers likely after midnight. Lows in the mid-60s. Chance of rain 60%. Thursday, showers. Highs in the lower 70s. Chance of rain 80%. Thursday night, mostly cloudy with a 50% chance of showers. Lows in the upper 50s. Friday, partly sunny. Highs in the upper 60s. Friday night through Sunday, partly cloudy. Lows in the mid-50s. Highs in the upper 60s. Again, the forecast for Galesburg and surrounding areas of central and northwest Illinois for today, sunny. Highs in the mid-70s. Northeast winds around 5 miles an hour. At 9 a.m. in Galesburg, skies were sunny. The temperature was 60 degrees, the dew point was 55, and the relative humidity was 82%. The wind was calm. The pressure was 30.15 inches and steady. Elsewhere around the area, skies ranged from sunny to mostly sunny. It was 57 at Peoria, 58 at Moline, and 60 at Burlington. Quincy reported 62, Macomb reported 61, and Springfield reported 56. And once again at 9 a.m. in Galesburg, under sunny skies, the temperature was 60. Looking elsewhere around the Midwest at 9 a.m., Chicago was partly sunny, and 60. Indianapolis was mostly sunny, and 61. St. Louis was partly sunny, and 66. Kansas City was partly sunny, and 65. Des Moines was cloudy, and 61. Milwaukee was partly sunny, and 58. And now a discussion of hazardous weather conditions for the following county, Knox, Illinois. This hazardous weather outlook is for central Illinois, east central Illinois, southeast Illinois, and west central Illinois. For today and tonight, no hazardous weather is expected at this time. For Tuesday through Sunday, periods of showers and thunderstorms are expected Wednesday night through Friday. Areas of locally heavy rain are possible. Spotter information statement, spotter activation is not anticipated through tonight. The time is currently 9:31 a.m. Central Daylight Time. 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Now for the official National Weather Service forecast for Galesburg and surrounding areas of central and northwest Illinois. Today, sunny. Highs in the mid-70s. Northeast winds around 5 miles an hour. Tonight, clear. Lows around 50. East winds around 5 miles an hour. Tuesday, mostly sunny. Highs in the upper 70s. South winds 5 to 10 miles an hour. Tuesday night, partly cloudy until midnight, then becoming mostly cloudy. Not as cool with lows in the lower 60s. Southeast winds 5 to 10 miles an hour. Wednesday, mostly cloudy. Highs in the upper 70s. South winds 10 to 15 miles an hour. Wednesday night, mostly cloudy. Showers likely after midnight. Lows in the mid-60s. Chance of rain 60%. Thursday, showers. Highs in the lower 70s. Chance of rain 80%. Thursday night, mostly cloudy with a 50% chance of showers. Lows in the upper 50s. Friday, partly sunny. Highs in the upper 60s. Friday night through Sunday, partly cloudy. Lows in the mid-50s. Highs in the upper 60s. Again, the forecast for Galesburg and surrounding areas of central and northwest Illinois for today, sunny. Highs in the mid-70s. Northeast winds around 5 miles an hour. At 9 a.m. in Galesburg, skies were sunny. The temperature was 60 degrees, the dew point was 55, and the relative humidity was 82%. The wind was calm.
The pressure was 30.15 inches. The dew point was 55, and the relative humidity was 82%. The wind was calm. The pressure was 30.15 inches and steady. Elsewhere around the area, skies ranged from sunny to mostly sunny. It was 57 at Peoria, 58 at Moline, and 60 at Burlington. Quincy reported 62, Macomb reported 61, and Springfield reported 56. And once again at 9 a.m. in Galesburg, under sunny skies, the temperature was 60. Looking elsewhere around the Midwest at 9 a.m., Chicago was partly sunny, and 60. Indianapolis was mostly sunny, and 61. St. Louis was partly sunny, and 66. Kansas City was partly sunny, and 65. Des Moines was cloudy, and 61. Milwaukee was partly sunny, and 58. And now a discussion of hazardous weather conditions for the following county, Knox, Illinois. This hazardous weather outlook is for Central Illinois, East Central Illinois, Southeast Illinois, and West Central Illinois. For today and tonight, no hazardous weather is expected at this time. For Tuesday through Sunday, periods of showers and thunderstorms are expected Wednesday night through Friday. Areas of locally heavy rain are possible. Spotter information statement, spotter activation is not anticipated through tonight. The time is currently 9:34 a.m. Central Daylight Time. 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Now for the official National Weather Service forecast for Galesburg and surrounding areas of central and northwest Illinois. Today, sunny. Highs in the mid-70s. Northeast winds around 5 miles an hour. Tonight, clear. Lows around 50. East winds around 5 miles an hour. Tuesday, mostly sunny. Highs in the upper 70s. South winds 5 to 10 miles an hour. Tuesday night, partly cloudy until midnight, then becoming mostly cloudy. Not as cool with lows in the lower 60s. Southeast winds 5 to 10 miles an hour. Wednesday, mostly cloudy. Highs in the upper 70s. South winds 10 to 15 miles an hour. Wednesday night, mostly cloudy. Showers likely after midnight. Lows in the mid-60s. Chance of rain 60%. Thursday, showers. Highs in the lower 70s. Chance of rain 80%. Thursday night, mostly cloudy with a 50% chance of showers. Lows in the upper 50s. Friday, partly sunny. Highs in the upper 60s. Friday night through Sunday, partly cloudy. Lows in the mid-50s. Highs in the upper 60s. Again, the forecast for Galesburg and surrounding areas of central and northwest Illinois for today, sunny. Highs in the mid-70s. Northeast winds around 5 miles an hour. At 9 a.m. in Galesburg, skies were sunny. The temperature was 60 degrees, the dew point was 55, and the relative humidity was 82%. The wind was calm. The pressure was 30.15 inches and steady. Elsewhere around the area, skies ranged from sunny to mostly sunny. It was 57 at Peoria, 58 at Moline, and 60 at Burlington. Quincy reported 62, Macomb reported 61, and Springfield reported 56. And once again at 9 a.m. in Galesburg, under sunny skies, the temperature was 60. Looking elsewhere around the Midwest at 9 a.m., Chicago was partly sunny, and 60. Indianapolis was mostly sunny, and 61. St. Louis was partly sunny, and 66. Kansas City was partly sunny, and 65. Des Moines was cloudy, and 61. Milwaukee was partly sunny, and 58. And now a discussion of hazardous weather conditions for the following county, Knox, Illinois. This hazardous weather outlook is for Central Illinois, East Central Illinois, Southeast Illinois, and West Central Illinois. For today and tonight, no hazardous weather is expected at this time. For Tuesday through Sunday, periods of showers and thunderstorms are expected Wednesday night through Friday. Areas of locally heavy rain are possible. Spotter information statement, spotter activation is not anticipated through tonight.
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Wednesday night, mostly cloudy. Showers likely after midnight. Lows in the mid-60s. Chance of rain 60%. Thursday, showers. Highs in the lower 70s. Chance of rain 80%. Thursday night, mostly cloudy with a 50% chance of showers. Lows in the upper 50s. Friday, partly sunny. Highs in the upper 60s. Friday night through Sunday, partly cloudy. Lows in the mid-50s. Highs in the upper 60s. Again, the forecast for Galesburg and surrounding areas of central and northwest Illinois for today, sunny. Highs in the mid-70s. Northeast winds around 5 miles an hour. Now for the official National Weather Service forecast for Galesburg and surrounding areas of central and northwest Illinois. Rest of today, sunny. Highs in the mid-70s. Northeast winds around 5 miles an hour. Tonight, clear. Lows around 50. East winds around 5 miles an hour. Tuesday, mostly sunny. Highs in the upper 70s. South winds 5 to 10 miles an hour. Tuesday night, partly cloudy until midnight, then becoming mostly cloudy. Not as cool with lows in the lower 60s. Southeast winds 5 to 10 miles an hour. Wednesday, mostly cloudy. Highs in the upper 70s. South winds 10 to 15 miles an hour. Wednesday night, mostly cloudy. Showers likely after midnight. Lows in the mid-60s. Chance of rain 60%. Thursday, showers. Highs in the lower 70s. Chance of rain 80%. Thursday night, mostly cloudy with a 50% chance of showers. Lows in the upper 50s. Friday, partly sunny. Highs in the upper 60s. Friday night through Sunday, partly cloudy. Lows in the mid-50s. Highs in the upper 60s. Again, the forecast for Galesburg and surrounding areas of central and northwest Illinois for the rest of today, sunny. Highs in the mid-70s. Northeast winds around 5 miles an hour. At 9 a.m. in Galesburg, skies were sunny. The temperature was 60 degrees, the dew point was 55, and the relative humidity was 82%. The wind was calm. The pressure was 30.15 inches and steady. Elsewhere around the area, skies ranged from sunny to mostly sunny. It was 57 at Peoria, 58 at Moline, and 60 at Burlington. Quincy reported 62, Macomb reported 61, and Springfield reported 56. And once again at 9 a.m. in Galesburg, under sunny skies, the temperature was 60. Looking elsewhere around the Midwest at 9 a.m., Chicago was partly sunny, and 60. Indianapolis was mostly sunny, and 61. St. Louis was partly sunny, and 66. Kansas City was partly sunny, and 65. Des Moines was cloudy, and 61. Milwaukee was partly sunny, and 58. And now a discussion of hazardous weather conditions for the following county, Knox, Illinois. This hazardous weather outlook is for Central Illinois, East Central Illinois, Southeast Illinois, and West Central Illinois. For today and tonight, no hazardous weather is expected at this time. For Tuesday through Sunday, periods of showers and thunderstorms are expected Wednesday night through Friday. Areas of locally heavy rain are possible. Spotter information statement. Spotter activation is not anticipated through tonight. The time is currently 9:43 a.m. Central Daylight Time. 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Now for the official National Weather Service forecast for Galesburg and surrounding areas of central and northwest Illinois. Rest of today, sunny. Highs in the mid-70s. Northeast winds around 5 miles an hour. Tonight, clear. Lows around 50. East winds around 5 miles an hour. Tuesday, mostly sunny. Highs in the upper 70s. South winds 5 to 10 miles an hour. Tuesday night, partly cloudy until midnight, then becoming mostly cloudy. Not as cool with lows in the lower 60s. Southeast winds 5 to 10 miles an hour. Wednesday, mostly cloudy. Highs in the upper 70s. South winds 10 to

15 miles an hour. Wednesday night, mostly cloudy. Showers likely after midnight. Lows in the mid-60s. Chance of rain 60%. Thursday, showers. Highs in the lower 70s. Chance of rain 80%. Thursday night, mostly cloudy with a 50% chance of showers. Lows in the upper 50s. Friday, partly sunny. Highs in the upper 60s. Friday night through Sunday, partly cloudy. Lows in the mid-50s. Highs in the upper 60s. Again, the forecast for Galesburg and surrounding areas of central and northwest Illinois for the rest of today, sunny. Highs in the mid-70s. Northeast winds around 5 miles an hour. At 9 a.m. in Galesburg, skies were sunny. The temperature was 60 degrees, the dew point was 55, and the relative humidity was 82%. The wind was calm. The pressure was 30.15 inches and steady. Elsewhere around the area, skies ranged from sunny to mostly sunny. It was 57 at Peoria, 58 at Moline, and 60 at Burlington. Quincy reported 62, Macomb reported 61, and Springfield reported 56. And once again at 9 a.m. in Galesburg, under sunny skies, the temperature was 60. Looking elsewhere around the Midwest at 9 a.m., Chicago was partly sunny, and 60. Indianapolis was mostly sunny, and 61. St. Louis was partly sunny, and 66. Kansas City was partly sunny, and 65. Des Moines was cloudy, and 61. Milwaukee was partly sunny, and 58. And now a discussion of hazardous weather conditions for the following county, Knox, Illinois. This hazardous weather outlook is for central Illinois, east central Illinois, southeast Illinois, and west central Illinois. For today and tonight, no hazardous weather is expected at this time. For Tuesday through Sunday, periods of showers and thunderstorms are expected Wednesday night through Friday. Areas of locally heavy rain are possible. Spotter information statement. Spotter activation is not anticipated through tonight. The time is currently 9:46 a.m. Central Daylight Time. 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Now for the official National Weather Service forecast for Galesburg and surrounding areas of central and northwest Illinois. Rest of today, sunny. Highs in the mid-70s. Northeast winds around 5 miles an hour. Tonight, clear. Lows around 50. East winds around 5 miles an hour. Tuesday, mostly sunny. Highs in the upper 70s. South winds 5 to 10 miles an hour. Tuesday night, partly cloudy until midnight, then becoming mostly cloudy. Not as cool with lows in the lower 60s. Southeast winds 5 to 10 miles an hour. Wednesday, mostly cloudy. Highs in the upper 70s. South winds 10 to 15 miles an hour. Wednesday night, mostly cloudy. Showers likely after midnight. Lows in the mid-60s. Chance of rain 60%. Thursday, showers. Highs in the lower 70s. Chance of rain 80%. Thursday night, mostly cloudy with a 50% chance of showers. Lows in the upper 50s. Friday, partly sunny. Highs in the upper 60s. Friday night through Sunday, partly cloudy. Lows in the mid-50s. Highs in the upper 60s. Again, the forecast for Galesburg and surrounding areas of central and northwest Illinois for the rest of today, sunny. Highs in the mid-70s. Northeast winds around 5 miles an hour. At 9 a.m. in Galesburg, skies were sunny. The temperature was 60 degrees, the dew point was 55, and the relative humidity was 82%. The wind was calm. The pressure was 30.15 inches and steady. Elsewhere around the area, skies ranged from sunny to mostly sunny. It was 57 at Peoria, 58 at Moline, and 60 at Burlington. Quincy reported 62, Macomb reported 61, and Springfield reported 56. And once again at 9 a.m. in Galesburg, under sunny skies, the temperature was 60. Looking elsewhere around the Midwest at 9 a.m., Chicago was partly sunny, and 60. Indianapolis.

This was mostly sunny, N61. St. Louis was partly sunny, N66. Kansas City was partly sunny, N65. Des Moines was cloudy, N61. Milwaukee was partly sunny, N58. And now a discussion of hazardous weather conditions for the following county, Knox, Illinois. This hazardous weather outlook is for Central Illinois, East Central Illinois, Southeast Illinois, and West Central Illinois. For today and tonight, no hazardous weather is expected at this time. For Tuesday through Sunday, periods of showers and thunderstorms are expected Wednesday night through Friday. Areas of locally heavy rain are possible. Spotter information statement, spotter activation is not anticipated through tonight. The time is currently 9:49 a.m. Central Daylight Time. 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Now for the official National Weather Service forecast for Galesburg and surrounding areas of central and northwest Illinois. Rest of today, sunny. Highs in the mid-70s. Northeast winds around 5 miles an hour. Tonight, clear. Lows around 50. East winds around 5 miles an hour. Tuesday, mostly sunny. Highs in the upper 70s. South winds 5 to 10 miles an hour. Tuesday night, partly cloudy until midnight, then becoming mostly cloudy. Not as cool with lows in the lower 60s. Southeast winds 5 to 10 miles an hour. Wednesday, mostly cloudy. Highs in the upper 70s. South winds 10 to 15 miles an hour. Wednesday night, mostly cloudy. Showers likely after midnight. Lows in the mid-60s. Chance of rain 60%. Thursday, showers. Highs in the lower 70s. Chance of rain 80%. Thursday night, mostly cloudy with a 50% chance of showers. Lows in the upper 50s. Friday, partly sunny. Highs in the upper 60s. Friday night through Sunday, partly cloudy. Lows in the mid-50s. Highs in the upper 60s. Again, the forecast for Galesburg and surrounding areas of central and northwest Illinois for the rest of today, sunny. Highs in the mid-70s. Northeast winds around 5 miles an hour. At 9 a.m. in Galesburg, skies were sunny. The temperature was 60 degrees, the dew point was 55, and the relative humidity was 82%. The wind was calm. The pressure was 30.15 inches and steady. Elsewhere around the area, skies ranged from sunny to mostly sunny. It was 57 at Peoria, 58 at Moline, and 60 at Burlington. Quincy reported 62, Macomb reported 61, and Springfield reported 56. And once again at 9 a.m. in Galesburg, under sunny skies, the temperature was 60. Looking elsewhere around the Midwest at 9 a.m., Chicago was partly sunny, and 60. Indianapolis was mostly sunny, and 61. St. Louis was partly sunny, and 66. Kansas City was partly sunny, and 65. Des Moines was cloudy, and 61. Milwaukee was partly sunny, and 58. And now a discussion of hazardous weather conditions for the following county, Knox, Illinois. This hazardous weather outlook is for Central Illinois, East Central Illinois, Southeast Illinois, and West Central Illinois. For today and tonight, no hazardous weather is expected at this time. For Tuesday through Sunday, periods of showers and thunderstorms are expected Wednesday night through Friday. Areas of locally heavy rain are possible. Spotter information statement, spotter activation is not anticipated through tonight. The time is currently 9:53 a.m. Central Daylight Time. 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Now for the official National Weather Service forecast for Galesburg and surrounding areas of central and northwest Illinois. Rest of today, sunny. Highs in the mid-70s. Northeast winds around 5 miles an hour. Tonight, clear. Lows around 50. East winds around 5 miles an hour. Tuesday, mostly sunny. Highs in the upper 70s. South winds 5 to 10 miles an hour.
Tuesday night, partly cloudy until midnight, then becoming mostly

Mostly cloudy. Data's cool with lows in the lower 60s. Southeast winds 5 to 10 miles an hour. Wednesday, mostly cloudy. Highs in the upper 70s. South winds 10 to 15 miles an hour. Wednesday night, mostly cloudy. Showers likely after midnight. Lows in the mid 60s. Chance of rain 60%. Thursday, showers. Highs in the lower 70s. Chance of rain 80%. Thursday night, mostly cloudy with a 50% chance of showers. Lows in the upper 50s. Friday, partly sunny. Highs in the upper 60s. Friday night through Sunday, partly cloudy. Lows in the mid 50s. Highs in the upper 60s. Again, the forecast for Galesburg and surrounding areas of central and northwest Illinois for the rest of today, sunny. Highs in the mid 70s. Northeast winds around 5 miles an hour. At 9 a.m. in Galesburg, skies were sunny. The temperature was 60 degrees, the dew point was 55, and the relative humidity was 82%. The wind was calm. The pressure was 30.15 inches and steady. Elsewhere around the area, skies ranged from sunny to mostly sunny. It was 57 at Peoria, 58 at Moline, and 60 at Burlington. Quincy reported 62, Macomb reported 61, and Springfield reported 56. And once again at 9 a.m. in Galesburg, under sunny skies, the temperature was 60. Looking elsewhere around the Midwest at 9 a.m., Chicago was partly sunny, and 60. Indianapolis was mostly sunny, and 61. St. Louis was partly sunny, and 66. Kansas City was partly sunny, and 65. Des Moines was cloudy, and 61. Milwaukee was partly sunny, and 58. And now a discussion of hazardous weather conditions for the following county, Knox, Illinois. This hazardous weather outlook is for Central Illinois, East Central Illinois, Southeast Illinois, and West Central Illinois. For today and tonight, no hazardous weather is expected at this time. For Tuesday through Sunday, periods of showers and thunderstorms are expected Wednesday night through Friday. Areas of locally heavy rain are possible. Spotter information statement. Spotter activation is not anticipated through tonight. The time is currently 9:56 a.m. Central Daylight Time. 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Now for the official National Weather Service forecast for Galesburg and surrounding areas of central and northwest Illinois. Rest of today, sunny. Highs in the mid-70s. Northeast winds around 5 miles an hour. Tonight, clear. Lows around 50. East winds around 5 miles an hour. Tuesday, mostly sunny. Highs in the upper 70s. South winds 5 to 10 miles an hour. Tuesday night, partly cloudy until midnight, then becoming mostly cloudy. Data's cool with lows in the lower 60s. Southeast winds 5 to 10 miles an hour. Wednesday, mostly cloudy. Highs in the upper 70s. South winds 10 to 15 miles an hour. Wednesday night, mostly cloudy. Showers likely after midnight. Lows in the mid-60s. Chance of rain 60%. Thursday, showers. Highs in the lower 70s. Chance of rain 80%. Thursday night, mostly cloudy with a 50% chance of showers. Lows in the upper 50s. Friday, partly sunny. Highs in the upper 60s. Friday night through Sunday, partly cloudy. Lows in the mid-50s. Highs in the upper 60s. Again, the forecast for Galesburg and surrounding areas of central and northwest Illinois for the rest of today, sunny. Highs in the mid-70s. Northeast winds around 5 miles an hour. At 9 a.m. in Galesburg, skies were sunny. The temperature was 60 degrees, the dew point was 55, and the relative humidity was 82%. The wind was calm. The pressure was 30.15 inches and steady. Elsewhere around the area, skies ranged from sunny to mostly sunny. It was 57 at Peoria, 58 at Moline, and 60 at Burlington. Quincy reported 62, Macomb reported 61, and Springfield reported 56.

And once again at 9 a.m. in Galesburg, under sunny skies, the temperature was 60. Looking elsewhere around the Midwest at 9 a.m., Chicago was partly sunny and 60. Indianapolis was mostly sunny and 61. St. Louis was partly sunny and 66. Kansas City was partly sunny and 65. Des Moines was cloudy and 61. Milwaukee was partly sunny and 58. And now a discussion of hazardous weather conditions for the following county, Knox, Illinois. This hazardous weather outlook is for Central Illinois, East Central Illinois, Southeast Illinois, and West Central Illinois. For today and tonight, no hazardous weather is expected at this time. For Tuesday through Sunday, periods of showers and thunderstorms are expected Wednesday night through Friday. Areas of locally heavy rain are possible. Spotter information statement. Spotter activation is not anticipated through tonight. The time is currently 10 a.m. Central Daylight Time. 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Now for the official National Weather Service forecast for Galesburg and surrounding areas of central and northwest Illinois. Rest of today, sunny. Highs in the mid-70s. Northeast winds around 5 miles an hour. Tonight, clear. Lows around 50. East winds around 5 miles an hour. Tuesday, mostly sunny. Highs in the upper 70s. South winds 5 to 10 miles an hour. Tuesday night, partly cloudy until midnight, then becoming mostly cloudy. Not as cool with lows in the lower 60s. Southeast winds 5 to 10 miles an hour. Wednesday, mostly cloudy. Highs in the upper 70s. South winds 10 to 15 miles an hour. Wednesday night, mostly cloudy. Showers likely after midnight. Lows in the mid-60s. Chance of rain 60%. Thursday, showers. Highs in the lower 70s. Chance of rain 80%. Thursday night, mostly cloudy with a 50% chance of showers. Lows in the upper 50s. Friday, partly sunny. Highs in the upper 60s. Friday night through Sunday, partly cloudy. Lows in the mid-50s. Highs in the upper 60s. Again, the forecast for Galesburg and surrounding areas of central and northwest Illinois for the rest of today, sunny. Highs in the mid-70s. Northeast winds around 5 miles an hour. And now a discussion of hazardous weather conditions for the following county, Knox, Illinois. This hazardous weather outlook is for Central Illinois, East Central Illinois, Southeast Illinois, and West Central Illinois. For today and tonight, no hazardous weather is expected at this time. For Tuesday through Sunday, periods of showers and thunderstorms are expected Wednesday night through Friday. Areas of locally heavy rain are possible. Spotter information statement. Spotter activation is not anticipated through tonight. The time is currently 10:02 a.m. Central Daylight Time. 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Now for the official National Weather Service forecast for Galesburg and surrounding areas of central and northwest Illinois. Rest of today, sunny. Highs in the mid-70s. Northeast winds around 5 miles an hour. Tonight, clear. Lows around 50. East winds around 5 miles an hour. Tuesday, mostly sunny. Highs in the upper 70s. South winds 5 to 10 miles an hour. Tuesday night, partly cloudy until midnight, then becoming mostly cloudy. Not as cool with lows in the lower 60s. Southeast winds 5 to 10 miles an hour. Wednesday, mostly cloudy. Highs in the upper 70s. South winds 10 to 15 miles an hour. Wednesday night, mostly cloudy. Showers likely after midnight. Lows in the mid-60s. Chance of rain 60%. Thursday, showers. Highs in the lower 70s. Chance of rain 80%. Thursday night, mostly cloudy with a 50% chance of showers. Lows in the upper 50s. Friday, partly sunny. Highs in the upper 60s. Friday night through Sunday, partly cloudy. Lows in the mid-50s. Highs in the upper 50s.

60s. Again, the forecast for Galesburg and surrounding areas of central and northwest Illinois for the rest of today, sunny. Highs in the mid-70s. Northeast winds around 5 miles an hour. And now a discussion of hazardous weather conditions for the following county, Knox, Illinois. This hazardous weather outlook is for central Illinois, east central Illinois, southeast Illinois, and west central Illinois. For today and tonight, no hazardous weather is expected at this time. For Tuesday through Sunday, periods of showers and thunderstorms are expected Wednesday night through Friday. Areas of locally heavy rain are possible. Spotter information statement. Spotter activation is not anticipated through tonight. The time is currently 10:04 a.m. Central Daylight Time. 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Now for the official National Weather Service forecast for Galesburg and surrounding areas of central and northwest Illinois. Rest of today, sunny. Highs in the mid-70s. Northeast winds around 5 miles an hour. Tonight, clear. Lows around 50. East winds around 5 miles an hour. Tuesday, mostly sunny. Highs in the upper 70s. South winds 5 to 10 miles an hour. Tuesday night, partly cloudy until midnight, then becoming mostly cloudy. Not as cool with lows in the lower 60s. Southeast winds 5 to 10 miles an hour. Wednesday, mostly cloudy. Highs in the upper 70s. South winds 10 to 15 miles an hour. Wednesday night, mostly cloudy. Showers likely after midnight. Lows in the mid-60s. Chance of rain 60%. Thursday, showers. Highs in the lower 70s. Chance of rain 80%. Thursday night, mostly cloudy with a 50% chance of showers. Lows in the upper 50s. Friday, partly sunny. Highs in the upper 60s. Friday night through Sunday, partly cloudy. Lows in mid-50s. Highs in the upper 60s. Again, the forecast for Galesburg and surrounding areas of central and northwest Illinois for the rest of today, sunny. Highs in the mid-70s. Northeast winds around 5 miles an hour. At 10 a.m. in Galesburg, skies were sunny. The temperature was 65 degrees, the dew point was 56, and the relative humidity was 73%. The wind was calm. The pressure was 30.15 inches and steady. Elsewhere around the area, skies ranged from sunny to mostly sunny. It was 63 at Peoria, 64 at Moline, and 64 at Burlington. Quincy reported 68, Macomb reported 65, and Springfield reported 62. And once again at 10 a.m. in Galesburg, under sunny skies, the temperature was 65. Looking elsewhere around the Midwest at 10 a.m., Chicago was partly sunny, and 63. Indianapolis was mostly sunny, and 67. St. Louis was mostly sunny, and 68. Kansas City was mostly sunny, and 68. Des Moines was cloudy, and 63. Milwaukee was mostly sunny, and 65. And now a discussion of hazardous weather conditions for the following county, Knox, Illinois. This hazardous weather outlook is for central Illinois, east central Illinois, southeast Illinois, and west central Illinois. For today and tonight, no hazardous weather is expected at this time. For Tuesday through Sunday, periods of showers and thunderstorms are expected Wednesday night through Friday. Areas of locally heavy rain are possible. Spotter information statement. Spotter activation is not anticipated through tonight. The time is currently 10:08 a.m. Central Daylight Time. 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Now for the official National Weather Service forecast for Galesburg and surrounding areas of central and northwest Illinois. Rest of today, sunny. Highs in the mid-70s. Northeast winds around 5 miles an hour. Tonight, clear. Lows around 50. East winds around 5 miles an hour. Tuesday, mostly sunny. Highs in the upper 70s. South winds 5 to 10 miles an hour. Tuesday night, partly cloudy until midnight, then becoming mostly cloudy. Not as cool with low

in the lower 60s. Southeast winds 5 to 10 miles an hour. Wednesday, mostly cloudy. Highs in the upper 70s. South winds 10 to 15 miles an hour. Wednesday night, mostly cloudy. Showers likely after midnight. Lows in the mid-60s. Chance of rain 60%. Thursday, showers. Highs in the lower 70s. Chance of rain 80%. Thursday night, mostly cloudy with a 50% chance of showers. Lows in the upper 50s. Friday, partly sunny. Highs in the upper 60s. Friday night through Sunday, partly cloudy. Lows in the mid-50s. Highs in the upper 60s. Again, the forecast for Galesburg and surrounding areas of central and northwest Illinois for the rest of today, sunny. Highs in the mid-70s. Northeast winds around 5 miles an hour. At 10 a.m. in Galesburg, skies were sunny. The temperature was 65 degrees, the dew point was 56, and the relative humidity was 73%. The wind was calm. The pressure was 30.15 inches and steady. Elsewhere around the area, skies ranged from sunny to mostly sunny. It was 63 at Peoria, 64 at Moline, and 64 at Burlington. Quincy reported 68, Macomb reported 65, and Springfield reported 62. And once again at 10 a.m. in Galesburg, under sunny skies, the temperature was 65. Looking elsewhere around the Midwest at 10 a.m., Chicago was partly sunny, and 63. Indianapolis was mostly sunny, and 67. St. Louis was mostly sunny, and 68. Kansas City was mostly sunny, and 68. Des Moines was cloudy, and 63. Milwaukee was mostly sunny, and 65. And now a discussion of hazardous weather conditions for the following county, Knox, Illinois. This hazardous weather outlook is for central Illinois, east central Illinois, southeast Illinois, and west central Illinois. For today and tonight, no hazardous weather is expected at this time. For Tuesday through Sunday, periods of showers and thunderstorms are expected Wednesday night through Friday. Areas of locally heavy rain are possible. Spotter information statement. Spotter activation is not anticipated through tonight. The time is currently 10:11 a.m. Central Daylight Time. 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Now for the official National Weather Service forecast for Galesburg and surrounding areas of central and northwest Illinois. Rest of today, sunny. Highs in the mid-70s. Northeast winds around 5 miles an hour. Tonight, clear. Lows around 50. East winds around 5 miles an hour. Tuesday, mostly sunny. Highs in the upper 70s. South winds 5 to 10 miles an hour. Tuesday night, partly cloudy until midnight, then becoming mostly cloudy. Not as cool with lows in the lower 60s. Southeast winds 5 to 10 miles an hour. Wednesday, mostly cloudy. Highs in the upper 70s. South winds 10 to 15 miles an hour. Wednesday night, mostly cloudy. Showers likely after midnight. Lows in the mid-60s. Chance of rain 60%. Thursday, showers. Highs in the lower 70s. Chance of rain 80%. Thursday night, mostly cloudy with a 50% chance of showers. Lows in the upper 50s. Friday, partly sunny. Highs in the upper 60s. Friday night through Sunday, partly cloudy. Lows in the mid-50s. Highs in the upper 60s. Again, the forecast for Galesburg and surrounding areas of central and northwest Illinois for the rest of today, sunny. Highs in the mid-70s. Northeast winds around 5 miles an hour. At 10 a.m. in Galesburg, skies were sunny. The temperature was 65 degrees, the dew point was 56, and the relative humidity was 73%. The wind was calm. The pressure was 30.15 inches and steady. Elsewhere around the area, skies ranged from sunny to mostly sunny. It was 63 at Peoria, 64 at Moline, and 64 at Burlington. Quincy reported 68, Macomb reported 65, and Springfield reported 62. And once again at 10 a.m.

Galesburg, under sunny skies. The temperature was 65. 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Programming originates from NOAA's National Weather Service office in Lincoln. KZZ66 serves the following counties: Henry, Knox, Mercer, and Warren. KZZ66 is part of the All Hazards Network of NOAA Weather Radio. Looking elsewhere around the Midwest at 10 a.m., Chicago was partly sunny and 63. Indianapolis was mostly sunny and 67. St. Louis was mostly sunny and 68. Kansas City was mostly sunny and 68. Des Moines was cloudy and 63. Milwaukee was mostly sunny and 65. And now a discussion of hazardous weather conditions for the following county: Knox, Illinois. This hazardous weather outlook is for Central Illinois, East Central Illinois, Southeast Illinois, and West Central Illinois. For today and tonight, no hazardous weather is expected at this time. For Tuesday through Sunday, periods of showers and thunderstorms are expected Wednesday night through Friday. Areas of locally heavy rain are possible. Spotter information statement: spotter activation is not anticipated through tonight. The time is currently 10:15 a.m. Central Daylight Time. 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Now for the official National Weather Service forecast for Galesburg and surrounding areas of central and northwest Illinois. Rest of today, sunny. Highs in the mid-70s. Northeast winds around 5 miles an hour. Tonight, clear. Lows around 50. East winds around 5 miles an hour. Tuesday, mostly sunny. Highs in the upper 70s. South winds 5 to 10 miles an hour. Tuesday night, partly cloudy until midnight, then becoming mostly cloudy. Not as cool with lows in the lower 60s. Southeast winds 5 to 10 miles an hour. Wednesday, mostly cloudy. Highs in the upper 70s. South winds 10 to 15 miles an hour. Wednesday night, mostly cloudy. Showers likely after midnight. Lows in the mid-60s. Chance of rain 60%. Thursday, showers. Highs in the lower 70s. Chance of rain 80%. Thursday night, mostly cloudy with a 50% chance of showers. Lows in the upper 50s. Friday, partly sunny. Highs in the upper 60s. Friday night through Sunday, partly cloudy. Lows in the mid-50s. Highs in the upper 60s. Again, the forecast for Galesburg and surrounding areas of central and northwest Illinois for the rest of today: sunny. Highs in the mid-70s. Northeast winds around 5 miles an hour. At 10 a.m. in Galesburg, skies were sunny. The temperature was 65 degrees, the dew point was 56, and the relative humidity was 73%. The wind was calm. The pressure was 30.15 inches and steady. Elsewhere around the area, skies ranged from sunny to mostly sunny. It was 63 at Peoria, 64 at Moline, and 64 at Burlington. Quincy reported 68, Macomb reported 65, and Springfield reported 62. And once again at 10 a.m. in Galesburg, under sunny skies, the temperature was 65. Looking elsewhere around the Midwest at 10 a.m., Chicago was partly sunny and 63. Indianapolis was mostly sunny and 67. St. Louis was mostly sunny and 68. Kansas City was mostly sunny and 68. Des Moines was cloudy and 63. Milwaukee was mostly sunny and 65. And now a discussion of hazardous weather conditions for the following county: Knox, Illinois. This hazardous weather outlook is for Central Illinois, East Central Illinois, Southeast Illinois, and West Central Illinois. For today and tonight, no hazardous weather is expected at this time. For Tuesday through Sunday, periods of showers and thunderstorms are expected Wednesday night through Friday. Areas of locally heavy rain are possible. Spotter information statement: spotter activation is not anticipated through tonight. The time is currently 10:19 a.m. Central Daylight Time.

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Now for the official National Weather Service forecast for Galesburg and surrounding areas of central and northwest Illinois. Rest of today, sunny. Highs in the mid-70s. Northeast winds around 5 miles an hour. Tonight, clear. Lows around 50. East winds around 5 miles an hour. Tuesday, mostly sunny. Highs in the upper 70s. South winds 5 to 10 miles an hour. Tuesday night, partly cloudy until midnight, then becoming mostly cloudy. Not as cool with lows in the lower 60s. Southeast winds 5 to 10 miles an hour. Wednesday, mostly cloudy. Highs in the upper 70s. South winds 10 to 15 miles an hour. Wednesday night, mostly cloudy. Showers likely after midnight. Lows in the mid-60s. Chance of rain 60%. Thursday, showers. Highs in the lower 70s. Chance of rain 80%. Thursday night, mostly cloudy with a 50% chance of showers. Lows in the upper 50s. Friday, partly sunny. Highs in the upper 60s. Friday night through Sunday, partly cloudy. Lows in the mid-50s. Highs in the upper 60s. Again, the forecast for Galesburg and surrounding areas of central and northwest Illinois for the rest of today, sunny. Highs in the mid-70s. Northeast winds around 5 miles an hour. At 10 a.m. in Galesburg, skies were sunny. The temperature was 65 degrees, the dew point was 56, and the relative humidity was 73%. The wind was calm. The pressure was 30.15 inches and steady. Elsewhere around the area, skies ranged from sunny to mostly sunny. It was 63 at Peoria, 64 at Moline, and 64 at Burlington. Quincy reported 68, Macomb reported 65, and Springfield reported 62. And once again at 10 a.m. in Galesburg, under sunny skies, the temperature was 65. Looking elsewhere around the Midwest at 10 a.m., Chicago was partly sunny, and 63. Indianapolis was mostly sunny, and 67. St. Louis was mostly sunny, and 68. Kansas City was mostly sunny, and 68. Des Moines was cloudy, and 63. Milwaukee was mostly sunny, and 65. And now a discussion of hazardous weather conditions for the following county, Knox, Illinois. This hazardous weather outlook is for Central Illinois, East Central Illinois, Southeast Illinois, and West Central Illinois. For today and tonight, no hazardous weather is expected at this time. For Tuesday through Sunday, periods of showers and thunderstorms are expected Wednesday night through Friday. Areas of locally heavy rain are possible. Spotter information statement, spotter activation is not anticipated through tonight. The time is currently 10:22 a.m. Central Daylight Time. 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Now for the official National Weather Service forecast for Galesburg and surrounding areas of central and northwest Illinois. Rest of today, sunny. Highs in the mid-70s. Northeast winds around 5 miles an hour. Tonight, clear. Lows around 50. East winds around 5 miles an hour. Tuesday, mostly sunny. Highs in the upper 70s. South winds 5 to 10 miles an hour. Tuesday night, partly cloudy until midnight, then becoming mostly cloudy. Not as cool with lows in the lower 60s. Southeast winds 5 to 10 miles an hour. Wednesday, mostly cloudy. Highs in the upper 70s. South winds 10 to 15 miles an hour. Wednesday night, mostly cloudy. Showers likely after midnight. Lows in the mid-60s. Chance of rain 60%. Thursday, showers. Highs in the lower 70s. Chance of rain 80%. Thursday night, mostly cloudy with a 50% chance of showers. Lows in the upper 50s. Friday, partly sunny. Highs in the upper 60s. Friday night through Sunday, partly cloudy. Lows in the mid-50s. Highs in the upper 60s. Again, the forecast for Galesburg and surrounding areas of central and northwest.

Illinois for the rest of today, sunny. Highs in the mid-70s. Northeast winds around 5 miles an hour. At 10 a.m. in Galesburg, skies were sunny. The temperature was 65 degrees, the dew point was 56, and the relative humidity was 73%. The wind was calm. The pressure was 30.15 inches and steady. Elsewhere around the area, skies ranged from sunny to mostly sunny. It was 63 at Peoria, 64 at Moline, and 64 at Burlington. Quincy reported 68, Macomb reported 65, and Springfield reported 62. And once again at 10 a.m. in Galesburg, under sunny skies, the temperature was 65. At 10 a.m. in Galesburg, skies were fair. The temperature was 65 degrees, the dew point was 56, and the relative humidity was 73%. The wind was calm. The pressure was 30.15 inches and steady. Elsewhere around the area, it was fair. It was 63 at Peoria, 64 at Moline, and 64 at Burlington. Quincy reported 68, Macomb reported 65, and Springfield reported 62. And once again at 10 a.m. in Galesburg, under fair skies, the temperature was 65. Looking elsewhere around the Midwest at 10 a.m., Chicago was partly sunny, and 63. Indianapolis was fair, and 67. St. Louis was fair, and 68. Kansas City was fair, and 68. Des Moines was cloudy, and 63. Milwaukee was fair, and 65. And now a discussion of hazardous weather conditions for the following county, Knox, Illinois. This hazardous weather outlook is for Central Illinois, East Central Illinois, Southeast Illinois, and West Central Illinois. For today and tonight, no hazardous weather is expected at this time. For Tuesday through Sunday, periods of showers and thunderstorms are expected Wednesday night through Friday. Areas of locally heavy rain are possible. Spotter information statement, spotter activation is not anticipated through tonight. The time is currently 10:26 a.m. Central Daylight Time. 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Now for the official National Weather Service forecast for Galesburg and surrounding areas of central and northwest Illinois. Rest of today, sunny. Highs in the mid-70s. Northeast winds around 5 miles an hour. Tonight, clear. Lows around 50. East winds around 5 miles an hour. Tuesday, mostly sunny. Highs in the upper 70s. South winds 5 to 10 miles an hour. Tuesday night, partly cloudy until midnight, then becoming mostly cloudy. Not as cool with lows in the lower 60s. Southeast winds 5 to 10 miles an hour. Wednesday, mostly cloudy. Highs in the upper 70s. South winds 10 to 15 miles an hour. Wednesday night, mostly cloudy. Showers likely after midnight. Lows in the mid-60s. Chance of rain 60%. Thursday, showers. Highs in the lower 70s. Chance of rain 80%. Thursday night, mostly cloudy with a 50% chance of showers. Lows in the upper 50s. Friday, partly sunny. Highs in the upper 60s. Friday night through Sunday, partly cloudy. Lows in the mid-50s. Highs in the upper 60s. Again, the forecast for Galesburg and surrounding areas of central and northwest Illinois for the rest of today, sunny. Highs in the mid-70s. Northeast winds around 5 miles an hour. At 10 a.m. in Galesburg, skies were fair. The temperature was 65 degrees, the dew point was 56, and the relative humidity was 73%. The wind was calm. The pressure was 30.15 inches and steady. Elsewhere around the area, it was fair. It was 63 at Peoria, 64 at Moline, and 64 at Burlington. Quincy reported 68, Macomb reported 65, and Springfield reported 62. And once again at 10 a.m. in Galesburg, under fair skies, the temperature was 65. Looking elsewhere around the Midwest at 10 a.m., Chicago was partly sunny, and 63. Indianapolis was fair, and 67. St. Louis was fair, and 68.
Kansas City was fair, and 68. Des Moines was cloudy, and 63. Milwaukee was fair, and 65. The time is currently 10:29 a.m. Central Daylight Time. 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Now for the official National Weather Service forecast for Galesburg and surrounding areas of central and northwest Illinois. Rest of today, sunny. Highs in the mid-70s. Northeast winds around 5 miles an hour. Tonight, clear. Lows around 50. East winds around 5 miles an hour. Tuesday, mostly sunny. Highs in the upper 70s. South winds 5 to 10 miles an hour. Tuesday night, partly cloudy until midnight, then becoming mostly cloudy. Not as cool with lows in the lower 60s. Southeast winds 5 to 10 miles an hour. Wednesday, mostly cloudy. Highs in the upper 70s. South winds 10 to 15 miles an hour. Wednesday night, mostly cloudy. Showers likely after midnight. Lows in the mid-60s. Chance of rain 60%. Thursday, showers. Highs in the lower 70s. Chance of rain 80%. Thursday night, mostly cloudy with a 50% chance of showers. Lows in the upper 50s. Friday, partly sunny. Highs in the upper 60s. Friday night through Sunday, partly cloudy. Lows in the mid-50s. Highs in the upper 60s. Again, the forecast for Galesburg and surrounding areas of central and northwest Illinois for the rest of today, sunny. Highs in the mid-70s. Northeast winds around 5 miles an hour. At 10 a.m. in Galesburg, skies were fair. The temperature was 65 degrees, the dew point was 56, and the relative humidity was 73%. The wind was calm. The pressure was 30.15 inches and steady. Elsewhere around the area, it was fair. It was 63 at Peoria, 64 at Moline, and 64 at Burlington. Quincy reported 68, Macomb reported 65, and Springfield reported 62. And once again at 10 a.m. in Galesburg, under fair skies, the temperature was 65. Looking elsewhere around the Midwest at 10 a.m., Chicago was partly sunny, and 63. Indianapolis was fair, and 67. St. Louis was fair, and 68. Kansas City was fair, and 68. Des Moines was cloudy, and 63. Milwaukee was fair, and 65. The time is currently 10:32 a.m. Central Daylight Time. 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Now for the official National Weather Service forecast for Galesburg and surrounding areas of central and northwest Illinois. Rest of today, sunny. Highs in the mid-70s. Northeast winds around 5 miles an hour. Tonight, clear. Lows around 50. East winds around 5 miles an hour. Tuesday, mostly sunny. Highs in the upper 70s. South winds 5 to 10 miles an hour. Tuesday night, partly cloudy until midnight, then becoming mostly cloudy. Not as cool with lows in the lower 60s. Southeast winds 5 to 10 miles an hour. Wednesday, mostly cloudy. Highs in the upper 70s. South winds 10 to 15 miles an hour. Wednesday night, mostly cloudy. Showers likely after midnight. Lows in the mid-60s. Chance of rain 60%. Thursday, showers. Highs in the lower 70s. Chance of rain 80%. Thursday night, mostly cloudy with a 50% chance of showers. Chance of rain 60%. Thursday, showers. Highs in the lower 70s. Chance of rain 80%. Thursday night, mostly cloudy with a 50% chance of showers. Lows in the upper 50s. Friday, partly sunny. Highs in the upper 60s. Friday night through Sunday, partly cloudy. Lows in the mid-50s. Highs in the upper 60s. Again, the forecast for Galesburg and surrounding areas of central and northwest Illinois for the rest of today, sunny. Highs in the mid-70s. Northeast winds around 5 miles an hour.
at 10 a.m.

Galesburg, skies were fair. The temperature was 65 degrees, the dew point was 56, and the relative humidity was 73%. The wind was calm. The pressure was 30.15 inches and steady. Elsewhere around the area, it was fair. It was 63 at Peoria, 64 at Moline, and 64 at Burlington. Quincy reported 68, Macomb reported 65, and Springfield reported 62. And once again at 10 a.m. in Galesburg, under fair skies, the temperature was 65. Looking elsewhere around the Midwest at 10 a.m., Chicago was partly sunny, and 63. Indianapolis was fair, and 67. St. Louis was fair, and 68. Kansas City was fair, and 68. Des Moines was cloudy, and 63. Milwaukee was fair, and 65. The time is currently 10:34 a.m. Central Daylight Time. 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Now for the official National Weather Service forecast for Galesburg and surrounding areas of central and northwest Illinois. Rest of today, sunny. Highs in the mid-70s. Northeast winds around 5 miles an hour. Tonight, clear. Lows around 50. East winds around 5 miles an hour. Tuesday, mostly sunny. Highs in the upper 70s. South winds 5 to 10 miles an hour. Tuesday night, partly cloudy until midnight, then becoming mostly cloudy. Not as cool with lows in the lower 60s. Southeast winds 5 to 10 miles an hour. Wednesday, mostly cloudy. Highs in the upper 70s. South winds 10 to 15 miles an hour. Wednesday night, mostly cloudy. Showers likely after midnight. Lows in the mid-60s. Chance of rain 60%. Thursday, showers. Highs in the lower 70s. Chance of rain 80%. Thursday night, mostly cloudy with a 50% chance of showers. Lows in the upper 50s. Friday, partly sunny. Highs in the upper 60s. Friday night through Sunday, partly cloudy. Lows in the mid-50s. Highs in the upper 60s. Again, the forecast for Galesburg and surrounding areas of central and northwest Illinois for the rest of today, sunny. Highs in the mid-70s. Northeast winds around 5 miles an hour. At 10 a.m. in Galesburg, skies were fair. The temperature was 65 degrees, the dew point was 56, and the relative humidity was 73%. The wind was calm. The pressure was 30.15 inches and steady. Elsewhere around the area, it was fair. It was 63 at Peoria, 64 at Moline, and 64 at Burlington. Quincy reported 68, Macomb reported 65, and Springfield reported 62. And once again at 10 a.m. in Galesburg, under fair skies, the temperature was 65. Looking elsewhere around the Midwest at 10 a.m., Chicago was partly sunny, and 63. Indianapolis was fair, and 67. St. Louis was fair, and 68. Kansas City was fair, and 68. Des Moines was cloudy, and 63. Milwaukee was fair, and 65. The time is currently 10:37 a.m. Central Daylight Time. 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Now for the official National Weather Service forecast for Galesburg and surrounding areas of central and northwest Illinois. Rest of today, sunny. Highs in the mid-70s. Northeast winds around 5 miles an hour. Tonight, clear. Lows around 50. East winds around 5 miles an hour. Tuesday, mostly sunny. Highs in the upper 70s. South winds 5 to 10 miles an hour. Tuesday night, partly cloudy until midnight, then becoming mostly cloudy. Not as cool with lows in the lower 60s. Southeast winds 5 to 10 miles an hour. Wednesday, mostly cloudy. Highs in the upper 70s. South winds 10 to 15 miles an hour. Wednesday night, mostly cloudy. Showers likely after midnight. Lows in the mid-60s. Chance of rain 60%. Thursday, showers. Highs in

Tonight, clear. Lows around 50. East winds around 5 miles an hour. Tuesday, mostly sunny. Highs in the upper 70s. South winds 5 to 10 miles an hour. Tuesday night, partly cloudy until midnight, then becoming mostly cloudy. Not as cool with lows in the lower 60s. Southeast winds 5 to 10 miles an hour. Wednesday, mostly cloudy. Highs in the upper 70s. South winds 10 to 15 miles an hour. Wednesday night, mostly cloudy. Showers likely after midnight. Lows in the mid-60s. Chance of rain 60%. Thursday, showers. Highs in the lower 70s. Chance of rain 80%. Thursday night, mostly cloudy with a 50% chance of showers. Lows in the upper 50s. Friday, partly sunny. Highs in the upper 60s. Friday night through Sunday, partly cloudy. Lows in the mid-50s. Highs in the upper 60s. Again, the forecast for Galesburg and surrounding areas of central and northwest Illinois for the rest of today, sunny. Highs in the mid-70s. Northeast winds around 5 miles an hour. At 10 a.m. in Galesburg, skies were fair. The temperature was 65 degrees, the dew point was 56, and the relative humidity was 73%. The wind was calm. The pressure was 30.15 inches and steady. Elsewhere around the area, it was fair. It was 63 at Peoria, 64 at Moline, and 64 at Burlington. Quincy reported 68, Macomb reported 65, and Springfield reported 62. And once again at 10 a.m. in Galesburg, under fair skies, the temperature was 65. Looking elsewhere around the Midwest at 10 a.m., Chicago was partly sunny, and 63. Indianapolis was fair, and 67. St. Louis was fair, and 68. Kansas City was fair, and 68. Des Moines was cloudy, and 63. Milwaukee was fair, and 65. The time is currently 10:42 a.m. Central Daylight Time. 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Now for the official National Weather Service forecast for Galesburg and surrounding areas of central and northwest Illinois. Rest of today, sunny. Highs in the mid-70s. Northeast winds around 5 miles an hour. Tonight, clear. Lows around 50. East winds around 5 miles an hour. Tuesday, mostly sunny. Highs in the upper 70s. South winds 5 to 10 miles an hour. Tuesday night, partly cloudy until midnight, then becoming mostly cloudy. Not as cool with lows in the lower 60s. Southeast winds 5 to 10 miles an hour. Wednesday, mostly cloudy. Highs in the upper 70s. South winds 10 to 15 miles an hour. Wednesday night, mostly cloudy. Showers likely after midnight. Lows in the mid-60s. Chance of rain 60%. Thursday, showers. Highs in the lower 70s. Chance of rain 80%. Thursday night, mostly cloudy with a 50% chance of showers. Lows in the upper 50s. Friday, partly sunny. Highs in the upper 60s. Friday night through Sunday, partly cloudy. Lows in the mid-50s. Highs in the upper 60s. Again, the forecast for Galesburg and surrounding areas of central and northwest Illinois for the rest of today, sunny. Highs in the mid-70s. Northeast winds around 5 miles an hour. At 10 a.m. in Galesburg, skies were fair. The temperature was 65 degrees, the dew point was 56, and the relative humidity was 73%. The wind was calm. The pressure was 30.15 inches and steady. Elsewhere around the area, it was fair. It was 63 at Peoria, 64 at Moline, and 64 at Burlington. Quincy reported 68, Macomb reported 65, and Springfield reported 62. And once again at 10 a.m. in Galesburg, under fair skies, the temperature was 65. Looking elsewhere around the Midwest at 10 a.m., Chicago was partly sunny, and 63. Indianapolis was fair, and 67. St. Louis was fair, and 68.

Kansas City was fair and 68. Des Moines was cloudy and 63. Milwaukee was fair and 65. The time is currently 10:44 a.m. Central Daylight Time. 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Now for the official National Weather Service forecast for Galesburg and surrounding areas of central and northwest Illinois. Rest of today, sunny. Highs in the mid-70s. Northeast winds around 5 miles an hour. Tonight, clear. Lows around 50. East winds around 5 miles an hour. Tuesday, mostly sunny. Highs in the upper 70s. South winds 5 to 10 miles an hour. Tuesday night, partly cloudy until midnight, then becoming mostly cloudy. Not as cool with lows in the lower 60s. Southeast wind 5 to 10 miles an hour. Wednesday, mostly cloudy. Highs in the upper 70s. South winds 10 to 15 miles an hour. Wednesday night, mostly cloudy. Showers likely after midnight. Lows in the mid-60s. Chance of rain 60%. Thursday, showers. Highs in the lower 70s. Chance of rain 80%. Thursday night, mostly cloudy with a 50% chance of showers. Lows in the upper 50s. Friday, partly sunny. Highs in the upper 60s. Friday night through Sunday, partly cloudy. Lows in the mid-50s. Highs in the upper 60s. Again, the forecast for Galesburg and surrounding areas of central and northwest Illinois for the rest of today, sunny. Highs in the mid-70s. Northeast winds around 5 miles an hour. At 10 a.m. in Galesburg, skies were fair. The temperature was 65 degrees, the dew point was 56, and the relative humidity was 73%. The wind was calm. The pressure was 30.15 inches and steady. Elsewhere around the area, it was fair. It was 63 at Peoria, 64 at Moline, and 64 at Burlington. Quincy reported 68, Macomb reported 65, and Springfield reported 62. And once again at 10 a.m. in Galesburg, under fair skies, the temperature was 65. Looking elsewhere around the Midwest at 10 a.m., Chicago was partly sunny, and 63. Indianapolis was fair, and 67. St. Louis was fair, and 68. Kansas City was fair, and 68. Des Moines was cloudy, and 63. Milwaukee was fair, and 65. And now a discussion of hazardous weather conditions for the following county, Knox, Illinois. This hazardous weather outlook is for Central Illinois, East Central Illinois, Southeast Illinois, and West Central Illinois. For today and tonight, no hazardous weather is expected at this time. For Tuesday through Sunday, periods of showers and thunderstorms are expected Wednesday night through Friday. Areas of locally heavy rain are possible. Spotter information statement, spotter activation is not anticipated through tonight. The time is currently 10:48 a.m. Central Daylight Time. 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Now for the official National Weather Service forecast for Galesburg and surrounding areas of central and northwest Illinois. Rest of today, sunny. Highs in the mid-70s. Northeast winds around 5 miles an hour. Tonight, clear. Lows around 50. East winds around 5 miles an hour. Tuesday, mostly sunny. Highs in the upper 70s. South winds 5 to 10 miles an hour. Tuesday night, partly cloudy until midnight, then becoming mostly cloudy. Not as cool with lows in the lower 60s. Southeast winds 5 to 10 miles an hour. Wednesday, mostly cloudy. Highs in the upper 70s. South winds 10 to 15 miles an hour. Wednesday night, mostly cloudy. Showers likely after midnight. Lows in the mid-60s. Chance of rain 60%. Thursday, showers. Highs in the lower 70s. Chance of rain 80%. Thursday night, mostly cloudy with a 50% chance of showers. Lows in the upper 50s. Friday, partly sunny. Highs in the upper 60s.

Friday night through Sunday, partly cloudy. Lows in the mid-50s. Highs in the upper 60s. Again, the forecast for Galesburg and surrounding areas of central and northwest Illinois for the rest of today, sunny. Highs in the mid-70s. Northeast winds around 5 miles an hour. At 10 a.m. in Galesburg, skies were fair. The temperature was 65 degrees, the dew point was 56, and the relative humidity was 73%. The wind was calm. The pressure was 30.15 inches and steady. Elsewhere around the area, it was fair. It was 63 at Peoria, 64 at Moline, and 64 at Burlington. Quincy reported 68, Macomb reported 65, and Springfield reported 62. And once again at 10 a.m. in Galesburg, under fair skies, the temperature was 65. Looking elsewhere around the Midwest at 10 a.m., Chicago was partly sunny, and 63. Indianapolis was fair, and 67. St. Louis was fair, and 68. Kansas City was fair, and 68. Des Moines was cloudy, and 63. Milwaukee was fair, and 65. And now a discussion of hazardous weather conditions for the following county, Knox, Illinois. This hazardous weather outlook is for central Illinois, east central Illinois, southeast Illinois, and west central Illinois. For today and tonight, no hazardous weather is expected at this time. For Tuesday through Sunday, periods of showers and thunderstorms are expected Wednesday night through Friday. Areas of locally heavy rain are possible. Spotter information statement. Spotter activation is not anticipated through tonight. The time is currently 10:51 a.m. Central Daylight Time. 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Now for the official National Weather Service forecast for Galesburg and surrounding areas of central and northwest Illinois. Rest of today, sunny. Highs in the mid-70s. Northeast winds around 5 miles an hour. Tonight, clear. Lows around 50. East winds around 5 miles an hour. Tuesday, mostly sunny. Highs in the upper 70s. South winds 5 to 10 miles an hour. Tuesday night, partly cloudy until midnight, then becoming mostly cloudy. Not as cool with lows in the lower 60s. Southeast winds 5 to 10 miles an hour. Wednesday, mostly cloudy. Highs in the upper 70s. South winds 10 to 15 miles an hour. Wednesday night, mostly cloudy. Showers likely after midnight. Lows in the mid-60s. Chance of rain 60%. Thursday, showers. Highs in the lower 70s. Chance of rain 80%. Thursday night, mostly cloudy with a 50% chance of showers. Lows in the upper 50s. Friday, partly sunny. Highs in the upper 60s. Friday night through Sunday, partly cloudy. Lows in the mid-50s. Highs in the upper 60s. Again, the forecast for Galesburg and surrounding areas of central and northwest Illinois for the rest of today, sunny. Highs in the mid-70s. Northeast winds around 5 miles an hour. At 10 a.m. in Galesburg, skies were fair. The temperature was 65 degrees, the dew point was 56, and the relative humidity was 73%. The wind was calm. The pressure was 30.15 inches and steady. Elsewhere around the area, it was fair. It was 63 at Peoria, 64 at Moline, and 64 at Burlington. Quincy reported 68, Macomb reported 65, and Springfield reported 62. And once again at 10 a.m. in Galesburg, under fair skies, the temperature was 65. Looking elsewhere around the Midwest at 10 a.m., Chicago was partly sunny, and 63. Indianapolis was fair, and 67. St. Louis was fair, and 68. Kansas City was fair, and 68. Des Moines was cloudy, and 63. Milwaukee was fair, and 65. And now a discussion of hazardous weather conditions for the following county, Knox, Illinois. This hazardous weather outlook is for central Illinois, east central Illinois, southeast Illinois, and west central Illinois. For today and tonight, no hazardous weather is expected at this time.

For Tuesday through Sunday, periods of showers and thunderstorms are expected Wednesday night through Friday. Areas of locally heavy rain are possible. Spotter information statement. Spotter activation is not anticipated through tonight. The time is currently 10:54 a.m. Central Daylight Time. 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Now for the official National Weather Service forecast for Galesburg and surrounding areas of central and northwest Illinois. Rest of today, sunny. Highs in the mid-70s. Northeast winds around 5 miles an hour. Tonight, clear. Lows around 50. East winds around 5 miles an hour. Tuesday, mostly sunny. Highs in the upper 70s. South winds 5 to 10 miles an hour. Tuesday night, partly cloudy until midnight, then becoming mostly cloudy. Not as cool with lows in the lower 60s. Southeast winds 5 to 10 miles an hour. Wednesday, mostly cloudy. Highs in the upper 70s. South winds 10 to 15 miles an hour. Wednesday night, mostly cloudy. Showers likely after midnight. Lows in the mid-60s. Chance of rain 60%. Thursday, showers. Highs in the lower 70s. Chance of rain 80%. Thursday night, mostly cloudy with a 50% chance of showers. Lows in the upper 50s. Friday, partly sunny. Highs in the upper 60s. Friday night through Sunday, partly cloudy. Lows in the mid-50s. Highs in the upper 60s. Again, the forecast for Galesburg and surrounding areas of central and northwest Illinois for the rest of today, sunny. Highs in the mid-70s. Northeast winds around 5 miles an hour. At 10 a.m. in Galesburg, skies were fair. The temperature was 65 degrees, the dew point was 56, and the relative humidity was 73%. The wind was calm. The pressure was 30.15 inches and steady. Elsewhere around the area, it was fair. It was 63 at Peoria, 64 at Moline, and 64 at Burlington. Quincy reported 68, Macomb reported 65, and Springfield reported 62. And once again at 10 a.m. in Galesburg, under fair skies, the temperature was 65. Looking elsewhere around the Midwest at 10 a.m., Chicago was partly sunny, and 63. Indianapolis was fair, and 67. St. Louis was fair, and 68. Kansas City was fair, and 68. Des Moines was cloudy, and 63. Milwaukee was fair, and 65. And now a discussion of hazardous weather conditions for the following county, Knox, Illinois. This hazardous weather outlook is for Central Illinois, East Central Illinois, Southeast Illinois, and West Central Illinois. For today and tonight, no hazardous weather is expected at this time. For Tuesday through Sunday, periods of showers and thunderstorms are expected Wednesday night through Friday. Areas of locally heavy rain are possible. Spotter information statement. Spotter activation is not anticipated through tonight. The time is currently 10:58 a.m. Central Daylight Time. 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Now for the official National Weather Service forecast for Galesburg and surrounding areas of central and northwest Illinois. Rest of today, sunny. Highs in the mid-70s. Northeast winds around 5 miles an hour. Tonight, clear. Lows around 50. East winds around 5 miles an hour. Tuesday, mostly sunny. Highs in the upper 70s. South winds 5 to 10 miles an hour. Tuesday night, partly cloudy until midnight, then becoming mostly cloudy. Not as cool with lows in the lower 60s. Southeast winds 5 to 10 miles an hour. Wednesday, mostly cloudy. Highs in the upper 70s. South winds 10 to 15 miles an hour. Wednesday night, mostly cloudy. Showers likely after midnight. Lows in the mid-60s. Chance of rain 60%. Thursday, showers. Highs in the lower 70s. Chance of rain 80%. Thursday night, mostly cloudy with a 50% chance of showers. Lows in the upper

50s. Friday, partly sunny. Highs in the upper 60s. Friday night through Sunday, partly cloudy. Lows in the mid-50s. Highs in the upper 60s. Again, the forecast for Galesburg and surrounding areas of central and northwest Illinois for the rest of today, sunny. Highs in the mid-70s. Northeast winds around 5 miles an hour. And now a discussion of hazardous weather conditions for the following county, Knox, Illinois. This hazardous weather outlook is for central Illinois, east central Illinois, southeast Illinois, and west central Illinois. For today and tonight, no hazardous weather is expected at this time. For Tuesday through Sunday, periods of showers and thunderstorms are expected Wednesday night through Friday. Areas of locally heavy rain are possible. Spotter information statement. Spotter activation is not anticipated through tonight. The time is currently 11 a.m. Central Daylight Time. 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Now for the official National Weather Service forecast for Galesburg and surrounding areas of central and northwest Illinois. Rest of today, sunny. Highs in the mid-70s. Northeast winds around 5 miles an hour. Tonight, clear. Lows around 50. East winds around 5 miles an hour. Tuesday, mostly sunny. Highs in the upper 70s. South winds 5 to 10 miles an hour. Tuesday night, partly cloudy until midnight, then becoming mostly cloudy. Not as cool with lows in the lower 60s. Southeast winds 5 to 10 miles an hour. Wednesday, mostly cloudy. Highs in the upper 70s. South winds 10 to 15 miles an hour. Wednesday night, mostly cloudy. Showers likely after midnight. Lows in the mid-60s. Chance of rain 60%. Thursday, showers. Highs in the lower 70s. Chance of rain 80%. Thursday night, mostly cloudy with a 50% chance of showers. Lows in the upper 50s. Friday, partly sunny. Highs in the upper 60s. Friday night through Sunday, partly cloudy. Lows in the mid-50s. Highs in the upper 60s. Again, the forecast for Galesburg and surrounding areas of central and northwest Illinois for the rest of today, sunny. Highs in the mid-70s. Northeast winds around 5 miles an hour. And now a discussion of hazardous weather conditions for the following county, Knox, Illinois. This hazardous weather outlook is for central Illinois, east central Illinois, southeast Illinois, and west central Illinois. For today and tonight, no hazardous weather is expected at this time. For Tuesday through Sunday, periods of showers and thunderstorms are expected Wednesday night through Friday. Areas of locally heavy rain are possible. Spotter information statement. Spotter activation is not anticipated through tonight. The time is currently 11:03 a.m. Central Daylight Time. 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Now for the official National Weather Service forecast for Galesburg and surrounding areas of central and northwest Illinois. Rest of today, sunny. Highs in the mid-70s. Northeast winds around 5 miles an hour. Tonight, clear. Lows around 50. East winds around 5 miles an hour. Tuesday, mostly sunny. Highs in the upper 70s. South winds 5 to 10 miles an hour. Tuesday night, partly cloudy until midnight, then becoming mostly cloudy. Not as cool with lows in the lower 60s. Southeast winds 5 to 10 miles an hour. Wednesday, mostly cloudy. Highs in the upper 70s. South winds 10 to 15 miles an hour. Wednesday night, mostly cloudy. Showers likely after midnight. Lows in the mid-60s. Chance of rain 60%. Thursday, showers. Highs in the lower 70s. Chance of rain 80%. Thursday night, mostly cloudy with a 50% chance of showers. Lows in the upper 50s. Friday, partly sunny. Highs in the upper 60s. Friday night through Sunday, partly cloudy. Lows in the mid-50s. Highs in the upper 60s. Again, the forecast for Galesburg

and surrounding areas of central and northwest Illinois for the rest of today, sunny. Highs in the mid-70s. Northeast winds around 5 miles an hour. And now a discussion of hazardous weather conditions for the following county, Knox, Illinois. This hazardous weather outlook is for central Illinois, east central Illinois, southeast Illinois, and west central Illinois. For today and tonight, no hazardous weather is expected at this time. For Tuesday through Sunday, periods of showers and thunderstorms are expected Wednesday night through Friday. Areas of locally heavy rain are possible. Spotter information statement. Spotter activation is not anticipated through tonight. The time is currently 11:05 a.m. Central Daylight Time. 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Now for the official National Weather Service forecast for Galesburg and surrounding areas of central and northwest Illinois. Rest of today, sunny. Highs in the mid-70s. Northeast winds around 5 miles an hour. Tonight, clear. Lows around 50. East winds around 5 miles an hour. Tuesday, mostly sunny. Highs in the upper 70s. South winds 5 to 10 miles an hour. Tuesday night, partly cloudy until midnight, then becoming mostly cloudy. Not as cool with lows in the lower 60s. Southeast winds 5 to 10 miles an hour. Wednesday, mostly cloudy. Highs in the upper 70s. South winds 10 to 15 miles an hour. Wednesday night, mostly cloudy. Showers likely after midnight. Lows in the mid-60s. Chance of rain 60%. Thursday, showers. Highs in the lower 70s. Chance of rain 80%. Thursday night, mostly cloudy with a 50% chance of showers. Lows in the upper 50s. Friday, partly sunny. Highs in the upper 60s. Friday night through Sunday, partly cloudy. Lows in the mid-50s. Highs in the upper 60s. Again, the forecast for Galesburg and surrounding areas of central and northwest Illinois for the rest of today, sunny. Highs in the mid-70s. Northeast winds around 5 miles an hour. At 11 a.m. in Galesburg, skies were sunny. The temperature was 69 degrees, the dew point was 54, and the relative humidity was 57%. The wind was east at 5 miles an hour. The pressure was 30.14 inches and falling. Elsewhere around the area, skies ranged from sunny to mostly sunny, and temperatures were around 70 degrees. And once again at 11 a.m. in Galesburg, under sunny skies, the temperature was 69. Looking elsewhere around the Midwest at 11 a.m., Chicago was partly sunny, and 67. Indianapolis was mostly sunny, and 71. St. Louis was sunny, and 73. Kansas City was mostly sunny, and 70. Des Moines was cloudy, and 65. Milwaukee was mostly sunny, and 67. And now a discussion of hazardous weather conditions for the following county, Knox, Illinois. This hazardous weather outlook is for central Illinois, east central Illinois, southeast Illinois, and west central Illinois. For today and tonight, no hazardous weather is expected at this time. For Tuesday through Sunday, periods of showers and thunderstorms are expected Wednesday night through Friday. Areas of locally heavy rain are possible. Spotter information statement. Spotter activation is not anticipated through tonight. The time is currently 11:08 a.m. Central Daylight Time. 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Now for the official National Weather Service forecast for Galesburg and surrounding areas of central and northwest Illinois. Rest of today, sunny. Highs in the mid-70s. Northeast winds around 5 miles an hour. Tonight, clear. Lows around 50. East winds around 5 miles an hour. Tuesday, mostly sunny. Highs in the upper 70s. South winds 5 to 10 miles an hour. Tuesday night, partly cloudy until midnight, then becoming mostly cloudy. Not as cool with lows in the lower 60s. Southeast winds 5 to 10 miles an hour. Wednesday, mostly cloudy. Highs in the upper 70s.

winds 10 to 15 miles an hour. Wednesday night, mostly cloudy. Showers likely after midnight. Lows in the mid-60s. Chance of rain 60%. Thursday, showers. Highs in the lower 70s. Chance of rain 80%. Thursday night, mostly cloudy with a 50% chance of showers. Lows in the upper 50s. Friday, partly sunny. Highs in the upper 60s. Friday night through Sunday, partly cloudy. Lows in the mid-50s. Highs in the upper 60s. Again, the forecast for Galesburg and surrounding areas of central and northwest Illinois for the rest of today, sunny. Highs in the mid-70s. Northeast winds around 5 miles an hour. At 11 a.m. in Galesburg, skies were sunny. The temperature was 69 degrees, the dew point was 54, and the relative humidity was 57%. The wind was east at 5 miles an hour. The pressure was 30.14 inches and falling. Elsewhere around the area, skies ranged from sunny to mostly sunny, and temperatures were around 70 degrees. And once again at 11 a.m. in Galesburg, under sunny skies, the temperature was 69. Looking elsewhere around the Midwest at 11 a.m., Chicago was partly sunny, and 67. Indianapolis was mostly sunny, and 71. St. Louis was sunny, and 73. Kansas City was mostly sunny, and 70. Des Moines was cloudy, and 65. Milwaukee was mostly sunny, and 67. And now a discussion of hazardous weather conditions for the following county, Knox, Illinois. This hazardous weather outlook is for Central Illinois, East Central Illinois, Southeast Illinois, and West Central Illinois. For today and tonight, no hazardous weather is expected at this time. For Tuesday through Sunday, periods of showers and thunderstorms are expected Wednesday night through Friday. Areas of locally heavy rain are possible. Spotter information statement. Spotter activation is not anticipated through tonight. The time is currently 11:12 a.m. Central Daylight Time. 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Now for the official National Weather Service forecast for Galesburg and surrounding areas of central and northwest Illinois. Rest of today, sunny. Highs in the mid-70s. Northeast winds around 5 miles an hour. Tonight, clear. Lows around 50. East winds around 5 miles an hour. Tuesday, mostly sunny. Highs in the upper 70s. South winds 5 to 10 miles an hour. Tuesday night, partly cloudy until midnight, then becoming mostly cloudy. Not as cool with lows in the lower 60s. Southeast winds 5 to 10 miles an hour. Wednesday, mostly cloudy. Highs in the upper 70s. South winds 10 to 15 miles an hour. Wednesday night, mostly cloudy. Showers likely after midnight. Lows in the mid-60s. Chance of rain 60%. Thursday, showers. Highs in the lower 70s. Chance of rain 80%. Thursday night, mostly cloudy with a 50% chance of showers. Lows in the upper 50s. Friday, partly sunny. Highs in the upper 60s. Friday night through Sunday, partly cloudy. Lows in the mid-50s. Highs in the upper 60s. Again, the forecast for Galesburg and surrounding areas of central and northwest Illinois for the rest of today, sunny. Highs in the mid-70s. Northeast winds around 5 miles an hour. At 11 a.m. in Galesburg, skies were sunny. The temperature was 69 degrees, the dew point was 54, and the relative humidity was 57%. The wind was east at 5 miles an hour. The pressure was 30.14 inches and falling. Elsewhere around the area, skies ranged from sunny to mostly sunny, and temperatures were around 70 degrees. And once again at 11 a.m. in Galesburg, under sunny skies, the temperature was 69. 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Programming originates from NOAA's National Weather Service office in Lincoln. KZZ66 serves the following counties,

Henry, Knox, Mercer, and Warren. KZZ66 is part of the All Hazards Network of NOAA Weather Radio. Looking elsewhere around the Midwest at 11 a.m., Chicago was partly sunny and 67. Indianapolis was mostly sunny and 71. St. Louis was sunny and 73. Kansas City was mostly sunny and 70. Des Moines was cloudy and 65. Milwaukee was mostly sunny and 67. And now a discussion of hazardous weather conditions for the following county, Knox, Illinois. This hazardous weather outlook is for Central Illinois, East Central Illinois, Southeast Illinois, and West Central Illinois. For today and tonight, no hazardous weather is expected at this time. For Tuesday through Sunday, periods of showers and thunderstorms are expected Wednesday night through Friday. Areas of locally heavy rain are possible. Spotter information statement. Spotter activation is not anticipated through tonight. The time is currently 11:15 a.m. Central Daylight Time. 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Now for the official National Weather Service forecast for Galesburg and surrounding areas of central and northwest Illinois. Rest of today, sunny. Highs in the mid-70s. Northeast winds around 5 miles an hour. Tonight, clear. Lows around 50. East winds around 5 miles an hour. Tuesday, mostly sunny. Highs in the upper 70s. South winds 5 to 10 miles an hour. Tuesday night, partly cloudy until midnight, then becoming mostly cloudy. Not as cool with lows in the lower 60s. Southeast winds 5 to 10 miles an hour. Wednesday, mostly cloudy. Highs in the upper 70s. South winds 10 to 15 miles an hour. Wednesday night, mostly cloudy. Showers likely after midnight. Lows in the mid-60s. Chance of rain 60%. Thursday, showers. Highs in the lower 70s. Chance of rain 80%. Thursday night, mostly cloudy with a 50% chance of showers. Lows in the upper 50s. Friday, partly sunny. Highs in the upper 60s. Friday night through Sunday, partly cloudy. Lows in the mid-50s. Highs in the upper 60s. Again, the forecast for Galesburg and surrounding areas of central and northwest Illinois for the rest of today, sunny. Highs in the mid-70s. Northeast winds around 5 miles an hour. At 11 a.m. in Galesburg, skies were sunny. The temperature was 69 degrees, the dew point was 54, and the relative humidity was 57%. The wind was east at 5 miles an hour. The pressure was 30.14 inches and falling. Elsewhere around the area, skies ranged from sunny to mostly sunny, and temperatures were around 70 degrees. And once again at 11 a.m. in Galesburg, under sunny skies, the temperature was 69. Looking elsewhere around the Midwest at 11 a.m., Chicago was partly sunny and 67. Indianapolis was mostly sunny and 71. St. Louis was mostly sunny and 73. Kansas City was mostly sunny and 70. Des Moines was cloudy and 65. Milwaukee was mostly sunny and 67. And now a discussion of hazardous weather conditions for the following county, Knox, Illinois. This hazardous weather outlook is for Central Illinois, East Central Illinois, Southeast Illinois, and West Central Illinois. For today and tonight, no hazardous weather is expected at this time. For Tuesday through Sunday, periods of showers and thunderstorms are expected Wednesday night through Friday. Areas of locally heavy rain are possible. Spotter information statement. Spotter activation is not anticipated through tonight. The time is currently 11:19 a.m. Central Daylight Time. 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Now for the official National Weather Service forecast for Galesburg and surrounding areas of central and northwest Illinois. Rest of today, sunny. Highs in the mid-70s. Northeast winds around 5 miles an hour. Tonight, clear. Lows around 50. East winds around 5 miles an hour. Tuesday, mostly sunny

in the upper 70s. South winds 5 to 10 miles an hour. Tuesday night, partly cloudy until midnight, then becoming mostly cloudy. Not as cool with lows in the lower 60s. Southeast winds 5 to 10 miles an hour. Wednesday, mostly cloudy. Highs in the upper 70s. South winds 10 to 15 miles an hour. Wednesday night, mostly cloudy. Showers likely after midnight. Lows in the mid-60s. Chance of rain 60%. Thursday, showers. Highs in the lower 70s. Chance of rain 80%. Thursday night, mostly cloudy with a 50% chance of showers. Lows in the upper 50s. Friday, partly sunny. Highs in the upper 60s. Friday night through Sunday, partly cloudy. Lows in the mid-50s. Highs in the upper 60s. Again, the forecast for Galesburg and surrounding areas of central and northwest Illinois for the rest of today, sunny. Highs in the mid-70s. Northeast winds around 5 miles an hour. At 11 a.m. in Galesburg, skies were sunny. The temperature was 69 degrees, the dew point was 54, and the relative humidity was 57%. The wind was east at 5 miles an hour. The pressure was 30.14 inches and falling. Elsewhere around the area, skies ranged from sunny to mostly sunny, and temperatures were around 70 degrees. And once again at 11 a.m. in Galesburg, under sunny skies, the temperature was 69. Looking elsewhere around the Midwest at 11 a.m., Chicago was partly sunny, and 67. Indianapolis was mostly sunny, and 71. St. Louis was mostly sunny, and 73. Kansas City was mostly sunny, and 70. Des Moines was cloudy, and 65. Milwaukee was mostly sunny, and 67. And now a discussion of hazardous weather conditions for the following county, Knox, Illinois. This hazardous weather outlook is for central Illinois, east central Illinois, southeast Illinois, and west central Illinois. For today and tonight, no hazardous weather is expected at this time. For Tuesday through Sunday, periods of showers and thunderstorms are expected Wednesday night through Friday. Areas of locally heavy rain are possible. Spotter information statement. Spotter activation is not anticipated through tonight. The time is currently 11:22 a.m. Central Daylight Time. 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Now for the official National Weather Service forecast for Galesburg and surrounding areas of central and northwest Illinois. Rest of today, sunny. Highs in the mid-70s. Northeast winds around 5 miles an hour. Tonight, clear. Lows around 50. East winds around 5 miles an hour. Tuesday, mostly sunny. Highs in the upper 70s. South winds 5 to 10 miles an hour. Tuesday night, partly cloudy until midnight, then becoming mostly cloudy. Not as cool with lows in the lower 60s. Southeast winds 5 to 10 miles an hour. Wednesday, mostly cloudy. Highs in the upper 70s. South winds 10 to 15 miles an hour. Wednesday night, mostly cloudy. Showers likely after midnight. Lows in the mid-60s. Chance of rain 60%. Thursday, showers. Highs in the lower 70s. Chance of rain 80%. Thursday night, mostly cloudy with a 50% chance of showers. Lows in the upper 50s. Friday, partly sunny. Highs in the upper 60s. Friday night through Sunday, partly cloudy. Lows in the mid-50s. Highs in the upper 60s. Again, the forecast for Galesburg and surrounding areas of central and northwest Illinois for the rest of today, sunny. Highs in the mid-70s. Northeast winds around 5 miles an hour. At 11 a.m. in Galesburg, skies were sunny. The temperature was 69 degrees, the dew point was 54, and the relative humidity was 57%. The wind was east at 5 miles an hour. The pressure was 30.14 inches and falling. Elsewhere around the area, skies ranged from sunny to mostly sunny, and temperatures were around 70 degrees. And once again at 11 a.m. in Galesburg, under sunny skies,

The temperature was 69. Looking elsewhere around the Midwest at 11 a.m., Chicago was partly sunny, and 67. Indianapolis was mostly sunny, and 71. St. Louis was mostly sunny, and 73. Kansas City was mostly sunny, and 70. Des Moines was cloudy, and 65. Milwaukee was mostly sunny, and 67. And now a discussion of hazardous weather conditions for the following county, Knox, Illinois. This hazardous weather outlook is for Central Illinois, East Central Illinois, Southeast Illinois, and West Central Illinois. For today and tonight, no hazardous weather is expected at this time. For Tuesday through Sunday, periods of showers and thunderstorms are expected Wednesday night through Friday. Areas of locally heavy rain are possible. Spotter information statement. Spotter activation is not anticipated through tonight. The time is currently 11:25 a.m. Central Daylight Time. 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Now for the official National Weather Service forecast for Galesburg and surrounding areas of central and northwest Illinois. Rest of today, sunny. Highs in the mid-70s. Northeast winds around 5 miles an hour. Tonight, clear. Lows around 50. East winds around 5 miles an hour. Tuesday, mostly sunny. Highs in the upper 70s. South winds 5 to 10 miles an hour. Tuesday night, partly cloudy until midnight, then becoming mostly cloudy. Not as cool with lows in the lower 60s. Southeast winds 5 to 10 miles an hour. Wednesday, mostly cloudy. Highs in the upper 70s. South winds 10 to 15 miles an hour. Wednesday night, mostly cloudy. Showers likely after midnight. Lows in the mid-60s. Chance of rain 60%. Thursday, showers. Highs in the lower 70s. Chance of rain 80%. Thursday night, mostly cloudy with a 50% chance of showers. Lows in the upper 50s. Friday, partly sunny. Highs in the upper 60s. Friday night through Sunday, partly cloudy. Lows in the mid-50s. Highs in the upper 60s. Again, the forecast for Galesburg and surrounding areas of central and northwest Illinois for the rest of today, sunny. Highs in the mid-70s. Northeast winds around 5 miles an hour. At 11 a.m. in Galesburg, skies were sunny. The temperature was 69 degrees, the dew point was 54, and the relative humidity was 57%. The wind was east at 5 miles an hour. The pressure was 30.14 inches and falling. Elsewhere around the area, skies ranged from sunny to mostly sunny, and temperatures were around 70 degrees. And once again at 11 a.m. in Galesburg, under sunny skies, the temperature was 69. Looking elsewhere around the Midwest at 11 a.m., Chicago was partly sunny, and 67. Indianapolis was mostly sunny, and 71. St. Louis was mostly sunny, and 73. Kansas City was mostly sunny, and 70. Des Moines was cloudy, and 65. Milwaukee was mostly sunny, and 67. And now a discussion of hazardous weather conditions for the following county, Knox, Illinois. This hazardous weather outlook is for Central Illinois, East Central Illinois, Southeast Illinois, and West Central Illinois. For today and tonight, no hazardous weather is expected at this time. For Tuesday through Sunday, periods of showers and thunderstorms are expected Wednesday night through Friday. Areas of locally heavy rain are possible. Spotter information statement. Spotter activation is not anticipated through tonight. The time is currently 11:29 a.m. Central Daylight Time. 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Now for the official National Weather Service forecast for Galesburg and surrounding areas of central and northwest Illinois. Rest of today, sunny. Highs in the mid-70s. Northeast winds around 5 miles an hour. Tonight, clear. Lows around 50. East winds around 5 miles an hour. Tuesday, mostly sunny. Highs in the upper 70s. South winds 5 to 10 miles an hour.
Tuesday night, partly cloudy until midnight, then becoming mostly cloudy. Not as cool with lows in the lower 60s. Southeast winds 5 to 10 miles an hour. Wednesday, mostly cloudy. Highs in the upper 70s. South winds 10 to 15 miles an hour. Wednesday night, mostly cloudy. Showers likely after midnight. Lows in the mid-60s. Chance of rain 60%. Thursday, showers. Highs in the lower 70s. Chance of rain 80%. Thursday night, mostly cloudy with a 50% chance of showers. Lows in the upper 50s. Friday, partly sunny. Highs in the upper 60s. Friday night through Sunday, partly cloudy. Lows in the mid-50s. Highs in the upper 60s. Again, the forecast for Galesburg and surrounding areas of central and northwest Illinois for the rest of today, sunny. Highs in the mid-70s. Northeast winds around 5 miles an hour. At 11 a.m. in Galesburg, skies were sunny. The temperature was 69 degrees, the dew point was 54, and the relative humidity was 57%. The wind was east at 5 miles an hour. The pressure was 30.14 inches and falling. Elsewhere around the area, skies ranged from sunny to mostly sunny, and temperatures were around 70 degrees. And once again at 11 a.m. in Galesburg, under sunny skies, the temperature was 69. Looking elsewhere around the Midwest at 11 a.m., Chicago was partly sunny, and 67. Indianapolis was mostly sunny, and 71. St. Louis was mostly sunny, and 73. Kansas City was mostly sunny, and 70. Des Moines was cloudy, and 65. Milwaukee was mostly sunny, and 67. And now a discussion of hazardous weather conditions for the following county, Knox, Illinois. This hazardous weather outlook is for Central Illinois, East Central Illinois, Southeast Illinois, and West Central Illinois. For today and tonight, no hazardous weather is expected at this time. For Tuesday through Sunday, periods of showers and thunderstorms are expected Wednesday night through Friday. Areas of locally heavy rain are possible. Spotter information statement, spotter activation is not anticipated through tonight. The time is currently 11:32 a.m. Central Daylight Time. 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Now for the official National Weather Service forecast for Galesburg and surrounding areas of central and northwest Illinois. Rest of today, sunny. Highs in the mid-70s. Northeast winds around 5 miles an hour. Tonight, clear. Lows around 50. East winds around 5 miles an hour. Tuesday, mostly sunny. Highs in the upper 70s. South winds 5 to 10 miles an hour. Tuesday night, partly cloudy until midnight, then becoming mostly cloudy. Not as cool with lows in the lower 60s. Southeast winds 5 to 10 miles an hour. Wednesday, mostly cloudy. Highs in the upper 70s. South winds 10 to 15 miles an hour, lower 60s. Southeast winds 5 to 10 miles an hour. Wednesday, mostly cloudy. Highs in the upper 70s. South winds 10 to 15 miles an hour. Wednesday night, mostly cloudy. Showers likely after midnight. Lows in the mid-60s. Chance of rain 60%. Thursday, showers. Highs in the lower 70s. Chance of rain 80%. Thursday night, mostly cloudy with a 50% chance of showers. Lows in the upper 50s. Friday, partly sunny. Highs in the upper 60s. Friday night through Sunday, partly cloudy. Lows in the mid-50s. Highs in the upper 60s. Again, the forecast for Galesburg and surrounding areas of central and northwest Illinois for the rest of today, sunny. Highs in the mid-70s. Northeast winds around 5 miles an hour. At 11 a.m. in Galesburg, skies were sunny. The temperature was 69 degrees, the dew point was 54, and the relative humidity was 57%. The wind was east at 5 miles an hour. The pressure was 30.14 inches and falling. Elsewhere around the area, skies ranged from sunny to mostly sunny.

and temperatures were around 70 degrees. And once again at 11 a.m. in Galesburg, under sunny skies, the temperature was 69. Looking elsewhere around the Midwest at 11 a.m., Chicago was partly sunny, and 67. Indianapolis was mostly sunny, and 71. St. Louis was mostly sunny, and 73. Kansas City was mostly sunny, and 70. Des Moines was cloudy, and 65. Milwaukee was mostly sunny, and 67. And now a discussion of hazardous weather conditions for the following county, Knox, Illinois. This hazardous weather outlook is for Central Illinois, East Central Illinois, Southeast Illinois, and West Central Illinois. For today and tonight, no hazardous weather is expected at this time. For Tuesday through Sunday, periods of showers and thunderstorms are expected Wednesday night through Friday. Areas of locally heavy rain are possible. Spotter information statement. Spotter activation is not anticipated through tonight. The time is currently 11:35 a.m. Central Daylight Time. 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Now for the official National Weather Service forecast for Galesburg and surrounding areas of central and northwest Illinois. Rest of today, sunny. Highs in the mid-70s. Northeast winds around 5 miles an hour. Tonight, clear. Lows around 50. East winds around 5 miles an hour. Tuesday, mostly sunny. Highs in the upper 70s. South winds 5 to 10 miles an hour. Tuesday night, partly cloudy until midnight, then becoming mostly cloudy. Not as cool with lows in the lower 60s. Southeast winds 5 to 10 miles an hour. Wednesday, mostly cloudy. Highs in the upper 70s. South winds 10 to 15 miles an hour. Wednesday night, mostly cloudy. Showers likely after midnight. Lows in the mid-60s. Chance of rain 60%. Thursday, showers. Highs in the lower 70s. Chance of rain 80%. Thursday night, mostly cloudy with a 50% chance of showers. Lows in the upper 50s. Friday, partly sunny. Highs in the upper 60s. Friday night through Sunday, partly cloudy. Lows in the mid-50s. Highs in the upper 60s. Again, the forecast for Galesburg and surrounding areas of central and northwest Illinois for the rest of today, sunny. Highs in the mid-70s. Northeast winds around 5 miles an hour. At 11 a.m. in Galesburg, skies were sunny. The temperature was 69 degrees, the dew point was 54, and the relative humidity was 57%. The wind was east at 5 miles an hour. The pressure was 30.14 inches and falling. Elsewhere around the area, skies ranged from sunny to mostly sunny, and temperatures were around 70 degrees. And once again at 11 a.m. in Galesburg, under sunny skies, the temperature was 69. Looking elsewhere around the Midwest at 11 a.m., Chicago was partly sunny, and 67. Indianapolis was mostly sunny, and 71. St. Louis was mostly sunny, and 73. Kansas City was mostly sunny, and 70. Des Moines was cloudy, and 65. Milwaukee was mostly sunny, and 67. And now a discussion of hazardous weather conditions for the following county, Knox, Illinois. This hazardous weather outlook is for Central Illinois, East Central Illinois, Southeast Illinois, and West Central Illinois. For today and tonight, no hazardous weather is expected at this time. For Tuesday through Sunday, periods of showers and thunderstorms are expected Wednesday night through Friday. Areas of locally heavy rain are possible. Spotter information statement. Spotter activation is not anticipated through tonight. The time is currently 11:38 a.m. Central Daylight Time. 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Now for the official National Weather Service forecast for Galesburg and surrounding areas of central and northwest Illinois. Rest of today, sunny. Highs in the mid-70s. Northeast winds around 5 miles an hour. Tonight, clear. Lows around 50. East winds around 5 miles an hour. Tuesday, most

Friday, partly sunny. Highs in the upper 60s. Friday night through Sunday, partly cloudy. Lows in the mid-50s. Highs in the upper 60s. Again, the forecast for Galesburg and surrounding areas of central and northwest Illinois for the rest of today, sunny. Highs in the mid-70s. Northeast winds around 5 miles an hour. At 11 a.m. in Galesburg, skies were sunny. The temperature was 69 degrees, the dew point was 54, and the relative humidity was 57%. The wind was east at 5 miles an hour. The pressure was 30.14 inches and falling. Elsewhere around the area, skies ranged from sunny to mostly sunny, and temperatures were around 70 degrees. And once again at 11 a.m. in Galesburg, under sunny skies, the temperature was 69. Looking elsewhere around the Midwest at 11 a.m., Chicago was partly sunny, and 67. Indianapolis was mostly sunny, and 71. St. Louis was mostly sunny, and 73. Kansas City was mostly sunny, and 70. Des Moines was cloudy, and 65. Milwaukee was mostly sunny, and 67. And now a discussion of hazardous weather conditions for the following county, Knox, Illinois. This hazardous weather outlook is for central Illinois, east central Illinois, southeast Illinois, and west central Illinois. For today and tonight, no hazardous weather is expected at this time. For Tuesday through Sunday, periods of showers and thunderstorms are expected Wednesday night through Friday. Areas of locally heavy rain are possible. Spotter information statement. Spotter activation is not anticipated through tonight. The time is currently 11:42 a.m. Central Daylight Time. 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Now for the official National Weather Service forecast for Galesburg and surrounding areas of central and northwest Illinois. Rest of today, sunny. Highs in the mid-70s. Northeast winds around 5 miles an hour. Tonight, clear. Lows around 50. East winds around 5 miles an hour. Tuesday, mostly sunny. Highs in the upper 70s. South winds 5 to 10 miles an hour. Tuesday night, partly cloudy until midnight, then becoming mostly cloudy. Not as cool with lows in the lower 60s. Southeast winds 5 to 10 miles an hour. Wednesday, mostly cloudy. Highs in the upper 70s. South winds 10 to 15 miles an hour. Wednesday night, mostly cloudy. Showers likely after midnight. Lows in the mid-60s. Chance of rain 60%. Thursday, showers. Highs in the lower 70s. Chance of rain 80%. Thursday night, mostly cloudy with a 50% chance of showers. Lows in the upper 50s. Friday, partly sunny. Highs in the upper 60s. Friday night through Sunday, partly cloudy. Lows in the mid-50s. Highs in the upper 60s. Again, the forecast for Galesburg and surrounding areas of central and northwest Illinois for the rest of today, sunny. Highs in the mid-70s. Northeast winds around 5 miles an hour. At 11 a.m. in Galesburg, skies were sunny. The temperature was 69 degrees, the dew point was 54, and the relative humidity was 57%. The wind was east at 5 miles an hour. The pressure was 30.14 inches and falling. Elsewhere around the area, skies ranged from sunny to mostly sunny, and temperatures were around 70 degrees. And once again at 11 a.m. in Galesburg, under sunny skies, the temperature was 69. Looking elsewhere around the Midwest at 11 a.m., Chicago was partly sunny, and 67. Indianapolis was mostly sunny, and 71. St. Louis was mostly sunny, and 73. Kansas City was mostly sunny, and 70. Des Moines was cloudy, and 65. Milwaukee was mostly sunny, and 67. And now a discussion of hazardous weather conditions for the following county, Knox, Illinois. This hazardous weather outlook is for central Illinois, east central Illinois, southeast Illinois, and west central Illinois. For today and tonight, no hazardous weather is expected at this time. For Tuesday through Sunday, periods of

Showers and thunderstorms are expected Wednesday night through Friday. Areas of locally heavy rain are possible. Spotter information statement. Spotter activation is not anticipated through tonight. The time is currently 11:45 a.m. Central Daylight Time. 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Now for the official National Weather Service forecast for Galesburg and surrounding areas of central and northwest Illinois. Rest of today, sunny. Highs in the mid-70s. Northeast winds around 5 miles an hour. Tonight, clear. Lows around 50. East winds around 5 miles an hour. Tuesday, mostly sunny. Highs in the upper 70s. South winds 5 to 10 miles an hour. Tuesday night, partly cloudy until midnight, then becoming mostly cloudy. Not as cool with lows in the lower 60s. Southeast winds 5 to 10 miles an hour. Wednesday, mostly cloudy. Highs in the upper 70s. South winds 10 to 15 miles an hour. Wednesday night, mostly cloudy. Showers likely after midnight. Lows in the mid-60s. Chance of rain 60%. Thursday, showers. Highs in the lower 70s. Chance of rain 80%. Thursday night, mostly cloudy with a 50% chance of showers. Lows in the upper 50s. Friday, partly sunny. Highs in the upper 60s. Friday night through Sunday, partly cloudy. Lows in the mid-50s. Highs in the upper 60s. Again, the forecast for Galesburg and surrounding areas of central and northwest Illinois for the rest of today, sunny. Highs in the mid-70s. Northeast winds around 5 miles an hour. At 11 a.m. in Galesburg, skies were sunny. The temperature was 69 degrees, the dew point was 54, and the relative humidity was 57%. The wind was east at 5 miles an hour. The pressure was 30.14 inches and falling. Elsewhere around the area, skies ranged from sunny to mostly sunny, and temperatures were around 70 degrees. And once again at 11 a.m. in Galesburg, under sunny skies, the temperature was 69. Looking elsewhere around the Midwest at 11 a.m., Chicago was partly sunny, and 67. Indianapolis was mostly sunny, and 71. St. Louis was mostly sunny, and 73. Kansas City was mostly sunny, and 70. Des Moines was cloudy, and 65. Milwaukee was mostly sunny, and 67. And now a discussion of hazardous weather conditions for the following county, Knox, Illinois. This hazardous weather outlook is for Central Illinois, East Central Illinois, Southeast Illinois, and West Central Illinois. For today and tonight, no hazardous weather is expected at this time. For Tuesday through Sunday, periods of showers and thunderstorms are expected Wednesday night through Friday. Areas of locally heavy rain are possible. Spotter information statement. Spotter activation is not anticipated through tonight. The time is currently 11:48 a.m. Central Daylight Time. 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Now for the official National Weather Service forecast for Galesburg and surrounding areas of central and northwest Illinois. Rest of today, sunny. Highs in the mid-70s. Northeast winds around 5 miles an hour. Tonight, clear. Lows around 50. East winds around 5 miles an hour. Tuesday, mostly sunny. Highs in the upper 70s. South winds 5 to 10 miles an hour. Tuesday night, partly cloudy until midnight, then becoming mostly cloudy. Not as cool with lows in the lower 60s. Southeast winds 5 to 10 miles an hour. Wednesday, mostly cloudy. Highs in the upper 70s. South winds 10 to 15 miles an hour. Wednesday night, mostly cloudy. Showers likely after midnight. Lows in the mid-60s. Chance of rain 60%. Thursday, showers. Highs in the lower 70s. Chance of rain 80%. Thursday night, mostly cloudy with a 50% chance of showers. Lows in the upper 50s. Friday, partly sunny. Highs in the upper 60s.

Friday night through Sunday, partly cloudy. Lows in the mid-50s. Highs in the upper 60s. Again, the forecast for Galesburg and surrounding areas of central and northwest Illinois for the rest of today, sunny. Highs in the mid-70s. Northeast winds around 5 miles an hour. At 11 a.m. in Galesburg, skies were sunny. The temperature was 69 degrees, the dew point was 54, and the relative humidity was 57%. The wind was east at 5 miles an hour. The pressure was 30.14 inches and falling. Elsewhere around the area, skies ranged from sunny to mostly sunny, and temperatures were around 70 degrees. And once again at 11 a.m. in Galesburg, under sunny skies, the temperature was 69. Looking elsewhere around the Midwest at 11 a.m., Chicago was partly sunny, and 67. Indianapolis was mostly sunny, and 71. St. Louis was mostly sunny, and 73. Kansas City was mostly sunny, and 70. Des Moines was cloudy, and 65. Milwaukee was mostly sunny, and 67. And now a discussion of hazardous weather conditions for the following county, Knox, Illinois. This hazardous weather outlook is for central Illinois, east central Illinois, southeast Illinois, and west central Illinois. For today and tonight, no hazardous weather is expected at this time. For Tuesday through Sunday, periods of showers and thunderstorms are expected Wednesday night through Friday. Areas of locally heavy rain are possible. Spotter information statement. Spotter activation is not anticipated through tonight. The time is currently 11:52 a.m. Central Daylight Time. 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Now for the official National Weather Service forecast for Galesburg and surrounding areas of central and northwest Illinois. Rest of today, sunny. Highs in the mid-70s. Northeast winds around 5 miles an hour. Tonight, clear. Lows around 50. East winds around 5 miles an hour. Tuesday, mostly sunny. Highs in the upper 70s. South winds 5 to 10 miles an hour. Tuesday night, partly cloudy until midnight, then becoming mostly cloudy. Not as cool with lows in the lower 60s. Southeast winds 5 to 10 miles an hour. Wednesday, mostly cloudy. Highs in the upper 70s. South winds 10 to 15 miles an hour. Wednesday night, mostly cloudy. Showers likely after midnight. Lows in the mid-60s. Chance of rain 60%. Thursday, showers. Highs in the lower 70s. Chance of rain 80%. Thursday night, mostly cloudy with a 50% chance of showers. Lows in the upper 50s. Friday, partly sunny. Highs in the upper 60s. Friday night through Sunday, partly cloudy. Lows in the mid-50s. Highs in the upper 60s. Again, the forecast for Galesburg and surrounding areas of central and northwest Illinois for the rest of today, sunny. Highs in the mid-70s. Northeast winds around 5 miles an hour. At 11 a.m. in Galesburg, skies were sunny. The temperature was 69 degrees, the dew point was 54, and the relative humidity was 57%. The wind was east at 5 miles an hour. The pressure was 30.14 inches and falling. Elsewhere around the area, skies ranged from sunny to mostly sunny, and temperatures were around 70 degrees. And once again at 11 a.m. in Galesburg, under sunny skies, the temperature was 69. Looking elsewhere around the Midwest at 11 a.m., Chicago was partly sunny, and 67. Indianapolis was mostly sunny, and 71. St. Louis was mostly sunny, and 73. Kansas City was mostly sunny, and 70. Des Moines was cloudy, and 65. Milwaukee was mostly sunny, and 67. And now a discussion of hazardous weather conditions for the following county, Knox, Illinois. This hazardous weather outlook is for central Illinois, east central Illinois, southeast Illinois, and west central Illinois. For today and tonight, no hazardous weather is expected at this time. For Tuesday through Sunday, periods of showers and thunderstorms are expected Wednesday night through Friday.
areas of locally heavy.

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The time is currently 11:55 a.m. Central Daylight Time. 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Now for the official National Weather Service forecast for Galesburg and surrounding areas of central and northwest Illinois. Rest of today, sunny. Highs in the mid-70s. Northeast winds around 5 miles an hour. Tonight, clear. Lows around 50. East winds around 5 miles an hour. Tuesday, mostly sunny. Highs in the upper 70s. South winds 5 to 10 miles an hour. Tuesday night, partly cloudy until midnight, then becoming mostly cloudy. Not as cool with lows in the lower 60s. Southeast winds 5 to 10 miles an hour. Wednesday, mostly cloudy. Highs in the upper 70s. South winds 10 to 15 miles an hour. Wednesday night, mostly cloudy. Showers likely after midnight. Lows in the mid-60s. Chance of rain 60%. Thursday, showers. Highs in the lower 70s. Chance of rain 80%. Thursday night, mostly cloudy with a 50% chance of showers. Lows in the upper 50s. Friday, partly sunny. Highs in the upper 60s. Friday night through Sunday, partly cloudy. Lows in the mid-50s. Highs in the upper 60s. Again, the forecast for Galesburg and surrounding areas of central and northwest Illinois for the rest of today, sunny. Highs in the mid-70s. Northeast winds around 5 miles an hour. At 11 a.m. in Galesburg, skies were sunny. The temperature was 69 degrees, the dew point was 54, and the relative humidity was 57%. The wind was east at 5 miles an hour. The pressure was 30.14 inches and falling. Elsewhere around the area, skies ranged from sunny to mostly sunny, and temperatures were around 70 degrees. And once again at 11 a.m. in Galesburg, under sunny skies, the temperature was 69. Looking elsewhere around the Midwest at 11 a.m., Chicago was partly sunny, and 67. Indianapolis was mostly sunny, and 71. St. Louis was mostly sunny, and 73. Kansas City was mostly sunny, and 70. Des Moines was cloudy, and 65. Milwaukee was mostly sunny, and 67. And now a discussion of hazardous weather conditions for the following county, Knox, Illinois. This hazardous weather outlook is for Central Illinois, East Central Illinois, Southeast Illinois, and West Central Illinois. For today and tonight, no hazardous weather is expected at this time. For Tuesday through Sunday, periods of showers and thunderstorms are expected Wednesday night through Friday. Areas of locally heavy rain are possible. Spotter information statement. Spotter activation is not anticipated through tonight. The time is currently 11:58 a.m. Central Daylight Time. 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Now for the official National Weather Service forecast for Galesburg and surrounding areas of central and northwest Illinois. Rest of today, sunny. Highs in the mid-70s. Northeast winds around 5 miles an hour. Tonight, clear. Lows around 50. East winds around 5 miles an hour. Tuesday, mostly sunny. Highs in the upper 70s. South winds 5 to 10 miles an hour. Tuesday night, partly cloudy until midnight, then becoming mostly cloudy. Not as cool with lows in the lower 60s. Southeast winds 5 to 10 miles an hour. Wednesday, mostly cloudy. Highs in the upper 70s. South winds 10 to 15 miles an hour. Wednesday night, mostly cloudy. Showers likely after midnight. Lows in the mid-60s. Chance of rain 60%. Thursday, showers. Highs in the lower 70s. Chance of rain 80%. Thursday night, mostly cloudy with a 50% chance of showers. Lows in the upper 50s. Friday, partly sunny. Highs in the upper 60s. Friday night through Sunday, partly cloudy. Lows in the mid-50s.

And now a discussion of hazardous weather conditions for the following county, Knox, Illinois. This hazardous weather outlook is for Central Illinois, East Central Illinois, Southeast Illinois, and West Central Illinois. For today and tonight, no hazardous weather is expected at this time. For Tuesday through Sunday, periods of showers and thunderstorms are expected Wednesday night through Friday. Areas of locally heavy rain are possible. Spotter information statement. Spotter activation is not anticipated through tonight. The time is currently 12:05 p.m. Central Daylight Time. 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Now for the official National Weather Service forecast for Galesburg and surrounding areas of central and northwest Illinois. Rest of today, sunny. Highs in the mid-70s. Northeast winds around 5 miles an hour. Tonight, clear. Lows around 50. East winds around 5 miles an hour. Tuesday, mostly sunny. Highs in the upper 70s. South winds 5 to 10 miles an hour. Tuesday night, partly cloudy until midnight, then becoming mostly cloudy. Not as cool with lows in the lower 60s. Southeast winds 5 to 10 miles an hour. Wednesday, mostly cloudy. Highs in the upper 70s. South winds 10 to 15 miles an hour. Wednesday night, mostly cloudy. Showers likely after midnight. Lows in the mid-60s. Chance of rain 60%. Thursday, showers. Highs in the lower 70s. Chance of rain 80%. Thursday night, mostly cloudy with a 50% chance of showers. Lows in the upper 50s. Friday, partly sunny. Highs in the upper 60s. Friday night through Sunday, partly cloudy. Lows in the mid-50s. Highs in the upper 60s. Again, the forecast for Galesburg and surrounding areas of central and northwest Illinois for the rest of today, sunny. Highs in the mid-70s. Northeast winds around 5 miles an hour. At noon in Galesburg, skies were sunny. The temperature was 71 degrees, the dew point was 54, and the relative humidity was 55%. The wind was east at 6 miles an hour. The pressure was 30.13 inches and falling. Elsewhere around the area, skies ranged from sunny to mostly sunny, and temperatures were around 70 degrees. And once again at noon in Galesburg, under sunny skies, the temperature was 71. Looking elsewhere around the Midwest at noon, Chicago was mostly sunny, and 69. Indianapolis was mostly sunny, and 73. St. Louis was mostly sunny, and 74. Kansas City was mostly sunny, and 72. Des Moines was partly sunny, and 68. Milwaukee was mostly sunny, and 67. And now a discussion of hazardous weather conditions for the following county, Knox, Illinois. This hazardous weather outlook is for Central Illinois, East Central Illinois, Southeast Illinois, and West Central Illinois. For today and tonight, no hazardous weather is expected at this time. For Tuesday through Sunday, periods of showers and thunderstorms are expected Wednesday night through Friday. Areas of locally heavy rain are possible. Spotter information statement. Spotter activation is not anticipated through tonight. The time is currently 12:09 p.m. Central Daylight Time. 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Now for the official National Weather Service forecast for Galesburg and surrounding areas of central and northwest Illinois. Rest of today, sunny. Highs in the mid-70s. Northeast winds around 5 miles an hour. Tonight, clear. Lows around 50. East winds around 5 miles an hour. Tuesday, mostly sunny. Highs in the upper 70s. South winds 5 to 10 miles an hour. Tuesday night, partly cloudy until midnight, then becoming mostly cloudy. Not as cool with lows in the lower 60s. Southeast winds 5 to 10 miles an hour. Wednesday, mostly cloudy. Highs in the upper 70s. South winds 10 to 15 miles an hour. Wednesday night, mostly cloudy. Showers likely after midnight. Lows in the mid-60s.

chance of rain 60%. Thursday, showers. Highs in the lower 70s. Chance of rain 80%. Thursday night, mostly cloudy with a 50% chance of showers. Lows in the upper 50s. Friday, partly sunny. Highs in the upper 60s. Friday night through Sunday, partly cloudy. Lows in the mid-50s. Highs in the upper 60s. Again, the forecast for Galesburg and surrounding areas of central and northwest Illinois for the rest of today, sunny. Highs in the mid-70s. Northeast winds around 5 miles an hour. At noon in Galesburg, skies were sunny. The temperature was 71 degrees, the dew point was 54, and the relative humidity was 55%. The wind was east at 6 miles an hour. The pressure was 30.13 inches and falling. Elsewhere around the area, skies ranged from sunny to mostly sunny, and temperatures were around 70 degrees. And once again at noon in Galesburg, under sunny skies, the temperature was 71. Looking elsewhere around the Midwest at noon, Chicago was mostly sunny, and 69. Indianapolis was mostly sunny, and 73. St. Louis was mostly sunny, and 74. Kansas City was mostly sunny, and 72. Des Moines was partly sunny, and 68. Milwaukee was mostly sunny, and 67. And now a discussion of hazardous weather conditions for the following county, Knox, Illinois. This hazardous weather outlook is for Central Illinois, East Central Illinois, Southeast Illinois, and West Central Illinois. For today and tonight, no hazardous weather is expected at this time. For Tuesday through Sunday, periods of showers and thunderstorms are expected Wednesday night through Friday. Areas of locally heavy rain are possible. Spotter information statement, spotter activation is not anticipated through tonight. The time is currently 12:12 p.m. Central Daylight Time. 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Now for the official National Weather Service forecast for Galesburg and surrounding areas of central and northwest Illinois. Rest of today, sunny. Highs in the mid-70s. Northeast winds around 5 miles an hour. Tonight, clear. Lows around 50. East winds around 5 miles an hour. Tuesday, mostly sunny. Highs in the upper 70s. South winds 5 to 10 miles an hour. Tuesday night, partly cloudy until midnight, then becoming mostly cloudy. Not as cool with lows in the lower 60s. Southeast winds 5 to 10 miles an hour. Wednesday, mostly cloudy. Highs in the upper 70s. South winds 10 to 15 miles an hour. Wednesday night, mostly cloudy. Showers likely after midnight. Lows in the mid-60s. Chance of rain 60%. Thursday, showers. Highs in the lower 70s. Chance of rain 80%. Thursday night, mostly cloudy with a 50% chance of showers. Lows in the upper 50s. Friday, partly sunny. Highs in the upper 60s. Friday night through Sunday, partly cloudy. Lows in the mid-50s. Highs in the upper 60s. Again, the forecast for Galesburg and surrounding areas of central and northwest Illinois for the rest of today, sunny. Highs in the mid-70s. Northeast winds around 5 miles an hour. 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Programming originates from NOAA's National Weather Service office in Lincoln. 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At noon in Galesburg, skies were sunny. The temperature was 71 degrees, the dew point was 54, and the relative humidity was 55%. The wind was east at 6 miles an hour. The pressure was 30.13 inches and falling. Elsewhere around the area, skies ranged from sunny to mostly sunny, and temperatures were around 70 degrees. And once again at noon in Galesburg, under sunny skies, the temperature was 71. At noon in Galesburg, skies were sunny.

temperature was 71 degrees, the dew point was 54, and the relative humidity was 55%. The wind was east at 6 miles an hour. The pressure was 30.13 inches and falling. Elsewhere around the area, skies ranged from sunny to mostly sunny, and temperatures were around 70 degrees. And once again at noon in Galesburg, under sunny skies, the temperature was 71. Looking elsewhere around the Midwest at noon, Chicago was mostly sunny, and 69. Indianapolis was mostly sunny, and 73. St. Louis was mostly sunny, and 74. Kansas City was mostly sunny, and 72. Des Moines was partly sunny, and 68. Milwaukee was mostly sunny, and 67. And now a discussion of hazardous weather conditions for the following county, Knox, Illinois. This hazardous weather outlook is for Central Illinois, East Central Illinois, Southeast Illinois, and West Central Illinois. For today and tonight, no hazardous weather is expected at this time. For Tuesday through Sunday, periods of showers and thunderstorms are expected Wednesday night through Friday. Areas of locally heavy rain are possible. Spotter information statement. Spotter activation is not anticipated through tonight. The time is currently 12:16 p.m. Central Daylight Time. 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Now for the official National Weather Service forecast for Galesburg and surrounding areas of central and northwest Illinois. Rest of today, sunny. Highs in the mid-70s. Northeast winds around 5 miles an hour. Tonight, clear. Lows around 50. East winds around 5 miles an hour. Tuesday, mostly sunny. Highs in the upper 70s. South winds 5 to 10 miles an hour. Tuesday night, partly cloudy until midnight, then becoming mostly cloudy. Not as cool with lows in the lower 60s. Southeast winds 5 to 10 miles an hour. Wednesday, mostly cloudy. Highs in the upper 70s. South winds 10 to 15 miles an hour. Wednesday night, mostly cloudy. Showers likely after midnight. Lows in the mid-60s. Chance of rain 60%. Thursday, showers. Highs in the lower 70s. Chance of rain 80%. Thursday night, mostly cloudy with a 50% chance of showers. Lows in the upper 50s. Friday, partly sunny. Highs in the upper 60s. Friday night through Sunday, partly cloudy. Lows in the mid-50s. Highs in the upper 60s. Again, the forecast for Galesburg and surrounding areas of central and northwest Illinois for the rest of today, sunny. Highs in the mid-70s. Northeast winds around 5 miles an hour. At noon in Galesburg, skies were sunny. The temperature was 71 degrees, the dew point was 54, and the relative humidity was 55%. The wind was east at 6 miles an hour. The pressure was 30.13 inches and falling. Elsewhere around the area, skies ranged from sunny to mostly sunny, and temperatures were around 70 degrees. And once again at noon in Galesburg, under sunny skies, the temperature was 71. Looking elsewhere around the Midwest at noon, Chicago was mostly sunny, and 69. Indianapolis was mostly sunny, and 73. St. Louis was mostly sunny, and 74. Kansas City was mostly sunny, and 72. Des Moines was partly sunny, and 68. Milwaukee was mostly sunny, and 67. And now a discussion of hazardous weather conditions for the following county, Knox, Illinois. This hazardous weather outlook is for Central Illinois, East Central Illinois, Southeast Illinois, and West Central Illinois. For today and tonight, no hazardous weather is expected at this time. For Tuesday through Sunday, periods of showers and thunderstorms are expected Wednesday night through Friday. Areas of locally heavy rain are possible. Spotter information statement. Spotter activation is not anticipated through tonight. The time is currently 12:20 p.m. Central Daylight Time. 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Now for the official National Weather Service forecast for Galesburg and surrounding areas of central and northwest Illinois.

Rest of today, sunny. Highs in the mid-70s. Northeast winds around 5 miles an hour. Tonight, clear. Lows around 50. East winds around 5 miles an hour. Tuesday, mostly sunny. Highs in the upper 70s. South winds 5 to 10 miles an hour. Tuesday night, partly cloudy until midnight, then becoming mostly cloudy. Not as cool with lows in the lower 60s. Southeast winds 5 to 10 miles an hour. Wednesday, mostly cloudy. Highs in the upper 70s. South winds 10 to 15 miles an hour. Wednesday night, mostly cloudy. Showers likely after midnight. Lows in the mid-60s. Chance of rain 60%. Thursday, showers. Highs in the lower 70s. Chance of rain 80%. Thursday night, mostly cloudy with a 50% chance of showers. Lows in the upper 50s. Friday, partly sunny. Highs in the upper 60s. Friday night through Sunday, partly cloudy. Lows in the mid-50s. Highs in the upper 60s. Again, the forecast for Galesburg and surrounding areas of central and northwest Illinois for the rest of today, sunny. Highs in the mid-70s. Northeast winds around 5 miles an hour. At noon in Galesburg, skies were sunny. The temperature was 71 degrees, the dew point was 54, and the relative humidity was 55%. The wind was east at 6 miles an hour. The pressure was 30.13 inches and falling. Elsewhere around the area, skies ranged from sunny to mostly sunny, and temperatures were around 70 degrees. And once again at noon in Galesburg, under sunny skies, the temperature was 71. Looking elsewhere around the Midwest at noon, Chicago was mostly sunny, and 69. Indianapolis was mostly sunny, and 73. St. Louis was mostly sunny, and 74. Kansas City was mostly sunny, and 72. Des Moines was partly sunny, and 68. Milwaukee was mostly sunny, and 67. And now a discussion of hazardous weather conditions for the following county, Knox, Illinois. This hazardous weather outlook is for central Illinois, east central Illinois, southeast Illinois, and west central Illinois. For today and tonight, no hazardous weather is expected at this time. For Tuesday through Sunday, periods of showers and thunderstorms are expected Wednesday night through Friday. Areas of locally heavy rain are possible. Spotter information statement. Spotter activation is not anticipated through tonight. The time is currently 12:23 p.m. Central Daylight Time. 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Now for the official National Weather Service forecast for Galesburg and surrounding areas of central and northwest Illinois. Rest of today, sunny. Highs in the mid-70s. Northeast winds around 5 miles an hour. Tonight, clear. Lows around 50. East winds around 5 miles an hour. Tuesday, mostly sunny. Highs in the upper 70s. South winds 5 to 10 miles an hour. Tuesday night, partly cloudy until midnight, then becoming mostly cloudy. Not as cool with lows in the lower 60s. Southeast winds 5 to 10 miles an hour. Wednesday, mostly cloudy. Highs in the upper 70s. South winds 10 to 15 miles an hour. Wednesday night, mostly cloudy. Showers likely after midnight. Lows in the mid-60s. Chance of rain 60%. Thursday, showers. Highs in the lower 70s. Chance of rain 80%. Thursday night, mostly cloudy with a 50% chance of showers. Lows in the upper 50s. Friday, partly sunny. Highs in the upper 60s. Friday night through Sunday, partly cloudy. Lows in the mid-50s. Highs in the upper 60s. Again, the forecast for Galesburg and surrounding areas of central and northwest Illinois for the rest of today, sunny. Highs in the mid-70s. Northeast winds around 5 miles an hour. At noon in Galesburg, skies were sunny. The temperature was 71 degrees, the dew point was 54, and the relative humidity was 55%. The wind was east at 6 miles an hour.

the pressure was 30.13 inches and falling. Elsewhere around the area, it was sunny, and temperatures were around 70 degrees. And once again at noon in Galesburg, under sunny skies, the temperature was 71. Looking elsewhere around the Midwest at noon, Chicago was mostly sunny, and 69. Indianapolis was mostly sunny, and 73. St. Louis was mostly sunny, and 74. Kansas City was mostly sunny, and 72. Des Moines was partly sunny, and 68. Milwaukee was mostly sunny, and 67. And now a discussion of hazardous weather conditions for the following county, Knox, Illinois. This hazardous weather outlook is for Central Illinois, East Central Illinois, Southeast Illinois, and West Central Illinois. For today and tonight, no hazardous weather is expected at this time. For Tuesday through Sunday, periods of showers and thunderstorms are expected Wednesday night through Friday. Areas of locally heavy rain are possible. Spotter information statement. Spotter activation is not anticipated through tonight. The time is currently 12:26 p.m. Central Daylight Time. 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Now for the official National Weather Service forecast for Galesburg and surrounding areas of central and northwest Illinois. Rest of today, sunny. Highs in the mid-70s. Northeast winds around 5 miles an hour. Tonight, clear. Lows around 50. East winds around 5 miles an hour. Tuesday, mostly sunny. Highs in the upper 70s. South winds 5 to 10 miles an hour. Tuesday night, partly cloudy until midnight, then becoming mostly cloudy. Not as cool with lows in the lower 60s. Southeast winds 5 to 10 miles an hour. Wednesday, mostly cloudy. Highs in the upper 70s. South winds 10 to 15 miles an hour. Wednesday night, mostly cloudy. Showers likely after midnight. Lows in the mid-60s. Chance of rain 60%. Thursday, showers. Highs in the lower 70s. Chance of rain 80%. Thursday night, mostly cloudy with a 50% chance of showers. Lows in the upper 50s. Friday, partly sunny. Highs in the upper 60s. Friday night through Sunday, partly cloudy. Lows in the mid-50s. Highs in the upper 60s. Again, the forecast for Galesburg and surrounding areas of central and northwest Illinois for the rest of today, sunny. Highs in the mid-70s. Northeast winds around 5 miles an hour. At noon in Galesburg, skies were sunny. The temperature was 71 degrees, the dew point was 54, and the relative humidity was 55%. The wind was east at 6 miles an hour. The pressure was 30.13 inches and falling. Elsewhere around the area, it was sunny, and temperatures were around 70 degrees. And once again at noon in Galesburg, under sunny skies, the temperature was 71. Looking elsewhere around the Midwest at noon, Chicago was mostly sunny, and 69. Indianapolis was mostly sunny, and 73. St. Louis was mostly sunny, and 74. Kansas City was mostly sunny, and 72. Des Moines was partly sunny, and 68. Milwaukee was mostly sunny, and 67. And now a discussion of hazardous weather conditions for the following county, Knox, Illinois. This hazardous weather outlook is for Central Illinois, East Central Illinois, Southeast Illinois, and West Central Illinois. For today and tonight, no hazardous weather is expected at this time. For Tuesday through Sunday, periods of showers and thunderstorms are expected Wednesday night through Friday. Areas of locally heavy rain are possible. Spotter information statement. Spotter activation is not anticipated through tonight. The time is currently 12:29 p.m. Central Daylight Time. 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Now for the official National Weather Service forecast for Galesburg and surrounding areas of central and northwest Illinois. Rest of today, sunny. Highs in the mid-70s. Northeast winds around 5 miles an hour. Tonight, clear. Lows around 50.
northeast winds around 5 miles an hour. Tuesday, mostly sunny. Highs in the upper 70s. South winds 5 to 10 miles an hour. Tuesday night, partly cloudy until midnight, then becoming mostly cloudy. Not as cool with lows in the lower 60s. Southeast winds 5 to 10 miles an hour. Wednesday, mostly cloudy. Highs in the upper 70s. South winds 10 to 15 miles an hour. Wednesday night, mostly cloudy. Showers likely after midnight. Lows in the mid-60s. Chance of rain 60%. Thursday, showers. Highs in the lower 70s. Chance of rain 80%. Thursday night, mostly cloudy with a 50% chance of showers. Lows in the upper 50s. Friday, partly sunny. Highs in the upper 60s. Friday night through Sunday, partly cloudy. Lows in the mid-50s. Highs in the upper 60s. Again, the forecast for Galesburg and surrounding areas of central and northwest Illinois for the rest of today, sunny. Highs in the mid-70s. Northeast winds around 5 miles an hour. At noon in Galesburg, skies were sunny. The temperature was 71 degrees, the dew point was 54, and the relative humidity was 55%. The wind was east at 6 miles an hour. The pressure was 30.13 inches and falling. Elsewhere around the area, it was sunny, and temperatures were around 70 degrees. And once again at noon in Galesburg, under sunny skies, the temperature was 71. Looking elsewhere around the Midwest at noon, Chicago was mostly sunny, and 69. Indianapolis was mostly sunny, and 73. St. Louis was mostly sunny, and 74. Kansas City was mostly sunny, and 72. Des Moines was partly sunny, and 68. Milwaukee was mostly sunny, and 67. And now a discussion of hazardous weather conditions for the following county, Knox, Illinois. This hazardous weather outlook is for Central Illinois, East Central Illinois, Southeast Illinois, and West Central Illinois. For today and tonight, no hazardous weather is expected at this time. For Tuesday through Sunday, periods of showers and thunderstorms are expected Wednesday night through Friday. Areas of locally heavy rain are possible. Spotter information statement. Spotter activation is not anticipated through tonight. The time is currently 12:33 p.m. Central Daylight Time. 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Now for the official National Weather Service forecast for Galesburg, station KZZ66 in Galesburg. Now for the official National Weather Service forecast for Galesburg and surrounding areas of central and northwest Illinois. Rest of today, sunny. Highs in the mid-70s. Northeast winds around 5 miles an hour. Tonight, clear. Lows around 50. East winds around 5 miles an hour. Tuesday, mostly sunny. Highs in the upper 70s. South winds 5 to 10 miles an hour. Tuesday night, partly cloudy until midnight, then becoming mostly cloudy. Not as cool with lows in the lower 60s. Southeast winds 5 to 10 miles an hour. Wednesday, mostly cloudy. Highs in the upper 70s. South winds 10 to 15 miles an hour. Wednesday night, mostly cloudy. Showers likely after midnight. Lows in the mid-60s. Chance of rain 60%. Thursday, showers. Highs in the lower 70s. Chance of rain 80%. Thursday night, mostly cloudy with a 50% chance of showers. Lows in the upper 50s. Friday, partly sunny. Highs in the upper 60s. Friday night through Sunday, partly cloudy. Lows in the mid-50s. Highs in the upper 60s. Again, the forecast for Galesburg and surrounding areas of central and northwest Illinois for the rest of today, sunny. Highs in the mid-70s. Northeast winds around 5 miles an hour. At noon in Galesburg, skies were sunny. The temperature was 71 degrees, the dew point was 54, and the relative humidity was 55%. The wind was east at 6 miles an hour. The pressure was 30.13 inches and falling. Elsewhere around the area,

was sunny, and temperatures were around 70 degrees. And once again at noon in Galesburg, under sunny skies, the temperature was 71. Looking elsewhere around the Midwest at noon, Chicago was mostly sunny, and 69. Indianapolis was mostly sunny, and 73. St. Louis was mostly sunny, and 74. Kansas City was mostly sunny, and 72. Des Moines was partly sunny, and 68. Milwaukee was mostly sunny, and 67. And now a discussion of hazardous weather conditions for the following county, Knox, Illinois. This hazardous weather outlook is for Central Illinois, East Central Illinois, Southeast Illinois, and West Central Illinois. For today and tonight, no hazardous weather is expected at this time. For Tuesday through Sunday, periods of showers and thunderstorms are expected Wednesday night through Friday. Areas of locally heavy rain are possible. Spotter information statement, spotter activation is not anticipated through tonight. The time is currently 12:36 p.m. Central Daylight Time. 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Now for the official National Weather Service forecast for Galesburg and surrounding areas of central and northwest Illinois. Rest of today, sunny. Highs in the mid-70s. Northeast winds around 5 miles an hour. Tonight, clear. Lows around 50. East winds around 5 miles an hour. Tuesday, mostly sunny. Highs in the upper 70s. South winds 5 to 10 miles an hour. Tuesday night, partly cloudy until midnight, then becoming mostly cloudy. Not as cool with lows in the lower 60s. Southeast winds 5 to 10 miles an hour. Wednesday, mostly cloudy. Highs in the upper 70s. South winds 10 to 15 miles an hour. Wednesday night, mostly cloudy. Showers likely after midnight. Lows in the mid-60s. Chance of rain 60%. Thursday, showers. Highs in the lower 70s. Chance of rain 80%. Thursday night, mostly cloudy with a 50% chance of showers. Lows in the upper 50s. Friday, partly sunny. Highs in the upper 60s. Friday night through Sunday, partly cloudy. Lows in the mid-50s. Highs in the upper 60s. Again, the forecast for Galesburg and surrounding areas of central and northwest Illinois for the rest of today, sunny. Highs in the mid-70s. Northeast winds around 5 miles an hour. At noon in Galesburg, skies were sunny. The temperature was 71 degrees, the dew point was 54, and the relative humidity was 55%. The wind was east at 6 miles an hour. The pressure was 30.13 inches and falling. Elsewhere around the area, it was sunny, and temperatures were around 70 degrees. And once again at noon in Galesburg, under sunny skies, the temperature was 71. Looking elsewhere around the Midwest at noon, Chicago was mostly sunny, and 69. Indianapolis was mostly sunny, and 73. St. Louis was mostly sunny, and 74. Kansas City was mostly sunny, and 72. Des Moines was partly sunny, and 68. Milwaukee was mostly sunny, and 67. And now a discussion of hazardous weather conditions for the following county, Knox, Illinois. This hazardous weather outlook is for Central Illinois, East Central Illinois, Southeast Illinois, and West Central Illinois. For today and tonight, no hazardous weather is expected at this time. For Tuesday through Sunday, periods of showers and thunderstorms are expected Wednesday night through Friday. Areas of locally heavy rain are possible. Spotter information statement, spotter activation is not anticipated through tonight. The time is currently 12:39 p.m. Central Daylight Time. 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Now for the official National Weather Service forecast for Galesburg and surrounding areas of central and northwest Illinois. Rest of today, sunny. Highs in the mid-70s. Northeast winds around 5 miles an hour. Tonight, clear. Lows around 50. East winds around 5 miles an hour. Tuesday, mostly sunny. Highs in the upper

lows in the upper 50s. Friday, partly sunny. Highs in the upper 60s. Friday night through Sunday, partly cloudy. Lows in the mid-50s. Highs in the upper 60s. Again, the forecast for Galesburg and surrounding areas of central and northwest Illinois for the rest of today, sunny. Highs in the mid-70s. Northeast winds around 5 miles an hour. At noon in Galesburg, skies were sunny. The temperature was 71 degrees, the dew point was 54, and the relative humidity was 55%. The wind was east at 6 miles an hour. The pressure was 30.13 inches and falling. Elsewhere around the area, it was sunny, and temperatures were around 70 degrees. And once again at noon in Galesburg, under sunny skies, the temperature was 71. Looking elsewhere around the Midwest at noon, Chicago was mostly sunny, and 69. Indianapolis was mostly sunny, and 73. St. Louis was mostly sunny, and 74. Kansas City was mostly sunny, and 72. Des Moines was partly sunny, and 68. Milwaukee was mostly sunny, and 67. And now a discussion of hazardous weather conditions for the following county, Knox, Illinois. This hazardous weather outlook is for central Illinois, east central Illinois, southeast Illinois, and west central Illinois. For today and tonight, no hazardous weather is expected at this time. For Tuesday through Sunday, periods of showers and thunderstorms are expected Wednesday night through Friday. Areas of locally heavy rain are possible. Spotter information statement. Spotter activation is not anticipated through tonight. The time is currently 12:42 p.m. Central Daylight Time. 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Now for the official National Weather Service forecast for Galesburg and surrounding areas of central and northwest Illinois. Rest of today, sunny. Highs in the mid-70s. Northeast winds around 5 miles an hour. Tonight, clear. Lows around 50. East winds around 5 miles an hour. Tuesday, mostly sunny. Highs in the upper 70s. South winds 5 to 10 miles an hour. Tuesday night, partly cloudy until midnight, then becoming mostly cloudy. Not as cool with lows in the lower 60s. Southeast winds 5 to 10 miles an hour. Wednesday, mostly cloudy. Highs in the upper 70s. South winds 10 to 15 miles an hour. Wednesday night, mostly cloudy. Showers likely after midnight. Lows in the mid-60s. Chance of rain 60%. Thursday, showers. Highs in the lower 70s. Chance of rain 80%. Thursday night, mostly cloudy with a 50% chance of showers. Lows in the upper 50s. Friday, partly sunny. Highs in the upper 60s. Friday night through Sunday, partly cloudy. Lows in the mid-50s. Highs in the upper 60s. Again, the forecast for Galesburg and surrounding areas of central and northwest Illinois for the rest of today, sunny. Highs in the mid-70s. Northeast winds around 5 miles an hour. At noon in Galesburg, skies were sunny. The temperature was 71 degrees, the dew point was 54, and the relative humidity was 55%. The wind was east at 6 miles an hour. The pressure was 30.13 inches and falling. Elsewhere around the area, it was sunny, and temperatures were around 70 degrees. And once again at noon in Galesburg, under sunny skies, the temperature was 71. Looking elsewhere around the Midwest at noon, Chicago was mostly sunny, and 69. Indianapolis was mostly sunny, and 73. St. Louis was mostly sunny, and 74. Kansas City was mostly sunny, and 72. Des Moines was partly sunny, and 68. Milwaukee was mostly sunny, and 67. And now a discussion of hazardous weather conditions for the following county, Knox, Illinois. This hazardous weather outlook is for central Illinois, east central Illinois, southeast Illinois, and west central Illinois. For today and tonight, no hazardous weather is expected at this time. For Tuesday through Sunday, periods of showers and thunderstorms are expected Wednesday night through Friday.

areas of locally heavy rain are possible. Spotter information statement. Spotter activation is not anticipated through tonight. The time is currently 12:46 p.m. Central Daylight Time. 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Now for the official National Weather Service forecast for Galesburg and surrounding areas of central and northwest Illinois. Rest of today, sunny. Highs in the mid-70s. Northeast winds around 5 miles an hour. Tonight, clear. Lows around 50. East winds around 5 miles an hour. Tuesday, mostly sunny. Highs in the upper 70s. South winds 5 to 10 miles an hour. Tuesday night, partly cloudy until midnight, then becoming mostly cloudy. Not as cool with lows in the lower 60s. Southeast winds 5 to 10 miles an hour. Wednesday, mostly cloudy. Highs in the upper 70s. South winds 10 to 15 miles an hour. Wednesday night, mostly cloudy. Showers likely after midnight. Lows in the mid-60s. Chance of rain 60%. Thursday, showers. Highs in the lower 70s. Chance of rain 80%. Thursday night, mostly cloudy with a 50% chance of showers. Lows in the upper 50s. Friday, partly sunny. Highs in the upper 60s. Friday night through Sunday, partly cloudy. Lows in the mid-50s. Highs in the upper 60s. Again, the forecast for Galesburg and surrounding areas of central and northwest Illinois for the rest of today, sunny. Highs in the mid-70s. Northeast winds around 5 miles an hour. At noon in Galesburg, skies were sunny. The temperature was 71 degrees, the dew point was 54, and the relative humidity was 55%. The wind was east at 6 miles an hour. The pressure was 30.13 inches and falling. Elsewhere around the area, it was sunny, and temperatures were around 70 degrees. And once again at noon in Galesburg, under sunny skies, the temperature was 71. Looking elsewhere around the Midwest at noon, Chicago was mostly sunny, and 69. Indianapolis was mostly sunny, and 73. St. Louis was mostly sunny, and 74. Kansas City was mostly sunny, and 72. Des Moines was partly sunny, and 68. Milwaukee was mostly sunny, and 67. And now a discussion of hazardous weather conditions for the following county, Knox, Illinois. This hazardous weather outlook is for Central Illinois, East Central Illinois, Southeast Illinois, and West Central Illinois. For today and tonight, no hazardous weather is expected at this time. For Tuesday through Sunday, periods of showers and thunderstorms are expected Wednesday night through Friday. Areas of locally heavy rain are possible. Spotter information statement. Spotter activation is not anticipated through tonight. The time is currently 12:49 p.m. Central Daylight Time. 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Now for the official National Weather Service forecast for Galesburg and surrounding areas of central and northwest Illinois. Rest of today, sunny. Highs in the mid-70s. Northeast winds around 5 miles an hour. Tonight, clear. Lows around 50. East winds around 5 miles an hour. Tuesday, mostly sunny. Highs in the upper 70s. South winds 5 to 10 miles an hour. Tuesday night, partly cloudy until midnight, then becoming mostly cloudy. Not as cool with lows in the lower 60s. Southeast winds 5 to 10 miles an hour. Wednesday, mostly cloudy. Highs in the upper 70s. South winds 10 to 15 miles an hour. Wednesday night, mostly cloudy. Showers likely after midnight. Lows in the mid-60s. Chance of rain 60%. Thursday, showers. Highs in the lower 70s. Chance of rain 80%. Thursday night, mostly cloudy with a 50% chance of showers. Lows in the upper 50s. Friday, partly sunny. Highs in the upper 60s. Friday night through Sunday, partly cloudy. Lows in the mid-50s. Highs in the upper 60s.
Again, the forecast for Galesburg and surrounding areas of central and northwest Illinois for the rest of today, sunny. Highs in the mid-70s. Northeast winds around 5 miles an hour. At noon in Galesburg, skies were sunny. The temperature was 71 degrees, the dew point was 54, and the relative humidity was 55%. The wind was east at 6 miles an hour. The pressure was 30.13 inches and falling. Elsewhere around the area, it was sunny, and temperatures were around 70 degrees. And once again at noon in Galesburg, under sunny skies, the temperature was 71. Looking elsewhere around the Midwest at noon, Chicago was mostly sunny, and 69. Indianapolis was mostly sunny, and 73. St. Louis was mostly sunny, and 74. Kansas City was mostly sunny, and 72. Des Moines was partly sunny, and 68. Milwaukee was mostly sunny, and 67. And now a discussion of hazardous weather conditions for the following county, Knox, Illinois. This hazardous weather outlook is for central Illinois, east central Illinois, southeast Illinois, and west central Illinois. For today and tonight, no hazardous weather is expected at this time. For Tuesday through Sunday, periods of showers and thunderstorms are expected Wednesday night through Friday. Areas of locally heavy rain are possible. Spotter information statement, spotter activation is not anticipated through tonight. The time is currently 12:52 p.m. Central Daylight Time. 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Now for the official National Weather Service forecast for Galesburg and surrounding areas of central and northwest Illinois. Rest of today, sunny. Highs in the mid-70s. Northeast winds around 5 miles an hour. Tonight, clear. Lows around 50. East winds around 5 miles an hour. Tuesday, mostly sunny. Highs in the upper 70s. South winds 5 to 10 miles an hour. Tuesday night, partly cloudy until midnight, then becoming mostly cloudy. Not as cool with lows in the lower 60s. Southeast winds 5 to 10 miles an hour. Wednesday, mostly cloudy. Highs in the upper 70s. South winds 10 to 15 miles an hour. Wednesday night, mostly cloudy. Showers likely after midnight. Lows in the mid-60s. Chance of rain 60%. Thursday, showers. Highs in the lower 70s. Chance of rain 80%. Thursday night, mostly cloudy with a 50% chance of showers. Lows in the upper 50s. Friday, partly sunny. Highs in the upper 60s. Friday night through Sunday, partly cloudy. Lows in the mid-50s. Highs in the upper 60s. Again, the forecast for Galesburg and surrounding areas of central and northwest Illinois for the rest of today, sunny. Highs in the mid-70s. Northeast winds around 5 miles an hour. At noon in Galesburg, skies were sunny. The temperature was 71 degrees, the dew point was 54, and the relative humidity was 55%. The wind was east at 6 miles an hour. The pressure was 30.13 inches and falling. Elsewhere around the area, it was sunny, and temperatures were around 70 degrees. And once again at noon in Galesburg, under sunny skies, the temperature was 71. Looking elsewhere around the Midwest at noon, Chicago was mostly sunny, and 69. Indianapolis was mostly sunny, and 73. St. Louis was mostly sunny, and 74. Kansas City was mostly sunny, and 72. Des Moines was partly sunny, and 68. Milwaukee was mostly sunny, and 67. And now a discussion of hazardous weather conditions for the following county, Knox, Illinois. This hazardous weather outlook is for central Illinois, east central Illinois, southeast Illinois, and west central Illinois. For today and tonight, no hazardous weather is expected at this time. For Tuesday through Sunday, periods of showers and thunderstorms are expected Wednesday night through Friday. Areas of locally heavy rain are possible. Spotter information statement, spotter activation is not anticipated through tonight. The time is currently 12:55 p.m. Central Daylight.

time. You are listening to NOAA Weather Radio All Hazards, station KZZ 66 in Galesburg. Now for the official National Weather Service forecast for Galesburg and surrounding areas of central and northwest Illinois. Rest of today, sunny. Highs in the mid-70s. Northeast winds around 5 miles an hour. Tonight, clear. Lows around 50. East winds around 5 miles an hour. Tuesday, mostly sunny. Highs in the upper 70s. South winds 5 to 10 miles an hour. Tuesday night, partly cloudy until midnight, then becoming mostly cloudy. Not as cool with lows in the lower 60s. Southeast winds 5 to 10 miles an hour. Wednesday, mostly cloudy. Highs in the upper 70s. South winds 10 to 15 miles an hour. Wednesday night, mostly cloudy. Showers likely after midnight. Lows in the mid-60s. Chance of rain 60%. Thursday, showers. Highs in the lower 70s. Chance of rain 80%. Thursday night, mostly cloudy with a 50% chance of showers. Lows in the upper 50s. Friday, partly sunny. Highs in the upper 60s. Friday night through Sunday, partly cloudy. Lows in the mid-50s. Highs in the upper 60s. Again, the forecast for Galesburg and surrounding areas of central and northwest Illinois for the rest of today, sunny. Highs in the mid-70s. Northeast winds around 5 miles an hour. At noon in Galesburg, skies were sunny. The temperature was 71 degrees, the dew point was 54, and the relative humidity was 55%. The wind was east at 6 miles an hour. The pressure was 30.13 inches and falling. Elsewhere around the area, it was sunny, and temperatures were around 70 degrees. And once in at noon in Galesburg, under sunny skies, the temperature was 71. Looking elsewhere around the Midwest at noon, Chicago was mostly sunny, and 69. Indianapolis was mostly sunny, and 73. St. Louis was mostly sunny, and 74. Kansas City was mostly sunny, and 72. Des Moines was partly sunny, and 68. Milwaukee was mostly sunny, and 67. And now a discussion of hazardous weather conditions for the following county, Knox, Illinois. This hazardous weather outlook is for central Illinois, east central Illinois, southeast Illinois, and west central Illinois. For today and tonight, no hazardous weather is expected at this time. For Tuesday through Sunday, periods of showers and thunderstorms are expected Wednesday night through Friday. Areas of locally heavy rain are possible. Spotter information statement. Spotter activation is not anticipated through tonight. The time is currently 12:59 p.m. Central Daylight Time. 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Now for the official National Weather Service forecast for Galesburg and surrounding areas of central and northwest Illinois. Rest of today, sunny. Highs in the mid-70s. Northeast winds around 5 miles an hour. Tonight, clear. Lows around 50. East winds around 5 miles an hour. Tuesday, mostly sunny. Highs in the upper 70s. South winds 5 to 10 miles an hour. Tuesday night, partly cloudy until midnight, then becoming mostly cloudy. Not as cool with lows in the lower 60s. Southeast winds 5 to 10 miles an hour. Wednesday, mostly cloudy. Highs in the upper 70s. South winds 10 to 15 miles an hour. Wednesday night, mostly cloudy. Showers likely after midnight. Lows in the mid-60s. Chance of rain 60%. Thursday, showers. Highs in the lower 70s. Chance of rain 80%. Thursday night, mostly cloudy with a 50% chance of showers. Lows in the upper 50s. Friday, partly sunny. Highs in the upper 60s. Friday night through Sunday, partly cloudy. Lows in the mid-50s. Highs in the upper 60s. Again, the forecast for Galesburg and surrounding areas of central and northwest Illinois for the rest of today, sunny. Highs in the mid-70s. Northeast winds around 5 miles an hour.

Tonight, no hazardous weather is expected at this time. For Tuesday through Sunday, periods of showers and thunderstorms are expected Wednesday night through Friday. Areas of locally heavy rain are possible. Spotter information statement. Spotter activation is not anticipated through tonight. The time is currently 1:06 p.m. Central Daylight Time. 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Now for the official National Weather Service forecast for Galesburg and surrounding areas of central and northwest Illinois. Rest of today, sunny. Highs in the mid-70s. Northeast winds around 5 miles an hour. Tonight, clear. Lows around 50. East winds around 5 miles an hour. Tuesday, mostly sunny. Highs in the upper 70s. South winds 5 to 10 miles an hour. Tuesday night, partly cloudy until midnight, then becoming mostly cloudy. Not as cool with lows in the lower 60s. Southeast winds 5 to 10 miles an hour. Wednesday, mostly cloudy. Highs in the upper 70s. South winds 10 to 15 miles an hour. Wednesday night, mostly cloudy. Showers likely after midnight. Lows in the mid-60s. Chance of rain 60%. Thursday, showers. Highs in the lower 70s. Chance of rain 80%. Thursday night, mostly cloudy with a 50% chance of showers. Lows in the upper 50s. Friday, partly sunny. Highs in the upper 60s. Friday night through Sunday, partly cloudy. Lows in the mid-50s. Highs in the upper 60s. Again, the forecast for Galesburg and surrounding areas of central and northwest Illinois for the rest of today, sunny. Highs in the mid-70s. Northeast winds around 5 miles an hour. At 1 p.m. in Galesburg, skies were sunny. The temperature was 73 degrees, the dew point was 52, and the relative humidity was 48%. The wind was east at 3 miles an hour. The pressure was 30.10 inches and falling. Elsewhere around the area, it was sunny, and temperatures were in the lower to mid-70s. And once again at 1 p.m. in Galesburg, under sunny skies, the temperature was 73. Looking elsewhere around the Midwest at 1 p.m., Chicago was mostly sunny, and 71. Indianapolis was mostly sunny, and 75. St. Louis was mostly sunny, and 76. Kansas City was mostly sunny, and 74. Des Moines was mostly sunny, and 72. Milwaukee was mostly sunny, and 68. And now a discussion of hazardous weather conditions for the following county, Knox, Illinois. This hazardous weather outlook is for Central Illinois, East Central Illinois, Southeast Illinois, and West Central Illinois. For today and tonight, no hazardous weather is expected at this time. For Tuesday through Sunday, periods of showers and thunderstorms are expected Wednesday night through Friday. Areas of locally heavy rain are possible. Spotter information statement. Spotter activation is not anticipated through tonight. The time is currently 1:09 p.m. Central Daylight Time. 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Now for the official National Weather Service forecast for Galesburg and surrounding areas of central and northwest Illinois. Rest of today, sunny. Highs in the mid-70s. Northeast winds around 5 miles an hour. Tonight, clear. Lows around 50. East winds around 5 miles an hour. Tuesday, mostly sunny. Highs in the upper 70s. South winds 5 to 10 miles an hour. Tuesday night, partly cloudy until midnight, then becoming mostly cloudy. Not as cool with lows in the lower 60s. Southeast winds 5 to 10 miles an hour. Wednesday, mostly cloudy. Highs in the upper 70s. South winds 10 to 15 miles an hour. Wednesday night, mostly cloudy. Showers likely after midnight. Lows in the mid-60s. Chance of rain 60%. Thursday, showers. Highs in the lower 70s. Chance of rain 80%. Thursday night, mostly cloudy with a 50% chance of showers. Lows in the upper 50s. Friday,

partly sunny. Highs in the upper 60s. Friday night through Sunday, partly cloudy. Lows in the mid-50s. Highs in the upper 60s. Again, the forecast for Galesburg and surrounding areas of central and northwest Illinois for the rest of today, sunny. Highs in the mid-70s. Northeast winds around 5 miles an hour. At 1 p.m. in Galesburg, skies were sunny. The temperature was 73 degrees, the dew point was 52, and the relative humidity was 48%. The wind was east at 3 miles an hour. The pressure was 30.10 inches and falling. Elsewhere around the area, it was sunny, and temperatures were in the lower to mid-70s. And once again at 1 p.m. in Galesburg, under sunny skies, the temperature was 73. Looking elsewhere around the Midwest at 1 p.m., Chicago was mostly sunny, and 71. Indianapolis was mostly sunny, and 75. St. Louis was mostly sunny, and 76. Kansas City was mostly sunny, and 74. Des Moines was mostly sunny, and 72. Milwaukee was mostly sunny, and 68. And now a discussion of hazardous weather conditions for the following county, Knox, Illinois. This hazardous weather outlook is for central Illinois, east central Illinois, southeast Illinois, and west central Illinois. For today and tonight, no hazardous weather is expected at this time. For Tuesday through Sunday, periods of showers and thunderstorms are expected Wednesday night through Friday. Areas of locally heavy rain are possible. Spotter information statement, spotter activation is not anticipated through tonight. The time is currently 1:12 p.m. Central Daylight Time. 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Now for the official National Weather Service forecast for Galesburg and surrounding areas of central and northwest Illinois. Rest of today, sunny. Highs in the mid-70s. Northeast winds around 5 miles an hour. Tonight, clear. Lows around 50. East winds around 5 miles an hour. Tuesday, mostly sunny. Highs in the upper 70s. South winds 5 to 10 miles an hour. Tuesday night, partly cloudy until midnight, then becoming mostly cloudy. Not as cool with lows in the lower 60s. Southeast winds 5 to 10 miles an hour. Wednesday, mostly cloudy. Highs in the upper 70s. South winds 10 to 15 miles an hour. Wednesday night, mostly cloudy. Showers likely after midnight. Lows in the mid-60s. Chance of rain 60%. Thursday, showers. Highs in the lower 70s. Chance of rain 80%. Thursday night, mostly cloudy with a 50% chance of showers. Lows in the upper 50s. Friday, partly sunny. Highs in the upper 60s. Friday night through Sunday, partly cloudy. Lows in the mid-50s. Highs in the upper 60s. Again, the forecast for Galesburg and surrounding areas of central and northwest Illinois for the rest of today, sunny. Highs in the mid-70s. Northeast winds around 5 miles an hour. 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At 1 p.m. in Galesburg, skies were sunny. The temperature was 73 degrees, the dew point was 52, and the relative humidity was 48%. The wind was east at 3 miles an hour. The pressure was 30.10 inches and falling. Elsewhere around the area, it was sunny, and temperatures were in the lower to mid-70s. And once again at 1 p.m. in Galesburg, under sunny skies, the temperature was 73. Looking elsewhere around the Midwest at 1 p.m., Chicago was mostly sunny, and 71. Indianapolis was mostly sunny, and 75. St. Louis was mostly sunny, and 76. Kansas City was mostly sunny, and 74. Des Moines was mostly sunny, and 72. Milwaukee was mostly sunny, and 68.

And now a discussion of hazardous weather conditions for the following county, Knox, Illinois. This hazardous weather outlook is for Central Illinois, East Central Illinois, Southeast Illinois, and West Central Illinois. For today and tonight, no hazardous weather is expected at this time. For Tuesday through Sunday, periods of showers and thunderstorms are expected Wednesday night through Friday. Areas of locally heavy rain are possible. Spotter information statement, spotter activation is not anticipated through tonight. The time is currently 1:16 p.m. Central Daylight Time. 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Now for the official National Weather Service forecast for Galesburg and surrounding areas of central and northwest Illinois. Rest of today, sunny. Highs in the mid-70s. Northeast winds around 5 miles an hour. Tonight, clear. Lows around 50. East winds around 5 miles an hour. Tuesday, mostly sunny. Highs in the upper 70s. South winds 5 to 10 miles an hour. Tuesday night, partly cloudy until midnight, then becoming mostly cloudy. Not as cool with lows in the lower 60s. Southeast winds 5 to 10 miles an hour. Wednesday, mostly cloudy. Highs in the upper 70s. South winds 10 to 15 miles an hour. Wednesday night, mostly cloudy. Showers likely after midnight. Lows in the mid-60s. Chance of rain 60%. Thursday, showers. Highs in the lower 70s. Chance of rain 80%. Thursday night, mostly cloudy with a 50% chance of showers. Lows in the upper 50s. Friday, partly sunny. Highs in the upper 60s. Friday night through Sunday, partly cloudy. Lows in the mid-50s. Highs in the upper 60s. Again, the forecast for Galesburg and surrounding areas of central and northwest Illinois for the rest of today, sunny. Highs in the mid-70s. Northeast winds around 5 miles an hour. At 1 p.m. in Galesburg, skies were sunny. The temperature was 73 degrees, the dew point was 52, and the relative humidity was 48%. The wind was east at 3 miles an hour. The pressure was 30.10 inches and falling. Elsewhere around the area, it was sunny, and temperatures were in the lower to mid-70s. And once again at 1 p.m. in Galesburg, under sunny skies, the temperature was 73. Looking elsewhere around the Midwest at 1 p.m., Chicago was mostly sunny, and 71. Indianapolis was mostly sunny, and 75. St. Louis was mostly sunny, and 76. Kansas City was mostly sunny, and 74. Des Moines was mostly sunny, and 72. Milwaukee was mostly sunny, and 68. And now a discussion of hazardous weather conditions for the following county, Knox, Illinois. This hazardous weather outlook is for Central Illinois, East Central Illinois, Southeast Illinois, and West Central Illinois. For today and tonight, no hazardous weather is expected at this time. For Tuesday through Sunday, periods of showers and thunderstorms are expected Wednesday night through Friday. Areas of locally heavy rain are possible. Spotter information statement, spotter activation is not anticipated through tonight. The time is currently 1:19 p.m. Central Daylight Time. 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Now for the official National Weather Service forecast for Galesburg and surrounding areas of central and northwest Illinois. Rest of today, sunny. Highs in the mid-70s. Northeast winds around 5 miles an hour. Tonight, clear. Lows around 50. East winds around 5 miles an hour. Tuesday, mostly sunny. Highs in the upper 70s. South winds 5 to 10 miles an hour. Tuesday night, partly cloudy until midnight, then becoming mostly cloudy. Not as cool with lows in the lower 60s. Southeast winds 5 to 10 miles an hour. Wednesday, mostly cloudy. Highs in the upper 70s. South winds 10 to 15 miles an hour. Wednesday night, mostly cloudy. Showers likely after midnight. Lows in the mid-60s. Chance of rain 60%.

Thursday, showers. Highs in the lower 70s. Chance of rain 80%. Thursday night, mostly cloudy with a 50% chance of showers. Lows in the upper 50s. Friday, partly sunny. Highs in the upper 60s. Friday night through Sunday, partly cloudy. Lows in the mid-50s. Highs in the upper 60s. Again, the forecast for Galesburg and surrounding areas of central and northwest Illinois for the rest of today, sunny. Highs in the mid-70s. Northeast winds around 5 miles an hour. At 1 p.m. in Galesburg, skies were sunny. The temperature was 73 degrees, the dew point was 52, and the relative humidity was 48%. The wind was east at 3 miles an hour. The pressure was 30.10 inches and falling. Elsewhere around the area, it was sunny, and temperatures were in the lower to mid-70s. And once again at 1 p.m. in Galesburg, under sunny skies, the temperature was 73. Looking elsewhere around the Midwest at 1 p.m., Chicago was mostly sunny, and 71. Indianapolis was mostly sunny, and 75. St. Louis was mostly sunny, and 76. Kansas City was mostly sunny, and 74. Des Moines was mostly sunny, and 72. Milwaukee was mostly sunny, and 68. And now a discussion of hazardous weather conditions for the following county, Knox, Illinois. This hazardous weather outlook is for central Illinois, east central Illinois, southeast Illinois, and west central Illinois. For today and tonight, no hazardous weather is expected at this time. For Tuesday through Sunday, periods of showers and thunderstorms are expected Wednesday night through Friday. Areas of locally heavy rain are possible. Spotter information statement, spotter activation is not anticipated through tonight. The time is currently 1:23 p.m. Central Daylight Time. 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Now for the official National Weather Service forecast for Galesburg and surrounding areas of central and northwest Illinois. Rest of today, sunny. Highs in the mid-70s. Northeast winds around 5 miles an hour. Tonight, clear. Lows around 50. East winds around 5 miles an hour. Tuesday, mostly sunny. Highs in the upper 70s. South winds 5 to 10 miles an hour. Tuesday night, partly cloudy until midnight, then becoming mostly cloudy. Not as cool with lows in the lower 60s. Southeast winds 5 to 10 miles an hour. Wednesday, mostly cloudy. Highs in the upper 70s. South winds 10 to 15 miles an hour. Wednesday night, mostly cloudy. Showers likely after midnight. Lows in the mid-60s. Chance of rain 60%. Thursday, showers. Highs in the lower 70s. Chance of rain 80%. Thursday night, mostly cloudy with a 50% chance of showers. Lows in the upper 50s. Friday, partly sunny. Highs in the upper 60s. Friday night through Sunday, partly cloudy. Lows in the mid-50s. Highs in the upper 60s. Again, the forecast for Galesburg and surrounding areas of central and northwest Illinois for the rest of today, sunny. Highs in the mid-70s. Northeast winds around 5 miles an hour. At 1 p.m. in Galesburg, skies were sunny. The temperature was 73 degrees, the dew point was 52, and the relative humidity was 48%. The wind was east at 3 miles an hour. The pressure was 30.10 inches and falling. Elsewhere around the area, it was sunny, and temperatures were in the lower to mid-70s. And once again at 1 p.m. in Galesburg, under sunny skies, the temperature was 73. At 1 p.m. in Galesburg, skies were sunny. The temperature was 74 degrees, the dew point was 53, and the relative humidity was 47%. The wind was northeast at 3 miles an hour. The pressure was 30.10 inches and falling. Elsewhere around the area, it was sunny, and temperatures were in the lower to mid-70s. And once again at 1 p.m. in Galesburg, under sunny skies, the temperature was 74. Looking elsewhere around the Midwest at 1 p.m., Chicago was mostly sunny, and 71.
Indianapolis was mostly sunny and 75. St. Louis was mostly sunny and 76. Kansas City was mostly sunny and 74. Des Moines was mostly sunny and 72. Milwaukee was mostly sunny and 68. And now a discussion of hazardous weather conditions for the following county, Knox, Illinois. This hazardous weather outlook is for Central Illinois, East Central Illinois, Southeast Illinois, and West Central Illinois. For today and tonight, no hazardous weather is expected at this time. For Tuesday through Sunday, periods of showers and thunderstorms are expected Wednesday night through Friday. Areas of locally heavy rain are possible. Spotter information statement. Spotter activation is not anticipated through tonight. The time is currently 1:26 p.m. Central Daylight Time. 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Now for the official National Weather Service forecast for Galesburg and surrounding areas of central and northwest Illinois. Rest of today, sunny. Highs in the mid-70s. Northeast winds around 5 miles an hour. Tonight, clear. Lows around 50. East winds around 5 miles an hour. Tuesday, mostly sunny. Highs in the upper 70s. South winds 5 to 10 miles an hour. Tuesday night, partly cloudy until midnight, then becoming mostly cloudy. Not as cool with lows in the lower 60s. Southeast winds 5 to 10 miles an hour. Wednesday, mostly cloudy. Highs in the upper 70s. South winds 10 to 15 miles an hour. Wednesday night, mostly cloudy. Showers likely after midnight. Lows in the mid-60s. Chance of rain 60%. Thursday, showers. Highs in the lower 70s. Chance of rain 80%. Thursday night, mostly cloudy with a 50% chance of showers. Lows in the upper 50s. Friday, partly sunny. Highs in the upper 60s. Friday night through Sunday, partly cloudy. Lows in the mid-50s. Highs in the upper 60s. Again, the forecast for Galesburg and surrounding areas of central and northwest Illinois for the rest of today, sunny. Highs in the mid-70s. Northeast winds around 5 miles an hour. At 1 p.m. in Galesburg, skies were sunny. The temperature was 74 degrees, the dew point was 53, and the relative humidity was 47%. The wind was northeast at 3 miles an hour. The pressure was 30.10 inches and falling. Elsewhere around the area, it was sunny, and temperatures were in the lower to mid-70s. And once again at 1 p.m. in Galesburg, under sunny skies, the temperature was 74. Looking elsewhere around the Midwest at 1 p.m., Chicago was mostly sunny and 71. Indianapolis was mostly sunny and 75. St. Louis was mostly sunny and 76. Kansas City was mostly sunny and 74. Des Moines was mostly sunny and 72. Milwaukee was mostly sunny and 68. And now a discussion of hazardous weather conditions for the following county, Knox, Illinois. This hazardous weather outlook is for Central Illinois, East Central Illinois, Southeast Illinois, and West Central Illinois. For today and tonight, no hazardous weather is expected at this time. For Tuesday through Sunday, periods of showers and thunderstorms are expected Wednesday night through Friday. Areas of locally heavy rain are possible. Spotter information statement. Spotter activation is not anticipated through tonight. The time is currently 1:30 p.m. Central Daylight Time. 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Now for the official National Weather Service forecast for Galesburg and surrounding areas of central and northwest Illinois. Rest of today, sunny. Near steady temperature in the lower 70s. Northeast winds around 5 miles an hour. Tonight, clear. Lows in the lower 50s. Light and variable winds. Tuesday, sunny. Highs in the upper 70s. South winds 5 to 10 miles an hour. Tuesday night, partly cloudy until midnight, then becoming mostly cloudy. Not as cool with lows in the mid-60s.
south winds 5 to 10 miles an hour. Wednesday, mostly cloudy with a chance of showers. Highs in the mid-70s. South winds 5 to 10 miles an hour with gusts up to 20 miles an hour. Chance of rain 50%. Wednesday night, mostly cloudy. A chance of showers. Lows in the upper 60s. Chance of rain 50%. Thursday, showers. Highs in the lower 70s. Chance of rain 90%. Thursday night, showers likely. Cooler with lows in the upper 50s. Chance of rain 70%. Friday, mostly cloudy in the morning, then becoming partly sunny. A 50% chance of showers. Highs in the mid-60s. Friday night, mostly cloudy. A chance of showers after midnight. Lows in the lower 50s. Chance of rain 40%. Saturday, partly sunny. A chance of showers in the morning. Highs in the upper 60s. Chance of rain 30%. Saturday night, mostly cloudy. Lows in the mid-50s. Sunday, mostly sunny. Highs in the mid-60s. Again, the forecast for Galesburg and surrounding areas of central and northwest Illinois for the rest of today, sunny. Near steady temperature in the lower 70s. Northeast winds around 5 miles an hour. At 1 p.m. in Galesburg, skies were sunny. The temperature was 74 degrees, the dew point was 53, and the relative humidity was 47%. The wind was northeast at 3 miles an hour. The pressure was 30.10 inches and falling. Elsewhere around the area, it was sunny, and temperatures were in the lower to mid-70s. And once again at 1 p.m. in Galesburg, under sunny skies, the temperature was 74. Looking elsewhere around the Midwest at 1 p.m., Chicago was mostly sunny, and 71. Indianapolis was mostly sunny, and 75. St. Louis was mostly sunny, and 76. Kansas City was mostly sunny, and 74. Des Moines was mostly sunny, and 72. Milwaukee was mostly sunny, and 68. And now a discussion of hazardous weather conditions for the following count: mostly sunny, and 74. Des Moines was mostly sunny, and 72. Milwaukee was mostly sunny, and 68. And now a discussion of hazardous weather conditions for the following county: Knox, Illinois. This hazardous weather outlook is for central Illinois, east central Illinois, southeast Illinois, and west central Illinois. For today and tonight, no hazardous weather is expected at this time. For Tuesday through Sunday, periods of showers and thunderstorms are expected Wednesday night through Friday. Areas of locally heavy rain are possible. Spotter information statement: spotter activation is not anticipated through tonight. The time is currently 1:33 p.m. Central Daylight Time. 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Now for the official National Weather Service forecast for Galesburg and surrounding areas of central and northwest Illinois. Rest of today, sunny. Near steady temperature in the lower 70s. Northeast winds around 5 miles an hour. Tonight, clear. Lows in the lower 50s. Light and variable winds. Tuesday, sunny. Highs in the upper 70s. South winds 5 to 10 miles an hour. Tuesday night, partly cloudy until midnight, then becoming mostly cloudy. Not as cool with lows in the mid-60s. South winds 5 to 10 miles an hour. Wednesday, mostly cloudy with a chance of showers. Highs in the mid-70s. South winds 5 to 10 miles an hour with gusts up to 20 miles an hour. Chance of rain 50%. Wednesday night, mostly cloudy. A chance of showers. Lows in the upper 60s. Chance of rain 50%. Thursday, showers. Highs in the lower 70s. Chance of rain 90%. Thursday night, showers likely. Cooler with lows in the upper 50s. Chance of rain 70%. Friday, mostly cloudy in the morning, then becoming partly sunny. A 50% chance of showers. Highs in the mid-60s. Friday night, mostly cloudy. A chance of showers after midnight. Lows in the lower 50s.
Chance of rain 40%.

partly sunny. A chance of showers in the morning. Highs in the upper 60s. Chance of rain 30%. Saturday night, mostly cloudy. Lows in the mid-50s. Sunday, mostly sunny. Highs in the mid-60s. Again, the forecast for Galesburg and surrounding areas of central and northwest Illinois for the rest of today, sunny. Near steady temperature in the lower 70s. Northeast winds around 5 miles an hour. At 1 p.m. in Galesburg, skies were sunny. The temperature was 74 degrees, the dew point was 53, and the relative humidity was 47%. The wind was northeast at 3 miles an hour. The pressure was 30.10 inches and falling. Elsewhere around the area, it was sunny, and temperatures were in the lower to mid-70s. And once again at 1 p.m. in Galesburg, under sunny skies, the temperature was 74. Looking elsewhere around the Midwest at 1 p.m., Chicago was mostly sunny, and 71. Indianapolis was mostly sunny, and 75. St. Louis was mostly sunny, and 76. Kansas City was mostly sunny, and 74. Des Moines was mostly sunny, and 72. Milwaukee was mostly sunny, and 68. And now a discussion of hazardous weather conditions for the following county, Knox, Illinois. This hazardous weather outlook is for Central Illinois, East Central Illinois, Southeast Illinois, and West Central Illinois. For today and tonight, no hazardous weather is expected at this time. For Tuesday through Sunday, periods of showers and thunderstorms are expected Wednesday night through Friday. Areas of locally heavy rain are possible. Spotter information statement, spotter activation is not anticipated through tonight. The time is currently 1:37 p.m. Central Daylight Time. 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Now for the official National Weather Service forecast for Galesburg and surrounding areas of central and northwest Illinois. Rest of today, sunny. Near steady temperature in the lower 70s. Northeast winds around 5 miles an hour. Tonight, clear. Lows in the lower 50s. Light and variable winds. Tuesday, sunny. Highs in the upper 70s. South winds 5 to 10 miles an hour. Tuesday night, partly cloudy until midnight, then becoming mostly cloudy. Not as cool with lows in the mid-60s. South winds 5 to 10 miles an hour. Wednesday, mostly cloudy with a chance of showers. Highs in the mid-70s. South winds 5 to 10 miles an hour with gusts up to 20 miles an hour. Chance of rain 50%. Wednesday night, mostly cloudy. A chance of showers. Lows in the upper 60s. Chance of rain 50%. Thursday, showers. Highs in the lower 70s. Chance of rain 90%. Thursday night, showers likely. Cooler with lows in the upper 50s. Chance of rain 70%. Friday, mostly cloudy in the morning, then becoming partly sunny. A 50% chance of showers. Highs in the mid-60s. Friday night, mostly cloudy. A chance of showers after midnight. Lows in the lower 50s. Chance of rain 40%. Saturday, partly sunny. A chance of showers in the morning. Highs in the upper 60s. Chance of rain 30%. Saturday night, mostly cloudy. Lows in the mid-50s. Sunday, mostly sunny. Highs in the mid-60s. Again, the forecast for Galesburg and surrounding areas of central and northwest Illinois for the rest of today, sunny. Near steady temperature in the lower 70s. Northeast winds around 5 miles an hour. At 1 p.m. in Galesburg, skies were sunny. The temperature was 74 degrees, the dew point was 53, and the relative humidity was 47%. The wind was northeast at 3 miles an hour. The pressure was 30.10 inches and falling. Elsewhere around the area, it was sunny, and temperatures were in the lower to mid-70s. And once again at 1 p.m. in Galesburg, under sunny skies, the temperature was 74. Looking elsewhere around the Midwest at 1 p.m., Chicago was mostly sunny, and 71. Indianapolis was mostly sunny, and 75.

listening to NOAA Weather Radio, All Hazards, station KZZ 66 in Galesburg. Now for the official National Weather Service forecast for Galesburg and surrounding areas of central and northwest Illinois. Rest of today, sunny. Near steady temperature in the lower 70s. Northeast winds around 5 miles an hour. Tonight, clear. Lows in the lower 50s. Light and variable winds. Tuesday, sunny. Highs in the upper 70s. South winds 5 to 10 miles an hour. Tuesday night, partly cloudy until midnight, then becoming mostly cloudy. Not as cool with lows in the mid-60s. South winds 5 to 10 miles an hour. Wednesday, mostly cloudy with a chance of showers. Highs in the mid-70s. South winds 5 to 10 miles an hour with gusts up to 20 miles an hour. Chance of rain 50%. Wednesday night, mostly cloudy. A chance of showers. Lows in the upper 60s. Chance of rain 50%. Thursday, showers. Highs in the lower 70s. Chance of rain 90%. Thursday night, showers likely. Cooler with lows in the upper 50s. Chance of rain 70%. Friday, mostly cloudy in the morning, then becoming partly sunny. A 50% chance of showers. Highs in the mid-60s. Friday night, mostly cloudy. A chance of showers after midnight. Lows in the lower 50s. Chance of rain 40%. Saturday, partly sunny. A chance of showers in the morning. Highs in the upper 60s. Chance of rain 30%. Saturday night, mostly cloudy. Lows in the mid-50s. Sunday, mostly sunny. Highs in the mid-60s. Again, the forecast for Galesburg and surrounding areas of central and northwest Illinois for the rest of today, sunny. Near steady temperature in the lower 70s. Northeast winds around 5 miles an hour. At 1 p.m. in Galesburg, skies were sunny. The temperature was 74 degrees, the dew point was 53, and the relative humidity was 47%. The wind was northeast at 3 miles an hour. The pressure was 30.10 inches and falling. Elsewhere around the area, it was sunny, and temperatures were in the lower to mid-70s. And once again at 1 p.m. in Galesburg, under sunny skies, the temperature was 74. Looking elsewhere around the Midwest at 1 p.m., Chicago was mostly sunny, and 71. Indianapolis was mostly sunny, and 75. St. Louis was mostly sunny, and 76. Kansas City was mostly sunny, and 74. Des Moines was mostly sunny, and 72. Milwaukee was mostly sunny, and 68. And now a discussion of hazardous weather conditions for the following county, Knox, Illinois. This hazardous weather outlook is for Central Illinois, East Central Illinois, Southeast Illinois, and West Central Illinois. For today and tonight, no hazardous weather is expected at this time. For Tuesday through Sunday, periods of showers and thunderstorms are expected Wednesday night through Friday. Areas of locally heavy rain are possible. Spotter information statement, spotter activation is not anticipated through tonight. The time is currently 1:45 p.m. Central Daylight Time. 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Now for the official National Weather Service forecast for Galesburg and surrounding areas of central and northwest Illinois. Rest of today, sunny. Near steady temperature in the lower 70s. Northeast winds around 5 miles an hour. Tonight, clear. Lows in the lower 50s. Light and variable winds. Tuesday, sunny. Highs in the upper 70s. South winds 5 to 10 miles an hour. Tuesday night, partly cloudy until midnight, then becoming mostly cloudy. Not as cool with lows in the mid-60s. South winds 5 to 10 miles an hour. Wednesday, mostly cloudy with a chance of showers. Highs in the mid-70s. South winds 5 to 10 miles an hour with gusts up to 20 miles an hour. Chance of rain 50%. Wednesday night, mostly cloudy. A chance of showers. Lows in the upper 60s. Chance of rain 50%. Thursday, showers.

Highs in the lower 70s. Chance of rain 90%. Thursday night, showers likely. Cooler with lows in the upper 50s. Chance of rain 70%. Friday, mostly cloudy in the morning, then becoming partly sunny. A 50% chance of showers. Highs in the mid-60s. Friday night, mostly cloudy. A chance of showers after midnight. Lows in the lower 50s. Chance of rain 40%. Saturday, partly sunny. A chance of showers in the morning. Highs in the upper 60s. Chance of rain 30%. Saturday night, mostly cloudy. Lows in the mid-50s. Sunday, mostly sunny. Highs in the mid-60s. Again, the forecast for Galesburg and surrounding areas of central and northwest Illinois for the rest of today, sunny. Near steady temperature in the lower 70s. Northeast winds around 5 miles an hour. At 1 p.m. in Galesburg, skies were sunny. The temperature was 74 degrees, the dew point was 53, and the relative humidity was 47%. The wind was northeast at 3 miles an hour. The pressure was 30.10 inches and falling. Elsewhere around the area, it was sunny, and temperatures were in the lower to mid-70s. And once again at 1 p.m. in Galesburg, under sunny skies, the temperature was 74. Looking elsewhere around the Midwest at 1 p.m., Chicago was mostly sunny, and 71. Indianapolis was mostly sunny, and 75. St. Louis was mostly sunny, and 76. Kansas City was mostly sunny, and 74. Des Moines was mostly sunny, and 72. Milwaukee was mostly sunny, and 68. And now a discussion of hazardous weather conditions for the following county, Knox, Illinois. This hazardous weather outlook is for Central Illinois, East Central Illinois, Southeast Illinois, and West Central Illinois. For today and tonight, no hazardous weather is expected at this time. For Tuesday through Sunday, periods of showers and thunderstorms are expected Wednesday night through Friday. Areas of locally heavy rain are possible. Spotter information statement, spotter activation is not anticipated through tonight. The time is currently 1:49 p.m. Central Daylight Time. 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Now for the official National Weather Service forecast for Galesburg and surrounding areas of central and northwest Illinois. Rest of today, sunny. Near steady temperature in the lower 70s. Northeast winds around 5 miles an hour. Tonight, clear. Lows in the lower 50s. Light and variable winds. Tuesday, sunny. Highs in the upper 70s. South winds 5 to 10 miles an hour. Tuesday night, partly cloudy until midnight, then becoming mostly cloudy. Not as cool with lows in the mid-60s. South winds 5 to 10 miles an hour. Wednesday, mostly cloudy with a chance of showers. Highs in the mid-70s. South winds 5 to 10 miles an hour with gusts up to 20 miles an hour. Chance of rain 50%. Wednesday night, mostly cloudy. A chance of showers. Lows in the upper 60s. Chance of rain 50%. Thursday, showers. Highs in the lower 70s. Chance of rain 90%. Thursday night, showers likely. Cooler with lows in the upper 50s. Chance of rain 70%. Friday, mostly cloudy in the morning, then becoming partly sunny. A 50% chance of showers. Highs in the mid-60s. Friday night, mostly cloudy. A chance of showers after midnight. Lows in the lower 50s. Chance of rain 40%. Saturday, partly sunny. A chance of showers in the morning. Highs in the upper 60s. Chance of rain 30%. Saturday night, mostly cloudy. Lows in the mid-50s. Sunday, mostly sunny. Highs in the mid-60s. Again, the forecast for Galesburg and surrounding areas of central and northwest Illinois for the rest of today, sunny. Near steady temperature in the lower 70s. Northeast winds around 5 miles an hour. At 1 p.m. in Galesburg, skies were sunny. The temperature was 74 degrees,

The dew point was 53, and the relative humidity was 47%. The wind was northeast at 3 miles an hour. The pressure was 30.10 inches and falling. Elsewhere around the area, it was sunny, and temperatures were in the lower to mid-70s. And once again at 1 p.m. in Galesburg, under sunny skies, the temperature was 74. Looking elsewhere around the Midwest at 1 p.m., Chicago was mostly sunny, and 71. Indianapolis was mostly sunny, and 75. St. Louis was mostly sunny, and 76. Kansas City was mostly sunny, and 74. Des Moines was mostly sunny, and 72. Milwaukee was mostly sunny, and 68. And now a discussion of hazardous weather conditions for the following county, Knox, Illinois. This hazardous weather outlook is for Central Illinois, East Central Illinois, Southeast Illinois, and West Central Illinois. For today and tonight, no hazardous weather is expected at this time. For Tuesday through Sunday, periods of showers and thunderstorms are expected Wednesday night through Friday. Areas of locally heavy rain are possible. Spotter information statement. Spotter activation is not anticipated through tonight. The time is currently 1:52 p.m. Central Daylight Time. 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Now for the official National Weather Service forecast for Galesburg and surrounding areas of central and northwest Illinois. Rest of today, sunny. Near steady temperature in the lower 70s. Northeast winds around 5 miles an hour. Tonight, clear. Lows in the lower 50s. Light and variable winds. Tuesday, sunny. Highs in the upper 70s. South winds 5 to 10 miles an hour. Tuesday night, partly cloudy until midnight, then becoming mostly cloudy. Not as cool with lows in the mid-60s. South winds 5 to 10 miles an hour. Wednesday, mostly cloudy with a chance of showers. Highs in the mid-70s. South winds 5 to 10 miles an hour with gusts up to 20 miles an hour. Chance of rain 50%. Wednesday night, mostly cloudy. A chance of showers. Lows in the upper 60s. Chance of rain 50%. Thursday, showers. Highs in the lower 70s. Chance of rain 90%. Thursday night, showers likely. Cooler with lows in the upper 50s. Chance of rain 70%. Friday, mostly cloudy in the morning, then becoming partly sunny. A 50% chance of showers. Highs in the mid-60s. Friday night, mostly cloudy. A chance of showers after midnight. Lows in the lower 50s. Chance of rain 40%. Saturday, partly sunny. A chance of showers in the morning. Highs in the upper 60s. Chance of rain 30%. Saturday night, mostly cloudy. Lows in the mid-50s. Sunday, mostly sunny. Highs in the mid-60s. Again, the forecast for Galesburg and surrounding areas of central and northwest Illinois for the rest of today, sunny. Near steady temperature in the lower 70s. Northeast winds around 5 miles an hour. At 1 p.m. in Galesburg, skies were sunny. The temperature was 74 degrees, the dew point was 53, and the relative humidity was 47%. The wind was northeast at 3 miles an hour. The pressure was 30.10 inches and falling. Elsewhere around the area, it was sunny, and temperatures were in the lower to mid-70s. And once again at 1 p.m. in Galesburg, under sunny skies, the temperature was 74. Looking elsewhere around the Midwest at 1 p.m., Chicago was mostly sunny, and 71. Indianapolis was mostly sunny, and 75. St. Louis was mostly sunny, and 76. Kansas City was mostly sunny, and 74. Des Moines was mostly sunny, and 72. Milwaukee was mostly sunny, and 68. And now a discussion of hazardous weather conditions for the following county, Knox, Illinois. This hazardous weather outlook is for Central Illinois, East Central Illinois, Southeast Illinois, and West Central Illinois. For today and tonight, no hazardous weather is expected at this time. For Tuesday through Sunday, periods of showers and thunderstorms are expected Wednesday night through

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Areas of locally heavy rain are possible. Spotter information statement. 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The time is currently 1:56 p.m. Central Daylight Time. 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Now for the official National Weather Service forecast for Galesburg and surrounding areas of central and northwest Illinois. Rest of today, sunny. Near steady temperature in the lower 70s. Northeast winds around 5 miles an hour. Tonight, clear. Lows in the lower 50s. Light and variable winds. Tuesday, sunny. Highs in the upper 70s. South winds 5 to 10 miles an hour. Tuesday night, partly cloudy until midnight, then becoming mostly cloudy. Not as cool with lows in the mid-60s. South winds 5 to 10 miles an hour. Wednesday, mostly cloudy with a chance of showers. Highs in the mid-70s. South winds 5 to 10 miles an hour with gusts up to 20 miles an hour. Chance of rain 50%. Wednesday night, mostly cloudy. A chance of showers. Lows in the upper 60s. Chance of rain 50%. Thursday, showers. Highs in the lower 70s. Chance of rain 90%. Thursday night, showers likely. Cooler with lows in the upper 50s. Chance of rain 70%. Friday, mostly cloudy in the morning, then becoming partly sunny. A 50% chance of showers. Highs in the mid 60s. Friday night, mostly cloudy. A chance of showers after midnight. Lows in the lower 50s. Chance of rain 40%. Saturday, partly sunny. A chance of showers in the morning. Highs in the upper 60s. Chance of rain 30%. Saturday night, mostly cloudy. Lows in the mid 50s. Sunday, mostly sunny. Highs in the mid 60s. Again, the forecast for Galesburg and surrounding areas of central and northwest Illinois for the rest of today, sunny. Near steady temperature in the lower 70s. Northeast winds around 5 miles an hour. At 1 p.m. in Galesburg, skies were sunny. The temperature was 74 degrees, the dew point was 53, and the relative humidity was 47%. The wind was northeast at 3 miles an hour. The pressure was 30.10 inches and falling. Elsewhere around the area, it was sunny, and temperatures were in the lower to mid-70s. And once again at 1 p.m. in Galesburg, under sunny skies, the temperature was 74. Looking elsewhere around the Midwest at 1 p.m., Chicago was mostly sunny, and 71. Indianapolis was mostly sunny, and 75. St. Louis was mostly sunny, and 76. Kansas City was mostly sunny, and 74. Des Moines was mostly sunny, and 72. Milwaukee was mostly sunny, and 68. And now a discussion of hazardous weather conditions for the following county, Knox, Illinois. This hazardous weather outlook is for Central Illinois, East Central Illinois, Southeast Illinois, and West Central Illinois. For today and tonight, no hazardous weather is expected at this time. For Tuesday through Sunday, periods of showers and thunderstorms are expected Wednesday night through Friday. Areas of locally heavy rain are possible. Spotter information statement. Spotter activation is not anticipated through tonight. The time is currently 2 p.m. Central Daylight Time. 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Now for the official National Weather Service forecast for Galesburg and surrounding areas of central and northwest Illinois. Rest of today, sunny. Near steady temperature in the lower 70s. Northeast winds around 5 miles an hour. Tonight, clear. Lows in the lower 50s. Light and variable winds. Tuesday, sunny. Highs in the upper 70s. South winds 5 to 10 miles an hour. Tuesday night, partly cloudy until midnight, then becoming mostly cloudy. Not as cool with lows in the mid-60s. South winds 5 to 10 miles an hour. Wednesday, mostly cloudy with a chance of showers. Highs in the mid-70s. South winds 5 to 10 miles an hour with gusts

Up to 20 miles an hour. Chance of rain 50%. Wednesday night, mostly cloudy. A chance of showers. Lows in the upper 60s. Chance of rain 50%. Thursday, showers. Highs in the lower 70s. Chance of rain 90%. Thursday night, showers likely. Cooler with lows in the upper 50s. Chance of rain 70%. Friday, mostly cloudy in the morning, then becoming partly sunny. A 50% chance of showers. Highs in the mid-60s. Friday night, mostly cloudy. A chance of showers after midnight. Lows in the lower 50s. Chance of rain 40%. Saturday, partly sunny. A chance of showers in the morning. Highs in the upper 60s. Chance of rain 30%. Saturday night, mostly cloudy. Lows in the mid-50s. Sunday, mostly sunny. Highs in the mid-60s. Again, the forecast for Galesburg and surrounding areas of central and northwest Illinois for the rest of today, sunny. Near steady temperature in the lower 70s. Northeast winds around 5 miles an hour. And now a discussion of hazardous weather conditions for the following county, Knox, Illinois. This hazardous weather outlook is for central Illinois, east central Illinois, southeast Illinois, and west central Illinois. For today and tonight, no hazardous weather is expected at this time. For Tuesday through Sunday, periods of showers and thunderstorms are expected Wednesday night through Friday. Areas of locally heavy rain are possible. Spotter information statement. Spotter activation is not anticipated through tonight. The time is currently 2:03 p.m. Central Daylight Time. 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Now for the official National Weather Service forecast for Galesburg and surrounding areas of central and northwest Illinois. Rest of today, sunny. Near steady temperature in the lower 70s. Northeast winds around 5 miles an hour. Tonight, clear. Lows in the lower 50s. Light and variable winds. Tuesday, sunny. Highs in the upper 70s. South winds 5 to 10 miles an hour. Tuesday night, partly cloudy until midnight, then becoming mostly cloudy. Not as cool with lows in the mid-60s. South winds 5 to 10 miles an hour. Wednesday, mostly cloudy with a chance of showers. Highs in the mid-70s. South winds 5 to 10 miles an hour with gusts up to 20 miles an hour. Chance of rain 50%. Wednesday night, mostly cloudy. A chance of showers. Lows in the upper 60s. Chance of rain 50%. Thursday, showers. Highs in the lower 70s. Chance of rain 90%. Thursday night, showers likely. Cooler with lows in the upper 50s. Chance of rain 70%. Friday, mostly cloudy in the morning, then becoming partly sunny. A 50% chance of showers. Highs in the mid-60s. Friday night, mostly cloudy. A chance of showers after midnight. Lows in the lower 50s. Chance of rain 40%. Saturday, partly sunny. A chance of showers in the morning. Highs in the upper 60s. Chance of rain 30%. Saturday night, mostly cloudy. Lows in the mid-50s. Sunday, mostly sunny. Highs in the mid-60s. Again, the forecast for Galesburg and surrounding areas of central and northwest Illinois for the rest of today, sunny. Near steady temperature in the lower 70s. Northeast winds around 5 miles an hour. Now for the official National Weather Service forecast for Galesburg and surrounding areas of central and northwest Illinois. Rest of today, sunny. Near steady temperature in the lower 70s. Northeast winds around 5 miles an hour. Tonight, clear. Lows in the lower 50s. East winds around 5 miles an hour. Tuesday, sunny. Highs in the upper 70s. South winds 5 to 10 miles an hour. Tuesday night, partly cloudy until midnight, then becoming mostly cloudy. Not as cool with lows in the mid-60s. South winds 5 to 10 miles an hour. Wednesday, mostly cloudy with a chance of showers.

highs in the upper 70s. South winds 5 to 10 miles an hour with gusts up to 20 miles an hour. Chance of rain 50%. Wednesday night, mostly cloudy. A chance of showers. Lows in the upper 60s. Chance of rain 50%. Thursday, showers. Highs in the lower 70s. Chance of rain 90%. Thursday night, showers likely. Cooler with lows in the upper 50s. Chance of rain 70%. Friday, mostly cloudy in the morning, then becoming partly sunny. A 50% chance of showers. Highs in the mid-60s. Friday night, mostly cloudy. A chance of showers after midnight. Lows in the lower 50s. Chance of rain 40%. Saturday, partly sunny. A chance of showers in the morning. Highs in the upper 60s. Chance of rain 30%. Saturday night, mostly cloudy. Lows in the mid-50s. Sunday, mostly sunny. Highs in the mid-60s. Again, the forecast for Galesburg and surrounding areas of central and northwest Illinois for the rest of today, sunny. Near steady temperature in the lower 70s. Northeast winds around 5 miles an hour. At 2 p.m. in Galesburg, skies were sunny. The temperature was 75 degrees, the dew point was 49, and the relative humidity was 40%. The wind was southeast at 3 miles an hour. The pressure was 30.08 inches and falling. Elsewhere around the area, it was sunny, and temperatures were in the lower to mid-70s. And once again at 2 p.m. in Galesburg, under sunny skies, the temperature was 75. Looking elsewhere around the Midwest at 2 p.m., Chicago was mostly sunny, and 72. Indianapolis was mostly sunny, and 76. St. Louis was mostly sunny, and 77. Kansas City was mostly sunny, and 76. Des Moines was mostly sunny, and 75. Milwaukee was mostly sunny, and 69. And now a discussion of hazardous weather conditions for the following county, Knox, Illinois. This hazardous weather outlook is for central Illinois, east central Illinois, southeast Illinois, and west central Illinois. For today and tonight, no hazardous weather is expected at this time. For Tuesday through Sunday, periods of showers and thunderstorms are expected Wednesday night through Friday. Areas of locally heavy rain are possible. Spotter information statement, spotter activation is not anticipated through tonight. The time is currently 2:09 p.m. Central Daylight Time. 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Now for the official National Weather Service forecast for Galesburg and surrounding areas of central and northwest Illinois. Rest of today, sunny. Near steady temperature in the lower 70s. Northeast winds around 5 miles an hour. Tonight, clear. Lows in the lower 50s. East winds around 5 miles an hour. Tuesday, sunny. Highs in the upper 70s. South winds 5 to 10 miles an hour. Tuesday night, partly cloudy until midnight, then becoming mostly cloudy. Not as cool with lows in the mid-60s. South winds 5 to 10 miles an hour. Wednesday, mostly cloudy with a chance of showers. Highs in the upper 70s. South winds 5 to 10 miles an hour with gusts up to 20 miles an hour. Chance of rain 50%. Wednesday night, mostly cloudy. A chance of showers. Lows in the upper 60s. Chance of rain 50%. Thursday, showers. Highs in the lower 70s. Chance of rain 90%. Thursday night, showers likely. Cooler with lows in the upper 50s. Chance of rain 70%. Friday, mostly cloudy in the morning, then becoming partly sunny. A 50% chance of showers. Highs in the mid-60s. Friday night, mostly cloudy. A chance of showers after midnight. Lows in the lower 50s. Chance of rain 40%. Saturday, partly sunny. A chance of showers in the morning. Highs in the upper 60s. Chance of rain 30%. Saturday night, mostly cloudy. Lows in the mid-50s. Sunday, mostly sunny. Highs in the mid-60s.

Again, the forecast for Galesburg and surrounding areas of central and northwest Illinois for the rest of today, sunny. Near steady temperature in the lower 70s. Northeast winds around 5 miles an hour. At 2 p.m. in Galesburg, skies were sunny. The temperature was 75 degrees, the dew point was 49, and the relative humidity was 40%. The wind was southeast at 3 miles an hour. The pressure was 30.08 inches and falling. Elsewhere around the area, it was sunny, and temperatures were in the lower to mid-70s. And once again at 2 p.m. in Galesburg, under sunny skies, the temperature was 75. Looking elsewhere around the Midwest at 2 p.m., Chicago was mostly sunny, and 72. Indianapolis was mostly sunny, and 76. St. Louis was mostly sunny, and 77. Kansas City was mostly sunny, and 76. Des Moines was mostly sunny, and 75. Milwaukee was mostly sunny, and 69. And now a discussion of hazardous weather conditions for the following county, Knox, Illinois. This hazardous weather outlook is for central Illinois, east central Illinois, southeast Illinois, and west central Illinois. For today and tonight, no hazardous weather is expected at this time. For Tuesday through Sunday, periods of showers and thunderstorms are expected Wednesday night through Friday. Areas of locally heavy rain are possible. Spotter information statement. Spotter activation is not anticipated through tonight. The time is currently 2:13 p.m. Central Daylight Time. 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Now for the official National Weather Service forecast for Galesburg and surrounding areas of central and northwest Illinois. Rest of today, sunny. Near steady temperature in the lower 70s. Northeast winds around 5 miles an hour. Tonight, clear. Lows in the lower 50s. East winds around 5 miles an hour. Tuesday, sunny. Highs in the upper 70s. South winds 5 to 10 miles an hour. Tuesday night, partly cloudy until midnight, then becoming mostly cloudy. Not as cool with lows in the mid-60s. South winds 5 to 10 miles an hour. Wednesday, mostly cloudy with a chance of showers. Highs in the upper 70s. South winds 5 to 10 miles an hour with gusts up to 20 miles an hour. Chance of rain 50%. Wednesday night, mostly cloudy. A chance of showers. Lows in the upper 60s. Chance of rain 50%. Thursday, showers. Highs in the lower 70s. Chance of rain 90%. Thursday night, showers likely. Cooler with lows in the upper 50s. Chance of rain 70%. Friday, mostly cloudy in the morning, then becoming partly sunny. A 50% chance of showers. Highs in the mid-60s. Friday night, mostly cloudy. A chance of showers after midnight. Lows in the lower 50s. Chance of rain 40%. Saturday, partly sunny. A chance of showers in the morning. Highs in the upper 60s. Chance of rain 30%. Saturday night, mostly cloudy. Lows in the mid-50s. Sunday, mostly sunny. Highs in the mid-60s. Again, the forecast for Galesburg and surrounding areas of central and northwest Illinois for the rest of today, sunny. Near steady temperature in the lower 70s. Northeast winds around 5 miles an hour. 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Programming originates from NOAA's National Weather Service office in Lincoln. 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KZZ66 is part of the All Hazards Network of NOAA Weather Radio. At 2 p.m. in Galesburg, skies were sunny. The temperature was 75 degrees, the dew point was 49, and the relative humidity was 40%. The wind was southeast at 3 miles an hour. The pressure was 30.08 inches and falling. Elsewhere around the area, it was sunny, and temperatures were in the lower to mid-70s. And once again at 2 p.m. in Galesburg, under sunny skies, the temperature was 75.

Looking elsewhere around the Midwest at 2 p.m., Chicago was mostly sunny and 72. Indianapolis was mostly sunny and 76. St. Louis was mostly sunny and 77. Kansas City was mostly sunny and 76. Des Moines was mostly sunny and 75. Milwaukee was mostly sunny and 69. And now a discussion of hazardous weather conditions for the following county, Knox, Illinois. This hazardous weather outlook is for Central Illinois, East Central Illinois, Southeast Illinois, and West Central Illinois. For today and tonight, no hazardous weather is expected at this time. For Tuesday through Sunday, periods of showers and thunderstorms are expected Wednesday night through Friday. Areas of locally heavy rain are possible. Spotter information statement. Spotter activation is not anticipated through tonight. The time is currently 2:17 p.m. Central Daylight Time. 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Now for the official National Weather Service forecast for Galesburg and surrounding areas of central and northwest Illinois. Rest of today, sunny. Near steady temperature in the lower 70s. Northeast winds around 5 miles an hour. Tonight, clear. Lows in the lower 50s. East winds around 5 miles an hour. Tuesday, sunny. Highs in the upper 70s. South winds 5 to 10 miles an hour. Tuesday night, partly cloudy until midnight, then becoming mostly cloudy. Not as cool with lows in the mid-60s. South winds 5 to 10 miles an hour. Wednesday, mostly cloudy with a chance of showers. Highs in the upper 70s. South winds 5 to 10 miles an hour with gusts up to 20 miles an hour. Chance of rain 50%. Wednesday night, mostly cloudy. A chance of showers. Lows in the upper 60s. Chance of rain 50%. Thursday, showers. Highs in the lower 70s. Chance of rain 90%. Thursday night, showers likely. Cooler with lows in the upper 50s. Chance of rain 70%. Friday, mostly cloudy in the morning, then becoming partly sunny. A 50% chance of showers. Highs in the mid-60s. Friday night, mostly cloudy. A chance of showers after midnight. Lows in the lower 50s. Chance of rain 40%. Saturday, partly sunny. A chance of showers in the morning. Highs in the upper 60s. Chance of rain 30%. Saturday night, mostly cloudy. Lows in the mid-50s. Sunday, mostly sunny. Highs in the mid-60s. Again, the forecast for Galesburg and surrounding areas of central and northwest Illinois for the rest of today, sunny. Near steady temperature in the lower 70s. Northeast winds around 5 miles an hour. At 2 p.m. in Galesburg, skies were sunny. The temperature was 75 degrees, the dew point was 49, and the relative humidity was 40%. The wind was southeast at 3 miles an hour. The pressure was 30.08 inches and falling. Elsewhere around the area, it was sunny, and temperatures were in the lower to mid-70s. And once again at 2 p.m. in Galesburg, under sunny skies, the temperature was 75. Looking elsewhere around the Midwest at 2 p.m., Chicago was mostly sunny and 72. Indianapolis was mostly sunny and 76. St. Louis was mostly sunny and 77. Kansas City was mostly sunny and 76. Des Moines was mostly sunny and 75. Milwaukee was mostly sunny and 69. And now a discussion of hazardous weather conditions for the following county, Knox, Illinois. This hazardous weather outlook is for Central Illinois, East Central Illinois, Southeast Illinois, and West Central Illinois. For today and tonight, no hazardous weather is expected at this time. For Tuesday through Sunday, periods of showers and thunderstorms are expected Wednesday night through Friday. Areas of locally heavy rain are possible. Spotter information statement. Spotter activation is not anticipated through tonight. The time is currently 2:21 p.m. Central Daylight Time. 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

Now for the official National Weather Service forecast for Galesburg and surrounding areas of central and northwest Illinois. Rest of today, sunny. Near steady temperature in the lower 70s. Northeast winds around 5 miles an hour. Tonight, clear. Lows in the lower 50s. East winds around 5 miles an hour. Tuesday, sunny. Highs in the upper 70s. South winds 5 to 10 miles an hour. Tuesday night, partly cloudy until midnight, then becoming mostly cloudy. Not as cool with lows in the mid-60s. South winds 5 to 10 miles an hour. Wednesday, mostly cloudy with a chance of showers. Highs in the upper 70s. South winds 5 to 10 miles an hour with gusts up to 20 miles an hour. Chance of rain 50%. Wednesday night, mostly cloudy. A chance of showers. Lows in the upper 60s. Chance of rain 50%. Thursday, showers. Highs in the lower 70s. Chance of rain 90%. Thursday night, showers likely. Cooler with lows in the upper 50s. Chance of rain 70%. Friday, mostly cloudy in the morning, then becoming partly sunny. A 50% chance of showers. Highs in the mid-60s. Friday night, mostly cloudy. A chance of showers after midnight. Lows in the lower 50s. Chance of rain 40%. Saturday, partly sunny. A chance of showers in the morning. Highs in the upper 60s. Chance of rain 30%. Saturday night, mostly cloudy. Lows in the mid-50s. Sunday, mostly sunny. Highs in the mid-60s. Again, the forecast for Galesburg and surrounding areas of central and northwest Illinois for the rest of today, sunny. Near steady temperature in the lower 70s. Northeast winds around 5 miles an hour. At 2 p.m. in Galesburg, skies were sunny. The temperature was 75 degrees, the dew point was 49, and the relative humidity was 40%. The wind was southeast at 3 miles an hour. The pressure was 30.08 inches and falling. Elsewhere around the area, it was sunny, and temperatures were in the lower to mid-70s. And once again at 2 p.m. in Galesburg, under sunny skies, the temperature was 75. Looking elsewhere around the Midwest at 2 p.m., Chicago was mostly sunny, and 72. Indianapolis was mostly sunny, and 76. St. Louis was mostly sunny, and 77. Kansas City was mostly sunny, and 76. Des Moines was mostly sunny, and 75. Milwaukee was mostly sunny, and 69. And now a discussion of hazardous weather conditions for the following county, Knox, Illinois. This hazardous weather outlook is for Central Illinois, East Central Illinois, Southeast Illinois, and West Central Illinois. For today and tonight, no hazardous weather is expected at this time. For Tuesday through Sunday, periods of showers and thunderstorms are expected Wednesday night through Friday. Areas of locally heavy rain are possible. Spotter information statement, spotter activation is not anticipated through tonight. The time is currently 2:25 p.m. Central Daylight Time. 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Now for the official National Weather Service forecast for Galesburg and surrounding areas of central and northwest Illinois. Rest of today, sunny. Near steady temperature in the lower 70s. Northeast winds around 5 miles an hour. Tonight, clear. Lows in the lower 50s. East winds around 5 miles an hour. Tuesday, sunny. Highs in the upper 70s. South winds 5 to 10 miles an hour. Tuesday night, partly cloudy until midnight, then becoming mostly cloudy. Not as cool with lows in the mid-60s. South winds 5 to 10 miles an hour. Wednesday, mostly cloudy with a chance of showers. Highs in the upper 70s. South winds 5 to 10 miles an hour with gusts up to 20 miles an hour. Chance of rain 50%. Wednesday night, mostly cloudy. A chance of showers. Lows in the upper 60s. Chance of rain 50%. Thursday, showers. Highs in the lower 70s. Chance of rain 90%.

Thursday night, showers likely. Cooler with lows in the upper 50s. Chance of rain 70%. Friday, mostly cloudy in the morning, then becoming partly sunny. A 50% chance of showers. Highs in the mid-60s. Friday night, mostly cloudy. A chance of showers after midnight. Lows in the lower 50s. Chance of rain 40%. Saturday, partly sunny. A chance of showers in the morning. Highs in the upper 60s. Chance of rain 30%. Saturday night, mostly cloudy. Lows in the mid-50s. Sunday, mostly sunny. Highs in the mid-60s. Again, the forecast for Galesburg and surrounding areas of central and northwest Illinois for the rest of today, sunny. Near steady temperature in the lower 70s. Northeast winds around 5 miles an hour. At 2 p.m. in Galesburg, skies were sunny. The temperature was 75 degrees, the dew point was 49, and the relative humidity was 40%. The wind was southeast at 3 miles an hour. The pressure was 30.08 inches and falling. Elsewhere around the area, it was sunny, and temperatures were in the lower to upper 70s. And once again at 2 p.m. in Galesburg, under sunny skies, the temperature was 75. Looking elsewhere around the Midwest at 2 p.m., Chicago was mostly sunny, and 72. Indianapolis was mostly sunny, and 76. St. Louis was mostly sunny, and 77. Kansas City was mostly sunny, and 76. Des Moines was mostly sunny, and 75. Milwaukee was mostly sunny, and 69. And now a discussion of hazardous weather conditions for the following county, Knox, Illinois. This hazardous weather outlook is for central Illinois, east central Illinois, southeast Illinois, and west central Illinois. For today and tonight, no hazardous weather is expected at this time. For Tuesday through Sunday, periods of showers and thunderstorms are expected Wednesday night through Friday. Areas of locally heavy rain are possible. Spotter information statement. Spotter activation is not anticipated through tonight. The time is currently 2:29 p.m. Central Daylight Time. 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Now for the official National Weather Service forecast for Galesburg and surrounding areas of central and northwest Illinois. Rest of today, sunny. Near steady temperature in the lower 70s. Northeast winds around 5 miles an hour. Tonight, clear. Lows in the lower 50s. East winds around 5 miles an hour. Tuesday, sunny. Highs in the upper 70s. South winds 5 to 10 miles an hour. Tuesday night, partly cloudy until midnight, then becoming mostly cloudy. Not as cool with lows in the mid-60s. South winds 5 to 10 miles an hour. Wednesday, mostly cloudy with a chance of showers. Highs in the upper 70s. South winds 5 to 10 miles an hour with gusts up to 20 miles an hour. Chance of rain 50%. Wednesday night, mostly cloudy. A chance of showers. Lows in the upper 60s. Chance of rain 50%. Thursday, showers. Highs in the lower 70s. Chance of rain 90%. Thursday night, showers likely. Cooler with lows in the upper 50s. Chance of rain 70%. Friday, mostly cloudy in the morning, then becoming partly sunny. A 50% chance of showers. Highs in the mid-60s. Friday night, mostly cloudy. A chance of showers after midnight. Lows in the lower 50s. Chance of rain 40%. Saturday, partly sunny. A chance of showers in the morning. Highs in the upper 60s. Chance of rain 30%. Saturday night, mostly cloudy. Lows in the mid-50s. Sunday, mostly sunny. Highs in the mid-60s. Again, the forecast for Galesburg and surrounding areas of central and northwest Illinois for the rest of today, sunny. Near steady temperature in the lower 70s. Northeast winds around 5 miles an hour. At 2 p.m. in Galesburg, skies were sunny. The temperature was 75 degrees, the dew point was 49, and the relative humidity was 40%.
The wind was southeast at 3 miles an hour. The pressure was 30.08 inches and falling. Elsewhere around the area, it was sunny and temperatures were in the lower to upper 70s. And once again at 2 p.m. in Galesburg, under sunny skies, the temperature was 75. Looking elsewhere around the Midwest at 2 p.m., Chicago was mostly sunny and 72. Indianapolis was mostly sunny and 76. St. Louis was mostly sunny and 77. Kansas City was mostly sunny and 76. Des Moines was mostly sunny and 75. Milwaukee was mostly sunny and 69. And now a discussion of hazardous weather conditions for the following county, Knox, Illinois. This hazardous weather outlook is for Central Illinois, East Central Illinois, Southeast Illinois, and West Central Illinois. For today and tonight, no hazardous weather is expected at this time. For Tuesday through Sunday, periods of showers and thunderstorms are expected Wednesday night through Friday. Areas of locally heavy rain are possible. Spotter information statement. Spotter activation is not anticipated through tonight. The time is currently 2:32 p.m. Central Daylight Time. 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Now for the official National Weather Service forecast for Galesburg and surrounding areas of central and northwest Illinois. Rest of today, sunny. Near steady temperature in the lower 70s. Northeast winds around 5 miles an hour. Tonight, clear. Rest of today, sunny. Near steady temperature in the lower 70s. Northeast winds around 5 miles an hour. Tonight, clear. Lows in the lower 50s. East winds around 5 miles an hour. Tuesday, sunny. Highs in the upper 70s. South winds 5 to 10 miles an hour. Tuesday night, partly cloudy until midnight, then becoming mostly cloudy. Not as cool with lows in the mid-60s. South winds 5 to 10 miles an hour. Wednesday, mostly cloudy with a chance of showers. Highs in the upper 70s. South winds 5 to 10 miles an hour with gusts up to 20 miles an hour. Chance of rain 50%. Wednesday night, mostly cloudy. A chance of showers. Lows in the upper 60s. Chance of rain 50%. Thursday, showers. Highs in the lower 70s. Chance of rain 90%. Thursday night, showers likely. Cooler with lows in the upper 50s. Chance of rain 70%. Friday, mostly cloudy in the morning, then becoming partly sunny. A 50% chance of showers. Highs in the mid-60s. Friday night, mostly cloudy. A chance of showers after midnight. Lows in the lower 50s. Chance of rain 40%. Saturday, partly sunny. A chance of showers in the morning. Highs in the upper 60s. Chance of rain 30%. Saturday night, mostly cloudy. Lows in the mid-50s. Sunday, mostly sunny. Highs in the mid-60s. Again, the forecast for Galesburg and surrounding areas of central and northwest Illinois for the rest of today, sunny. Near steady temperature in the lower 70s. Northeast winds around 5 miles an hour. At 2 p.m. in Galesburg, skies were sunny. The temperature was 75 degrees, the dew point was 49, and the relative humidity was 40%. The wind was southeast at 3 miles an hour. The pressure was 30.08 inches and falling. Elsewhere around the area, it was sunny, and temperatures were in the lower to upper 70s. And once again at 2 p.m. in Galesburg, under sunny skies, the temperature was 75. Looking elsewhere around the Midwest at 2 p.m., Chicago was mostly sunny, and 72. Indianapolis was mostly sunny, and 76. St. Louis was mostly sunny, and 77. Kansas City was mostly sunny, and 76. Des Moines was mostly sunny, and 75. Milwaukee was mostly sunny, and 69. And now a discussion of hazardous weather conditions for the following county, Knox, Illinois. This hazardous weather outlook is for Central Illinois, East Central Illinois, Southeast Illinois, and West Central Illinois. For today and tonight, no hazardous weather

is expected at this time. For Tuesday through Sunday, periods of showers and thunderstorms are expected Wednesday night through Friday. Areas of locally heavy rain are possible. Spotter information statement. Spotter activation is not anticipated through tonight. The time is currently 2:36 p.m. Central Daylight Time. 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Now for the official National Weather Service forecast for Galesburg and surrounding areas of central and northwest Illinois. Rest of today, sunny. Near steady temperature in the lower 70s. Northeast winds around 5 miles an hour. Tonight, clear. Lows in the lower 50s. East winds around 5 miles an hour. Tuesday, sunny. Highs in the upper 70s. South winds 5 to 10 miles an hour. Tuesday night, partly cloudy until midnight, then becoming mostly cloudy. Not as cool with lows in the mid-60s. South winds 5 to 10 miles an hour. Wednesday, mostly cloudy with a chance of showers. Highs in the upper 70s. South winds 5 to 10 miles an hour with gusts up to 20 miles an hour. Chance of rain 50%. Wednesday night, mostly cloudy. A chance of showers. Lows in the upper 60s. Chance of rain 50%. Thursday, showers. Highs in the lower 70s. Chance of rain 90%. Thursday night, showers likely. Cooler with lows in the upper 50s. Chance of rain 70%. Friday, mostly cloudy in the morning, then becoming partly sunny. A 50% chance of showers. Highs in the mid-60s. Friday night, mostly cloudy. A chance of showers after midnight. Lows in the lower 50s. Chance of rain 40%. Saturday, partly sunny. A chance of showers in the morning. Highs in the upper 60s. Chance of rain 30%. Saturday night, mostly cloudy. Lows in the mid-50s. Sunday, mostly sunny. Highs in the mid-60s. Again, the forecast for Galesburg and surrounding areas of central and northwest Illinois for the rest of today, sunny. Near steady temperature in the lower 70s. Northeast winds around 5 miles an hour. At 2 p.m. in Galesburg, skies were sunny. The temperature was 75 degrees, the dew point was 49, and the relative humidity was 40%. The wind was southeast at 3 miles an hour. The pressure was 30.08 inches and falling. Elsewhere around the area, it was sunny, and temperatures were in the lower to upper 70s. And once again at 2 p.m. in Galesburg, under sunny skies, the temperature was 75. Looking elsewhere around the Midwest at 2 p.m., Chicago was mostly sunny, and 72. Indianapolis was mostly sunny, and 76. St. Louis was mostly sunny, and 77. Kansas City was mostly sunny, and 76. Des Moines was mostly sunny, and 75. Milwaukee was mostly sunny, and 69. And now a discussion of hazardous weather conditions for the following county, Knox, Illinois. This hazardous weather outlook is for Central Illinois, East Central Illinois, Southeast Illinois, and West Central Illinois. For tonight, no hazardous weather is expected at this time. For Tuesday through Sunday, periods of showers and thunderstorms are expected Wednesday through Saturday. Areas of locally heavy rain are possible mainly late Thursday into Friday morning. Spotter information statement. Spotter activation is not anticipated tonight. The time is currently 2:40 p.m. Central Daylight Time. 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Now for the official National Weather Service forecast for Galesburg and surrounding areas of central and northwest Illinois. Rest of today, sunny. Near steady temperature in the lower 70s. Northeast winds around 5 miles an hour. Tonight, clear. Lows in the lower 50s. East winds around 5 miles an hour. Tuesday, sunny. Highs in the upper 70s. South winds 5 to 10 miles an hour. Tuesday night, partly cloudy until midnight, then becoming mostly cloudy. Not as cool with lows in the mid-60s. South winds 5 to 10 miles an hour.

Highs in the mid-60s. Friday night, mostly cloudy. A chance of showers after midnight. Lows in the lower 50s. Chance of rain 40%. Saturday, partly sunny. A chance of showers in the morning. Highs in the upper 60s. Chance of rain 30%. Saturday night, mostly cloudy. Lows in the mid-50s. Sunday, mostly sunny. Highs in the mid-60s. Again, the forecast for Galesburg and surrounding areas of central and northwest Illinois for the rest of today, sunny. Near steady temperature in the lower 70s. Northeast winds around 5 miles an hour. At 2 p.m. in Galesburg, skies were sunny. The temperature was 75 degrees, the dew point was 49, and the relative humidity was 40%. The wind was southeast at 3 miles an hour. The pressure was 30.08 inches and falling. Elsewhere around the area, it was sunny, and temperatures were in the lower to upper 70s. And once again at 2 p.m. in Galesburg, under sunny skies, the temperature was 75. Looking elsewhere around the Midwest at 2 p.m., Chicago was mostly sunny, and 72. Indianapolis was mostly sunny, and 76. St. Louis was mostly sunny, and 77. Kansas City was mostly sunny, and 76. Des Moines was mostly sunny, and 75. Milwaukee was mostly sunny, and 69. And now a discussion of hazardous weather conditions for the following county, Knox, Illinois. This hazardous weather outlook is for central Illinois, east central Illinois, southeast Illinois, and west central Illinois. For tonight, no hazardous weather is expected at this time. For Tuesday through Sunday, periods of showers and thunderstorms are expected Wednesday through Saturday. Areas of locally heavy rain are possible mainly late Thursday into Friday morning. Spotter information statement, spotter activation is not anticipated tonight. The time is currently 2:44 p.m. Central Daylight Time. 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Now for the official National Weather Service forecast for Galesburg and surrounding areas of central and northwest Illinois. Rest of today, sunny. Near steady temperature in the lower 70s. Northeast winds around 5 miles an hour. Tonight, clear. Lows in the lower 50s. East winds around 5 miles an hour. Tuesday, sunny. Highs in the upper 70s. South winds 5 to 10 miles an hour. Tuesday night, partly cloudy until midnight, then becoming mostly cloudy. Not as cool with lows in the mid-60s. South winds 5 to 10 miles an hour. Wednesday, mostly cloudy with a chance of showers. Highs in the upper 70s. South winds 5 to 10 miles an hour with gusts up to 20 miles an hour. Chance of rain 50%. Wednesday night, mostly cloudy. A chance of showers. Lows in the upper 60s. Chance of rain 50%. Thursday, showers. Highs in the lower 70s. Chance of rain 90%. Thursday night, showers likely. Cooler with lows in the upper 50s. Chance of rain 70%. Friday, mostly cloudy in the morning, then becoming partly sunny. A 50% chance of showers. Highs in the mid-60s. Friday night, mostly cloudy. A chance of showers after midnight. Lows in the lower 50s. Chance of rain 40%. Saturday, partly sunny. A chance of showers in the morning. Highs in the upper 60s. Chance of rain 30%. Saturday night, mostly cloudy. Lows in the mid-50s. Sunday, mostly sunny. Highs in the mid-60s. Again, the forecast for Galesburg and surrounding areas of central and northwest Illinois for the rest of today, sunny. Near steady temperature in the lower 70s. Northeast winds around 5 miles an hour. At 2 p.m. in Galesburg, skies were sunny. The temperature was 75 degrees, the dew point was 49, and the relative humidity was 40%. The wind was southeast at 3 miles an hour. The pressure was 30.08 inches and falling. Elsewhere around the area, it was sunny, and temperatures were in the lower to upper 70s. And once again at 2

p.m. in Galesburg, under sunny skies, the temperature was 75. Looking elsewhere around the Midwest at 2 p.m., Chicago was mostly sunny and 72. Indianapolis was mostly sunny and 76. St. Louis was mostly sunny and 77. Kansas City was mostly sunny and 76. Des Moines was mostly sunny and 75. Milwaukee was mostly sunny and 69. And now a discussion of hazardous weather conditions for the following county, Knox, Illinois. This hazardous weather outlook is for Central Illinois, East Central Illinois, Southeast Illinois, and West Central Illinois. For tonight, no hazardous weather is expected at this time. For Tuesday through Sunday, periods of showers and thunderstorms are expected Wednesday through Saturday. Areas of locally heavy rain are possible mainly late Thursday into Friday morning. Spotter information statement. Spotter activation is not anticipated tonight. The time is currently 2:48 p.m. Central Daylight Time. 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Now for the official National Weather Service forecast for Galesburg and surrounding areas of central and northwest Illinois. Rest of today, sunny. Near steady temperature in the lower 70s. Northeast winds around 5 miles an hour. Tonight, clear. Lows in the lower 50s. East winds around 5 miles an hour. Tuesday, sunny. Highs in the upper 70s. South winds 5 to 10 miles an hour. Tuesday night, partly cloudy until midnight, then becoming mostly cloudy. Not as cool with lows in the mid-60s. South winds 5 to 10 miles an hour. Wednesday, mostly cloudy with a chance of showers. Highs in the upper 70s. South winds 5 to 10 miles an hour with gusts up to 20 miles an hour. Chance of rain 50%. Wednesday night, mostly cloudy. A chance of showers. Lows in the upper 60s. Chance of rain 50%. Thursday, showers. Highs in the lower 70s. Chance of rain 90%. Thursday night, showers likely. Cooler with lows in the upper 50s. Chance of rain 70%. Friday, mostly cloudy in the morning, then becoming partly sunny. A 50% chance of showers. Highs in the mid-60s. Friday night, mostly cloudy. A chance of showers after midnight. Lows in the lower 50s. Chance of rain 40%. Saturday, partly sunny. A chance of showers in the morning. Highs in the upper 60s. Chance of rain 30%. Saturday night, mostly cloudy. Lows in the mid-50s. Sunday, mostly sunny. Highs in the mid-60s. Again, the forecast for Galesburg and surrounding areas of central and northwest Illinois for the rest of today, sunny. Near steady temperature in the lower 70s. Northeast winds around 5 miles an hour. At 2 p.m. in Galesburg, skies were sunny. The temperature was 75 degrees, the dew point was 49, and the relative humidity was 40%. The wind was southeast at 3 miles an hour. The pressure was 30.08 inches and falling. Elsewhere around the area, it was sunny, and temperatures were in the lower to upper 70s. And once again at 2 p.m. in Galesburg, under sunny skies, the temperature was 75. Looking elsewhere around the Midwest at 2 p.m., Chicago was mostly sunny, and 72. Indianapolis was mostly sunny, and 76. St. Louis was mostly sunny, and 77. Kansas City was mostly sunny, and 76. Des Moines was mostly sunny, and 75. Milwaukee was mostly sunny, and 69. And now a discussion of hazardous weather conditions for the following county, Knox, Illinois. This hazardous weather outlook is for Central Illinois, East Central Illinois, Southeast Illinois, and West Central Illinois. For tonight, no hazardous weather is expected at this time. For Tuesday through Sunday, periods of showers and thunderstorms are expected Wednesday through Saturday. Areas of locally heavy rain are possible mainly late Thursday into Friday morning. Spotter information statement. Spotter activation is not anticipated tonight. The time is currently 2:52 p.m. Central Daylight Time.

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Now for the official National Weather Service forecast for Galesburg and surrounding areas of central and northwest Illinois. Rest of today, sunny. Near steady temperature in the lower 70s. Northeast winds around 5 miles an hour. Tonight, clear. Lows in the lower 50s. East winds around 5 miles an hour. Tuesday, sunny. Highs in the upper 70s. South winds 5 to 10 miles an hour. Tuesday night, partly cloudy until midnight, then becoming mostly cloudy. Not as cool with lows in the mid-60s. South winds 5 to 10 miles an hour. Wednesday, mostly cloudy with a chance of showers. Highs in the upper 70s. South winds 5 to 10 miles an hour with gusts up to 20 miles an hour. Chance of rain 50%. Wednesday night, mostly cloudy. A chance of showers. Lows in the upper 60s. Chance of rain 50%. Thursday, showers. Highs in the lower 70s. Chance of rain 90%. Thursday night, showers likely. Cooler with lows in the upper 50s. Chance of rain 70%. Friday, mostly cloudy in the morning, then becoming partly sunny. A 50% chance of showers. Highs in the mid-60s. Friday night, mostly cloudy. A chance of showers after midnight. Lows in the lower 50s. Chance of rain 40%. Saturday, partly sunny. A chance of showers in the morning. Highs in the upper 60s. Chance of rain 30%. Saturday night, mostly cloudy. Lows in the mid-50s. Sunday, mostly sunny. Highs in the mid-60s. Again, the forecast for Galesburg and surrounding areas of central and northwest Illinois for the rest of today, sunny. Near steady temperature in the lower 70s. Northeast winds around 5 miles an hour. At 2 p.m. in Galesburg, skies were sunny. The temperature was 75 degrees, the dew point was 49, and the relative humidity was 40%. The wind was southeast at 3 miles an hour. The pressure was 30.08 inches and falling. Elsewhere around the area, it was sunny, and temperatures were in the lower to upper 70s. And once again at 2 p.m. in Galesburg, under sunny skies, the temperature was 75. Looking elsewhere around the Midwest at 2 p.m., Chicago was mostly sunny, and 72. Indianapolis was mostly sunny, and 76. St. Louis was mostly sunny, and 77. Kansas City was mostly sunny, and 76. Des Moines was mostly sunny, and 75. Milwaukee was mostly sunny, and 69. And now a discussion of hazardous weather conditions for the following county, Knox, Illinois. This hazardous weather outlook is for Central Illinois, East Central Illinois, Southeast Illinois, and West Central Illinois. For tonight, no hazardous weather is expected at this time. For Tuesday through Sunday, periods of showers and thunderstorms are expected Wednesday through Saturday. Areas of locally heavy rain are possible mainly late Thursday into Friday morning. Spotter information statement, spotter activation is not anticipated tonight. The time is currently 2:55 p.m. Central Daylight Time. 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Now for the official National Weather Service forecast for Galesburg and surrounding areas of central and northwest Illinois. Rest of today, sunny. Near steady temperature in the lower 70s. Northeast winds around 5 miles an hour. Tonight, clear. Lows in the lower 50s. East winds around 5 miles an hour. Tuesday, sunny. Highs in the upper 70s. South winds 5 to 10 miles an hour. Tuesday night, partly cloudy until midnight, then becoming mostly cloudy. Not as cool with lows in the mid-60s. South winds 5 to 10 miles an hour. Wednesday, mostly cloudy with a chance of showers. Highs in the upper 70s. South winds 5 to 10 miles an hour with gusts up to 20 miles an hour. Chance of rain 50%. Wednesday night, mostly cloudy. A chance of showers. Lows in the upper 60s.

rain 50%. Thursday, showers. Highs in the lower 70s. Chance of rain 90%. Thursday night, showers likely. Cooler with lows in the upper 50s. Chance of rain 70%. Friday, mostly cloudy in the morning, then becoming partly sunny. A 50% chance of showers. Highs in the mid-60s. Friday night, mostly cloudy. A chance of showers after midnight. Lows in the lower 50s. Chance of rain 40%. Saturday, partly sunny. A chance of showers in the morning. Highs in the upper 60s. Chance of rain 30%. Saturday night, mostly cloudy. Lows in the mid-50s. Sunday, mostly sunny. Highs in the mid-60s. Again, the forecast for Galesburg and surrounding areas of central and northwest Illinois for the rest of today, sunny. Near steady temperature in the lower 70s. Northeast winds around 5 miles an hour. At 2 p.m. in Galesburg, skies were sunny. The temperature was 75 degrees, the dew point was 49, and the relative humidity was 40%. The wind was southeast at 3 miles an hour. The pressure was 30.08 inches and falling. Elsewhere around the area, it was sunny, and temperatures were in the lower to upper 70s. And once again at 2 p.m. in Galesburg, under sunny skies, the temperature was 75. Looking elsewhere around the Midwest at 2 p.m., Chicago was mostly sunny, and 72. Indianapolis was mostly sunny, and 76. St. Louis was mostly sunny, and 77. Kansas City was mostly sunny, and 76. Des Moines was mostly sunny, and 75. Milwaukee was mostly sunny, and 69. And now a discussion of hazardous weather conditions for the following county, Knox, Illinois. This hazardous weather outlook is for Central Illinois, East Central Illinois, Southeast Illinois, and West Central Illinois. For tonight, no hazardous weather is expected at this time. For Tuesday through Sunday, periods of showers and thunderstorms are expected Wednesday through Saturday. Areas of locally heavy rain are possible mainly late Thursday into Friday morning. Spotter information statement, spotter activation is not anticipated tonight. The time is currently 2:59 p.m. Central Daylight Time. 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Now for the official National Weather Service forecast for Galesburg and surrounding areas of central and northwest Illinois. Rest of today, sunny. Near steady temperature in the lower 70s. Northeast winds around 5 miles an hour. Tonight, clear. Lows in the lower 50s. East winds around 5 miles an hour. Tuesday, sunny. Highs in the upper 70s. South winds 5 to 10 miles an hour. Tuesday night, partly cloudy until midnight, then becoming mostly cloudy. Not as cool with lows in the mid-60s. South winds 5 to 10 miles an hour. Wednesday, mostly cloudy with a chance of showers. Highs in the upper 70s. South winds 5 to 10 miles an hour with gusts up to 20 miles an hour. Chance of rain 50%. Wednesday night, mostly cloudy. A chance of showers. Lows in the upper 60s. Chance of rain 50%. Thursday, showers. Highs in the lower 70s. Chance of rain 90%. Thursday night, showers likely. Cooler with lows in the upper 50s. Chance of rain 70%. Friday, mostly cloudy in the morning, then becoming partly sunny. A 50% chance of showers. Highs in the mid-60s. Friday night, mostly cloudy. A chance of showers after midnight. Lows in the lower 50s. Chance of rain 40%. Saturday, partly sunny. A chance of showers in the morning. Highs in the upper 60s. Chance of rain 30%. Saturday night, mostly cloudy. Lows in the mid-50s. Sunday, mostly sunny. Highs in the mid-60s. Again, the forecast for Galesburg and surrounding areas of central and northwest Illinois for the rest of today, sunny. Near steady temperature in the lower 70s. Northeast winds around 5 miles an hour. And now a discussion.

Discussion of hazardous weather conditions for the following county, Knox, Illinois. This hazardous weather outlook is for Central Illinois, East Central Illinois, Southeast Illinois, and West Central Illinois. For tonight, no hazardous weather is expected at this time. For Tuesday through Sunday, periods of showers and thunderstorms are expected Wednesday through Saturday. Areas of locally heavy rain are possible mainly late Thursday into Friday morning. Spotter information statement. Spotter activation is not anticipated tonight. The time is currently 3:02 p.m. Central Daylight Time. 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Now for the official National Weather Service forecast for Galesburg and surrounding areas of central and northwest Illinois. Rest of today, sunny. Near steady temperature in the lower 70s. Northeast winds around 5 miles an hour. Tonight, clear. Lows in the lower 50s. East winds around 5 miles an hour. Tuesday, sunny. Highs in the upper 70s. South winds 5 to 10 miles an hour. Tuesday night, partly cloudy until midnight, then becoming mostly cloudy. Not as cool with lows in the mid-60s. South winds 5 to 10 miles an hour. Wednesday, mostly cloudy with a chance of showers. Highs in the upper 70s. South winds 5 to 10 miles an hour with gusts up to 20 miles an hour. Chance of rain 50%. Wednesday night, mostly cloudy. A chance of showers. Lows in the upper 60s. Chance of rain 50%. Thursday, showers. Highs in the lower 70s. Chance of rain 90%. Thursday night, showers likely. Cooler with lows in the upper 50s. Chance of rain 70%. Friday, mostly cloudy in the morning, then becoming partly sunny. A 50% chance of showers. Highs in the mid-60s. Friday night, mostly cloudy. A chance of showers after midnight. Lows in the lower 50s. Chance of rain 40%. Saturday, partly sunny. A chance of showers in the morning. Highs in the upper 60s. Chance of rain 30%. Saturday night, mostly cloudy. Lows in the mid-50s. Sunday, mostly sunny. Highs in the mid-60s. Again, the forecast for Galesburg and surrounding areas of central and northwest Illinois for the rest of today, sunny. Near steady temperature in the lower 70s. Northeast winds around 5 miles an hour. And now a discussion of hazardous weather conditions for the following county, Knox, Illinois. This hazardous weather outlook is for Central Illinois, East Central Illinois, Southeast Illinois, and West Central Illinois. For tonight, no hazardous weather is expected at this time. For Tuesday through Sunday, periods of showers and thunderstorms are expected Wednesday through Saturday. Areas of locally heavy rain are possible mainly late Thursday into Friday morning. Spotter information statement. Spotter activation is not anticipated tonight. The time is currently 3:05 p.m. Central Daylight Time. 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Now for the official National Weather Service forecast for Galesburg and surrounding areas of central and northwest Illinois. Rest of today, sunny. Near steady temperature in the lower 70s. Northeast winds around 5 miles an hour. Tonight, clear. Lows in the lower 50s. East winds around 5 miles an hour. Tuesday, sunny. Highs in the upper 70s. South winds 5 to 10 miles an hour. Tuesday night, partly cloudy until midnight, then becoming mostly cloudy. Not as cool with lows in the mid-60s. South winds 5 to 10 miles an hour. Wednesday, mostly cloudy with a chance of showers. Highs in the upper 70s. South winds 5 to 10 miles an hour with gusts up to 20 miles an hour. Chance of rain 50%. Wednesday night, mostly cloudy. A chance of showers. Lows in the upper 60s. Chance of rain 50%. Thursday, showers. Highs in the lower 70s. Chance of rain 90%. Thursday night, showers likely. Cooler with lows in the upper 50s. Chance of rain 70%.

20%. Friday, mostly cloudy in the morning, then becoming partly sunny. A 50% chance of showers. Highs in the mid-60s. Friday night, mostly cloudy. A chance of showers after midnight. Lows in the lower 50s. Chance of rain 40%. Saturday, partly sunny. A chance of showers in the morning. Highs in the upper 60s. Chance of rain 30%. Saturday night, mostly cloudy. Lows in the mid-50s. Sunday, mostly sunny. Highs in the mid-60s. Again, the forecast for Galesburg and surrounding areas of central and northwest Illinois for the rest of today, sunny. Near steady temperature in the lower 70s. Northeast winds around 5 miles an hour. At 3 p.m. in Galesburg, skies were sunny. The temperature was 76 degrees, the dew point was 44, and the relative humidity was 32%. The wind was calm. The pressure was 30.06 inches and falling. Elsewhere around the area, it was sunny, and temperatures were in the mid to upper 70s. And once again at 3 p.m. in Galesburg, under sunny skies, the temperature was 76. Looking elsewhere around the Midwest at 3 p.m., Chicago was mostly sunny, and 72. Indianapolis was mostly sunny, and 77. The report from St. Louis was not available. Kansas City was mostly sunny, and 76. Des Moines was mostly sunny, and 75. Milwaukee was mostly sunny, and 69. And now a discussion of hazardous weather conditions for the following county, Knox, Illinois. This hazardous weather outlook is for Central Illinois, East Central Illinois, Southeast Illinois, and West Central Illinois. For tonight, no hazardous weather is expected at this time. For Tuesday through Sunday, periods of showers and thunderstorms are expected Wednesday through Saturday. Areas of locally heavy rain are possible mainly late Thursday into Friday morning. Spotter information statement, spotter activation is not anticipated tonight. The time is currently 3:09 p.m. Central Daylight Time. 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Now for the official National Weather Service forecast for Galesburg and surrounding areas of central and northwest Illinois. Rest of today, sunny. Near steady temperature in the lower 70s. Northeast winds around 5 miles an hour. Tonight, clear. Lows in the lower 50s. East winds around 5 miles an hour. Tuesday, sunny. Highs in the upper 70s. South winds 5 to 10 miles an hour. Tuesday night, partly cloudy until midnight, then becoming mostly cloudy. Not as cool with lows in the mid-60s. South winds 5 to 10 miles an hour. Wednesday, mostly cloudy with a chance of showers. Highs in the upper 70s. South winds 5 to 10 miles an hour with gusts up to 20 miles an hour. Chance of rain 50%. Wednesday night, mostly cloudy. A chance of showers. Lows in the upper 60s. Chance of rain 50%. Thursday, showers. Highs in the lower 70s. Chance of rain 90%. Thursday night, showers likely. Cooler with lows in the upper 50s. Chance of rain 70%. Friday, mostly cloudy in the morning, then becoming partly sunny. A 50% chance of showers. Highs in the mid-60s. Friday night, mostly cloudy. A chance of showers after midnight. Lows in the lower 50s. Chance of rain 40%. Saturday, partly sunny. A chance of showers in the morning. Highs in the upper 60s. Chance of rain 30%. Saturday night, mostly cloudy. Lows in the mid-50s. Sunday, mostly sunny. Highs in the mid-60s. Again, the forecast for Galesburg and surrounding areas of central and northwest Illinois for the rest of today, sunny. Near steady temperature in the lower 70s. Northeast winds around 5 miles an hour. At 3 p.m. in Galesburg, skies were sunny. The temperature was 76 degrees, the dew point was 44, and the relative humidity was 32%. The wind was calm. The pressure was 30.06 inches and falling. Elsewhere,

around the area, it was sunny and temperatures were in the mid to upper 70s. And once again at 3 p.m. in Galesburg, under sunny skies, the temperature was 76. Looking elsewhere around the Midwest at 3 p.m., Chicago was mostly sunny and 72. Indianapolis was mostly sunny and 77. The report from St. Louis was not available. Kansas City was mostly sunny and 76. Des Moines was mostly sunny and 75. Milwaukee was mostly sunny and 69. And now a discussion of hazardous weather conditions for the following county, Knox, Illinois. This hazardous weather outlook is for Central Illinois, East Central Illinois, Southeast Illinois, and West Central Illinois. For tonight, no hazardous weather is expected at this time. For Tuesday through Sunday, periods of showers and thunderstorms are expected Wednesday through Saturday. Areas of locally heavy rain are possible mainly late Thursday into Friday morning. Spotter information statement, spotter activation is not anticipated tonight. The time is currently 3:13 p.m. Central Daylight Time. 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Now for the official National Weather Service forecast for Galesburg and surrounding areas of central and northwest Illinois. Rest of today, sunny. Near steady temperature in the lower 70s. Northeast winds around 5 miles an hour. Tonight, clear. Lows in the lower 50s. East winds around 5 miles an hour. Tuesday, sunny. Highs in the upper 70s. South winds 5 to 10 miles an hour. Tuesday night, partly cloudy until midnight, then becoming mostly cloudy. Not as cool with lows in the mid-60s. South winds 5 to 10 miles an hour. Wednesday, mostly cloudy with a chance of showers. Highs in the upper 70s. South winds 5 to 10 miles an hour with gusts up to 20 miles an hour. Chance of rain 50%. Wednesday night, mostly cloudy. A chance of showers. Lows in the upper 60s. Chance of rain 50%. Thursday, showers. Highs in the lower 70s. Chance of rain 90%. Thursday night, showers likely. Cooler with lows in the upper 50s. Chance of rain 70%. Friday, mostly cloudy in the morning, then becoming partly sunny. A 50% chance of showers. Highs in the mid-60s. Friday night, mostly cloudy. A chance of showers after midnight. Lows in the lower 50s. Chance of rain 40%. Saturday, partly sunny. A chance of showers in the morning. Highs in the upper 60s. Chance of rain 30%. Saturday night, mostly cloudy. Lows in the mid-50s. Sunday, mostly sunny. Highs in the mid-60s. Again, the forecast for Galesburg and surrounding areas of central and northwest Illinois for the rest of today, sunny. Near steady temperature in the lower 70s. Northeast winds around 5 miles an hour. 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At 3 p.m. in Galesburg, skies were sunny. The temperature was 76 degrees, the dew point was 44, and the relative humidity was 32%. The wind was calm. The pressure was 30.06 inches and falling. Elsewhere around the area, it was sunny, and temperatures were in the mid to upper 70s. And once again at 3 p.m. in Galesburg, under sunny skies, the temperature was 76. Looking elsewhere around the Midwest at 3 p.m., Chicago was mostly sunny and 72. Indianapolis was mostly sunny and 77. The report from St. Louis was not available. Kansas City was mostly sunny and 76. Des Moines was mostly sunny and 75. Milwaukee was mostly sunny and 69. And now a discussion of hazardous weather conditions for the following county, Knox, Illinois.

Hazardous weather outlook is for Central Illinois, East Central Illinois, Southeast Illinois, and West Central Illinois. For tonight, no hazardous weather is expected at this time. For Tuesday through Sunday, periods of showers and thunderstorms are expected Wednesday through Saturday. Areas of locally heavy rain are possible mainly late Thursday into Friday morning. Spotter information statement. Spotter activation is not anticipated tonight. The time is currently 3:17 p.m. Central Daylight Time. 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Now for the official National Weather Service forecast for Galesburg and surrounding areas of central and northwest Illinois. Rest of today, sunny. Near steady temperature in the lower 70s. Northeast winds around 5 miles an hour. Tonight, clear. Lows in the lower 50s. East winds around 5 miles an hour. Tuesday, sunny. Highs in the upper 70s. South winds 5 to 10 miles an hour. Tuesday night, partly cloudy until midnight, then becoming mostly cloudy. Not as cool with lows in the mid-60s. South winds 5 to 10 miles an hour. Wednesday, mostly cloudy with a chance of showers. Highs in the upper 70s. South winds 5 to 10 miles an hour with gusts up to 20 miles an hour. Chance of rain 50%. Wednesday night, mostly cloudy. A chance of showers. Lows in the upper 60s. Chance of rain 50%. Thursday, showers. Highs in the lower 70s. Chance of rain 90%. Thursday night, showers likely. Cooler with lows in the upper 50s. Chance of rain 70%. Friday, mostly cloudy in the morning, then becoming partly sunny. A 50% chance of showers. Highs in the mid-60s. Friday night, mostly cloudy. A chance of showers after midnight. Lows in the lower 50s. Chance of rain 40%. Saturday, partly sunny. A chance of showers in the morning. Highs in the upper 60s. Chance of rain 30%. Saturday night, mostly cloudy. Lows in the mid-50s. Sunday, mostly sunny. Highs in the mid-60s. Again, the forecast for Galesburg and surrounding areas of central and northwest Illinois for the rest of today, sunny. Near steady temperature in the lower 70s. Northeast winds around 5 miles an hour. At 3 p.m. in Galesburg, skies were sunny. The temperature was 76 degrees, the dew point was 44, and the relative humidity was 32%. The wind was calm. The pressure was 30.06 inches and falling. Elsewhere around the area, it was sunny, and temperatures were in the mid to upper 70s. And once again at 3 p.m. in Galesburg, under sunny skies, the temperature was 76. Looking elsewhere around the Midwest at 3 p.m., Chicago was mostly sunny, and 72. Indianapolis was mostly sunny, and 77. The report from St. Louis was not available. Kansas City was mostly sunny, and 76. Des Moines was mostly sunny, and 75. Milwaukee was mostly sunny, and 69. And now a discussion of hazardous weather conditions for the following county, Knox, Illinois. This hazardous weather outlook is for Central Illinois, East Central Illinois, Southeast Illinois, and West Central Illinois. For tonight, no hazardous weather is expected at this time. For Tuesday through Sunday, periods of showers and thunderstorms are expected Wednesday through Saturday. Areas of locally heavy rain are possible mainly late Thursday into Friday morning. Spotter information statement. Spotter activation is not anticipated tonight. The time is currently 3:21 p.m. Central Daylight Time. 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Now for the official National Weather Service forecast for Galesburg and surrounding areas of central and northwest Illinois. Rest of today, sunny. Near steady temperature in the lower 70s. Northeast winds around 5 miles an hour. Tonight, clear. Lows in the lower 50s. East winds around 5 miles an hour. Tuesday, sunny. Highs in the upper 70s. South winds 5 to 10 miles an hour.

Tuesday night, partly cloudy until midnight, then becoming mostly cloudy. Not as cool with lows in the mid-60s. South winds 5 to 10 miles an hour. Wednesday, mostly cloudy with a chance of showers. Highs in the upper 70s. South winds 5 to 10 miles an hour with gusts up to 20 miles an hour. Chance of rain 50%. Wednesday night, mostly cloudy. A chance of showers. Lows in the upper 60s. Chance of rain 50%. Thursday, showers. Highs in the lower 70s. Chance of rain 90%. Thursday night, showers likely. Cooler with lows in the upper 50s. Chance of rain 70%. Friday, mostly cloudy in the morning, then becoming partly sunny. A 50% chance of showers. Highs in the mid-60s. Friday night, mostly cloudy. A chance of showers after midnight. Lows in the lower 50s. Chance of rain 40%. Saturday, partly sunny. A chance of showers in the morning. Highs in the upper 60s. Chance of rain 30%. Saturday night, mostly cloudy. Lows in the mid-50s. Sunday, mostly sunny. Highs in the mid-60s. Again, the forecast for Galesburg and surrounding areas of central and northwest Illinois for the rest of today, sunny. Near steady temperature in the lower 70s. Northeast winds around 5 miles an hour. At 3 p.m. in Galesburg, skies were sunny. The temperature was 76 degrees, the dew point was 44, and the relative humidity was 32%. The wind was calm. The pressure was 30.06 inches and falling. Elsewhere around the area, it was sunny, and temperatures were in the mid to upper 70s. And once again at 3 p.m. in Galesburg, under sunny skies, the temperature was 76. Looking elsewhere around the Midwest at 3 p.m., Chicago was mostly sunny, and 72. Indianapolis was mostly sunny, and 77. The report from St. Louis was not available. Kansas City was mostly sunny, and 76. Des Moines was mostly sunny, and 75. Milwaukee was mostly sunny, and 69. And now a discussion of hazardous weather conditions for the following county, Knox, Illinois. This hazardous weather outlook is for Central Illinois, East Central Illinois, Southeast Illinois, and West Central Illinois. For tonight, no hazardous weather is expected at this time. For Tuesday through Sunday, periods of showers and thunderstorms are expected Wednesday through Saturday. Areas of locally heavy rain are possible mainly late Thursday into Friday morning. Spotter information statement, spotter activation is not anticipated tonight. The time is currently 3:25 p.m. Central Daylight Time. 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Now for the official National Weather Service forecast for Galesburg and surrounding areas of central and northwest Illinois. Rest of today, sunny. Near steady temperature in the lower 70s. Northeast winds around 5 miles an hour. Tonight, clear. Lows in the lower 50s. East winds around 5 miles an hour. Tuesday, sunny. Highs in the upper 70s. South winds 5 to 10 miles an hour. Tuesday night, partly cloudy until midnight, then becoming mostly cloudy. Not as cool with lows in the mid-60s. South winds 5 to 10 miles an hour. Wednesday, mostly cloudy with a chance of showers. Highs in the upper 70s. South winds 5 to 10 miles an hour with gusts up to 20 miles an hour. Chance of rain 50%. Wednesday night, mostly cloudy. A chance of showers. Lows in the upper 60s. Chance of rain 50%. Thursday, showers. Highs in the lower 70s. Chance of rain 90%. Thursday night, showers likely. Cooler with lows in the upper 50s. Chance of rain 70%. Friday, mostly cloudy in the morning, then becoming partly sunny. A 50% chance of showers. Highs in the mid-60s. Friday night, mostly cloudy. A chance of showers after midnight. Lows in the lower 50s. Chance of rain 40%. Saturday, partly sunny. A chance

chance of showers in the morning. Highs in the upper 60s. Chance of rain 30%. Saturday night, mostly cloudy. Lows in the mid-50s. Sunday, mostly sunny. Highs in the mid-60s. Again, the forecast for Galesburg and surrounding areas of central and northwest Illinois for the rest of today, sunny. Near steady temperature in the lower 70s. Northeast winds around 5 miles an hour. At 3 p.m. in Galesburg, skies were sunny. The temperature was 76 degrees, the dew point was 44, and the relative humidity was 32%. The wind was calm. The pressure was 30.06 inches and falling. Elsewhere around the area, it was sunny, and temperatures were in the mid to upper 70s. And once again at 3 p.m. in Galesburg, under sunny skies, the temperature was 76. Looking elsewhere around the Midwest at 3 p.m., Chicago was mostly sunny, and 72. Indianapolis was mostly sunny, and 77. The report from St. Louis was not available. Kansas City was mostly sunny, and 76. Des Moines was mostly sunny, and 75. Milwaukee was mostly sunny, and 69. And now a discussion of hazardous weather conditions for the following county, Knox, Illinois. This hazardous weather outlook is for Central Illinois, East Central Illinois, Southeast Illinois, and West Central Illinois. For tonight, no hazardous weather is expected at this time. For Tuesday through Sunday, periods of showers and thunderstorms are expected Wednesday through Saturday. Areas of locally heavy rain are possible mainly late Thursday into Friday morning. Spotter information statement. Spotter activation is not anticipated tonight. The time is currently 3:29 p.m. Central Daylight Time. 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Now for the official National Weather Service forecast for Galesburg and surrounding areas of central and northwest Illinois. Rest of today, sunny. Near steady temperature in the lower 70s. Northeast winds around 5 miles an hour. Tonight, clear. Lows in the lower 50s. East winds around 5 miles an hour. Tuesday, sunny. Highs in the upper 70s. South winds 5 to 10 miles an hour. Tuesday night, partly cloudy until midnight, then becoming mostly cloudy. Not as cool with lows in the mid-60s. South winds 5 to 10 miles an hour. Wednesday, mostly cloudy with a chance of showers. Highs in the upper 70s. South winds 5 to 10 miles an hour with gusts up to 20 miles an hour. Chance of rain 50%. Wednesday night, mostly cloudy. A chance of showers. Lows in the upper 60s. Chance of rain 50%. Thursday, showers. Highs in the lower 70s. Chance of rain 90%. Thursday night, showers likely. Cooler with lows in the upper 50s. Chance of rain 70%. Friday, mostly cloudy in the morning, then becoming partly sunny. A 50% chance of showers. Highs in the mid-60s. Friday night, mostly cloudy. A chance of showers after midnight. Lows in the lower 50s. Chance of rain 40%. Saturday, partly sunny. A chance of showers in the morning. Highs in the upper 60s. Chance of rain 30%. Saturday night, mostly cloudy. Lows in the mid-50s. Sunday, mostly sunny. Highs in the mid-60s. Again, the forecast for Galesburg and surrounding areas of central and northwest Illinois for the rest of today, sunny. Near steady temperature in the lower 70s. Northeast winds around 5 miles an hour. At 3 p.m. in Galesburg, skies were sunny. The temperature was 76 degrees, the dew point was 44, and the relative humidity was 32%. The wind was calm. The pressure was 30.06 inches and falling. Elsewhere around the area, it was sunny, and temperatures were in the mid to upper 70s. And once again at 3 p.m. in Galesburg, under sunny skies, the temperature was 76. Looking elsewhere around the Midwest at 3 p.m., Chicago was mostly sunny, and 72. Indianapolis was mostly sunny, and 77.
The report from St. Louis was not available. Kansas City was mostly sunny and 76. Des Moines was mostly sunny and 75. Milwaukee was mostly sunny and 69. And now a discussion of hazardous weather conditions for the following county, Knox, Illinois. This hazardous weather outlook is for Central Illinois, East Central Illinois, Southeast Illinois, and West Central Illinois. For tonight, no hazardous weather is expected at this time. For Tuesday through Sunday, periods of showers and thunderstorms are expected Wednesday through Saturday. Areas of locally heavy rain are possible mainly late Thursday into Friday morning. Spotter information statement. Spotter activation is not anticipated tonight. The time is currently 3:32 p.m. Central Daylight Time. 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Now for the official National Weather Service forecast for Galesburg and surrounding areas of central and northwest Illinois. Rest of today, sunny. Now for the official National Weather Service forecast for Galesburg and surrounding areas of central and northwest Illinois. Rest of today, sunny. Near steady temperature in the lower 70s. Northeast winds around 5 miles an hour. Tonight, clear. Lows in the lower 50s. East winds around 5 miles an hour. Tuesday, sunny. Highs in the upper 70s. South winds 5 to 10 miles an hour. Tuesday night, partly cloudy until midnight, then becoming mostly cloudy. Not as cool with lows in the mid-60s. South winds 5 to 10 miles an hour. Wednesday, mostly cloudy with a chance of showers. Highs in the upper 70s. South winds 5 to 10 miles an hour with gusts up to 20 miles an hour. Chance of rain 50%. Wednesday night, mostly cloudy. A chance of showers. Lows in the upper 60s. Chance of rain 50%. Thursday, showers. Highs in the lower 70s. Chance of rain 90%. Thursday night, showers likely. Cooler with lows in the upper 50s. Chance of rain 70%. Friday, mostly cloudy in the morning, then becoming partly sunny. A 50% chance of showers. Highs in the mid-60s. Friday night, mostly cloudy. A chance of showers after midnight. Lows in the lower 50s. Chance of rain 40%. Saturday, partly sunny. A chance of showers in the morning. Highs in the upper 60s. Chance of rain 30%. Saturday night, mostly cloudy. Lows in the mid-50s. Sunday, mostly sunny. Highs in the mid-60s. Again, the forecast for Galesburg and surrounding areas of central and northwest Illinois for the rest of today, sunny. Near steady temperature in the lower 70s. Northeast winds around 5 miles an hour. At 3 p.m. in Galesburg, skies were sunny. The temperature was 76 degrees, the dew point was 44, and the relative humidity was 32%. The wind was calm. The pressure was 30.06 inches and falling. Elsewhere around the area, it was sunny, and temperatures were in the mid to upper 70s. And once again at 3 p.m. in Galesburg, under sunny skies, the temperature was 76. Looking elsewhere around the Midwest at 3 p.m., Chicago was mostly sunny, and 72. Indianapolis was mostly sunny, and 77. The report from St. Louis was not available. Kansas City was mostly sunny, and 76. Des Moines was mostly sunny, and 75. Milwaukee was mostly sunny, and 69. And now a discussion of hazardous weather conditions for the following county, Knox, Illinois. This hazardous weather outlook is for Central Illinois, East Central Illinois, Southeast Illinois, and West Central Illinois. For tonight, no hazardous weather is expected at this time. For Tuesday through Sunday, periods of showers and thunderstorms are expected Wednesday through Saturday. Areas of locally heavy rain are possible mainly late Thursday into Friday morning. Spotter information statement. Spotter activation is not anticipated tonight. The time is currently 3:36 p.m. Central Daylight Time. 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

Now for the official National Weather Service forecast for Galesburg and surrounding areas of central and northwest Illinois. Rest of today, sunny. Near steady temperature in the lower 70s. Northeast winds around 5 miles an hour. Tonight, clear. Lows in the lower 50s. East winds around 5 miles an hour. Tuesday, sunny. Highs in the upper 70s. South winds 5 to 10 miles an hour. Tuesday night, partly cloudy until midnight, then becoming mostly cloudy. Not as cool with lows in the mid-60s. South winds 5 to 10 miles an hour. Wednesday, mostly cloudy with a chance of showers. Highs in the upper 70s. South winds 5 to 10 miles an hour with gusts up to 20 miles an hour. Chance of rain 50%. Wednesday night, mostly cloudy. A chance of showers. Lows in the upper 60s. Chance of rain 50%. Thursday, showers. Highs in the lower 70s. Chance of rain 90%. Thursday night, showers likely. Cooler with lows in the upper 50s. Chance of rain 70%. Friday, mostly cloudy in the morning, then becoming partly sunny. A 50% chance of showers. Highs in the mid-60s. Friday night, mostly cloudy. A chance of showers after midnight. Lows in the lower 50s. Chance of rain 40%. Saturday, partly sunny. A chance of showers in the morning. Highs in the upper 60s. Chance of rain 30%. Saturday night, mostly cloudy. Lows in the mid-50s. Sunday, mostly sunny. Highs in the mid-60s. Again, the forecast for Galesburg and surrounding areas of central and northwest Illinois for the rest of today, sunny. Near steady temperature in the lower 70s. Northeast winds around 5 miles an hour. At 3 p.m. in Galesburg, skies were sunny. The temperature was 76 degrees, the dew point was 44, and the relative humidity was 32%. The wind was calm. The pressure was 30.06 inches and falling. Elsewhere around the area, it was sunny, and temperatures were in the mid to upper 70s. And once again at 3 p.m. in Galesburg, under sunny skies, the temperature was 76. Looking elsewhere around the Midwest at 3 p.m., Chicago was mostly sunny, and 72. Indianapolis was mostly sunny, and 77. The report from St. Louis was not available. Kansas City was mostly sunny, and 76. Des Moines was mostly sunny, and 75. Milwaukee was mostly sunny, and 69. And now a discussion of hazardous weather conditions for the following county, Knox, Illinois. This hazardous weather outlook is for Central Illinois, East Central Illinois, Southeast Illinois, and West Central Illinois. For tonight, no hazardous weather is expected at this time. For Tuesday through Sunday, periods of showers and thunderstorms are expected Wednesday through Saturday. Areas of locally heavy rain are possible mainly late Thursday into Friday morning. Spotter information statement, spotter activation is not anticipated tonight. The time is currently 3:40 p.m. Central Daylight Time. 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Now for the official National Weather Service forecast for Galesburg and surrounding areas of central and northwest Illinois. Rest of today, sunny. Near steady temperature in the lower 70s. Northeast winds around 5 miles an hour. Tonight, clear. Lows in the lower 50s. East winds around 5 miles an hour. Tuesday, sunny. Highs in the upper 70s. South winds 5 to 10 miles an hour. Tuesday night, partly cloudy until midnight, then becoming mostly cloudy. Not as cool with lows in the mid-60s. South winds 5 to 10 miles an hour. Wednesday, mostly cloudy with a chance of showers. Highs in the upper 70s. South winds 5 to 10 miles an hour with gusts up to 20 miles an hour. Chance of rain 50%. Wednesday night, mostly cloudy. A chance of showers. Lows in the upper 60s. Chance of rain 50%. Thursday, showers. Highs in the lower 70s. Chance of rain 90%.

Illinois for the rest of today, sunny. Near steady temperature in the lower 70s. Northeast winds around 5 miles an hour. At 3 p.m. in Galesburg, skies were sunny. The temperature was 76 degrees, the dew point was 44, and the relative humidity was 32%. The wind was calm. The pressure was 30.06 inches and falling. Elsewhere around the area, it was sunny, and temperatures were in the mid to upper 70s. And once again at 3 p.m. in Galesburg, under sunny skies, the temperature was 76. Looking elsewhere around the Midwest at 3 p.m., Chicago was mostly sunny, and 72. Indianapolis was mostly sunny, and 77. The report from St. Louis was not available. Kansas City was mostly sunny, and 76. Des Moines was mostly sunny, and 75. Milwaukee was mostly sunny, and 69. And now a discussion of hazardous weather conditions for the following county, Knox, Illinois. This hazardous weather outlook is for Central Illinois, East Central Illinois, Southeast Illinois, and West Central Illinois. For tonight, no hazardous weather is expected at this time. For Tuesday through Sunday, periods of showers and thunderstorms are expected Wednesday through Saturday. Areas of locally heavy rain are possible mainly late Thursday into Friday morning. Spotter information statement, spotter activation is not anticipated tonight. The time is currently 3:44 p.m. Central Daylight Time. 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Now for the official National Weather Service forecast for Galesburg and surrounding areas of central and northwest Illinois. Rest of today, sunny. Near steady temperature in the lower 70s. Northeast winds around 5 miles an hour. Tonight, clear. Lows in the lower 50s. East winds around 5 miles an hour. Tuesday, sunny. Highs in the upper 70s. South winds 5 to 10 miles an hour. Tuesday night, partly cloudy until midnight, then becoming mostly cloudy. Not as cool with lows in the mid-60s. South winds 5 to 10 miles an hour. Wednesday, mostly cloudy with a chance of showers. Highs in the upper 70s. South winds 5 to 10 miles an hour with gusts up to 20 miles an hour. Chance of rain 50%. Wednesday night, mostly cloudy. A chance of showers. Lows in the upper 60s. Chance of rain 50%. Thursday, showers. Highs in the lower 70s. Chance of rain 90%. Thursday night, showers likely. Cooler with lows in the upper 50s. Chance of rain 70%. Friday, mostly cloudy in the morning, then becoming partly sunny. A 50% chance of showers. Highs in the mid-60s. Friday night, mostly cloudy. A chance of showers after midnight. Lows in the lower 50s. Chance of rain 40%. Saturday, partly sunny. A chance of showers in the morning. Highs in the upper 60s. Chance of rain 30%. Saturday night, mostly cloudy. Lows in the mid-50s. Sunday, mostly sunny. Highs in the mid-60s. Again, the forecast for Galesburg and surrounding areas of central and northwest Illinois for the rest of today, sunny. Near steady temperature in the lower 70s. Northeast winds around 5 miles an hour. At 3 p.m. in Galesburg, skies were sunny. The temperature was 76 degrees, the dew point was 44, and the relative humidity was 32%. The wind was calm. The pressure was 30.06 inches and falling. Elsewhere around the area, it was sunny, and temperatures were in the mid to upper 70s. And once again at 3 p.m. in Galesburg, under sunny skies, the temperature was 76. Looking elsewhere around the Midwest at 3 p.m., Chicago was mostly sunny, and 72. Indianapolis was mostly sunny, and 77. The report from St. Louis was not available. Kansas City was mostly sunny, and 76. Des Moines was mostly sunny, and 75. Milwaukee was mostly sunny, and 69. And now a discussion of hazardous weather conditions for the following county, Knox, Illinois. This hazardous weather outlook is

Central Illinois, East Central Illinois, Southeast Illinois, and West Central Illinois. For tonight, no hazardous weather is expected at this time. For Tuesday through Sunday, periods of showers and thunderstorms are expected Wednesday through Saturday. Areas of locally heavy rain are possible mainly late Thursday into Friday morning. Spotter information statement. Spotter activation is not anticipated tonight. The time is currently 3:48 p.m. Central Daylight Time. 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Now for the official National Weather Service forecast for Galesburg and surrounding areas of central and northwest Illinois. Rest of today, sunny. Near steady temperature in the lower 70s. Northeast winds around 5 miles an hour. Tonight, clear. Lows in the lower 50s. East winds around 5 miles an hour. Tuesday, sunny. Highs in the upper 70s. South winds 5 to 10 miles an hour. Tuesday night, partly cloudy until midnight, then becoming mostly cloudy. Not as cool with lows in the mid-60s. South winds 5 to 10 miles an hour. Wednesday, mostly cloudy with a chance of showers. Highs in the upper 70s. South winds 5 to 10 miles an hour with gusts up to 20 miles an hour. Chance of rain 50%. Wednesday night, mostly cloudy. A chance of showers. Lows in the upper 60s. Chance of rain 50%. Thursday, showers. Highs in the lower 70s. Chance of rain 90%. Thursday night, showers likely. Cooler with lows in the upper 50s. Chance of rain 70%. Friday, mostly cloudy in the morning, then becoming partly sunny. A 50% chance of showers. Highs in the mid-60s. Friday night, mostly cloudy. A chance of showers after midnight. Lows in the lower 50s. Chance of rain 40%. Saturday, partly sunny. A chance of showers in the morning. Highs in the upper 60s. Chance of rain 30%. Saturday night, mostly cloudy. Lows in the mid-50s. Sunday, mostly sunny. Highs in the mid-60s. Again, the forecast for Galesburg and surrounding areas of central and northwest Illinois for the rest of today, sunny. Near steady temperature in the lower 70s. Northeast winds around 5 miles an hour. At 3 p.m. in Galesburg, skies were sunny. The temperature was 76 degrees, the dew point was 44, and the relative humidity was 32%. The wind was calm. The pressure was 30.06 inches and falling. Elsewhere around the area, it was sunny, and temperatures were in the mid to upper 70s. And once again at 3 p.m. in Galesburg, under sunny skies, the temperature was 76. Looking elsewhere around the Midwest at 3 p.m., Chicago was mostly sunny, and 72. Indianapolis was mostly sunny, and 77. The report from St. Louis was not available. Kansas City was mostly sunny, and 76. Des Moines was mostly sunny, and 75. Milwaukee was mostly sunny, and 69. And now a discussion of hazardous weather conditions for the following county, Knox, Illinois. This hazardous weather outlook is for Central Illinois, East Central Illinois, Southeast Illinois, and West Central Illinois. For tonight, no hazardous weather is expected at this time. For Tuesday through Sunday, periods of showers and thunderstorms are expected Wednesday through Saturday. Areas of locally heavy rain are possible mainly late Thursday into Friday morning. Spotter information statement. Spotter activation is not anticipated tonight. The time is currently 3:52 p.m. Central Daylight Time. 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Now for the official National Weather Service forecast for Galesburg and surrounding areas of central and northwest Illinois. Rest of today, sunny. Near steady temperature in the lower 70s. Northeast winds around 5 miles an hour. Tonight, clear. Lows in the lower 50s. East winds around 5 miles an hour. Tuesday, sunny. Highs in the upper 70s. South winds 5 to 10 miles an hour. Tuesday night, partly

cloudy until midnight, then becoming mostly cloudy. Not as cool with lows in the mid-60s. South winds 5 to 10 miles an hour. Wednesday, mostly cloudy with a chance of showers. Highs in the upper 70s. South winds 5 to 10 miles an hour with gusts up to 20 miles an hour. Chance of rain 50%. Wednesday night, mostly cloudy. A chance of showers. Lows in the upper 60s. Chance of rain 50%. Thursday, showers. Highs in the lower 70s. Chance of rain 90%. Thursday night, showers likely. Cooler with lows in the upper 50s. Chance of rain 70%. Friday, mostly cloudy in the morning, then becoming partly sunny. A 50% chance of showers. Highs in the mid-60s. Friday night, mostly cloudy. A chance of showers after midnight. Lows in the lower 50s. Chance of rain 40%. Saturday, partly sunny. A chance of showers in the morning. Highs in the upper 60s. Chance of rain 30%. Saturday night, mostly cloudy. Lows in the mid-50s. Sunday, mostly sunny. Highs in the mid-60s. Again, the forecast for Galesburg and surrounding areas of central and northwest Illinois for the rest of today, sunny. Near steady temperature in the lower 70s. Northeast winds around 5 miles an hour. At 3 p.m. in Galesburg, skies were sunny. The temperature was 76 degrees, the dew point was 44, and the relative humidity was 32%. The wind was calm. The pressure was 30.06 inches and falling. Elsewhere around the area, it was sunny, and temperatures were in the mid to upper 70s. And once again at 3 p.m. in Galesburg, under sunny skies, the temperature was 76. Looking elsewhere around the Midwest at 3 p.m., Chicago was mostly sunny, and 72. Indianapolis was mostly sunny, and 77. The report from St. Louis was not available. Kansas City was mostly sunny, and 76. Des Moines was mostly sunny, and 75. Milwaukee was mostly sunny, and 69. And now a discussion of hazardous weather conditions for the following county, Knox, Illinois. This hazardous weather outlook is for Central Illinois, East Central Illinois, Southeast Illinois, and West Central Illinois. For tonight, no hazardous weather is expected at this time. For Tuesday through Sunday, periods of showers and thunderstorms are expected Wednesday through Saturday. Areas of locally heavy rain are possible mainly late Thursday into Friday morning. Spotter information statement, spotter activation is not anticipated tonight. The time is currently 3:55 p.m. Central Daylight Time. 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Now for the official National Weather Service forecast for Galesburg and surrounding areas of central and northwest Illinois. Rest of today, sunny. Near steady temperature in the lower 70s. Northeast winds around 5 miles an hour. Tonight, clear. Lows in the lower 50s. East winds around 5 miles an hour. Tuesday, sunny. Highs in the upper 70s. South winds 5 to 10 miles an hour. Tuesday night, partly cloudy until midnight, then becoming mostly cloudy. Not as cool with lows in the mid-60s. South winds 5 to 10 miles an hour. Wednesday, mostly cloudy with a chance of showers. Highs in the upper 70s. South winds 5 to 10 miles an hour with gusts up to 20 miles an hour. Chance of rain 50%. Wednesday night, mostly cloudy. A chance of showers. Lows in the upper 60s. Chance of rain 50%. Thursday, showers. Highs in the lower 70s. Chance of rain 90%. Thursday night, showers likely. Cooler with lows in the upper 50s. Chance of rain 70%. Friday, mostly cloudy in the morning, then becoming partly sunny. A 50% chance of showers. Highs in the mid-60s. Friday night, mostly cloudy. A chance of showers after midnight. Lows in the lower 50s. Chance of rain 40%. Saturday, partly sunny. A chance of showers in the morning.

highs in the upper 60s. Chance of rain 30%. Saturday night, mostly cloudy. Lows in the mid-50s. Sunday, mostly sunny. Highs in the mid-60s. Again, the forecast for Galesburg and surrounding areas of central and northwest Illinois for the rest of today, sunny. Near steady temperature in the lower 70s. Northeast winds around 5 miles an hour. At 3 p.m. in Galesburg, skies were sunny. The temperature was 76 degrees, the dew point was 44, and the relative humidity was 32%. The wind was calm. The pressure was 30.06 inches and falling. Elsewhere around the area, it was sunny, and temperatures were in the mid to upper 70s. And once again at 3 p.m. in Galesburg, under sunny skies, the temperature was 76. Looking elsewhere around the Midwest at 3 p.m., Chicago was mostly sunny, and 72. Indianapolis was mostly sunny, and 77. The report from St. Louis was not available. Kansas City was mostly sunny, and 76. Des Moines was mostly sunny, and 75. Milwaukee was mostly sunny, and 69. And now a discussion of hazardous weather conditions for the following county, Knox, Illinois. This hazardous weather outlook is for Central Illinois, East Central Illinois, Southeast Illinois, and West Central Illinois. For tonight, no hazardous weather is expected at this time. For Tuesday through Sunday, periods of showers and thunderstorms are expected Wednesday through Saturday. Areas of locally heavy rain are possible mainly late Thursday into Friday morning. Spotter information statement, spotter activation is not anticipated tonight. The time is currently 3:59 p.m. Central Daylight Time. 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Now for the official National Weather Service forecast for Galesburg and surrounding areas of central and northwest Illinois. Rest of today, sunny. Near steady temperature in the lower 70s. Northeast winds around 5 miles an hour. Tonight, clear. Lows in the lower 50s. East winds around 5 miles an hour. Tuesday, sunny. Highs in the upper 70s. South winds 5 to 10 miles an hour. Tuesday night, partly cloudy until midnight, then becoming mostly cloudy. Not as cool with lows in the mid-60s. South winds 5 to 10 miles an hour. Wednesday, mostly cloudy with a chance of showers. Highs in the upper 70s. South winds 5 to 10 miles an hour with gusts up to 20 miles an hour. Chance of rain 50%. Wednesday night, mostly cloudy. A chance of showers. Lows in the upper 60s. Chance of rain 50%. Thursday, showers. Highs in the lower 70s. Chance of rain 90%. Thursday night, showers likely. Cooler with lows in the upper 50s. Chance of rain 70%. Friday, mostly cloudy in the morning, then becoming partly sunny. A 50% chance of showers. Highs in the mid-60s. Friday night, mostly cloudy. A chance of showers after midnight. Lows in the lower 50s. Chance of rain 40%. Saturday, partly sunny. A chance of showers in the morning. Highs in the upper 60s. Chance of rain 30%. Saturday night, mostly cloudy. Lows in the mid-50s. Sunday, mostly sunny. Highs in the mid-60s. Again, the forecast for Galesburg and surrounding areas of central and northwest Illinois for the rest of today, sunny. Near steady temperature in the lower 70s. Northeast winds around 5 miles an hour. And now a discussion of hazardous weather conditions for the following county, Knox, Illinois. This hazardous weather outlook is for Central Illinois, East Central Illinois, Southeast Illinois, and West Central Illinois. For tonight, no hazardous weather is expected at this time. For Tuesday through Sunday, periods of showers and thunderstorms are expected Wednesday through Saturday. Areas of locally heavy rain are possible mainly late Thursday into Friday morning. Spotter information statement, spotter activation is not anticipated tonight. The time is currently 4:02 p.m. Central Daylight Time. 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

Radio, all hazards. Station KZZ 66 in Galesburg. Now for the official National Weather Service forecast for Galesburg and surrounding areas of central and northwest Illinois. Rest of today, sunny. Near steady temperature in the lower 70s. Northeast winds around 5 miles an hour. Tonight, clear. Lows in the lower 50s. East winds around 5 miles an hour. Tuesday, sunny. Highs in the upper 70s. South winds 5 to 10 miles an hour. Tuesday night, partly cloudy until midnight, then becoming mostly cloudy. Not as cool with lows in the mid-60s. South winds 5 to 10 miles an hour. Wednesday, mostly cloudy with a chance of showers. Highs in the upper 70s. South winds 5 to 10 miles an hour with gusts up to 20 miles an hour. Chance of rain 50%. Wednesday night, mostly cloudy. A chance of showers. Lows in the upper 60s. Chance of rain 50%. Thursday, showers. Highs in the lower 70s. Chance of rain 90%. Thursday night, showers likely. Cooler with lows in the upper 50s. Chance of rain 70%. Friday, mostly cloudy in the morning, then becoming partly sunny. A 50% chance of showers. Highs in the mid-60s. Friday night, mostly cloudy. A chance of showers after midnight. Lows in the lower 50s. Chance of rain 40%. Saturday, partly sunny. A chance of showers in the morning. Highs in the upper 60s. Chance of rain 30%. Saturday night, mostly cloudy. Lows in the mid-50s. Sunday, mostly sunny. Highs in the mid-60s. Again, the forecast for Galesburg and surrounding areas of central and northwest Illinois for the rest of today, sunny. Near steady temperature in the lower 70s. Northeast winds around 5 miles an hour. And now a discussion of hazardous weather conditions for the following county, Knox, Illinois. This hazardous weather outlook is for central Illinois, east central Illinois, southeast Illinois, and west central Illinois. For tonight, no hazardous weather is expected at this time. For Tuesday through Sunday, periods of showers and thunderstorms are expected Wednesday through Saturday. Areas of locally heavy rain are possible mainly late Thursday into Friday morning. Spotter information statement. Spotter activation is not anticipated tonight. The time is currently 4:05 p.m. Central Daylight Time. 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Now for the official National Weather Service forecast for Galesburg and surrounding areas of central and northwest Illinois. Rest of today, sunny. Near steady temperature in the lower 70s. Northeast winds around 5 miles an hour. Tonight, clear. Lows in the lower 50s. East winds around 5 miles an hour. Tuesday, sunny. Highs in the upper 70s. South winds 5 to 10 miles an hour. Tuesday night, partly cloudy until midnight, then becoming mostly cloudy. Not as cool with lows in the mid-60s. South winds 5 to 10 miles an hour. Wednesday, mostly cloudy with a chance of showers. Highs in the upper 70s. South winds 5 to 10 miles an hour with gusts up to 20 miles an hour. Chance of rain 50%. Wednesday night, mostly cloudy. A chance of showers. Lows in the upper 60s. Chance of rain 50%. Thursday, showers. Highs in the lower 70s. Chance of rain 90%. Thursday night, showers likely. Cooler with lows in the upper 50s. Chance of rain 70%. Friday, mostly cloudy in the morning, then becoming partly sunny. A 50% chance of showers. Highs in the mid-60s. Friday night, mostly cloudy. A chance of showers after midnight. Lows in the lower 50s. Chance of rain 40%. Saturday, partly sunny. A chance of showers in the morning. Highs in the upper 60s. Chance of rain 30%. Saturday night, mostly cloudy. Lows in the mid-50s. Sunday, mostly sunny. Highs in the mid-60s. Again, the forecast for Gale.

Michaelsburg and surrounding areas of central and northwest Illinois for the rest of today, sunny. Near steady temperature in the lower 70s. Northeast winds around 5 miles an hour. At 4 p.m. in Galesburg, skies were sunny. The temperature was 77 degrees, the dew point was 48, and the relative humidity was 35%. The wind was calm. The pressure was 30.05 inches and falling. Elsewhere around the area, it was sunny, and temperatures were in the mid to upper 70s. And once again at 4 p.m. in Galesburg, under sunny skies, the temperature was 77. Looking elsewhere around the Midwest at 4 p.m., Chicago was mostly sunny, and 71. Indianapolis was mostly sunny, and 78. St. Louis was mostly sunny, and 79. Kansas City was mostly sunny, and 77. Des Moines was mostly sunny, and 76. Milwaukee was sunny, and 69. And now a discussion of hazardous weather conditions for the following county, Knox, Illinois. This hazardous weather outlook is for central Illinois, east central Illinois, southeast Illinois, and west central Illinois. For tonight, no hazardous weather is expected at this time. For Tuesday through Sunday, periods of showers and thunderstorms are expected Wednesday through Saturday. Areas of locally heavy rain are possible mainly late Thursday into Friday morning. Spotter information statement, spotter activation is not anticipated tonight. The time is currently 4:09 p.m. Central Daylight Time. 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Now for the official National Weather Service forecast for Galesburg and surrounding areas of central and northwest Illinois. Rest of today, sunny. Near steady temperature in the lower 70s. Northeast winds around 5 miles an hour. Tonight, clear. Lows in the lower 50s. East winds around 5 miles an hour. Tuesday, sunny. Highs in the upper 70s. South winds 5 to 10 miles an hour. Tuesday night, partly cloudy until midnight, then becoming mostly cloudy. Not as cool with lows in the mid-60s. South winds 5 to 10 miles an hour. Wednesday, mostly cloudy with a chance of showers. Highs in the upper 70s. South winds 5 to 10 miles an hour with gusts up to 20 miles an hour. Chance of rain 50%. Wednesday night, mostly cloudy. A chance of showers. Lows in the upper 60s. Chance of rain 50%. Thursday, showers. Highs in the lower 70s. Chance of rain 90%. Thursday night, showers likely. Cooler with lows in the upper 50s. Chance of rain 70%. Friday, mostly cloudy in the morning, then becoming partly sunny. A 50% chance of showers. Highs in the mid-60s. Friday night, mostly cloudy. A chance of showers after midnight. Lows in the lower 50s. Chance of rain 40%. Saturday, partly sunny. A chance of showers in the morning. Highs in the upper 60s. Chance of rain 30%. Saturday night, mostly cloudy. Lows in the mid-50s. Sunday, mostly sunny. Highs in the mid-60s. Again, the forecast for Galesburg and surrounding areas of central and northwest Illinois for the rest of today, sunny. Near steady temperature in the lower 70s. Northeast winds around 5 miles an hour. At 4 p.m. in Galesburg, skies were sunny. The temperature was 77 degrees, the dew point was 48, and the relative humidity was 35%. The wind was calm. The pressure was 30.05 inches and falling. Elsewhere around the area, it was sunny, and temperatures were in the mid to upper 70s. And once again at 4 p.m. in Galesburg, under sunny skies, the temperature was 77. Looking elsewhere around the Midwest at 4 p.m., Chicago was mostly sunny, and 71. Indianapolis was mostly sunny, and 78. St. Louis was mostly sunny, and 79. Kansas City was mostly sunny, and 77. Des Moines was mostly sunny, and 76. Milwaukee was sunny, and 69. And now a discussion of hazardous weather conditions for the following county, Knox, Illinois.

This hazardous weather outlook is for Central Illinois, East Central Illinois, Southeast Illinois, and West Central Illinois. For tonight, no hazardous weather is expected at this time. For Tuesday through Sunday, periods of showers and thunderstorms are expected Wednesday through Saturday. Areas of locally heavy rain are possible mainly late Thursday into Friday morning. Spotter information statement. Spotter activation is not anticipated tonight. The time is currently 4:13 p.m. Central Daylight Time. 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Now for the official National Weather Service forecast for Galesburg and surrounding areas of central and northwest Illinois. Rest of today, sunny. Near steady temperature in the lower 70s. Northeast winds around 5 miles an hour. Tonight, clear. Lows in the lower 50s. East winds around 5 miles an hour. Tuesday, sunny. Highs in the upper 70s. South winds 5 to 10 miles an hour. Tuesday night, partly cloudy until midnight, then becoming mostly cloudy. Not as cool with lows in the mid-60s. South winds 5 to 10 miles an hour. Wednesday, mostly cloudy with a chance of showers. Highs in the upper 70s. South winds 5 to 10 miles an hour with gusts up to 20 miles an hour. Chance of rain 50%. Wednesday night, mostly cloudy. A chance of showers. Lows in the upper 60s. Chance of rain 50%. Thursday, showers. Highs in the lower 70s. Chance of rain 90%. Thursday night, showers likely. Cooler with lows in the upper 50s. Chance of rain 70%. Friday, mostly cloudy in the morning, then becoming partly sunny. A 50% chance of showers. Highs in the mid-60s. Friday night, mostly cloudy. A chance of showers after midnight. Lows in the lower 50s. Chance of rain 40%. Saturday, partly sunny. A chance of showers in the morning. Highs in the upper 60s. Chance of rain 30%. Saturday night, mostly cloudy. Lows in the mid-50s. Sunday, mostly sunny. Highs in the mid-60s. Again, the forecast for Galesburg and surrounding areas of central and northwest Illinois for the rest of today, sunny. Near steady temperature in the lower 70s. Northeast winds around 5 miles an hour. 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Programming originates from NOAA's National Weather Service office in Lincoln. 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KZZ66 is part of the All Hazards network of NOAA Weather Radio. At 4 p.m. in Galesburg, skies were sunny. The temperature was 77 degrees, the dew point was 48, and the relative humidity was 35%. The wind was calm. The pressure was 30.05 inches and falling. Elsewhere around the area, it was sunny, and temperatures were in the mid to upper 70s. And once again at 4 p.m. in Galesburg, under sunny skies, the temperature was 77. Looking elsewhere around the Midwest at 4 p.m., Chicago was mostly sunny, and 71. Indianapolis was mostly sunny, and 78. St. Louis was mostly sunny, and 79. Kansas City was mostly sunny, and 77. Des Moines was mostly sunny, and 76. Milwaukee was sunny, and 69. And now a discussion of hazardous weather conditions for the following county, Knox, Illinois. This hazardous weather outlook is for Central Illinois, East Central Illinois, Southeast Illinois, and West Central Illinois. For tonight, no hazardous weather is expected at this time. For Tuesday through Sunday, periods of showers and thunderstorms are expected Wednesday through Saturday. Areas of locally heavy rain are possible mainly late Thursday into Friday morning. Spotter information statement. Spotter activation is not anticipated tonight. The time is currently 4:17 p.m. Central Daylight Time. 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Now for the official

National Weather Service forecast for Galesburg and surrounding areas of central and northwest Illinois. Rest of today, sunny. Near steady temperature in the lower 70s. Northeast winds around 5 miles an hour. Tonight, clear. Lows in the lower 50s. East winds around 5 miles an hour. Tuesday, sunny. Highs in the upper 70s. South winds 5 to 10 miles an hour. Tuesday night, partly cloudy until midnight, then becoming mostly cloudy. Not as cool with lows in the mid-60s. South winds 5 to 10 miles an hour. Wednesday, mostly cloudy with a chance of showers. Highs in the upper 70s. South winds 5 to 10 miles an hour with gusts up to 20 miles an hour. Chance of rain 50%. Wednesday night, mostly cloudy. A chance of showers. Lows in the upper 60s. Chance of rain 50%. Thursday, showers. Highs in the lower 70s. Chance of rain 90%. Thursday night, showers likely. Cooler with lows in the upper 50s. Chance of rain 70%. Friday, mostly cloudy in the morning, then becoming partly sunny. A 50% chance of showers. Highs in the mid-60s. Friday night, mostly cloudy. A chance of showers after midnight. Lows in the lower 50s. Chance of rain 40%. Saturday, partly sunny. A chance of showers in the morning. Highs in the upper 60s. Chance of rain 30%. Saturday night, mostly cloudy. Lows in the mid-50s. Sunday, mostly sunny. Highs in the mid-60s. Again, the forecast for Galesburg and surrounding areas of central and northwest Illinois for the rest of today, sunny. Near steady temperature in the lower 70s. Northeast winds around 5 miles an hour. At 4 p.m. in Galesburg, skies were sunny. The temperature was 77 degrees, the dew point was 48, and the relative humidity was 35%. The wind was calm. The pressure was 30.05 inches and falling. Elsewhere around the area, it was sunny, and temperatures were in the mid to upper 70s. And once again at 4 p.m. in Galesburg, under sunny skies, the temperature was 77. Looking elsewhere around the Midwest at 4 p.m., Chicago was mostly sunny, and 71. Indianapolis was mostly sunny, and 78. St. Louis was mostly sunny, and 79. Kansas City was mostly sunny, and 77. Des Moines was mostly sunny, and 76. Milwaukee was sunny, and 69. And now a discussion of hazardous weather conditions for the following county, Knox, Illinois. This hazardous weather outlook is for Central Illinois, East Central Illinois, Southeast Illinois, and West Central Illinois. For tonight, no hazardous weather is expected at this time. For Tuesday through Sunday, periods of showers and thunderstorms are expected Wednesday through Saturday. Areas of locally heavy rain are possible mainly late Thursday into Friday morning. Spotter information statement, spotter activation is not anticipated tonight. The time is currently 4:21 p.m. Central Daylight Time. 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Now for the official National Weather Service forecast for Galesburg and surrounding areas of central and northwest Illinois. Rest of today, sunny. Near steady temperature in the lower 70s. Northeast winds around 5 miles an hour. Tonight, clear. Lows in the lower 50s. East winds around 5 miles an hour. Tuesday, sunny. Highs in the upper 70s. South winds 5 to 10 miles an hour. Tuesday night, partly cloudy until midnight, then becoming mostly cloudy. Not as cool with lows in the mid-60s. South winds 5 to 10 miles an hour. Wednesday, mostly cloudy with a chance of showers. Highs in the upper 70s. South winds 5 to 10 miles an hour with gusts up to 20 miles an hour. Chance of rain 50%. Wednesday night, mostly cloudy. A chance of showers. Lows in the upper 60s. Chance of rain 50%. Thursday, showers. Highs in the lower 70s. Chance of rain 90%. Thursday night,

Showers likely. Cooler with lows in the upper 50s. Chance of rain 70%. Friday, mostly cloudy in the morning, then becoming partly sunny. A 50% chance of showers. Highs in the mid-60s. Friday night, mostly cloudy. A chance of showers after midnight. Lows in the lower 50s. Chance of rain 40%. Saturday, partly sunny. A chance of showers in the morning. Highs in the upper 60s. Chance of rain 30%. Saturday night, mostly cloudy. Lows in the mid-50s. Sunday, mostly sunny. Highs in the mid-60s. Again, the forecast for Galesburg and surrounding areas of central and northwest Illinois for the rest of today, sunny. Near steady temperature in the lower 70s. Northeast winds around 5 miles an hour. At 4 p.m. in Galesburg, skies were sunny. The temperature was 77 degrees, the dew point was 48, and the relative humidity was 35%. The wind was calm. The pressure was 30.05 inches and falling. Elsewhere around the area, it was sunny, and temperatures were in the mid to upper 70s. And once again at 4 p.m. in Galesburg, under sunny skies, the temperature was 77. Looking elsewhere around the Midwest at 4 p.m., Chicago was mostly sunny, and 71. Indianapolis was mostly sunny, and 78. St. Louis was mostly sunny, and 79. Kansas City was mostly sunny, and 77. Des Moines was mostly sunny, and 76. Milwaukee was sunny, and 69. And now a discussion of hazardous weather conditions for the following county, Knox, Illinois. This hazardous weather outlook is for central Illinois, east central Illinois, southeast Illinois, and west central Illinois. For tonight, no hazardous weather is expected at this time. For Tuesday through Sunday, periods of showers and thunderstorms are expected Wednesday through Saturday. Areas of locally heavy rain are possible mainly late Thursday into Friday morning. Spotter information statement, spotter activation is not anticipated tonight. The time is currently 4:25 p.m. Central Daylight Time. 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Now for the official National Weather Service forecast for Galesburg and surrounding areas of central and northwest Illinois. Rest of today, sunny. Near steady temperature in the lower 70s. Northeast winds around 5 miles an hour. Tonight, clear. Lows in the lower 50s. East winds around 5 miles an hour. Tuesday, sunny. Highs in the upper 70s. South winds 5 to 10 miles an hour. Tuesday night, partly cloudy until midnight, then becoming mostly cloudy. Not as cool with lows in the mid-60s. South winds 5 to 10 miles an hour. Wednesday, mostly cloudy with a chance of showers. Highs in the upper 70s. South winds 5 to 10 miles an hour with gusts up to 20 miles an hour. Chance of rain 50%. Wednesday night, mostly cloudy. A chance of showers. Lows in the upper 60s. Chance of rain 50%. Thursday, showers. Highs in the lower 70s. Chance of rain 90%. Thursday night, showers likely. Cooler with lows in the upper 50s. Chance of rain 70%. Friday, mostly cloudy in the morning, then becoming partly sunny. A 50% chance of showers. Highs in the mid-60s. Friday night, mostly cloudy. A chance of showers after midnight. Lows in the lower 50s. Chance of rain 40%. Saturday, partly sunny. A chance of showers in the morning. Highs in the upper 60s. Chance of rain 30%. Saturday night, mostly cloudy. Lows in the mid-50s. Sunday, mostly sunny. Highs in the mid-60s. Again, the forecast for Galesburg and surrounding areas of central and northwest Illinois for the rest of today, sunny. Near steady temperature in the lower 70s. Northeast winds around 5 miles an hour. At 4 p.m. in Galesburg, skies were sunny. The temperature was 77 degrees, the dew point was 48, and the relative humidity was 35%. The wind was

Home. The pressure was 30.05 inches and falling. Elsewhere around the area, it was sunny, and temperatures were in the mid to upper 70s. And once again at 4 p.m. in Galesburg, under sunny skies, the temperature was 77. Looking elsewhere around the Midwest at 4 p.m., Chicago was mostly sunny, and 71. Indianapolis was mostly sunny, and 78. St. Louis was mostly sunny, and 79. Kansas City was mostly sunny, and 77. Des Moines was mostly sunny, and 76. Milwaukee was sunny, and 69. And now a discussion of hazardous weather conditions for the following county, Knox, Illinois. This hazardous weather outlook is for Central Illinois, East Central Illinois, Southeast Illinois, and West Central Illinois. For tonight, no hazardous weather is expected at this time. For Tuesday through Sunday, periods of showers and thunderstorms are expected Wednesday through Saturday. Areas of locally heavy rain are possible mainly late Thursday into Friday morning. Spotter information statement, spotter activation is not anticipated tonight. The time is currently 4:29 p.m. Central Daylight Time. 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Now for the official National Weather Service forecast for Galesburg and surrounding areas of central and northwest Illinois. Rest of today, sunny. Near steady temperature in the lower 70s. Northeast winds around 5 miles an hour. Tonight, clear. Lows in the lower 50s. East winds around 5 miles an hour. Tuesday, sunny. Highs in the upper 70s. South winds 5 to 10 miles an hour. Tuesday night, partly cloudy until midnight, then becoming mostly cloudy. Not as cool with lows in the mid-60s. South winds 5 to 10 miles an hour. Wednesday, mostly cloudy with a chance of showers. Highs in the upper 70s. South winds 5 to 10 miles an hour with gusts up to 20 miles an hour. Chance of rain 50%. Wednesday night, mostly cloudy. A chance of showers. Lows in the upper 60s. Chance of rain 50%. Thursday, showers. Highs in the lower 70s. Chance of rain 90%. Thursday night, showers likely. Cooler with lows in the upper 50s. Chance of rain 70%. Friday, mostly cloudy in the morning, then becoming partly sunny. A 50% chance of showers. Highs in the mid-60s. Friday night, mostly cloudy. A chance of showers after midnight. Lows in the lower 50s. Chance of rain 40%. Saturday, partly sunny. A chance of showers in the morning. Highs in the upper 60s. Chance of rain 30%. Saturday night, mostly cloudy. Lows in the mid-50s. Sunday, mostly sunny. Highs in the mid-60s. Again, the forecast for Galesburg and surrounding areas of central and northwest Illinois for the rest of today, sunny. Near steady temperature in the lower 70s. Northeast winds around 5 miles an hour. At 4 p.m. in Galesburg, skies were sunny. The temperature was 77 degrees, the dew point was 48, and the relative humidity was 35%. The wind was calm. The pressure was 30.05 inches and falling. Elsewhere around the area, it was sunny, and temperatures were in the mid to upper 70s. And once again at 4 p.m. in Galesburg, under sunny skies, the temperature was 77. Looking elsewhere around the Midwest at 4 p.m., Chicago was mostly sunny, and 71. Indianapolis was mostly sunny, and 78. St. Louis was mostly sunny, and 79. Kansas City was mostly sunny, and 77. Des Moines was mostly sunny, and 76. Milwaukee was sunny, and 69. And now a discussion of hazardous weather conditions for the following county, Knox, Illinois. This hazardous weather outlook is for Central Illinois, East Central Illinois, Southeast Illinois, and West Central Illinois. For tonight, no hazardous weather is expected at this time. For Tuesday through Sunday, periods of showers and thunderstorms are expected Wednesday through Saturday. Areas of locally heavy rain are possible mainly late Thursday into Friday morning.
information statement, spotter activation is not anticipated tonight. The time is currently 4:32 p.m. Central Daylight Time. 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Now for the official National Weather Service forecast for Galesburg and surrounding areas of central and northwest Illinois, 6 in Galesburg. Now for the official National Weather Service forecast for Galesburg and surrounding areas of central and northwest Illinois. Rest of today, sunny. Near steady temperature in the lower 70s. Northeast winds around 5 miles an hour. Tonight, clear. Lows in the lower 50s. East winds around 5 miles an hour. Tuesday, sunny. Highs in the upper 70s. South winds 5 to 10 miles an hour. Tuesday night, partly cloudy until midnight, then becoming mostly cloudy. Not as cool with lows in the mid-60s. South winds 5 to 10 miles an hour. Wednesday, mostly cloudy with a chance of showers. Highs in the upper 70s. South winds 5 to 10 miles an hour with gusts up to 20 miles an hour. Chance of rain 50%. Wednesday night, mostly cloudy. A chance of showers. Lows in the upper 60s. Chance of rain 50%. Thursday, showers. Highs in the lower 70s. Chance of rain 90%. Thursday night, showers likely. Cooler with lows in the upper 50s. Chance of rain 70%. Friday, mostly cloudy in the morning, then becoming partly sunny. A 50% chance of showers. Highs in the mid-60s. Friday night, mostly cloudy. A chance of showers after midnight. Lows in the lower 50s. Chance of rain 40%. Saturday, partly sunny. A chance of showers in the morning. Highs in the upper 60s. Chance of rain 30%. Saturday night, mostly cloudy. Lows in the mid-50s. Sunday, mostly sunny. Highs in the mid-60s. Again, the forecast for Galesburg and surrounding areas of central and northwest Illinois for the rest of today, sunny. Near steady temperature in the lower 70s. Northeast winds around 5 miles an hour. At 4 p.m. in Galesburg, skies were sunny. The temperature was 77 degrees, the dew point was 48, and the relative humidity was 35%. The wind was calm. The pressure was 30.05 inches and falling. Elsewhere around the area, it was sunny, and temperatures were in the mid to upper 70s. And once again at 4 p.m. in Galesburg, under sunny skies, the temperature was 77. Looking elsewhere around the Midwest at 4 p.m., Chicago was mostly sunny, and 71. Indianapolis was mostly sunny, and 78. St. Louis was mostly sunny, and 79. Kansas City was mostly sunny, and 77. Des Moines was mostly sunny, and 76. Milwaukee was sunny, and 69. And now a discussion of hazardous weather conditions for the following county, Knox, Illinois. This hazardous weather outlook is for Central Illinois, East Central Illinois, Southeast Illinois, and West Central Illinois. For tonight, no hazardous weather is expected at this time. For Tuesday through Sunday, periods of showers and thunderstorms are expected Wednesday through Saturday. Areas of locally heavy rain are possible mainly late Thursday into Friday morning. Spotter information statement, spotter activation is not anticipated tonight. The time is currently 4:36 p.m. Central Daylight Time. 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Now for the official National Weather Service forecast for Galesburg and surrounding areas of central and northwest Illinois. Rest of today, sunny. Near steady temperature in the lower 70s. Northeast winds around 5 miles an hour. Tonight, clear. Lows in the lower 50s. East winds around 5 miles an hour. Tuesday, sunny. Highs in the upper 70s. South winds 5 to 10 miles an hour. Tuesday night, partly cloudy until midnight, then becoming mostly cloudy. Not as cool with lows in the mid-60s. South winds 5 to 10 miles an hour. Wednesday, mostly cloudy.

with a chance of showers. Highs in the upper 70s. South winds 5 to 10 miles an hour with gusts up to 20 miles an hour. Chance of rain 50%. Wednesday night, mostly cloudy. A chance of showers. Lows in the upper 60s. Chance of rain 50%. Thursday, showers. Highs in the lower 70s. Chance of rain 90%. Thursday night, showers likely. Cooler with lows in the upper 50s. Chance of rain 70%. Friday, mostly cloudy in the morning, then becoming partly sunny. A 50% chance of showers. Highs in the mid-60s. Friday night, mostly cloudy. A chance of showers after midnight. Lows in the lower 50s. Chance of rain 40%. Saturday, partly sunny. A chance of showers in the morning. Highs in the upper 60s. Chance of rain 30%. Saturday night, mostly cloudy. Lows in the mid-50s. Sunday, mostly sunny. Highs in the mid-60s. Again, the forecast for Galesburg and surrounding areas of central and northwest Illinois for the rest of today, sunny. Near steady temperature in the lower 70s. Northeast winds around 5 miles an hour. At 4 p.m. in Galesburg, skies were sunny. The temperature was 77 degrees, the dew point was 48, and the relative humidity was 35%. The wind was calm. The pressure was 30.05 inches and falling. Elsewhere around the area, it was sunny, and temperatures were in the mid to upper 70s. And once again at 4 p.m. in Galesburg, under sunny skies, the temperature was 77. Looking elsewhere around the Midwest at 4 p.m., Chicago was mostly sunny, and 71. Indianapolis was mostly sunny, and 78. St. Louis was mostly sunny, and 79. Kansas City was mostly sunny, and 77. Des Moines was mostly sunny, and 76. Milwaukee was sunny, and 69. And now a discussion of hazardous weather conditions for the following county, Knox, Illinois. This hazardous weather outlook is for Central Illinois, East Central Illinois, Southeast Illinois, and West Central Illinois. For tonight, no hazardous weather is expected at this time. For Tuesday through Sunday, periods of showers and thunderstorms are expected Wednesday through Saturday. Areas of locally heavy rain are possible mainly late Thursday into Friday morning. Spotter information statement, spotter activation is not anticipated tonight. The time is currently 4:40 p.m. Central Daylight Time. 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Now for the official National Weather Service forecast for Galesburg and surrounding areas of central and northwest Illinois. Rest of today, sunny. Near steady temperature in the lower 70s. Northeast winds around 5 miles an hour. Tonight, clear. Lows in the lower 50s. East winds around 5 miles an hour. Tuesday, sunny. Highs in the upper 70s. South winds 5 to 10 miles an hour. Tuesday night, partly cloudy until midnight, then becoming mostly cloudy. Not as cool with lows in the mid-60s. South winds 5 to 10 miles an hour. Wednesday, mostly cloudy with a chance of showers. Highs in the upper 70s. South winds 5 to 10 miles an hour with gusts up to 20 miles an hour. Chance of rain 50%. Wednesday night, mostly cloudy. A chance of showers. Lows in the upper 60s. Chance of rain 50%. Thursday, showers. Highs in the lower 70s. Chance of rain 90%. Thursday night, showers likely. Cooler with lows in the upper 50s. Chance of rain 70%. Friday, mostly cloudy in the morning, then becoming partly sunny. A 50% chance of showers. Highs in the mid-60s. Friday night, mostly cloudy. A chance of showers after midnight. Lows in the lower 50s. Chance of rain 40%. Saturday, partly sunny. A chance of showers in the morning. Highs in the upper 60s. Chance of rain 30%. Saturday night, mostly cloudy. Lows in the mid-50s. Sunday, mostly sunny,

Looking elsewhere around the Midwest at 4 p.m., Chicago was mostly sunny, and 71. Indianapolis was mostly sunny, and 78. St. Louis was mostly sunny, and 79. Kansas City was mostly sunny, and 77. Des Moines was mostly sunny, and 76. Milwaukee was sunny, and 69. And now a discussion of hazardous weather conditions for the following county, Knox, Illinois. This hazardous weather outlook is for Central Illinois, East Central Illinois, Southeast Illinois, and West Central Illinois. For tonight, no hazardous weather is expected at this time. For Tuesday through Sunday, periods of showers and thunderstorms are expected Wednesday through Saturday. Areas of locally heavy rain are possible mainly late Thursday into Friday morning. Spotter information statement, spotter activation is not anticipated tonight. The time is currently 4:44 p.m. Central Daylight Time. 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Now for the official National Weather Service forecast for Galesburg and surrounding areas of central and northwest Illinois. Rest of today, sunny. Near steady temperature in the lower 70s. Northeast winds around 5 miles an hour. Tonight, clear. Lows in the lower 50s. East winds around 5 miles an hour. Tuesday, sunny. Highs in the upper 70s. South winds 5 to 10 miles an hour. Tuesday night, partly cloudy until midnight, then becoming mostly cloudy. Not as cool with lows in the mid-60s. South winds 5 to 10 miles an hour. Wednesday, mostly cloudy with a chance of showers. Highs in the upper 70s. South winds 5 to 10 miles an hour with gusts up to 20 miles an hour. Chance of rain 50%. Wednesday night, mostly cloudy. A chance of showers. Lows in the upper 60s. Chance of rain 50%. Thursday, showers. Highs in the lower 70s. Chance of rain 90%. Thursday night, showers likely. Cooler with lows in the upper 50s. Chance of rain 70%. Friday, mostly cloudy in the morning, then becoming partly sunny. A 50% chance of showers. Highs in the mid-60s. Friday night, mostly cloudy. A chance of showers after midnight. Lows in the lower 50s. Chance of rain 40%. Saturday, partly sunny. A chance of showers in the morning. Highs in the upper 60s. Chance of rain 30%. Saturday night, mostly cloudy. Lows in the mid-50s. Sunday, mostly sunny. Highs in the mid-60s. Again, the forecast for Galesburg and surrounding areas of central and northwest Illinois for the rest of today, sunny. Near steady temperature in the lower 70s. Northeast winds around 5 miles an hour. At 4 p.m. in Galesburg, skies were sunny. The temperature was 77 degrees, the dew point was 48, and the relative humidity was 35%. The wind was calm. The pressure was 30.05 inches and falling. Elsewhere around the area, it was sunny, and temperatures were in the mid to upper 70s. And once again at 4 p.m. in Galesburg, under sunny skies, the temperature was 77. Looking elsewhere around the Midwest at 4 p.m., Chicago was mostly sunny, and 71. Indianapolis was mostly sunny, and 78. St. Louis was mostly sunny, and 79. Kansas City was mostly sunny, and 77. Des Moines was mostly sunny, and 76. Milwaukee was sunny, and 69. And now a discussion of hazardous weather conditions for the following county, Knox, Illinois. This hazardous weather outlook is for Central Illinois, East Central Illinois, Southeast Illinois, and West Central Illinois. For tonight, no hazardous weather is expected at this time. For Tuesday through Sunday, periods of showers and thunderstorms are expected Wednesday through Saturday. Areas of locally heavy rain are possible mainly late Thursday into Friday morning. Spotter information statement, spotter activation is not anticipated tonight. The time is currently 4:48 p.m. Central Daylight Time. 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

Galesburg. Now for the official National Weather Service forecast for Galesburg and surrounding areas of central and northwest Illinois. Rest of today, sunny. Near steady temperature in the lower 70s. Northeast winds around 5 miles an hour. Tonight, clear. Lows in the lower 50s. East winds around 5 miles an hour. Tuesday, sunny. Highs in the upper 70s. South winds 5 to 10 miles an hour. Tuesday night, partly cloudy until midnight, then becoming mostly cloudy. Not as cool with lows in the mid-60s. South winds 5 to 10 miles an hour. Wednesday, mostly cloudy with a chance of showers. Highs in the upper 70s. South winds 5 to 10 miles an hour with gusts up to 20 miles an hour. Chance of rain 50%. Wednesday night, mostly cloudy. A chance of showers. Lows in the upper 60s. Chance of rain 50%. Thursday, showers. Highs in the lower 70s. Chance of rain 90%. Thursday night, showers likely. Cooler with lows in the upper 50s. Chance of rain 70%. Friday, mostly cloudy in the morning, then becoming partly sunny. A 50% chance of showers. Highs in the mid-60s. Friday night, mostly cloudy. A chance of showers after midnight. Lows in the lower 50s. Chance of rain 40%. Saturday, partly sunny. A chance of showers in the morning. Highs in the upper 60s. Chance of rain 30%. Saturday night, mostly cloudy. Lows in the mid-50s. Sunday, mostly sunny. Highs in the mid-60s. Again, the forecast for Galesburg and surrounding areas of central and northwest Illinois for the rest of today, sunny. Near steady temperature in the lower 70s. Northeast winds around 5 miles an hour. At 4 p.m. in Galesburg, skies were sunny. The temperature was 77 degrees, the dew point was 48, and the relative humidity was 35%. The wind was calm. The pressure was 30.05 inches and falling. Elsewhere around the area, it was sunny, and temperatures were in the mid to upper 70s. And once again at 4 p.m. in Galesburg, under sunny skies, the temperature was 77. Looking elsewhere around the Midwest at 4 p.m., Chicago was mostly sunny, and 71. Indianapolis was mostly sunny, and 78. St. Louis was mostly sunny, and 79. Kansas City was mostly sunny, and 77. Des Moines was mostly sunny, and 76. Milwaukee was sunny, and 69. And now a discussion of hazardous weather conditions for the following county, Knox, Illinois. This hazardous weather outlook is for Central Illinois, East Central Illinois, Southeast Illinois, and West Central Illinois. For tonight, no hazardous weather is expected at this time. For Tuesday through Sunday, periods of showers and thunderstorms are expected Wednesday through Saturday. Areas of locally heavy rain are possible mainly late Thursday into Friday morning. Spotter information statement, spotter activation is not anticipated tonight. The time is currently 4:52 p.m. Central Daylight Time. 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Now for the official National Weather Service forecast for Galesburg and surrounding areas of central and northwest Illinois. Rest of today, sunny. Near steady temperature in the lower 70s. Northeast winds around 5 miles an hour. Tonight, clear. Lows in the lower 50s. East winds around 5 miles an hour. Tuesday, sunny. Highs in the upper 70s. South winds 5 to 10 miles an hour. Tuesday night, partly cloudy until midnight, then becoming mostly cloudy. Not as cool with lows in the mid-60s. South winds 5 to 10 miles an hour. Wednesday, mostly cloudy with a chance of showers. Highs in the upper 70s. South winds 5 to 10 miles an hour with gusts up to 20 miles an hour. Chance of rain 50%. Wednesday night, mostly cloudy. A chance of showers. Lows in the upper 60s. Chance of rain 50%. Thursday, showers. Highs in the lower 70s. Chance of

90%. Thursday night, showers likely. Cooler with lows in the upper 50s. Chance of rain 70%. Friday, mostly cloudy in the morning, then becoming partly sunny. A 50% chance of showers. Highs in the mid-60s. Friday night, mostly cloudy. A chance of showers after midnight. Lows in the lower 50s. Chance of rain 40%. Saturday, partly sunny. A chance of showers in the morning. Highs in the upper 60s. Chance of rain 30%. Saturday night, mostly cloudy. Lows in the mid-50s. Sunday, mostly sunny. Highs in the mid-60s. Again, the forecast for Galesburg and surrounding areas of central and northwest Illinois for the rest of today, sunny. Near steady temperature in the lower 70s. Northeast winds around 5 miles an hour. At 4 p.m. in Galesburg, skies were sunny. The temperature was 77 degrees, the dew point was 48, and the relative humidity was 35%. The wind was calm. The pressure was 30.05 inches and falling. Elsewhere around the area, it was sunny, and temperatures were in the mid to upper 70s. And once again at 4 p.m. in Galesburg, under sunny skies, the temperature was 77. Looking elsewhere around the Midwest at 4 p.m., Chicago was mostly sunny, and 71. Indianapolis was mostly sunny, and 78. St. Louis was mostly sunny, and 79. Kansas City was mostly sunny, and 77. Des Moines was mostly sunny, and 76. Milwaukee was sunny, and 69. And now a discussion of hazardous weather conditions for the following county, Knox, Illinois. This hazardous weather outlook is for Central Illinois, East Central Illinois, Southeast Illinois, and West Central Illinois. For tonight, no hazardous weather is expected at this time. For Tuesday through Sunday, periods of showers and thunderstorms are expected Wednesday through Saturday. Areas of locally heavy rain are possible mainly late Thursday into Friday morning. Spotter information statement. Spotter activation is not anticipated tonight. The time is currently 4:55 p.m. Central Daylight Time. 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Now for the official National Weather Service forecast for Galesburg and surrounding areas of central and northwest Illinois. Rest of today, sunny. Near steady temperature in the lower 70s. Northeast winds around 5 miles an hour. Tonight, clear. Lows in the lower 50s. East winds around 5 miles an hour. Tuesday, sunny. Highs in the upper 70s. South winds 5 to 10 miles an hour. Tuesday night, partly cloudy until midnight, then becoming mostly cloudy. Not as cool with lows in the mid-60s. South winds 5 to 10 miles an hour. Wednesday, mostly cloudy with a chance of showers. Highs in the upper 70s. South winds 5 to 10 miles an hour with gusts up to 20 miles an hour. Chance of rain 50%. Wednesday night, mostly cloudy. A chance of showers. Lows in the upper 60s. Chance of rain 50%. Thursday, showers. Highs in the lower 70s. Chance of rain 90%. Thursday night, showers likely. Cooler with lows in the upper 50s. Chance of rain 70%. Friday, mostly cloudy in the morning, then becoming partly sunny. A 50% chance of showers. Highs in the mid-60s. Friday night, mostly cloudy. A chance of showers after midnight. Lows in the lower 50s. Chance of rain 40%. Saturday, partly sunny. A chance of showers in the morning. Highs in the upper 60s. Chance of rain 30%. Saturday night, mostly cloudy. Lows in the mid-50s. Sunday, mostly sunny. Highs in the mid-60s. Again, the forecast for Galesburg and surrounding areas of central and northwest Illinois for the rest of today, sunny. Near steady temperature in the lower 70s. Northeast winds around 5 miles an hour. At 4 p.m. in Galesburg, skies were sunny.
The temperature was 77 degrees, the dew point was 48, and the relative humidity

35%. The wind was calm. The pressure was 30.05 inches and falling. Elsewhere around the area, it was sunny, and temperatures were in the mid to upper 70s. And once again at 4 p.m. in Galesburg, under sunny skies, the temperature was 77. Looking elsewhere around the Midwest at 4 p.m., Chicago was mostly sunny, and 71. Indianapolis was mostly sunny, and 78. St. Louis was mostly sunny, and 79. Kansas City was mostly sunny, and 77. Des Moines was mostly sunny, and 76. Milwaukee was sunny, and 69. And now a discussion of hazardous weather conditions for the following county, Knox, Illinois. This hazardous weather outlook is for Central Illinois, East Central Illinois, Southeast Illinois, and West Central Illinois. For tonight, no hazardous weather is expected at this time. For Tuesday through Sunday, periods of showers and thunderstorms are expected Wednesday through Saturday. Areas of locally heavy rain are possible mainly late Thursday into Friday morning. Spotter information statement. Spotter activation is not anticipated tonight. The time is currently 4:59 p.m. Central Daylight Time. 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Now for the official National Weather Service forecast for Galesburg and surrounding areas of central and northwest Illinois. Rest of today, sunny. Near steady temperature in the lower 70s. Northeast winds around 5 miles an hour. Tonight, clear. Lows in the lower 50s. East winds around 5 miles an hour. Tuesday, sunny. Highs in the upper 70s. South winds 5 to 10 miles an hour. Tuesday night, partly cloudy until midnight, then becoming mostly cloudy. Not as cool with lows in the mid-60s. South winds 5 to 10 miles an hour. Wednesday, mostly cloudy with a chance of showers. Highs in the upper 70s. South winds 5 to 10 miles an hour with gusts up to 20 miles an hour. Chance of rain 50%. Wednesday night, mostly cloudy. A chance of showers. Lows in the upper 60s. Chance of rain 50%. Thursday, showers. Highs in the lower 70s. Chance of rain 90%. Thursday night, showers likely. Cooler with lows in the upper 50s. Chance of rain 70%. Friday, mostly cloudy in the morning, then becoming partly sunny. A 50% chance of showers. Highs in the mid-60s. Friday night, mostly cloudy. A chance of showers after midnight. Lows in the lower 50s. Chance of rain 40%. Saturday, partly sunny. A chance of showers in the morning. Highs in the upper 60s. Chance of rain 30%. Saturday night, mostly cloudy. Lows in the mid-50s. Sunday, mostly sunny. Highs in the mid-60s. Again, the forecast for Galesburg and surrounding areas of central and northwest Illinois for the rest of today, sunny. Near steady temperature in the lower 70s. Northeast winds around 5 miles an hour. The Peoria, Illinois climate summary for this evening, as of 4 p.m., September 28, 2026. Today's high temperature was 75 degrees. The normal high is 74. The record high is 92 degrees, which was set in 1939. Today's low temperature was 49 degrees. The normal low is 51. The record low is 26 degrees, which was set in 1942. No precipitation fell today, which leaves the monthly total at 2.45 inches. The total precipitation for the year still stands at 33.29 inches. Sunset tonight is at 6:46 p.m. Sunrise tomorrow is at 6:53 a.m. And now a discussion of hazardous weather conditions for the following county, Knox, Illinois. This hazardous weather outlook is for Central Illinois, East Central Illinois, Southeast Illinois, and West Central Illinois. For tonight, no hazardous weather is expected at this time. For Tuesday through Sunday, periods of showers and thunderstorms are expected Wednesday through Saturday. Areas of locally heavy rain are possible mainly late Thursday into Friday morning. Spotter information statement. Spotter activation is not anticipated tonight.
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Now for the official National Weather Service forecast for Galesburg and surrounding areas of central and northwest Illinois. Rest of today, sunny. Near steady temperature in the lower 70s. Northeast winds around 5 miles an hour. Tonight, clear. Lows in the lower 50s. East winds around 5 miles an hour. Tuesday, sunny. Highs in the upper 70s. South winds 5 to 10 miles an hour. Tuesday night, partly cloudy until midnight, then becoming mostly cloudy. Not as cool with lows in the mid-60s. South winds 5 to 10 miles an hour. Wednesday, mostly cloudy with a chance of showers. Highs in the upper 70s. South winds 5 to 10 miles an hour with gusts up to 20 miles an hour. Chance of rain 50%. Wednesday night, mostly cloudy. A chance of showers. Lows in the upper 60s. Chance of rain 50%. Thursday, showers. Highs in the lower 70s. Chance of rain 90%. Thursday night, showers likely. Cooler with lows in the upper 50s. Chance of rain 70%. Friday, mostly cloudy in the morning, then becoming partly sunny. A 50% chance of showers. Highs in the mid-60s. Friday night, mostly cloudy. A chance of showers after midnight. Lows in the lower 50s. Chance of rain 40%. Saturday, partly sunny. A chance of showers in the morning. Highs in the upper 60s. Chance of rain 30%. Saturday night, mostly cloudy. Lows in the mid-50s. Sunday, mostly sunny. Highs in the mid-60s. Again, the forecast for Galesburg and surrounding areas of central and northwest Illinois for the rest of today, sunny. Near steady temperature in the lower 70s. Northeast winds around 5 miles an hour. And now a discussion of hazardous weather conditions for the following county, Knox, Illinois. This hazardous weather outlook is for central Illinois, east central Illinois, southeast Illinois, and west central Illinois. For tonight, no hazardous weather is expected at this time. For Tuesday through Sunday, periods of showers and thunderstorms are expected Wednesday through Saturday. Areas of locally heavy rain are possible mainly late Thursday into Friday morning. Spotter information statement, spotter activation is not anticipated tonight. The time is currently 5:06 p.m. Central Daylight Time. 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Now for the official National Weather Service forecast for Galesburg and surrounding areas of central and northwest Illinois. Rest of today, sunny. Near steady temperature in the lower 70s. Northeast winds around 5 miles an hour. Tonight, clear. Lows in the lower 50s. East winds around 5 miles an hour. Tuesday, sunny. Highs in the upper 70s. South winds 5 to 10 miles an hour. Tuesday night, partly cloudy until midnight, then becoming mostly cloudy. Not as cool with lows in the mid-60s. South winds 5 to 10 miles an hour. Wednesday, mostly cloudy with a chance of showers. Highs in the upper 70s. South winds 5 to 10 miles an hour with gusts up to 20 miles an hour. Chance of rain 50%. Wednesday night, mostly cloudy. A chance of showers. Lows in the upper 60s. Chance of rain 50%. Thursday, showers. Highs in the lower 70s. Chance of rain 90%. Thursday night, showers likely. Cooler with lows in the upper 50s. Chance of rain 70%. Friday, mostly cloudy in the morning, then becoming partly sunny. A 50% chance of showers. Highs in the mid-60s. Friday night, mostly cloudy. A chance of showers after midnight. Lows in the lower 50s. Chance of rain 40%. Saturday, partly sunny. A chance of showers in the morning. Highs in the upper 60s. Chance of rain 30%. Saturday night, mostly cloudy.

lows in the mid-50s. Sunday, mostly sunny. Highs in the mid-60s. Again, the forecast for Galesburg and surrounding areas of central and northwest Illinois for the rest of today, sunny. Near steady temperature in the lower 70s. Northeast winds around 5 miles an hour. At 5 p.m. in Galesburg, skies were sunny. The temperature was 76 degrees, the dew point was 47, and the relative humidity was 35%. The wind was calm. The pressure was 30.05 inches and steady. Elsewhere around the area, it was sunny, and temperatures were in the mid to upper 70s. And once again at 5 p.m. in Galesburg, under sunny skies, the temperature was 76. Looking elsewhere around the Midwest at 5 p.m., Chicago was mostly sunny, and 70. Indianapolis was mostly sunny, and 77. St. Louis was mostly sunny, and 80. Kansas City was mostly sunny, and 76. Des Moines was mostly sunny, and 76. Milwaukee was sunny, and 68. And now a discussion of hazardous weather conditions for the following county, Knox, Illinois. This hazardous weather outlook is for Central Illinois, East Central Illinois, Southeast Illinois, and West Central Illinois. For tonight, no hazardous weather is expected at this time. For Tuesday through Sunday, periods of showers and thunderstorms are expected Wednesday through Saturday. Areas of locally heavy rain are possible mainly late Thursday into Friday morning. Spotter information statement, spotter activation is not anticipated tonight. The time is currently 5:10 p.m. Central Daylight Time. 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Now for the official National Weather Service forecast for Galesburg and surrounding areas of central and northwest Illinois. Rest of today, sunny. Near steady temperature in the lower 70s. Northeast winds around 5 miles an hour. Tonight, clear. Lows in the lower 50s. East winds around 5 miles an hour. Tuesday, sunny. Highs in the upper 70s. South winds 5 to 10 miles an hour. Tuesday night, partly cloudy until midnight, then becoming mostly cloudy. Not as cool with lows in the mid-60s. South winds 5 to 10 miles an hour. Wednesday, mostly cloudy with a chance of showers. Highs in the upper 70s. South winds 5 to 10 miles an hour with gusts up to 20 miles an hour. Chance of rain 50%. Wednesday night, mostly cloudy. A chance of showers. Lows in the upper 60s. Chance of rain 50%. Thursday, showers. Highs in the lower 70s. Chance of rain 90%. Thursday night, showers likely. Cooler with lows in the upper 50s. Chance of rain 70%. Friday, mostly cloudy in the morning, then becoming partly sunny. A 50% chance of showers. Highs in the mid-60s. Friday night, mostly cloudy. A chance of showers after midnight. Lows in the lower 50s. Chance of rain 40%. Saturday, partly sunny. A chance of showers in the morning. Highs in the upper 60s. Chance of rain 30%. Saturday night, mostly cloudy. Lows in the mid-50s. Sunday, mostly sunny. Highs in the mid-60s. Again, the forecast for Galesburg and surrounding areas of central and northwest Illinois for the rest of today, sunny. Near steady temperature in the lower 70s. Northeast winds around 5 miles an hour. At 5 p.m. in Galesburg, skies were sunny. The temperature was 76 degrees, the dew point was 47, and the relative humidity was 35%. The wind was calm. The pressure was 30.05 inches and steady. Elsewhere around the area, it was sunny, and temperatures were in the mid to upper 70s. And once again at 5 p.m. in Galesburg, under sunny skies, the temperature was 76. Looking elsewhere around the Midwest at 5 p.m., Chicago was mostly sunny, and 70. Indianapolis was mostly sunny, and 77. St. Louis was mostly sunny, and 80. Kansas City was mostly sunny, and 76. Des Moines was mostly sunny, and 76. Milwaukee was sunny, and

68. And now a discussion of hazardous weather conditions for the following county, Knox, Illinois. This hazardous weather outlook is for Central Illinois, East Central Illinois, Southeast Illinois, and West Central Illinois. For tonight, no hazardous weather is expected at this time. For Tuesday through Sunday, periods of showers and thunderstorms are expected Wednesday through Saturday. Areas of locally heavy rain are possible mainly late Thursday into Friday morning. Spotter information statement. Spotter activation is not anticipated tonight. 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Now for the official National Weather Service forecast for Galesburg and surrounding areas of central and northwest Illinois. Rest of today, sunny. Near steady temperature in the lower 70s. Northeast winds surround 5 miles an hour. Tonight, clear. Lows in the lower 50s. East winds surround 5 miles an hour. Tuesday, sunny. Highs in the upper 70s. South winds 5 to 10 miles an hour. Tuesday night, partly cloudy until midnight, then becoming mostly cloudy. Not as cool with lows in the mid-60s. South winds 5 to 10 miles an hour. Wednesday, mostly cloudy with a chance of showers. Highs in the upper 70s. South winds 5 to 10 miles an hour with gusts up to 20 miles an hour. Chance of rain 50%. Wednesday night, mostly cloudy. A chance of showers. Lows in the upper 60s. Chance of rain 50%. Thursday, showers. Highs in the lower 70s. Chance of rain 90%. Thursday night, showers likely. Cooler with lows in the upper 50s. Chance of rain 70%. Friday, mostly cloudy in the morning, then becoming partly sunny. A 50% chance of showers. Highs in the mid-60s. Friday night, mostly cloudy. A chance of showers after midnight. Lows in the lower 50s. Chance of rain 40%. Saturday, partly sunny. A chance of showers in the morning. Highs in the upper 60s. Chance of rain 30%. Saturday night, mostly cloudy. Lows in the mid-50s. Sunday, mostly sunny. Highs in the mid-60s. Again, the forecast for Galesburg and surrounding areas of central and northwest Illinois for the rest of today, sunny. Near steady temperature in the lower 70s. Northeast winds surround 5 miles an hour. The Peoria, Illinois climate summary for this evening, as of 4 p.m., September 28, 2026. Today's high temperature was 75 degrees. The normal high is 74. The record high is 92 degrees, which was set in 1939. Today's low temperature was 49 degrees. The normal low is 51. The record low is 26 degrees, which was set in 1942. No precipitation fell today, which leaves the monthly total at 2.45 inches. The total precipitation for the year still stands at 33.29 inches. Sunset tonight is at 6:46 p.m. Sunrise tomorrow is at 6:53 a.m. At 5 p.m. in Galesburg, skies were sunny. The temperature was 76 degrees, the dew point was 47, and the relative humidity was 35%. The wind was calm. The pressure was 30.05 inches and steady. Elsewhere around the area, it was sunny, and temperatures were in the mid to upper 70s. And once again at 5 p.m. in Galesburg, under sunny skies, the temperature was 76. Looking elsewhere around the Midwest at 5 p.m., Chicago was mostly sunny, and 70. Indianapolis was mostly sunny, and 77. St. Louis was mostly sunny, and 80. Kansas City was mostly sunny, and 76. Des Moines was mostly sunny,

76. Milwaukee was sunny in 68. And now a discussion of hazardous weather conditions for the following county, Knox, Illinois. This hazardous weather outlook is for Central Illinois, East Central Illinois, Southeast Illinois, and West Central Illinois. For tonight, no hazardous weather is expected at this time. For Tuesday through Sunday, periods of showers and thunderstorms are expected Wednesday through Saturday. Areas of locally heavy rain are possible mainly late Thursday into Friday morning. Spotter information statement, spotter activation is not anticipated tonight. The time is currently 5:19 p.m. Central Daylight Time. 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Now for the official National Weather Service forecast for Galesburg and surrounding areas of central and northwest Illinois. Tonight, clear. Lows in the lower 50s. East winds around 5 miles an hour. Tuesday, sunny. Highs in the upper 70s. South winds 5 to 10 miles an hour. Tuesday night, partly cloudy until midnight, then becoming mostly cloudy. Not as cool with lows in the mid-60s. South winds 5 to 10 miles an hour. Wednesday, mostly cloudy with a chance of showers. Highs in the upper 70s. South winds 5 to 10 miles an hour with gusts up to 20 miles an hour. Chance of rain 50%. Wednesday night, mostly cloudy. A chance of showers. Lows in the upper 60s. South winds 5 to 10 miles an hour with gusts up to 20 miles an hour. Chance of rain 50%. Thursday, showers. Highs in the lower 70s. Chance of rain 90%. Thursday night, showers likely. Cooler with lows in the upper 50s. Chance of rain 70%. Friday, mostly cloudy in the morning, then becoming partly sunny. A 50% chance of showers. Highs in the mid-60s. Friday night, mostly cloudy. A chance of showers after midnight. Lows in the lower 50s. Chance of rain 40%. Saturday, partly sunny. A chance of showers in the morning. Highs in the upper 60s. Chance of rain 30%. Saturday night, mostly cloudy. Lows in the mid-50s. Sunday and Sunday night, partly cloudy. Highs in the mid-60s. Lows in the upper 40s. Monday, sunny. Highs in the lower 60s. Again, the forecast for Galesburg and surrounding areas of central and northwest Illinois for tonight, clear. Lows in the lower 50s. East winds around 5 miles an hour. At 5 p.m. in Galesburg, skies were sunny. The temperature was 76 degrees, the dew point was 47, and the relative humidity was 35%. The wind was calm. The pressure was 30.05 inches and steady. Elsewhere around the area, it was sunny, and temperatures were in the mid to upper 70s. And once again at 5 p.m. in Galesburg, under sunny skies, the temperature was 76. Looking elsewhere around the Midwest at 5 p.m., Chicago was mostly sunny, and 70. Indianapolis was mostly sunny, and 77. St. Louis was mostly sunny, and 80. Kansas City was mostly sunny, and 76. Des Moines was mostly sunny, and 76. Milwaukee was sunny, and 68. And now a discussion of hazardous weather conditions for the following county, Knox, Illinois. This hazardous weather outlook is for Central Illinois, East Central Illinois, Southeast Illinois, and West Central Illinois. For tonight, no hazardous weather is expected at this time. For Tuesday through Sunday, periods of showers and thunderstorms are expected Wednesday through Saturday. Areas of locally heavy rain are possible mainly late Thursday into Friday morning. Spotter information statement, spotter activation is not anticipated tonight. The time is currently 5:22 p.m. Central Daylight Time. 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Now for the official National Weather Service forecast for Galesburg and surrounding areas of central and northwest Illinois. Tonight, clear. Lows in the lower 50s. East winds around 5 miles an hour. Tuesday, sunny.

in the upper 70s. South winds 5 to 10 miles an hour. Tuesday night, partly cloudy until midnight, then becoming mostly cloudy. Not as cool with lows in the mid-60s. South winds 5 to 10 miles an hour. Wednesday, mostly cloudy with a chance of showers. Highs in the upper 70s. South winds 5 to 10 miles an hour with gusts up to 20 miles an hour. Chance of rain 50%. Wednesday night, mostly cloudy. A chance of showers. Lows in the upper 60s. South winds 5 to 10 miles an hour with gusts up to 20 miles an hour. Chance of rain 50%. Thursday, showers. Highs in the lower 70s. Chance of rain 90%. Thursday night, showers likely. Cooler with lows in the upper 50s. Chance of rain 70%. Friday, mostly cloudy in the morning, then becoming partly sunny. A 50% chance of showers. Highs in the mid-60s. Friday night, mostly cloudy. A chance of showers after midnight. Lows in the lower 50s. Chance of rain 40%. Saturday, partly sunny. A chance of showers in the morning. Highs in the upper 60s. Chance of rain 30%. Saturday night, mostly cloudy. Lows in the mid-50s. Sunday and Sunday night, partly cloudy. Highs in the mid-60s. Lows in the upper 40s. Monday, sunny. Highs in the lower 60s. Again, the forecast for Galesburg and surrounding areas of central and northwest Illinois for tonight, clear. Lows in the lower 50s. East winds around 5 miles an hour. At 5 p.m. in Galesburg, skies were sunny. The temperature was 76 degrees, the dew point was 47, and the relative humidity was 35%. The wind was calm. The pressure was 30.05 inches and steady. Elsewhere around the area, it was sunny, and temperatures were in the mid to upper 70s. And once again at 5 p.m. in Galesburg, under sunny skies, the temperature was 76. Looking elsewhere around the Midwest at 5 p.m., Chicago was mostly sunny, and 70. Indianapolis was mostly sunny, and 77. St. Louis was mostly sunny, and 80. Kansas City was mostly sunny, and 76. Des Moines was mostly sunny, and 76. Milwaukee was sunny, and 68. And now a discussion of hazardous weather conditions for the following county, Knox, Illinois. This hazardous weather outlook is for Central Illinois, East Central Illinois, Southeast Illinois, and West Central Illinois. For tonight, no hazardous weather is expected at this time. For Tuesday through Sunday, periods of showers and thunderstorms are expected Wednesday through Saturday. Areas of locally heavy rain are possible mainly late Thursday into Friday morning. Spotter information statement, spotter activation is not anticipated tonight. The time is currently 5:26 p.m. Central Daylight Time. 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Now for the official National Weather Service forecast for Galesburg and surrounding areas of central and northwest Illinois. Tonight, clear. Lows in the lower 50s. East winds around 5 miles an hour. Tuesday, sunny. Highs in the upper 70s. South winds 5 to 10 miles an hour. Tuesday night, partly cloudy until midnight, then becoming mostly cloudy. Not as cool with lows in the mid-60s. South winds 5 to 10 miles an hour. Wednesday, mostly cloudy with a chance of showers. Highs in the upper 70s. South winds 5 to 10 miles an hour with gusts up to 20 miles an hour. Chance of rain 50%. Wednesday night, mostly cloudy. A chance of showers. Lows in the upper 60s. South winds 5 to 10 miles an hour with gusts up to 20 miles an hour. Chance of rain 50%. Thursday, showers. Highs in the lower 70s. Chance of rain 90%. Thursday night, showers likely. Cooler with lows in the upper 50s. Chance of rain 70%. Friday, mostly cloudy in the morning, then becoming partly sunny. A 50% chance of showers. Highs in the mid-60s. Friday night,

mostly cloudy. A chance of showers after midnight. Lows in the lower 50s. Chance of rain 40%. Saturday, partly sunny. A chance of showers in the morning. Highs in the upper 60s. Chance of rain 30%. Saturday night, mostly cloudy. Lows in the mid-50s. Sunday and Sunday night, partly cloudy. Highs in the mid-60s. Lows in the upper 40s. Monday, sunny. Highs in the lower 60s. Again, the forecast for Galesburg and surrounding areas of central and northwest Illinois for tonight, clear. Lows in the lower 50s. East winds around 5 miles an hour. At 5 p.m. in Galesburg, skies were sunny. The temperature was 76 degrees, the dew point was 47, and the relative humidity was 35%. The wind was calm. The pressure was 30.05 inches and steady. Elsewhere around the area, it was sunny, and temperatures were in the mid to upper 70s. And once again at 5 p.m. in Galesburg, under sunny skies, the temperature was 76. Looking elsewhere around the Midwest at 5 p.m., Chicago was mostly sunny, and 70. Indianapolis was mostly sunny, and 77. St. Louis was mostly sunny, and 80. Kansas City was mostly sunny, and 76. Des Moines was mostly sunny, and 76. Milwaukee was sunny, and 68. The Peoria, Illinois climate summary for this evening, as of 4 p.m., September 28, 2026. Today's high temperature was 75 degrees. The normal high is 74. The record high is 92 degrees, which was set in 1939. Today's low temperature was 49 degrees. The normal low is 51. The record low is 26 degrees, which was set in 1942. No precipitation fell today, which leaves the monthly total at 2.45 inches. The total precipitation for the year still stands at 33.29 inches. Sunset tonight is at 6:46 p.m. Sunrise tomorrow is at 6:53 a.m. And now a discussion of hazardous weather conditions for the following county, Knox, Illinois. This hazardous weather outlook is for Central Illinois, East Central Illinois, Southeast Illinois, and West Central Illinois. For tonight, no hazardous weather is expected at this time. For Tuesday through Sunday, periods of showers and thunderstorms are expected Wednesday through Saturday. Areas of locally heavy rain are possible mainly late Thursday into Friday morning. Spotter information statement, spotter activation is not anticipated tonight. The time is currently 5:31 p.m. Central Daylight Time. 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Now for the official National Weather Service forecast for Galesburg and surrounding areas of central and northwest Illinois. Tonight, clear. Lows in the lower 50s. East winds around 5 miles an hour. Tuesday, sunny. Highs in the upper 70s. South winds 5 to 10 miles an hour. Tuesday night, partly cloudy until midnight, then becoming mostly cloudy. Not as cool with lows in the mid-60s. South winds 5 to 10 miles an hour. Wednesday, mostly cloudy with a chance of showers. Highs in the upper 70s. South winds 5 to 10 miles an hour with gusts up to 20 miles an hour. Chance of rain 50%. Wednesday night, mostly cloudy. A chance of showers. Lows in the upper 60s. South winds 5 to 10 miles an hour with gusts up to 20 miles an hour. Chance of rain 50%. Thursday, showers. Highs in the lower 70s. Chance of rain 90%. Thursday night, showers likely. Cooler with lows in the upper 50s. Chance of rain 70%. Friday, mostly cloudy in the morning, then becoming partly sunny. A 50% chance of showers. Highs in the mid-60s. Friday night, mostly cloudy. A chance of showers after midnight. Lows in the lower 50s. Chance of rain 40%. Saturday, partly sunny. A chance of showers in the morning. Highs in the upper 60s. Chance of rain 30%. Saturday night. Saturday, partly sunny.
A chance of showers in the morning. Highs in the upper 60s. Chance of rain 30%. Saturday night, mostly cloudy. Lows in the mid-50s. Sunday and Sunday night, partly cloudy. Highs in the mid-60s. Lows in the upper 40s. Monday, sunny. Highs in the lower 60s. Again, the forecast for Galesburg and surrounding areas of central and northwest Illinois for tonight, clear. Lows in the lower 50s. East winds around 5 miles an hour. At 5 p.m. in Galesburg, skies were sunny. The temperature was 76 degrees, the dew point was 47, and the relative humidity was 35%. The wind was calm. The pressure was 30.05 inches and steady. Elsewhere around the area, it was sunny, and temperatures were in the mid to upper 70s. And once again at 5 p.m. in Galesburg, under sunny skies, the temperature was 76. Looking elsewhere around the Midwest at 5 p.m., Chicago was mostly sunny, and 70. Indianapolis was mostly sunny, and 77. St. Louis was mostly sunny, and 80. Kansas City was mostly sunny, and 76. Des Moines was mostly sunny, and 76. Milwaukee was sunny, and 68. And now a discussion of hazardous weather conditions for the following county, Knox, Illinois. This hazardous weather outlook is for Central Illinois, East Central Illinois, Southeast Illinois, and West Central Illinois. For tonight, no hazardous weather is expected at this time. For Tuesday through Sunday, periods of showers and thunderstorms are expected Wednesday through Saturday. Areas of locally heavy rain are possible mainly late Thursday into Friday morning. Spotter information statement. Spotter activation is not anticipated tonight. The time is currently 5:35 p.m. Central Daylight Time. 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Now for the official National Weather Service forecast for Galesburg and surrounding areas of central and northwest Illinois. Tonight, clear. Lows in the lower 50s. East winds around 5 miles an hour. Tuesday, sunny. Highs in the upper 70s. South winds 5 to 10 miles an hour. Tuesday night, partly cloudy until midnight, then becoming mostly cloudy. Not as cool with lows in the mid-60s. South winds 5 to 10 miles an hour. Wednesday, mostly cloudy with a chance of showers. Highs in the upper 70s. South winds 5 to 10 miles an hour with gusts up to 20 miles an hour. Chance of rain 50%. Wednesday night, mostly cloudy. A chance of showers. Lows in the upper 60s. South winds 5 to 10 miles an hour with gusts up to 20 miles an hour. Chance of rain 50%. Thursday, showers. Highs in the lower 70s. Chance of rain 90%. Thursday night, showers likely. Cooler with lows in the upper 50s. Chance of rain 70%. Friday, mostly cloudy in the morning, then becoming partly sunny. A 50% chance of showers. Highs in the mid-60s. Friday night, mostly cloudy. A chance of showers after midnight. Lows in the lower 50s. Chance of rain 40%. Saturday, partly sunny. A chance of showers in the morning. Highs in the upper 60s. Chance of rain 30%. Saturday night, mostly cloudy. Lows in the mid-50s. Sunday and Sunday night, partly cloudy. Highs in the mid-60s. Lows in the upper 40s. Monday, sunny. Highs in the lower 60s. Again, the forecast for Galesburg and surrounding areas of central and northwest Illinois for tonight, clear. Lows in the lower 50s. East winds around 5 miles an hour. At 5 p.m. in Galesburg, skies were sunny. The temperature was 76 degrees, the dew point was 47, and the relative humidity was 35%. The wind was calm. The pressure was 30.05 inches and steady. Elsewhere around the area, it was sunny, and temperatures were in the mid to upper 70s. And once again at 5 p.m. in Galesburg, under sunny skies, the temperature was 76. Looking elsewhere around the Midwest at 5 p.m.,
Chicago was mostly sunny.

and 70. Indianapolis was mostly sunny and 77. St. Louis was mostly sunny and 80. Kansas City was mostly sunny and 76. Des Moines was mostly sunny and 76. Milwaukee was sunny and 68. And now a discussion of hazardous weather conditions for the following county, Knox, Illinois. This hazardous weather outlook is for Central Illinois, East Central Illinois, Southeast Illinois, and West Central Illinois. For tonight, no hazardous weather is expected at this time. For Tuesday through Sunday, periods of showers and thunderstorms are expected Wednesday through Saturday. Areas of locally heavy rain are possible mainly late Thursday into Friday morning. Spotter information statement, spotter activation is not anticipated tonight. The time is currently 5:39 p.m. Central Daylight Time. 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Now for the official National Weather Service forecast for Galesburg and surrounding areas of central and northwest Illinois. Tonight, clear. Lows in the lower 50s. East winds around 5 miles an hour. Tuesday, sunny. Highs in the upper 70s. South winds 5 to 10 miles an hour. Tuesday night, partly cloudy until midnight, then becoming mostly cloudy. Not as cool with lows in the mid-60s. South winds 5 to 10 miles an hour. Wednesday, mostly cloudy with a chance of showers. Highs in the upper 70s. South winds 5 to 10 miles an hour with gusts up to 20 miles an hour. Chance of rain 50%. Wednesday night, mostly cloudy. A chance of showers. Lows in the upper 60s. South winds 5 to 10 miles an hour with gusts up to 20 miles an hour. Chance of rain 50%. Thursday, showers. Highs in the lower 70s. Chance of rain 90%. Thursday night, showers likely. Cooler with lows in the upper 50s. Chance of rain 70%. Friday, mostly cloudy in the morning, then becoming partly sunny. A 50% chance of showers. Highs in the mid-60s. Friday night, mostly cloudy. A chance of showers after midnight. Lows in the lower 50s. Chance of rain 40%. Saturday, partly sunny. A chance of showers in the morning. Highs in the upper 60s. Chance of rain 30%. Saturday night, mostly cloudy. Lows in the mid-50s. Sunday and Sunday night, partly cloudy. Highs in the mid-60s. Lows in the upper 40s. Monday, sunny. Highs in the lower 60s. Again, the forecast for Galesburg and surrounding areas of central and northwest Illinois for tonight, clear. Lows in the lower 50s. East winds around 5 miles an hour. At 5 p.m. in Galesburg, skies were sunny. The temperature was 76 degrees, the dew point was 47, and the relative humidity was 35%. The wind was calm. The pressure was 30.05 inches and steady. Elsewhere around the area, it was sunny, and temperatures were in the mid to upper 70s. And once again at 5 p.m. in Galesburg, under sunny skies, the temperature was 76. Looking elsewhere around the Midwest at 5 p.m., Chicago was mostly sunny and 70. Indianapolis was mostly sunny and 77. St. Louis was mostly sunny and 80. Kansas City was mostly sunny and 76. Des Moines was mostly sunny and 76. Milwaukee was sunny and 68. And now a discussion of hazardous weather conditions for the following county, Knox, Illinois. This hazardous weather outlook is for Central Illinois, East Central Illinois, Southeast Illinois, and West Central Illinois. For tonight, no hazardous weather is expected at this time. For Tuesday through Sunday, periods of showers and thunderstorms are expected Wednesday through Saturday. Areas of locally heavy rain are possible mainly late Thursday into Friday morning. Spotter information statement, spotter activation is not anticipated tonight. The time is currently 5:42 p.m. Central Daylight Time. 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Now for the official National Weather Service forecast.

upper 60s. South winds 5 to 10 miles an hour with gusts up to 20 miles an hour. Chance of rain 50%. Thursday, showers. Highs in the lower 70s. Chance of rain 90%. Thursday night, showers likely. Cooler with lows in the upper 50s. Chance of rain 70%. Friday, mostly cloudy in the morning, then becoming partly sunny. A 50% chance of showers. Highs in the mid-60s. Friday night, mostly cloudy. A chance of showers after midnight. Lows in the lower 50s. Chance of rain 40%. Saturday, partly sunny. A chance of showers in the morning. Highs in the upper 60s. Chance of rain 30%. Saturday night, mostly cloudy. Lows in the mid-50s. Sunday and Sunday night, partly cloudy. Highs in the mid-60s. Lows in the upper 40s. Monday, sunny. Highs in the lower 60s. Again, the forecast for Galesburg and surrounding areas of central and northwest Illinois for tonight, clear. Lows in the lower 50s. East winds around 5 miles an hour. The Peoria, Illinois climate summary for this evening, as of 4 p.m., September 28, 2026. Today's high temperature was 75 degrees. The normal high is 74. The record high is 92 degrees, which was set in 1939. Today's low temperature was 49 degrees. The normal low is 51. The record low is 26 degrees, which was set in 1942. No precipitation fell today, which leaves the monthly total at 2.45 inches. The total precipitation for the year still stands at 33.29 inches. Sunset tonight is at 6:46 p.m. Sunrise tomorrow is at 6:53 a.m. At 5 p.m. in Galesburg, skies were sunny. The temperature was 76 degrees, the dew point was 47, and the relative humidity was 35%. The wind was calm. The pressure was 30.05 inches and steady. Elsewhere around the area, it was sunny, and temperatures were in the mid to upper 70s. And once again at 5 p.m. in Galesburg, under sunny skies, the temperature was 76. Looking elsewhere around the Midwest at 5 p.m., Chicago was mostly sunny, and 70. Indianapolis was mostly sunny, and 77. St. Louis was mostly sunny, and 80. Kansas City was mostly sunny, and 76. Des Moines was mostly sunny, and 76. Milwaukee was sunny, and 68. And now a discussion of hazardous weather conditions for the following county, Knox, Illinois. This hazardous weather outlook is for Central Illinois, East Central Illinois, Southeast Illinois, and West Central Illinois. For tonight, no hazardous weather is expected at this time. For Tuesday through Sunday, periods of showers and thunderstorms are expected Wednesday through Saturday. Areas of locally heavy rain are possible mainly late Thursday into Friday morning. Spotter information statement, spotter activation is not anticipated tonight. The time is currently 5:47 p.m. Central Daylight Time. 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Now for the official National Weather Service forecast for Galesburg and surrounding areas of central and northwest Illinois. Tonight, clear. Lows in the lower 50s. East winds around 5 miles an hour. Tuesday, sunny. Highs in the upper 70s. South winds 5 to 10 miles an hour. Tuesday night, partly cloudy until midnight, then becoming mostly cloudy. Not as cool with lows in the mid-60s. South winds 5 to 10 miles an hour. Wednesday, mostly cloudy with a chance of showers. Highs in the upper 70s. South winds 5 to 10 miles an hour with gusts up to 20 miles an hour. Chance of rain 50%. Wednesday night, mostly cloudy. A chance of showers. Lows in the upper 60s. South winds 5 to 10 miles an hour with gusts up to 20 miles an hour. Chance of rain 50%. Thursday, showers. Highs in the lower 70s. Chance of rain 90%. Thursday night, showers likely. Cooler with lows in the upper 50s. Chance of rain 70%.

Friday, mostly cloudy in the morning, then becoming partly sunny. A 50% chance of showers. Highs in the mid-60s. Friday night, mostly cloudy. A chance of showers after midnight. Lows in the lower 50s. Chance of rain 40%. Saturday, partly sunny. A chance of showers in the morning. Highs in the upper 60s. Chance of rain 30%. Saturday night, mostly cloudy. Lows in the mid-50s. Sunday and Sunday night, partly cloudy. Highs in the mid-60s. Lows in the upper 40s. Monday, sunny. Highs in the lower 60s. Again, the forecast for Galesburg and surrounding areas of central and northwest Illinois for tonight, clear. Lows in the lower 50s. East winds around 5 miles an hour. At 5 p.m. in Galesburg, skies were sunny. The temperature was 76 degrees, the dew point was 47, and the relative humidity was 35%. The wind was calm. The pressure was 30.05 inches and steady. Elsewhere around the area, it was sunny, and temperatures were in the mid to upper 70s. And once again at 5 p.m. in Galesburg, under sunny skies, the temperature was 76. Looking elsewhere around the Midwest at 5 p.m., Chicago was mostly sunny, and 70. Indianapolis was mostly sunny, and 77. St. Louis was mostly sunny, and 80. Kansas City was mostly sunny, and 76. Des Moines was mostly sunny, and 76. Milwaukee was sunny, and 68. And now a discussion of hazardous weather conditions for the following county, Knox, Illinois. This hazardous weather outlook is for central Illinois, east central Illinois, southeast Illinois, and west central Illinois. For tonight, no hazardous weather is expected at this time. For Tuesday through Sunday, periods of showers and thunderstorms are expected Wednesday through Saturday. Areas of locally heavy rain are possible mainly late Thursday into Friday morning. Spotter information statement, spotter activation is not anticipated tonight. The time is currently 5:51 p.m. Central Daylight Time. 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Now for the official National Weather Service forecast for Galesburg and surrounding areas of central and northwest Illinois. Tonight, clear. Lows in the lower 50s. East winds around 5 miles an hour. Tuesday, sunny. Highs in the upper 70s. South winds 5 to 10 miles an hour. Tuesday night, partly cloudy until midnight, then becoming mostly cloudy. Not as cool with lows in the mid-60s. South winds 5 to 10 miles an hour. Wednesday, mostly cloudy with a chance of showers. Highs in the upper 70s. South winds 5 to 10 miles an hour with gusts up to 20 miles an hour. Chance of rain 50%. Wednesday night, mostly cloudy. A chance of showers. Lows in the upper 60s. South winds 5 to 10 miles an hour with gusts up to 20 miles an hour. Chance of rain 50%. Thursday, showers. Highs in the lower 70s. Chance of rain 90%. Thursday night, showers likely. Cooler with lows in the upper 50s. Chance of rain 70%. Friday, mostly cloudy in the morning, then becoming partly sunny. A 50% chance of showers. Highs in the mid-60s. Friday night, mostly cloudy. A chance of showers after midnight. Lows in the lower 50s. Chance of rain 40%. Saturday, partly sunny. A chance of showers in the morning. Highs in the upper 60s. Chance of rain 30%. Saturday night, mostly cloudy. Lows in the mid-50s. Sunday and Sunday night, partly cloudy. Highs in the mid-60s. Lows in the upper 40s. Monday, sunny. Highs in the lower 60s. Again, the forecast for Galesburg and surrounding areas of central and northwest Illinois for tonight, clear. Lows in the lower 50s. East winds around 5 miles an hour. At 5 p.m. in Galesburg, skies were sunny. The temperature was 76 degrees, the dew point was 47, and the relative humidity was 35%.

10%. The wind was calm. The pressure was 30.05 inches and steady. Elsewhere around the area, it was sunny and temperatures were in the mid to upper 70s. And once again at 5 p.m. in Galesburg, under sunny skies, the temperature was 76. Looking elsewhere around the Midwest at 5 p.m., Chicago was mostly sunny and 70. Indianapolis was mostly sunny and 77. St. Louis was mostly sunny and 80. Kansas City was mostly sunny and 76. Des Moines was mostly sunny and 76. Milwaukee was sunny and 68. And now a discussion of hazardous weather conditions for the following county, Knox, Illinois. This hazardous weather outlook is for Central Illinois, East Central Illinois, Southeast Illinois, and West Central Illinois. For tonight, no hazardous weather is expected at this time. For Tuesday through Sunday, periods of showers and thunderstorms are expected Wednesday through Saturday. Areas of locally heavy rain are possible mainly late Thursday into Friday morning. Spotter information statement, spotter activation is not anticipated tonight. The time is currently 5:55 p.m. Central Daylight Time. 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Now for the official National Weather Service forecast for Galesburg and surrounding areas of central and northwest Illinois. Tonight, clear. Lows in the lower 50s. East winds around 5 miles an hour. Tuesday, sunny. Highs in the upper 70s. South winds 5 to 10 miles an hour. Tuesday night, partly cloudy until midnight, then becoming mostly cloudy. Not as cool with lows in the mid-60s. South winds 5 to 10 miles an hour. Wednesday, mostly cloudy with a chance of showers. Highs in the upper 70s. South winds 5 to 10 miles an hour with gusts up to 20 miles an hour. Chance of rain 50%. Wednesday night, mostly cloudy. A chance of showers. Lows in the upper 60s. South winds 5 to 10 miles an hour with gusts up to 20 miles an hour. Chance of rain 50%. Thursday, showers. Highs in the lower 70s. Chance of rain 90%. Thursday night, showers likely. Cooler with lows in the upper 50s. Chance of rain 70%. Friday, mostly cloudy in the morning, then becoming partly sunny. A 50% chance of showers. Highs in the mid-60s. Friday night, mostly cloudy. A chance of showers after midnight. Lows in the lower 50s. Chance of rain 40%. Saturday, partly sunny. A chance of showers in the morning. Highs in the upper 60s. Chance of rain 30%. Saturday night, mostly cloudy. Lows in the mid-50s. Sunday and Sunday night, partly cloudy. Highs in the mid-60s. Lows in the upper 40s. Monday, sunny. Highs in the lower 60s. Again, the forecast for Galesburg and surrounding areas of central and northwest Illinois for tonight, clear. Lows in the lower 50s. East winds around 5 miles an hour. At 5 p.m. in Galesburg, skies were sunny. The temperature was 76 degrees, the dew point was 47, and the relative humidity was 35%. The wind was calm. The pressure was 30.05 inches and steady. Elsewhere around the area, it was sunny, and temperatures were in the mid to upper 70s. And once again at 5 p.m. in Galesburg, under sunny skies, the temperature was 76. Looking elsewhere around the Midwest at 5 p.m., Chicago was mostly sunny and 70. Indianapolis was mostly sunny and 77. St. Louis was mostly sunny and 80. Kansas City was mostly sunny and 76. Des Moines was mostly sunny and 76. Milwaukee was sunny and 68. And now a discussion of hazardous weather conditions for the following county, Knox, Illinois. This hazardous weather outlook is for Central Illinois, East Central Illinois, Southeast Illinois, and West Central Illinois. For tonight, no hazardous weather is expected at this time. For Tuesday through Sunday, periods of showers and thunderstorms are expected Wednesday through Saturday. Areas of locally heavy rain are possible mainly.

late Thursday into Friday morning. Spotter information statement. Spotter activation is not anticipated tonight. The time is currently 5:59 p.m. Central Daylight Time. 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Now for the official National Weather Service forecast for Galesburg and surrounding areas of central and northwest Illinois. Tonight, clear. Lows in the lower 50s. East winds around 5 miles an hour. Tuesday, sunny. Highs in the upper 70s. South winds 5 to 10 miles an hour. Tuesday night, partly cloudy until midnight, then becoming mostly cloudy. Not as cool with lows in the mid-60s. South winds 5 to 10 miles an hour. Wednesday, mostly cloudy with a chance of showers. Highs in the upper 70s. South winds 5 to 10 miles an hour with gusts up to 20 miles an hour. Chance of rain 50%. Wednesday night, mostly cloudy. A chance of showers. Lows in the upper 60s. South winds 5 to 10 miles an hour with gusts up to 20 miles an hour. Chance of rain 50%. Thursday, showers. Highs in the lower 70s. Chance of rain 90%. Thursday night, showers likely. Cooler with lows in the upper 50s. Chance of rain 70%. Friday, mostly cloudy in the morning, then becoming partly sunny. A 50% chance of showers. Highs in the mid-60s. Friday night, mostly cloudy. A chance of showers after midnight. Lows in the lower 50s. Chance of rain 40%. Saturday, partly sunny. A chance of showers in the morning. Highs in the upper 60s. Chance of rain 30%. Saturday night, mostly cloudy. Lows in the mid-50s. Sunday and Sunday night, partly cloudy. Highs in the mid-60s. Lows in the upper 40s. Monday, sunny. Highs in the lower 60s. Again, the forecast for Galesburg and surrounding areas of central and northwest Illinois for tonight, clear. Lows in the lower 50s. East winds around 5 miles an hour. The Peoria, Illinois climate summary for this evening, as of 4 p.m., September 28, 2026. Today's high temperature was 75 degrees. The normal high is 74. The record high is 92 degrees, which was set in 1939. Today's low temperature was 49 degrees. The normal low is 51. The record low is 26 degrees, which was set in 1942. No precipitation fell today, which leaves the monthly total at 2.45 inches. The total precipitation for the year still stands at 33.29 inches. Sunset tonight is at 6:46 p.m. Sunrise tomorrow is at 6:53 a.m. And now a discussion of hazardous weather conditions for the following county, Knox, Illinois. This hazardous weather outlook is for Central Illinois, East Central Illinois, Southeast Illinois, and West Central Illinois. For tonight, no hazardous weather is expected at this time. For Tuesday through Sunday, periods of showers and thunderstorms are expected Wednesday through Saturday. Areas of locally heavy rain are possible mainly late Thursday into Friday morning. Spotter information statement. Spotter activation is not anticipated tonight. The time is currently 6:02 p.m. Central Daylight Time. 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Now for the official National Weather Service forecast for Galesburg and surrounding areas of central and northwest Illinois. Tonight, clear. Lows in the lower 50s. East winds around 5 miles an hour. Tuesday, sunny. Highs in the upper 70s. South winds 5 to 10 miles an hour. Tuesday night, partly cloudy until midnight, then becoming mostly cloudy. Not as cool with lows in the mid-60s. South winds 5 to 10 miles an hour. Wednesday, mostly cloudy with a chance of showers. Highs in the upper 70s. South winds 5 to 10 miles an hour with gusts up to 20 miles an hour. Chance of rain 50%. Wednesday night, mostly cloudy. A chance of showers. Lows in the upper 60s. South winds 5 to 10 miles an hour.

miles an hour with gusts up to 20 miles an hour. Chance of rain 50%. Thursday, showers. Highs in the lower 70s. Chance of rain 90%. Thursday night, showers likely. Cooler with lows in the upper 50s. Chance of rain 70%. Friday, mostly cloudy in the morning, then becoming partly sunny. A 50% chance of showers. Highs in the mid-60s. Friday night, mostly cloudy. A chance of showers after midnight. Lows in the lower 50s. Chance of rain 40%. Saturday, partly sunny. A chance of showers in the morning. Highs in the upper 60s. Chance of rain 30%. Saturday night, mostly cloudy. Lows in the mid-50s. Sunday and Sunday night, partly cloudy. Highs in the mid-60s. Lows in the upper 40s. Monday, sunny. Highs in the lower 60s. Again, the forecast for Galesburg and surrounding areas of central and northwest Illinois for tonight, clear. Lows in the lower 50s. East winds around 5 miles an hour. And now a discussion of hazardous weather conditions for the following county, Knox, Illinois. This hazardous weather outlook is for central Illinois, east central Illinois, southeast Illinois, and west central Illinois. For tonight, no hazardous weather is expected at this time. For Tuesday through Sunday, periods of showers and thunderstorms are expected Wednesday through Saturday. Areas of locally heavy rain are possible mainly late Thursday into Friday morning. Spotter information statement, spotter activation is not anticipated tonight. The time is currently 6:05 p.m. Central Daylight Time. 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Now for the official National Weather Service forecast for Galesburg and surrounding areas of central and northwest Illinois. Tonight, clear. Lows in the lower 50s. East winds around 5 miles an hour. Tuesday, sunny. Highs in the upper 70s. South winds 5 to 10 miles an hour. Tuesday night, partly cloudy until midnight, then becoming mostly cloudy. Not as cool with lows in the mid-60s. South winds 5 to 10 miles an hour. Wednesday, mostly cloudy with a chance of showers. Highs in the upper 70s. South winds 5 to 10 miles an hour with gusts up to 20 miles an hour. Chance of rain 50%. Wednesday night, mostly cloudy. A chance of showers. Lows in the upper 60s. South winds 5 to 10 miles an hour with gusts up to 20 miles an hour. Chance of rain 50%. Thursday, showers. Highs in the lower 70s. Chance of rain 90%. Thursday night, showers likely. Cooler with lows in the upper 50s. Chance of rain 70%. Friday, mostly cloudy in the morning, then becoming partly sunny. A 50% chance of showers. Highs in the mid-60s. Friday night, mostly cloudy. A chance of showers after midnight. Lows in the lower 50s. Chance of rain 40%. Saturday, partly sunny. A chance of showers in the morning. Highs in the upper 60s. Chance of rain 30%. Saturday night, mostly cloudy. Lows in the mid-50s. Sunday and Sunday night, partly cloudy. Highs in the mid-60s. Lows in the upper 40s. Monday, sunny. Highs in the lower 60s. Again, the forecast for Galesburg and surrounding areas of central and northwest Illinois for tonight, clear. Lows in the lower 50s. East winds around 5 miles an hour. At 6 p.m. the report from Galesburg was not available. At Moline, skies were clear. The temperature was 74 degrees, the dew point was 51, and the relative humidity was 44%. The wind was east at 5 miles an hour. The pressure was 30.02 inches and falling. Elsewhere around the area, it was clear, and temperatures were in the lower to upper 70s. And once again at 6 p.m. the report from Galesburg was not available. At Moline, under clear skies, the temperature was 74. Looking elsewhere around the Midwest at 6 p.m., Chicago was partly cloudy, and 68. Indianapolis was mostly

cloudy and 74. St. Louis was clear and 79. Kansas City was mostly sunny and 76. Des Moines was mostly sunny and 76. Milwaukee was clear and 65. And now a discussion of hazardous weather conditions for the following county, Knox, Illinois. This hazardous weather outlook is for Central Illinois, East Central Illinois, Southeast Illinois, and West Central Illinois. For tonight, no hazardous weather is expected at this time. For Tuesday through Sunday, periods of showers and thunderstorms are expected Wednesday through Saturday. Areas of locally heavy rain are possible mainly late Thursday into Friday morning. Spotter information statement. Spotter activation is not anticipated tonight. The time is currently 6:09 p.m. Central Daylight Time. 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Now for the official National Weather Service forecast for Galesburg and surrounding areas of central and northwest Illinois. Tonight, clear. Lows in the lower 50s. East winds around 5 miles an hour. Tuesday, sunny. Highs in the upper 70s. South winds 5 to 10 miles an hour. Tuesday night, partly cloudy until midnight, then becoming mostly cloudy. Not as cool with lows in the mid-60s. South winds 5 to 10 miles an hour. Wednesday, mostly cloudy with a chance of showers. Highs in the upper 70s. South winds 5 to 10 miles an hour with gusts up to 20 miles an hour. Chance of rain 50%. Wednesday night, mostly cloudy. A chance of showers. Lows in the upper 60s. South winds 5 to 10 miles an hour with gusts up to 20 miles an hour. Chance of rain 50%. Thursday, showers. Highs in the lower 70s. Chance of rain 90%. Thursday night, showers likely. Cooler with lows in the upper 50s. Chance of rain 70%. Friday, mostly cloudy in the morning, then becoming partly sunny. A 50% chance of showers. Highs in the mid-60s. Friday night, mostly cloudy. A chance of showers after midnight. Lows in the lower 50s. Chance of rain 40%. Saturday, partly sunny. A chance of showers in the morning. Highs in the upper 60s. Chance of rain 30%. Saturday night, mostly cloudy. Lows in the mid-50s. Sunday and Sunday night, partly cloudy. Highs in the mid-60s. Lows in the upper 40s. Monday, sunny. Highs in the lower 60s. Again, the forecast for Galesburg and surrounding areas of central and northwest Illinois for tonight, clear. Lows in the lower 50s. East winds around 5 miles an hour. At 6 p.m. the report from Galesburg was not available. At Moline, skies were clear. The temperature was 74 degrees, the dew point was 51, and the relative humidity was 44%. The wind was east at 5 miles an hour. The pressure was 30.02 inches and falling. Elsewhere around the area, it was clear, and temperatures were in the lower to upper 70s. And once again at 6 p.m. the report from Galesburg was not available. At Moline, under clear skies, the temperature was 74. Looking elsewhere around the Midwest at 6 p.m., Chicago was partly cloudy and 68. Indianapolis was mostly cloudy and 74. St. Louis was clear and 79. Kansas City was mostly sunny and 76. Des Moines was mostly sunny and 76. Milwaukee was clear and 65. And now a discussion of hazardous weather conditions for the following county, Knox, Illinois. This hazardous weather outlook is for Central Illinois, East Central Illinois, Southeast Illinois, and West Central Illinois. For tonight, no hazardous weather is expected at this time. For Tuesday through Sunday, periods of showers and thunderstorms are expected Wednesday through Saturday. Areas of locally heavy rain are possible mainly late Thursday into Friday morning. Spotter information statement. Spotter activation is not anticipated tonight. The time is currently 6:13 p.m. Central Daylight Time. 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

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Now for the official National Weather Service forecast for Galesburg and surrounding areas of central and northwest Illinois. Tonight, clear. Lows in the lower 50s. East winds around 5 miles an hour. Tuesday, sunny. Highs in the upper 70s. South winds 5 to 10 miles an hour. Tuesday night, partly cloudy until midnight, then becoming mostly cloudy. Not as cool with lows in the mid-60s. South winds 5 to 10 miles an hour. Wednesday, mostly cloudy with a chance of showers. Highs in the upper 70s. South winds 5 to 10 miles an hour with gusts up to 20 miles an hour. Chance of rain 50%. Wednesday night, mostly cloudy. A chance of showers. Lows in the upper 60s. South winds 5 to 10 miles an hour with gusts up to 20 miles an hour. Chance of rain 50%. Thursday, showers. Highs in the lower 70s. Chance of rain 90%. Thursday night, showers likely. Cooler with lows in the upper 50s. Chance of rain 70%. Friday, mostly cloudy in the morning, then becoming partly sunny. A 50% chance of showers. Highs in the mid-60s. Friday night, mostly cloudy. A chance of showers after midnight. Lows in the lower 50s. Chance of rain 40%. Saturday, partly sunny. A chance of showers in the morning. Highs in the upper 60s. Chance of rain 30%. Saturday night, mostly cloudy. Lows in the mid-50s. Sunday and Sunday night, partly cloudy. Highs in the mid-60s. Lows in the upper 40s. Monday, sunny. Highs in the lower 60s. Again, the forecast for Galesburg and surrounding areas of central and northwest Illinois for tonight, clear. Lows in the lower 50s. East winds around 5 miles an hour. The Peoria, Illinois climate summary for this evening, as of 4 p.m., September 28, 2026. Today's high temperature was 75 degrees. The normal high is 74. The record high is 92 degrees, which was set in 1939. Today's low temperature was 49 degrees. The normal low is 51. The record low is 26 degrees, which was set in 1942. No precipitation fell today, which leaves the monthly total at 2.45 inches. The total precipitation for the year still stands at 33.29 inches. Sunset tonight is at 6:46 p.m. Sunrise tomorrow is at 6:53 a.m. At 6 p.m. in Galesburg, skies were clear. The temperature was 73 degrees, the dew point was 48, and the relative humidity was 42%. The wind was calm. The pressure was 30.04 inches and steady. Elsewhere around the area, it was clear, and temperatures were in the lower to upper 70s. And once again at 6 p.m. in Galesburg, under clear skies, the temperature was 73. Looking elsewhere around the Midwest at 6 p.m., Chicago was partly cloudy, and 68. Indianapolis was mostly cloudy, and 74. St. Louis was clear, and 79. Kansas City was mostly sunny, and 76. Des Moines was mostly sunny, and 76. Milwaukee was clear, and 65. And now a discussion of hazardous weather conditions for the following county: Knox, Illinois. This hazardous weather outlook is for central Illinois, east central Illinois, southeast Illinois, and west central Illinois. For tonight, no hazardous weather is expected at this time. For Tuesday through Sunday, periods of showers and thunderstorms are expected Wednesday through Saturday. Areas of locally heavy rain are possible mainly late Thursday into Friday morning. Spotter information statement: spotter activation is not anticipated tonight. The time is currently 6:18 p.m. Central Daylight Time. 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

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Station KZZ 66 in Galesburg. Now for the official National Weather Service forecast for Galesburg and surrounding areas of central and northwest Illinois. Tonight, clear. Lows in the lower 50s. East winds around 5 miles an hour. Tuesday, sunny. Highs in the upper 70s. South winds 5 to 10 miles an hour. Tuesday night, partly cloudy until midnight, then becoming mostly cloudy. Not as cool with lows in the mid-60s. South winds 5 to 10 miles an hour. Wednesday, mostly cloudy with a chance of showers. Highs in the upper 70s. South winds 5 to 10 miles an hour with gusts up to 20 miles an hour. Chance of rain 50%. Wednesday night, mostly cloudy. A chance of showers. Lows in the upper 60s. South winds 5 to 10 miles an hour with gusts up to 20 miles an hour. Chance of rain 50%. Thursday, showers. Highs in the lower 70s. Chance of rain 90%. Thursday night, showers likely. Cooler with lows in the upper 50s. Chance of rain 70%. Friday, mostly cloudy in the morning, then becoming partly sunny. A 50% chance of showers. Highs in the mid-60s. Friday night, mostly cloudy. A chance of showers after midnight. Lows in the lower 50s. Chance of rain 40%. Saturday, partly sunny. A chance of showers in the morning. Highs in the upper 60s. Chance of rain 30%. Saturday night, mostly cloudy. Lows in the mid-50s. Sunday and Sunday night, partly cloudy. Highs in the mid-60s. Lows in the upper 40s. Monday, sunny. Highs in the lower 60s. Again, the forecast for Galesburg and surrounding areas of central and northwest Illinois for tonight, clear. Lows in the lower 50s. East winds around 5 miles an hour. At 6 p.m. in Galesburg, skies were clear. The temperature was 73 degrees, the dew point was 48, and the relative humidity was 42%. The wind was calm. The pressure was 30.04 inches and steady. Elsewhere around the area, it was clear, and temperatures were in the lower to upper 70s. And once again at 6 p.m. in Galesburg, under clear skies, the temperature was 73. Looking elsewhere around the Midwest at 6 p.m., Chicago was partly cloudy, and 68. Indianapolis was mostly cloudy, and 74. St. Louis was clear, and 79. Kansas City was mostly sunny, and 76. Des Moines was mostly sunny, and 76. Milwaukee was clear, and 65. And now a discussion of hazardous weather conditions for the following county, Knox, Illinois. This hazardous weather outlook is for Central Illinois, East Central Illinois, Southeast Illinois, and West Central Illinois. For tonight, no hazardous weather is expected at this time. For Tuesday through Sunday, periods of showers and thunderstorms are expected Wednesday through Saturday. Areas of locally heavy rain are possible mainly late Thursday into Friday morning. Spotter information statement, spotter activation is not anticipated tonight. The time is currently 6:22 p.m. Central Daylight Time. 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Now for the official National Weather Service forecast for Galesburg and surrounding areas of central and northwest Illinois. Tonight, clear. Lows in the lower 50s. East winds around 5 miles an hour. Tuesday, sunny. Highs in the upper 70s. South winds 5 to 10 miles an hour. Tuesday night, partly cloudy until midnight, then becoming mostly cloudy. Not as cool with lows in the mid-60s. South winds 5 to 10 miles an hour. Wednesday, mostly cloudy with a chance of showers. Highs in the upper 70s. South winds 5 to 10 miles an hour with gusts up to 20 miles an hour. Chance of rain 50%. Wednesday night, mostly cloudy. A chance of showers. Lows in the upper 60s. South winds 5 to 10 miles an hour with gusts up to 20 miles an hour. Chance of rain 50%. Thursday, showers.

in the lower 70s. Chance of rain 90%. Thursday night, showers likely. Cooler with lows in the upper 50s. Chance of rain 70%. Friday, mostly cloudy in the morning, then becoming partly sunny. A 50% chance of showers. Highs in the mid-60s. Friday night, mostly cloudy. A chance of showers after midnight. Lows in the lower 50s. Chance of rain 40%. Saturday, partly sunny. A chance of showers in the morning. Highs in the upper 60s. Chance of rain 30%. Saturday night, mostly cloudy. Lows in the mid-50s. Sunday and Sunday night, partly cloudy. Highs in the mid-60s. Lows in the upper 40s. Monday, sunny. Highs in the lower 60s. Again, the forecast for Galesburg and surrounding areas of central and northwest Illinois for tonight, clear. Lows in the lower 50s. East winds around 5 miles an hour. At 6 p.m. in Galesburg, skies were clear. The temperature was 73 degrees, the dew point was 48, and the relative humidity was 42%. The wind was calm. The pressure was 30.04 inches and steady. Elsewhere around the area, it was clear, and temperatures were in the lower to upper 70s. And once again at 6 p.m. in Galesburg, under clear skies, the temperature was 73. Looking elsewhere around the Midwest at 6 p.m., Chicago was partly cloudy, and 68. Indianapolis was mostly cloudy, and 74. St. Louis was partly cloudy, and 79. Kansas City was mostly sunny, and 76. Des Moines was mostly sunny, and 76. Milwaukee was clear, and 65. And now a discussion of hazardous weather conditions for the following county, Knox, Illinois. This hazardous weather outlook is for Central Illinois, East Central Illinois, Southeast Illinois, and West Central Illinois. For tonight, no hazardous weather is expected at this time. For Tuesday through Sunday, periods of showers and thunderstorms are expected Wednesday through Saturday. Areas of locally heavy rain are possible mainly late Thursday into Friday morning. Spotter information statement, spotter activation is not anticipated tonight. The time is currently 6:26 p.m. Central Daylight Time. 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Now for the official National Weather Service forecast for Galesburg and surrounding areas of central and northwest Illinois. Tonight, clear. Lows in the lower 50s. East winds around 5 miles an hour. Tuesday, sunny. Highs in the upper 70s. South winds 5 to 10 miles an hour. Tuesday night, partly cloudy until midnight, then becoming mostly cloudy. Not as cool with lows in the mid-60s. South winds 5 to 10 miles an hour. Wednesday, mostly cloudy with a chance of showers. Highs in the upper 70s. South winds 5 to 10 miles an hour with gusts up to 20 miles an hour. Chance of rain 50%. Wednesday night, mostly cloudy. A chance of showers. Lows in the upper 60s. South winds 5 to 10 miles an hour with gusts up to 20 miles an hour. Chance of rain 50%. Thursday, showers. Highs in the lower 70s. Chance of rain 90%. Thursday night, showers likely. Cooler with lows in the upper 50s. Chance of rain 70%. Friday, mostly cloudy in the morning, then becoming partly sunny. A 50% chance of showers. Highs in the mid-60s. Friday night, mostly cloudy. A chance of showers after midnight. Lows in the lower 50s. Chance of rain 40%. Saturday, partly sunny. A chance of showers in the morning. Highs in the upper 60s. Chance of rain 30%. Saturday night, mostly cloudy. Lows in the mid-50s. Sunday and Sunday night, partly cloudy. Highs in the mid-60s. Lows in the upper 40s. Monday, sunny. Highs in the lower 60s. Again, the forecast for Galesburg and surrounding areas of central and northwest Illinois for tonight, clear. Lows in the lower 50s.
East winds around 5 miles an hour.

At 6 p.m. in Galesburg, skies were clear. The temperature was 73 degrees, the dew point was 48, and the relative humidity was 42%. The wind was calm. The pressure was 30.04 inches and steady. Elsewhere around the area, it was clear, and temperatures were in the lower to upper 70s. And once again at 6 p.m. in Galesburg, under clear skies, the temperature was 73. Looking elsewhere around the Midwest at 6 p.m., Chicago was partly cloudy, and 68. Indianapolis was mostly cloudy, and 74. St. Louis was partly cloudy, and 79. Kansas City was mostly sunny, and 76. Des Moines was mostly sunny, and 76. Milwaukee was clear, and 65. And now a discussion of hazardous weather conditions for the following county, Knox, Illinois. This hazardous weather outlook is for Central Illinois, East Central Illinois, Southeast Illinois, and West Central Illinois. For tonight, no hazardous weather is expected at this time. For Tuesday through Sunday, periods of showers and thunderstorms are expected Wednesday through Saturday. Areas of locally heavy rain are possible mainly late Thursday into Friday morning. Spotter information statement, spotter activation is not anticipated tonight. The Peoria, Illinois climate summary for this evening, as of 4 p.m., September 28, 2026. Today's high temperature was 75 degrees. The normal high is 74. The record high is 92 degrees, which was set in 1939. Today's low temperature was 49 degrees. The normal low is 51. The record low is 26 degrees, which was set in 1942. No precipitation fell today, which leaves the monthly total at 2.45 inches. The total precipitation for the year still stands at 33.29 inches. Sunset tonight is at 6:46 p.m. Sunrise tomorrow is at 6:53 a.m. The time is currently 6:31 p.m. Central Daylight Time. 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Now for the official National Weather Service forecast for Galesburg and surrounding areas of central and northwest Illinois. Tonight, clear. Lows in the lower 50s. East winds around 5 miles an hour. Tuesday, sunny. Highs in the upper 70s. South winds 5 to 10 miles an hour. Tuesday night, partly cloudy until midnight, then becoming mostly cloudy. Not as cool with lows in the mid-60s. South winds 5 to 10 miles an hour. Wednesday, mostly cloudy with a chance of showers. Highs in the upper 70s. South winds 5 to 10 miles an hour with gusts up to 20 miles an hour. Chance of rain 50%. Wednesday night, mostly cloudy. A chance of showers. Lows in the upper 60s. South winds 5 to 10 miles an hour with gusts up to 20 miles an hour. Chance of rain 50%. Thursday, showers. Highs in the lower 70s. Chance of rain 90%. Thursday night, showers likely. Cooler with lows in the upper 50s. Chance of rain 70%. Friday, mostly cloudy in the morning, then becoming partly sunny. A 50% chance of showers. Highs in the mid-60s. Friday night, mostly cloudy. A chance of showers after midnight. Lows in the lower 50s. Chance of rain 40%. Saturday, partly sunny. A chance of showers in the morning. Highs in the upper 60s. Chance of rain 30%. Saturday night, mostly cloudy. Lows in the mid-50s. Sunday and Sunday night. Saturday night, mostly cloudy. Lows in the mid-50s. Sunday and Sunday night, partly cloudy. Highs in the mid-60s. Lows in the upper 40s. Monday, sunny. Highs in the lower 60s. Again, the forecast for Galesburg and surrounding areas of central and northwest Illinois for tonight, clear. Lows in the lower 50s. East winds around 5 miles an hour. At 6 p.m. in Galesburg, skies were clear. The temperature was 73 degrees, the dew point was 48, and the relative humidity was 42%. The wind was calm. The pressure was 30.04 inches and steady.

Elsewhere around the area, it was clear, and temperatures were in the lower to upper 70s. And once again at 6 p.m. in Galesburg, under clear skies, the temperature was 73. Looking elsewhere around the Midwest at 6 p.m., Chicago was partly cloudy, and 68. Indianapolis was mostly cloudy, and 74. St. Louis was partly cloudy, and 79. Kansas City was mostly sunny, and 76. Des Moines was mostly sunny, and 76. Milwaukee was clear, and 65. And now a discussion of hazardous weather conditions for the following county, Knox, Illinois. This hazardous weather outlook is for Central Illinois, East Central Illinois, Southeast Illinois, and West Central Illinois. For tonight, no hazardous weather is expected at this time. For Tuesday through Sunday, periods of showers and thunderstorms are expected Wednesday through Saturday. Areas of locally heavy rain are possible mainly late Thursday into Friday morning. Spotter information statement. Spotter activation is not anticipated tonight. The time is currently 6:35 p.m. Central Daylight Time. 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Now for the official National Weather Service forecast for Galesburg and surrounding areas of central and northwest Illinois. Tonight, clear. Lows in the lower 50s. East winds around 5 miles an hour. Tuesday, sunny. Highs in the upper 70s. South winds 5 to 10 miles an hour. Tuesday night, partly cloudy until midnight, then becoming mostly cloudy. Not as cool with lows in the mid-60s. South winds 5 to 10 miles an hour. Wednesday, mostly cloudy with a chance of showers. Highs in the upper 70s. South winds 5 to 10 miles an hour with gusts up to 20 miles an hour. Chance of rain 50%. Wednesday night, mostly cloudy. A chance of showers. Lows in the upper 60s. South winds 5 to 10 miles an hour with gusts up to 20 miles an hour. Chance of rain 50%. Thursday, showers. Highs in the lower 70s. Chance of rain 90%. Thursday night, showers likely. Cooler with lows in the upper 50s. Chance of rain 70%. Friday, mostly cloudy in the morning, then becoming partly sunny. A 50% chance of showers. Highs in the mid-60s. Friday night, mostly cloudy. A chance of showers after midnight. Lows in the lower 50s. Chance of rain 40%. Saturday, partly sunny. A chance of showers in the morning. Highs in the upper 60s. Chance of rain 30%. Saturday night, mostly cloudy. Lows in the mid-50s. Sunday and Sunday night, partly cloudy. Highs in the mid-60s. Lows in the upper 40s. Monday, sunny. Highs in the lower 60s. Again, the forecast for Galesburg and surrounding areas of central and northwest Illinois for tonight, clear. Lows in the lower 50s. East winds around 5 miles an hour. At 6 p.m. in Galesburg, skies were clear. The temperature was 73 degrees, the dew point was 48, and the relative humidity was 42%. The wind was calm. The pressure was 30.04 inches and steady. Elsewhere around the area, it was clear, and temperatures were in the lower to upper 70s. And once again at 6 p.m. in Galesburg, under clear skies, the temperature was 73. Looking elsewhere around the Midwest at 6 p.m., Chicago was partly cloudy, and 68. Indianapolis was mostly cloudy, and 74. St. Louis was partly cloudy, and 79. Kansas City was mostly sunny, and 76. Des Moines was mostly sunny, and 76. Milwaukee was clear, and 65. The time is currently 6:38 p.m. Central Daylight Time. 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Now for the official National Weather Service forecast for Galesburg and surrounding areas of central and northwest Illinois. Tonight, clear. Lows in the lower 50s. East winds around 5 miles an hour. Tuesday, sunny. Highs in the upper 70s. South wind

5 to 10 miles an hour. Tuesday night, partly cloudy until midnight, then becoming mostly cloudy. Not as cool with lows in the mid-60s. South winds 5 to 10 miles an hour. Wednesday, mostly cloudy with a chance of showers. Highs in the upper 70s. South winds 5 to 10 miles an hour with gusts up to 20 miles an hour. Chance of rain 50%. Wednesday night, mostly cloudy. A chance of showers. Lows in the upper 60s. South winds 5 to 10 miles an hour with gusts up to 20 miles an hour. Chance of rain 50%. Thursday, showers. Highs in the lower 70s. Chance of rain 90%. Thursday night, showers likely. Cooler with lows in the upper 50s. Chance of rain 70%. Friday, mostly cloudy in the morning, then becoming partly sunny. A 50% chance of showers. Highs in the mid-60s. Friday night, mostly cloudy. A chance of showers after midnight. Lows in the lower 50s. Chance of rain 40%. Saturday, partly sunny. A chance of showers in the morning. Highs in the upper 60s. Chance of rain 30%. Saturday night, mostly cloudy. Lows in the mid-50s. Sunday and Sunday night, partly cloudy. Highs in the mid-60s. Lows in the upper 40s. Monday, sunny. Highs in the lower 60s. Again, the forecast for Galesburg and surrounding areas of central and northwest Illinois for tonight, clear. Lows in the lower 50s. East winds around 5 miles an hour. At 6 p.m. in Galesburg, skies were clear. The temperature was 73 degrees, the dew point was 48, and the relative humidity was 42%. The wind was calm. The pressure was 30.04 inches and steady. Elsewhere around the area, it was clear, and temperatures were in the lower to upper 70s. And once again at 6 p.m. in Galesburg, under clear skies, the temperature was 73. Looking elsewhere around the Midwest at 6 p.m., Chicago was partly cloudy, and 68. Indianapolis was mostly cloudy, and 74. St. Louis was partly cloudy, and 79. Kansas City was mostly sunny, and 76. Des Moines was mostly sunny, and 76. Milwaukee was clear, and 65. The time is currently 6:41 p.m. Central Daylight Time. 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Now for the official National Weather Service forecast for Galesburg and surrounding areas of central and northwest Illinois. Tonight, clear. Lows in the lower 50s. East winds around 5 miles an hour. Tuesday, sunny. Highs in the upper 70s. South winds 5 to 10 miles an hour. Tuesday night, partly cloudy until midnight, then becoming mostly cloudy. Not as cool with lows in the mid-60s. South winds 5 to 10 miles an hour. Wednesday, mostly cloudy with a chance of showers. Highs in the upper 70s. South winds 5 to 10 miles an hour with gusts up to 20 miles an hour. Chance of rain 50%. Wednesday night, mostly cloudy. A chance of showers. Lows in the upper 60s. South winds 5 to 10 miles an hour with gusts up to 20 miles an hour. Chance of rain 50%. Thursday, showers. Highs in the lower 70s. Chance of rain 90%. Thursday night, showers likely. Cooler with lows in the upper 50s. Chance of rain 70%. Friday, mostly cloudy in the morning, then becoming partly sunny. A 50% chance of showers. Highs in the mid-60s. Friday night, mostly cloudy. A chance of showers after midnight. Lows in the lower 50s. Chance of rain 40%. Saturday, partly sunny. A chance of showers in the morning. Highs in the upper 60s. Chance of rain 30%. Saturday night, mostly cloudy. Lows in the mid-50s. Sunday and Sunday night, partly cloudy. Highs in the mid-60s. Lows in the upper 40s. Monday, sunny. Highs in the lower 60s. Again, the forecast for Galesburg and surrounding

cloudy and 74. St. Louis was partly cloudy and 79. Kansas City was mostly sunny and 76. Des Moines was mostly sunny and 76. Milwaukee was clear and 65. The time is currently 6:44 p.m. Central Daylight Time. The Peoria, Illinois climate summary for this evening as of 4 p.m. September 28, 2026. Today's high temperature was 75 degrees. The normal high is 74. The record high is 92 degrees, which was set in 1939. Today's low temperature was 49 degrees. The normal low is 51. The record low is 26 degrees, which was set in 1942. No precipitation fell today, which leaves the monthly total at 2.45 inches. The total precipitation for the year still stands at 33.29 inches. Sunset tonight is at 6:46 p.m. Sunrise tomorrow is at 6:53 a.m. You're listening to NOAA Weather Radio All Hazards, station KZZ66 in Galesburg. Now for the official National Weather Service forecast for Galesburg and surrounding areas of central and northwest Illinois. Tonight, clear. Lows in the lower 50s. East winds around 5 miles an hour. Tuesday, sunny. Highs in the upper 70s. South winds 5 to 10 miles an hour. Tuesday night, partly cloudy until midnight, then becoming mostly cloudy. Not as cool with lows in the mid-60s. South winds 5 to 10 miles an hour. Wednesday, mostly cloudy with a chance of showers. Highs in the upper 70s. South winds 5 to 10 miles an hour with gusts up to 20 miles an hour. Chance of rain 50%. Wednesday night, mostly cloudy. A chance of showers. Lows in the upper 60s. South winds 5 to 10 miles an hour with gusts up to 20 miles an hour. Chance of rain 50%. Thursday, showers. Highs in the lower 70s. Chance of rain 90%. Thursday night, showers likely. Cooler with lows in the upper 50s. Chance of rain 70%. Friday, mostly cloudy in the morning, then becoming partly sunny. A 50% chance of showers. Highs in the mid-60s. Friday night, mostly cloudy. A chance of showers after midnight. Lows in the lower 50s. Chance of rain 40%. Saturday, partly sunny. A chance of showers in the morning. Highs in the upper 60s. Chance of rain 30%. Saturday night, mostly cloudy. Lows in the mid-50s. Sunday and Sunday night, partly cloudy. Highs in the mid-60s. Lows in the upper 40s. Monday, sunny. Highs in the lower 60s. Again, the forecast for Galesburg and surrounding areas of central and northwest Illinois for tonight, clear. Lows in the lower 50s. East winds around 5 miles an hour. At 6 p.m. in Galesburg, skies were clear. The temperature was 73 degrees, the dew point was 48, and the relative humidity was 42%. The wind was calm. The pressure was 30.04 inches and steady. Elsewhere around the area, it was clear, and temperatures were in the lower to upper 70s. And once again at 6 p.m. in Galesburg, under clear skies, the temperature was 73. Looking elsewhere around the Midwest at 6 p.m., Chicago was partly cloudy, and 68. Indianapolis was mostly cloudy, and 74. St. Louis was partly cloudy, and 79. Kansas City was mostly sunny, and 76. Des Moines was mostly sunny, and 76. Milwaukee was clear, and 65. The time is currently 6:49 p.m. Central Daylight Time. 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Now for the official National Weather Service forecast for Galesburg and surrounding areas of central and northwest Illinois. Tonight, clear. Lows in the lower 50s. East winds around 5 miles an hour. Tuesday, sunny. Highs in the upper 70s. South winds 5 to 10 miles an hour. Tuesday night, partly cloudy until midnight, then becoming mostly cloudy. Not as cool with lows in

mid-60s. South winds 5 to 10 miles an hour. Wednesday, mostly cloudy with a chance of showers. Highs in the upper 70s. South winds 5 to 10 miles an hour with gusts up to 20 miles an hour. Chance of rain 50%. Wednesday night, mostly cloudy. A chance of showers. Lows in the upper 60s. South winds 5 to 10 miles an hour with gusts up to 20 miles an hour. Chance of rain 50%. Thursday, showers. Highs in the lower 70s. Chance of rain 90%. Thursday night, showers likely. Cooler with lows in the upper 50s. Chance of rain 70%. Friday, mostly cloudy in the morning, then becoming partly sunny. A 50% chance of showers. Highs in the mid-60s. Friday night, mostly cloudy. A chance of showers after midnight. Lows in the lower 50s. Chance of rain 40%. Saturday, partly sunny. A chance of showers in the morning. Highs in the upper 60s. Chance of rain 30%. Saturday night, mostly cloudy. Lows in the mid-50s. Sunday and Sunday night, partly cloudy. Highs in the mid-60s. Lows in the upper 40s. Monday, sunny. Highs in the lower 60s. Again, the forecast for Galesburg and surrounding areas of central and northwest Illinois for tonight, clear. Lows in the lower 50s. East winds around 5 miles an hour. At 6 p.m. in Galesburg, skies were clear. The temperature was 73 degrees, the dew point was 48, and the relative humidity was 42%. The wind was calm. The pressure was 30.04 inches and steady. Elsewhere around the area, it was clear, and temperatures were in the lower to upper 70s. And once again at 6 p.m. in Galesburg, under clear skies, the temperature was 73. Looking elsewhere around the Midwest at 6 p.m., Chicago was partly cloudy, and 68. Indianapolis was mostly cloudy, and 74. St. Louis was partly cloudy, and 79. Kansas City was mostly sunny, and 76. Des Moines was mostly sunny, and 76. Milwaukee was clear, and 65. The time is currently 6:52 p.m. Central Daylight Time. 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Now for the official National Weather Service forecast for Galesburg and surrounding areas of central and northwest Illinois. Tonight, clear. Lows in the lower 50s. East winds around 5 miles an hour. Tuesday, sunny. Highs in the upper 70s. South winds 5 to 10 miles an hour. Tuesday night, partly cloudy until midnight, then becoming mostly cloudy. Not as cool with lows in the mid-60s. South winds 5 to 10 miles an hour. Wednesday, mostly cloudy with a chance of showers. Highs in the upper 70s. South winds 5 to 10 miles an hour with gusts up to 20 miles an hour. Chance of rain 50%. Wednesday night, mostly cloudy. A chance of showers. Lows in the upper 60s. South winds 5 to 10 miles an hour with gusts up to 20 miles an hour. Chance of rain 50%. Thursday, showers. Highs in the lower 70s. Chance of rain 90%. Thursday night, showers likely. Cooler with lows in the upper 50s. Chance of rain 70%. Friday, mostly cloudy in the morning, then becoming partly sunny. A 50% chance of showers. Highs in the mid-60s. Friday night, mostly cloudy. A chance of showers after midnight. Lows in the lower 50s. Chance of rain 40%. Saturday, partly sunny. A chance of showers in the morning. Highs in the upper 60s. Chance of rain 30%. Saturday night, mostly cloudy. Lows in the mid-50s. Sunday and Sunday night, partly cloudy. Highs in the mid-60s. Lows in the upper 40s. Monday, sunny. Highs in the lower 60s. Again, the forecast for Galesburg and surrounding areas of central and northwest Illinois for tonight, clear. Lows in the lower 50s. East winds around 5 miles an hour.

At 6 p.m. in Galesburg, skies were clear. The temperature was 73 degrees, the dew point was 48, and the relative humidity was 42%. The wind was calm. The pressure was 30.04 inches and steady. Elsewhere around the area, it was clear, and temperatures were in the lower to upper 70s. And once again at 6 p.m. in Galesburg, under clear skies, the temperature was 73. Looking elsewhere around the Midwest at 6 p.m., Chicago was partly cloudy, and 68. Indianapolis was mostly cloudy, and 74. St. Louis was partly cloudy, and 79. Kansas City was mostly sunny, and 76. Des Moines was mostly sunny, and 76. Milwaukee was clear, and 65. The time is currently 6:55 p.m. Central Daylight Time. 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Now for the official National Weather Service forecast for Galesburg and surrounding areas of central and northwest Illinois. Tonight, clear. Lows in the lower 50s. East winds around 5 miles an hour. Tuesday, sunny. Highs in the upper 70s. South winds 5 to 10 miles an hour. Tuesday night, partly cloudy until midnight, then becoming mostly cloudy. Not as cool with lows in the mid-60s. South winds 5 to 10 miles an hour. Wednesday, mostly cloudy with a chance of showers. Highs in the upper 70s. South winds 5 to 10 miles an hour with gusts up to 20 miles an hour. Chance of rain 50%. Wednesday night, mostly cloudy. A chance of showers. Lows in the upper 60s. South winds 5 to 10 miles an hour with gusts up to 20 miles an hour. Chance of rain 50%. Thursday, showers. Highs in the lower 70s. Chance of rain 90%. Thursday night, showers likely. Cooler with lows in the upper 50s. Chance of rain 70%. Friday, mostly cloudy in the morning, then becoming partly sunny. A 50% chance of showers. Highs in the mid-60s. Friday night, mostly cloudy. A chance of showers after midnight. Lows in the lower 50s. Chance of rain 40%. Saturday, partly sunny. A chance of showers in the morning. Highs in the upper 60s. Chance of rain 30%. Saturday night, mostly cloudy. Lows in the mid-50s. Sunday and Sunday night, partly cloudy. Highs in the mid-60s. Lows in the upper 40s. Monday, sunny. Highs in the lower 60s. Again, the forecast for Galesburg and surrounding areas of central and northwest Illinois for tonight, clear. Lows in the lower 50s. East winds around 5 miles an hour. At 6 p.m. in Galesburg, skies were clear. The temperature was 73 degrees, the dew point was 48, and the relative humidity was 42%. The wind was calm. The pressure was 30.04 inches and steady. Elsewhere around the area, it was clear, and temperatures were in the lower to upper 70s. And once again at 6 p.m. in Galesburg, under clear skies, the temperature was 73. Looking elsewhere around the Midwest at 6 p.m., Chicago was partly cloudy, and 68. Indianapolis was mostly cloudy, and 74. St. Louis was partly cloudy, and 79. Kansas City was mostly sunny, and 76. Des Moines was mostly sunny, and 76. Milwaukee was clear, and 65. The time is currently 6:58 p.m. Central Daylight Time. You're listening to NOAA Weather Radio All Hazards, station KZZ66 in Galesburg. Now for the official National Weather Service forecast for Galesburg and surrounding areas of central and northwest Illinois. Tonight, clear. Lows in the lower 50s. East winds around 5 miles an hour. Tuesday, sunny. Highs in the upper 70s. South winds 5 to 10 miles an hour. Tuesday night, partly cloudy until midnight, then becoming mostly cloudy. Not as cool with lows in the mid-60s. South winds 5 to 10 miles an hour. Wednesday, mostly cloudy with a chance of showers. Highs in the upper 70s.

degrees. South winds 5 to 10 miles an hour with gusts up to 20 miles an hour. Chance of rain 50%. Wednesday night, mostly cloudy. A chance of showers. Lows in the upper 60s. South winds 5 to 10 miles an hour with gusts up to 20 miles an hour. Chance of rain 50%. Thursday, showers. Highs in the lower 70s. Chance of rain 90%. Thursday night, showers likely. Cooler with lows in the upper 50s. Chance of rain 70%. Friday, mostly cloudy in the morning, then becoming partly sunny. A 50% chance of showers. Highs in the mid-60s. Friday night, mostly cloudy. A chance of showers after midnight. Lows in the lower 50s. Chance of rain 40%. Saturday, partly sunny. A chance of showers in the morning. Highs in the upper 60s. Chance of rain 30%. Saturday night, mostly cloudy. Lows in the mid-50s. Sunday and Sunday night, partly cloudy. Highs in the mid-60s. Lows in the upper 40s. Monday, sunny. Highs in the lower 60s. Again, the forecast for Galesburg and surrounding areas of central and northwest Illinois for tonight, clear. Lows in the lower 50s. East winds around 5 miles an hour. The Peoria, Illinois climate summary for this evening, as of 4 p.m., September 28, 2026. Today's high temperature was 75 degrees. The normal high is 74. The record high is 92 degrees, which was set in 1939. Today's low temperature was 49 degrees. The normal low is 51. The record low is 26 degrees, which was set in 1942. No precipitation fell today, which leaves the monthly total at 2.45 inches. The total precipitation for the year still stands at 33.29 inches. Sunset tonight is at 6:46 p.m. Sunrise tomorrow is at 6:53 a.m. The time is currently 7:02 p.m. Central Daylight Time. 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Now for the official National Weather Service forecast for Galesburg and surrounding areas of central and northwest Illinois. Tonight, clear. Lows in the lower 50s. East winds around 5 miles an hour. Tuesday, sunny. Highs in the upper 70s. South winds 5 to 10 miles an hour. Tuesday night, partly cloudy until midnight, then becoming mostly cloudy. Not as cool with lows in the mid-60s. South winds 5 to 10 miles an hour. Wednesday, mostly cloudy with a chance of showers. Highs in the upper 70s. South winds 5 to 10 miles an hour with gusts up to 20 miles an hour. Chance of rain 50%. Wednesday night, mostly cloudy. A chance of showers. Lows in the upper 60s. South winds 5 to 10 miles an hour with gusts up to 20 miles an hour. Chance of rain 50%. Thursday, showers. Highs in the lower 70s. Chance of rain 90%. Thursday night, showers likely. Cooler with lows in the upper 50s. Chance of rain 70%. Friday, mostly cloudy in the morning, then becoming partly sunny. A 50% chance of showers. Highs in the mid-60s. Friday night, mostly cloudy. A chance of showers after midnight. Lows in the lower 50s. Chance of rain 40%. Saturday, partly sunny. A chance of showers in the morning. Highs in the upper 60s. Chance of rain 30%. Saturday night, mostly cloudy. Lows in the mid-50s. Sunday and Sunday night, partly cloudy. Highs in the mid-60s. Lows in the upper 40s. Monday, sunny. Highs in the lower 60s. Again, the forecast for Galesburg and surrounding areas of central and northwest Illinois for tonight, clear. Lows in the lower 50s. East winds around 5 miles an hour. The time is currently 7:04 p.m. Central Daylight Time. You're listening to NOAA Weather Radio All Hazards, station KZZ66 in Galesburg. Now for the official National Weather Service forecast.